showers likely after midnight. Lows around 60. Light east winds. Chance of rain 60%. Monday and Monday night, partly cloudy. A slight chance of showers and thunderstorms. Highs in the lower 80s. Lows in the lower 60s. Tuesday and Tuesday night. A slight chance of showers and thunderstorms. Highs in the lower 80s. Lows in the upper 50s. Wednesday and Wednesday night. Clear. Highs in the 80s. In the upper 50s. Thursday and Thursday night, mostly clear. Highs in the lows around 60. And Friday night, partly cloudy. A slight

time is 8:02 p.m. Eastern Daylight Time. Here are the 7 p.m. weather observations from around the area. At Athens, it was cloudy. The temperature was... variable at 6 miles an hour. Pressure was 29.96 inches and steady. At Gainesville, it was partly sunny and 79, wind east at 3. At Greensboro, with light rain and fog, it was 72, wind southeast at 3. At Jefferson, with light rain and fog, it was 74, wind southeast at 6. At Monroe, it was cloudy. At Albertton, it was cloudy and 81, wind calm. At Canyon, it was cloudy and 80, wind southeast at 3. At Clemson, it was cloudy and 79, wind calm. Elsewhere across Georgia, at Atlanta with light rain it was 73, wind south at 3. At Lawrenceville, with light rain and fog, it was 75, wind calm. At Macon, it was partly sunny and 73, wind west at 3. At Rome, with light rain it was 74, wind north at 3. At Augusta, it was cloudy. At Savannah, it was cloudy and 82, wind east at 13. Elsewhere across the region, at Chattanooga, it was cloudy and 76, wind calm. At Asheville, it was cloudy and 76, wind south at 8. At Greenville-Spartanburg, it was cloudy and 80, wind south at 8. Here are the 8 p.m. weather observations from around the area. At Athens, with heavy rain and fog, the temperature was...

At Clemson, it was cloudy and 70. At Cartersville, it was mostly cloudy and 79 and calm. With rain and fog, it was 73, wind calm. At Rome, it was mostly cloudy and 74, wind north at 5. At Augusta, it was cloudy and 80, wind south at 9. At Savannah, it was cloudy and 81, wind east at 7. Elsewhere across the region, at Chattanooga, with light rain, wind calm. At Asheville, it was cloudy and 75, wind south at 9, wind south at 5. Here is the

Weather Outlook. This hazardous weather outlook is for North and Central Georgia. For this night, scattered to widespread showers and thunderstorms this evening. And gusty winds. And now the extended outlook for period Saturday through Thursday, scattered to numerous thunderstorms expected Saturday morning through Tuesday, especially during the afternoon and evening hours. Locally heavy rainfall will be the primary concern in these, though a few could become strong, capable of producing gusty winds and some lightning. Spotter information statement, spotter activation will not be needed through tonight. Here is the official forecast from the weather for the Athens listening area. Tonight, showers likely and a chance of thunderstorms this evening, then a chance of slight chance of patchy fog. Lows in the mid-60s. Light south. Then showers. West winds 5 to 10 miles. A slight chance of thunderstorms in the evening. Mostly cloudy with a chance of showers. Lows in the lower 60s. Northeast winds 5 to 15 miles an hour. Chance of rain 40%. Sunday, mostly cloudy with a chance of showers. A slight chance of thunderstorms in the afternoon. Highs in the lower 70s. East winds 10 to 20 miles an hour with gusts up to 25 miles an hour. Chance of rain 40%. Sunday night. Light east winds. Chance of 40%. And now the extended forecast. Monday and in the lower 80s. Lows in the lower 60s. Tuesday and Tuesday night, mostly clear. A slight chance of showers and thunderstorms. Highs in the lower 80s. Lows in the upper 50s. Wednesday and Wednesday night, clear. Highs in the lower 80s. Lows in the upper 50s. Thursday and Thursday night, mostly clear. Highs in the lower 80s. Lows around 60. Friday and Friday night, partly cloudy. A slight chance of showers and thunder. Highs in the lower 80s. Lows in the lower 60s. For more detailed weather, water, and climate information, please visit our website, weather.gov/Atlanta. The current time is 8:09 p.m. Eastern Daylight Time. Here are the 8 p.m. weather observations from around the area. At Athens, with fog, the temperature was 71 degrees, dew 70 degrees, relative humidity 96%, 5 miles an hour, pressure was 29.98. At Gainesville, with rain 75, wind

calm. Elsewhere across Georgia, at Atlanta with rain and fog, it was 72 west at 7. At Cartersville, it was cloudy and 79, wind calm.

East. Elsewhere across the region, at Chattanooga, 74, wind calm. At Asheville, it was cloudy and 75, wind south. Around the area, at Athens, with heavy rain and fog, the temperature.

Gainesville, with light rain it was 75, with southeast at 6. At Winder, it was cloudy, the temperature was 70. At Greensboro, with light rain and fog, it was 72, wind calm. At Jefferson, with rain and fog, it was wind southwest at 9. At Monroe, with rain. At Albertton, 78, wind calm. At Clemson,

wind calm. At Rome, it was cloudy and 74, wind north at... Wind east at 7.

these storms may be and gusty winds. And now for the period Saturday through Thursday, scattered to

70%. Saturday, mostly cloudy with a chance of showers and thunderstorms in the morning, then showers and thunderstorms likely in the afternoon. Highs in the lower 80s. West winds 5 to 10 miles an hour. Chance of rain 70%. Saturday night, chance of thunderstorms in the evening. Mostly cloudy with a chance of showers. Lows in the lower 60s. 15. Chance of rain 40%. Sunday, mostly cloudy with a chance of showers. Slight chance of thunderstorms in the afternoon. Highs in the lower 70s. East winds 10 to 20 miles an hour. Likely after midnight. Lows around

lows in the upper 50s. Wednesday and Wednesday night, highs in the lower 80s. Lows in the upper 50s. Thursday and Thursday. A slight chance of shower.

p.m. Eastern Daylight Time. Here are the 8 p.m. weather observations from around the area. At Athens, heavy rain and fog, the temperature was 7 degrees, dew point 70 degrees, relative humidity 96%, 5 miles an hour, pressure was 29.98 inches and rising. At Gainesville, with light rain it was 75, wind southeast at 6. At Winder, it was cloudy. Wind calm. At Jefferson, with rain and fog, it was 72, wind southwest at 9. At Monroe, with rain. At Albertton, it was mostly cloudy and 78, wind calm. At Canyon, it was mostly cloudy and 78, wind calm. At Clemson, it was cloudy and 78, wind calm. Elsewhere across Georgia, at Atlanta with rain and fog, it was 72, wind northwest at 7. At Cartersville, it was cloudy and 79, wind calm. At Lawrenceville, with light rain and fog, it was 72, wind south at 6. At Macon, with rain and fog, it was 73, wind calm. At Rome, it was cloudy and 74, wind north at 5. At Augusta, it was mostly cloudy and 80, wind south at 9. At Savannah, it was cloudy and 81, wind east at 7. Elsewhere across the region, at Chattanooga, with light rain it was 74, wind calm. At Asheville, it was cloudy and 75, wind south at 7. At Greenville-Spartanburg, it was cloudy and 79, wind south at 5. Here is the hazardous weather outlook. This hazardous weather outlook is for north and central Georgia. For tonight, widespread showers and scattered thunderstorms will continue this evening, gradually diminishing after midnight. A few storms may become strong, with locally heavy rainfall producing flash flooding being the main threat. These storms will also be capable of producing frequent lightning and gusty winds. And now the extended outlook for the period Saturday through Thursday. Scattered to numerous thunderstorms are expected Saturday morning through Tuesday, especially during the afternoon and evening hours each day. Locally heavy rainfall will be the primary concern in these storms, though a few storms could become strong, capable of producing gusty winds and some lightning. Spotter information statement. 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Please relay any information about observed severe weather to the National Weather Service while following all local and state guidelines. Here is the official forecast from your National Weather Service for the Athens listening area. Tonight, showers likely and a chance of thunderstorms this evening, then a chance of showers and a slight chance of thunderstorms late. Patchy fog late. Lows in the mid-60s. Light southwest winds. Chance of rain 70%. Saturday, mostly cloudy with a chance of showers and thunderstorms in the morning, then showers and thunderstorms likely in the afternoon. Highs in the lower 80s. West winds 5 to 10 miles an hour. Chance of rain 70%. Saturday night, a slight chance of thunderstorms in the evening. Mostly cloudy with a chance of showers. Lows in the lower 60s. Northeast winds 5 to 15 miles an hour. Chance of rain 40%. Sunday, mostly cloudy with a chance of showers. A slight chance of thunderstorms in the afternoon. Highs in the lower 70s. East winds 10.

to 20 miles an hour with gusts up to 25 miles an hour. Chance of rain 40%. Sunday night, a chance of showers and a slight chance of thunderstorms in the evening, then showers likely after midnight. Lows around 60. Light east winds. Chance of rain 60%. And now the extended forecast. Monday and Monday night, partly cloudy. A slight chance of showers and thunderstorms. Highs in the lower 80s. Lows in the lower 60s. Tuesday and Tuesday night, mostly clear. A slight chance of showers and thunderstorms. Highs in the lower 80s. Lows in the upper 50s. Wednesday and Wednesday night, clear. Highs in the lower 80s. Lows in the upper 50s. Thursday and Thursday night, mostly clear. Highs in the lower 80s. Lows around 60. Friday and Friday night, partly cloudy. A slight chance of showers and thunderstorms. Highs in the lower 80s. Lows in the lower 60s. For more detailed weather, water, and climate information, please visit our website at weather.gov/Atlanta. The current time is 8:22 p.m. Eastern Daylight Time. Here are the 8 p.m. weather observations from around the area. At Athens, with heavy rain and fog, the temperature was 71 degrees, dew point 70 degrees, relative humidity 96%, wind west at 5 miles an hour, pressure was 29.98 inches and rising. At Gainesville, with light rain it was 75, wind southeast at 6. At Winder, it was cloudy, the temperature was 70. At Greensboro, with light rain and fog, it was 72, wind calm. At Jefferson, with rain and fog, it was 72, wind southwest at 9. At Monroe, with rain. At Albertton, it was mostly cloudy and 78, wind calm. At Canyon, it was mostly cloudy and 78, wind calm. At Clemson, it was cloudy and 78, wind calm. Elsewhere across Georgia, at Atlanta with rain and fog, it was 72, wind northwest at 7. At Cartersville, it was cloudy and 79, wind calm. At Lawrenceville, with light rain and fog, it was 72, wind south at 6. At Macon, with rain and fog, it was 73, wind calm. At Rome, it was cloudy and 74, wind north at 5. At Augusta, it was mostly cloudy and 80, wind south at 9. At Savannah, it was cloudy and 81, wind east at 7. Elsewhere across the region, at Chattanooga, with light rain it was 74, wind calm. At Asheville, it was cloudy and 75, wind south at 7. At Greenville-Spartanburg, it was cloudy and 79, wind south at 5. Here is the hazardous weather outlook. This hazardous weather outlook is for North and Central Georgia. For tonight, widespread showers and scattered thunderstorms will continue this evening, gradually diminishing after midnight. A few storms may become strong, with locally heavy rainfall producing flash flooding being the main threat. These storms will also be capable of producing frequent lightning and gusty winds. And now the extended outlook for the period Saturday through Thursday. Scattered to numerous thunderstorms are expected Saturday morning through Tuesday, especially during the afternoon and evening hours each day. Locally heavy rainfall will be the primary concern in these storms, though a few storms could become strong, capable of producing gusty winds and some lightning. Spotter information statement. 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Please relay any information about observed severe weather to the National Weather Service while following all local and state guidelines. Here is the official forecast from your National Weather Service for the Athens listening area. Tonight, showers likely and a chance of thunderstorms this evening, then a chance of showers and a slight chance of thunderstorms late. Patchy fog late. Lows in the mid-60s. Light southwest winds.
Chance of rain 70%. Saturday, mostly cloudy with a chance of showers and thunderstorms in the morning, then showers and thunderstorms likely in the afternoon. Highs in the lower 80s. West winds 5 to 10 miles an hour. Chance of rain 70%. Saturday night, a slight chance of thunderstorms in the evening. Mostly cloudy with a chance of showers. Lows in the lower 60s. Northeast winds 5 to 15 miles an hour. Chance of rain 40%. Sunday, mostly cloudy with a chance of showers. A slight chance of thunderstorms in the afternoon. Highs in the lower 70s. East winds 10 to 20 miles an hour with gusts up to 25 miles an hour. Chance of rain 40%. Sunday night, a chance of showers and a slight chance of thunderstorms in the evening, then showers likely after midnight. Lows around 60. Light east winds. Chance of rain.

and rising. At Gainesville, with light rain, it was 75, wind southeast at 6. At Winder, it was cloudy, the temperature was 70. At Greensboro, with light rain and fog, it was 72, wind calm. At Jefferson, with rain and fog, it was 72, wind southwest at 9. At Monroe, with rain. At Albertton, it was mostly cloudy and 78, wind calm. At Canyon, it was mostly cloudy and 78, wind calm. At Clemson, it was cloudy and 78, wind calm. Elsewhere across Georgia, at Atlanta with rain and fog, it was 72, wind northwest at 7. At Cartersville, it was cloudy and 79, wind calm. At Lawrenceville, with light rain and fog, it was 72, wind south at 6. At Macon, with rain and fog, it was 73, wind calm. At Rome, it was cloudy and 74, wind north at 5. At Augusta, it was mostly cloudy and 80, wind south at 9. At Savannah, it was cloudy and 81, wind east at 7. Elsewhere across the region, at Chattanooga, with light rain it was 74, wind calm. At Asheville, it was cloudy and 75, wind south at 7. At Greenville-Spartanburg, it was cloudy and 79, wind south at 5. Here is the hazardous weather outlook. This hazardous weather outlook is for North and Central Georgia. For tonight, widespread showers and scattered thunderstorms will continue this evening, gradually diminishing after midnight. A few storms may become strong, with locally heavy rainfall producing flash flooding being the main threat. These storms will also be capable of producing frequent lightning and gusty winds. And now the extended outlook for the period Saturday through Thursday. Scattered to numerous thunderstorms are expected Saturday morning through Tuesday, especially during the afternoon and evening hours each day. Locally heavy rainfall will be the primary concern in these storms, though a few storms could become strong, capable of producing gusty winds and some lightning. Spotter information statement. 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Please relay any information about observed severe weather to the National Weather Service while following all local and state guidelines. Here is the official forecast from your National Weather Service for the Athens listening area. Tonight, showers likely and a chance of thunderstorms this evening, then a chance of showers and a slight chance of thunderstorms late. Patchy fog late. Lows in the mid-60s. Light southwest winds. Chance of rain 70%. Saturday, mostly cloudy with a chance of showers and thunderstorms in the morning, then showers and thunderstorms likely in the afternoon. Highs in the lower 80s. West winds 5 to 10 miles an hour. Chance of rain 70%. Saturday night, a slight chance of thunderstorms in the evening. Mostly cloudy with a chance of showers. Lows in the lower 60s. Northeast winds 5 to 15 miles an hour. Chance of rain 40%. Sunday, mostly cloudy with a chance of showers. A slight chance of thunderstorms in the afternoon. Highs in the lower 70s. East winds 10 to 20 miles an hour with gusts up to 25 miles an hour. Chance of rain 40%. Sunday night, a chance of showers and a slight chance of thunderstorms in the evening, then showers likely after midnight. Lows around 60. Sunday night, a chance of showers and a slight chance of thunderstorms in the evening, then showers likely after midnight. Lows around 60. Light east winds. Chance of rain 60%. And now the extended forecast. Monday and Monday night, partly cloudy. A slight chance of showers and thunderstorms. Highs in the lower 80s. Lows in the lower 60s. Tuesday and Tuesday night, mostly clear. A slight chance of showers and thunderstorms. Highs in the lower 80s. Lows in the upper 50s. Wednesday and Wednesday night, clear. Highs in the lower 80s.

in the upper 50s. Thursday and Thursday night, mostly clear. Highs in the lower 80s. Lows around 60. Friday and Friday night, partly cloudy. A slight chance of showers and thunderstorms. Highs in the lower 80s. Lows in the lower 60s. 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The current time is 8:34 p.m. Eastern Daylight Time. Here are the 8 p.m. weather observations from around the area. At Athens, with heavy rain and fog, the temperature was 71 degrees, dew point 70 degrees, relative humidity 96%, wind west at 5 miles an hour, pressure was 29.98 inches and rising. At Gainesville, with light rain it was 75, wind southeast at 6. At Winder, it was cloudy, the temperature was 70. At Greensboro, with light rain and fog, it was 72, wind calm. At Jefferson, with rain and fog, it was 72, wind southwest at 9. At Monroe, with rain. At Albertton, it was mostly cloudy and 78, wind calm. At Canyon, it was mostly cloudy and 78, wind calm. At Clemson, it was cloudy and 78, wind calm. Elsewhere across Georgia, at Atlanta with rain and fog, it was 72, wind northwest at 7. At Cartersville, it was cloudy and 79, wind calm. At Lawrenceville, with light rain and fog, it was 72, wind south at 6. At Macon, with rain and fog, it was 73, wind calm. At Rome, it was cloudy and 74, wind north at 5. At Augusta, it was mostly cloudy and 80, wind south at 9. At Savannah, it was cloudy and 81, wind east at 7. Elsewhere across the region, at Chattanooga, with light rain it was 74, wind calm. At Asheville, it was cloudy and 75, wind south at 7. At Greenville-Spartanburg, it was cloudy and 79, wind south at 5. Here is the hazardous weather outlook. This hazardous weather outlook is for North and Central Georgia. For tonight, widespread showers and scattered thunderstorms will continue this evening, gradually diminishing after midnight. A few storms may become strong, with locally heavy rainfall producing flash flooding being the main threat. These storms will also be capable of producing frequent lightning and gusty winds. And now the extended outlook for the period Saturday through Thursday. Scattered to numerous thunderstorms are expected Saturday morning through Tuesday, especially during the afternoon and evening hours each day. Locally heavy rainfall will be the primary concern in these storms, though a few storms could become strong, capable of producing gusty winds and some lightning. Spotter information statement. 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Please relay any information about observed severe weather to the National Weather Service while following all local and state guidelines. Here is the official forecast from your National Weather Service for the Athens listening area. Tonight, showers likely and a chance of thunderstorms this evening, then a chance of showers and a slight chance of thunderstorms late. Patchy fog late. Lows in the mid-60s. Light southwest winds. Chance of rain 70%. Saturday, mostly cloudy with a chance of showers and thunderstorms in the morning, then showers and thunderstorms likely in the afternoon. Highs in the lower 80s. West winds 5 to 10 miles an hour. Chance of rain 70%. Saturday night, a slight chance of thunderstorms in the evening. Mostly cloudy with a chance of showers. Lows in the lower 60s. Northeast winds 5 to 15 miles an hour. Chance of rain 40%. Sunday, mostly cloudy with a chance of showers. A slight chance of thunderstorms in the afternoon. Highs in the lower 70s. East winds 10 to 20 miles an hour with gusts up to 25 miles an hour. Chance of rain 40%. Sunday night, a
chance of showers and a slight chance of thunderstorms in the evening, then showers likely after midnight. Lows around 60. Light east winds. Chance of rain 60%. And now the extended forecast. Monday and Monday night, partly cloudy. A slight chance of showers and thunderstorms. Highs in the lower 80s. Lows in the lower 60s. Tuesday and Tuesday night, mostly clear. A slight chance of showers and thunderstorms. Highs in the lower 80s. Lows in the upper 50s. Wednesday and Wednesday night, clear. Highs in the lower 80s. Lows in the upper 50s. Thursday and Thursday night, mostly clear. Highs in the lower 80s. Lows around 60. Friday and Friday night, partly cloudy. A slight chance of showers and thunderstorms. Highs in the lower 80s. Lows in the lower 60s. For more detailed weather, water, and climate information, please visit our website at weather.gov/Atlanta. 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The current time is 8:40 p.m. Eastern Daylight Time. Here are the 8 p.m. weather observations from around the area. At Athens, with heavy rain and fog, the temperature was 71 degrees, dew point 70 degrees, relative humidity 96%, wind west at 5 miles an hour, pressure was 29.98 inches and rising. At Gainesville, with light rain it was 75, wind southeast at 6. At Winder, it was cloudy, the temperature was 70. At Greensboro, with light rain and fog, it was 72, wind calm. At Jefferson, with rain and fog, it was 72, wind southwest at 9. At Monroe, with rain. At Albertton, it was mostly cloudy and 78, wind calm. At Canyon, it was mostly cloudy and 78, wind calm. At Clemson, it was cloudy and 78, wind calm. Elsewhere across Georgia, at Atlanta with rain and fog, it was 72, wind northwest at 7. At Cartersville, it was cloudy and 79, wind calm. At Lawrenceville, with light rain and fog, it was 72, wind south at 6. At Macon, with rain and fog, it was 73, wind calm. At Rome, it was cloudy and 74, wind north at 5. At Augusta, it was mostly cloudy and 80, wind south at 9. At Savannah, it was cloudy and 81, wind east at 7. Elsewhere across the region, at Chattanooga, with light rain it was 74, wind calm. At Asheville, it was cloudy and 75, wind south at 7. At Greenville-Spartanburg, it was cloudy and 79, wind south at 5. Here is the hazardous weather outlook. This hazardous weather outlook is for North and Central Georgia. For tonight, widespread showers and scattered thunderstorms will continue this evening, gradually diminishing after midnight. A few storms may become strong, with locally heavy rainfall producing flash flooding being the main threat. These storms will also be capable of producing frequent lightning and gusty winds. And now the extended outlook for the period Saturday through Thursday. Scattered to numerous thunderstorms are expected Saturday morning through Tuesday, especially during the afternoon and evening hours each day. Locally heavy rainfall will be the primary concern in these storms, though a few storms could become strong, capable of producing gusty winds and some lightning. Spotter information statement, spotter activation.

is not requested, but spotters are encouraged to submit reports of severe weather or flooding through the web by going to weather.gov/Atlanta. Please relay any information about observed severe weather to the National Weather Service while following all local and state guidelines. Here is the official forecast from your National Weather Service for the Athens listening area. Tonight, showers likely and a chance of thunderstorms this evening, then a chance of showers and a slight chance of thunderstorms late. Patchy fog late. Lows in the mid-60s. Light southwest winds. Chance of rain 70%. Saturday, mostly cloudy with a chance of showers and thunderstorms in the morning, then showers and thunderstorms likely in the afternoon. Highs in the lower 80s. West winds 5 to 10 miles an hour. Chance of rain 70%. Saturday night, a slight chance of thunderstorms in the evening. Mostly cloudy with a chance of showers. Lows in the lower 60s. Northeast winds 5 to 15 miles an hour. Chance of rain 40%. Sunday, mostly cloudy with a chance of showers. A slight chance of thunderstorms in the afternoon. Highs in the lower 70s. East winds 10 to 20 miles an hour with gusts up to 25 miles an hour. Chance of rain 40%. Sunday night, a chance of showers and a slight chance of thunderstorms in the evening, then showers likely after midnight. Lows around 60. Light east winds. Chance of rain 60%. And now the extended forecast. Monday and Monday night, partly cloudy. A slight chance of showers and thunderstorms. Highs in the lower 80s. Lows in the lower 60s. Tuesday and Tuesday night, mostly clear. A slight chance of showers and thunderstorms. Highs in the lower 80s. Lows in the upper 50s. Wednesday and Wednesday night, clear. Highs in the lower 80s. Lows in the upper 50s. Thursday and Thursday night, mostly clear. Highs in the lower 80s. Lows around 60. Friday and Friday night, partly cloudy. A slight chance of showers and thunderstorms. Highs in the lower 80s. Lows in the lower 60s. For more detailed weather, water, and climate information, please visit our website at weather.gov/Atlanta. The current time is 8:46 p.m. Eastern Daylight Time. Here are the 8 p.m. weather observations from around the area. At Athens, with heavy rain and fog, the temperature was 71 degrees, dew point 70 degrees, relative humidity 96%, wind west at 5 miles an hour, pressure was 29.98 inches and rising. At Gainesville, with light rain it was 75, wind southeast at 6. At Winder, it was cloudy, the temperature was 70. At Greensboro, with light rain and fog, it was 72, wind calm. At Jefferson, with rain and fog, it was 72, wind southwest at 9. At Monroe, with rain. At Albertton, it was mostly cloudy and 78, wind calm. At Canyon, it was mostly cloudy and 78, wind calm. At Clemson, it was cloudy and 78, wind calm. Elsewhere across Georgia, at Atlanta with rain and fog, it was 72, wind northwest at 7. At Cartersville, it was cloudy and 79, wind calm. At Lawrenceville, with light rain and fog, it was 72, wind south at 6. At Macon, with rain and fog, it was 73, wind calm. At Rome, it was cloudy and 74, wind north at 5. At Augusta, it was mostly cloudy and 80, wind south at 9. At Savannah, it was cloudy and 81, wind east at 7. Elsewhere across the region, at Chattanooga, with light rain it was 74, wind calm. At Asheville, it was cloudy and 75, wind south at 7. At Greenville-Spartanburg, it was cloudy and 79, wind south at 5. Here is the hazardous weather outlook. This hazardous weather outlook is for North and Central Georgia.
For tonight, widespread showers and scattered thunderstorms will continue this evening, gradually diminishing after midnight. A few storms may become strong, with locally heavy rainfall producing flash flooding being the main threat. These storms will also be capable of producing frequent lightning and gusty winds. And now the extended outlook for the period Saturday through Thursday. Scattered to numerous thunderstorms are expected Saturday morning through Tuesday, especially during the afternoon and evening hours each day. Locally heavy rainfall will be the primary concern in these storms, though a few storms could become strong, capable of producing gusty winds and some lightning. Spotter information statement. 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Please relay any information about observed severe weather to the National Weather Service while following all local and state guidelines. A thunderstorm with frequent lightning will impact central Albert and southwestern Abbeville counties until 9:15 p.m. Eastern Daylight Time. At 8:45 p.m. Eastern Daylight Time, Doppler radar was tracking a thunderstorm with frequent lightning 7 miles east of Albert Tunner near Middleton, moving northeast at 10 miles per hour. Locations to be impacted include Albert Tun, Middleton, Russell State Park, Lake Russell, Rutgersville, Rock Branch, and Newburgh. Here is the official forecast from your National Weather Service for the Athens listening area. Tonight, showers likely and a chance of thunderstorms this evening, then a chance of showers and a slight chance of thunderstorms late. Patchy fog late. Lows in the mid-60s. Light southwest winds. Chance of rain 70%. Saturday, mostly cloudy with a chance of showers and thunderstorms in the morning, then showers and thunderstorms likely in the afternoon. Highs in the lower 80s. West winds 5 to 10 miles an hour. Chance of rain 70%. Saturday night, a slight chance of thunderstorms in the evening. Mostly cloudy with a chance of showers. Lows in the lower 60s. Northeast winds 5 to 15 miles an hour. Chance of rain 40%. Sunday, mostly cloudy with a chance of showers. A slight chance of thunderstorms in the afternoon. Highs in the lower 70s. East winds 10 to 20 miles an hour with gusts up to 25 miles an hour. Chance of rain 40%. Sunday night, a chance of showers and a slight chance of thunderstorms in the evening, then showers likely after midnight. Lows around 60. Light east winds. Chance of rain 60%. And now the extended forecast. Monday and Monday night, partly cloudy. A slight chance of showers and thunderstorms. Highs in the lower 80s. Lows in the lower 60s. Tuesday and Tuesday night, mostly clear. A slight chance of showers and thunderstorms. Highs in the lower 80s. Lows in the upper 50s. Wednesday and Wednesday night, clear. Highs in the lower 80s. Lows in the upper 50s. Thursday and Thursday night, mostly clear. Highs in the lower 80s. Lows around 60. Friday and Friday night, partly cloudy. A slight chance of showers and thunderstorms. Highs in the lower 80s. Lows in the lower 60s. For more detailed weather, water, and climate information, please visit our website at weather.gov/Atlanta. The current time is 8:52 p.m. Eastern Daylight Time. Here are the 8 p.m. weather observations from around the area. At Athens, with heavy rain and fog, the temperature was 71 degrees, dew point 70 degrees, relative humidity 96%, wind west at 5 miles an hour, pressure was 29.98 inches and rising. At Gainesville, with light rain it was 75, wind southeast at 6. At Winder, it was cloudy, the temperature was 70. At Greensboro, with light rain and fog it was 72, wind calm. At Jefferson, with rain and fog it was 72, wind southwest at 9. At Monroe, with rain. At Albert Tun,
It was

It's mostly cloudy and 78. Wind calm. At Canyon, it was mostly cloudy and 78. Wind calm. At Clemson, it was cloudy and 78. Wind calm. Elsewhere across Georgia, at Atlanta with rain and fog, it was 72. Wind northwest at 7. At Cartersville, it was cloudy and 79. Wind calm. At Lawrenceville, with light rain and fog, it was 72, wind south at 6. At Macon, with rain and fog, it was 73, wind calm. At Rome, it was cloudy and 74, wind north at 5. At Augusta, it was mostly cloudy and 80, wind south at 9. At Savannah, it was cloudy and 81, wind east at 7. Elsewhere across the region, at Chattanooga, with light rain it was 74, wind calm. At Asheville, it was cloudy and 75, wind south at 7. At Greenville-Spartanburg, it was cloudy and 79, wind south at 5. Here is the hazardous weather outlook. This hazardous weather outlook is for North and Central Georgia. For tonight, widespread showers and scattered thunderstorms will continue this evening, gradually diminishing after midnight. A few storms may become strong, with locally heavy rainfall producing flash flooding being the main threat. These storms will also be capable of producing frequent lightning and gusty winds. And now the extended outlook for the period Saturday through Thursday. Scattered to numerous thunderstorms are expected Saturday morning through Tuesday, especially during the afternoon and evening hours each day. Locally heavy rainfall will be the primary concern in these storms, though a few storms could become strong, capable of producing gusty winds and some lightning. Spotter information statement. Spotter activation is not requested, but spotters are encouraged to submit reports of severe weather or flooding through the web by going to weather.gov/Atlanta. Please relay any information about observed severe weather to the National Weather Service while following all local and state guidelines. A thunderstorm with frequent lightning will impact central Elbert and southwestern Abbeville counties until 9:15 p.m. Eastern Daylight Time. At 8:45 p.m. Eastern Daylight Time, Doppler radar was tracking a thunderstorm with frequent lightning 7 miles east of Elbert Tunnel near Middleton, moving northeast at 10 miles per hour. Locations to be impacted include Elbert Tun, Middleton, Russell State Park, Lake Russell, Rutgersville, Rock Branch, and Newburgh. Here is the official forecast from your National Weather Service for the Athens listening area. Tonight, showers likely and a chance of thunderstorms this evening, then a chance of showers and a slight chance of thunderstorms late. Patchy fog late. Lows in the mid-60s. Light southwest winds. Chance of rain 70%. Saturday, mostly cloudy with a chance of showers and thunderstorms in the morning, then showers and thunderstorms likely in the afternoon. Highs in the lower 80s. West winds 5 to 10 miles an hour. Chance of rain 70%. Saturday night, a slight chance of thunderstorms in the evening. Mostly cloudy with a chance of showers. Lows in the lower 60s. Northeast winds 5 to 15 miles an hour. Chance of rain 40%. Sunday, mostly cloudy with a chance of showers. A slight chance of thunderstorms in the afternoon. Highs in the lower 70s. East winds 10 to 20 miles an hour with gusts up to 25 miles an hour. Chance of rain 40%. Sunday night, a chance of showers and a slight chance of thunderstorms in the evening, then showers likely after midnight. Lows around 60. Light east winds. Chance of rain 60%. And now the extended forecast. Monday and Monday night, partly cloudy. A slight chance of showers and thunderstorms. Highs in the lower 80s. Lows in the lower 60s. Tuesday and Tuesday night, mostly clear. A slight chance of showers and thunderstorms. Highs in the lower 80s. Lows in the upper 50s. Wednesday and Wednesday night, clear. Highs in the lower 80s. Lows in the upper 50s. Thursday and Thursday night,
mostly clear. Highs in the lower 80s. Lows around 60. Friday and Friday night, partly cloudy. A slight chance of showers and thunderstorms. Highs in the lower 80s. Lows in the lower 60s. For more detailed weather, water, and climate information, please visit our website at weather.gov/Atlanta. The current time is 8:59 p.m. Eastern Daylight Time. Here are the 8 p.m. weather observations from around the area. At Athens, with heavy rain and fog, the temperature was 71 degrees, dew point 70 degrees, relative humidity 96%, wind west at 5 miles an hour, pressure was 29.98 inches and rising. At Gainesville, with light rain it was 75, wind southeast at 6. At Winder, it was cloudy, the temperature was 70. At Greensboro, with light rain and fog, it was 72, wind calm. At Jefferson, with rain and fog, it was 72, wind southwest at 9. At Monroe, with rain. At Albertton, it was mostly cloudy and 78, wind calm. At Canyon, it was mostly cloudy and 78, wind calm. At Clemson, it was cloudy and 78, wind calm. Elsewhere across Georgia, at Atlanta with rain and fog, it was 72, wind northwest at 7. At Cartersville, it was cloudy and 79, wind calm. At Lawrenceville, with light rain and fog, it was 72, wind south at 6. At Macon, with rain and fog, it was 73, wind calm. At Rome, it was cloudy and 74, wind north at 5. At Augusta, it was mostly cloudy and 80, wind south at 9. At Savannah, it was cloudy and 81, wind east at 7. Elsewhere across the region, at Chattanooga, with light rain it was 74, wind calm. At Asheville, it was cloudy and 75, wind south at 7. At Greenville-Spartanburg, it was cloudy and 79, wind south at 5. Here is the hazardous weather outlook. This hazardous weather outlook is for North and Central Georgia. For tonight, widespread showers and scattered thunderstorms will continue this evening, gradually diminishing after midnight. A few storms may become strong, with locally heavy rainfall producing flash flooding being the main threat. These storms will also be capable of producing frequent lightning and gusty winds. And now the extended outlook for the period Saturday through Thursday. Scattered to numerous thunderstorms are expected Saturday morning through Tuesday, especially during the afternoon and evening hours each day. Locally heavy rainfall will be the primary concern in these storms, though a few storms could become strong, capable of producing gusty winds and some lightning. Spotter information statement. Spotter activation is not requested, but spotters are encouraged to submit reports of severe weather or flooding through the web by going to weather.gov/Atlanta. Please relay any information about observed severe weather to the National Weather Service while following all local and state guidelines. A thunderstorm with frequent lightning will impact central Albert and southwestern Abbeville counties until 9:15 p.m. Eastern Daylight Time. At 8:45 p.m. Eastern Daylight Time, Doppler radar was tracking a thunderstorm with frequent lightning 7 miles east of Albert Tunner near Middleton, moving northeast at 10 miles per hour. Locations to be impacted include Albert Tun, Middleton, Russell State Park, Lake Russell, Rutgersville, Rock Branch, and Newburgh. Here is the official forecast from your National Weather Service for the Athens listening area. Tonight, showers likely and a chance of thunderstorms this evening, then a chance of showers and a slight chance of thunderstorms late. Patchy fog late. Lows in the mid-60s. Light southwest winds. Chance of rain 70%. Saturday, mostly cloudy with a chance of showers and thunderstorms in the morning, then showers and thunderstorms likely in the afternoon. Highs in the lower 80s. West winds 5 to 10 miles an hour. Chance of rain 70%. Saturday night, a slight chance of thunderstorms in the evening. Mostly cloudy with a chance of showers.
Lows in

lower 60s. Northeast winds 5 to 15 miles an hour. Chance of rain 40%. Sunday, mostly cloudy with a chance of showers. A slight chance of thunderstorms in the afternoon. Highs in the lower 70s. East winds 10 to 20 miles an hour with gusts up to 25 miles an hour. Chance of rain 40%. Sunday night, a chance of showers and a slight chance of thunderstorms in the evening, then showers likely after midnight. Lows around 60. Light east winds. Chance of rain 60%. And now the extended forecast. Monday and Monday night, partly cloudy. A slight chance of showers and thunderstorms. Highs in the lower 80s. Lows in the lower 60s. Tuesday and Tuesday night, mostly clear. A slight chance of showers and thunderstorms. Highs in the lower 80s. Lows in the upper 50s. Wednesday and Wednesday night, clear. Highs in the lower 80s. Lows in the upper 50s. Thursday and Thursday night, mostly clear. Highs in the lower 80s. Lows around 60. Friday and Friday night, partly cloudy. A slight chance of showers and thunderstorms. Highs in the lower 80s. Lows in the lower 60s. For more detailed weather, water, and climate information, please visit our website at weather.gov/Atlanta. The current time is 9:05 p.m. Eastern Daylight Time. Here are the 9 p.m. weather observations from around the area. At Athens, with light rain, the temperature was 70 degrees, dew point 70 degrees, relative humidity 100%, wind west at 3 miles an hour, pressure was 29.99 inches and steady. At Gainesville, with light rain and fog, it was 71, wind variable at 7. At Winder, with rain, the temperature was 68. At Greensboro, with light rain and fog, it was 72, wind calm. At Jefferson, with light rain, it was 70, wind south at 7. At Monroe, with rain. At Albertton, it was cloudy and 73, wind southwest at 7. At Canyon, it was cloudy and 74, wind west at 9. At Clemson, it was cloudy and 77, wind calm. Elsewhere across Georgia, at Atlanta with light rain it was 72, wind south at 5. At Cartersville, with rain and fog it was 72, wind variable at 6. At Lawrenceville, with rain and fog it was 71, wind southeast at 6. At Macon, with rain and fog it was 73, wind calm. At Rome, it was cloudy and 73, wind calm. At Augusta, with light rain it was 74, wind southwest at 9. At Savannah, it was cloudy and 80, wind east at 5. Elsewhere across the region, at Chattanooga, with light rain it was 73, wind calm. At Asheville, it was cloudy and 73, wind south at 5. At Greenville-Spartanburg, it was cloudy and 77, wind south at 6. Here is the hazardous weather outlook. This hazardous weather outlook is for North and Central Georgia. For tonight, widespread showers and scattered thunderstorms will continue this evening, gradually diminishing after midnight. A few storms may become strong, with locally heavy rainfall producing flash flooding being the main threat. These storms will also be capable of producing frequent lightning and gusty winds. And now the extended outlook for the period Saturday through Thursday. Scattered to numerous thunderstorms are expected Saturday morning through Tuesday, especially during the afternoon and evening hours each day. Locally heavy rainfall will be the primary concern in these storms, though a few storms could become strong, capable of producing gusty winds and some lightning. Spotter information statement. Spotter activation is not requested, but spotters are encouraged to submit reports of severe weather or flooding through the web by going to weather.gov/Atlanta. Please relay any information about observed severe weather to the National Weather Service while following all local and state guidelines. A thunderstorm with frequent lightning will impact central Alberta and

southwestern Abbeville counties until 9:15 p.m. Eastern Daylight Time. At 8:45 p.m. Eastern Daylight Time, Doppler radar was tracking a thunderstorm with frequent lightning 7 miles east of Elbert Tunnel near Middleton, moving northeast at 10 miles per hour. Locations to be impacted include Elbert Tunnel, Middleton, Russell State Park, Lake Russell, Rutgersville, Rock Branch, and Newburgh. Here is the official forecast from your National Weather Service for the Athens listening area. Tonight, showers likely and a chance of thunderstorms this evening, then a chance of showers and a slight chance of thunderstorms late. Patchy fog late. Lows in the mid-60s. Light southwest winds. Chance of rain 70%. Saturday, mostly cloudy with a chance of showers and thunderstorms in the morning, then showers and thunderstorms likely in the afternoon. Highs in the lower 80s. West winds 5 to 10 miles an hour. Chance of rain 70%. Saturday night, a slight chance of thunderstorms in the evening. Mostly cloudy with a chance of showers. Lows in the lower 60s. Northeast winds 5 to 15 miles an hour. Chance of rain 40%. Sunday, mostly cloudy with a chance of showers. A slight chance of thunderstorms in the afternoon. Highs in the lower 70s. East winds 10 to 20 miles an hour with gusts up to 25 miles an hour. Chance of rain 40%. Sunday night, a chance of showers and a slight chance of thunderstorms in the evening, then showers likely after midnight. Lows around 60. Light east winds. Chance of rain 60%. And now the extended forecast. Monday and Monday night, partly cloudy. A slight chance of showers and thunderstorms. Highs in the lower 80s. Lows in the lower 60s. Tuesday and Tuesday night, mostly clear. A slight chance of showers and thunderstorms. Highs in the lower 80s. Lows in the upper 50s. Wednesday and Wednesday night, clear. Highs in the lower 80s. Lows in the upper 50s. Thursday and Thursday night, mostly clear. Highs in the lower 80s. Lows around 60. Friday and Friday night, partly cloudy. A slight chance of showers and thunderstorms. Highs in the lower 80s. Lows in the lower 60s. For more detailed weather, water, and climate information, please visit our website at weather.gov/Atlanta. The current time is 9:11 p.m. Eastern Daylight Time. Here are the 9 p.m. weather observations from around the area. At Athens, with light rain, the temperature was 70 degrees, dew point 70 degrees, relative humidity 100%, wind west at 3 miles an hour, pressure was 29.99 inches and steady. At Gainesville, with light rain and fog, it was 71, wind variable at 7. At Winder, with rain, the temperature was 68. At Greensboro, with light rain and fog, it was 72, wind calm. At Jefferson, with light rain, it was 70, wind south at 7. At Monroe, with rain. At Elbert Tunnel, it was cloudy and 73, wind southwest at 7. At Canyon, it was cloudy and 74, wind west at 9. At Clemson, it was cloudy and 77, wind calm. Elsewhere across Georgia, at Atlanta with light rain it was 72, wind south at 5. At Cartersville, with rain and fog it was 72, wind variable at 6. At Lawrenceville, with rain and fog it was 71, wind southeast at 6. At Macon, with rain and fog, it was 73, wind calm. At Rome, it was mostly cloudy and 73, wind calm. At Augusta, with light rain, it was 74, wind southwest at 9. At Savannah, it was cloudy and 80, wind east at 5. Elsewhere across the region, at Chattanooga, with light rain, it was 73, wind calm. At Asheville, it was cloudy and 73, wind south at 5. At Greenville-Spartanburg,
It was cloudy and 77, wind south at 6. Here is the hazardous weather outlook. This hazardous weather outlook is for north and central Georgia. For tonight, widespread showers and scattered thunderstorms will continue this evening, gradually diminishing after midnight. A few storms may become strong, with locally heavy rainfall producing flash flooding being the main threat. These storms will also be capable of producing frequent lightning and gusty winds. And now the extended outlook for the period Saturday through Thursday. Scattered to numerous thunderstorms are expected Saturday morning through Tuesday, especially during the afternoon and evening hours each day. Locally heavy rainfall will be the primary concern in these storms, though a few storms could become strong, capable of producing gusty winds and some lightning. Spotter information statement. 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Please relay any information about observed severe weather to the National Weather Service while following all local and state guidelines. Here is the official forecast from your National Weather Service for the Athens listening area. Tonight, showers likely and a chance of thunderstorms this evening, then a chance of showers and a slight chance of thunderstorms late. Patchy fog late. Lows in the mid-60s. Light southwest winds. Chance of rain 70%. Saturday, mostly cloudy with a chance of showers and thunderstorms in the morning, then showers and thunderstorms likely in the afternoon. Highs in the lower 80s. West winds 5 to 10 miles an hour. Chance of rain 70%. Saturday night, a slight chance of thunderstorms in the evening. Mostly cloudy with a chance of showers. Lows in the lower 60s. Northeast winds 5 to 15 miles an hour. Chance of rain 40%. Sunday, mostly cloudy with a chance of showers. A slight chance of thunderstorms in the afternoon. Highs in the lower 70s. East winds 10 to 20 miles an hour with gusts up to 25 miles an hour. Chance of rain 40%. Sunday night, a chance of showers and a slight chance of thunderstorms in the evening, then showers likely after midnight. Lows around 60. Light east winds. Chance of rain 60%. And now the extended forecast. Monday and Monday night, partly cloudy. A slight chance of showers and thunderstorms. Highs in the lower 80s. Lows in the lower 60s. Tuesday and Tuesday night, mostly clear. A slight chance of showers and thunderstorms. Highs in the lower 80s. Lows in the upper 50s. Wednesday and Wednesday night, clear. Highs in the lower 80s. Lows in the upper 50s. Thursday and Thursday night, mostly clear. Highs in the lower 80s. Lows around 60. Friday and Friday night, partly cloudy. A slight chance of showers and thunderstorms. Highs in the lower 80s. Lows in the lower 60s. For more detailed weather, water, and climate information, please visit our website at weather.gov/Atlanta. The current time is 9:17 p.m. Eastern Daylight Time. Here are the 9 p.m. weather observations from around the area. At Athens, with light rain, the temperature was 70 degrees, dew point 70 degrees, relative humidity 100%, wind west at 3 miles an hour, pressure was 29.99 inches and steady. At Gainesville, with light rain and fog, it was 71, wind variable at 7. At Winder, with rain, the temperature was 68. At Greensboro, with light rain and fog, it was 72, wind calm. At Jefferson, with light rain, it was 70, wind south at 7. At Monroe, with rain. At Albertton, it was cloudy and 73, wind southwest at 7. At Canyon, it was cloudy and 74, wind west at 9. At Clemson, it was cloudy and 77, wind calm. Elsewhere across Georgia, at Atlanta with light rain it was 72, wind south at 5.
at Cartersville with

rain and fog, it was 72, wind variable at 6. At Lawrenceville, with rain and fog, it was 71, wind southeast at 6. At Macon, with rain and fog, it was 73, wind calm. At Rome, it was mostly cloudy and 73, wind calm. At Augusta, with light rain, it was 74, wind southwest at 9. At Savannah, it was cloudy and 80, wind east at 5. Elsewhere across the region, at Chattanooga, with light rain it was 73, wind calm. At Asheville, it was cloudy and 73, wind south at 5. At Greenville-Spartanburg, it was cloudy and 77, wind south at 6. Here is the hazardous weather outlook. This hazardous weather outlook is for North and Central Georgia. For tonight, widespread showers and scattered thunderstorms will continue this evening, gradually diminishing after midnight. A few storms may become strong, with locally heavy rainfall producing flash flooding being the main threat. These storms will also be capable of producing frequent lightning and gusty winds. And now the extended outlook for the period Saturday through Thursday. Scattered to numerous thunderstorms are expected Saturday morning through Tuesday, especially during the afternoon and evening hours each day. Locally heavy rainfall will be the primary concern in these storms, though a few storms could become strong, capable of producing gusty winds and some lightning. Spotter information statement. 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Please relay any information about observed severe weather to the National Weather Service while following all local and state guidelines. Here is the official forecast from your National Weather Service for the Athens listening area. Tonight, showers likely and a chance of thunderstorms this evening, then a chance of showers and a slight chance of thunderstorms late. Patchy fog late. Lows in the mid-60s. Light southwest winds. Chance of rain 70%. Saturday, mostly cloudy with a chance of showers and thunderstorms in the morning, then showers and thunderstorms likely in the afternoon. Highs in the lower 80s. West winds 5 to 10 miles an hour. Chance of rain 70%. Saturday night, a slight chance of thunderstorms in the evening. Mostly cloudy with a chance of showers. Lows in the lower 60s. Northeast winds 5 to 15 miles an hour. Chance of rain 40%. Sunday, mostly cloudy with a chance of showers. A slight chance of thunderstorms in the afternoon. Highs in the lower 70s. East winds 10 to 20 miles an hour with gusts up to 25 miles an hour. Chance of rain 40%. Sunday night, a chance of showers and a slight chance of thunderstorms in the evening, then showers likely after midnight. Lows around 60. Light east winds. Chance of rain 60%. And now the extended forecast. Monday and Monday night, partly cloudy. A slight chance of showers and thunderstorms. Highs in the lower 80s. Lows in the lower 60s. Tuesday and Tuesday night, mostly clear. A slight chance of showers and thunderstorms. Highs in the lower 80s. Lows in the upper 50s. Wednesday and Wednesday night, clear. Highs in the lower 80s. Lows in the upper 50s. Thursday and Thursday night, mostly clear. Highs in the lower 80s. Lows around 60. Friday and Friday night, partly cloudy. A slight chance of showers and thunderstorms. Highs in the lower 80s. Lows in the lower 60s. For more detailed weather, water, and climate information, please visit our website at weather.gov/Atlanta. The current time is 9:23 p.m. Eastern Daylight Time. Here are the 9 p.m. weather observations from around the area. At Athens, with light rain, the temperature was 70 degrees, dew point 70 degrees, relative humidity 100%, wind west at 3 miles an hour, pressure was 29.99 inches and steady. At Gaines,

Bill, with light rain and fog, it was 71, wind variable at 7. At Winder, with rain, the temperature was 68. At Greensboro, with light rain and fog, it was 72, wind calm. At Jefferson, with light rain, it was 70, wind south at 7. At Monroe, with rain. At Albertton, it was cloudy and 73, wind southwest at 7. At Canyon, it was cloudy and 74, wind west at 9. At Clemson, it was cloudy and 77, wind calm. Elsewhere across Georgia, at Atlanta with light rain it was 72, wind south at 5. At Cartersville, with rain and fog it was 72, wind variable at 6. At Lawrenceville, with rain and fog it was 71, wind southeast at 6. At Macon, with rain and fog it was 73, wind calm. At Rome, it was mostly cloudy and 73, wind calm. At Augusta, with light rain it was 74, wind southwest at 9. At Savannah, it was cloudy and 80, wind east at 5. Elsewhere across the region, at Chattanooga, with light rain it was 73, wind calm. At Asheville, it was cloudy and 73, wind south at 5. At Greenville-Spartanburg, it was cloudy and 77, wind south at 6. Here is the hazardous weather outlook. This hazardous weather outlook is for north and central Georgia. For tonight, widespread showers and scattered thunderstorms will continue this evening, gradually diminishing after midnight. A few storms may become strong, with locally heavy rainfall producing flash flooding being the main threat. These storms will also be capable of producing frequent lightning and gusty winds. And now the extended outlook for the period Saturday through Thursday. Scattered to numerous thunderstorms are expected Saturday morning through Tuesday, especially during the afternoon and evening hours each day. Locally heavy rainfall will be the primary concern in these storms, though a few storms could become strong, capable of producing gusty winds and some lightning. Spotter information statement. 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Please relay any information about observed severe weather to the National Weather Service while following all local and state guidelines. Here is the official forecast from your National Weather Service for the Athens listening area. Tonight, showers likely and a chance of thunderstorms this evening, then a chance of showers and a slight chance of thunderstorms late. Patchy fog late. Lows in the mid-60s. Light southwest winds. Chance of rain 70%. Saturday, mostly cloudy with a chance of showers and thunderstorms in the morning, then showers and thunderstorms likely in the afternoon. Highs in the lower 80s. West winds 5 to 10 miles an hour. Chance of rain 70%. Saturday night, a slight chance of thunderstorms in the evening. Mostly cloudy with a chance of showers. Lows in the lower 60s. Northeast winds 5 to 15 miles an hour. Chance of rain 40%. Sunday, mostly cloudy with a chance of showers. A slight chance of thunderstorms in the afternoon. Highs in the lower 70s. East winds 10 to 20 miles an hour with gusts up to 25 miles an hour. Chance of rain 40%. Sunday night, a chance of showers and a slight chance of thunderstorms in the evening, then showers likely after midnight. Lows around 60. Light east winds. Chance of rain 60%. And now the extended forecast. Monday and Monday night, partly cloudy. A slight chance of showers and thunderstorms. Highs in the lower 80s. Lows in the lower 60s. Tuesday and Tuesday night, mostly clear. A slight chance of showers and thunderstorms. Highs in the lower 80s. Lows in the upper 50s. Wednesday and Wednesday night, clear. Highs in the lower 80s. Lows in the upper 50s. Thursday and Thursday night, mostly clear. Highs in the lower 80s. Lows around 60.

29.99 inches and steady. At Gainesville, with light rain and fog, it was 71, wind variable at 7. At Winder, with rain, the temperature was 68. At Greensboro, with light rain and fog, it was 72, wind calm. At Jefferson, with light rain, it was 70, wind south at 7. At Monroe, with rain. At Albertton, it was cloudy and 73, wind southwest at 7. At Canyon, it was cloudy and 74, wind west at 9. At Clemson, it was cloudy and 77, wind calm. Elsewhere across Georgia, at Atlanta with light rain it was 72, wind south at 5. At Cartersville, with rain and fog, it was 72, wind variable at 6. At Lawrenceville, with rain and fog, it was 71, wind southeast at 6. At Macon, with rain and fog, it was 73, wind calm. At Rome, it was mostly cloudy and 73, wind calm. At Augusta, with light rain it was 74, wind southwest at 9. At Savannah, it was cloudy and 80, wind east at 5. Elsewhere across the region, at Chattanooga, with light rain it was 73, wind calm. At Asheville, it was cloudy and 73, wind south at 5. At Greenville-Spartanburg, it was cloudy and 77, wind south at 6. Here is the hazardous weather outlook. This hazardous weather outlook is for North and Central Georgia. For tonight, widespread showers and scattered thunderstorms will continue this evening, gradually diminishing after midnight. A few storms may become strong, with locally heavy rainfall producing flash flooding being the main threat. These storms will also be capable of producing frequent lightning and gusty winds. And now the extended outlook for the period Saturday through Thursday. Scattered to numerous thunderstorms are expected Saturday morning through Tuesday, especially during the afternoon and evening hours each day. Locally heavy rainfall will be the primary concern in these storms, though a few storms could become strong, capable of producing gusty winds and some lightning. Spotter information statement. 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Please relay any information about observed severe weather to the National Weather Service while following all local and state guidelines. Here is the official forecast from your National Weather Service for the Athens listening area. Tonight, showers likely and a chance of thunderstorms this evening, then a chance of showers and a slight chance of thunderstorms late. Patchy fog late. Lows in the mid-60s. Light southwest winds. Chance of rain 70%. Saturday, mostly cloudy with a chance of showers and thunderstorms in the morning, then showers and thunderstorms likely in the afternoon. Highs in the lower 80s. West winds 5 to 10 miles an hour. Chance of rain 70%. Saturday night, a slight chance of thunderstorms in the evening. Mostly cloudy with a chance of showers. Chance of rain 70%. Saturday night, a slight chance of thunderstorms in the evening. Mostly cloudy with a chance of showers. Lows in the lower 60s. Northeast winds 5 to 15 miles an hour. Chance of rain 40%. Sunday, mostly cloudy with a chance of showers. A slight chance of thunderstorms in the afternoon. Highs in the lower 70s. East winds 10 to 20 miles an hour with gusts up to 25 miles an hour. Chance of rain 40%. Sunday night, a chance of showers and a slight chance of thunderstorms in the evening, then showers likely after midnight. Lows around 60. Light east winds. Chance of rain 60%. And now the extended forecast. Monday and Monday night, partly cloudy. A slight chance of showers and thunderstorms. Highs in the lower 80s. Lows in the lower 60s. Tuesday and Tuesday night, mostly clear. A slight chance of showers and thunderstorms. Highs in the lower 80s. Lows in the upper 50s. Wednesday and Wednesday night.

clear. Highs in the lower 80s. Lows in the upper 50s. Thursday and Thursday night, mostly clear. Highs in the lower 80s. Lows around 60. Friday and Friday night, partly cloudy. A slight chance of showers and thunderstorms. Highs in the lower 80s. Lows in the lower 60s. 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The current time is 9:34 p.m. Eastern Daylight Time. Here are the 9 p.m. weather observations from around the area. At Athens, with light rain, the temperature was 70 degrees, dew point 70 degrees, relative humidity 100%, wind west at 3 miles an hour, pressure was 29.99 inches and steady. At Gainesville, with light rain and fog, it was 71, wind variable at 7. At Winder, with rain, the temperature was 68. At Greensboro, with light rain and fog, it was 72, wind calm. At Jefferson, with light rain, it was 70, wind south at 7. At Monroe, with rain. At Albertton, it was cloudy and 73, wind southwest at 7. At Canyon, it was cloudy and 74, wind west at 9. At Clemson, it was cloudy and 77, wind calm. Elsewhere across Georgia, at Atlanta with light rain it was 72, wind south at 5. At Cartersville, with rain and fog it was 72, wind variable at 6. At Lawrenceville, with rain and fog it was 71, wind southeast at 6. At Macon, with rain and fog it was 73, wind calm. At Rome, it was mostly cloudy and 73, wind calm. At Augusta, with light rain it was 74, wind southwest at 9. At Savannah, it was cloudy and 80, wind east at 5. Elsewhere across the region, at Chattanooga, with light rain it was 73, wind calm. At Asheville, it was cloudy and 73, wind south at 5. At Greenville-Spartanburg, it was cloudy and 77, wind south at 6. Here is the hazardous weather outlook. This hazardous weather outlook is for North and Central Georgia. For tonight, widespread showers and scattered thunderstorms will continue this evening, gradually diminishing after midnight. A few storms may become strong, with locally heavy rainfall producing flash flooding being the main threat. These storms will also be capable of producing frequent lightning and gusty winds. And now the extended outlook for the period Saturday through Thursday. Scattered to numerous thunderstorms are expected Saturday morning through Tuesday, especially during the afternoon and evening hours each day. Locally heavy rainfall will be the primary concern in these storms, though a few storms could become strong, capable of producing gusty winds and some lightning. Spotter information statement. 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Please relay any information about observed severe weather to the National Weather Service while following all local and state guidelines. Here is the official forecast from your National Weather Service for the Athens listening area. Tonight, showers likely and a chance of thunderstorms this evening, then a chance of showers and a slight chance of thunderstorms late. Patchy fog late. Lows in the mid-60s. Light southwest winds. Chance of rain 70%. Saturday, mostly cloudy with a chance of showers and thunderstorms in the morning, then showers and thunderstorms likely in the afternoon. Highs in the lower 80s. West winds 5 to 10 miles an hour. Chance of rain 70%. Saturday night, a slight chance of thunderstorms in the evening. Mostly cloudy with a chance of showers. Lows in the lower 60s. Northeast winds 5 to 15 miles an hour. Chance of rain 40%. Sunday, mostly cloudy with a chance of showers. A slight chance of thunderstorms in the afternoon. Highs in the lower 70s.
East winds 10 to 20 miles an hour with gusts up to 25 miles an hour. Chance of rain 40%. Sunday night, a chance of showers and a slight chance of thunderstorms in the evening, then showers likely after midnight. Lows around 60. Light east winds. Chance of rain 60%. And now the extended forecast. Monday and Monday night, partly cloudy. A slight chance of showers and thunderstorms. Highs in the lower 80s. Lows in the lower 60s. Tuesday and Tuesday night, mostly clear. A slight chance of showers and thunderstorms. Highs in the lower 80s. Lows in the upper 50s. Wednesday and Wednesday night, clear. Highs in the lower 80s. Lows in the upper 50s. Thursday and Thursday night, mostly clear. Highs in the lower 80s. Lows around 60. Friday and Friday night, partly cloudy. A slight chance of showers and thunderstorms. Highs in the lower 80s. Lows in the lower 60s. For more detailed weather, water, and climate information, please visit our website at weather.gov/Atlanta. The current time is 9:40 p.m. Eastern Daylight Time. Here are the 9 p.m. weather observations from around the area. At Athens, with light rain, the temperature was 70 degrees, dew point 70 degrees, relative humidity 100%, wind west at 3 miles an hour, pressure was 29.99 inches and steady. At Gainesville, with light rain and fog, it was 71, wind variable at 7. At Winder, with rain, the temperature was 68. At Greensboro, with light rain and fog, it was 72, wind calm. At Jefferson, with light rain it was 70, wind south at 7. At Monroe, with rain. At Albertton, it was cloudy and 73, wind southwest at 7. At Canyon, it was cloudy and 74, wind west at 9. At Clemson, it was cloudy and 77, wind calm. Elsewhere across Georgia, at Atlanta with light rain it was 72, wind south at 5. At Cartersville, with rain and fog, it was 72, wind variable at 6. At Lawrenceville, with rain and fog, it was 71, wind southeast at 6. At Macon, with rain and fog, it was 73, wind calm. At Rome, it was mostly cloudy and 73, wind calm. At Augusta, with light rain, it was 74, wind southwest at 9. At Savannah, it was cloudy and 80, wind east at 5. Elsewhere across the region, at Chattanooga, with light rain it was 73, wind calm. At Asheville, it was cloudy and 73, wind south at 5. At Greenville-Spartanburg, it was cloudy and 77, wind south at 6. Here is the hazardous weather outlook. This hazardous weather outlook is for North and Central Georgia. For tonight, widespread showers and scattered thunderstorms will continue this evening, gradually diminishing after midnight. A few storms may become strong, with locally heavy rainfall producing flash flooding being the main threat. These storms will also be capable of producing frequent lightning and gusty winds. And now the extended outlook for the period Saturday through Thursday. Scattered to numerous thunderstorms are expected Saturday morning through Tuesday, especially during the afternoon and evening hours each day. Locally heavy rainfall will be the primary concern in these storms, though a few storms could become strong, capable of producing gusty winds and some lightning. Spotter information statement. Spotter activation is not requested, but spotters are encouraged to submit reports of severe weather or flooding through the web by going to weather.gov/Atlanta. Please relay any information about observed severe weather to the National Weather Service while following all local and state guidelines. 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

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Here is the official forecast from your National Weather Service for the Athens listening area. Tonight, showers likely and a chance of thunderstorms this evening, then a chance of showers and a slight chance of thunderstorms late. Patchy fog late. Lows in the mid-60s. Light southwest winds. Chance of rain 70%. Saturday, mostly cloudy with a chance of showers and thunderstorms in the morning, then showers and thunderstorms likely in the afternoon. Highs in the lower 80s. West winds 5 to 10 miles an hour. Chance of rain 70%. Saturday night, a slight chance of thunderstorms in the evening. Mostly cloudy with a chance of showers. Lows in the lower 60s. Northeast winds 5 to 15 miles an hour. Chance of rain 40%. Sunday, mostly cloudy with a chance of showers. A slight chance of thunderstorms in the afternoon. Highs in the lower 70s. East winds 10 to 20 miles an hour with gusts up to 25 miles an hour. Chance of rain 40%. Sunday night, a chance of showers and a slight chance of thunderstorms in the evening, then showers likely after midnight. Lows around 60. Light east winds. Chance of rain 60%. And now the extended forecast. Monday and Monday night, partly cloudy. A slight chance of showers and thunderstorms. Highs in the lower 80s. Lows in the lower 60s. Tuesday and Tuesday night, mostly clear. A slight chance of showers and thunderstorms. Highs in the lower 80s. Lows in the upper 50s. Wednesday and Wednesday night, clear. Highs in the lower 80s. Lows in the upper 50s. Thursday and Thursday night, mostly clear. Highs in the lower 80s. Lows around 60. Friday and Friday night, partly cloudy. A slight chance of showers and thunderstorms. Highs in the lower 80s. Lows in the lower 60s. For more detailed weather, water, and climate information, please visit our website at weather.gov/Atlanta. The current time is 9:47 p.m. Eastern Daylight Time. Here are the 9 p.m. weather observations from around the area. At Athens, with light rain, the temperature was 70 degrees, dew point 70 degrees, relative humidity 100%, wind west at 3 miles an hour, pressure was 29.99 inches and steady. At Gainesville, with light rain and fog, it was 71, wind variable at 7. At Winder, with rain, the temperature was 68. At Greensboro, with light rain and fog, it was 72, wind calm. At Jefferson, with light rain it was 70, wind south at 7. At Monroe, with rain. At Albertton, it was cloudy and 73, wind southwest at 7. At Canyon, it was cloudy and 74, wind west at 9. At Clemson, it was cloudy and 77, wind calm. Elsewhere across Georgia, at Atlanta with light rain it was 72, wind south at 5. At Cartersville, with rain and fog, it was 72, wind variable at 6. At Lawrenceville, with rain and fog, it was 71, wind southeast at 6. At Macon, with rain and fog, it was 73, wind calm. At Rome, it was mostly cloudy and 73, wind calm. At Augusta, with light rain, it was 74, wind southwest at 9. At Savannah, it was cloudy and 80, wind east at 5. Elsewhere across the region, at Chattanooga, with light rain it was 73, wind calm. At Asheville, it was cloudy and 73, wind south at 5. At Greenville-Spartanburg, it was cloudy and 77, wind south at 6.
Here is the hazardous weather outlook. This hazardous weather outlook is for North and Central Georgia. For tonight, widespread showers and scattered thunderstorms will continue this evening, gradually diminishing after midnight. A few storms may become strong, with locally heavy rainfall producing flash flooding being the main threat. These storms will also be capable of producing frequent lightning and gusty winds. And now the extended outlook for the period Saturday through Thursday. Scattered to numerous thunderstorms are expected Saturday morning through Tuesday, especially during the afternoon and evening hours each day. Locally heavy rainfall will be the primary concern in these storms, though a few storms could become strong, capable of producing gusty winds and some lightning. Spotter information statement. 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Please relay any information about observed severe weather to the National Weather Service while following all local and state guidelines. Here is the official forecast from your National Weather Service for the Athens listening area. Tonight, showers likely and a chance of thunderstorms this evening, then a chance of showers and a slight chance of thunderstorms late. Patchy fog late. Lows in the mid-60s. Light southwest winds. Chance of rain 70%. Saturday, mostly cloudy with a chance of showers and thunderstorms in the morning, then showers and thunderstorms likely in the afternoon. Highs in the lower 80s. West winds 5 to 10 miles an hour. Chance of rain 70%. Saturday night, a slight chance of thunderstorms in the evening. Mostly cloudy with a chance of showers. Lows in the lower 60s. Northeast winds 5 to 15 miles an hour. Chance of rain 40%. Sunday, mostly cloudy with a chance of showers. A slight chance of thunderstorms in the afternoon. Highs in the lower 70s. East winds 10 to 20 miles an hour with gusts up to 25 miles an hour. Chance of rain 40%. Sunday night, a chance of showers and a slight chance of thunderstorms in the evening, then showers likely after midnight. Lows around 60. Light east winds. Chance of rain 60%. And now the extended forecast. Monday and Monday night, partly cloudy. A slight chance of showers and thunderstorms. Highs in the lower 80s. Lows in the lower 60s. Tuesday and Tuesday night, mostly clear. A slight chance of showers and thunderstorms. Highs in the lower 80s. Lows in the upper 50s. Wednesday and Wednesday night, clear. Highs in the lower 80s. Lows in the upper 50s. Thursday and Thursday night, mostly clear. Highs in the lower 80s. Lows around 60. Friday and Friday night, partly cloudy. A slight chance of showers and thunderstorms. Highs in the lower 80s. Lows in the lower 60s. For more detailed weather, water, and climate information, please visit our website at weather.gov/Atlanta. The current time is 9:53 p.m. Eastern Daylight Time. Here are the 9 p.m. weather observations from around the area. At Athens, with light rain, the temperature was 70 degrees, dew point 70 degrees, relative humidity 100%, wind west at 3 miles an hour, pressure was 29.99 inches and steady. At Gainesville, with light rain and fog, it was 71, wind variable at 7. At Winder, with rain, the temperature was 68. At Greensboro, with light rain and fog, it was 72, wind calm. At Jefferson, with light rain, it was 70, wind south at 7. At Monroe, with rain. At Albertton, it was cloudy and 73, wind southwest at 7. At Canyon, it was cloudy and 74, wind west at 9. At Clemson, it was cloudy and 77, wind calm. Elsewhere across Georgia, at Atlanta with light rain it was 72, wind south at 5. At Cartersville,
with rain and fog. It was 72, wind very

Sybil at 6. At Lawrenceville, with rain and fog, it was 71, wind southeast at 6. At Macon, with rain and fog, it was 73, wind calm. At Rome, it was mostly cloudy and 73, wind calm. At Augusta, with light rain, it was 74, wind southwest at 9. At Savannah, it was cloudy and 80, wind east at 5. Elsewhere across the region, at Chattanooga, with light rain, it was 73, wind calm. At Asheville, it was cloudy and 73, wind south at 5. At Greenville, Spartanburg, it was cloudy and 77, wind south at 6. Here is the hazardous weather outlook. This hazardous weather outlook is for North and Central Georgia. For tonight, widespread showers and scattered thunderstorms will continue this evening, gradually diminishing after midnight. A few storms may become strong, with locally heavy rainfall producing flash flooding being the main threat. These storms will also be capable of producing frequent lightning and gusty winds. And now the extended outlook for the period Saturday through Thursday. Scattered to numerous thunderstorms are expected Saturday morning through Tuesday, especially during the afternoon and evening hours each day. Locally heavy rainfall will be the primary concern in these storms, though a few storms could become strong, capable of producing gusty winds and some lightning. Spotter information statement. 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Please relay any information about observed severe weather to the National Weather Service while following all local and state guidelines. Here is the official forecast from your National Weather Service for the Athens listening area. Tonight, showers likely and a chance of thunderstorms this evening, then a chance of showers and a slight chance of thunderstorms late. Patchy fog late. Lows in the mid-60s. Light southwest winds. Chance of rain 70%. Saturday, mostly cloudy with a chance of showers and thunderstorms in the morning, then showers and thunderstorms likely in the afternoon. Highs in the lower 80s. West winds 5 to 10 miles an hour. Chance of rain 70%. Saturday night, a slight chance of thunderstorms in the evening. Mostly cloudy with a chance of showers. Lows in the lower 60s. Northeast winds 5 to 15 miles an hour. Chance of rain 40%. Sunday, mostly cloudy with a chance of showers. A slight chance of thunderstorms in the afternoon. Highs in the lower 70s. East winds 10 to 20 miles an hour with gusts up to 25 miles an hour. Chance of rain 40%. Sunday night, a chance of showers and a slight chance of thunderstorms in the evening, then showers likely after midnight. Lows around 60. Light east winds. Chance of rain 60%. And now the extended forecast. Monday and Monday night, partly cloudy. A slight chance of showers and thunderstorms. Highs in the lower 80s. Lows in the lower 60s. Tuesday and Tuesday night, mostly clear. A slight chance of showers and thunderstorms. Highs in the lower 80s. Lows in the upper 50s. Wednesday and Wednesday night, clear. Highs in the lower 80s. Lows in the upper 50s. Thursday and Thursday night, mostly clear. Highs in the lower 80s. Lows around 60. Friday and Friday night, partly cloudy. A slight chance of showers and thunderstorms. Highs in the lower 80s. Lows in the lower 60s. For more detailed weather, water, and climate information, please visit our website at weather.gov/Atlanta. The current time is 9:58 p.m. Eastern Daylight Time. Here are the 9 p.m. weather observations from around the area. At Athens, with light rain, the temperature was 70 degrees, dew point 70 degrees, relative humidity 100%, wind west at 3 miles an hour, pressure was 29.99 inches and steady. At Gainesville, with light rain and fog, it was 71.

Wind variable at 7. At Winder, with rain, the temperature was 68. At Greensboro, with light rain and fog, it was 72, wind calm. At Jefferson, with light rain, it was 70, wind south at 7. At Monroe, with rain. At Albertton, it was cloudy and 73, wind southwest at 7. At Canyon, it was cloudy and 74, wind west at 9. At Clemson, it was cloudy and 77, wind calm. Elsewhere across Georgia, at Atlanta with light rain it was 72, wind south at 5. At Cartersville, with rain and fog it was 72, wind variable at 6. At Lawrenceville, with rain and fog it was 71, wind southeast at 6. At Macon, with rain and fog it was 73, wind calm. At Rome, it was mostly cloudy and 73, wind calm. At Augusta, with light rain it was 74, wind southwest at 9. At Savannah, it was cloudy and 80, wind east at 5. Elsewhere across the region, at Chattanooga, with light rain it was 73, wind calm. At Asheville, it was cloudy and 73, wind south at 5. At Greenville-Spartanburg, it was cloudy and 77, wind south at 6. Here is the hazardous weather outlook. This hazardous weather outlook is for north and central Georgia. For tonight, widespread showers and scattered thunderstorms will continue this evening, gradually diminishing after midnight. A few storms may become strong, with locally heavy rainfall producing flash flooding being the main threat. These storms will also be capable of producing frequent lightning and gusty winds. And now the extended outlook for the period Saturday through Thursday. Scattered to numerous thunderstorms are expected Saturday morning through Tuesday, especially during the afternoon and evening hours each day. Locally heavy rainfall will be the primary concern in these storms, though a few storms could become strong, capable of producing gusty winds and some lightning. Spotter information statement. 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Please relay any information about observed severe weather to the National Weather Service while following all local and state guidelines. Here is the official forecast from your National Weather Service for the Athens listening area. Tonight, showers likely and a chance of thunderstorms this evening, then a chance of showers and a slight chance of thunderstorms late. Patchy fog late. Lows in the mid-60s. Light southwest winds. Chance of rain 70%. Saturday, mostly cloudy with a chance of showers and thunderstorms in the morning, then showers and thunderstorms likely in the afternoon. Highs in the lower 80s. West winds 5 to 10 miles an hour. Chance of rain 70%. Saturday night, a slight chance of thunderstorms in the evening. Mostly cloudy with a chance of showers. Lows in the lower 60s. Northeast winds 5 to 15 miles an hour. Chance of rain 40%. Sunday, mostly cloudy with a chance of showers. A slight chance of thunderstorms in the afternoon. Highs in the lower 70s. East winds 10 to 20 miles an hour with gusts up to 25 miles an hour. Chance of rain 40%. Sunday night, a chance of showers and a slight chance of thunderstorms in the evening, then showers likely after midnight. Lows around 60. Light east winds. Chance of rain 60%. And now the extended forecast. Monday and Monday night, partly cloudy. A slight chance of showers and thunderstorms. Highs in the lower 80s. Lows in the lower 60s. Tuesday and Tuesday night, mostly clear. A slight chance of showers and thunderstorms. Highs in the lower 80s. Lows in the upper 50s. Wednesday and Wednesday night, clear. Highs in the lower 80s. Lows in the upper 50s. Thursday and Thursday night, mostly clear. Highs in the lower 80s. Lows around 60. Friday and Friday night, partly cloudy.
a slight chance of showers and thunderstorms. Highs in the lower 80s. Lows in the lower 60s. For more detailed weather, water, and climate information, please visit our website at weather.gov/Atlanta. The current time is 10:04 p.m. Eastern Daylight Time. Here are the 10 p.m. weather observations from around the area. At Athens, with light rain, the temperature was 70 degrees, dew point 69 degrees, relative humidity 97%, wind calm, pressure was 29.99 inches and steady. At Gainesville, with rain and fog, it was 70, wind variable at 6. At Winder, with rain, the temperature was 68. At Greensboro, with light rain and fog, it was 72, wind calm. At Jefferson, with light rain, it was 70, wind west at 3. At Monroe, with rain. At Albertton, with rain, it was 72, wind west at 7. At Canyon, with light rain and fog, it was 71, wind west at 3. At Clemson, it was cloudy and 75, wind calm. Elsewhere across Georgia, at Atlanta with light rain it was 72, wind southeast at 9. At Cartersville, with light rain it was 72, wind east at 6. At Lawrenceville, with light rain it was 71, wind south at 3. At Macon, it was cloudy and 72, wind east at 5. At Rome, it was cloudy and 73, wind variable at 7. At Augusta, with light rain it was 73, wind west at 6. At Savannah, with light rain it was 75, wind northwest at 7. Elsewhere across the region, at Chattanooga, it was cloudy and 73, wind calm. At Asheville, it was cloudy and 72, wind southeast at 5. At Greenville-Spartanburg, it was cloudy and 75, wind southwest at 6. Here is the hazardous weather outlook. This hazardous weather outlook is for north and central Georgia. For tonight, widespread showers and scattered thunderstorms will continue this evening, gradually diminishing after midnight. A few storms may become strong, with locally heavy rainfall producing flash flooding being the main threat. These storms will also be capable of producing frequent lightning and gusty winds. And now the extended outlook for the period Saturday through Thursday. Scattered to numerous thunderstorms are expected Saturday morning through Tuesday, especially during the afternoon and evening hours each day. Locally heavy rainfall will be the primary concern in these storms, though a few storms could become strong, capable of producing gusty winds and some lightning. Spotter information statement. 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Please relay any information about observed severe weather to the National Weather Service while following all local and state guidelines. Here is the official forecast from your National Weather Service for the Athens listening area. Tonight, showers likely and a chance of thunderstorms this evening, then a chance of showers and a slight chance of thunderstorms late. Patchy fog late. Lows in the mid-60s. Light southwest winds. Chance of rain 70%. Saturday, mostly cloudy with a chance of showers and thunderstorms in the morning, then showers and thunderstorms likely in the afternoon. Highs in the lower 80s. West winds 5 to 10 miles an hour. Chance of rain 70%. Saturday night, a slight chance of thunderstorms in the evening. Mostly cloudy with a chance of showers. Lows in the lower 60s. Northeast winds 5 to 15 miles an hour. Chance of rain 40%. Sunday, mostly cloudy with a chance of showers. A slight chance of thunderstorms in the afternoon. Highs in the lower 70s. East winds 10 to 20 miles an hour with gusts up to 25 miles an hour. Chance of rain 40%. Sunday night, a chance of showers and a slight chance of thunderstorms in the evening, then showers likely after midnight. Lows around 60. Light east winds. Chance of rain 60%.

now the extended forecast. Monday and Monday night, partly cloudy. A slight chance of showers and thunderstorms. Highs in the lower 80s. Lows in the lower 60s. Tuesday and Tuesday night, mostly clear. A slight chance of showers and thunderstorms. Highs in the lower 80s. Lows in the upper 50s. Wednesday and Wednesday night, clear. Highs in the lower 80s. Lows in the upper 50s. Thursday and Thursday night, mostly clear. Highs in the lower 80s. Lows around 60. Friday and Friday night, partly cloudy. A slight chance of showers and thunderstorms. Highs in the lower 80s. Lows in the lower 60s. For more detailed weather, water, and climate information, please visit our website at weather.gov/Atlanta. The current time is 10:10 p.m. Eastern Daylight Time. Here are the 10 p.m. weather observations from around the area. At Athens, with light rain, the temperature was 70 degrees, dew point 69 degrees, relative humidity 97%, wind calm, pressure was 29.99 inches and steady. At Gainesville, with rain and fog, it was 70, wind variable at 6. At Winder, with rain, the temperature was 68. At Greensboro, with light rain and fog, it was 72, wind calm. At Jefferson, with light rain, it was 70, wind west at 3. At Monroe, with rain. At Albertton, with rain, it was 72, wind west at 7. At Canyon, with light rain and fog, it was 71, wind west at 3. At Clemson, it was cloudy and 75, wind calm. Elsewhere across Georgia, at Atlanta with light rain it was 72, wind southeast at 9. At Cartersville, with light rain it was 72, wind east at 6. At Lawrenceville, with light rain it was 71, wind south at 3. At Macon, it was cloudy and 72, wind east at 5. At Rome, it was cloudy and 73, wind variable at 7. At Augusta, with light rain it was 73, wind west at 6. At Savannah, with light rain it was 75, wind northwest at 7. Elsewhere across the region, at Chattanooga, it was cloudy and 73, wind calm. At Asheville, it was cloudy and 72, wind southeast at 5. At Greenville-Spartanburg, it was cloudy and 75, wind southwest at 6. Here are the 10 p.m. weather observations from around the area. At Athens, with light rain, the temperature was 70 degrees, dew point 69 degrees, relative humidity 97%, wind calm, pressure was 29.99 inches and steady. At Gainesville, with light rain and fog, it was 70, wind south at 6. At Winder, with rain, the temperature was 68. At Greensboro, with light rain and fog, it was 72, wind calm. At Jefferson, with light rain, it was 70, wind west at 3. At Monroe, with rain. At Albertton, with rain, it was 72, wind west at 7. At Canyon, with light rain and fog, it was 71, wind west at 3. At Clemson, it was mostly cloudy and 75, wind calm. Elsewhere across Georgia, at Atlanta with light rain it was 72, wind southeast at 9. At Cartersville, with light rain it was 72, wind east at 6. At Lawrenceville, with light rain it was 71, wind south at 3. At Macon, it was mostly cloudy and 72, wind east at 3. At Rome, it was mostly cloudy and 73, wind southeast at 7. At Augusta, with light rain it was 73, wind west at 6. At Savannah, with light rain it was 75, wind northwest at 7. Elsewhere across the region, at Chattanooga, it was cloudy and 73, wind calm. At Asheville, it was cloudy and 72, wind southeast at 5. At Greenville-Spartanburg, it was cloudy and 75, wind southwest at 6.
Here is the hazardous weather outlook. This hazardous weather outlook is for North and Central Georgia. For tonight, widespread showers and scattered thunderstorms will continue this evening, gradually diminishing after midnight. A few storms may become strong, with locally heavy rainfall producing flash flooding being the main threat. These storms will also be capable of producing frequent lightning and gusty winds. And now the extended outlook for the period Saturday through Thursday. Scattered to numerous thunderstorms are expected Saturday morning through Tuesday, especially during the afternoon and evening hours each day. Locally heavy rainfall will be the primary concern in these storms, though a few storms could become strong, capable of producing gusty winds and some lightning. Spotter information statement. 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Please relay any information about observed severe weather to the National Weather Service while following all local and state guidelines. Here is the official forecast from your National Weather Service for the Athens listening area. Tonight, showers likely and a chance of thunderstorms this evening, then a chance of showers and a slight chance of thunderstorms late. Patchy fog late. Lows in the mid-60s. Light southwest winds. Chance of rain 70%. Saturday, mostly cloudy with a chance of showers and thunderstorms in the morning, then showers and thunderstorms likely in the afternoon. Highs in the lower 80s. West winds 5 to 10 miles an hour. Chance of rain 70%. Saturday night, a slight chance of thunderstorms in the evening. Mostly cloudy with a chance of showers. Lows in the lower 60s. Northeast winds 5 to 15 miles an hour. Chance of rain 40%. Sunday, mostly cloudy with a chance of showers. A slight chance of thunderstorms in the afternoon. Highs in the lower 70s. East winds 10 to 20 miles an hour with gusts up to 25 miles an hour. Chance of rain 40%. Sunday night, a chance of showers and a slight chance of thunderstorms in the evening, then showers likely after midnight. Lows around 60. Light east winds. Chance of rain 60%. And now the extended forecast. Monday and Monday night, partly cloudy. A slight chance of showers and thunderstorms. Highs in the lower 80s. Lows in the lower 60s. Tuesday and Tuesday night, mostly clear. A slight chance of showers and thunderstorms. Highs in the lower 80s. Lows in the upper 50s. Wednesday and Wednesday night, clear. Highs in the lower 80s. Lows in the upper 50s. Thursday and Thursday night, mostly clear. Highs in the lower 80s. Lows around 60. Friday and Friday night, partly cloudy. A slight chance of showers and thunderstorms. Highs in the lower 80s. Lows in the lower 60s. For more detailed weather, water, and climate information, please visit our website at weather.gov/Atlanta. The current time is 10:18 p.m. Eastern Daylight Time. Here are the 10 p.m. weather observations from around the area. At Athens, with light rain, the temperature was 70 degrees, dew point 69 degrees, relative humidity 97%, wind calm, pressure was 29.99 inches and steady. At Gainesville, with light rain and fog, it was 70, wind south at 6. At Winder, with rain, the temperature was 68. At Greensboro, with light rain and fog, it was 72, wind calm. At Jefferson, with light rain, it was 70, wind west at 3. At Monroe, with rain. At Albertton, with rain, it was 72, wind west at 7. At Canyon, with light rain and fog, it was 71, wind west at 3. At Clemson, it was mostly cloudy and 75, wind calm. Elsewhere across Georgia, at Atlanta with light rain it was 72, wind southeast at 9. At Cartersville, with light rain it was 72, wind east at 6.

Evansville with light rain was 71, wind south at 3. At Macon, it was mostly cloudy and 72, wind east at 3. At Rome, it was mostly cloudy and 73, wind southeast at 7. At Augusta, with light rain it was 73, wind west at 6. At Savannah, with light rain it was 75, wind northwest at 7. Elsewhere across the region, at Chattanooga, it was cloudy and 73, wind calm. At Asheville, it was cloudy and 72, wind southeast at 5. At Greenville-Spartanburg, it was cloudy and 75, wind southwest at 6. Here is the hazardous weather outlook. This hazardous weather outlook is for north and central Georgia. For tonight, widespread showers and scattered thunderstorms will continue this evening, gradually diminishing after midnight. A few storms may become strong, with locally heavy rainfall producing flash flooding being the main threat. These storms will also be capable of producing frequent lightning and gusty winds. And now the extended outlook for the period Saturday through Thursday. Scattered to numerous thunderstorms are expected Saturday morning through Tuesday, especially during the afternoon and evening hours each day. Locally heavy rainfall will be the primary concern in these storms, though a few storms could become strong, capable of producing gusty winds and some lightning. Spotter information statement. 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Please relay any information about observed severe weather to the National Weather Service while following all local and state guidelines. Here is the official forecast from your National Weather Service for the Athens listening area. Tonight, showers likely and a chance of thunderstorms this evening, then a chance of showers and a slight chance of thunderstorms late. Patchy fog late. Lows in the mid-60s. Light southwest winds. Chance of rain 70%. Saturday, mostly cloudy with a chance of showers and thunderstorms in the morning, then showers and thunderstorms likely in the afternoon. Highs in the lower 80s. West winds 5 to 10 miles an hour. Chance of rain 70%. Saturday night, a slight chance of thunderstorms in the evening. Mostly cloudy with a chance of showers. Lows in the lower 60s. Northeast winds 5 to 15 miles an hour. Chance of rain 40%. Sunday, mostly cloudy with a chance of showers. A slight chance of thunderstorms in the afternoon. Highs in the lower 70s. East winds 10 to 20 miles an hour with gusts up to 25 miles an hour. Chance of rain 40%. Sunday night, a chance of showers and a slight chance of thunderstorms in the evening, then showers likely after midnight. Lows around 60. Light east winds. Chance of rain 60%. And now the extended forecast. Monday and Monday night, partly cloudy. A slight chance of showers and thunderstorms. Highs in the lower 80s. Lows in the lower 60s. Tuesday and Tuesday night, mostly clear. A slight chance of showers and thunderstorms. Highs in the lower 80s. Lows in the upper 50s. Wednesday and Wednesday night, clear. Highs in the lower 80s. Lows in the upper 50s. Thursday and Thursday night, mostly clear. Highs in the lower 80s. Lows around 60. Friday and Friday night, partly cloudy. A slight chance of showers and thunderstorms. Highs in the lower 80s. Lows in the lower 60s. For more detailed weather, water, and climate information, please visit our website at weather.gov/Atlanta. The current time is 10:23 p.m. Eastern Daylight Time. Here are the 10 p.m. weather observations from around the area. At Athens, with light rain, the temperature was 70 degrees, dew point 69 degrees, relative humidity 97%, wind calm, pressure was 29.99 inches and steady. At Gainesville, with light rain and fog, it was 70, wind south at 6.

At Winder, with rain, the temperature was 68. At Greensboro, with light rain and fog, it was 72, wind calm. At Jefferson, with light rain, it was 70, wind west at 3. At Monroe, with rain. At Albertton, with rain, it was 72, wind west at 7. At Canyon, with light rain and fog, it was 71, wind west at 3. At Clemson, it was mostly cloudy and 75, wind calm. Elsewhere across Georgia, at Atlanta with light rain it was 72, wind southeast at 9. At Cartersville, with light rain it was 72, wind east at 6. At Lawrenceville, with light rain it was 71, wind south at 3. At Macon, it was mostly cloudy and 72, wind east at 3. At Rome, it was mostly cloudy and 73, wind southeast at 7. At Augusta, with light rain it was 73, wind west at 6. At Savannah, with light rain it was 75, wind northwest at 7. Elsewhere across the region, at Chattanooga, it was cloudy and 73, wind calm. At Asheville, it was cloudy and 72, wind southeast at 5. At Greenville-Spartanburg, it was cloudy and 75, wind southwest at 6. Here is the hazardous weather outlook. This hazardous weather outlook is for north and central Georgia. For tonight, widespread showers and scattered thunderstorms will continue this evening, gradually diminishing after midnight. A few storms may become strong, with locally heavy rainfall producing flash flooding being the main threat. These storms will also be capable of producing frequent lightning and gusty winds. And now the extended outlook for the period Saturday through Thursday. Scattered to numerous thunderstorms are expected Saturday morning through Tuesday, especially during the afternoon and evening hours each day. Locally heavy rainfall will be the primary concern in these storms, though a few storms could become strong, capable of producing gusty winds and some lightning. Spotter information statement. 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Please relay any information about observed severe weather to the National Weather Service while following all local and state guidelines. Here is the official forecast from your National Weather Service for the Athens listening area. Tonight, showers likely and a chance of thunderstorms this evening, then a chance of showers and a slight chance of thunderstorms late. Patchy fog late. Lows in the mid-60s. Light southwest winds. Chance of rain 70%. Saturday, mostly cloudy with a chance of showers and thunderstorms in the morning, then showers and thunderstorms likely in the afternoon. Highs in the lower 80s. West winds 5 to 10 miles an hour. Chance of rain 70%. Saturday night, a slight chance of thunderstorms in the evening. Mostly cloudy with a chance of showers. Lows in the lower 60s. Northeast winds 5 to 15 miles an hour. Chance of rain 40%. Sunday, mostly cloudy with a chance of showers. A slight chance of thunderstorms in the afternoon. Highs in the lower 70s. East winds 10 to 20 miles an hour with gusts up to 25 miles an hour. Chance of rain 40%. Sunday night, a chance of showers and a slight chance of thunderstorms in the evening, then showers likely after midnight. Lows around 60. Light east winds. Chance of rain 60%. And now the extended forecast. Monday and Monday night, partly cloudy. A slight chance of showers and thunderstorms. Highs in the lower 80s. Lows in the lower 60s. Tuesday and Tuesday night, mostly clear. A slight chance of showers and thunderstorms. Highs in the lower 80s. Lows in the upper 50s. Wednesday and Wednesday night, clear. Highs in the lower 80s. Lows in the upper 50s. Thursday and Thursday night, mostly clear. Highs in the lower 80s. Lows around 60. Friday and Friday night, partly cloudy.

wind south at 6. At Winder, with rain, the temperature was 68. At Greensboro, with light rain and fog, it was 72, wind calm. At Jefferson, with light rain, it was 70, wind west at 3. At Monroe, with rain. At Albertton, with rain, it was 72, wind west at 7. At Canyon, with light rain and fog, it was 71, wind west at 3. At Clemson, it was mostly cloudy and 75, wind calm. Elsewhere across Georgia, at Atlanta with light rain it was 72, wind southeast at 9. At Cartersville, with light rain it was 72, wind east at 6. At Lawrenceville, with light rain it was 71, wind south at 3. At Macon, it was mostly cloudy and 72, wind east at 3. At Rome, it was mostly cloudy and 73, wind southeast at 7. At Augusta, with light rain it was 73, wind west at 6. At Savannah, with light rain it was 75, wind northwest at 7. Elsewhere across the region, at Chattanooga, it was cloudy and 73, wind calm. At Asheville, it was cloudy and 72, wind southeast at 5. At Greenville-Spartanburg, it was cloudy and 75, wind southwest at 6. Here is the hazardous weather outlook. This hazardous weather outlook is for north and central Georgia. For tonight, widespread showers and scattered thunderstorms will continue this evening, gradually diminishing after midnight. A few storms may become strong, with locally heavy rainfall producing flash flooding being the main threat. These storms will also be capable of producing frequent lightning and gusty winds. And now the extended outlook for the period Saturday through Thursday. Scattered to numerous thunderstorms are expected Saturday morning through Tuesday, especially during the afternoon and evening hours each day. Locally heavy rainfall will be the primary concern in these storms, though a few storms could become strong, capable of producing gusty winds and some lightning. Spotter information statement. 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Please relay any information about observed severe weather to the National Weather Service while following all local and state guidelines. Here is the official forecast from your National Weather Service for the Athens listening area. Tonight, showers likely and a chance of thunderstorms this evening, then a chance of showers and a slight chance of thunderstorms late. Patchy fog late. Lows in the mid-60s. Light southwest winds. Chancing, then a chance of showers and a slight chance of thunderstorms late. Patchy fog late. Lows in the mid-60s. Light southwest winds. Chance of rain 70%. Saturday, mostly cloudy with a chance of showers and thunderstorms in the morning, then showers and thunderstorms likely in the afternoon. Highs in the lower 80s. West winds 5 to 10 miles an hour. Chance of rain 70%. Saturday night, a slight chance of thunderstorms in the evening. Mostly cloudy with a chance of showers. Lows in the lower 60s. Northeast winds 5 to 15 miles an hour. Chance of rain 40%. Sunday, mostly cloudy with a chance of showers. A slight chance of thunderstorms in the afternoon. Highs in the lower 70s. East winds 10 to 20 miles an hour with gusts up to 25 miles an hour. Chance of rain 40%. Sunday night, a chance of showers and a slight chance of thunderstorms in the evening, then showers likely after midnight. Lows around 60. Light east winds. Chance of rain 60%. And now the extended forecast. Monday and Monday night, partly cloudy. A slight chance of showers and thunderstorms. Highs in the lower 80s. Lows in the lower 60s. Tuesday and Tuesday night, mostly clear. A slight chance of showers and thunderstorms. Highs in the lower 80s. Lows in the upper 50s. Wednesday and Wednesday night, clear. Highs in the lower 80s.

lows in the upper 50s. Thursday and Thursday night, mostly clear. Highs in the lower 80s. Lows around 60. Friday and Friday night, partly cloudy. A slight chance of showers and thunderstorms. Highs in the lower 80s. Lows in the lower 60s. For more detailed weather, water, and climate information, please visit our website at weather.gov/Atlanta. The current time is 10:35 p.m. Eastern Daylight Time. Here are the 10 p.m. weather observations from around the area. At Athens, with light rain, the temperature was 70 degrees, dew point 69 degrees, relative humidity 97%, wind calm, pressure was 29.99 inches and steady. At Gainesville, with light rain and fog, it was 70, wind south at 6. At Winder, with rain, the temperature was 68. At Greensboro, with light rain and fog, it was 72, wind calm. At Jefferson, with light rain, it was 70, wind west at 3. At Monroe, with rain. At Albertton, with rain, it was 72, wind west at 7. At Canyon, with light rain and fog, it was 71, wind west at 3. At Clemson, it was mostly cloudy and 75, wind calm. Elsewhere across Georgia, at Atlanta with light rain, it was 72, wind southeast at 9. At Cartersville, with light rain, it was 72, wind east at 6. At Lawrenceville, with light rain, it was 71, wind south at 3. At Macon, it was mostly cloudy and 72, wind east at 3. At Rome, it was mostly cloudy and 73, wind southeast at 7. At Augusta, with light rain, it was 73, wind west at 6. At Savannah, with light rain, it was 75, wind northwest at 7. Elsewhere across the region, at Chattanooga, it was cloudy and 73, wind calm. At Asheville, it was cloudy and 72, wind southeast at 5. At Greenville-Spartanburg, it was cloudy and 75, wind southwest at 6. Here is the hazardous weather outlook. This hazardous weather outlook is for north and central Georgia. For tonight, widespread showers and scattered thunderstorms will continue this evening, gradually diminishing after midnight. A few storms may become strong, with locally heavy rainfall producing flash flooding being the main threat. These storms will also be capable of producing frequent lightning and gusty winds. And now the extended outlook for the period Saturday through Thursday. Scattered to numerous thunderstorms are expected Saturday morning through Tuesday, especially during the afternoon and evening hours each day. Locally heavy rainfall will be the primary concern in these storms, though a few storms could become strong, capable of producing gusty winds and some lightning. Spotter information statement. 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Please relay any information about observed severe weather to the National Weather Service while following all local and state guidelines. Here is the official forecast from your National Weather Service for the Athens listening area. Tonight, showers likely and a chance of thunderstorms this evening, then a chance of showers and a slight chance of thunderstorms late. Patchy fog late. Lows in the mid-60s. Light southwest winds. Chance of rain 70%. Saturday, mostly cloudy with a chance of showers and thunderstorms in the morning, then showers and thunderstorms likely in the afternoon. Highs in the lower 80s. West winds 5 to 10 miles an hour. Chance of rain 70%. Saturday night, a slight chance of thunderstorms in the evening. Mostly cloudy with a chance of showers. Lows in the lower 60s. Northeast winds 5 to 15 miles an hour. Chance of rain 40%. Sunday, mostly cloudy with a chance of showers. A slight chance of thunderstorms in the afternoon. Highs in the lower 70s. East winds 10 to 20 miles an hour with gusts up to 25 miles an hour. Chance of rain 40%.
Sunday night, a chance of showers and a slight chance of thunderstorms in the evening, then showers likely after midnight. Lows around 60. Light east winds. Chance of rain 60%. And now the extended forecast. Monday and Monday night, partly cloudy. A slight chance of showers and thunderstorms. Highs in the lower 80s. Lows in the lower 60s. Tuesday and Tuesday night, mostly clear. A slight chance of showers and thunderstorms. Highs in the lower 80s. Lows in the upper 50s. Wednesday and Wednesday night, clear. Highs in the lower 80s. Lows in the upper 50s. Thursday and Thursday night, mostly clear. Highs in the lower 80s. Lows around 60. Friday and Friday night, partly cloudy. A slight chance of showers and thunderstorms. Highs in the lower 80s. Lows in the lower 60s. For more detailed weather, water, and climate information, please visit our website at weather.gov/Atlanta. 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The current time is 10:42 p.m. Eastern Daylight Time. Here are the 10 p.m. weather observations from around the area. At Athens, with light rain, the temperature was 70 degrees, dew point 69 degrees, relative humidity 97%, wind calm, pressure was 29.99 inches and steady. At Gainesville, with light rain and fog, it was 70, wind south at 6. At Winder, with rain, the temperature was 68. At Greensboro, with light rain and fog, it was 72, wind calm. At Jefferson, with light rain, it was 70, wind west at 3. At Monroe, with rain. At Albertton, with rain, it was 72, wind west at 7. At Canyon, with light rain and fog, it was 71, wind west at 3. At Clemson, it was mostly cloudy and 75, wind calm. Elsewhere across Georgia, at Atlanta with light rain it was 72, wind southeast at 9. At Cartersville, with light rain it was 72, wind east at 6. At Lawrenceville, with light rain it was 71, wind south at 3. At Macon, it was mostly cloudy and 72, wind east at 3. At Rome, it was mostly cloudy and 73, wind southeast at 7. At Augusta, with light rain it was 73, wind west at 6. At Savannah, with light rain it was 75, wind northwest at 7. Elsewhere across the region, at Chattanooga, it was cloudy and 73, wind calm. At Asheville, it was cloudy and 72, wind southeast at 5. At Greenville-Spartanburg, it was cloudy and 75, wind southwest at 6. Here is the hazardous weather outlook. This hazardous weather outlook is for north and central Georgia. For tonight, widespread showers and scattered thunderstorms will continue this evening, gradually diminishing after midnight. A few storms may become strong, with locally heavy rainfall producing flash flooding being the main threat. These storms will also be capable of producing frequent lightning and gusty winds. And now the extended outlook for the period Saturday through Thursday. Scattered to numerous thunderstorms are expected Saturday morning through Tuesday, especially during the afternoon and evening hours each day. Locally heavy rainfall will be the primary concern in these storms, though a few storms could become strong, capable of producing gusty winds and some lightning.

spotter information statement. 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Please relay any information about observed severe weather to the National Weather Service while following all local and state guidelines. Here is the official forecast from your National Weather Service for the Athens listening area. Tonight, showers likely and a chance of thunderstorms this evening, then a chance of showers and a slight chance of thunderstorms late. Patchy fog late. Lows in the mid-60s. Light southwest winds. Chance of rain 70%. Saturday, mostly cloudy with a chance of showers and thunderstorms in the morning, then showers and thunderstorms likely in the afternoon. Highs in the lower 80s. West winds 5 to 10 miles an hour. Chance of rain 70%. Saturday night, a slight chance of thunderstorms in the evening. Mostly cloudy with a chance of showers. Lows in the lower 60s. Northeast winds 5 to 15 miles an hour. Chance of rain 40%. Sunday, mostly cloudy with a chance of showers. A slight chance of thunderstorms in the afternoon. Highs in the lower 70s. East winds 10 to 20 miles an hour with gusts up to 25 miles an hour. Chance of rain 40%. Sunday night, a chance of showers and a slight chance of thunderstorms in the evening, then showers likely after midnight. Lows around 60. Light east winds. Chance of rain 60%. And now the extended forecast. Monday and Monday night, partly cloudy. A slight chance of showers and thunderstorms. Highs in the lower 80s. Lows in the lower 60s. Tuesday and Tuesday night, mostly clear. A slight chance of showers and thunderstorms. Highs in the lower 80s. Lows in the upper 50s. Wednesday and Wednesday night, clear. Highs in the lower 80s. Lows in the upper 50s. Thursday and Thursday night, mostly clear. Highs in the lower 80s. Lows around 60. Friday and Friday night, partly cloudy. A slight chance of showers and thunderstorms. Highs in the lower 80s. Lows in the lower 60s. For more detailed weather, water, and climate information, please visit our website at weather.gov/Atlanta. The current time is 10:47 p.m. Eastern Daylight Time. Here are the 10 p.m. weather observations from around the area. At Athens, with light rain, the temperature was 70 degrees, dew point 69 degrees, relative humidity 97%, wind calm, pressure was 29.99 inches and steady. At Gainesville, with light rain and fog, it was 70, wind south at 6. At Winder, with rain, the temperature was 68. At Greensboro, with light rain and fog, it was 72, wind calm. At Jefferson, with light rain, it was 70, wind west at 3. At Monroe, with rain. At Albertton, with rain, it was 72, wind west at 7. At Canyon, with light rain and fog, it was 71, wind west at 3. At Clemson, it was mostly cloudy and 75, wind calm. Elsewhere across Georgia, at Atlanta with light rain it was 72, wind southeast at 9. At Cartersville, with light rain it was 72, wind east at 6. At Lawrenceville, with light rain it was 71, wind south at 3. At Macon, it was mostly cloudy and 72, wind east at 3. At Rome, it was mostly cloudy and 73, wind southeast at 7. At Augusta, with light rain it was 73, wind west at 6. At Savannah, with light rain it was 75, wind northwest at 7. Elsewhere across the region, at Chattanooga, it was cloudy and 73, wind calm. At Asheville, it was cloudy and 72, wind southeast at 5. At Greenville-Spartanburg, it was cloudy and 75, wind southwest at 6. Here is the hazardous weather outlook.
This hazardous weather outlook is for north and central Georgia. For tonight, widespread showers and scattered thunderstorms will continue this evening, gradually diminishing after midnight. A few storms may become strong, with locally heavy rainfall producing flash flooding being the main threat. These storms will also be capable of producing frequent lightning and gusty winds. And now the extended outlook for the period Saturday through Thursday. Scattered to numerous thunderstorms are expected Saturday morning through Tuesday, especially during the afternoon and evening hours each day. Locally heavy rainfall will be the primary concern in these storms, though a few storms could become strong, capable of producing gusty winds and some lightning. Spotter information statement. 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Please relay any information about observed severe weather to the National Weather Service while following all local and state guidelines. Here is the official forecast from your National Weather Service for the Athens listening area. Tonight, showers likely and a chance of thunderstorms this evening, then a chance of showers and a slight chance of thunderstorms late. Patchy fog late. Lows in the mid-60s. Light southwest winds. Chance of rain 70%. Saturday, mostly cloudy with a chance of showers and thunderstorms in the morning, then showers and thunderstorms likely in the afternoon. Highs in the lower 80s. West winds 5 to 10 miles an hour. Chance of rain 70%. Saturday night, a slight chance of thunderstorms in the evening. Mostly cloudy with a chance of showers. Lows in the lower 60s. Northeast winds 5 to 15 miles an hour. Chance of rain 40%. Sunday, mostly cloudy with a chance of showers. A slight chance of thunderstorms in the afternoon. Highs in the lower 70s. East winds 10 to 20 miles an hour with gusts up to 25 miles an hour. Chance of rain 40%. Sunday night, a chance of showers and a slight chance of thunderstorms in the evening, then showers likely after midnight. Lows around 60. Light east winds. Chance of rain 60%. And now the extended forecast. Monday and Monday night, partly cloudy. A slight chance of showers and thunderstorms. Highs in the lower 80s. Lows in the lower 60s. Tuesday and Tuesday night, mostly clear. A slight chance of showers and thunderstorms. Highs in the lower 80s. Lows in the upper 50s. Wednesday and Wednesday night, clear. Highs in the lower 80s. Lows in the upper 50s. Thursday and Thursday night, mostly clear. Highs in the lower 80s. Lows around 60. Friday and Friday night, partly cloudy. A slight chance of showers and thunderstorms. Highs in the lower 80s. Lows in the lower 60s. For more detailed weather, water, and climate information, please visit our website at weather.gov/Atlanta. The current time is 10:53 p.m. Eastern Daylight Time. Here are the 10 p.m. weather observations from around the area. At Athens, with light rain, the temperature was 70 degrees, dew point 69 degrees, relative humidity 97%, wind calm, pressure was 29.99 inches and steady. At Gainesville, with light rain and fog, it was 70, wind south at 6. At Winder, with rain, the temperature was 68. At Greensboro, with light rain and fog, it was 72, wind calm. At Jefferson, with light rain, it was 70, wind west at 3. At Monroe, with rain. At Albertton, with rain, it was 72, wind west at 7. At Canyon, with light rain and fog, it was 71, wind west at 3. At Clemson, it was mostly cloudy and 75, wind calm. Elsewhere across Georgia, at Atlanta with light rain it was 72, wind southeast at 9. At Cartersville, with light rain it was 72, wind east at 6. At Lawrenceville,

Light rain was 71, wind south at 3. At Macon, it was mostly cloudy and 72, wind east at 3. At Rome, it was mostly cloudy and 73, wind southeast at 7. At Augusta, with light rain it was 73, wind west at 6. At Savannah, with light rain it was 75, wind northwest at 7. Elsewhere across the region, at Chattanooga, it was cloudy and 73, wind calm. At Asheville, it was cloudy and 72, wind southeast at 5. At Greenville-Spartanburg, it was cloudy and 75, wind southwest at 6. Here is the hazardous weather outlook. This hazardous weather outlook is for north and central Georgia. For tonight, widespread showers and scattered thunderstorms will continue this evening, gradually diminishing after midnight. A few storms may become strong, with locally heavy rainfall producing flash flooding being the main threat. These storms will also be capable of producing frequent lightning and gusty winds. And now the extended outlook for the period Saturday through Thursday. Scattered to numerous thunderstorms are expected Saturday morning through Tuesday, especially during the afternoon and evening hours each day. Locally heavy rainfall will be the primary concern in these storms, though a few storms could become strong, capable of producing gusty winds and some lightning. Spotter information statement. 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Please relay any information about observed severe weather to the National Weather Service while following all local and state guidelines. Here is the official forecast from your National Weather Service for the Athens listening area. Tonight, showers likely and a chance of thunderstorms this evening, then a chance of showers and a slight chance of thunderstorms late. Patchy fog late. Lows in the mid-60s. Light southwest winds. Chance of rain 70%. Saturday, mostly cloudy with a chance of showers and thunderstorms in the morning, then showers and thunderstorms likely in the afternoon. Highs in the lower 80s. West winds 5 to 10 miles an hour. Chance of rain 70%. Saturday night, a slight chance of thunderstorms in the evening. Mostly cloudy with a chance of showers. Lows in the lower 60s. Northeast winds 5 to 15 miles an hour. Chance of rain 40%. Sunday, mostly cloudy with a chance of showers. A slight chance of thunderstorms in the afternoon. Highs in the lower 70s. East winds 10 to 20 miles an hour with gusts up to 25 miles an hour. Chance of rain 40%. Sunday night, a chance of showers and a slight chance of thunderstorms in the evening, then showers likely after midnight. Lows around 60. Light east winds. Chance of rain 60%. And now the extended forecast. Monday and Monday night, partly cloudy. A slight chance of showers and thunderstorms. Highs in the lower 80s. Lows in the lower 60s. Tuesday and Tuesday night, mostly clear. A slight chance of showers and thunderstorms. Highs in the lower 80s. Lows in the upper 50s. Wednesday and Wednesday night, clear. Highs in the lower 80s. Lows in the upper 50s. Thursday and Thursday night, mostly clear. Highs in the lower 80s. Lows around 60. Friday and Friday night, partly cloudy. A slight chance of showers and thunderstorms. Highs in the lower 80s. Lows in the lower 60s. For more detailed weather, water, and climate information, please visit our website at weather.gov/Atlanta. The current time is 10:59 p.m. Eastern Daylight Time. Here are the 10 p.m. weather observations from around the area. At Athens, with light rain, the temperature was 70 degrees, dew point 69 degrees, relative humidity 97%, wind calm, pressure was 29.99 inches and steady. At Gainesville, with light rain and fog, it was 70, wind south at 6.

At Winder, with rain, the temperature was 68. At Greensboro, with light rain and fog, it was 72, wind calm. At Jefferson, with light rain, it was 70, wind west at 3. At Monroe, with rain. At Albertton, with rain, it was 72, wind west at 7. At Canyon, with light rain and fog, it was 71, wind west at 3. At Clemson, it was mostly cloudy and 75, wind calm. Elsewhere across Georgia, at Atlanta with light rain it was 72, wind southeast at 9. At Cartersville, with light rain it was 72, wind east at 6. At Lawrenceville, with light rain it was 71, wind south at 3. At Macon, it was mostly cloudy and 72, wind east at 3. At Rome, it was mostly cloudy and 73, wind southeast at 7. At Augusta, with light rain it was 73, wind west at 6. At Savannah, with light rain it was 75, wind northwest at 7. Elsewhere across the region, at Chattanooga, it was cloudy and 73, wind calm. At Asheville, it was cloudy and 72, wind southeast at 5. At Greenville-Spartanburg, it was cloudy and 75, wind southwest at 6. Here is the hazardous weather outlook. This hazardous weather outlook is for north and central Georgia. For tonight, widespread showers and scattered thunderstorms will continue this evening, gradually diminishing after midnight. A few storms may become strong, with locally heavy rainfall producing flash flooding being the main threat. These storms will also be capable of producing frequent lightning and gusty winds. And now the extended outlook for the period Saturday through Thursday. Scattered to numerous thunderstorms are expected Saturday morning through Tuesday, especially during the afternoon and evening hours each day. Locally heavy rainfall will be the primary concern in these storms, though a few storms could become strong, capable of producing gusty winds and some lightning. Spotter information statement. 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Please relay any information about observed severe weather to the National Weather Service while following all local and state guidelines. Here is the official forecast from your National Weather Service for the Athens listening area. Tonight, showers likely and a chance of thunderstorms this evening, then a chance of showers and a slight chance of thunderstorms late. Patchy fog late. Lows in the mid-60s. Light southwest winds. Chance of rain 70%. Saturday, mostly cloudy with a chance of showers and thunderstorms in the morning, then showers and thunderstorms likely in the afternoon. Highs in the lower 80s. West winds 5 to 10 miles an hour. Chance of rain 70%. Saturday night, a slight chance of thunderstorms in the evening. Mostly cloudy with a chance of showers. Lows in the lower 60s. Northeast winds 5 to 15 miles an hour. Chance of rain 40%. Sunday, mostly cloudy with a chance of showers. A slight chance of thunderstorms in the afternoon. Highs in the lower 70s. East winds 10 to 20 miles an hour with gusts up to 25 miles an hour. Chance of rain 40%. Sunday night, a chance of showers and a slight chance of thunderstorms in the evening, then showers likely after midnight. Lows around 60. Light east winds. Chance of rain 60%. And now the extended forecast. Monday and Monday night, partly cloudy. A slight chance of showers and thunderstorms. Highs in the lower 80s. Lows in the lower 60s. Tuesday and Tuesday night, mostly clear. A slight chance of showers and thunderstorms. Highs in the lower 80s. Lows in the upper 50s. Wednesday and Wednesday night, clear. Highs in the lower 80s. Lows in the upper 50s. Thursday and Thursday night, mostly clear. Highs in the lower 80s. Lows around 60. Friday and Friday night, partly cloudy.
a slight chance of showers and thunderstorms. Highs in the lower 80s. Lows in the lower 60s. For more detailed weather, water, and climate information, please visit our website at weather.gov/Atlanta. The current time is 11:05 p.m. Eastern Daylight Time. Here are the 11 p.m. weather observations from around the area. At Athens, with light rain, the temperature was 70 degrees, dew point 69 degrees, relative humidity 97%, wind calm, pressure was 30.01 inches and rising. At Gainesville, with light rain and fog, it was 69, wind southeast at 5. At Winder, with light rain, the temperature was 68. At Greensboro, with light rain and fog, it was 72, wind calm. At Jefferson, with light rain, it was 70, wind southwest at 5. At Monroe, with light rain. At Albertton, with rain, it was 72, wind west at 7. At Canyon, with light rain, it was 71, wind south at 7. At Clemson, it was mostly cloudy and 74, wind variable at 5. Elsewhere across Georgia, at Atlanta with light rain and fog, it was 71, wind south at 9. At Cartersville, with light rain, it was 72, wind calm. At Lawrenceville, with light rain, it was 70, wind south at 5. At Macon, it was mostly cloudy and 72, wind calm. At Rome, it was mostly cloudy and 72, wind calm. At Augusta, with light rain, it was 73, wind southwest at 6. At Savannah, with light rain, it was 74, wind northwest at 6. Elsewhere across the region, at Chattanooga, it was mostly cloudy and 71, wind calm. At Asheville, it was cloudy and 72, wind south at 5. At Greenville-Spartanburg, it was cloudy and 74, wind southwest at 6. Here is the hazardous weather outlook. This hazardous weather outlook is for north and central Georgia. For tonight, widespread showers and scattered thunderstorms will continue this evening, gradually diminishing after midnight. A few storms may become strong, with locally heavy rainfall producing flash flooding being the main threat. These storms will also be capable of producing frequent lightning and gusty winds. And now the extended outlook for the period Saturday through Thursday. Scattered to numerous thunderstorms are expected Saturday morning through Tuesday, especially during the afternoon and evening hours each day. Locally heavy rainfall will be the primary concern in these storms, though a few storms could become strong, capable of producing gusty winds and some lightning. Spotter information statement. 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Please relay any information about observed severe weather to the National Weather Service while following all local and state guidelines. Here is the official forecast from your National Weather Service for the Athens listening area. Tonight, showers likely and a chance of thunderstorms this evening, then a chance of showers and a slight chance of thunderstorms late. Patchy fog late. Lows in the mid-60s. Light southwest winds. Chance of rain 70%. Saturday, mostly cloudy with a chance of showers and thunderstorms in the morning, then showers and thunderstorms likely in the afternoon. Highs in the lower 80s. West winds 5 to 10 miles an hour. Chance of rain 70%. Saturday night, a slight chance of thunderstorms in the evening. Mostly cloudy with a chance of showers. Lows in the lower 60s. Northeast winds 5 to 15 miles an hour. Chance of rain 40%. Sunday, mostly cloudy with a chance of showers. A slight chance of thunderstorms in the afternoon. Highs in the lower 70s. East winds 10 to 20 miles an hour with gusts up to 25 miles an hour. Chance of rain 40%. Sunday night, a chance of showers and a slight chance of thunderstorms in the evening, then showers likely after midnight. Lows around 60. Light east winds. Chance of rain 60%.

50%. And now the extended forecast. Monday and Monday night, partly cloudy. A slight chance of showers and thunderstorms. Highs in the lower 80s. Lows in the lower 60s. Tuesday and Tuesday night, mostly clear. A slight chance of showers and thunderstorms. Highs in the lower 80s. Lows in the upper 50s. Wednesday and Wednesday night, clear. Highs in the lower 80s. Lows in the upper 50s. Thursday and Thursday night, mostly clear. Highs in the lower 80s. Lows around 60. Friday and Friday night, partly cloudy. A slight chance of showers and thunderstorms. Highs in the lower 80s. Lows in the lower 60s. For more detailed weather, water, and climate information, please visit our website at weather.gov/Atlanta. The current time is 11:10 p.m. Eastern Daylight Time. Here are the 11 p.m. weather observations from around the area. At Athens, with light rain, the temperature was 70 degrees, dew point 69 degrees, relative humidity 97%, wind calm, pressure was 30.01 inches and rising. At Gainesville, with light rain and fog, it was 69, wind southeast at 5. At Winder, with light rain, the temperature was 68. At Greensboro, with light rain and fog, it was 72, wind calm. At Jefferson, with light rain, it was 70, wind southwest at 5. At Monroe, with light rain. At Albertton, with rain, it was 72, wind west at 7. At Canyon, with light rain, it was 71, wind south at 7. At Clemson, it was mostly cloudy and 74, wind variable at 5. Elsewhere across Georgia, at Atlanta with light rain and fog, it was 71, wind south at 9. At Cartersville, with light rain, it was 72, wind calm. At Lawrenceville, with light rain, it was 70, wind south at 5. At Macon, it was mostly cloudy and 72, wind calm. At Rome, it was mostly cloudy and 72, wind calm. At Augusta, with light rain, it was 73, wind southwest at 6. At Savannah, with light rain, it was 74, wind northwest at 6. Elsewhere across the region, at Chattanooga, it was mostly cloudy and 71, wind calm. At Asheville, it was cloudy and 72, wind south at 5. At Greenville-Spartanburg, it was cloudy and 74, wind southwest at 6. Here are the 11 p.m. weather observations from around the area. At Athens, with light rain, the temperature was 70 degrees, dew point 69 degrees, relative humidity 97%, wind calm, pressure was 30.01 inches and rising. At Gainesville, with light rain and fog, it was 69, wind southeast at 5. At Winder, with light rain, the temperature was 68. At Greensboro, with light rain and fog, it was 72, wind calm. At Jefferson, with light rain, it was 70, wind southwest at 5. At Monroe, with light rain. At Albertton, with rain, it was 72, wind west at 7. At Canyon, with light rain, it was 71, wind south at 7. At Clemson, it was cloudy and 74, wind variable at 5. Elsewhere across Georgia, at Atlanta with light rain and fog, it was 71, wind south at 9. At Cartersville, with light rain, it was 72, wind calm. At Lawrenceville, with light rain, it was 70, wind south at 5. At Macon, it was mostly cloudy and 73, wind northeast at 3. At Rome, it was mostly cloudy and 72, wind calm. At Augusta, with light rain, it was 73, wind southwest at 6. At Savannah, with light rain, it was 74, wind northwest at 6. Elsewhere across the region, at Chattanooga, it was mostly cloudy and 71, wind calm. At Asheville, it was cloudy and 72, wind south at 5. At Greenville-Spartanburg,
It was mostly cloudy and 74, wind southwest at 6. Here is the hazardous weather outlook. This hazardous weather outlook is for north and central Georgia. For tonight, widespread showers and scattered thunderstorms will continue this evening, gradually diminishing after midnight. A few storms may become strong, with locally heavy rainfall producing flash flooding being the main threat. These storms will also be capable of producing frequent lightning and gusty winds. And now the extended outlook for the period Saturday through Thursday. Scattered to numerous thunderstorms are expected Saturday morning through Tuesday, especially during the afternoon and evening hours each day. Locally heavy rainfall will be the primary concern in these storms, though a few storms could become strong, capable of producing gusty winds and some lightning. Spotter information statement. 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Please relay any information about observed severe weather to the National Weather Service while following all local and state guidelines. Here is the official forecast from your National Weather Service for the Athens listening area. Tonight, showers likely and a chance of thunderstorms this evening, then a chance of showers and a slight chance of thunderstorms late. Patchy fog late. Lows in the mid-60s. Light southwest winds. Chance of rain 70%. Saturday, mostly cloudy with a chance of showers and thunderstorms in the morning, then showers and thunderstorms likely in the afternoon. Highs in the lower 80s. West winds 5 to 10 miles an hour. Chance of rain 70%. Saturday night, a slight chance of thunderstorms in the evening. Mostly cloudy with a chance of showers. Lows in the lower 60s. Northeast winds 5 to 15 miles an hour. Chance of rain 40%. Sunday, mostly cloudy with a chance of showers. A slight chance of thunderstorms in the afternoon. Highs in the lower 70s. East winds 10 to 20 miles an hour with gusts up to 25 miles an hour. Chance of rain 40%. Sunday night, a chance of showers and a slight chance of thunderstorms in the evening, then showers likely after midnight. Lows around 60. Light east winds. Chance of rain 60%. And now the extended forecast. Monday and Monday night, partly cloudy. A slight chance of showers and thunderstorms. Highs in the lower 80s. Lows in the lower 60s. Tuesday and Tuesday night, mostly clear. A slight chance of showers and thunderstorms. Highs in the lower 80s. Lows in the upper 50s. Wednesday and Wednesday night, clear. Highs in the lower 80s. Lows in the upper 50s. Thursday and Thursday night, mostly clear. Highs in the lower 80s. Lows around 60. Friday and Friday night, partly cloudy. A slight chance of showers and thunderstorms. Highs in the lower 80s. Lows in the lower 60s. For more detailed weather, water, and climate information, please visit our website at weather.gov/Atlanta. The current time is 11:18 p.m. Eastern Daylight Time. Here are the 11 p.m. weather observations from around the area. At Athens, with light rain, the temperature was 70 degrees, dew point 69 degrees, relative humidity 97%, wind calm, pressure was 30.01 inches and rising. At Gainesville, with light rain and fog, it was 69, wind southeast at 5. At Winder, with light rain, the temperature was 68. At Greensboro, with light rain and fog, it was 72, wind calm. At Jefferson, with light rain, it was 70, wind southwest at 5. At Monroe, with light rain. At Albertton, with rain, it was 72, wind west at 7. At Canyon, with light rain, it was 71, wind south at 7. At Clemson, it was cloudy and 74, wind variable at 5.
Elsewhere across Georgia, at Atlanta with light rain and fog, it was 71, wind south at 9.

At Cartersville, with light rain, it was 72, wind calm. At Lawrenceville, with light rain, it was 70, wind south at 5. At Macon, it was mostly cloudy and 73, wind northeast at 3. At Rome, it was mostly cloudy and 72, wind calm. At Augusta, with light rain, it was 73, wind southwest at 6. At Savannah, with light rain, it was 74, wind northwest at 6. Elsewhere across the region, at Chattanooga, it was mostly cloudy and 71, wind calm. At Asheville, it was cloudy and 72, wind south at 5. At Greenville-Spartanburg, it was mostly cloudy and 74, wind southwest at 6. Here is the hazardous weather outlook. This hazardous weather outlook is for north and central Georgia. For tonight, widespread showers and scattered thunderstorms will continue this evening, gradually diminishing after midnight. A few storms may become strong, with locally heavy rainfall producing flash flooding being the main threat. These storms will also be capable of producing frequent lightning and gusty winds. And now the extended outlook for the period Saturday through Thursday. Scattered to numerous thunderstorms are expected Saturday morning through Tuesday, especially during the afternoon and evening hours each day. Locally heavy rainfall will be the primary concern in these storms, though a few storms could become strong, capable of producing gusty winds and some lightning. Spotter information statement. 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Please relay any information about observed severe weather to the National Weather Service while following all local and state guidelines. Here is the official forecast from your National Weather Service for the Athens listening area. Tonight, showers likely and a chance of thunderstorms this evening, then a chance of showers and a slight chance of thunderstorms late. Patchy fog late. Lows in the mid-60s. Light southwest winds. Chance of rain 70%. Saturday, mostly cloudy with a chance of showers and thunderstorms in the morning, then showers and thunderstorms likely in the afternoon. Highs in the lower 80s. West winds 5 to 10 miles an hour. Chance of rain 70%. Saturday night, a slight chance of thunderstorms in the evening. Mostly cloudy with a chance of showers. Lows in the lower 60s. Northeast winds 5 to 15 miles an hour. Chance of rain 40%. Sunday, mostly cloudy with a chance of showers. A slight chance of thunderstorms in the afternoon. Highs in the lower 70s. East winds 10 to 20 miles an hour with gusts up to 25 miles an hour. Chance of rain 40%. Sunday night, a chance of showers and a slight chance of thunderstorms in the evening, then showers likely after midnight. Lows around 60. Light east winds. Chance of rain 60%. And now the extended forecast. Monday and Monday night, partly cloudy. A slight chance of showers and thunderstorms. Highs in the lower 80s. Lows in the lower 60s. Tuesday and Tuesday night, mostly clear. A slight chance of showers and thunderstorms. Highs in the lower 80s. Lows in the upper 50s. Wednesday and Wednesday night, clear. Highs in the lower 80s. Lows in the upper 50s. Thursday and Thursday night, mostly clear. Highs in the lower 80s. Lows around 60. Friday and Friday night, partly cloudy. A slight chance of showers and thunderstorms. Highs in the lower 80s. Lows in the lower 60s. For more detailed weather, water, and climate information, please visit our website at weather.gov/Atlanta. The current time is 11:24 p.m. Eastern Daylight Time. Here are the 11 p.m. weather observations from around the area. At Athens, with light rain, the temperature was 70 degrees, dew point 69 degrees, relative humidity 97%, wind calm, pressure was 30.01 inches and rising.

at Gainesville, with light rain and fog, it was 69, wind southeast at 5. At Winder, with light rain, the temperature was 68. At Greensboro, with light rain and fog, it was 72, wind calm. At Jefferson, with light rain, it was 70, wind southwest at 5. At Monroe, with light rain. At Albertton, with rain, it was 72, wind west at 7. At Canyon, with light rain, it was 71, wind south at 7. At Clemson, it was cloudy and 74, wind variable at 5. Elsewhere across Georgia, at Atlanta with light rain and fog, it was 71, wind south at 9. At Cartersville, with light rain, it was 72, wind calm. At Lawrenceville, with light rain, it was 70, wind south at 5. At Macon, it was mostly cloudy and 73, wind northeast at 3. At Rome, it was mostly cloudy and 72, wind calm. At Augusta, with light rain, it was 73, wind southwest at 6. At Savannah, with light rain, it was 74, wind northwest at 6. Elsewhere across the region, at Chattanooga, it was mostly cloudy and 71, wind calm. At Asheville, it was cloudy and 72, wind south at 5. At Greenville-Spartanburg, it was mostly cloudy and 74, wind southwest at 6. Here is the hazardous weather outlook. This hazardous weather outlook is for North and Central Georgia. For tonight, widespread showers and scattered thunderstorms will continue this evening, gradually diminishing after midnight. A few storms may become strong, with locally heavy rainfall producing flash flooding being the main threat. These storms will also be capable of producing frequent lightning and gusty winds. And now the extended outlook for the period Saturday through Thursday. Scattered to numerous thunderstorms are expected Saturday morning through Tuesday, especially during the afternoon and evening hours each day. Locally heavy rainfall will be the primary concern in these storms, though a few storms could become strong, capable of producing gusty winds and some lightning. Spotter information statement. 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Please relay any information about observed severe weather to the National Weather Service while following all local and state guidelines. Here is the official forecast from your National Weather Service for the Athens listening area. Tonight, showers likely and a chance of thunderstorms this evening, then a chance of showers and a slight chance of thunderstorms late. Patchy fog late. Lows in the mid-60s. Light southwest winds. Chance of rain 70%. Saturday, mostly cloudy with a chance of showers and thunderstorms in the morning, then showers and thunderstorms likely in the afternoon. Highs in the lower 80s. West winds 5 to 10 miles an hour. Chance of rain 70%. Saturday night, a slight chance of thunderstorms in the evening. Mostly cloudy with a chance of showers. Lows in the lower 60s. Northeast winds 5 to 15 miles an hour. Chance of rain 40%. Sunday, mostly cloudy with a chance of showers. A slight chance of thunderstorms in the afternoon. Highs in the lower 70s. East winds 10 to 20 miles an hour with gusts up to 25 miles an hour. Chance of rain 40%. Sunday night, a chance of showers and a slight chance of thunderstorms in the evening, then showers likely after midnight. Lows around 60. Light east winds. Chance of rain 60%. And now the extended forecast. Monday and Monday night, partly cloudy. A slight chance of showers and thunderstorms. Highs in the lower 80s. Lows in the lower 60s. Tuesday and Tuesday night, mostly clear. A slight chance of showers and thunderstorms. Highs in the lower 80s. Lows in the upper 50s. Wednesday and Wednesday night, clear. Highs in the lower 80s. Lows in the upper 50s. Thursday and Thursday night, mostly clear.

Gainesville, with light rain and fog, it was 69, wind southeast at 5. At Winder, with light rain, the temperature was 68. At Greensboro, with light rain and fog, it was 72, wind calm. At Jefferson, with light rain, it was 70, wind southwest at 5. At Monroe, with light rain. At Albertton, with rain, it was 72, wind west at 7. At Canyon, with light rain, it was 71, wind south at 7. At Clemson, it was cloudy and 74, wind variable at 5. Elsewhere across Georgia, at Atlanta with light rain and fog, it was 71, wind south at 9. At Cartersville, with light rain, it was 72, wind calm. At Lawrenceville, with light rain, it was 70, wind south at 5. At Macon, it was mostly cloudy and 73, wind northeast at 3. At Rome, it was mostly cloudy and 72, wind calm. At Augusta, with light rain, it was 73, wind southwest at 6. At Savannah, with light rain, it was 74, wind northwest at 6. Elsewhere across the region, at Chattanooga, it was mostly cloudy and 71, wind calm. At Asheville, it was cloudy and 72, wind south at 5. At Greenville-Spartanburg, it was mostly cloudy and 74, wind southwest at 6. Here is the hazardous weather outlook. This hazardous weather outlook is for north and central Georgia. For tonight, widespread showers and scattered thunderstorms will continue this evening, gradually diminishing after midnight. A few storms may become strong, with locally heavy rainfall producing flash flooding being the main threat. These storms will also be capable of producing frequent lightning and gusty winds. And now the extended outlook for the period Saturday through Thursday. Scattered to numerous thunderstorms are expected Saturday morning through Tuesday, especially during the afternoon and evening hours each day. Locally heavy rainfall will be the primary concern in these storms, though a few storms could become strong, capable of producing afternoon and evening hours each day. Locally heavy rainfall will be the primary concern in these storms, though a few storms could become strong, capable of producing gusty winds and some lightning. Spotter information statement. 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Please relay any information about observed severe weather to the National Weather Service while following all local and state guidelines. Here is the official forecast from your National Weather Service for the Athens listening area. Tonight, showers likely and a chance of thunderstorms this evening, then a chance of showers and a slight chance of thunderstorms late. Patchy fog late. Lows in the mid-60s. Light southwest winds. Chance of rain 70%. Saturday, mostly cloudy with a chance of showers and thunderstorms in the morning, then showers and thunderstorms likely in the afternoon. Highs in the lower 80s. West winds 5 to 10 miles an hour. Chance of rain 70%. Saturday night, a slight chance of thunderstorms in the evening. Mostly cloudy with a chance of showers. Lows in the lower 60s. Northeast winds 5 to 15 miles an hour. Chance of rain 40%. Sunday, mostly cloudy with a chance of showers. A slight chance of thunderstorms in the afternoon. Highs in the lower 70s. East winds 10 to 20 miles an hour with gusts up to 25 miles an hour. Chance of rain 40%. Sunday night, a chance of showers and a slight chance of thunderstorms in the evening, then showers likely after midnight. Lows around 60. Light east winds. Chance of rain 60%. And now the extended forecast. Monday and Monday night, partly cloudy. A slight chance of showers and thunderstorms. Highs in the lower 80s. Lows in the lower 60s. Tuesday and Tuesday night, mostly clear. A slight chance of showers and thunderstorms. Highs in the lower 80s. Lows in the upper 50s. Wednesday and Wednesday night, clear,

Highs in the lower 80s. Lows in the upper 50s. Thursday and Thursday night, mostly clear. Highs in the lower 80s. Lows around 60. Friday and Friday night, partly cloudy. A slight chance of showers and thunderstorms. Highs in the lower 80s. Lows in the lower 60s. 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The current time is 11:36 p.m. Eastern Daylight Time. Here are the 11 p.m. weather observations from around the area. At Athens, with light rain, the temperature was 70 degrees, dew point 69 degrees, relative humidity 97%, wind calm, pressure was 30.01 inches and rising. At Gainesville, with light rain and fog, it was 69, wind southeast at 5. At Winder, with light rain, the temperature was 68. At Greensboro, with light rain and fog, it was 72, wind calm. At Jefferson, with light rain, it was 70, wind southwest at 5. At Monroe, with light rain. At Albertton, with rain, it was 72, wind west at 7. At Canyon, with light rain, it was 71, wind south at 7. At Clemson, it was cloudy and 74, wind variable at 5. Elsewhere across Georgia, at Atlanta with light rain and fog, it was 71, wind south at 9. At Cartersville, with light rain, it was 72, wind calm. At Lawrenceville, with light rain, it was 70, wind south at 5. At Macon, it was mostly cloudy and 73, wind northeast at 3. At Rome, it was mostly cloudy and 72, wind calm. At Augusta, with light rain, it was 73, wind southwest at 6. At Savannah, with light rain, it was 74, wind northwest at 6. Elsewhere across the region, at Chattanooga, it was mostly cloudy and 71, wind calm. At Asheville, it was cloudy and 72, wind south at 5. At Greenville-Spartanburg, it was mostly cloudy and 74, wind southwest at 6. Here is the hazardous weather outlook. This hazardous weather outlook is for north and central Georgia. For tonight, widespread showers and scattered thunderstorms will continue this evening, gradually diminishing after midnight. A few storms may become strong, with locally heavy rainfall producing flash flooding being the main threat. These storms will also be capable of producing frequent lightning and gusty winds. And now the extended outlook for the period Saturday through Thursday. Scattered to numerous thunderstorms are expected Saturday morning through Tuesday, especially during the afternoon and evening hours each day. Locally heavy rainfall will be the primary concern in these storms, though a few storms could become strong, capable of producing gusty winds and some lightning. Spotter information statement. 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Please relay any information about observed severe weather to the National Weather Service while following all local and state guidelines. Here is the official forecast from your National Weather Service for the Athens listening area. Tonight, showers likely and a chance of thunderstorms this evening, then a chance of showers and a slight chance of thunderstorms late. Patchy fog late. Lows in the mid-60s. Light southwest winds. Chance of rain 70%. Saturday, mostly cloudy with a chance of showers and thunderstorms in the morning, then showers and thunderstorms likely in the afternoon. Highs in the lower 80s. West winds 5 to 10 miles an hour. Chance of rain 70%. Saturday night, a slight chance of thunderstorms in the evening. Mostly cloudy with a chance of showers. Lows in the lower 60s. Northeast winds 5 to 15 miles an hour. Chance of rain 40%. Sunday, mostly cloudy with a chance of showers. A slight chance of thunderstorms in the afternoon. Highs in the lower 70s. East winds 10 to 20 miles an hour with gusts up
to 25 miles an hour. Chance of rain 40%. Sunday night, a chance of showers and a slight chance of thunderstorms in the evening, then showers likely after midnight. Lows around 60. Light east winds. Chance of rain 60%. And now the extended forecast. Monday and Monday night, partly cloudy. A slight chance of showers and thunderstorms. Highs in the lower 80s. Lows in the lower 60s. Tuesday and Tuesday night, mostly clear. A slight chance of showers and thunderstorms. Highs in the lower 80s. Lows in the upper 50s. Wednesday and Wednesday night, clear. Highs in the lower 80s. Lows in the upper 50s. Thursday and Thursday night, mostly clear. Highs in the lower 80s. Lows around 60. Friday and Friday night, partly cloudy. A slight chance of showers and thunderstorms. Highs in the lower 80s. Lows in the lower 60s. For more detailed weather, water, and climate information, please visit our website at weather.gov/Atlanta. 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The current time is 11:42 p.m. Eastern Daylight Time. Here are the 11 p.m. weather observations from around the area. At Athens, with light rain, the temperature was 70 degrees, dew point 69 degrees, relative humidity 97%, wind calm, pressure was 30.01 inches and rising. At Gainesville, with light rain and fog, it was 69, wind southeast at 5. At Winder, with light rain, the temperature was 68. At Greensboro, with light rain and fog, it was 72, wind calm. At Jefferson, with light rain, it was 70, wind southwest at 5. At Monroe, with light rain. At Albertton, with rain, it was 72, wind west at 7. At Canyon, with light rain, it was 71, wind south at 7. At Clemson, it was cloudy and 74, wind variable at 5. Elsewhere across Georgia, at Atlanta with light rain and fog, it was 71, wind south at 9. At Cartersville, with light rain, it was 72, wind calm. At Lawrenceville, with light rain, it was 70, wind south at 5. At Macon, it was mostly cloudy and 73, wind northeast at 3. At Rome, it was mostly cloudy and 72, wind calm. At Augusta, with light rain, it was 73, wind southwest at 6. At Savannah, with light rain, it was 74, wind northwest at 6. Elsewhere across the region, at Chattanooga, it was mostly cloudy and 71, wind calm. At Asheville, it was cloudy and 72, wind south at 5. At Greenville-Spartanburg, it was mostly cloudy and 74, wind southwest at 6. Here is the hazardous weather outlook. This hazardous weather outlook is for north and central Georgia. For tonight, widespread showers and scattered thunderstorms will continue this evening, gradually diminishing after midnight. A few storms may become strong, with locally heavy rainfall producing flash flooding being the main threat. These storms will also be capable of producing frequent lightning and gusty winds. And now the extended outlook for the period Saturday through Thursday. Scattered to numerous thunderstorms are expected Saturday morning through Tuesday, especially during the afternoon and evening hours each day. Locally heavy rainfall will be the primary concern in these storms,

though a few storms could become strong, capable of producing gusty winds and some lightning. Spotter information statement. 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Please relay any information about observed severe weather to the National Weather Service while following all local and state guidelines. Strong thunderstorms will impact portions of south central towns, Lumpkin, White, northwestern Hall and southeastern Union counties through 12:15 a.m. Eastern Daylight Time. At 11:38 p.m. Eastern Daylight Time, a line of strong thunderstorms was along a line extending from Brasstown Bald to near Claremont and moving north at 5 miles per hour. Hazard, heavy rain. Source, radar indicated. Impact, heavy rain may cause temporary street flooding, especially in poor drainage areas. Locations impacted include Dahlonega, Cleveland, Helen, Unicoi State Park, Whitley Gap Shelter, Robertstown, Blue Mountain Shelter, Low Gap Shelter, Camp Coleman Lake, Auraria, Anarubi Falls, Garland, Smith Galwoods Conservation R, Porter Springs, Turner's Corner, Nimblewill, Suttee, Gooch Mountain Shelter, and Qualachee Lake. Motorists should slow down and be prepared for possible loss of control due to hydroplaning. Here is the official forecast from your National Weather Service for the Athens listening area. Tonight, showers likely and a chance of thunderstorms this evening, then a chance of showers and a slight chance of thunderstorms late. Patchy fog late. Lows in the mid-60s. Light southwest winds. Chance of rain 70%. Saturday, mostly cloudy with a chance of showers and thunderstorms in the morning, then showers and thunderstorms likely in the afternoon. Highs in the lower 80s. West winds 5 to 10 miles an hour. Chance of rain 70%. Saturday night, a slight chance of thunderstorms in the evening. Mostly cloudy with a chance of showers. Lows in the lower 60s. Northeast winds 5 to 15 miles an hour. Chance of rain 40%. Sunday, mostly cloudy with a chance of showers. A slight chance of thunderstorms in the afternoon. Highs in the lower 70s. East winds 10 to 20 miles an hour with gusts up to 25 miles an hour. Chance of rain 40%. Sunday night, a chance of showers and a slight chance of thunderstorms in the evening, then showers likely after midnight. Lows around 60. Light east winds. Chance of rain 60%. And now the extended forecast. Monday and Monday night, partly cloudy. A slight chance of showers and thunderstorms. Highs in the lower 80s. Lows in the lower 60s. Tuesday and Tuesday night, mostly clear. A slight chance of showers and thunderstorms. Highs in the lower 80s. Lows in the upper 50s. Wednesday and Wednesday night, clear. Highs in the lower 80s. Lows in the upper 50s. Thursday and Thursday night, mostly clear. Highs in the lower 80s. Lows around 60. Friday and Friday night, partly cloudy. A slight chance of showers and thunderstorms. Highs in the lower 80s. Lows in the lower 60s. For more detailed weather, water, and climate information, please visit our website at weather.gov/Atlanta. The current time is 11:49 p.m. Eastern Daylight Time. Here are the 11 p.m. weather observations from around the area. At Athens, with light rain, the temperature was 70 degrees, dew point 69 degrees, relative humidity 97%, wind calm, pressure was 30.01 inches and rising. At Gainesville, with light rain and fog, it was 69, wind southeast at 5. At Winder, with light rain, the temperature was 68. At Greensboro, with light rain and fog, it was 72, wind calm. At Jefferson, with light rain, it was 70, wind southwest at 5. At Monroe, with light rain. At Albertton, with rain, it was 72,

Wind west at 7. At Canyon, with light rain, was 71. Wind south at 7. At Clemson, it was cloudy and 74. Wind variable at 5. Elsewhere across Georgia, at Atlanta with light rain and fog, it was 71, wind south at 9. At Cartersville, with light rain, it was 72, wind calm. At Lawrenceville, with light rain, it was 70, wind south at 5. At Macon, it was mostly cloudy and 73, wind northeast at 3. At Rome, it was mostly cloudy and 72, wind calm. At Augusta, with light rain, it was 73, wind southwest at 6. At Savannah, with light rain, it was 74, wind northwest at 6. Elsewhere across the region, at Chattanooga, it was mostly cloudy and 71, wind calm. At Asheville, it was cloudy and 72, wind south at 5. At Greenville-Spartanburg, it was mostly cloudy and 74, wind southwest at 6. Here is the hazardous weather outlook. This hazardous weather outlook is for north and central Georgia. For tonight, widespread showers and scattered thunderstorms will continue this evening, gradually diminishing after midnight. A few storms may become strong, with locally heavy rainfall producing flash flooding being the main threat. These storms will also be capable of producing frequent lightning and gusty winds. And now the extended outlook for the period Saturday through Thursday. Scattered to numerous thunderstorms are expected Saturday morning through Tuesday, especially during the afternoon and evening hours each day. Locally heavy rainfall will be the primary concern in these storms, though a few storms could become strong, capable of producing gusty winds and some lightning. Spotter information statement. Spotter activation is not requested, but spotters are encouraged to submit reports of severe weather or flooding through the web by going to weather.gov/Atlanta. Please relay any information about observed severe weather to the National Weather Service while following all local and state guidelines. Strong thunderstorms will impact portions of south central towns, Lumpkin, White, northwestern Hall and southeastern Union counties through 12:15 a.m. Eastern Daylight Time. At 11:38 p.m. Eastern Daylight Time, a line of strong thunderstorms was along the line extending from Brasdown Bald to near Claremont, and moving north at 5 miles per hour. Hazard, heavy rain. Source, radar indicated. Impact, heavy rain may cause temporary street flooding, especially in poor drainage areas. Locations impacted include Dahlonega, Cleveland, Helen, Unicoi State Park, Whitney Gap Shelter, Robertstown, Blue Mountain Shelter, Low Gap Shelter, Camp Coleman Lake, Auraria, Anna Ruby Falls, Garland, Smith Galwoods Conservation R, Porter Springs, Turner's Corner, Nimblewill, Suttee, Gooch Mountain Shelter, and Qualachee Lake. Motorists should slow down and be prepared for possible loss of control due to hydroplaning. Here is the official forecast from your National Weather Service for the Athens listening area. Tonight, showers likely and a chance of thunderstorms this evening, then a chance of showers and a slight chance of thunderstorms late. Patchy fog late. Lows in the mid-60s. Light southwest winds. Chance of rain 70%. Saturday, mostly cloudy with a chance of showers and thunderstorms in the morning, then showers and thunderstorms likely in the afternoon. Highs in the lower 80s. West winds 5 to 10 miles an hour. Chance of rain 70%. Saturday night, a slight chance of thunderstorms in the evening. Mostly cloudy with a chance of showers. Lows in the lower 60s. Northeast winds 5 to 15 miles an hour. Chance of rain 40%. Sunday, mostly cloudy with a chance of showers. A slight chance of thunderstorms in the afternoon. Highs in the lower 70s. East winds 10 to 20 miles an hour with gusts up to 25 miles an hour. Chance of rain 40%. Sunday night, a chance of showers and a slight chance of thunderstorms in the evening, then showers likely after midnight. Lows around 60. Light east winds. Chance of rain 60%.

Met. And now the extended forecast. Monday and Monday night, partly cloudy. A slight chance of showers and thunderstorms. Highs in the lower 80s. Lows in the lower 60s. Tuesday and Tuesday night, mostly clear. A slight chance of showers and thunderstorms. Highs in the lower 80s. Lows in the upper 50s. Wednesday and Wednesday night, clear. Highs in the lower 80s. Lows in the upper 50s. Thursday and Thursday night, mostly clear. Highs in the lower 80s. Lows around 60. Friday and Friday night, partly cloudy. A slight chance of showers and thunderstorms. Highs in the lower 80s. Lows in the lower 60s. For more detailed weather, water, and climate information, please visit our website at weather.gov/Atlanta. The current time is 11:56 p.m. Eastern Daylight Time. Here are the 11 p.m. weather observations from around the area. At Athens, with light rain, the temperature was 70 degrees, dew point 69 degrees, relative humidity 97%, wind calm, pressure was 30.01 inches and rising. At Gainesville, with light rain and fog, it was 69, wind southeast at 5. At Winder, with light rain, the temperature was 68. At Greensboro, with light rain and fog, it was 72, wind calm. At Jefferson, with light rain, it was 70, wind southwest at 5. At Monroe, with light rain. At Albertton, with rain, it was 72, wind west at 7. At Canyon, with light rain, it was 71, wind south at 7. At Clemson, it was cloudy and 74, wind variable at 5. Elsewhere across Georgia, at Atlanta with light rain and fog, it was 71, wind south at 9. At Cartersville, with light rain, it was 72, wind calm. At Lawrenceville, with light rain, it was 70, wind south at 5. At Macon, it was mostly cloudy and 73, wind northeast at 3. At Rome, it was mostly cloudy and 72, wind calm. At Augusta, with light rain, it was 73, wind southwest at 6. At Savannah, with light rain, it was 74, wind northwest at 6. Elsewhere across the region, at Chattanooga, it was mostly cloudy and 71, wind calm. At Asheville, it was cloudy and 72, wind south at 5. At Greenville-Spartanburg, it was mostly cloudy and 74, wind southwest at 6. Here is the hazardous weather outlook. This hazardous weather outlook is for north and central Georgia. For tonight, widespread showers and scattered thunderstorms will continue this evening, gradually diminishing after midnight. A few storms may become strong, with locally heavy rainfall producing flash flooding being the main threat. These storms will also be capable of producing frequent lightning and gusty winds. And now the extended outlook for the period Saturday through Thursday. Scattered to numerous thunderstorms are expected Saturday morning through Tuesday, especially during the afternoon and evening hours each day. Locally heavy rainfall will be the primary concern in these storms, though a few storms could become strong, capable of producing gusty winds and some lightning. Spotter information statement. 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Please relay any information about observed severe weather to the National Weather Service while following all local and state guidelines. Strong thunderstorms will impact portions of south-central towns, Lumpkin, White, northwestern Hall and southeastern Union counties through 12:15 a.m. Eastern Daylight Time. At 11:38 p.m. Eastern Daylight Time, a line of strong thunderstorms was along a line extending from Brasstown Ball to near Claremont, and moving north at 5 miles per hour. Hazard, heavy rain. Source, radar indicated. Impact, heavy rain may cause temporary street flooding, especially in poor drainage areas. Locations impacted include Dahlonega, Cleveland, Helen, Unico State.

Whitley Gap Shelter, Robertstown, Blue Mountain Shelter, Low Gap Shelter, Camp Coleman Lake, Auraria, Anarubi Falls, Garland, Smith Galwoods Conservation R, Porter Springs, Turner's Corner, Nimbleville, Suttee, Gooch Mountain Shelter, and Qualachee Lake. Motorists should slow down and be prepared for possible loss of control due to hydroplaning. Here is the official forecast from your National Weather Service for the Athens listening area. Tonight, showers likely and a chance of thunderstorms this evening, then a chance of showers and a slight chance of thunderstorms late. Patchy fog late. Lows in the mid-60s. Light southwest winds. Chance of rain 70%. Saturday, mostly cloudy with a chance of showers and thunderstorms in the morning, then showers and thunderstorms likely in the afternoon. Highs in the lower 80s. West winds 5 to 10 miles an hour. Chance of rain 70%. Saturday night, a slight chance of thunderstorms in the evening. Mostly cloudy with a chance of showers. Lows in the lower 60s. Northeast winds 5 to 15 miles an hour. Chance of rain 40%. Sunday, mostly cloudy with a chance of showers. A slight chance of thunderstorms in the afternoon. Highs in the lower 70s. East winds 10 to 20 miles an hour with gusts up to 25 miles an hour. Chance of rain 40%. Sunday night, a chance of showers and a slight chance of thunderstorms in the evening, then showers likely after midnight. Lows around 60. Light east winds. Chance of rain 60%. And now the extended forecast. Monday and Monday night, partly cloudy. A slight chance of showers and thunderstorms. Highs in the lower 80s. Lows in the lower 60s. Tuesday and Tuesday night, mostly clear. A slight chance of showers and thunderstorms. Highs in the lower 80s. Lows in the upper 50s. Wednesday and Wednesday night, clear. Highs in the lower 80s. Lows in the upper 50s. Thursday and Thursday night, mostly clear. Highs in the lower 80s. Lows around 60. Friday and Friday night, partly cloudy. A slight chance of showers and thunderstorms. Highs in the lower 80s. Lows in the lower 60s. For more detailed weather, water, and climate information, please visit our website at weather.gov/Atlanta. The current time is 12:03 a.m. Eastern Daylight Time. Here are the 11 p.m. weather observations from around the area. At Athens, with light rain, the temperature was 70 degrees, dew point 69 degrees, relative humidity 97%, wind calm, pressure was 30.01 inches and rising. At Gainesville, with light rain and fog, it was 69, wind southeast at 5. At Winder, with light rain, the temperature was 68. At Greensboro, with light rain and fog, it was 72, wind calm. At Jefferson, with light rain, it was 70, wind southwest at 5. At Monroe, with light rain. At Albertton, with rain, it was 72, wind west at 7. At Canyon, with light rain, it was 71, wind south at 7. At Clemson, it was cloudy and 74, wind variable at 5. Elsewhere across Georgia, at Atlanta with light rain and fog, it was 71, wind south at 9. At Cartersville, with light rain, it was 72, wind calm. At Lawrenceville, with light rain, it was 70, wind south at 5. At Macon, it was mostly cloudy and 73, wind northeast at 3. At Rome, it was mostly cloudy and 72, wind calm. At Augusta, with light rain, it was 73, wind southwest at 6. At Savannah, with light rain, it was 74, wind northwest at 6. Elsewhere across the region, at Chattanooga, it was mostly cloudy and 71, wind calm. At Asheville, it was cloudy and 72, wind south at 5. At Greenville-Spartanburg, it was mostly cloudy and 74,
Wind southwest at 6. Here are the midnight weather observations from around the area. At Athens, with light rain, the temperature was 70 degrees, dew point 70 degrees, relative humidity 100%, wind calm, pressure was 30.00 inches and falling. At Gainesville, with light rain and fog, it was 69, wind calm. At Winder, with light rain, the temperature was 68. At Greensboro, with light rain and fog, it was 72, wind calm. At Jefferson, with light rain, it was 70, wind calm. At Monroe, with light rain. At Albertton, with rain, it was 70, wind calm. At Canyon, with rain, it was 69, wind west at 5. At Clemson, with heavy rain and fog, it was 68, wind southwest at 6, gusting to 16. Elsewhere across Georgia, at Atlanta with light rain was 71, wind south at 9. At Cartersville, it was cloudy and 72, wind calm. At Lawrenceville, with light rain it was 69, wind calm. At Macon, it was mostly cloudy and 72, wind northeast at 3. At Rome, it was mostly cloudy and 71, wind calm. At Augusta, it was cloudy and 73, wind southwest at 5. At Savannah, it was cloudy and 73, wind west at 3. Elsewhere across the region, at Chattanooga, it was mostly cloudy and 72, wind calm. At Asheville, it was cloudy and 71, wind south at 5. At Greenville-Spartanburg, it was mostly cloudy and 75, wind southwest at 12. Here is the hazardous weather outlook. This hazardous weather outlook is for north and central Georgia. For tonight, widespread showers and scattered thunderstorms will continue this evening, gradually diminishing after midnight. A few storms may become strong, with locally heavy rainfall producing flash flooding being the main threat. These storms will also be capable of producing frequent lightning and gusty winds. And now the extended outlook for the period Saturday through Thursday. Scattered to numerous thunderstorms are expected Saturday morning through Tuesday, especially during the afternoon and evening hours each day. Locally heavy rainfall will be the primary concern in these storms, though a few storms could become strong, capable of producing gusty winds and some lightning. Spotter information statement. Spotter activation is not requested, but spotters are encouraged to submit reports of severe weather or flooding through the web by going to weather.gov/Atlanta. Please relay any information about observed severe weather to the National Weather Service while following all local and state guidelines. Strong thunderstorms will impact portions of south-central towns, Lumpkin, White, northwestern Hall and southeastern Union counties through 12:15 a.m. Eastern Daylight Time. At 11:38 p.m. Eastern Daylight Time, a line of strong thunderstorms was along a line extending from Brasdown Bald to near Claremont, and moving north at 5 miles per hour. Hazard, heavy rain. Source, radar indicated. Impact, heavy rain may cause temporary street flooding, especially in poor drainage areas. Locations impacted include Dahlonega, Cleveland, Helen, Unicoi State Park, Whitney Gap Shelter, Robertstown, Blue Mountain Shelter, Low Gap Shelter, Camp Coleman Lake, Auraria, Anna Ruby Falls, Garland, Smith Galwoods Conservation R, Porter Springs, Turner's Corner, Nimbleville, Suttee, Gooch Mountain Shelter, and Qualachee Lake. Motorists should slow down and be prepared for possible loss of control due to hydroplaning. Here is the official forecast from your National Weather Service for the Athens listening area. Tonight, showers likely and a chance of thunderstorms this evening, then a chance of showers and a slight chance of thunderstorms late. Patchy fog late. Lows in the mid-60s. Light southwest winds. Chance of rain 70%. Saturday, mostly cloudy with a chance of showers and thunderstorms in the morning, then showers and thunderstorms likely in the afternoon. Highs in the lower 80s. West winds 5 to 10 miles an hour. Chance of rain 70%. Saturday night, a slight chance of

Thunderstorms in the evening. Mostly cloudy with a chance of showers. Lows in the lower 60s. Northeast winds 5 to 15 miles an hour. Chance of rain 40%. Sunday, mostly cloudy with a chance of showers. A slight chance of thunderstorms in the afternoon. Highs in the lower 70s. East winds 10 to 20 miles an hour with gusts up to 25 miles an hour. Chance of rain 40%. Sunday night, a chance of showers and a slight chance of thunderstorms in the evening, then showers likely after midnight. Lows around 60. Light east winds. Chance of rain 60%. And now the extended forecast. Monday and Monday night, partly cloudy. A slight chance of showers and thunderstorms. Highs in the lower 80s. Lows in the lower 60s. Tuesday and Tuesday night, mostly clear. A slight chance of showers and thunderstorms. Highs in the lower 80s. Lows in the upper 50s. Wednesday and Wednesday night, clear. Highs in the lower 80s. Lows in the upper 50s. Thursday and Thursday night, mostly clear. Highs in the lower 80s. Lows around 60. Friday and Friday night, partly cloudy. A slight chance of showers and thunderstorms. Highs in the lower 80s. Lows in the lower 60s. For more detailed weather, water, and climate information, please visit our website at weather.gov/Atlanta. The current time is 12:12 a.m. Eastern Daylight Time. Here are the midnight weather observations from around the area. At Athens, with light rain, the temperature was 70 degrees, dew point 70 degrees, relative humidity 100%, wind calm, pressure was 30.00 inches and falling. At Gainesville, with light rain and fog, it was 69, wind calm. At Winder, with light rain, the temperature was 68. At Greensboro, with light rain and fog, it was 72, wind calm. At Jefferson, with light rain, it was 70, wind calm. At Monroe, with light rain. At Albertton, with rain, it was 70, wind calm. At Canyon, with rain, it was 69, wind west at 5. At Clemson, with a thunderstorm, it was 68, wind west at 9. Elsewhere across Georgia, at Atlanta, with light rain, it was 71, wind south at 9. At Cartersville, it was cloudy and 72, wind calm. At Lawrenceville, with light rain, it was 70, wind calm. At Macon, it was mostly cloudy and 72, wind northeast at 3. At Rome, it was mostly cloudy and 71, wind calm. At Augusta, it was mostly cloudy and 73, wind southwest at 5. At Savannah, it was cloudy and 73, wind west at 3. Elsewhere across the region, at Chattanooga, it was mostly cloudy and 72, wind calm. At Asheville, it was cloudy and 71, wind south at 5. At Greenville-Spartanburg, it was mostly cloudy and 75, wind southwest at 12. Here is the hazardous weather outlook. This hazardous weather outlook is for North and Central Georgia. For tonight, widespread showers and scattered thunderstorms will continue this evening, gradually diminishing after midnight. A few storms may become strong, with locally heavy rainfall producing flash flooding being the main threat. These storms will also be capable of producing frequent lightning and gusty winds. And now the extended outlook for the period Saturday through Thursday. Scattered to numerous thunderstorms are expected Saturday morning through Tuesday, especially during the afternoon and evening hours each day. Locally heavy rainfall will be the primary concern in these storms, though a few storms could become strong, capable of producing gusty winds and some lightning. Spotter information statement. 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Please relay any information about observed severe weather to the National Weather Service while following all local and state guidelines.
Here is the official forecast from your National Weather Service for the Athens listening area. Tonight, showers likely and a chance of thunderstorms this evening, then a chance of showers and a slight chance of thunderstorms late. Patchy fog late. Lows in the mid-60s. Light southwest winds. Chance of rain 70%. Saturday, mostly cloudy with a chance of showers and thunderstorms in the morning, then showers and thunderstorms likely in the afternoon. Highs in the lower 80s. West winds 5 to 10 miles an hour. Chance of rain 70%. Saturday night, a slight chance of thunderstorms in the evening. Mostly cloudy with a chance of showers. Lows in the lower 60s. Northeast winds 5 to 15 miles an hour. Chance of rain 40%. Sunday, mostly cloudy with a chance of showers. A slight chance of thunderstorms in the afternoon. Highs in the lower 70s. East winds 10 to 20 miles an hour with gusts up to 25 miles an hour. Chance of rain 40%. Sunday night, a chance of showers and a slight chance of thunderstorms in the evening, then showers likely after midnight. Lows around 60. Light east winds. Chance of rain 60%. And now the extended forecast. Monday and Monday night, partly cloudy. A slight chance of showers and thunderstorms. Highs in the lower 80s. Lows in the lower 60s. Tuesday and Tuesday night, mostly clear. A slight chance of showers and thunderstorms. Highs in the lower 80s. Lows in the upper 50s. Wednesday and Wednesday night, clear. Highs in the lower 80s. Lows in the upper 50s. Thursday and Thursday night, mostly clear. Highs in the lower 80s. Lows around 60. Friday and Friday night, partly cloudy. A slight chance of showers and thunderstorms. Highs in the lower 80s. Lows in the lower 60s. For more detailed weather, water, and climate information, please visit our website at weather.gov/Atlanta. The current time is 12:18 a.m. Eastern Daylight Time. Here are the midnight weather observations from around the area. At Athens, with light rain, the temperature was 70 degrees, dew point 70 degrees, relative humidity 100%, wind calm, pressure was 30.00 inches and falling. At Gainesville, with light rain and fog, it was 69, wind calm. At Winder, with light rain, the temperature was 68. At Greensboro, with light rain and fog, it was 72, wind calm. At Jefferson, with light rain, it was 70, wind calm. At Monroe, with light rain. At Albertton, with rain, it was 70, wind calm. At Canyon, with rain, it was 69, wind west at 5. At Clemson, with a thunderstorm, it was 68, wind west at 9. Elsewhere across Georgia, at Atlanta with light rain, it was 71, wind south at 9. At Cartersville, it was cloudy and 72, wind calm. At Lawrenceville, with light rain, it was 70, wind calm. At Macon, it was mostly cloudy and 72, wind northeast at 3. At Rome, it was mostly cloudy and 71, wind calm. At Augusta, it was mostly cloudy and 73, wind southwest at 5. At Savannah, it was cloudy and 73, wind west at 3. Elsewhere across the region, at Chattanooga, it was mostly cloudy and 72, wind calm. At Asheville, it was cloudy and 71, wind south at 5. At Greenville-Spartanburg, it was mostly cloudy and 75, wind southwest at 12. Here is the hazardous weather outlook. This hazardous weather outlook is for north and central Georgia. For tonight, widespread showers and scattered thunderstorms will continue this evening, gradually diminishing after midnight. A few storms may become strong, with locally heavy rainfall producing flash flooding being the main threat. These storms will also be capable of producing frequent lightning and gusty winds.

And now the extended outlook for the period Saturday through Thursday. Scattered to numerous thunderstorms are expected Saturday morning through Tuesday, especially during the afternoon and evening hours each day. Locally heavy rainfall will be the primary concern in these storms, though a few storms could become strong, capable of producing gusty winds and some lightning. Spotter information statement. 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Please relay any information about observed severe weather to the National Weather Service while following all local and state guidelines. Here is the official forecast from your National Weather Service for the Athens listening area. Tonight, showers likely and a chance of thunderstorms this evening, then a chance of showers and a slight chance of thunderstorms late. Patchy fog late. Lows in the mid-60s. Light southwest winds. Chance of rain 70%. Saturday, mostly cloudy with a chance of showers and thunderstorms in the morning, then showers and thunderstorms likely in the afternoon. Highs in the lower 80s. West winds 5 to 10 miles an hour. Chance of rain 70%. Saturday night, a slight chance of thunderstorms in the evening. Mostly cloudy with a chance of showers. Lows in the lower 60s. Northeast winds 5 to 15 miles an hour. Chance of rain 40%. Sunday, mostly cloudy with a chance of showers. A slight chance of thunderstorms in the afternoon. Highs in the lower 70s. East winds 10 to 20 miles an hour with gusts up to 25 miles an hour. Chance of rain 40%. Sunday night, a chance of showers and a slight chance of thunderstorms in the evening, then showers likely after midnight. Lows around 60. Light east winds. Chance of rain 60%. And now the extended forecast. Monday and Monday night, partly cloudy. A slight chance of showers and thunderstorms. Highs in the lower 80s. Lows in the lower 60s. Tuesday and Tuesday night, mostly clear. A slight chance of showers and thunderstorms. Highs in the lower 80s. Lows in the upper 50s. Wednesday and Wednesday night, clear. Highs in the lower 80s. Lows in the upper 50s. Thursday and Thursday night, mostly clear. Highs in the lower 80s. Lows around 60. Friday and Friday night, partly cloudy. A slight chance of showers and thunderstorms. Highs in the lower 80s. Lows in the lower 60s. For more detailed weather, water, and climate information, please visit our website at weather.gov/Atlanta. The current time is 12:23 a.m. Eastern Daylight Time. Here are the midnight weather observations from around the area. At Athens, with light rain, the temperature was 70 degrees, dew point 70 degrees, relative humidity 100%, wind calm, pressure was 30.00 inches and falling. At Gainesville, with light rain and fog, it was 69, wind calm. At Winder, with light rain, the temperature was 68. At Greensboro, with light rain and fog, it was 72, wind calm. At Jefferson, with light rain, it was 70, wind calm. At Monroe, with light rain. At Albertton, with rain, it was 70, wind calm. At Canyon, with rain, it was 69, wind west at 5. At Clemson, with a thunderstorm, it was 68, wind west at 9. Elsewhere across Georgia, at Atlanta with light rain, it was 71, wind south at 9. At Cartersville, it was cloudy and 72, wind calm. At Lawrenceville, with light rain, it was 70, wind calm. At Macon, it was mostly cloudy and 72, wind northeast at 3. At Rome, it was mostly cloudy and 71, wind calm. At Augusta, it was mostly cloudy and 73, wind southwest at 5. At Savannah, it was cloudy and 73, wind west at 3. Elsewhere across the region, at Chattanooga, it was mostly

cloudy and 72, wind calm. At Asheville, it was cloudy and 71, wind south at 5. At Greenville-Spartanburg, it was mostly cloudy and 75, wind southwest at 12. Here is the hazardous weather outlook. This hazardous weather outlook is for north and central Georgia. For tonight, widespread showers and scattered thunderstorms will continue this evening, gradually diminishing after midnight. A few storms may become strong, with locally heavy rainfall producing flash flooding being the main threat. These storms will also be capable of producing frequent lightning and gusty winds. And now the extended outlook for the period Saturday through Thursday. Scattered to numerous thunderstorms are expected Saturday morning through Tuesday, especially during the afternoon and evening hours each day. Locally heavy rainfall will be the primary concern in these storms, though a few storms could become strong, capable of producing gusty winds and some lightning. Spotter information statement. Spotter activation is not requested, but spotters are encouraged to submit reports of severe weather or flooding through the web by going to weather.gov/Atlanta. Please relay any information about observed severe weather to the National Weather Service while following all local and state guidelines. Strong thunderstorms will impact portions of Lumpkin, White, Central Dawson, North Central Hall and Southeastern Union counties through 1:30 a.m. Eastern Daylight Time. At 12:26 a.m. Eastern Daylight Time, a line of strong thunderstorms was along a line extending from near Batesville to near Amicalola Falls State Park. These storms were nearly stationary. Hazard, heavy rain. Source, radar indicated. Impact, heavy rain may cause temporary street flooding, especially in poor drainage areas. Locations impacted include Dahlonega, Cleveland, Dawsonville, Claremont, Helen, Sutches, Unicoi State Park, Amicalola Falls State Park, Robertstown, Mossy Creek, Low Gap Shelter, Lenfoot Hike Inn, Anarubi Falls, Leaf, Turner's Corner, Suttee, Qualachee Lake, Camp Merrill, Woodley Gap Shelter, and Camp Coleman Lake. Motorists should slow down and be prepared for possible loss of control due to hydroplaning. Here is the official forecast from your National Weather Service for the Athens listening area. Tonight, showers likely and a chance of thunderstorms this evening, then a chance of showers and a slight chance of thunderstorms late. Patchy fog late. Lows in the mid-60s. Light southwest winds. Chance of rain 70%. Saturday, mostly cloudy with a chance of showers and thunderstorms in the morning, then showers and thunderstorms likely in the afternoon. Highs in the lower 80s. West winds 5 to 10 miles an hour. Chance of rain 70%. Saturday night, a slight chance of thunderstorms in the evening. Mostly cloudy with a chance of showers. Lows in the lower 60s. Northeast winds 5 to 15 miles an hour. Chance of rain 40%. Sunday, mostly cloudy with a chance of showers. A slight chance of thunderstorms in the afternoon. Highs in the lower 70s. East winds 10 to 20 miles an hour with gusts up to 25 miles an hour. Chance of rain 40%. Sunday night, a chance of showers and a slight chance of thunderstorms in the evening, then showers likely after midnight. Lows around 60. Light east winds. Chance of rain 60%. And now the extended forecast. Monday and Monday night, partly cloudy. A slight chance of showers and thunderstorms. Highs in the lower 80s. Lows in the lower 60s. Tuesday and Tuesday night, mostly clear. A slight chance of showers and thunderstorms. Highs in the lower 80s. Lows in the upper 50s. Wednesday and Wednesday night, clear. Highs in the lower 80s. Lows in the upper 50s. Thursday and Thursday night, mostly clear. Highs in the lower 80s. Lows around 60. Friday and Friday night, partly cloudy. A slight chance of showers and thunderstorms. Highs in the lower 80s. Lows in the lower 60s.

Jefferson, with light rain, it was 70. Wind calm. Ed Monroe, with light rain. At Elbert Ton, with rain, it was 70. Wind calm. At Canyon, with rain, it was 69. Wind west at 5. At Clemson, with a thunderstorm, it was 68. Wind west at 9. Elsewhere across Georgia, at Atlanta with light rain was 71, wind south at 9. At Cartersville, it was cloudy and 72, wind calm. At Lawrenceville, with light rain it was 70, wind calm. At Macon, it was mostly cloudy and 72, wind northeast at 3. At Rome, it was mostly cloudy and 71, wind calm. At Augusta, it was mostly cloudy and 73, wind southwest at 5. At Savannah, it was cloudy and 73, wind west at 3. Elsewhere across the region, at Chattanooga, it was mostly cloudy and 72, wind calm. At Asheville, it was cloudy and 71, wind south at 5. At Greenville-Spartanburg, it was mostly cloudy and 75, wind southwest at 12. Here is the hazardous weather outlook. This hazardous weather outlook is for north and central Georgia. For tonight, widespread showers and scattered thunderstorms will continue this evening, gradually diminishing after midnight. A few storms may become strong, with locally heavy rainfall producing flash flooding being the main threat. These storms will also be capable of producing frequent lightning and gusty winds. And now the extended outlook for the period Saturday through Thursday, scattered flooding being the main threat. These storms will also be capable of producing frequent lightning and gusty winds. And now the extended outlook for the period Saturday through Thursday, scattered to numerous thunderstorms are expected Saturday morning through Tuesday, especially during the afternoon and evening hours each day. Locally heavy rainfall will be the primary concern in these storms, though a few storms could become strong, capable of producing gusty winds and some lightning. Spotter information statement. Spotter activation is not requested, but spotters are encouraged to submit reports of severe weather or flooding through the web by going to weather.gov/Atlanta. Please relay any information about observed severe weather to the National Weather Service while following all local and state guidelines. Strong thunderstorms will impact portions of Lumpkin, White, Central Dawson, North Central Hall and Southeastern Union counties through 1:30 a.m. Eastern Daylight Time. At 12:26 a.m. Eastern Daylight Time, a line of strong thunderstorms was along a line extending from near Batesville to near Amicalola Falls State Park. These storms were nearly stationary. Hazard, heavy rain. Source, radar indicated. Impact, heavy rain may cause temporary street flooding, especially in poor drainage areas. Locations impacted include Dahlonega, Cleveland, Dawsonville, Claremont, Helen, Sutches, Unicoi State Park, Amicalola Falls State Park, Robertstown, Mossy Creek, Low Gap Shelter, Lenfoot Hike Inn, Anarubi Falls, Leaf, Turner's Corner, Suttee, Qualachee Lake, Camp Merrill, Woodley Gap Shelter, and Camp Coleman Lake. Motorists should slow down and be prepared for possible loss of control due to hydroplaning. Here is the official forecast from your National Weather Service for the Athens listening area. Tonight, showers likely and a chance of thunderstorms this evening, then a chance of showers and a slight chance of thunderstorms late. Patchy fog late. Lows in the mid-60s. Light southwest winds. Chance of rain 70%. Saturday, mostly cloudy with a chance of showers and thunderstorms in the morning, then showers and thunderstorms likely in the afternoon. Highs in the lower 80s. West winds 5 to 10 miles an hour. Chance of rain 70%. Saturday night, a slight chance of thunderstorms in the evening. Mostly cloudy with a chance of showers. Lows in the lower 60s. Northeast winds 5 to 15 miles an hour. Chance of rain 40%. Sunday, mostly cloudy with a chance of showers. A slight chance of thunderstorms in the afternoon.

in the lower 70s. East winds 10 to 20 miles an hour with gusts up to 25 miles an hour. Chance of rain 40%. Sunday night, a chance of showers and a slight chance of thunderstorms in the evening, then showers likely after midnight. Lows around 60. Light east winds. Chance of rain 60%. And now the extended forecast. Monday and Monday night, partly cloudy. A slight chance of showers and thunderstorms. Highs in the lower 80s. Lows in the lower 60s. Tuesday and Tuesday night, mostly clear. A slight chance of showers and thunderstorms. Highs in the lower 80s. Lows in the upper 50s. Wednesday and Wednesday night, clear. Highs in the lower 80s. Lows in the upper 50s. Thursday and Thursday night, mostly clear. Highs in the lower 80s. Lows around 60. Friday and Friday night, partly cloudy. A slight chance of showers and thunderstorms. Highs in the lower 80s. Lows in the lower 60s. For more detailed weather, water, and climate information, please visit our website at weather.gov/Atlanta. The current time is 12:37 a.m. Eastern Daylight Time. Here are the midnight weather observations from around the area. At Athens, with light rain, the temperature was 70 degrees, dew point 70 degrees, relative humidity 100%, wind calm, pressure was 30.00 inches and falling. At Gainesville, with light rain and fog, it was 69, wind calm. At Winder, with light rain, the temperature was 68. At Greensboro, with light rain and fog, it was 72, wind calm. At Jefferson, with light rain, it was 70, wind calm. At Monroe, with light rain. At Albertton, with rain, it was 70, wind calm. At Canyon, with rain, it was 69, wind west at 5. At Clemson, with a thunderstorm, it was 68, wind west at 9. Elsewhere across Georgia, at Atlanta, with light rain, it was 71, wind south at 9. At Cartersville, it was cloudy and 72, wind calm. At Lawrenceville, with light rain, it was 70, wind calm. At Macon, it was mostly cloudy and 72, wind northeast at 3. At Rome, it was mostly cloudy and 71, wind calm. At Augusta, it was mostly cloudy and 73, wind southwest at 5. At Savannah, it was cloudy and 73, wind west at 3. Elsewhere across the region, at Chattanooga, it was mostly cloudy and 72, wind calm. At Asheville, it was cloudy and 71, wind south at 5. At Greenville-Spartanburg, it was mostly cloudy and 75, wind southwest at 12. Here is the hazardous weather outlook. This hazardous weather outlook is for north and central Georgia. For tonight, widespread showers and scattered thunderstorms will continue this evening, gradually diminishing after midnight. A few storms may become strong, with locally heavy rainfall producing flash flooding being the main threat. These storms will also be capable of producing frequent lightning and gusty winds. And now the extended outlook for the period Saturday through Thursday. Scattered to numerous thunderstorms are expected Saturday morning through Tuesday, especially during the afternoon and evening hours each day. Locally heavy rainfall will be the primary concern in these storms, though a few storms could become strong, capable of producing gusty winds and some lightning. Spotter information statement. 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Please relay any information about observed severe weather to the National Weather Service while following all local and state guidelines. 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
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Strong thunderstorms will impact portions of Lumpkin, White, Central Dawson, North Central Hall, and Southeastern Union counties through 1:30 a.m. Eastern Daylight Time. At 12:26 a.m. Eastern Daylight Time, a line of strong thunderstorms was along a line extending from near Batesville to near Amicalola Falls State Park. These storms were nearly stationary. Hazard, heavy rain. Source, radar indicated. Impact, heavy rain may cause temporary street flooding, especially in poor drainage areas. Locations impacted include Dahlonega, Cleveland, Dawsonville, Claremont, Helen, Sushes, Unicoi State Park, Amicalola Falls State Park, Robertstown, Mossy Creek, Low Gap Shelter, Lenfoot Hike Inn, Anna Ruby Falls, Leaf, Turner's Corner, Suttee, Qualachee Lake, Camp Merrill, Whitney Gap Shelter, and Camp Coleman Lake. Motorists should slow down and be prepared for possible loss of control due to hydroplaning. Here is the official forecast from your National Weather Service for the Athens listening area. Tonight, showers likely and a chance of thunderstorms this evening, then a chance of showers and a slight chance of thunderstorms late. Patchy fog late. Lows in the mid-60s. Light southwest winds. Chance of rain 70%. Saturday, mostly cloudy with a chance of showers and thunderstorms in the morning, then showers and thunderstorms likely in the afternoon. Highs in the lower 80s. West winds 5 to 10 miles an hour. Chance of rain 70%. Saturday night, a slight chance of thunderstorms in the evening. Mostly cloudy with a chance of showers. Lows in the lower 60s. Northeast winds 5 to 15 miles an hour. Chance of rain 40%. Sunday, mostly cloudy with a chance of showers. A slight chance of thunderstorms in the afternoon. Highs in the lower 70s. East winds 10 to 20 miles an hour with gusts up to 25 miles an hour. Chance of rain 40%. Sunday night, a chance of showers and a slight chance of thunderstorms in the evening, then showers likely after midnight. Lows around 60. Light east winds. Chance of rain 60%. And now the extended forecast. Monday and Monday night, partly cloudy. A slight chance of showers and thunderstorms. Highs in the lower 80s. Lows in the lower 60s. Tuesday and Tuesday night, mostly clear. A slight chance of showers and thunderstorms. Highs in the lower 80s. Lows in the upper 50s. Wednesday and Wednesday night, clear. Highs in the lower 80s. Lows in the upper 50s. Thursday and Thursday night, mostly clear. Highs in the lower 80s. Lows around 60. Friday and Friday night, partly cloudy. A slight chance of showers and thunderstorms. Highs in the lower 80s. Lows in the lower 60s. For more detailed weather, water, and climate information, please visit our website at weather.gov/Atlanta. The current time is 12:45 a.m. Eastern Daylight Time. Here are the midnight weather observations from around the area. At Athens, with light rain, the temperature was 70 degrees, dew point 70 degrees, relative humidity 100%, wind calm, pressure was 30.00 inches and falling. At Gainesville, with light rain and fog, it was 69, wind calm. At Winder, with light rain, the temperature was 68. At Greensboro, with light rain and fog, it was 72, wind calm. At Jefferson, with light rain, it was 70, wind calm. At Monroe, with light rain. At Albert Tun, with rain, it was 70, wind calm.

Canyon, with rain at 69, wind west at 5. At Clemson, with a thunderstorm, it was 68, wind west at 9. Elsewhere across Georgia, at Atlanta with light rain was 71, wind south at 9. At Cartersville, it was cloudy and 72, wind calm. At Lawrenceville, with light rain it was 70, wind calm. At Macon, it was mostly cloudy and 72, wind northeast at 3. At Rome, it was mostly cloudy and 71, wind calm. At Augusta, it was mostly cloudy and 73, wind southwest at 5. At Savannah, it was cloudy and 73, wind west at 3. Elsewhere across the region, at Chattanooga, it was mostly cloudy and 72, wind calm. At Asheville, it was cloudy and 71, wind south at 5. At Greenville-Spartanburg, it was mostly cloudy and 75, wind southwest at 12. Here is the hazardous weather outlook. This hazardous weather outlook is for north and central Georgia. For tonight, widespread showers and scattered thunderstorms will continue this evening, gradually diminishing after midnight. A few storms may become strong, with locally heavy rainfall producing flash flooding being the main threat. These storms will also be capable of producing frequent lightning and gusty winds. And now the extended outlook for the period Saturday through Thursday. Scattered to numerous thunderstorms are expected Saturday morning through Tuesday, especially during the afternoon and evening hours each day. Locally heavy rainfall will be the primary concern in these storms, though a few storms could become strong, capable of producing gusty winds and some lightning. Spotter information statement. Spotter activation is not requested, but spotters are encouraged to submit reports of severe weather or flooding through the web by going to weather.gov/Atlanta. Please relay any information about observed severe weather to the National Weather Service while following all local and state guidelines. Strong thunderstorms will impact portions of Lumpkin, White, Central Dawson, North Central Hall and Southeastern Union counties through 1:30 a.m. Eastern Daylight Time. At 12:26 a.m. Eastern Daylight Time, a line of strong thunderstorms was along a line extending from near Batesville to near Amicalola Falls State Park. These storms were nearly stationary. Hazard, heavy rain. Source, radar indicated. Impact, heavy rain may cause temporary street flooding, especially in poor drainage areas. Locations impacted include Dahlonega, Cleveland, Dawsonville, Claremont, Helen, Sushes, Unicoi State Park, Amicalola Falls State Park, Robertstown, Mossy Creek, Low Gap Shelter, Lenfoot Hike Inn, Anarubi Falls, Leaf, Turner's Corner, Suttee, Qualachee Lake, Camp Merrill, Whitley Gap Shelter, and Camp Coleman Lake. Motorists should slow down and be prepared for possible loss of control due to hydroplaning. Here is the official forecast from your National Weather Service for the Athens listening area. Tonight, showers likely and a chance of thunderstorms this evening, then a chance of showers and a slight chance of thunderstorms late. Patchy fog late. Lows in the mid-60s. Light southwest winds. Chance of rain 70%. Saturday, mostly cloudy with a chance of showers and thunderstorms in the morning, then showers and thunderstorms likely in the afternoon. Highs in the lower 80s. West winds 5 to 10 miles an hour. Chance of rain 70%. Saturday night, a slight chance of thunderstorms in the evening. Mostly cloudy with a chance of showers. Lows in the lower 60s. Northeast winds 5 to 15 miles an hour. Chance of rain 40%. Sunday, mostly cloudy with a chance of showers. A slight chance of thunderstorms in the afternoon. Highs in the lower 70s. East winds 10 to 20 miles an hour with gusts up to 25 miles an hour. Chance of rain 40%. Sunday night, a chance of showers and a slight chance of thunderstorms in the evening, then showers likely after midnight. Lows around 60. Light east winds. Chance of rain 60%.

And now the extended forecast. Monday and Monday night, partly cloudy. A slight chance of showers and thunderstorms. Highs in the lower 80s. Lows in the lower 60s. Tuesday and Tuesday night, mostly clear. A slight chance of showers and thunderstorms. Highs in the lower 80s. Lows in the upper 50s. Wednesday and Wednesday night, clear. Highs in the lower 80s. Lows in the upper 50s. Thursday and Thursday night, mostly clear. Highs in the lower 80s. Lows around 60. Friday and Friday night, partly cloudy. A slight chance of showers and thunderstorms. Highs in the lower 80s. Lows in the lower 60s. For more detailed weather, water, and climate information, please visit our website at weather.gov/Atlanta. The current time is 12:52 a.m. Eastern Daylight Time. Here are the midnight weather observations from around the area. At Athens, with light rain, the temperature was 70 degrees, dew point 70 degrees, relative humidity 100%, wind calm, pressure was 30.00 inches and falling. At Gainesville, with light rain and fog, it was 69, wind calm. At Winder, with light rain, the temperature was 68. At Greensboro, with light rain and fog, it was 72, wind calm. At Jefferson, with light rain, it was 70, wind calm. At Monroe, with light rain. At Albertton, with rain, it was 70, wind calm. At Canyon, with rain, it was 69, wind west at 5. At Clemson, with a thunderstorm, it was 68, wind west at 9. Elsewhere across Georgia, at Atlanta with light rain was 71, wind south at 9. At Cartersville, it was cloudy and 72, wind calm. At Lawrenceville, with light rain it was 70, wind calm. At Macon, it was mostly cloudy and 72, wind northeast at 3. At Rome, it was mostly cloudy and 71, wind calm. At Augusta, it was mostly cloudy and 73, wind southwest at 5. At Savannah, it was cloudy and 73, wind west at 3. Elsewhere across the region, at Chattanooga, it was mostly cloudy and 72, wind calm. At Asheville, it was cloudy and 71, wind south at 5. At Greenville-Spartanburg, it was mostly cloudy and 75, wind southwest at 12. Here is the hazardous weather outlook. This hazardous weather outlook is for north and central Georgia. For tonight, widespread showers and scattered thunderstorms will continue this evening, gradually diminishing after midnight. A few storms may become strong, with locally heavy rainfall producing flash flooding being the main threat. These storms will also be capable of producing frequent lightning and gusty winds. And now the extended outlook for the period Saturday through Thursday. Scattered to numerous thunderstorms are expected Saturday morning through Tuesday, especially during the afternoon and evening hours each day. Locally heavy rainfall will be the primary concern in these storms, though a few storms could become strong, capable of producing gusty winds and some lightning. Spotter information statement. 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Please relay any information about observed severe weather to the National Weather Service while following all local and state guidelines. Strong thunderstorms will impact portions of Lumpkin, White, Central Dawson, North Central Hall and Southeastern Union counties through 1:30 a.m. Eastern Daylight Time. At 12:26 a.m. Eastern Daylight Time, a line of strong thunderstorms was along a line extending from near Batesville to near Amicalola Falls State Park. These storms were nearly stationary. Hazard, heavy rain. Source, radar indicated. Impact, heavy rain may cause temporary street flooding, especially in poor drainage areas. Locations impacted include Dahlonega, Cleveland, Dawsonville, Claremont, Helen, Sutches, Unicoi State Park, Amicalola.

A Falls State Park, Robertstown, Mossy Creek, Low Gap Shelter, Lenfoot Hike Inn, Anarubi Falls, Leaf, Turner's Corner, Suttee, Qualachee Lake, Camp Merrill, Whitley Gap Shelter, and Camp Coleman Lake. Motorists should slow down and be prepared for possible loss of control due to hydroplaning. Here is the official forecast from your National Weather Service for the Athens listening area. Tonight, showers likely and a chance of thunderstorms this evening, then a chance of showers and a slight chance of thunderstorms late. Patchy fog late. Lows in the mid-60s. Light southwest winds. Chance of rain 70%. Saturday, mostly cloudy with a chance of showers and thunderstorms in the morning, then showers and thunderstorms likely in the afternoon. Highs in the lower 80s. West winds 5 to 10 miles an hour. Chance of rain 70%. Saturday night, a slight chance of thunderstorms in the evening. Mostly cloudy with a chance of showers. Lows in the lower 60s. Northeast winds 5 to 15 miles an hour. Chance of rain 40%. Sunday, mostly cloudy with a chance of showers. A slight chance of thunderstorms in the afternoon. Highs in the lower 70s. East winds 10 to 20 miles an hour with gusts up to 25 miles an hour. Chance of rain 40%. Sunday night, a chance of showers and a slight chance of thunderstorms in the evening, then showers likely after midnight. Lows around 60. Light east winds. Chance of rain 60%. And now the extended forecast. Monday and Monday night, partly cloudy. A slight chance of showers and thunderstorms. Highs in the lower 80s. Lows in the lower 60s. Tuesday and Tuesday night, mostly clear. A slight chance of showers and thunderstorms. Highs in the lower 80s. Lows in the upper 50s. Wednesday and Wednesday night, clear. Highs in the lower 80s. Lows in the upper 50s. Thursday and Thursday night, mostly clear. Highs in the lower 80s. Lows around 60. Friday and Friday night, partly cloudy. A slight chance of showers and thunderstorms. Highs in the lower 80s. Lows in the lower 60s. For more detailed weather, water, and climate information, please visit our website at weather.gov/Atlanta. The current time is 12:59 a.m. Eastern Daylight Time. Here are the midnight weather observations from around the area. At Athens, with light rain, the temperature was 70 degrees, dew point 70 degrees, relative humidity 100%, wind calm, pressure was 30.00 inches and falling. At Gainesville, with light rain and fog, it was 69, wind calm. At Winder, with light rain, the temperature was 68. At Greensboro, with light rain and fog, it was 72, wind calm. At Jefferson, with light rain, it was 70, wind calm. At Monroe, with light rain. At Albertton, with rain, it was 70, wind calm. At Canyon, with rain, it was 69, wind west at 5. At Clemson, with a thunderstorm, it was 68, wind west at 9. Elsewhere across Georgia, at Atlanta with light rain, it was 71, wind south at 9. At Cartersville, it was cloudy and 72, wind calm. At Lawrenceville, with light rain, it was 70, wind calm. At Macon, it was mostly cloudy and 72, wind northeast at 3. At Rome, it was mostly cloudy and 71, wind calm. At Augusta, it was mostly cloudy and 73, wind southwest at 5. At Savannah, it was cloudy and 73, wind west at 3. Elsewhere across the region, at Chattanooga, it was mostly cloudy and 72, wind calm. At Asheville, it was cloudy and 71, wind south at 5. At Greenville-Spartanburg, it was mostly cloudy and 75, wind southwest at 12. Here is the hazardous weather outlook. This hazardous weather outlook is for North

and central Georgia. For tonight, widespread showers and scattered thunderstorms will continue this evening, gradually diminishing after midnight. A few storms may become strong, with locally heavy rainfall producing flash flooding being the main threat. These storms will also be capable of producing frequent lightning and gusty winds. And now the extended outlook for the period Saturday through Thursday. Scattered to numerous thunderstorms are expected Saturday morning through Tuesday, especially during the afternoon and evening hours each day. Locally heavy rainfall will be the primary concern in these storms, though a few storms could become strong, capable of producing gusty winds and some lightning. Spotter information statement. 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Please relay any information about observed severe weather to the National Weather Service while following all local and state guidelines. Strong thunderstorms will impact portions of Lumpkin, White, Central Dawson, North Central Hall and Southeastern Union counties through 1:30 a.m. Eastern Daylight Time. At 12:26 a.m. Eastern Daylight Time, a line of strong thunderstorms was along a line extending from near Batesville to near Amicalola Falls State Park. These storms were nearly stationary. Hazard, heavy rain. Source, radar indicated. Impact, heavy rain may cause temporary street flooding, especially in poor drainage areas. Locations impacted include Dahlonega, Cleveland, Dawsonville, Claremont, Helen, Sutches, Unicoi State Park, Amicalola Falls State Park, Robertstown, Mossy Creek, Low Gap Shelter, Lenfoot Hike Inn, Anarubi Falls, Leaf, Turner's Corner, Suttee, Qualachi Lake, Camp Merrill, Whitney Gap Shelter, and Camp Coleman Lake. Motorists should slow down and be prepared for possible loss of control due to hydroplaning. Here is the official forecast from your National Weather Service for the Athens listening area. Tonight, showers likely and a chance of thunderstorms this evening, then a chance of showers and a slight chance of thunderstorms late. Patchy fog late. Lows in the mid-60s. Light southwest winds. Chance of rain 70%. Saturday, mostly cloudy with a chance of showers and thunderstorms in the morning, then showers and thunderstorms likely in the afternoon. Highs in the lower 80s. West winds 5 to 10 miles an hour. Chance of rain 70%. Saturday night, a slight chance of thunderstorms in the evening. Mostly cloudy with a chance of showers. Lows in the lower 60s. Northeast winds 5 to 15 miles an hour. Chance of rain 40%. Sunday, mostly cloudy with a chance of showers. A slight chance of thunderstorms in the afternoon. Highs in the lower 70s. East winds 10 to 20 miles an hour with gusts up to 25 miles an hour. Chance of rain 40%. Sunday night, a chance of showers and a slight chance of thunderstorms in the evening, then showers likely after midnight. Lows around 60. Light east winds. Chance of rain 60%. And now the extended forecast. Monday and Monday night, partly cloudy. A slight chance of showers and thunderstorms. Highs in the lower 80s. Lows in the lower 60s. Tuesday and Tuesday night, mostly clear. A slight chance of showers and thunderstorms. Highs in the lower 80s. Lows in the upper 50s. Wednesday and Wednesday night, clear. Highs in the lower 80s. Lows in the upper 50s. Thursday and Thursday night, mostly clear. Highs in the lower 80s. Lows around 60. Friday and Friday night, partly cloudy. A slight chance of showers and thunderstorms. Highs in the lower 80s. Lows in the lower 60s. For more detailed weather, water, and climate information, please visit our website at weather.gov/Atlanta. Here is the official forecast from your National Weather Service for the Athens listening area. Rest of tonight,
showers likely, and a chance of thunderstorms late this evening. A chance of showers and a slight chance of thunderstorms late. Patchy fog after midnight. Near steady temperature in the upper 60s. Light and variable winds. Chance of rain 70%. Saturday, mostly cloudy with a chance of showers and a slight chance of thunderstorms in the morning, then showers and thunderstorms likely in the afternoon. Highs in the lower 80s. West winds 5 to 10 miles an hour. Chance of rain 70%. Saturday night, a chance of thunderstorms in the evening. Mostly cloudy with a chance of showers. Lows in the lower 60s. Northeast winds 5 to 15 miles an hour. Chance of rain 40%. Sunday, mostly cloudy with a chance of showers. A chance of thunderstorms in the afternoon. Highs in the lower 70s. East winds 10 to 20 miles an hour with gusts up to 30 miles an hour. Chance of rain 30%. Sunday night, a slight chance of thunderstorms in the evening. Showers likely. Lows around 60. Light northeast winds. Chance of rain 70%. And now the extended forecast. Monday and Monday night, partly cloudy. A chance of showers and thunderstorms. Highs in the lower 80s. Lows in the lower 60s. Tuesday and Tuesday night, mostly clear. A chance of showers and thunderstorms. Highs in the lower 80s. Lows in the upper 50s. Wednesday through Thursday night, mostly clear. Highs in the lower 80s. Lows in the upper 50s. Friday and Friday night, partly cloudy. A slight chance of showers and thunderstorms. Highs in the lower 80s. Lows in the lower 60s. For more detailed weather, water, and climate information, please visit our website at weather.gov/Atlanta. The current time is 1:08 a.m. Eastern Daylight Time. Here are the 1 a.m. weather observations from around the area. At Athens, with light rain, the temperature was 70 degrees, dew point 69 degrees, relative humidity 97%, wind northwest at 3 miles an hour, pressure was 29.98 inches and falling. At Gainesville, it was mostly cloudy and 69, wind calm. At Winder, with drizzle, the temperature was 68. At Greensboro, with light rain it was 72, wind west at 3. At Jefferson, with light rain it was 68, wind north at 3. At Monroe, with light rain. At Albertton, with light rain it was 70, wind calm. At Canyon, with light rain and fog it was 70, wind northwest at 3. At Clemson, with rain and fog it was 68, wind west at 5. Elsewhere across Georgia, at Atlanta it was cloudy and 71, wind calm. At Cartersville, it was cloudy and 72, wind calm. At Lawrenceville, it was cloudy and 69, wind calm. At Macon, it was partly cloudy and 71, wind west at 3. At Rome, it was cloudy and 71, wind calm. At Augusta, it was mostly cloudy and 73, wind calm. At Savannah, it was cloudy and 73, wind calm. Elsewhere across the region, at Chattanooga, it was cloudy and 72, wind southeast at 5. At Asheville, it was cloudy and 70, wind calm. At Greenville-Spartanburg, it was mostly cloudy and 73, wind southwest at 10. Here is the hazardous weather outlook. This hazardous weather outlook is for North and Central Georgia. For tonight, widespread showers and scattered thunderstorms will continue this evening, gradually diminishing after midnight. A few storms may become strong, with locally heavy rainfall producing flash flooding being the main threat. These storms will also be capable of producing frequent lightning and gusty winds. And now the extended outlook for the period Saturday through Thursday. Scattered to numerous thunderstorms are expected Saturday morning through Tuesday, especially during the afternoon and evening hours each day.
Locally heavy rainfall will be the primary concern in these storms, though a few storms

could become strong, capable of producing gusty winds and some lightning. Spotter information statement. 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Please relay any information about observed severe weather to the National Weather Service while following all local and state guidelines. Strong thunderstorms will impact portions of Lumpkin, White, Central Dawson, North Central Hall, and Southeastern Union counties through 1:30 a.m. Eastern Daylight Time. At 12:26 a.m. Eastern Daylight Time, a line of strong thunderstorms was along a line extending from near Batesville to near Amicalola Falls State Park. These storms were nearly stationary. Hazard, heavy rain. Source, radar indicated. Impact, heavy rain may cause temporary street flooding, especially in poor drainage areas. Locations impacted include Dahlonega, Cleveland, Dawsonville, Claremont, Helen, Sutches, Unicoi State Park, Amicalola Falls State Park, Robertstown, Mossy Creek, Low Gap Shelter, Lenfoot Hike Inn, Anarubi Falls, Leaf, Turner's Corner, Suttee, Qualachee Lake, Camp Merrill, Whitley Gap Shelter, and Camp Coleman Lake. Motorists should slow down and be prepared for possible loss of control due to hydroplaning. Here is the official forecast from your National Weather Service for the Athens listening area. Rest of tonight, showers likely and a chance of thunderstorms late this evening, then a chance of showers and a slight chance of thunderstorms late. Patchy fog after midnight. Near steady temperature in the upper 60s. Light and variable winds. Chance of rain 70%. Saturday, mostly cloudy with a chance of showers and a slight chance of thunderstorms in the morning, then showers and thunderstorms likely in the afternoon. Highs in the lower 80s. West winds 5 to 10 miles an hour. Chance of rain 70%. Saturday night, a chance of thunderstorms in the evening. Mostly cloudy with a chance of showers. Lows in the lower 60s. Northeast winds 5 to 15 miles an hour. Chance of rain 40%. Sunday, mostly cloudy with a chance of showers. A chance of thunderstorms in the afternoon. Highs in the lower 70s. East winds 10 to 20 miles an hour with gusts up to 30 miles an hour. Chance of rain 30%. Sunday night, a slight chance of thunderstorms in the evening. Showers likely. Lows around 60. Light northeast winds. Chance of rain 70%. And now the extended forecast. Monday and Monday night, partly cloudy. A chance of showers and thunderstorms. Highs in the lower 80s. Lows in the lower 60s. Tuesday and Tuesday night, mostly clear. A chance of showers and thunderstorms. Highs in the lower 80s. Lows in the upper 50s. Wednesday through Thursday night, mostly clear. Highs in the lower 80s. Lows in the upper 50s. Friday and Friday night, partly cloudy. A slight chance of showers and thunderstorms. Highs in the lower 80s. Lows in the lower 60s. For more detailed weather, water, and climate information, please visit our website at weather.gov/Atlanta. The current time is 1:15 a.m. Eastern Daylight Time. Here are the 1 a.m. weather observations from around the area. At Athens, with light rain, the temperature was 70 degrees, dew point 69 degrees, relative humidity 97%, wind northwest at 3 miles an hour, pressure was 29.98 inches and falling. At Gainesville, it was cloudy and 69, wind calm. At Winder, with drizzle, the temperature was 68. At Greensboro, with light rain it was 72, wind west at 3. At Jefferson, with light rain it was 68, wind north at 3. At Monroe, with light rain. At Albertton, with light rain it was 70, wind calm. At Canyon, with light rain and fog it was 70, wind northwest at 3.
at Clemson, with rain and fog, it was 68, wind west at 5. Elsewhere across Georgia, at Atlanta it was cloudy and 71, wind calm. At Cartersville, it was cloudy and 72, wind calm. At Lawrenceville, it was cloudy and 69, wind calm. At Macon, it was mostly cloudy and 71, wind west at 3. At Rome, it was cloudy and 71, wind calm. At Augusta, it was cloudy and 73, wind calm. At Savannah, it was cloudy and 73, wind calm. Elsewhere across the region, at Chattanooga, it was cloudy and 72, wind southeast at 5. At Asheville, it was cloudy and 70, wind calm. At Greenville-Spartanburg, it was cloudy and 73, wind southwest at 10. Here is the hazardous weather outlook. This hazardous weather outlook is for North and Central Georgia. For tonight, widespread showers and scattered thunderstorms will continue this evening, gradually diminishing after midnight. A few storms may become strong, with locally heavy rainfall producing flash flooding being the main threat. These storms will also be capable of producing frequent lightning and gusty winds. And now the extended outlook for the period Saturday through Thursday. Scattered to numerous thunderstorms are expected Saturday morning through Tuesday, especially during the afternoon and evening hours each day. Locally heavy rainfall will be the primary concern in these storms, though a few storms could become strong, capable of producing gusty winds and some lightning. Spotter information statement. 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Please relay any information about observed severe weather to the National Weather Service while following all local and state guidelines. Strong thunderstorms will impact portions of Lumpkin, White, Central Dawson, North Central Hall and Southeastern Union counties through 1:30 a.m. Eastern Daylight Time. At 12:26 a.m. Eastern Daylight Time, a line of strong thunderstorms was along a line extending from near Batesville to near Amicalola Falls State Park. These storms were nearly stationary. Hazard, heavy rain. Source, radar indicated. Impact, heavy rain may cause temporary street flooding, especially in poor drainage areas. Locations impacted include Dahlonega, Cleveland, Dawsonville, Claremont, Helen, Sutches, Unicoi State Park, Amicalola Falls State Park, Robertstown, Mossy Creek, Low Gap Shelter, Lenfoot Hike Inn, Anarubi Falls, Leaf, Turner's Corner, Suttee, Qualachee Lake, Camp Merrill, Whitney Gap Shelter, and Camp Coleman Lake. Motorists should slow down and be prepared for possible loss of control due to hydroplaning. Here is the official forecast from your National Weather Service for the Athens listening area. Rest of tonight, showers likely and a chance of thunderstorms late this evening, then a chance of showers and a slight chance of thunderstorms late. Patchy fog after midnight. Near steady temperature in the upper 60s. Light and variable winds. Chance of rain 70%. Saturday, mostly cloudy with a chance of showers and a slight chance of thunderstorms in the morning, then showers and thunderstorms likely in the afternoon. Highs in the lower 80s. West winds 5 to 10 miles an hour. Chance of rain 70%. Saturday night, a chance of thunderstorms in the evening. Mostly cloudy with a chance of showers. Lows in the lower 60s. Northeast winds 5 to 15 miles an hour. Chance of rain 40%. Sunday, mostly cloudy with a chance of showers. A chance of thunderstorms in the afternoon. Highs in the lower 70s. East winds 10 to 20 miles an hour with gusts up to 30 miles an hour. Chance of rain 30%. Sunday night, a slight chance of thunderstorms in the evening. Showers likely. Lows around 60. Light northeast winds. Chance of rain 70%. And now the extended forecast. Monday and Monday night, partly cloudy. A chance of showers and thunderstorms.

Highs in the lower 80s. Lows in the lower 60s. Tuesday and Tuesday night, mostly clear. A chance of showers and thunderstorms. Highs in the lower 80s. Lows in the upper 50s. Wednesday through Thursday night, mostly clear. Highs in the lower 80s. Lows in the upper 50s. Friday and Friday night, partly cloudy. A slight chance of showers and thunderstorms. Highs in the lower 80s. Lows in the lower 60s. 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The current time is 1:21 a.m. Eastern Daylight Time. Here are the 1 a.m. weather observations from around the area. At Athens, with light rain, the temperature was 70 degrees, dew point 69 degrees, relative humidity 97%, wind northwest at 3 miles an hour, pressure was 29.98 inches and falling. At Gainesville, it was cloudy and 69, wind calm. At Winder, with drizzle, the temperature was 68. At Greensboro, with light rain it was 72, wind west at 3. At Jefferson, with light rain it was 68, wind north at 3. At Monroe, with light rain. At Albertton, with light rain it was 70, wind calm. At Canyon, with light rain and fog it was 70, wind northwest at 3. At Clemson, with rain and fog, it was 68, wind west at 5. Elsewhere across Georgia, at Atlanta it was cloudy and 71, wind calm. At Cartersville, it was cloudy and 72, wind calm. At Lawrenceville, it was cloudy and 69, wind calm. At Macon, it was mostly cloudy and 71, wind west at 3. At Rome, it was cloudy and 71, wind calm. At Augusta, it was cloudy and 73, wind calm. At Savannah, it was cloudy and 73, wind calm. Elsewhere across the region, at Chattanooga, it was cloudy and 72, wind southeast at 5. At Asheville, it was cloudy and 70, wind calm. At Greenville-Spartanburg, it was cloudy and 73, wind southwest at 10. Here is the hazardous weather outlook. This hazardous weather outlook is for North and Central Georgia. For tonight, widespread showers and scattered thunderstorms will continue this evening, gradually diminishing after midnight. A few storms may become strong, with locally heavy rainfall producing flash flooding being the main threat. These storms will also be capable of producing frequent lightning and gusty winds. And now the extended outlook for the period Saturday through Thursday. Scattered to numerous thunderstorms are expected Saturday morning through Tuesday, especially during the afternoon and evening hours each day. Locally heavy rainfall will be the primary concern in these storms, though a few storms could become strong, capable of producing gusty winds and some lightning. Spotter information statement. Spotter activation is not requested, but spotters are encouraged to submit reports of severe weather or flooding through the web by going to weather.gov/Atlanta. Please relay any information about observed severe weather to the National Weather Service while following all local and state guidelines. Strong thunderstorms will impact portions of Lumpkin, White, Central Dawson, North Central Hall and Southeastern Union counties through 1:30 a.m. Eastern Daylight Time. At 12:26 a.m. Eastern Daylight Time, a line of strong thunderstorms was along a line extending from near Batesville to near Amicalola Falls State Park. These storms were nearly stationary. Hazard, heavy rain. Source, radar indicated. Impact, heavy rain may cause temporary street flooding, especially in poor drainage areas. Locations impacted include Dahlonega, Cleveland, Dawsonville, Claremont, Helen, Sutches, Unicoi State Park, Amicalola Falls State Park, Robertstown, Mossy Creek, Low Gap Shelter, Lenfoot Hike Inn, Anarubi Falls, Leaf, Turner's Corner, Suttee, Qualachee Lake, Camp Merrill, Whitney Gap Shelter, and Camp Coleman Lake. Motorists should slow.

down and be prepared for possible loss of control due to hydroplaning. Here is the official forecast from your National Weather Service for the Athens listening area. Rest of tonight, showers likely and a chance of thunderstorms late this evening, then a chance of showers and a slight chance of thunderstorms late. Patchy fog after midnight. Near steady temperature in the upper 60s. Light and variable winds. Chance of rain 70%. Saturday, mostly cloudy with a chance of showers and a slight chance of thunderstorms in the morning, then showers and thunderstorms likely in the afternoon. Highs in the lower 80s. West winds 5 to 10 miles an hour. Chance of rain 70%. Saturday night, a chance of thunderstorms in the evening. Mostly cloudy with a chance of showers. Lows in the lower 60s. Northeast winds 5 to 15 miles an hour. Chance of rain 40%. Sunday, mostly cloudy with a chance of showers. A chance of thunderstorms in the afternoon. Highs in the lower 70s. East winds 10 to 20 miles an hour with gusts up to 30 miles an hour. Chance of rain 30%. Sunday night, a slight chance of thunderstorms in the evening. Showers likely. Lows around 60. Light northeast winds. Chance of rain 70%. And now the extended forecast. Monday and Monday night, partly cloudy. A chance of showers and thunderstorms. Highs in the lower 80s. Lows in the lower 60s. Tuesday and Tuesday night, mostly clear. A chance of showers and thunderstorms. Highs in the lower 80s. Lows in the upper 50s. Wednesday through Thursday night, mostly clear. Highs in the lower 80s. Lows in the upper 50s. Friday and Friday night, partly cloudy. A slight chance of showers and thunderstorms. Highs in the lower 80s. Lows in the lower 60s. For more detailed weather, water, and climate information, please visit our website at weather.gov/Atlanta. The current time is 1:28 a.m. Eastern Daylight Time. Here are the 1 a.m. weather observations from around the area. At Athens, with light rain, the temperature was 70 degrees, dew point 69 degrees, relative humidity 97%, wind northwest at 3 miles an hour, pressure was 29.98 inches and falling. At Gainesville, it was cloudy and 69, wind calm. At Winder, with drizzle, the temperature was 68. At Greensboro, with light rain it was 72, wind west at 3. At Jefferson, with light rain it was 68, wind north at 3. At Monroe, with light rain. At Albertton, with light rain it was 70, wind calm. At Canyon, with light rain and fog it was 70, wind northwest at 3. At Clemson, with rain and fog it was 68, wind west at 5. Elsewhere across Georgia, at Atlanta it was cloudy and 71, wind calm. At Cartersville, it was cloudy and 72, wind calm. At Lawrenceville, it was cloudy and 69, wind calm. At Macon, it was mostly cloudy and 71, wind west at 3. At Rome, it was cloudy and 71, wind calm. At Augusta, it was cloudy and 73, wind calm. At Savannah, it was cloudy and 73, wind calm. Elsewhere across the region, at Chattanooga, it was cloudy and 72, wind southeast at 5. At Asheville, it was cloudy and 70, wind calm. At Greenville-Spartanburg, it was cloudy and 73, wind southwest at 10. Here is the hazardous weather outlook. This hazardous weather outlook is for North and Central Georgia. For tonight, widespread showers and scattered thunderstorms will continue this evening, gradually diminishing after midnight. A few storms may become strong, with locally heavy rainfall producing flash flooding being the main threat. These storms will also be capable of producing frequent lightning and gusty winds. And now the extended outlook for

Rest of tonight. Showers likely and a chance of thunderstorms late this evening. Then a chance of showers and a slight chance of thunderstorms late. Patchy fog after midnight. Near steady temperature in the upper 60s. Light and variable winds. Chance of rain 70%. Saturday, mostly cloudy with a chance of showers and a slight chance of thunderstorms in the morning, then showers and thunderstorms likely in the afternoon. Highs in the lower 80s. West winds 5 to 10 miles an hour. Chance of rain 70%. Saturday night, a chance of thunderstorms in the evening. Mostly cloudy with a chance of showers. Lows in the lower 60s. Northeast winds 5 to 15 miles an hour. Chance of rain 40%. Sunday, mostly cloudy with a chance of showers. A chance of thunderstorms in the afternoon. Highs in the lower 70s. East winds 10 to 20 miles an hour with gusts up to 30 miles an hour. Chance of rain 30%. Sunday night, a slight chance of thunderstorms in the evening. Showers up to 30 miles an hour. Chance of rain 30%. Sunday night, a slight chance of thunderstorms in the evening. Showers likely. Lows around 60. Light northeast winds. Chance of rain 70%. And now the extended forecast. Monday and Monday night, partly cloudy. A chance of showers and thunderstorms. Highs in the lower 80s. Lows in the lower 60s. Tuesday and Tuesday night, mostly clear. A chance of showers and thunderstorms. Highs in the lower 80s. Lows in the upper 50s. Wednesday through Thursday night, mostly clear. Highs in the lower 80s. Lows in the upper 50s. Friday and Friday night, partly cloudy. A slight chance of showers and thunderstorms. Highs in the lower 80s. Lows in the lower 60s. For more detailed weather, water, and climate information, please visit our website at weather.gov/Atlanta. The current time is 1:34 a.m. Eastern Daylight Time. Here are the 1 a.m. weather observations from around the area. At Athens, with light rain, the temperature was 70 degrees. Dew point 69 degrees, relative humidity 97%, wind northwest at 3 miles an hour, pressure was 29.98 inches and falling. At Gainesville, it was cloudy and 69, wind calm. At Winder, with drizzle, the temperature was 68. At Greensboro, with light rain it was 72, wind west at 3. At Jefferson, with light rain it was 68, wind north at 3. At Monroe, with light rain. At Albertton, with light rain it was 70, wind calm. At Canyon, with light rain and fog it was 70, wind northwest at 3. At Clemson, with rain and fog it was 68, wind west at 5. Elsewhere across Georgia, at Atlanta it was cloudy and 71, wind calm. At Cartersville, it was cloudy and 72, wind calm. At Lawrenceville, it was cloudy and 69, wind calm. At Macon, it was mostly cloudy and 71, wind west at 3. At Rome, it was cloudy and 71, wind calm. At Augusta, it was cloudy and 73, wind calm. At Savannah, it was cloudy and 73, wind calm. Elsewhere across the region, at Chattanooga, it was cloudy and 72, wind southeast at 5. At Asheville, it was cloudy and 70, wind calm. At Greenville-Spartanburg, it was cloudy and 73, wind southwest at 10. Here is the hazardous weather outlook. This hazardous weather outlook is for North and Central Georgia. For tonight, widespread showers and scattered thunderstorms will continue this evening, gradually diminishing after midnight. A few storms may become strong, with locally heavy rainfall producing flash flooding being the main threat. These storms will also be capable of producing frequent lightning and gusty winds. And now the extended outlook for the period Saturday.

Saturday through Thursday. Scattered to numerous thunderstorms are expected Saturday morning through Tuesday, especially during the afternoon and evening hours each day. Locally heavy rainfall will be the primary concern in these storms, though a few storms could become strong, capable of producing gusty winds and some lightning. Spotter information statement. 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Please relay any information about observed severe weather to the National Weather Service while following all local and state guidelines. Here is the official forecast from your National Weather Service for the Athens listening area. Rest of tonight, showers likely and a chance of thunderstorms late this evening, then a chance of showers and a slight chance of thunderstorms late. Patchy fog after midnight. Near steady temperature in the upper 60s. Light and variable winds. Chance of rain 70%. Saturday, mostly cloudy with a chance of showers and a slight chance of thunderstorms in the morning, then showers and thunderstorms likely in the afternoon. Highs in the lower 80s. West winds 5 to 10 miles an hour. Chance of rain 70%. Saturday night, a chance of thunderstorms in the evening. Mostly cloudy with a chance of showers. Lows in the lower 60s. Northeast winds 5 to 15 miles an hour. Chance of rain 40%. Sunday, mostly cloudy with a chance of showers. A chance of thunderstorms in the afternoon. Highs in the lower 70s. East winds 10 to 20 miles an hour with gusts up to 30 miles an hour. Chance of rain 30%. Sunday night, a slight chance of thunderstorms in the evening. Showers likely. Lows around 60. Light northeast winds. Chance of rain 70%. And now the extended forecast. Monday and Monday night, partly cloudy. A chance of showers and thunderstorms. Highs in the lower 80s. Lows in the lower 60s. Tuesday and Tuesday night, mostly clear. A chance of showers and thunderstorms. Highs in the lower 80s. Lows in the upper 50s. Wednesday through Thursday night, mostly clear. Highs in the lower 80s. Lows in the upper 50s. Friday and Friday night, partly cloudy. A slight chance of showers and thunderstorms. Highs in the lower 80s. Lows in the lower 60s. For more detailed weather, water, and climate information, please visit our website at weather.gov/Atlanta. The current time is 1:39 a.m. Eastern Daylight Time. Here are the 1 a.m. weather observations from around the area. At Athens, with light rain, the temperature was 70 degrees, dew point 69 degrees, relative humidity 97%, wind northwest at 3 miles an hour, pressure was 29.98 inches and falling. At Gainesville, it was cloudy and 69, wind calm. At Winder, with drizzle, the temperature was 68. At Greensboro, with light rain it was 72, wind west at 3. At Jefferson, with light rain it was 68, wind north at 3. At Monroe, with light rain. At Albertton, with light rain it was 70, wind calm. At Canyon, with light rain and fog it was 70, wind northwest at 3. At Clemson, with rain and fog it was 68, wind west at 5. Elsewhere across Georgia, at Atlanta it was cloudy and 71, wind calm. At Cartersville, it was cloudy and 72, wind calm. At Lawrenceville, it was cloudy and 69, wind calm. At Macon, it was mostly cloudy and 71, wind west at 3. At Rome, it was cloudy and 71, wind calm. At Augusta, it was cloudy and 73, wind calm. At Savannah, it was cloudy and 73, wind calm. Elsewhere across the region, at Chattanooga, it was cloudy and 72, wind southeast at 5. At Asheville, it was cloudy and 70, wind calm. At Greenville,

Will Spartanburg. It was cloudy and 73, wind southwest at 10. 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You can also like your Peachtree City National Weather Service on Facebook or follow NWS Atlanta on Twitter. Here is the hazardous weather outlook. This hazardous weather outlook is for North and Central Georgia. For tonight, widespread showers and scattered thunderstorms will continue this evening, gradually diminishing after midnight. A few storms may become strong, with locally heavy rainfall producing flash flooding being the main threat. These storms will also be capable of producing frequent lightning and gusty winds. And now the extended outlook for the period Saturday through Thursday. Scattered to numerous thunderstorms are expected Saturday morning through Tuesday, especially during the afternoon and evening hours each day. Locally heavy rainfall will be the primary concern in these storms, though a few storms could become strong, capable of producing gusty winds and some lightning. Spotter information statement. 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Please relay any information about observed severe weather to the National Weather Service while following all local and state guidelines. Here is the official forecast from your National Weather Service for the Athens listening area. Rest of tonight, showers likely and a chance of thunderstorms late this evening, then a chance of showers and a slight chance of thunderstorms late. Patchy fog after midnight. Near steady temperature in the upper 60s. Light and variable winds. Chance of rain 70%. Saturday, mostly cloudy with a chance of showers and a slight chance of thunderstorms in the morning, then showers and thunderstorms likely in the afternoon. Highs in the lower 80s. West winds 5 to 10 miles an hour. Chance of rain 70%. Saturday night, a chance of thunderstorms in the evening. Mostly cloudy with a chance of showers. Lows in the lower 60s. Northeast winds 5 to 15 miles an hour. Chance of rain 40%. Sunday, mostly cloudy with a chance of showers. A chance of thunderstorms in the afternoon. Highs in the lower 70s. East winds 10 to 20 miles an hour with gusts up to 30 miles an hour. Chance of rain 30%. Sunday night, a slight chance of thunderstorms in the evening. Showers likely. Lows around 60. Light northeast winds. Chance of rain 70%. And now the extended forecast. Monday and Monday night, partly cloudy. A chance of showers and thunderstorms. Highs in the lower 80s. Lows in the lower 60s. Tuesday and Tuesday night, mostly clear. A chance of showers and thunderstorms. Highs in the lower 80s. Lows in the upper 50s. Wednesday through Thursday night, mostly clear. Highs in the lower 80s. Lows in the upper 50s. Friday and Friday night, partly cloudy. A slight chance of showers and thunderstorms. Highs in the lower 80s. Lows in the lower 60s. For more detailed weather, water, and climate information, please visit our website at weather.gov/Atlanta. The current time is 1:46 a.m. Eastern Daylight Time. Here are the 1 a.m. weather observations from around the area. At Athens, with light rain, the temperature was 70 degrees, dew point 69 degrees, relative humidity 97%, wind northwest at 3 miles an hour, pressure was 29.98 inches and falling.

At Gainesville, it was cloudy and 69, wind calm. At Winder, with drizzle, the temperature was 68. At Greensboro, with light rain, it was 72, wind west at 3. At Jefferson, with light rain, it was 68, wind north at 3. At Monroe, with light rain. At Albertton, with light rain, it was 70, wind calm. At Canyon, with light rain and fog, it was 70, wind northwest at 3. At Clemson, with rain and fog, it was 68, wind west at 5. Elsewhere across Georgia, at Atlanta it was cloudy and 71, wind calm. At Cartersville, it was cloudy and 72, wind calm. At Lawrenceville, it was cloudy and 69, wind calm. At Macon, it was mostly cloudy and 71, wind west at 3. At Rome, it was cloudy and 71, wind calm. At Augusta, it was cloudy and 73, wind calm. At Savannah, it was cloudy and 73, wind calm. Elsewhere across the region, at Chattanooga, it was cloudy and 72, wind southeast at 5. At Asheville, it was cloudy and 70, wind calm. At Greenville-Spartanburg, it was cloudy and 73, wind southwest at 10. Here is the hazardous weather outlook. This hazardous weather outlook is for north and central Georgia. For tonight, widespread showers and scattered thunderstorms will continue this evening, gradually diminishing after midnight. A few storms may become strong, with locally heavy rainfall producing flash flooding being the main threat. These storms will also be capable of producing frequent lightning and gusty winds. And now the extended outlook for the period Saturday through Thursday. Scattered to numerous thunderstorms are expected Saturday morning through Tuesday, especially during the afternoon and evening hours each day. Locally heavy rainfall will be the primary concern in these storms, though a few storms could become strong, capable of producing gusty winds and some lightning. Spotter information statement. 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Please relay any information about observed severe weather to the National Weather Service while following all local and state guidelines. Here is the official forecast from your National Weather Service for the Athens listening area. Rest of tonight, showers likely and a chance of thunderstorms late this evening, then a chance of showers and a slight chance of thunderstorms late. Patchy fog after midnight. Near steady temperature in the upper 60s. Light and variable winds. Chance of rain 70%. Saturday, mostly cloudy with a chance of showers and a slight chance of thunderstorms in the morning, then showers and thunderstorms likely in the afternoon. Highs in the lower 80s. West winds 5 to 10 miles an hour. Chance of rain 70%. Saturday night, a chance of thunderstorms in the evening. Mostly cloudy with a chance of showers. Lows in the lower 60s. Northeast winds 5 to 15 miles an hour. Chance of rain 40%. Sunday, mostly cloudy with a chance of showers. A chance of thunderstorms in the afternoon. Highs in the lower 70s. East winds 10 to 20 miles an hour with gusts up to 30 miles an hour. Chance of rain 30%. Sunday night, a slight chance of thunderstorms in the evening. Showers likely. Lows around 60. Light northeast winds. Chance of rain 70%. And now the extended forecast. Monday and Monday night, partly cloudy. A chance of showers and thunderstorms. Highs in the lower 80s. Lows in the lower 60s. Tuesday and Tuesday night, mostly clear. A chance of showers and thunderstorms. Highs in the lower 80s. Lows in the upper 50s. Wednesday through Thursday night, mostly clear. Highs in the lower 80s. Lows in the upper 50s. Friday and Friday night, partly cloudy. A slight chance of showers and thunderstorms. Highs in the lower 80s.

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The current time is 1:51 a.m. Eastern Daylight Time. Here are the 1 a.m. weather observations from around the area. At Athens, with light rain, the temperature was 70 degrees, dew point 69 degrees, relative humidity 97%, wind northwest at 3 miles an hour, pressure was 29.98 inches and falling. At Gainesville, it was cloudy and 69, wind calm. At Winder, with drizzle, the temperature was 68. At Greensboro, with light rain it was 72, wind west at 3. At Jefferson, with light rain it was 68, wind north at 3. At Monroe, with light rain. At Albertton, with light rain it was 70, wind calm. At Canyon, with light rain and fog it was 70, wind northwest at 3. At Clemson, with rain and fog it was 68, wind west at 5. Elsewhere across Georgia, at Atlanta it was cloudy and 71, wind calm. At Cartersville, it was cloudy and 72, wind calm. At Lawrenceville, it was cloudy and 69, wind calm. At Macon, it was mostly cloudy and 71, wind west at 3. At Rome, it was cloudy and 71, wind calm. At Augusta, it was cloudy and 73, wind calm. At Savannah, it was cloudy and 73, wind calm. Elsewhere across the region, at Chattanooga, it was cloudy and 72, wind southeast at 5. At Asheville, it was cloudy and 70, wind calm. At Greenville-Spartanburg, it was cloudy and 73, wind southwest at 10. Here is the hazardous weather outlook. This hazardous weather outlook is for North and Central Georgia. For tonight, widespread showers and scattered thunderstorms will continue this evening, gradually diminishing after midnight. A few storms may become strong, with locally heavy rainfall producing flash flooding being the main threat. These storms will also be capable of producing frequent lightning and gusty winds. And now the extended outlook for the period Saturday through Thursday. Scattered to numerous thunderstorms are expected Saturday morning through Tuesday, especially during the afternoon and evening hours each day. Locally heavy rainfall will be the primary concern in these storms, though a few storms could become strong, capable of producing gusty winds and some lightning. Spotter information statement. 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Please relay any information about observed severe weather to the National Weather Service while following all local and state guidelines. Here is the official forecast from your National Weather Service for the Athens listening area. Rest of tonight, showers likely and a chance of thunderstorms late this evening, then a chance of showers and a slight chance of thunderstorms late. Patchy fog after midnight. Near steady temperature in the upper 60s. Light and variable winds. Chance of rain 70%. Saturday, mostly cloudy with a chance of showers and a slight chance of thunderstorms in the morning, then showers and thunderstorms likely in the afternoon. Highs in the lower 80s. West winds 5 to 10 miles an hour. Chance of rain 70%. Saturday night, a chance of thunderstorms in the evening. Mostly cloudy with a chance of showers. Lows in the lower 60s. Northeast winds 5 to 15 miles an hour. Chance of rain 40%. Sunday, mostly cloudy with a chance of showers. A chance of thunderstorms in the afternoon. Highs in the lower 70s. East winds 10 to 20 miles an hour with gusts up to 30 miles an hour. Chance of rain 30%. Sunday night, a slight chance of thunderstorms in the evening. Showers likely. Lows around 60. Light northeast winds. Chance of rain 70%. And now the extended forecast. Monday and Monday night, partly cloudy. A chance of showers.

and thunderstorms. Highs in the lower 80s. Lows in the lower 60s. Tuesday and Tuesday night, mostly clear. A chance of showers and thunderstorms. Highs in the lower 80s. Lows in the upper 50s. Wednesday through Thursday night, mostly clear. Highs in the lower 80s. Lows in the upper 50s. Friday and Friday night, partly cloudy. A slight chance of showers and thunderstorms. Highs in the lower 80s. Lows in the lower 60s. 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The current time is 1:57 a.m. Eastern Daylight Time. Here are the 1 a.m. weather observations from around the area. At Athens, with light rain, the temperature was 70 degrees, dew point 69 degrees, relative humidity 97%, wind northwest at 3 miles an hour, pressure was 29.98 inches and falling. At Gainesville, it was cloudy and 69, wind calm. At Winder, with drizzle, the temperature was 68. At Greensboro, with light rain it was 72, wind west at 3. At Jefferson, with light rain it was 68, wind north at 3. At Monroe, with light rain. At Albertton, with light rain it was 70, wind calm. At Canyon, with light rain and fog it was 70, wind northwest at 3. At Clemson, with rain and fog it was 68, wind west at 5. Elsewhere across Georgia, at Atlanta it was cloudy and 71, wind calm. At Cartersville, it was cloudy and 72, wind calm. At Lawrenceville, it was cloudy and 69, wind calm. At Macon, it was mostly cloudy and 71, wind west at 3. At Rome, it was cloudy and 71, wind calm. At Augusta, it was cloudy and 73, wind calm. At Savannah, it was cloudy and 73, wind calm. Elsewhere across the region, at Chattanooga, it was cloudy and 72, wind southeast at 5. At Asheville, it was cloudy and 70, wind calm. At Greenville-Spartanburg, it was cloudy and 73, wind southwest at 10. Here is the hazardous weather outlook. This hazardous weather outlook is for North and Central Georgia. For tonight, widespread showers and scattered thunderstorms will continue this evening, gradually diminishing after midnight. A few storms may become strong, with locally heavy rainfall producing flash flooding being the main threat. These storms will also be capable of producing frequent lightning and gusty winds. And now the extended outlook for the period Saturday through Thursday. Scattered to numerous thunderstorms are expected Saturday morning through Tuesday, especially during the afternoon and evening hours each day. Locally heavy rainfall will be the primary concern in these storms, though a few storms could become strong, capable of producing gusty winds and some lightning. Spotter information statement. 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Please relay any information about observed severe weather to the National Weather Service while following all local and state guidelines. Here is the official forecast from your National Weather Service for the Athens listening area. Rest of tonight, showers likely and a chance of thunderstorms late this evening, then a chance of showers and a slight chance of thunderstorms late. Patchy fog after midnight. Near steady temperature in the upper 60s. Light and variable winds. Chance of rain 70%. Saturday, mostly cloudy with a chance of showers and a slight chance of thunderstorms in the morning, then showers and thunderstorms likely in the afternoon. Highs in the lower 80s. West winds 5 to 10 miles an hour. Chance of rain 70%. Saturday night, a chance of thunderstorms in the evening. Mostly cloudy with a chance of showers. Lows in the lower 60s. Northeast winds 5 to 15 miles an hour. Chance of rain 40%. Sunday, mostly cloudy.

the chance of showers, a chance of thunderstorms in the afternoon. Highs in the lower 70s. East winds 10 to 20 miles an hour with gusts up to 30 miles an hour. Chance of rain 30%. Sunday night, a slight chance of thunderstorms in the evening. Showers likely. Lows around 60. Light northeast winds. Chance of rain 70%. And now the extended forecast. Monday and Monday night, partly cloudy. A chance of showers and thunderstorms. Highs in the lower 80s. Lows in the lower 60s. Tuesday and Tuesday night, mostly clear. A chance of showers and thunderstorms. Highs in the lower 80s. Lows in the upper 50s. Wednesday through Thursday night, mostly clear. Highs in the lower 80s. Lows in the upper 50s. Friday and Friday night, partly cloudy. A slight chance of showers and thunderstorms. Highs in the lower 80s. Lows in the lower 60s. 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The current time is 2:03 a.m. Eastern Daylight Time. Here are the 1 a.m. weather observations from around the area. At Athens, with light rain, the temperature was 70 degrees, dew point 69 degrees, relative humidity 97%, wind northwest at 3 miles an hour, pressure was 29.98 inches and falling. At Gainesville, it was cloudy and 69, wind calm. At Winder, with drizzle, the temperature was 68. At Greensboro, with light rain it was 72, wind west at 3. At Jefferson, with light rain it was 68, wind north at 3. At Monroe, with light rain. At Albertton, with light rain it was 70, wind calm. At Canyon, with light rain and fog it was 70, wind northwest at 3. At Clemson, with rain and fog it was 68, wind west at 5. Elsewhere across Georgia, at Atlanta it was cloudy and 71, wind calm. At Cartersville, it was cloudy and 72, wind calm. At Lawrenceville, it was cloudy and 69, wind calm. At Macon, it was mostly cloudy and 71, wind west at 3. At Rome, it was cloudy and 71, wind calm. At Augusta, it was cloudy and 73, wind calm. At Savannah, it was cloudy and 73, wind calm. Elsewhere across the region, at Chattanooga, it was cloudy and 72, wind southeast at 5. At Asheville, it was cloudy and 70, wind calm. At Greenville-Spartanburg, it was cloudy and 73, wind southwest at 10. Here are the 2 a.m. weather observations from around the area. At Athens, it was cloudy, the temperature was 70 degrees, dew point 69 degrees, relative humidity 97%, wind northwest at 5 miles an hour, pressure was 29.97 inches and falling. At Gainesville, with fog it was 69, wind calm. At Winder, with fog the temperature was 68. At Greensboro, with light rain it was 72, wind northwest at 5. At Jefferson, with haze, it was 68, wind northwest at 3. At Monroe, with light rain. At Albertton, with light rain it was 70, wind calm. At Canyon, with light rain it was 70, wind calm. At Clemson, with light rain it was 68, wind west at 9. Elsewhere across Georgia, at Atlanta it was cloudy and 71, wind south at 3. At Cartersville, it was cloudy and 72, wind calm. At Lawrenceville, it was cloudy and 69, wind calm. At Macon, with fog, it was 71, wind calm. At Rome, it was cloudy and 70, wind east at 3. At Augusta, it was cloudy and 73, wind calm. At Savannah, it was cloudy and 73, wind north at 3. Elsewhere across the region, at Chattanooga,
it was cloudy and 72, wind southeast at 5. At Asheville, it was cloudy and 70, wind south at 6. At Greenville Spartanburg, it was cloudy and 71, wind southwest at 10. Here is the hazardous weather outlook. This hazardous weather outlook is for north and central Georgia. For tonight, widespread showers and scattered thunderstorms will continue this evening, gradually diminishing after midnight. A few storms may become strong, with locally heavy rainfall producing flash flooding being the main threat. These storms will also be capable of producing frequent lightning and gusty winds. And now the extended outlook for the period Saturday through Thursday. Scattered to numerous thunderstorms are expected Saturday morning through Tuesday, especially during the afternoon and evening hours each day. Locally heavy rainfall will be the primary concern in these storms, though a few storms could become strong, capable of producing gusty winds and some lightning. Spotter information statement. 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Please relay any information about observed severe weather to the National Weather Service while following all local and state guidelines. Here is the official forecast from your National Weather Service for the Athens listening area. Rest of tonight, showers likely and a chance of thunderstorms late this evening, then a chance of showers and a slight chance of thunderstorms late. Patchy fog after midnight. Near steady temperature in the upper 60s. Light and variable winds. Chance of rain 70%. Saturday, mostly cloudy with a chance of showers and a slight chance of thunderstorms in the morning, then showers and thunderstorms likely in the afternoon. Highs in the lower 80s. West winds 5 to 10 miles an hour. Chance of rain 70%. Saturday night, a chance of thunderstorms in the evening. Mostly cloudy with a chance of showers. Lows in the lower 60s. Northeast winds 5 to 15 miles an hour. Chance of rain 40%. Sunday, mostly cloudy with a chance of showers. A chance of thunderstorms in the afternoon. Highs in the lower 70s. East winds 10 to 20 miles an hour with gusts up to 30 miles an hour. Chance of rain 30%. Sunday night, a slight chance of thunderstorms in the evening. Showers likely. Lows around 60. Light northeast winds. Chance of rain 70%. And now the extended forecast. Monday and Monday night, partly cloudy. A chance of showers and thunderstorms. Highs in the lower 80s. Lows in the lower 60s. Tuesday and Tuesday night, mostly clear. A chance of showers and thunderstorms. Highs in the lower 80s. Lows in the upper 50s. Wednesday through Thursday night, mostly clear. Highs in the lower 80s. Lows in the upper 50s. Friday and Friday night, partly cloudy. A slight chance of showers and thunderstorms. Highs in the lower 80s. Lows in the lower 60s. 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The current time is 2:10 a.m. Eastern Daylight Time. Here are the 2 a.m. weather observations from around the area. At Athens, it was cloudy, the temperature was 70 degrees, dew point 69 degrees, relative humidity 97%, wind northwest at 5 miles an hour, pressure was 29.97 inches and falling. At Gainesville, with fog, it was 69, wind calm. At Winder, with fog, the temperature was 68. At Greensboro, with light rain, it was 72, wind northwest at 5. At Jefferson, with haze, it was 68, wind northwest at 3. At Monroe, with light rain. At Elberton, with light rain, it was 70, wind calm. At Canyon, with light rain, it was 70, wind calm. At Clemson, with light rain, it was 68, wind west at 9.
Elsewhere across Georgia, at Atlanta it was cloudy and 71, wind south at 3.

At Cartersville, it was cloudy and 72, wind calm. At Lawrenceville, it was cloudy and 69, wind calm. At Macon, with fog, it was 71, wind calm. At Rome, it was cloudy and 70, wind east at 3. At Augusta, it was cloudy and 73, wind calm. At Savannah, it was cloudy and 73, wind north at 3. Elsewhere across the region, at Chattanooga, it was cloudy and 72, wind southeast at 5. At Asheville, it was cloudy and 70, wind south at 6. At Greenville-Spartanburg, it was cloudy and 71, wind southwest at 10. Here are the 2 a.m. weather observations from around the area. At Athens, it was cloudy, the temperature was 70 degrees, dew point 69 degrees, relative humidity 97%, wind northwest at 6 miles an hour, pressure was 29.97 inches and falling. At Gainesville, with fog, it was 69, wind calm. At Winder, with fog, the temperature was 68. At Greensboro, with light rain, it was 72, wind northwest at 5. At Jefferson, with haze, it was 68, wind northwest at 3. At Monroe, with light rain. At Albertton, with light rain, it was 70, wind calm. At Canyon, with light rain, it was 70, wind calm. At Clemson, with light rain, it was 68, wind west at 9. Elsewhere across Georgia, at Atlanta it was cloudy and 71, wind south at 3. At Cartersville, it was cloudy and 72, wind calm. At Lawrenceville, it was cloudy and 69, wind calm. At Macon, with fog, it was 71, wind calm. At Rome, it was cloudy and 70, wind east at 3. At Augusta, it was mostly cloudy and 73, wind calm. At Savannah, it was cloudy and 73, wind north at 3. Elsewhere across the region, at Chattanooga, it was cloudy and 72, wind southeast at 5. At Asheville, it was cloudy and 70, wind south at 6. At Greenville-Spartanburg, it was cloudy and 71, wind southwest at 10. Here is the hazardous weather outlook. This hazardous weather outlook is for North and Central Georgia. For tonight, widespread showers and scattered thunderstorms will continue this evening, gradually diminishing after midnight. A few storms may become strong, with locally heavy rainfall producing flash flooding being the main threat. These storms will also be capable of producing frequent lightning and gusty winds. And now the extended outlook for the period Saturday through Thursday. Scattered to numerous thunderstorms are expected Saturday morning through Tuesday, especially during the afternoon and evening hours each day. Locally heavy rainfall will be the primary concern in these storms, though a few storms could become strong, capable of producing gusty winds and some lightning. Spotter information statement. 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Please relay any information about observed severe weather to the National Weather Service while following all local and state guidelines. Here is the official forecast from your National Weather Service for the Athens listening area. Rest of tonight, showers likely and a chance of thunderstorms late this evening, then a chance of showers and a slight chance of thunderstorms late. Patchy fog after midnight. Near steady temperature in the upper 60s. Light and variable winds. Chance of rain 70%. Saturday, mostly cloudy with a chance of showers and a slight chance of thunderstorms in the morning, then showers and thunderstorms likely in the afternoon. Highs in the lower 80s. West winds 5 to 10 miles an hour. Chance of rain 70%. Saturday night, a chance of thunderstorms in the evening. Mostly cloudy with a chance of showers. Lows in the lower 60s. Northeast winds 5 to 15 miles an hour. Chance of rain 40%. Sunday, mostly cloudy with a chance of showers. A chance of thunderstorms in the afternoon. Highs in the lower 70s.

east winds 10 to 20 miles an hour with gusts up to 30 miles an hour. Chance of rain 30%. Sunday night, a slight chance of thunderstorms in the evening. Showers likely. Lows around 60. Light northeast winds. Chance of rain 70%. And now the extended forecast. Monday and Monday night, partly cloudy. A chance of showers and thunderstorms. Highs in the lower 80s. Lows in the lower 60s. Tuesday and Tuesday night, mostly clear. A chance of showers and thunderstorms. Highs in the lower 80s. Lows in the upper 50s. Wednesday through Thursday night, mostly clear. Highs in the lower 80s. Lows in the upper 50s. Friday and Friday night, partly cloudy. A slight chance of showers and thunderstorms. Highs in the lower 80s. Lows in the lower 60s. For more detailed weather, water, and climate information, please visit our website at weather.gov/Atlanta. The current time is 2:18 a.m. Eastern Daylight Time. Here are the 2 a.m. weather observations from around the area. At Athens, it was cloudy, the temperature was 70 degrees, dew point 69 degrees, relative humidity 97%, wind northwest at 6 miles an hour, pressure was 29.97 inches and falling. At Gainesville, with fog, it was 69, wind calm. At Winder, with fog, the temperature was 68. At Greensboro, with light rain, it was 72, wind northwest at 5. At Jefferson, with haze, it was 68, wind northwest at 3. At Monroe, with light rain. At Albertton, with light rain, it was 70, wind calm. At Canyon, with light rain, it was 70, wind calm. At Clemson, with light rain, it was 68, wind west at 9. Elsewhere across Georgia, at Atlanta it was cloudy and 71, wind south at 3. At Cartersville, it was cloudy and 72, wind calm. At Lawrenceville, it was cloudy and 69, wind calm. At Macon, with fog, it was 71, wind calm. At Rome, it was cloudy and 70, wind east at 3. At Augusta, it was mostly cloudy and 73, wind calm. At Savannah, it was cloudy and 73, wind north at 3. Elsewhere across the region, at Chattanooga, it was cloudy and 72, wind southeast at 5. At Asheville, it was cloudy and 70, wind south at 6. At Greenville-Spartanburg, it was cloudy and 71, wind southwest at 10. Here is the hazardous weather outlook. This hazardous weather outlook is for north and central Georgia. For tonight, widespread showers and scattered thunderstorms will continue this evening, gradually diminishing after midnight. A few storms may become strong, with locally heavy rainfall producing flash flooding being the main threat. These storms will also be capable of producing frequent lightning and gusty winds. And now the extended outlook for the period Saturday through Thursday. Scattered to numerous thunderstorms are expected Saturday morning through Tuesday, especially during the afternoon and evening hours each day. Locally heavy rainfall will be the primary concern in these storms, though a few storms could become strong, capable of producing gusty winds and some lightning. Spotter information statement. 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Please relay any information about observed severe weather to the National Weather Service while following all local and state guidelines. Here is the official forecast from your National Weather Service for the Athens listening area. Rest of tonight, showers likely and a chance of thunderstorms late this evening, then a chance of showers and a slight chance of thunderstorms late. Patchy fog after midnight. Near steady temperature in the upper 60s. Light and variable winds. Chance of rain 70%. Saturday, mostly cloudy with a chance of showers and a slight chance of thunderstorms in the morning, then showers and thunderstorms likely in the

afternoon. Highs in the lower 80s. West winds 5 to 10 miles an hour. Chance of rain 70%. Saturday night, a chance of thunderstorms in the evening. Mostly cloudy with a chance of showers. Lows in the lower 60s. Northeast winds 5 to 15 miles an hour. Chance of rain 40%. Sunday, mostly cloudy with a chance of showers. A chance of thunderstorms in the afternoon. Highs in the lower 70s. East winds 10 to 20 miles an hour with gusts up to 30 miles an hour. Chance of rain 30%. Sunday night, a slight chance of thunderstorms in the evening. Showers likely. Lows around 60. Light northeast winds. Chance of rain 70%. And now the extended forecast. Monday and Monday night, partly cloudy. A chance of showers and thunderstorms. Highs in the lower 80s. Lows in the lower 60s. Tuesday and Tuesday night, mostly clear. A chance of showers and thunderstorms. Highs in the lower 80s. Lows in the upper 50s. Wednesday through Thursday night, mostly clear. Highs in the lower 80s. Lows in the upper 50s. Friday and Friday night, partly cloudy. A slight chance of showers and thunderstorms. Highs in the lower 80s. Lows in the lower 60s. For more detailed weather, water, and climate information, please visit our website at weather.gov/Atlanta. The current time is 2:23 a.m. Eastern Daylight Time. Here are the 2 a.m. weather observations from around the area. At Athens, it was cloudy, the temperature was 70 degrees, dew point 69 degrees, relative humidity 97%, wind northwest at 6 miles an hour, pressure was 29.97 inches and falling. At Gainesville, with fog, it was 69, wind calm. At Winder, with fog, the temperature was 68. At Greensboro, with light rain, it was 72, wind northwest at 5. At Jefferson, with haze, it was 68, wind northwest at 3. At Monroe, with light rain. At Albertton, with light rain, it was 70, wind calm. At Canyon, with light rain, it was 70, wind calm. At Clemson, with light rain, it was 68, wind west at 9. Elsewhere across Georgia, at Atlanta, it was cloudy and 71, wind south at 3. At Cartersville, it was cloudy and 72, wind calm. At Lawrenceville, it was cloudy and 69, wind calm. At Macon, with fog, it was 71, wind calm. At Rome, it was cloudy and 70, wind east at 3. At Augusta, it was mostly cloudy and 73, wind calm. At Savannah, it was cloudy and 73, wind north at 3. Elsewhere across the region, at Chattanooga, it was cloudy and 72, wind southeast at 5. At Asheville, it was cloudy and 70, wind south at 6. At Greenville-Spartanburg, it was cloudy and 71, wind southwest at 10. Here is the hazardous weather outlook. This hazardous weather outlook is for North and Central Georgia. For tonight, widespread showers and scattered thunderstorms will continue this evening, gradually diminishing after midnight. A few storms may become strong, with locally heavy rainfall producing flash flooding being the main threat. These storms will also be capable of producing frequent lightning and gusty winds. And now the extended outlook for the period Saturday through Thursday. Scattered to numerous thunderstorms are expected Saturday morning through Tuesday, especially during the afternoon and evening hours each day. Locally heavy rainfall will be the primary concern in these storms, though a few storms could become strong, capable of producing gusty winds and some lightning. Spotter information statement. 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Please relay any information about observed severe weather to the National Weather Service while following all local and state guidelines.

Here is the official forecast from your National Weather Service for the Athens listening area. Rest of tonight, showers likely and a chance of thunderstorms late this evening, then a chance of showers and a slight chance of thunderstorms late. Patchy fog after midnight. Near steady temperature in the upper 60s. Light and variable winds. Chance of rain 70%. Saturday, mostly cloudy with a chance of showers and a slight chance of thunderstorms in the morning, then showers and thunderstorms likely in the afternoon. Highs in the lower 80s. West winds 5 to 10 miles an hour. Chance of rain 70%. Saturday night, a chance of thunderstorms in the evening. Mostly cloudy with a chance of showers. Lows in the lower 60s. Northeast winds 5 to 15 miles an hour. Chance of rain 40%. Sunday, mostly cloudy with a chance of showers. A chance of thunderstorms in the afternoon. Highs in the lower 70s. East winds 10 to 20 miles an hour with gusts up to 30 miles an hour. Chance of rain 30%. Sunday night, a slight chance of thunderstorms in the evening. Showers likely. Lows around 60. Light northeast winds. Chance of rain 70%. And now the extended forecast. Monday and Monday night, partly cloudy. A chance of showers and thunderstorms. Highs in the lower 80s. Lows in the lower 60s. Tuesday and Tuesday night, mostly clear. A chance of showers and thunderstorms. Highs in the lower 80s. Lows in the upper 50s. Wednesday through Thursday night, mostly clear. Highs in the lower 80s. Lows in the upper 50s. Friday and Friday night, partly cloudy. A slight chance of showers and thunderstorms. Highs in the lower 80s. Lows in the lower 60s. For more detailed weather, water, and climate information, please visit our website at weather.gov/Atlanta. Here is the official forecast from your National Weather Service for the Athens listening area. Rest of tonight, showers likely and a chance of thunderstorms after midnight, then a chance of showers and a slight chance of thunderstorms late. Patchy fog. Near steady temperature in the upper 60s. Light and variable winds. Chance of rain 70%. Saturday, mostly cloudy with a chance of showers and a slight chance of thunderstorms in the morning, then showers and thunderstorms likely in the afternoon. Highs in the mid-80s. West winds 5 to 10 miles an hour. Chance of rain 70%. Saturday night, a chance of thunderstorms in the evening. Mostly cloudy with a chance of showers. Lows in the lower 60s. Northeast winds 5 to 15 miles an hour. Chance of rain 40%. Sunday, mostly cloudy with a chance of showers. A chance of thunderstorms in the afternoon. Highs in the lower 70s. East winds 10 to 20 miles an hour with gusts up to 30 miles an hour. Chance of rain 30%. Sunday night, a slight chance of thunderstorms in the evening. Showers likely. Lows in the lower 60s. Light northeast winds. Chance of rain 70%. And now the extended forecast. Monday and Monday night, partly cloudy. A chance of showers and thunderstorms. Highs in the lower 80s. Lows in the lower 60s. Tuesday and Tuesday night, mostly clear. A chance of showers and thunderstorms. Highs in the lower 80s. Lows in the upper 50s. Wednesday through Thursday night, mostly clear. Highs around 80. Lows in the upper 50s. Friday and Friday night, partly cloudy. A slight chance of showers and thunderstorms. Highs in the lower 80s. Lows in the lower 60s. 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The current time is 2:31 a.m. Eastern Daylight Time. Here are the

with light rain, it was 70, wind calm. At Canyon, with light rain, it was 70, wind calm. At Clemson, with light rain, it was 68, wind west at 9. Elsewhere across Georgia, at Atlanta, it was cloudy and 71, wind south at 3. At Cartersville, it was cloudy and 72, wind calm. At Lawrenceville, it was cloudy and 69, wind calm. At Macon, with fog, it was 71, wind calm. At Rome, it was cloudy and 70, wind east at 3. At Augusta, it was mostly cloudy and 73, wind calm. At Savannah, it was at Rome, it was cloudy and 70, wind east at 3. At Augusta, it was mostly cloudy and 73, wind calm. At Savannah, it was cloudy and 73, wind north at 3. Elsewhere across the region, at Chattanooga, it was cloudy and 72, wind southeast at 5. At Asheville, it was cloudy and 70, wind south at 6. At Greenville-Spartanburg, it was cloudy and 71, wind southwest at 10. Here is the hazardous weather outlook. This hazardous weather outlook is for north and central Georgia. For tonight, widespread showers and scattered thunderstorms will continue this evening, gradually diminishing after midnight. A few storms may become strong, with locally heavy rainfall producing flash flooding being the main threat. These storms will also be capable of producing frequent lightning and gusty winds. And now the extended outlook for the period Saturday through Thursday. Scattered to numerous thunderstorms are expected Saturday morning through Tuesday, especially during the afternoon and evening hours each day. Locally heavy rainfall will be the primary concern in these storms, though a few storms could become strong, capable of producing gusty winds and some lightning. Spotter information statement. 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Please relay any information about observed severe weather to the National Weather Service while following all local and state guidelines. Here is the official forecast from your National Weather Service for the Athens listening area. Rest of tonight, showers likely and a chance of thunderstorms after midnight, then a chance of showers and a slight chance of thunderstorms late. Patchy fog. Near steady temperature in the upper 60s. Light and variable winds. Chance of rain 70%. Saturday, mostly cloudy with a chance of showers and a slight chance of thunderstorms in the morning, then showers and thunderstorms likely in the afternoon. Highs in the mid-80s. West winds 5 to 10 miles an hour. Chance of rain 70%. Saturday night, a chance of thunderstorms in the evening. Mostly cloudy with a chance of showers. Lows in the lower 60s. Northeast winds 5 to 15 miles an hour. Chance of rain 40%. Sunday, mostly cloudy with a chance of showers. A chance of thunderstorms in the afternoon. Highs in the lower 70s. East winds 10 to 20 miles an hour with gusts up to 30 miles an hour. Chance of rain 30%. Sunday night, a slight chance of thunderstorms in the evening. Showers likely. Lows in the lower 60s. Light northeast winds. Chance of rain 70%. And now the extended forecast. Monday and Monday night, partly cloudy. A chance of showers and thunderstorms. Highs in the lower 80s. Lows in the lower 60s. Tuesday and Tuesday night, mostly clear. A chance of showers and thunderstorms. Highs in the lower 80s. Lows in the upper 50s. Wednesday through Thursday night, mostly clear. Highs around 80. Lows in the upper 50s. Friday and Friday night, partly cloudy. A slight chance of showers and thunderstorms. Highs in the lower 80s. Lows in the lower 60s. 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The current time is 2:37 a.m.

Eastern Daylight Time. Here are the 2 a.m. weather observations from around the area. At Athens, it was cloudy. The temperature was 70 degrees, dew point 69 degrees, relative humidity 97%, wind northwest at 6 miles an hour, pressure was 29.97 inches and falling. At Gainesville, with fog, it was 69, wind calm. At Winder, with fog, the temperature was 68. At Greensboro, with light rain, it was 72, wind northwest at 5. At Jefferson, with haze, it was 68, wind northwest at 3. At Monroe, with light rain. At Albertton, with light rain, it was 70, wind calm. At Canyon, with light rain, it was 70, wind calm. At Clemson, with light rain, it was 68, wind west at 9. Elsewhere across Georgia, at Atlanta, it was cloudy and 71, wind south at 3. At Cartersville, it was cloudy and 72, wind calm. At Lawrenceville, it was cloudy and 69, wind calm. At Macon, with fog, it was 71, wind calm. At Rome, it was cloudy and 70, wind east at 3. At Augusta, it was mostly cloudy and 73, wind calm. At Savannah, it was cloudy and 73, wind north at 3. Elsewhere across the region, at Chattanooga, it was cloudy and 72, wind southeast at 5. At Asheville, it was cloudy and 70, wind south at 6. At Greenville-Spartanburg, it was cloudy and 71, wind southwest at 10. Here is the hazardous weather outlook. This hazardous weather outlook is for North and Central Georgia. For tonight, widespread showers and scattered thunderstorms will continue this evening, gradually diminishing after midnight. A few storms may become strong, with locally heavy rainfall producing flash flooding being the main threat. These storms will also be capable of producing frequent lightning and gusty winds. And now the extended outlook for the period Saturday through Thursday. Scattered to numerous thunderstorms are expected Saturday morning through Tuesday, especially during the afternoon and evening hours each day. Locally heavy rainfall will be the primary concern in these storms, though a few storms could become strong, capable of producing gusty winds and some lightning. Spotter information statement. 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Please relay any information about observed severe weather to the National Weather Service while following all local and state guidelines. 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Here is the official forecast from your National Weather Service for the Athens listening area. Rest of tonight, showers likely and a chance of thunderstorms after midnight, then a chance of showers and a slight chance of thunderstorms late. Patchy fog. Near steady temperature in the upper 60s. Light and variable winds. Chance of rain 70%. Saturday, mostly cloudy with a chance of showers and a slight chance of thunderstorms in the morning, then showers and thunderstorms likely in the afternoon. Highs in the mid-80s. West winds 5 to 10 miles an hour. Chance of rain 70%. Saturday night, a chance of thunderstorms in the evening. Mostly cloudy with a chance of showers. Lows in the lower 60s. Northeast winds 5 to 15 miles an hour. Chance of rain 40%. Sunday, mostly cloudy with a chance of showers. A chance of thunderstorms.
storms in the afternoon. Highs in the lower 70s. East winds 10 to 20 miles an hour with gusts up to 30 miles an hour. Chance of rain 30%. Sunday night, a slight chance of thunderstorms in the evening. Showers likely. Lows in the lower 60s. Light northeast winds. Chance of rain 70%. And now the extended forecast. Monday and Monday night, partly cloudy. A chance of showers and thunderstorms. Highs in the lower 80s. Lows in the lower 60s. Tuesday and Tuesday night, mostly clear. A chance of showers and thunderstorms. Highs in the lower 80s. Lows in the upper 50s. Wednesday through Thursday night, mostly clear. Highs around 80. Lows in the upper 50s. Friday and Friday night, partly cloudy. A slight chance of showers and thunderstorms. Highs in the lower 80s. Lows in the lower 60s. For more detailed weather, water, and climate information, please visit our website at weather.gov/Atlanta. The current time is 2:43 a.m. Eastern Daylight Time. Here are the 2 a.m. weather observations from around the area. At Athens, it was cloudy, the temperature was 70 degrees, dew point 69 degrees, relative humidity 97%, wind northwest at 6 miles an hour, pressure was 29.97 inches and falling. At Gainesville, with fog, it was 69, wind calm. At Winder, with fog, the temperature was 68. At Greensboro, with light rain, it was 72, wind northwest at 5. At Jefferson, with haze, it was 68, wind northwest at 3. At Monroe, with light rain. At Albertton, with light rain, it was 70, wind calm. At Canyon, with light rain, it was 70, wind calm. At Clemson, with light rain, it was 68, wind west at 9. Elsewhere across Georgia, at Atlanta it was cloudy and 71, wind south at 3. At Cartersville, it was cloudy and 72, wind calm. At Lawrenceville, it was cloudy and 69, wind calm. At Macon, with fog, it was 71, wind calm. At Rome, it was cloudy and 70, wind east at 3. At Augusta, it was mostly cloudy and 73, wind calm. At Savannah, it was cloudy and 73, wind north at 3. Elsewhere across the region, at Chattanooga, it was cloudy and 72, wind southeast at 5. At Asheville, it was cloudy and 70, wind south at 6. At Greenville-Spartanburg, it was cloudy and 71, wind southwest at 10. Here is the hazardous weather outlook. This hazardous weather outlook is for north and central Georgia. For tonight, widespread showers and scattered thunderstorms will continue this evening, gradually diminishing after midnight. A few storms may become strong, with locally heavy rainfall producing flash flooding being the main threat. These storms will also be capable of producing frequent lightning and gusty winds. And now the extended outlook for the period Saturday through Thursday. Scattered to numerous thunderstorms are expected Saturday morning through Tuesday, especially during the afternoon and evening hours each day. Locally heavy rainfall will be the primary concern in these storms, though a few storms could become strong, capable of producing gusty winds and some lightning. Spotter information statement. 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Please relay any information about observed severe weather to the National Weather Service while following all local and state guidelines. Here is the official forecast from your National Weather Service for the Athens listening area. Rest of tonight, showers likely and a chance of thunderstorms after midnight, then a chance of showers and a slight chance of thunderstorms late. Patchy fog. Near steady temperature in the upper 60s. Light and variable winds. Chance of rain 70%. Saturday, mostly cloudy with a chance of showers and a slight chance

Thunderstorms in the morning, then showers and thunderstorms likely in the afternoon. Highs in the mid-80s. West winds 5 to 10 miles an hour. Chance of rain 70%. Saturday night, a chance of thunderstorms in the evening. Mostly cloudy with a chance of showers. Lows in the lower 60s. Northeast winds 5 to 15 miles an hour. Chance of rain 40%. Sunday, mostly cloudy with a chance of showers. A chance of thunderstorms in the afternoon. Highs in the lower 70s. East winds 10 to 20 miles an hour with gusts up to 30 miles an hour. Chance of rain 30%. Sunday night, a slight chance of thunderstorms in the evening. Showers likely. Lows in the lower 60s. Light northeast winds. Chance of rain 70%. And now the extended forecast. Monday and Monday night, partly cloudy. A chance of showers and thunderstorms. Highs in the lower 80s. Lows in the lower 60s. Tuesday and Tuesday night, mostly clear. A chance of showers and thunderstorms. Highs in the lower 80s. Lows in the upper 50s. Wednesday through Thursday night, mostly clear. Highs around 80. Lows in the upper 50s. Friday and Friday night, partly cloudy. A slight chance of showers and thunderstorms. Highs in the lower 80s. Lows in the lower 60s. For more detailed weather, water, and climate information, please visit our website at weather.gov/Atlanta. The current time is 2:49 a.m. Eastern Daylight Time. Here are the 2 a.m. weather observations from around the area. At Athens, it was cloudy, the temperature was 70 degrees, dew point 69 degrees, relative humidity 97%, wind northwest at 6 miles an hour, pressure was 29.97 inches and falling. At Gainesville, with fog, it was 69, wind calm. At Winder, with fog, the temperature was 68. At Greensboro, with light rain, it was 72, wind northwest at 5. At Jefferson, with haze, it was 68, wind northwest at 3. At Monroe, with light rain. At Albertton, with light rain, it was 70, wind calm. At Canyon, with light rain, it was 70, wind calm. At Clemson, with light rain, it was 68, wind west at 9. Elsewhere across Georgia, at Atlanta it was cloudy and 71, wind south at 3. At Cartersville, it was cloudy and 72, wind calm. At Lawrenceville, it was cloudy and 69, wind calm. At Macon, with fog, it was 71, wind calm. At Rome, it was cloudy and 70, wind east at 3. At Augusta, it was mostly cloudy and 73, wind calm. At Savannah, it was cloudy and 73, wind north at 3. Elsewhere across the region, at Chattanooga, it was cloudy and 72, wind southeast at 5. At Asheville, it was cloudy and 70, wind south at 6. At Greenville-Spartanburg, it was cloudy and 71, wind southwest at 10. Here is the hazardous weather outlook. This hazardous weather outlook is for north and central Georgia. For tonight, widespread showers and scattered thunderstorms will continue this evening, gradually diminishing after midnight. A few storms may become strong, with locally heavy rainfall producing flash flooding being the main threat. These storms will also be capable of producing frequent lightning and gusty winds. And now the extended outlook for the period Saturday through Thursday. Scattered to numerous thunderstorms are expected Saturday morning through Tuesday, especially during the afternoon and evening hours each day. Locally heavy rainfall will be the primary concern in these storms, though a few storms could become strong, capable of producing gusty winds and some lightning. Spotter information statement. 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Please relay any information about observed severe weather to the National

Weather Service while following all local and state guidelines. Here is the official forecast from your National Weather Service for the Athens listening area. Rest of tonight, showers likely and a chance of thunderstorms after midnight, then a chance of showers and a slight chance of thunderstorms late. Patchy fog. Near steady temperature in the upper 60s. Light and variable winds. Chance of rain 70%. Saturday, mostly cloudy with a chance of showers and a slight chance of thunderstorms in the morning, then showers and thunderstorms likely in the afternoon. Highs in the mid-80s. West winds 5 to 10 miles an hour. Chance of rain 70%. Saturday night, a chance of thunderstorms in the evening. Mostly cloudy with a chance of showers. Lows in the lower 60s. Northeast winds 5 to 15 miles an hour. Chance of rain 40%. Sunday, mostly cloudy with a chance of showers. A chance of thunderstorms in the afternoon. Highs in the lower 70s. East winds 10 to 20 miles an hour with gusts up to 30 miles an hour. Chance of rain 30%. Sunday night, a slight chance of thunderstorms in the evening. Showers likely. Lows in the lower 60s. Light northeast winds. Chance of rain 70%. And now the extended forecast. Monday and Monday night, partly cloudy. A chance of showers and thunderstorms. Highs in the lower 80s. Lows in the lower 60s. Tuesday and Tuesday night, mostly clear. A chance of showers and thunderstorms. Highs in the lower 80s. Lows in the upper 50s. Wednesday through Thursday night, mostly clear. Highs around 80. Lows in the upper 50s. Friday and Friday night, partly cloudy. A slight chance of showers and thunderstorms. Highs in the lower 80s. Lows in the lower 60s. For more detailed weather, water, and climate information, please visit our website at weather.gov/Atlanta. The current time is 2:54 a.m. Eastern Daylight Time. Here are the 2 a.m. weather observations from around the area. At Athens, it was cloudy, the temperature was 70 degrees, dew point 69 degrees, relative humidity 97%, wind northwest at 6 miles an hour, pressure was 29.97 inches and falling. At Gainesville, with fog, it was 69, wind calm. At Winder, with fog, the temperature was 68. At Greensboro, with light rain, it was 72, wind northwest at 5. At Jefferson, with haze, it was 68, wind northwest at 3. At Monroe, with light rain. At Albertton, with light rain, it was 70, wind calm. At Canyon, with light rain, it was 70, wind calm. At Clemson, with light rain, it was 68, wind west at 9. Elsewhere across Georgia, at Atlanta it was cloudy and 71, wind south at 3. At Cartersville, it was cloudy and 72, wind calm. At Lawrenceville, it was cloudy and 69, wind calm. At Macon, with fog, it was 71, wind calm. At Rome, it was cloudy and 70, wind east at 3. At Augusta, it was mostly cloudy and 73, wind calm. At Savannah, it was cloudy and 73, wind north at 3. Elsewhere across the region, at Chattanooga, it was cloudy and 72, wind southeast at 5. At Asheville, it was cloudy and 70, wind south at 6. At Greenville-Spartanburg, it was cloudy and 71, wind southwest at 10. Here is the hazardous weather outlook. This hazardous weather outlook is for North and Central Georgia. For tonight, widespread showers and scattered thunderstorms will continue this evening, gradually diminishing after midnight. A few storms may become strong, with locally heavy rainfall producing flash flooding being the main threat. These storms will also be capable of producing frequent lightning and gusty winds. And now the extended outlook for the period Saturday through Thursday, scattered

numerous thunderstorms are expected Saturday morning through Tuesday, especially during the afternoon and evening hours each day. Locally heavy rainfall will be the primary concern in these storms, though a few storms could become strong, capable of producing gusty winds and some lightning. Spotter information statement. 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Please relay any information about observed severe weather to the National Weather Service while following all local and state guidelines. Here is the official forecast from your National Weather Service for the Athens listening area. Rest of tonight, showers likely and a chance of thunderstorms after midnight, then a chance of showers and a slight chance of thunderstorms late. Patchy fog. Near steady temperature in the upper 60s. Light and variable winds. Chance of rain 70%. Saturday, mostly cloudy with a chance of showers and a slight chance of thunderstorms in the morning, then showers and thunderstorms likely in the afternoon. Highs in the mid-80s. West winds 5 to 10 miles an hour. Chance of rain 70%. Saturday night, a chance of thunderstorms in the evening. Mostly cloudy with a chance of showers. Lows in the lower 60s. Northeast winds 5 to 15 miles an hour. Chance of rain 40%. Sunday, mostly cloudy with a chance of showers. A chance of thunderstorms in the afternoon. Highs in the lower 70s. East winds 10 to 20 miles an hour with gusts up to 30 miles an hour. Chance of rain 30%. Sunday night, a slight chance of thunderstorms in the evening. Showers likely. Lows in the lower 60s. Light northeast winds. Chance of rain 70%. And now the extended forecast. Monday and Monday night, partly cloudy. A chance of showers and thunderstorms. Highs in the lower 80s. Lows in the lower 60s. Tuesday and Tuesday night, mostly clear. A chance of showers and thunderstorms. Highs in the lower 80s. Lows in the upper 50s. Wednesday through Thursday night, mostly clear. Highs around 80. Lows in the upper 50s. Friday and Friday night, partly cloudy. A slight chance of showers and thunderstorms. Highs in the lower 80s. Lows in the lower 60s. For more detailed weather, water, and climate information, please visit our website at weather.gov/Atlanta. The current time is 3 a.m. Eastern Daylight Time. Here are the 2 a.m. weather observations from around the area. At Athens, it was cloudy, the temperature was 70 degrees, dew point 69 degrees, relative humidity 97%, wind northwest at 6 miles an hour, pressure was 29.97 inches and falling. At Gainesville, with fog, it was 69, wind calm. At Winder, with fog, the temperature was 68. At Greensboro, with light rain, it was 72, wind northwest at 5. At Jefferson, with haze, it was 68, wind northwest at 3. At Monroe, with light rain. At Albertton, with light rain, it was 70, wind calm. At Canyon, with light rain, it was 70, wind calm. At Clemson, with light rain, it was 68, wind west at 9. Elsewhere across Georgia, at Atlanta it was cloudy and 71, wind south at 3. At Cartersville, it was cloudy and 72, wind calm. At Lawrenceville, it was cloudy and 69, wind calm. At Macon, with fog, it was 71, wind calm. At Rome, it was cloudy and 70, wind east at 3. At Augusta, it was mostly cloudy and 73, wind calm. At Savannah, it was cloudy and 73, wind north at 3. Elsewhere across the region, at Chattanooga, it was cloudy and 72, wind southeast at 5. At Asheville, it was cloudy and 70, wind south at 6. At Greenville-Spartanburg, it was cloudy and 71, wind southwest at 10.

Here is the hazardous weather outlook. This hazardous weather outlook is for North and Central Georgia. For tonight, widespread showers and scattered thunderstorms will continue this evening, gradually diminishing after midnight. A few storms may become strong, with locally heavy rainfall producing flash flooding being the main threat. These storms will also be capable of producing frequent lightning and gusty winds. And now the extended outlook for the period Saturday through Thursday. Scattered to numerous thunderstorms are expected Saturday morning through Tuesday, especially during the afternoon and evening hours each day. Locally heavy rainfall will be the primary concern in these storms, though a few storms could become strong, capable of producing gusty winds and some lightning. Spotter information statement. 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Please relay any information about observed severe weather to the National Weather Service while following all local and state guidelines. Here is the official forecast from your National Weather Service for the Athens listening area. Rest of tonight, showers likely and a chance of thunderstorms after midnight, then a chance of showers and a slight chance of thunderstorms late. Patchy fog. Near steady temperature in the upper 60s. Light and variable winds. Chance of rain 70%. Saturday, mostly cloudy with a chance of showers and a slight chance of thunderstorms in the morning, then showers and thunderstorms likely in the afternoon. Highs in the mid-80s. West winds 5 to 10 miles an hour. Chance of rain 70%. Saturday night, a chance of thunderstorms in the evening. Mostly cloudy with a chance of showers. Lows in the lower 60s. Northeast winds 5 to 15 miles an hour. Chance of rain 40%. Sunday, mostly cloudy with a chance of showers. A chance of thunderstorms in the afternoon. Highs in the lower 70s. East winds 10 to 20 miles an hour with gusts up to 30 miles an hour. Chance of rain 30%. Sunday night, a slight chance of thunderstorms in the evening. Showers likely. Lows in the lower 60s. Light northeast winds. Chance of rain 70%. And now the extended forecast. Monday and Monday night, partly cloudy. A chance of showers and thunderstorms. Highs in the lower 80s. Lows in the lower 60s. Tuesday and Tuesday night, mostly clear. A chance of showers and thunderstorms. Highs in the lower 80s. Lows in the upper 50s. Wednesday through Thursday night, mostly clear. Highs around 80. Lows in the upper 50s. Friday and Friday night, partly cloudy. A slight chance of showers and thunderstorms. Highs in the lower 80s. Lows in the lower 60s. For more detailed weather, water, and climate information, please visit our website at weather.gov/Atlanta. The current time is 3:05 a.m. Eastern Daylight Time. Here are the 3 a.m. weather observations from around the area. At Athens, it was cloudy, the temperature was 69 degrees, dew point 69 degrees, relative humidity 100%, wind north at 6 miles an hour, pressure was 29.94 inches and falling. At Gainesville, it was cloudy and 70, wind north at 3. At Winder, it was cloudy, the temperature was 68. At Greensboro, it was cloudy and 70, wind calm. At Jefferson, with haze, it was 68, wind north at 3. At Monroe, it was cloudy. At Albertton, it was mostly cloudy and 68, wind calm. At Canyon, with fog, it was 70, wind calm. At Clemson, with light rain, it was 68, wind calm. Elsewhere across Georgia, at Atlanta it was cloudy and 70, wind south at 5. At Cartersville, it was mostly cloudy and 70, wind calm. At Lawrenceville, it was mostly cloudy and 69, wind calm. At Macon, it was cloudy and 71,
Wind northwest at 3. At Rome, it was cloudy and 71, wind calm. At Augusta, with light rain, it was 73, wind calm. At Savannah, it was cloudy and 73, wind north at 3. Elsewhere across the region, at Chattanooga, it was cloudy and 71, wind southeast at 3. At Asheville, the temperature was 70. At Greenville, Spartanburg, it was cloudy and 70, wind southwest at 6. Here is the hazardous weather outlook. This hazardous weather outlook is for north and central Georgia. For tonight, widespread showers and scattered thunderstorms will continue this evening, gradually diminishing after midnight. A few storms may become strong, with locally heavy rainfall producing flash flooding being the main threat. These storms will also be capable of producing frequent lightning and gusty winds. And now the extended outlook for the period Saturday through Thursday. Scattered to numerous thunderstorms are expected Saturday morning through Tuesday, especially during the afternoon and evening hours each day. Locally heavy rainfall will be the primary concern in these storms, though a few storms could become strong, capable of producing gusty winds and some lightning. Spotter information statement. 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Please relay any information about observed severe weather to the National Weather Service while following all local and state guidelines. Here is the official forecast from your National Weather Service for the Athens listening area. Rest of tonight, showers likely and a chance of thunderstorms after midnight, then a chance of showers and a slight chance of thunderstorms late. Patchy fog. Near steady temperature in the upper 60s. Light and variable winds. Chance of rain 70%. Saturday, mostly cloudy with a chance of showers and a slight chance of thunderstorms in the morning, then showers and thunderstorms likely in the afternoon. Highs in the mid-80s. West winds 5 to 10 miles an hour. Chance of rain 70%. Saturday night, a chance of thunderstorms in the evening. Mostly cloudy with a chance of showers. Lows in the lower 60s. Northeast winds 5 to 15 miles an hour. Chance of rain 40%. Sunday, mostly cloudy with a chance of showers. A chance of thunderstorms in the afternoon. Highs in the lower 70s. East winds 10 to 20 miles an hour with gusts up to 30 miles an hour. Chance of rain 30%. Sunday night, a slight chance of thunderstorms in the evening. Showers likely. Lows in the lower 60s. Light northeast winds. Chance of rain 70%. And now the extended forecast. Monday and Monday night, partly cloudy. A chance of showers and thunderstorms. Highs in the lower 80s. Lows in the lower 60s. Tuesday and Tuesday night, mostly clear. A chance of showers and thunderstorms. Highs in the lower 80s. Lows in the upper 50s. Wednesday through Thursday night, mostly clear. Highs around 80. Lows in the upper 50s. Friday and Friday night, partly cloudy. A slight chance of showers and thunderstorms. Highs in the lower 80s. Lows in the lower 60s. For more detailed weather, water, and climate information, please visit our website at weather.gov/Atlanta. The current time is 3:11 a.m. Eastern Daylight Time. Here are the 3 a.m. weather observations from around the area. At Athens, it was mostly cloudy, the temperature was 69 degrees, dew point 69 degrees, relative humidity 100%, wind north at 6 miles an hour, pressure was 29.94 inches and falling. At Gainesville, it was cloudy and 70, wind north at 3. At Winder, it was cloudy, the temperature was 68. At Greensboro, it was cloudy and 70, wind calm. At Jefferson, with haze, it was 68, wind north at 3. At Monroe, it was cloudy. At Albert Tuck.

It was mostly cloudy and 68. Wind calm. At Canyon, with fog, it was 70. Wind calm. At Clemson, with light rain, it was 68. Wind calm. Elsewhere across Georgia, at Atlanta, it was cloudy and 70. Wind south at 5. At Cartersville, it was mostly cloudy and 70. Wind calm. At Lawrenceville, it was mostly cloudy and 69. Wind calm. At Macon, it was cloudy and 71. Wind northwest at 3. At Rome, it was cloudy and 71. Wind calm. At Augusta, with light rain, it was 73. Wind calm. At Savannah, it was mostly cloudy and 73. Wind north at 3. Elsewhere across the region, at Chattanooga, it was cloudy and 71, wind southeast at 3. At Asheville, the temperature was 70. At Greenville-Spartanburg, it was cloudy and 70, wind southwest at 6. Here is the hazardous weather outlook. This hazardous weather outlook is for North and Central Georgia. For tonight, widespread showers and scattered thunderstorms will continue this evening, gradually diminishing after midnight. A few storms may become strong, with locally heavy rainfall producing flash flooding being the main threat. These storms will also be capable of producing frequent lightning and gusty winds. And now the extended outlook for the period Saturday through Thursday. Scattered to numerous thunderstorms are expected Saturday morning through Tuesday, especially during the afternoon and evening hours each day. Locally heavy rainfall will be the primary concern in these storms, though a few storms could become strong, capable of producing gusty winds and some lightning. Spotter information statement. 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Please relay any information about observed severe weather to the National Weather Service while following all local and state guidelines. Here is the official forecast from your National Weather Service for the Athens listening area. Rest of tonight, showers likely and a chance of thunderstorms after midnight, then a chance of showers and a slight chance of thunderstorms late. Patchy fog. Near steady temperature in the upper 60s. Light and variable winds. Chance of rain 70%. Saturday, mostly cloudy with a chance of showers and a slight chance of thunderstorms in the morning, then showers and thunderstorms likely in the afternoon. Highs in the mid-80s. West winds 5 to 10 miles an hour. Chance of rain 70%. Saturday night, a chance of thunderstorms in the evening. Mostly cloudy with a chance of showers. Lows in the lower 60s. Northeast winds 5 to 15 miles an hour. Chance of rain 40%. Sunday, mostly cloudy with a chance of showers. A chance of thunderstorms in the afternoon. Highs in the lower 70s. East winds 10 to 20 miles an hour with gusts up to 30 miles an hour. Chance of rain 30%. Sunday night, a slight chance of thunderstorms in the evening. Showers likely. Lows in the lower 60s. Light northeast winds. Chance of rain 70%. And now the extended forecast. Monday and Monday night, partly cloudy. A chance of showers and thunderstorms. Highs in the lower 80s. Lows in the lower 60s. Tuesday and Tuesday night, mostly clear. A chance of showers and thunderstorms. Highs in the lower 80s. Lows in the upper 50s. Wednesday through Thursday night, mostly clear. Highs around 80. Lows in the upper 50s. Friday and Friday night, partly cloudy. A slight chance of showers and thunderstorms. Highs in the lower 80s. Lows in the lower 60s. 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The current time is 3:17 a.m. Eastern Daylight Time. Here are the 3 a.m. weather observations from around the area. At Athens, it was mostly cloudy, the temperature was 69 degrees,

24.69 degrees. Relative humidity 100%. Wind north at 6 miles an hour. Pressure was 29.94 inches and falling. At Gainesville, it was cloudy and 70. Wind north at 3. At Winder, it was cloudy. The temperature was 68. At Greensboro, it was cloudy and 70. Wind calm. At Jefferson, with haze, it was 68. Wind north at 3. At Monroe, it was cloudy. At Albertton, it was mostly cloudy and 68. Wind calm. At Canyon, with fog, it was 70. Wind calm. At Clemson, with light rain, it was 68. Wind calm. Elsewhere across Georgia, at Atlanta, it was cloudy and 70. Wind south at 5. At Cartersville, it was mostly cloudy and 70. Wind calm. At Lawrenceville, it was mostly cloudy and 69. Wind calm. At Macon, it was cloudy and 71. Wind northwest at 3. At Rome, it was cloudy and 71. Wind calm. At Augusta, with light rain, it was 73. Wind calm. At Savannah, it was mostly cloudy and 73. Wind north at 3. Elsewhere across the region, at Chattanooga, it was cloudy and 71, wind southeast at 3. At Asheville, the temperature was 70. At Greenville-Spartanburg, it was cloudy and 70, wind southwest at 6. Here is the hazardous weather outlook. This hazardous weather outlook is for north and central Georgia. For tonight, widespread showers and scattered thunderstorms will continue this evening, gradually diminishing after midnight. A few storms may become strong, with locally heavy rainfall producing flash flooding being the main threat. These storms will also be capable of producing frequent lightning and gusty winds. And now the extended outlook for the period Saturday through Thursday. Scattered to numerous thunderstorms are expected Saturday morning through Tuesday, especially during the afternoon and evening hours each day. Locally heavy rainfall will be the primary concern in these storms, though a few storms could become strong, capable of producing gusty winds and some lightning. Spotter information statement. 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Please relay any information about observed severe weather to the National Weather Service while following all local and state guidelines. Here is the official forecast from your National Weather Service for the Athens listening area. Rest of tonight, showers likely and a chance of thunderstorms after midnight, then a chance of showers and a slight chance of thunderstorms late. Patchy fog. Near steady temperature in the upper 60s. Light and variable winds. Chance of rain 70%. Saturday, mostly cloudy with a chance of showers and a slight chance of thunderstorms in the morning, then showers and thunderstorms likely in the afternoon. Highs in the mid-80s. West winds 5 to 10 miles an hour. Chance of rain 70%. Saturday night, a chance of thunderstorms in the evening. Mostly cloudy with a chance of showers. Lows in the lower 60s. Northeast winds 5 to 15 miles an hour. Chance of rain 40%. Sunday, mostly cloudy with a chance of showers. A chance of thunderstorms in the afternoon. Highs in the lower 70s. East winds 10 to 20 miles an hour with gusts up to 30 miles an hour. Chance of rain 30%. Sunday night, a slight chance of thunderstorms in the evening. Showers likely. Lows in the lower 60s. Light northeast winds. Chance of rain 70%. And now the extended forecast. Monday and Monday night, partly cloudy. A chance of showers and thunderstorms. Highs in the lower 80s. Lows in the lower 60s. Tuesday and Tuesday night, mostly clear. A chance of showers and thunderstorms. Highs in the lower 80s. Lows in the upper 50s. Wednesday through Thursday night, mostly clear. Highs around 80. Lows in the upper 50s. Friday and Friday night, partly cloudy.
a slight chance of showers and thunderstorms. Highs in the lower 80s. Lows in the lower 60s. For more detailed weather, water, and climate information, please visit our website at weather.gov/Atlanta. The current time is 3:22 a.m. Eastern Daylight Time. Here are the 3 a.m. weather observations from around the area. At Athens, it was mostly cloudy. The temperature was 69 degrees, dew point 69 degrees, relative humidity 100%, wind north at 6 miles an hour, pressure was 29.94 inches and falling. At Gainesville, it was cloudy and 70, wind north at 3. At Winder, it was cloudy, the temperature was 68. At Greensboro, it was cloudy and 70, wind calm. At Jefferson, with haze, it was 68, wind north at 3. At Monroe, it was cloudy. At Albertton, it was mostly cloudy and 68, wind calm. At Canyon, with fog, it was 70, wind calm. At Clemson, with light rain, it was 68, wind calm. Elsewhere across Georgia, at Atlanta it was cloudy and 70, wind south at 5. At Cartersville, it was mostly cloudy and 70, wind calm. At Lawrenceville, it was mostly cloudy and 69, wind calm. At Macon, it was cloudy and 71, wind northwest at 3. At Rome, it was cloudy and 71, wind calm. At Augusta, with light rain it was 73, wind calm. At Savannah, it was mostly cloudy and 73, wind north at 3. Elsewhere across the region, at Chattanooga, it was cloudy and 71, wind southeast at 3. At Asheville, the temperature was 70. At Greenville-Spartanburg, it was cloudy and 70, wind southwest at 6. Here is the hazardous weather outlook. This hazardous weather outlook is for North and Central Georgia. For tonight, widespread showers and scattered thunderstorms will continue this evening, gradually diminishing after midnight. A few storms may become strong, with locally heavy rainfall producing flash flooding being the main threat. These storms will also be capable of producing frequent lightning and gusty winds. And now the extended outlook for the period Saturday through Thursday. Scattered to numerous thunderstorms are expected Saturday morning through Tuesday, especially during the afternoon and evening hours each day. Locally heavy rainfall will be the primary concern in these storms, though a few storms could become strong, capable of producing gusty winds and some lightning. Spotter information statement. 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Please relay any information about observed severe weather to the National Weather Service while following all local and state guidelines. Here is the official forecast from your National Weather Service for the Athens listening area. Rest of tonight, showers likely and a chance of thunderstorms after midnight, then a chance of showers and a slight chance of thunderstorms late. Patchy fog. Near steady temperature in the upper 60s. Light and variable winds. Chance of rain 70%. Saturday, mostly cloudy with a chance of showers and a slight chance of thunderstorms in the morning, then showers and thunderstorms likely in the afternoon. Highs in the mid-80s. West winds 5 to 10 miles an hour. Chance of rain 70%. Saturday night, a chance of thunderstorms in the evening. Mostly cloudy with a chance of showers. Lows in the lower 60s. Northeast winds 5 to 15 miles an hour. Chance of rain 40%. Sunday, mostly cloudy with a chance of showers. A chance of thunderstorms in the afternoon. Highs in the lower 70s. East winds 10 to 20 miles an hour with gusts up to 30 miles an hour. Chance of rain 30%. Sunday night, a slight chance of thunderstorms in the evening. Showers likely. Lows in the lower 60s. Light northeast winds. Chance of rain 70%. And now the extended forecast. Monday and

Monday night, partly cloudy. A chance of showers and thunderstorms. Highs in the lower 80s. Lows in the lower 60s. Tuesday and Tuesday night, mostly clear. A chance of showers and thunderstorms. Highs in the lower 80s. Lows in the upper 50s. Wednesday through Thursday night, mostly clear. Highs around 80. Lows in the upper 50s. Friday and Friday night, partly cloudy. A slight chance of showers and thunderstorms. Highs in the lower 80s. Lows in the lower 60s. 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The current time is 3:28 a.m. Eastern Daylight Time. Here are the 3 a.m. weather observations from around the area. At Athens, it was mostly cloudy. The temperature was 69 degrees, dew point 69 degrees, relative humidity 100%, wind north at 6 miles an hour, pressure was 29.94 inches and falling. At Gainesville, it was cloudy and 70, wind north at 3. At Winder, it was cloudy, the temperature was 68. At Greensboro, it was cloudy and 70, wind calm. At Jefferson, with haze, it was 68, wind north at 3. At Monroe, it was cloudy. At Albertton, it was mostly cloudy and 68, wind calm. At Canyon, with fog, it was 70, wind calm. At Clemson, with light rain, it was 68, wind calm. Elsewhere across Georgia, at Atlanta it was cloudy and 70, wind south at 5. At Cartersville, it was mostly cloudy and 70, wind calm. At Lawrenceville, it was mostly cloudy and 69, wind calm. At Macon, it was cloudy and 71, wind northwest at 3. At Rome, it was cloudy and 71, wind calm. At Augusta, with light rain it was 73, wind calm. At Savannah, it was mostly cloudy and 73, wind north at 3. Elsewhere across the region, at Chattanooga, it was cloudy and 71, wind southeast at 3. At Asheville, the temperature was 70. At Greenville-Spartanburg, it was cloudy and 70, wind southwest at 6. Here is the hazardous weather outlook. This hazardous weather outlook is for North and Central Georgia. For tonight, widespread showers and scattered thunderstorms will continue this evening, gradually diminishing after midnight. A few storms may become strong, with locally heavy rainfall producing flash flooding being the main threat. These storms will also be capable of producing frequent lightning and gusty winds. And now the extended outlook for the period Saturday through Thursday. Scattered to numerous thunderstorms are expected Saturday morning through Tuesday, especially during the afternoon and evening hours each day. Locally heavy rainfall will be the primary concern in these storms, though a few storms could become strong, capable of producing gusty winds and some lightning. Spotter information statement. 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Please relay any information about observed severe weather to the National Weather Service while following all local and state guidelines. Here is the official forecast from your National Weather Service for the Athens listening area. Rest of tonight, showers likely and a chance of thunderstorms after midnight, then a chance of showers and a slight chance of thunderstorms late. Patchy fog. Near steady temperature in the upper 60s. Light and variable winds. Chance of rain 70%. Saturday, mostly cloudy with a chance of showers and a slight chance of thunderstorms in the morning, then showers and thunderstorms likely in the afternoon. Highs in the mid-80s. West winds 5 to 10 miles an hour. Chance of rain 70%. Saturday night, a chance of thunderstorms in the evening. Mostly cloudy with a chance of showers. Lows in the lower 60s. Northeast winds 5 to 15 miles an hour. Chance of rain 40%. Sunday, mostly

Wednesday night, mostly clear. A chance of showers and thunderstorms. Highs in the lower 80s. Lows in the upper 50s. Wednesday through Thursday night, mostly clear. Highs around 80. Lows in the upper 50s. Friday and Friday night, partly cloudy. A slight chance of showers and thunderstorms. Highs in the lower 80s. Lows in the lower 60s. 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The current time is 3:33 a.m. Eastern Daylight Time. Here are the 3 a.m. weather observations from around the area. At Athens, it was mostly cloudy. The temperature was 69 degrees, dew point 69 degrees, relative humidity 100%, wind north at 6 miles an hour, pressure was 29.94 inches and falling. At Gainesville, it was cloudy and 70, wind north at 3. At Winder, it was cloudy, the temperature was 68. At Greensboro, it was cloudy and 70, wind calm. At Jefferson, with haze, it was 68, wind north at 3. At Monroe, it was cloudy. At Albertton, it was mostly cloudy and 68, wind calm. At Canyon, with fog, it was 70, wind calm. At Clemson, with light rain, it was 68, wind calm. Elsewhere across Georgia, at Atlanta, it was cloudy and 70, wind south at 5. At Cartersville, it was mostly cloudy and 70, wind calm. At Lawrenceville, it was mostly cloudy and 69, wind calm. At Macon, it was cloudy and 71, wind northwest at 3. At Rome, it was cloudy and 71, wind calm. At Augusta, with light rain, it was 73, wind calm. At Savannah, it was mostly cloudy and 73, wind north at 3. Elsewhere across the region, at Chattanooga, it was cloudy and 71, wind southeast at 3. At Asheville, the temperature was 70. At Greenville-Spartanburg, it was cloudy and 70, wind southwest at 6. Here is the hazardous weather outlook. This hazardous weather outlook is for north and central Georgia. For tonight, widespread showers and scattered thunderstorms will continue this evening, gradually diminishing after midnight. A few storms may become strong, with locally heavy rainfall producing flash flooding being the main threat. These storms will also be capable of producing frequent lightning and gusty winds. And now the extended outlook for the period Saturday through Thursday. Scattered to numerous thunderstorms are expected Saturday morning through Tuesday, especially during the afternoon and evening hours each day. Locally heavy rainfall will be the primary concern in these storms, though a few storms could become strong, capable of producing gusty winds and some lightning. Spotter information statement. 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Please relay any information about observed severe weather to the National Weather Service while following all local and state guidelines. Here is the official forecast from your National Weather Service for the Athens listening area. Rest of tonight, showers likely and a chance of thunderstorms after midnight, then a chance of showers and a slight chance of thunderstorms late. Patchy fog. Near steady temperature in the upper 60s. Light and variable winds. Chance of rain 70%. Saturday, mostly cloudy with a chance of showers and a slight chance of thunderstorms in the morning, then showers and thunderstorms likely in the afternoon. Highs in the mid-80s. West winds 5 to 10 miles an hour. Chance of rain 70%. Saturday night, a chance of thunderstorms in the evening. Mostly cloudy with a chance of showers. Lows in the lower 60s. Northeast winds 5 to 15 miles an hour. Chance of rain 40%. Sunday, mostly cloudy with a chance of showers. A chance of thunderstorms in the afternoon. Highs in the lower 70s. East winds 10 to 20 miles an hour with gusts.

up to 30 miles an hour. Chance of rain 30%. Sunday night, a slight chance of thunderstorms in the evening. Showers likely. Lows in the lower 60s. Light northeast winds. Chance of rain 70%. And now the extended forecast. Monday and Monday night, partly cloudy. A chance of showers and thunderstorms. Highs in the lower 80s. Lows in the lower 60s. Tuesday and Tuesday night, mostly clear. A chance of showers and thunderstorms. Highs in the lower 80s. Lows in the upper 50s. Wednesday through Thursday night, mostly clear. Highs around 80. Lows in the upper 50s. Friday and Friday night, partly cloudy. A slight chance of showers and thunderstorms. Highs in the lower 80s. Lows in the lower 60s. For more detailed weather, water, and climate information, please visit our website at weather.gov/Atlanta. The current time is 3:39 a.m. Eastern Daylight Time. Here are the 3 a.m. weather observations from around the area. At Athens, it was mostly cloudy, the temperature was 69 degrees, dew point 69 degrees, relative humidity 100%, wind north at 6 miles an hour, pressure was 29.94 inches and falling. At Gainesville, it was cloudy and 70, wind north at 3. At Winder, it was cloudy, the temperature was 68. At Greensboro, it was cloudy and 70, wind calm. At Jefferson, with haze, it was 68, wind north at 3. At Monroe, it was cloudy. At Albertton, it was mostly cloudy and 68, wind calm. At Canyon, with fog, it was 70, wind calm. At Clemson, with light rain, it was 68, wind calm. Elsewhere across Georgia, at Atlanta it was cloudy and 70, wind south at 5. At Cartersville, it was mostly cloudy and 70, wind calm. At Lawrenceville, it was mostly cloudy and 69, wind calm. At Macon, it was cloudy and 71, wind northwest at 3. At Rome, it was cloudy and 71, wind calm. At Augusta, with light rain it was 73, wind calm. At Savannah, it was mostly cloudy and 73, wind north at 3. Elsewhere across the region, at Chattanooga, it was cloudy and 71, wind southeast at 3. At Asheville, the temperature was 70. At Greenville-Spartanburg, it was cloudy and 70, wind southwest at 6. 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You can also like your Peachtree City National Weather Service on Facebook or follow NWS Atlanta on Twitter. Here is the hazardous weather outlook. This hazardous weather outlook is for North and Central Georgia. For tonight, widespread showers and scattered thunderstorms will continue this evening, gradually diminishing after midnight. A few storms may become strong, with locally heavy rainfall producing flash flooding being the main threat. These storms will also be capable of producing frequent lightning and gusty winds. And now the extended outlook for the period Saturday through Thursday. Scattered to numerous thunderstorms are expected Saturday morning through Tuesday, especially during the afternoon and evening hours each day. Locally heavy rainfall will be the primary concern in these storms, though a few storms could become strong, capable of producing gusty winds and some lightning. Spotter information statement. 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

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Please relay any information about observed severe weather to the National Weather Service while following all local and state guidelines. Here is the official forecast from your National Weather Service for the Athens listening area. Rest of tonight, showers likely and a chance of thunderstorms after midnight, then a chance of showers and a slight chance of thunderstorms late. Patchy fog. Near steady temperature in the upper 60s. Light and variable winds. Chance of rain 70%. Saturday, mostly cloudy with a chance of showers and a slight chance of thunderstorms in the morning, then showers and thunderstorms likely in the afternoon. Highs in the mid-80s. West winds 5 to 10 miles an hour. Chance of rain 70%. Saturday night, a chance of thunderstorms in the evening. Mostly cloudy with a chance of showers. Lows in the lower 60s. Northeast winds 5 to 15 miles an hour. Chance of rain 40%. Sunday, mostly cloudy with a chance of showers. A chance of thunderstorms in the afternoon. Highs in the lower 70s. East winds 10 to 20 miles an hour with gusts up to 30 miles an hour. Chance of rain 30%. Sunday night, a slight chance of thunderstorms in the evening. Showers likely. Lows in the lower 60s. Light northeast winds. Chance of rain 70%. And now the extended forecast. Monday and Monday night, partly cloudy. A chance of showers and thunderstorms. Highs in the lower 80s. Lows in the lower 60s. Tuesday and Tuesday night, mostly clear. A chance of showers and thunderstorms. Highs in the lower 80s. Lows in the upper 50s. Wednesday through Thursday night, mostly clear. Highs around 80. Lows in the upper 50s. Friday and Friday night, partly cloudy. A slight chance of showers and thunderstorms. Highs in the lower 80s. Lows in the lower 60s. For more detailed weather, water, and climate information, please visit our website at weather.gov/Atlanta. The current time is 3:45 a.m. Eastern Daylight Time. Here are the 3 a.m. weather observations from around the area. At Athens, it was mostly cloudy, the temperature was 69 degrees, dew point 69 degrees, relative humidity 100%, wind north at 6 miles an hour, pressure was 29.94 inches and falling. At Gainesville, it was cloudy and 70, wind north at 3. At Winder, it was cloudy, the temperature was 68. At Greensboro, it was cloudy and 70, wind calm. At Jefferson, with haze, it was 68, wind north at 3. At Monroe, it was cloudy. At Albertton, it was mostly cloudy and 68, wind calm. At Canyon, with fog, it was 70, wind calm. At Clemson, with light rain, it was 68, wind calm. Elsewhere across Georgia, at Atlanta, it was cloudy and 70, wind south at 5. At Cartersville, it was mostly cloudy and 70, wind calm. At Lawrenceville, it was mostly cloudy and 69, wind calm. At Macon, it was cloudy and 71, wind northwest at 3. At Rome, it was cloudy and 71, wind calm. At Augusta, with light rain, it was 73, wind calm. At Savannah, it was mostly cloudy and 73, wind north at 3. Elsewhere across the region, at Chattanooga, it was cloudy and 71, wind southeast at 3. At Asheville, the temperature was 70. At Greenville-Spartanburg, it was cloudy and 70, wind southwest at 6. Here is the hazardous weather outlook. This hazardous weather outlook is for north and central Georgia. For tonight, widespread showers and scattered thunderstorms will continue this evening, gradually diminishing after midnight. A few storms may become strong, with locally heavy rainfall producing flash flooding being the main threat. These storms will also be capable of producing frequent lightning and gusty winds.

And now the extended outlook for the period Saturday through Thursday. Scattered to numerous thunderstorms are expected Saturday morning through Tuesday, especially during the afternoon and evening hours each day. Locally heavy rainfall will be the primary concern in these storms, though a few storms could become strong, capable of producing gusty winds and some lightning. Spotter information statement. 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Please relay any information about observed severe weather to the National Weather Service while following all local and state guidelines. Here is the official forecast from your National Weather Service for the Athens listening area. Rest of tonight, showers likely and a chance of thunderstorms after midnight, then a chance of showers and a slight chance of thunderstorms late. Patchy fog. Near steady temperature in the upper 60s. Light and variable winds. Chance of rain 70%. Saturday, mostly cloudy with a chance of showers and a slight chance of thunderstorms in the morning, then showers and thunderstorms likely in the afternoon. Highs in the mid-80s. West winds 5 to 10 miles an hour. Chance of rain 70%. Saturday night, a chance of thunderstorms in the evening. Mostly cloudy with a chance of showers. Lows in the lower 60s. Northeast winds 5 to 15 miles an hour. Chance of rain 40%. Sunday, mostly cloudy with a chance of showers. A chance of thunderstorms in the afternoon. Highs in the lower 70s. East winds 10 to 20 miles an hour with gusts up to 30 miles an hour. Chance of rain 30%. Sunday night, a slight chance of thunderstorms in the evening. Showers likely. Lows in the lower 60s. Light northeast winds. Chance of rain 70%. And now the extended forecast. Monday and Monday night, partly cloudy. A chance of showers and thunderstorms. Highs in the lower 80s. Lows in the lower 60s. Tuesday and Tuesday night, mostly clear. A chance of showers and thunderstorms. Highs in the lower 80s. Lows in the upper 50s. Wednesday through Thursday night, mostly clear. Highs around 80. Lows in the upper 50s. Friday and Friday night, partly cloudy. A slight chance of showers and thunderstorms. Highs in the lower 80s. Lows in the lower 60s. For more detailed weather, water, and climate information, please visit our website at weather.gov/Atlanta. The current time is 3:51 a.m. Eastern Daylight Time. Here are the 3 a.m. weather observations from around the area. At Athens, it was mostly cloudy, the temperature was 69 degrees, dew point 69 degrees, relative humidity 100%, wind north at 6 miles an hour, pressure was 29.94 inches and falling. At Gainesville, it was cloudy and 70, wind north at 3. At Winder, it was cloudy, the temperature was 68. At Greensboro, it was cloudy and 70, wind calm. At Jefferson, with haze, it was 68, wind north at 3. At Monroe, it was cloudy. At Albertton, it was mostly cloudy and 68, wind calm. At Canyon, with fog, it was 70, wind calm. At Clemson, with light rain, it was 68, wind calm. Elsewhere across Georgia, at Atlanta it was cloudy and 70, wind south at 5. At Cartersville, it was mostly cloudy and 70, wind calm. At Lawrenceville, it was mostly cloudy and 69, wind calm. At Macon, it was cloudy and 71, wind northwest at 3. At Rome, it was cloudy and 71, wind calm. At Augusta, with light rain it was 73, wind calm. At Savannah, it was mostly cloudy and 73, wind north at 3. Elsewhere across the region, at Chattanooga, it was cloudy and 71, wind southeast at 3. At Asheville, the temperature was 70,

at Greenville, Spartanburg. It was cloudy and 70. Wind southwest at 6. Here is the hazardous weather outlook. This hazardous weather outlook is for north and central Georgia. For tonight, widespread showers and scattered thunderstorms will continue this evening, gradually diminishing after midnight. A few storms may become strong, with locally heavy rainfall producing flash flooding being the main threat. These storms will also be capable of producing frequent lightning and gusty winds. And now the extended outlook for the period Saturday through Thursday. Scattered to numerous thunderstorms are expected Saturday morning through Tuesday, especially during the afternoon and evening hours each day. Locally heavy rainfall will be the primary concern in these storms, though a few storms could become strong, capable of producing gusty winds and some lightning. Spotter information statement. 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Please relay any information about observed severe weather to the National Weather Service while following all local and state guidelines. Here is the official forecast from your National Weather Service for the Athens listening area. Rest of tonight, showers likely and a chance of thunderstorms after midnight, then a chance of showers and a slight chance of thunderstorms late. Patchy fog. Near steady temperature in the upper 60s. Light and variable winds. Chance of rain 70%. Saturday, mostly cloudy with a chance of showers and a slight chance of thunderstorms in the morning, then showers and thunderstorms likely in the afternoon. Highs in the mid-80s. West winds 5 to 10 miles an hour. Chance of rain 70%. Saturday night, a chance of thunderstorms in the evening. Mostly cloudy with a chance of showers. Lows in the lower 60s. Northeast winds 5 to 15 miles an hour. Chance of rain 40%. Sunday, mostly cloudy with a chance of showers. A chance of thunderstorms in the afternoon. Highs in the lower 70s. East winds 10 to 20 miles an hour with gusts up to 30 miles an hour. Chance of rain 30%. Sunday night, a slight chance of thunderstorms in the evening. Showers likely. Lows in the lower 60s. Light northeast winds. Chance of rain 70%. And now the extended forecast. Monday and Monday night, partly cloudy. A chance of showers and thunderstorms. Highs in the lower 80s. Lows in the lower 60s. Tuesday and Tuesday night, mostly clear. A chance of showers and thunderstorms. Highs in the lower 80s. Lows in the upper 50s. Wednesday through Thursday night, mostly clear. Highs around 80. Lows in the upper 50s. Friday and Friday night, partly cloudy. A slight chance of showers and thunderstorms. Highs in the lower 80s. Lows in the lower 60s. For more detailed weather, water, and climate information, please visit our website at weather.gov/Atlanta. The current time is 3:56 a.m. Eastern Daylight Time. Here are the 3 a.m. weather observations from around the area. At Athens, it was mostly cloudy, the temperature was 69 degrees, dew point 69 degrees, relative humidity 100%, wind north at 6 miles an hour, pressure was 29.94 inches and falling. At Gainesville, it was cloudy and 70, wind north at 3. At Winder, it was cloudy, the temperature was 68. At Greensboro, it was cloudy and 70, wind calm. At Jefferson, with haze, it was 68, wind north at 3. At Monroe, it was cloudy. At Albertton, it was mostly cloudy and 68, wind calm. At Canyon, with fog, it was 70, wind calm. At Clemson, with light rain, it was 68, wind calm. Elsewhere across Georgia, at Atlanta it was cloudy and 70, wind south at 5. At Cartersville, it was mostly cloudy and 70, wind calm. At Lawrenceville, it was mostly

cloudy and 69, wind calm. At Macon, it was cloudy and 71, wind northwest at 3. At Rome, it was cloudy and 71, wind calm. At Augusta, with light rain, it was 73, wind calm. At Savannah, it was mostly cloudy and 73, wind north at 3. Elsewhere across the region, at Chattanooga, it was cloudy and 71, wind southeast at 3. At Asheville, the temperature was 70. At Greenville-Spartanburg, it was cloudy and 70, wind southwest at 6. Here is the hazardous weather outlook. This hazardous weather outlook is for north and central Georgia. For tonight, widespread showers and scattered thunderstorms will continue this evening, gradually diminishing after midnight. A few storms may become strong, with locally heavy rainfall producing flash flooding being the main threat. These storms will also be capable of producing frequent lightning and gusty winds. And now the extended outlook for the period Saturday through Thursday. Scattered to numerous thunderstorms are expected Saturday morning through Tuesday, especially during the afternoon and evening hours each day. Locally heavy rainfall will be the primary concern in these storms, though a few storms could become strong, capable of producing gusty winds and some lightning. Spotter information statement. 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Please relay any information about observed severe weather to the National Weather Service while following all local and state guidelines. Here is the official forecast from your National Weather Service for the Athens listening area. Rest of tonight, showers likely and a chance of thunderstorms after midnight, then a chance of showers and a slight chance of thunderstorms late. Patchy fog. Near steady temperature in the upper 60s. Light and variable winds. Chance of rain 70%. Saturday, mostly cloudy with a chance of showers and a slight chance of thunderstorms in the morning, then showers and thunderstorms likely in the afternoon. Highs in the mid-80s. West winds 5 to 10 miles an hour. Chance of rain 70%. Saturday night, a chance of thunderstorms in the evening. Mostly cloudy with a chance of showers. Lows in the lower 60s. Northeast winds 5 to 15 miles an hour. Chance of rain 40%. Sunday, mostly cloudy with a chance of showers. A chance of thunderstorms in the afternoon. Highs in the lower 70s. East winds 10 to 20 miles an hour with gusts up to 30 miles an hour. Chance of rain 30%. Sunday night, a slight chance of thunderstorms in the evening. Showers likely. Lows in the lower 60s. Light northeast winds. Chance of rain 70%. And now the extended forecast. Monday and Monday night, partly cloudy. A chance of showers and thunderstorms. Highs in the lower 80s. Lows in the lower 60s. Tuesday and Tuesday night, mostly clear. A chance of showers and thunderstorms. Highs in the lower 80s. Lows in the upper 50s. Wednesday through Thursday night, mostly clear. Highs around 80. Lows in the upper 50s. Friday and Friday night, partly cloudy. A slight chance of showers and thunderstorms. Highs in the lower 80s. Lows in the lower 60s. 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The current time is 4:02 a.m. Eastern Daylight Time. Here are the 3 a.m. weather observations from around the area. At Athens, it was mostly cloudy, the temperature was 69 degrees, dew point 69 degrees, relative humidity 100%, wind north at 6 miles an hour, pressure was 29.94 inches and falling. At Gainesville, it was cloudy and 70, wind north at 3. At Winder, it was cloudy, the temperature was 68. At Greensboro, it was cloudy and 70, wind calm. At Jefferson, with haze, it was 68.

Wind north at 3. At Monroe, it was cloudy. At Alberton, it was mostly cloudy and 68. Wind calm. At Canyon, with fog, it was 70. Wind calm. At Clemson, with light rain, it was 68. Wind calm. Elsewhere across Georgia, at Atlanta, it was cloudy and 70. Wind south at 5. At Cartersville, it was mostly cloudy and 70. Wind calm. At Lawrenceville, it was mostly cloudy and 69, wind calm. At Macon, it was cloudy and 71, wind northwest at 3. At Rome, it was cloudy and 71, wind calm. At Augusta, with light rain, it was 73, wind calm. At Savannah, it was mostly cloudy and 73, wind north at 3. Elsewhere across the region, at Chattanooga, it was cloudy and 71, wind southeast at 3. At Asheville, the temperature was 70. At Greenville-Spartanburg, it was cloudy and 70, wind southwest at 6. Here is the hazardous weather outlook. This hazardous weather outlook is for north and central Georgia. For tonight, widespread showers and scattered thunderstorms will continue this evening, gradually diminishing after midnight. A few storms may become strong, with locally heavy rainfall producing flash flooding being the main threat. These storms will also be capable of producing frequent lightning and gusty winds. And now the extended outlook for the period Saturday through Thursday. Scattered to numerous thunderstorms are expected Saturday morning through Tuesday, especially during the afternoon and evening hours each day. Locally heavy rainfall will be the primary concern in these storms, though a few storms could become strong, capable of producing gusty winds and some lightning. Spotter information statement. 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Please relay any information about observed severe weather to the National Weather Service while following all local and state guidelines. Here is the official forecast from your National Weather Service for the Athens listening area. Rest of tonight, showers likely and a chance of thunderstorms after midnight, then a chance of showers and a slight chance of thunderstorms late. Patchy fog. Near steady temperature in the upper 60s. Light and variable winds. Chance of rain 70%. Saturday, mostly cloudy with a chance of showers and a slight chance of thunderstorms in the morning, then showers and thunderstorms likely in the afternoon. Highs in the mid-80s. West winds 5 to 10 miles an hour. Chance of rain 70%. Saturday night, a chance of thunderstorms in the evening. Mostly cloudy with a chance of showers. Lows in the lower 60s. Northeast winds 5 to 15 miles an hour. Chance of rain 40%. Sunday, mostly cloudy with a chance of showers. A chance of thunderstorms in the afternoon. Highs in the lower 70s. East winds 10 to 20 miles an hour with gusts up to 30 miles an hour. Chance of rain 30%. Sunday night, a slight chance of thunderstorms in the evening. Showers likely. Lows in the lower 60s. Light northeast winds. Chance of rain 70%. And now the extended forecast. Monday and Monday night, partly cloudy. A chance of showers and thunderstorms. Highs in the lower 80s. Lows in the lower 60s. Tuesday and Tuesday night, mostly clear. A chance of showers and thunderstorms. Highs in the lower 80s. Lows in the upper 50s. Wednesday through Thursday night, mostly clear. Highs around 80. Lows in the upper 50s. Friday and Friday night, partly cloudy. A slight chance of showers and thunderstorms. Highs in the lower 80s. Lows in the lower 60s. For more detailed weather, water, and climate information, please visit our website at weather.gov/Atlanta. The current time is 4:07 a.m. Eastern Daylight Time. Here are the 4 a.m. weather observations from around

area. At Athens, it was mostly cloudy. The temperature was 69 degrees, dew point 69 degrees, relative humidity 100%, wind calm, pressure was 29.92 inches and falling. At Gainesville, with fog, it was 70, wind north at 5. At Winder, it was cloudy, the temperature was 68. At Greensboro, it was partly sunny and 70, wind calm. At Jefferson, it was mostly cloudy and 68, wind north at 7. At Monroe, it was cloudy. At Alberton, with haze, it was 68, wind calm. At Canyon, with fog, it was 70, wind calm. At Clemson, it was cloudy and 68, wind calm. Elsewhere across Georgia, at Atlanta it was cloudy and 70, wind calm. At Cartersville, with light rain and fog, it was 70, wind calm. At Lawrenceville, it was mostly cloudy and 69, wind calm. At Macon, it was cloudy and 71, wind calm. At Rome, it was cloudy and 70, wind calm. At Augusta, it was mostly cloudy and 72, wind calm. At Savannah, it was cloudy and 73, wind northwest at 6. Elsewhere across the region, at Chattanooga, it was cloudy and 71, wind southeast at 3. At Asheville, it was cloudy and 69, wind north at 7. At Greenville-Spartanburg, it was cloudy and 69, wind southwest at 9. Here is the hazardous weather outlook. This hazardous weather outlook is for north and central Georgia. For tonight, widespread showers and scattered thunderstorms will continue this evening, gradually diminishing after midnight. A few storms may become strong, with locally heavy rainfall producing flash flooding being the main threat. These storms will also be capable of producing frequent lightning and gusty winds. And now the extended outlook for the period Saturday through Thursday. Scattered to numerous thunderstorms are expected Saturday morning through Tuesday, especially during the afternoon and evening hours each day. Locally heavy rainfall will be the primary concern in these storms, though a few storms could become strong, capable of producing gusty winds and some lightning. Spotter information statement. 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Please relay any information about observed severe weather to the National Weather Service while following all local and state guidelines. Here is the official forecast from your National Weather Service for the Athens listening area. Rest of tonight, showers likely and a chance of thunderstorms after midnight, then a chance of showers and a slight chance of thunderstorms late. Patchy fog. Near steady temperature in the upper 60s. Light and variable winds. Chance of rain 70%. Saturday, mostly cloudy with a chance of showers and a slight chance of thunderstorms in the morning, then showers and thunderstorms likely in the afternoon. Highs in the mid-80s. West winds 5 to 10 miles an hour. Chance of rain 70%. Saturday night, a chance of thunderstorms in the evening. Mostly cloudy with a chance of showers. Lows in the lower 60s. Northeast winds 5 to 15 miles an hour. Chance of rain 40%. Sunday, mostly cloudy with a chance of showers. A chance of thunderstorms in the afternoon. Highs in the lower 70s. East winds 10 to 20 miles an hour with gusts up to 30 miles an hour. Chance of rain 30%. Sunday night, a slight chance of thunderstorms in the evening. Showers likely. Lows in the lower 60s. Light northeast winds. Chance of rain 70%. And now the extended forecast. Monday and Monday night, partly cloudy. A chance of showers and thunderstorms. Highs in the lower 80s. Lows in the lower 60s. Tuesday and Tuesday night, mostly clear. A chance of showers and thunderstorms. Highs in the lower 80s. Lows in the upper 50s. Wednesday through Thursday night, mostly clear.

highs around 80. Lows in the upper 50s. Friday and Friday night, partly cloudy. A slight chance of showers and thunderstorms. Highs in the lower 80s. Lows in the lower 60s. 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The current time is 4:13 a.m. Eastern Daylight Time. Here are the 4 a.m. weather observations from around the area. At Athens, it was mostly cloudy. The temperature was 69 degrees, dew point 69 degrees, relative humidity 100%, wind calm, pressure was 29.92 inches and falling. At Gainesville, with fog, it was 70, wind north at 5. At Winder, it was cloudy, the temperature was 68. At Greensboro, it was partly sunny and 70, wind calm. At Jefferson, it was mostly cloudy and 68, wind north at 7. At Monroe, it was cloudy. At Albertton, with haze, it was 68, wind calm. At Canyon, with fog, it was 70, wind calm. At Clemson, it was cloudy and 68, wind calm. Elsewhere across Georgia, at Atlanta it was cloudy and 70, wind calm. At Cartersville, with light rain and fog, it was 70, wind calm. At Lawrenceville, it was mostly cloudy and 69, wind calm. At Macon, it was cloudy and 71, wind calm. At Rome, it was cloudy and 70, wind calm. At Augusta, it was mostly cloudy and 72, wind calm. At Savannah, it was cloudy and 73, wind northwest at 6. Elsewhere across the region, at Chattanooga, it was cloudy and 71, wind southeast at 3. At Asheville, it was cloudy and 69, wind north at 7. At Greenville-Spartanburg, it was cloudy and 69, wind southwest at 9. Here is the hazardous weather outlook. This hazardous weather outlook is for north and central Georgia. For tonight, widespread showers and scattered thunderstorms will continue this evening, gradually diminishing after midnight. A few storms may become strong, with locally heavy rainfall producing flash flooding being the main threat. These storms will also be capable of producing frequent lightning and gusty winds. And now the extended outlook for the period Saturday through Thursday. Scattered to numerous thunderstorms are expected Saturday morning through Tuesday, especially during the afternoon and evening hours each day. Locally heavy rainfall will be the primary concern in these storms, though a few storms could become strong, capable of producing gusty winds and some lightning. Spotter information statement. 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Please relay any information about observed severe weather to the National Weather Service while following all local and state guidelines. Here is the official forecast from your National Weather Service for the Athens listening area. Rest of tonight, showers likely and a chance of thunderstorms after midnight, then a chance of showers and a slight chance of thunderstorms late. Patchy fog. Near steady temperature in the upper 60s. Light and variable winds. Chance of rain 70%. Saturday, mostly cloudy with a chance of showers and a slight chance of thunderstorms in the morning, then showers and thunderstorms likely in the afternoon. Highs in the mid-80s. West winds 5 to 10 miles an hour. Chance of rain 70%. Saturday night, a chance of thunderstorms in the evening. Mostly cloudy with a chance of showers. Lows in the lower 60s. Northeast winds 5 to 15 miles an hour. Chance of rain 40%. Sunday, mostly cloudy with a chance of showers. A chance of thunderstorms in the afternoon. Highs in the lower 70s. East winds 10 to 20 miles an hour with gusts up to 30 miles an hour. Chance of rain 30%. Sunday night, a slight chance of thunderstorms in the evening. Showers likely. Lows in the lower 60s. Light north.

northeast winds. Chance of rain 70%. And now the extended forecast. Monday and Monday night, partly cloudy. A chance of showers and thunderstorms. Highs in the lower 80s. Lows in the lower 60s. Tuesday and Tuesday night, mostly clear. A chance of showers and thunderstorms. Highs in the lower 80s. Lows in the upper 50s. Wednesday through Thursday night, mostly clear. Highs around 80. Lows in the upper 50s. Friday and Friday night, partly cloudy. A slight chance of showers and thunderstorms. Highs in the lower 80s. Lows in the lower 60s. 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The current time is 4:19 a.m. Eastern Daylight Time. Here are the 4 a.m. weather observations from around the area. At Athens, it was mostly cloudy, the temperature was 69 degrees, dew point 69 degrees, relative humidity 100%, wind calm, pressure was 29.92 inches and falling. At Gainesville, with fog, it was 70, wind north at 5. At Winder, it was cloudy, the temperature was 68. At Greensboro, it was partly sunny and 70, wind calm. At Jefferson, it was mostly cloudy and 68, wind north at 7. At Monroe, it was cloudy. At Albertton, with haze, it was 68, wind calm. At Canyon, with fog, it was 70, wind calm. At Clemson, it was cloudy and 68, wind calm. Elsewhere across Georgia, at Atlanta it was cloudy and 70, wind calm. At Cartersville, with light rain and fog, it was 70, wind calm. At Lawrenceville, it was mostly cloudy and 69, wind calm. At Macon, it was cloudy and 71, wind calm. At Rome, it was cloudy and 70, wind calm. At Augusta, it was mostly cloudy and 72, wind calm. At Savannah, it was cloudy and 73, wind northwest at 6. Elsewhere across the region, at Chattanooga, it was cloudy and 71, wind southeast at 3. At Asheville, it was cloudy and 69, wind north at 7. At Greenville-Spartanburg, it was cloudy and 69, wind southwest at 9. Here is the hazardous weather outlook. This hazardous weather outlook is for north and central Georgia. For tonight, widespread showers and scattered thunderstorms will continue this evening, gradually diminishing after midnight. A few storms may become strong, with locally heavy rainfall producing flash flooding being the main threat. These storms will also be capable of producing frequent lightning and gusty winds. And now the extended outlook for the period Saturday through Thursday. Scattered to numerous thunderstorms are expected Saturday morning through Tuesday, especially during the afternoon and evening hours each day. Locally heavy rainfall will be the primary concern in these storms, though a few storms could become strong, capable of producing gusty winds and some lightning. Spotter information statement. Spotter activation is not requested, but spotters are encouraged to submit reports of severe weather or flooding through the web by going to weather.gov/Atlanta. Please relay any information about observed severe weather to the National Weather Service while following all local and state guidelines. The Athens climate summary for yesterday, May 29, 2026. Yesterday's high temperature of 86 degrees occurred at 2:27 p.m. The normal high is 85. The record high is 99 degrees, which was set in 1941. Yesterday's low temperature of 69 degrees occurred at 7:58 p.m. The normal low is 63. The record low is 50 degrees, which was set in 1968. 1.09 inches of precipitation fell yesterday, which brings the monthly total to 6.25 inches. This is 3.22 inches above the normal amount of 3.03 inches for May.
The total precipitation for the year now stands at 15.86 inches, which is 3.78 inches below normal. Sunrise today is at 6:24 a.m. and sunset is at 8:38 p.m. Here is the official forecast from your National Weather Service for the Athens listening area. Rest of tonight, showers likely and a chance of thunderstorms after midnight, then a chance of showers and a slight chance of thunderstorms late. Patchy fog. Near steady temperature in the upper 60s. Light and variable winds. Chance of rain 70%. Saturday, mostly cloudy with a chance of showers and a slight chance of thunderstorms in the morning, then showers and thunderstorms likely in the afternoon. Highs in the mid-80s. West winds 5 to 10 miles an hour. Chance of rain 70%. Saturday night, a chance of thunderstorms in the evening. Mostly cloudy with a chance of showers. Lows in the lower 60s. Northeast winds 5 to 15 miles an hour. Chance of rain 40%. Sunday, mostly cloudy with a chance of showers. A chance of thunderstorms in the afternoon. Highs in the lower 70s. East winds 10 to 20 miles an hour with gusts up to 30 miles an hour. Chance of rain 30%. Sunday night, a slight chance of thunderstorms in the evening. Showers likely. Lows in the lower 60s. Light northeast winds. Chance of rain 70%. And now the extended forecast. Monday and Monday night, partly cloudy. A chance of showers and thunderstorms. Highs in the lower 80s. Lows in the lower 60s. Tuesday and Tuesday night, mostly clear. A chance of showers and thunderstorms. Highs in the lower 80s. Lows in the upper 50s. Wednesday through Thursday night, mostly clear. Highs around 80. Lows in the upper 50s. Friday and Friday night, partly cloudy. A slight chance of showers and thunderstorms. Highs in the lower 80s. Lows in the lower 60s. For more detailed weather, water, and climate information, please visit our website at weather.gov/Atlanta. The current time is 4:25 a.m. Eastern Daylight Time. Here are the 4 a.m. weather observations from around the area. At Athens, it was mostly cloudy, the temperature was 69 degrees, dew point 69 degrees, relative humidity 100%, wind calm, pressure was 29.92 inches and falling. At Gainesville, with fog, it was 70, wind north at 5. At Winder, it was cloudy, the temperature was 68. At Greensboro, it was partly sunny and 70, wind calm. At Jefferson, it was mostly cloudy and 68, wind north at 7. At Monroe, it was cloudy. At Albertton, with haze, it was 68, wind calm. At Canyon, with fog, it was 70, wind calm. At Clemson, it was cloudy and 68, wind calm. Elsewhere across Georgia, at Atlanta it was cloudy and 70, wind calm. At Cartersville, with light rain and fog, it was 70, wind calm. At Lawrenceville, it was mostly cloudy and 69, wind calm. At Macon, it was cloudy and 71, wind calm. At Rome, it was cloudy and 70, wind calm. At Augusta, it was mostly cloudy and 72, wind calm. At Savannah, it was cloudy and 73, wind northwest at 6. Elsewhere across the region, at Chattanooga, it was cloudy and 71, wind southeast at 3. At Asheville, it was cloudy and 69, wind north at 7. At Greenville-Spartanburg, it was cloudy and 69, wind southwest at 9. Here is the hazardous weather outlook. This hazardous weather outlook is for north and central Georgia. For tonight, widespread showers and scattered thunderstorms will continue this evening, gradually diminishing after midnight. A few storms may become strong, with locally heavy rainfall producing flash flooding being the main threat.
These storms will also be capable of producing frequent lightning and gusty winds. And now the extended outlook for the

Saturday through Thursday. Scattered to numerous thunderstorms are expected Saturday morning through Tuesday, especially during the afternoon and evening hours each day. Locally heavy rainfall will be the primary concern in these storms, though a few storms could become strong, capable of producing gusty winds and some lightning. Spotter information statement. 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Please relay any information about observed severe weather to the National Weather Service while following all local and state guidelines. Here is the official forecast from your National Weather Service for the Athens listening area. Rest of tonight, showers likely and a chance of thunderstorms after midnight, then a chance of showers and a slight chance of thunderstorms late. Patchy fog. Near steady temperature in the upper 60s. Light and variable winds. Chance of rain 70%. Saturday, mostly cloudy with a chance of showers and a slight chance of thunderstorms in the morning, then showers and thunderstorms likely in the afternoon. Highs in the mid-80s. West winds 5 to 10 miles an hour. Chance of rain 70%. Saturday night, a chance of thunderstorms in the evening. Mostly cloudy with a chance of showers. Lows in the lower 60s. Northeast winds 5 to 15 miles an hour. Chance of rain 40%. Sunday, mostly cloudy with a chance of showers. A chance of thunderstorms in the afternoon. Highs in the lower 70s. East winds 10 to 20 miles an hour with gusts up to 30 miles an hour. Chance of rain 30%. Sunday night, a slight chance of thunderstorms in the evening. Showers likely. Lows in the lower 60s. Light northeast winds. Chance of rain 70%. And now the extended forecast. Monday and Monday night, partly cloudy. A chance of showers and thunderstorms. Highs in the lower 80s. Lows in the lower 60s. Tuesday and Tuesday night, mostly clear. A chance of showers and thunderstorms. Highs in the lower 80s. Lows in the upper 50s. Wednesday through Thursday night, mostly clear. Highs around 80. Lows in the upper 50s. Friday and Friday night, partly cloudy. A slight chance of showers and thunderstorms. Highs in the lower 80s. Lows in the lower 60s. For more detailed weather, water, and climate information, please visit our website at weather.gov/Atlanta. The Athens climate summary for yesterday, May 29, 2026. Yesterday's high temperature of 86 degrees occurred at 2:27 p.m. The normal high is 85. The record high is 99 degrees, which was set in 1941. Yesterday's low temperature of 69 degrees occurred at 7:58 p.m. The normal low is 63. The record low is 50 degrees, which was set in 1968. 1.09 inches of precipitation fell yesterday, which brings the monthly total to 6.25 inches. This is 3.22 inches above the normal amount of 3.03 inches for May. The total precipitation for the year now stands at 15.86 inches, which is 3.78 inches below normal. Sunrise today is at 6:24 a.m. and sunset is at 8:38 p.m. The current time is 4:32 a.m. Eastern Daylight Time. Here are the 4 a.m. weather observations from around the area. At Athens, it was mostly cloudy, the temperature was 69 degrees, dew point 69 degrees, relative humidity 100%, wind calm, pressure was 29.92 inches and falling. At Gainesville, with fog, it was 70, wind north at 5. At Winder, it was cloudy, the temperature was 68. At Greensboro, it was partly sunny and 70, wind calm. At Jefferson, it was mostly cloudy and 68, wind north at 7. At Monroe, it was cloudy. At Albertton, with haze, it was 68, wind calm.

wind calm. At Savannah, it was cloudy and 73, wind northwest at 6. Elsewhere across the region, at Chattanooga, it was cloudy and 71, wind southeast at 3. At Asheville, it was cloudy and 69, wind north at 7. At Greenville-Spartanburg, it was cloudy and 69, wind southwest at 9. Here is the hazardous weather outlook. This hazardous weather outlook is for north and central Georgia. For tonight, widespread showers and scattered thunderstorms will continue this evening, gradually diminishing after midnight. A few storms may become strong, with locally heavy rainfall producing flash flooding being the main threat. These storms will also be capable of producing frequent lightning and gusty winds. And now the extended outlook for the period Saturday through Thursday. Scattered to numerous thunderstorms are expected Saturday morning through Tuesday, especially during the afternoon and evening hours each day. Locally heavy rainfall will be the primary concern in these storms, though a few storms could become strong, capable of producing gusty winds and some lightning. Spotter information statement. 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Please relay any information about observed severe weather to the National Weather Service while following all local and state guidelines. Here is the official forecast from your National Weather Service for the Athens listening area. Rest of tonight, showers likely and a chance of thunderstorms after midnight, then a chance of showers and a slight chance of thunderstorms late. Patchy fog. Near steady temperature in the upper 60s. Light and variable winds. Chance of rain 70%. Saturday, mostly cloudy with a chance of showers and a slight chance of thunderstorms in the morning, then showers and thunderstorms likely in the afternoon. Highs in the mid-80s. West winds 5 to 10 miles an hour. Chance of rain 70%. Saturday night, a chance of thunderstorms in the evening. Mostly cloudy with a chance of showers. Lows in the lower 60s. Northeast winds 5 to 15 miles an hour. Chance of rain 40%. Sunday, mostly cloudy with a chance of showers. A chance of thunderstorms in the afternoon. Highs in the lower 70s. East winds 10 to 20 miles an hour with gusts up to 30 miles an hour. Chance of rain 30%. Sunday night, a slight chance of thunderstorms in the evening. Showers likely. Lows in the lower 60s. Light northeast winds. Chance of rain 70%. And now the extended forecast. Monday and Monday night, partly cloudy. A chance of showers and thunderstorms. Highs in the lower 80s. Lows in the lower 60s. Tuesday and Tuesday night, mostly clear. A chance of showers and thunderstorms. Highs in the lower 80s. Lows in the upper 50s. Wednesday through Thursday night, mostly clear. Highs around 80. Lows in the upper 50s. Friday and Friday night, partly cloudy. A slight chance of showers and thunderstorms. Highs in the lower 80s. Lows in the lower 60s. For more detailed weather, water, and climate information, please visit our website at weather.gov/Atlanta. The current time is 4:37 a.m. Eastern Daylight Time. Here are the 4 a.m. weather observations from around the area. At Athens, it was mostly cloudy, the temperature was 69 degrees, dew point 69 degrees, relative humidity 100%, wind calm, pressure was 29.92 inches and falling. At Gainesville, with fog, it was 70, wind north at 5. At Winder, it was cloudy, the temperature was 68. At Greensboro, it was partly sunny and 70, wind calm. At Jefferson, it was mostly cloudy and 68, wind north at 7. At Monroe, it was cloudy. At Albertton, with haze, it was 68, wind calm. At Canyon, with fog, it was 70, wind calm.

At Clemson, it was cloudy and 68, wind calm. Elsewhere across Georgia, at Atlanta, it was cloudy and 70, wind calm. At Cartersville, with light rain and fog, it was 70, wind calm. At Lawrenceville, it was mostly cloudy and 69, wind calm. At Macon, it was cloudy and 71, wind calm. At Rome, it was cloudy and 70, wind calm. At Augusta, it was mostly cloudy and 72, wind calm. At Savannah, it was cloudy and 73, wind northwest at 6. Elsewhere across the region, at Chattanooga, it was cloudy and 71, wind southeast at 3. At Asheville, it was cloudy and 69, wind north at 7. At Greenville-Spartanburg, it was cloudy and 69, wind southwest at 9. Here is the hazardous weather outlook. This hazardous weather outlook is for north and central Georgia. For tonight, widespread showers and scattered thunderstorms will continue this evening, gradually diminishing after midnight. A few storms may become strong, with locally heavy rainfall producing flash flooding being the main threat. These storms will also be capable of producing frequent lightning and gusty winds. And now the extended outlook for the period Saturday through Thursday. Scattered to numerous thunderstorms are expected Saturday morning through Tuesday, especially during the afternoon and evening hours each day. Locally heavy rainfall will be the primary concern in these storms, though a few storms could become strong, capable of producing gusty winds and some lightning. Spotter information statement. Spotter activation is not requested, but spotters are encouraged to submit reports of severe weather or flooding through the web by going to weather.gov/Atlanta. Please relay any information about observed severe weather to the National Weather Service while following all local and state guidelines. The Athens Climate Summary for yesterday, May 29, 2026. Yesterday's high temperature of 86 degrees occurred at 2:27 p.m. The normal high is 85. The record high is 99 degrees, which was set in 1941. Yesterday's low temperature of 69 degrees occurred at 7:58 p.m. The normal low is 63. The record low is 50 degrees, which was set in 1968. 1.09 inches of precipitation fell yesterday, which brings the monthly total to 6.25 inches. This is 3.22 inches above the normal amount of 3.03 inches for May. The total precipitation for the year now stands at 15.86 inches, which is 3.78 inches below normal. Sunrise today is at 6:24 a.m. and sunset is at 8:38 p.m. You're listening to NOAA Weather Radio Station, WXK 56, originating from the National Weather Service office in Peachtree City and transmitting from Athens on a frequency of 162.4 MHz. 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Here is the official forecast from your National Weather Service for the Athens listening area. Rest of tonight, showers likely and a chance of thunderstorms after midnight, then a chance of showers and a slight chance of thunderstorms late. Patchy fog. Near steady temperature in the upper 60s. Light and variable winds. Chance of rain 70%. Saturday, mostly cloudy with a chance of showers and a slight chance of thunderstorms in the morning, then showers and thunderstorms likely in the afternoon. Highs in the mid-80s. West winds 5 to 10 miles an hour. Chance of rain 70%. Saturday night, a chance of thunderstorms in the evening. Mostly cloudy with a chance of showers. Lows in the lower 60s. Northeast winds 5 to 15 miles an hour.

chance of rain 40%. Sunday, mostly cloudy with a chance of showers. A chance of thunderstorms in the afternoon. Highs in the lower 70s. East winds 10 to 20 miles an hour with gusts up to 30 miles an hour. Chance of rain 30%. Sunday night, a slight chance of thunderstorms in the evening. Showers likely. Lows in the lower 60s. Light northeast winds. Chance of rain 70%. And now the extended forecast. Monday and Monday night, partly cloudy. A chance of showers and thunderstorms. Highs in the lower 80s. Lows in the lower 60s. Tuesday and Tuesday night, mostly clear. A chance of showers and thunderstorms. Highs in the lower 80s. Lows in the upper 50s. Wednesday through Thursday night, mostly clear. Highs around 80. Lows in the upper 50s. Friday and Friday night, partly cloudy. A slight chance of showers and thunderstorms. Highs in the lower 80s. Lows in the lower 60s. For more detailed weather, water, and climate information, please visit our website at weather.gov/Atlanta. The current time is 4:45 a.m. Eastern Daylight Time. Here are the 4 a.m. weather observations from around the area. At Athens, it was mostly cloudy, the temperature was 69 degrees, dew point 69 degrees, relative humidity 100%, wind calm, pressure was 29.92 inches and falling. At Gainesville, with fog, it was 70, wind north at 5. At Winder, it was cloudy, the temperature was 68. At Greensboro, it was partly sunny and 70, wind calm. At Jefferson, it was mostly cloudy and 68, wind north at 7. At Monroe, it was cloudy. At Albertton, with haze, it was 68, wind calm. At Canyon, with fog, it was 70, wind calm. At Clemson, it was cloudy and 68, wind calm. Elsewhere across Georgia, at Atlanta it was cloudy and 70, wind calm. At Cartersville, with light rain and fog, it was 70, wind calm. At Lawrenceville, it was mostly cloudy and 69, wind calm. At Macon, it was cloudy and 71, wind calm. At Rome, it was cloudy and 70, wind calm. At Augusta, it was mostly cloudy and 72, wind calm. At Savannah, it was cloudy and 73, wind northwest at 6. Elsewhere across the region, at Chattanooga, it was cloudy and 71, wind southeast at 3. At Asheville, it was cloudy and 69, wind north at 7. At Greenville-Spartanburg, it was cloudy and 69, wind southwest at 9. Here is the hazardous weather outlook. This hazardous weather outlook is for north and central Georgia. For tonight, widespread showers and scattered thunderstorms will continue this evening, gradually diminishing after midnight. A few storms may become strong, with locally heavy rainfall producing flash flooding being the main threat. These storms will also be capable of producing frequent lightning and gusty winds. And now the extended outlook for the period Saturday through Thursday. Scattered to numerous thunderstorms are expected Saturday morning through Tuesday, especially during the afternoon and evening hours each day. Locally heavy rainfall will be the primary concern in these storms, though a few storms could become strong, capable of producing gusty winds and some lightning. Spotter information statement. 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Please relay any information about observed severe weather to the National Weather Service while following all local and state guidelines. Here is the official forecast from your National Weather Service for the Athens listening area. Rest of tonight, showers likely and a chance of thunderstorms after midnight, then a chance of showers and a slight chance of thunderstorms late. Patchy fog. Near steady temperature in the upper 60s. Light and variable winds.

chance of rain 70%. Saturday, mostly cloudy with a chance of showers and a slight chance of thunderstorms in the morning, then showers and thunderstorms likely in the afternoon. Highs in the mid-80s. West winds 5 to 10 miles an hour. Chance of rain 70%. Saturday night, a chance of thunderstorms in the evening. Mostly cloudy with a chance of showers. Lows in the lower 60s. Northeast winds 5 to 15 miles an hour. Chance of rain 40%. Sunday, mostly cloudy with a chance of showers. A chance of thunderstorms in the afternoon. Highs in the lower 70s. East winds 10 to 20 miles an hour with gusts up to 30 miles an hour. Chance of rain 30%. Sunday night, a slight chance of thunderstorms in the evening. Showers likely. Lows in the lower 60s. Light northeast winds. Chance of rain 70%. And now the extended forecast. Monday and Monday night, partly cloudy. A chance of showers and thunderstorms. Highs in the lower 80s. Lows in the lower 60s. Tuesday and Tuesday night, mostly clear. A chance of showers and thunderstorms. Highs in the lower 80s. Lows in the upper 50s. Wednesday through Thursday night, mostly clear. Highs around 80. Lows in the upper 50s. Friday and Friday night, partly cloudy. A slight chance of showers and thunderstorms. Highs in the lower 80s. Lows in the lower 60s. For more detailed weather, water, and climate information, please visit our website at weather.gov/Atlanta. The Athens climate summary for yesterday, May 29, 2026. Yesterday's high temperature of 86 degrees occurred at 2:27 p.m. The normal high is 85. The record high is 99 degrees, which was set in 1941. Yesterday's low temperature of 69 degrees occurred at 7:58 p.m. The normal low is 63. The record low is 50 degrees, which was set in 1968. 1.09 inches of precipitation fell yesterday, which brings the monthly total to 6.25 inches. This is 3.22 inches above the normal amount of 3.03 inches for May. The total precipitation for the year now stands at 15.86 inches, which is 3.78 inches below normal. Sunrise today is at 6:24 a.m. and sunset is at 8:38 p.m. The current time is 4:51 a.m. Eastern Daylight Time. Here are the 4 a.m. weather observations from around the area. At Athens, it was mostly cloudy, the temperature was 69 degrees, dew point 69 degrees, relative humidity 100%, wind calm, pressure was 29.92 inches and falling. At Gainesville, with fog, it was 70, wind north at 5. At Winder, it was cloudy, the temperature was 68. At Greensboro, it was partly sunny and 70, wind calm. At Jefferson, it was mostly cloudy and 68, wind north at 7. At Monroe, it was cloudy. At Albertton, with haze, it was 68, wind calm. At Canyon, with fog, it was 70, wind calm. At Clemson, it was cloudy and 68, wind calm. Elsewhere across Georgia, at Atlanta it was cloudy and 70, wind calm. At Cartersville, with light rain and fog, it was 70, wind calm. At Lawrenceville, it was mostly cloudy and 69, wind calm. At Macon, it was cloudy and 71, wind calm. At Rome, it was cloudy and 70, wind calm. At Augusta, it was mostly cloudy and 72, wind calm. At Savannah, it was cloudy and 73, wind northwest at 6. Elsewhere across the region, at Chattanooga, it was cloudy and 71, wind southeast at 3. At Asheville, it was cloudy and 69, wind north at 7. At Greenville-Spartanburg, it was cloudy and 69, wind southwest at 9.

Here is the hazardous weather outlook. This hazardous weather outlook is for North and Central Georgia. For tonight, widespread showers and scattered thunderstorms will continue this evening, gradually diminishing after midnight. A few storms may become strong, with locally heavy rainfall producing flash flooding being the main threat. These storms will also be capable of producing frequent lightning and gusty winds. And now the extended outlook for the period Saturday through Thursday. Scattered to numerous thunderstorms are expected Saturday morning through Tuesday, especially during the afternoon and evening hours each day. Locally heavy rainfall will be the primary concern in these storms, though a few storms could become strong, capable of producing gusty winds and some lightning. Spotter information statement. 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Please relay any information about observed severe weather to the National Weather Service while following all local and state guidelines. Here is the official forecast from your National Weather Service for the Athens listening area. Rest of tonight, showers likely and a chance of thunderstorms after midnight, then a chance of showers and a slight chance of thunderstorms late. Patchy fog. Near steady temperature in the upper 60s. Light and variable winds. Chance of rain 70%. Saturday, mostly cloudy with a chance of showers and a slight chance of thunderstorms in the morning, then showers and thunderstorms likely in the afternoon. Highs in the mid-80s. West winds 5 to 10 miles an hour. Chance of rain 70%. Saturday night, a chance of thunderstorms in the evening. Mostly cloudy with a chance of showers. Lows in the lower 60s. Northeast winds 5 to 15 miles an hour. Chance of rain 40%. Sunday, mostly cloudy with a chance of showers. A chance of thunderstorms in the afternoon. Highs in the lower 70s. East winds 10 to 20 miles an hour with gusts up to 30 miles an hour. Chance of rain 30%. Sunday night, a slight chance of thunderstorms in the evening. Showers likely. Lows in the lower 60s. Light northeast winds. Chance of rain 70%. And now the extended forecast. Monday and Monday night, partly cloudy. A chance of showers and thunderstorms. Highs in the lower 80s. Lows in the lower 60s. Tuesday and Tuesday night, mostly clear. A chance of showers and thunderstorms. Highs in the lower 80s. Lows in the upper 50s. Wednesday through Thursday night, mostly clear. Highs around 80. Lows in the upper 50s. Friday and Friday night, partly cloudy. A slight chance of showers and thunderstorms. Highs in the lower 80s. Lows in the lower 60s. 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The current time is 4:57 a.m. Eastern Daylight Time. Here are the 4 a.m. weather observations from around the area. At Athens, it was mostly cloudy, the temperature was 69 degrees, dew point 69 degrees, relative humidity 100%, wind calm, pressure was 29.92 inches and falling. At Gainesville, with fog, it was 70, wind north at 5. At Winder, it was cloudy, the temperature was 68. At Greensboro, it was partly sunny and 70, wind calm. At Jefferson, it was mostly cloudy and 68, wind north at 7. At Monroe, it was cloudy. At Albertton, with haze, it was 68, wind calm. At Canyon, with fog, it was 70, wind calm. At Clemson, it was cloudy and 68, wind calm. Elsewhere across Georgia, at Atlanta it was cloudy and 70, wind calm. At Cartersville, with light rain and fog, it was 70, wind calm. At Lawrenceville, it was mostly cloudy and 69, wind calm. At Macon, it was cloudy and 71, wind calm.

Rome, it was cloudy and 70, wind calm. At Augusta, it was mostly cloudy and 72, wind calm. At Savannah, it was cloudy and 73, wind northwest at 6. Elsewhere across the region, at Chattanooga, it was cloudy and 71, wind southeast at 3. At Asheville, it was cloudy and 69, wind north at 7. At Greenville-Spartanburg, it was cloudy and 69, wind southwest at 9. Here is the hazardous weather outlook. This hazardous weather outlook is for north and central Georgia. For tonight, widespread showers and scattered thunderstorms will continue this evening, gradually diminishing after midnight. A few storms may become strong, with locally heavy rainfall producing flash flooding being the main threat. These storms will also be capable of producing frequent lightning and gusty winds. And now the extended outlook for the period Saturday through Thursday. Scattered to numerous thunderstorms are expected Saturday morning through Tuesday, especially during the afternoon and evening hours each day. Locally heavy rainfall will be the primary concern in these storms, though a few storms could become strong, capable of producing gusty winds and some lightning. Spotter information statement. 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Please relay any information about observed severe weather to the National Weather Service while following all local and state guidelines. The Athens Climate Summary for yesterday, May 29, 2026. Yesterday's high temperature of 86 degrees occurred at 2:27 p.m. The normal high is 85. The record high is 99 degrees, which was set in 1941. Yesterday's low temperature of 69 degrees occurred at 7:58 p.m. The normal low is 63. The record low is 50 degrees, which was set in 1968. 1.09 inches of precipitation fell yesterday, which brings the monthly total to 6.25 inches. This is 3.22 inches above the normal amount of 3.03 inches for May. The total precipitation for the year now stands at 15.86 inches, which is 3.78 inches below normal. Sunrise today is at 6:24 a.m. and sunset is at 8:38 p.m. Here is the official forecast from your National Weather Service for the Athens listening area. Rest of tonight, showers likely and a chance of thunderstorms after midnight, then a chance of showers and a slight chance of thunderstorms late. Patchy fog. Near steady temperature in the upper 60s. Light and variable winds. Chance of rain 70%. Saturday, mostly cloudy with a chance of showers and a slight chance of thunderstorms in the morning, then showers and thunderstorms likely in the afternoon. Highs in the mid-80s. West winds 5 to 10 miles an hour. Chance of rain 70%. Saturday night, a chance of thunderstorms in the evening. Mostly cloudy with a chance of showers. Lows in the lower 60s. Northeast winds 5 to 15 miles an hour. Chance of rain 40%. Sunday, mostly cloudy with a chance of showers. A chance of thunderstorms in the afternoon. Highs in the lower 70s. East winds 10 to 20 miles an hour with gusts up to 30 miles an hour. Chance of rain 30%. Sunday night, a slight chance of thunderstorms in the evening. Showers likely. Lows in the lower 60s. Light northeast winds. Chance of rain 70%. And now the extended forecast. Monday and Monday night, partly cloudy. A chance of showers and thunderstorms. Highs in the lower 80s. Lows in the lower 60s. Tuesday and Tuesday night, mostly clear. A chance of showers and thunderstorms. Highs in the lower 80s. Lows in the upper 50s. Wednesday through Thursday night, mostly clear. Highs around 80. Lows in the upper 50s. Friday and Friday night, partly cloudy. A slight chance of showers and thunderstorms. Highs in the lower 80s.

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Here is the official forecast from your National Weather Service for the Athens listening area. Today, mostly cloudy early. Patchy fog early. A chance of showers and a slight chance of thunderstorms this morning, then showers and thunderstorms likely this afternoon. Highs in the mid-80s. West winds 5 to 10 miles an hour. Chance of rain 70%. Tonight, a chance of thunderstorms in the evening. Mostly cloudy with a chance of showers. Lows in the lower 60s. Northeast winds 5 to 15 miles an hour. Chance of rain 40%. Sunday, mostly cloudy with a chance of showers. A chance of thunderstorms in the afternoon. Highs in the lower 70s. East winds 10 to 20 miles an hour. Chance of rain 30%. Sunday night, a slight chance of thunderstorms in the evening. Showers likely. Lows in the lower 60s. Light northeast winds. Chance of rain 70%. And now the extended forecast. Monday and Monday night, partly cloudy. A chance of showers and thunderstorms. Highs in the lower 80s. Lows in the lower 60s. Tuesday and Tuesday night, mostly clear. A chance of showers and thunderstorms. Highs in the lower 80s. Lows in the upper 50s. Wednesday through Thursday night, mostly clear. Highs around 80. Lows in the upper 50s. Friday and Friday night, partly cloudy. A slight chance of showers and thunderstorms. Highs in the lower 80s. Lows in the lower 60s. For more detailed weather, water, and climate information, please visit our website at weather.gov/Atlanta. The current time is 5:05 a.m. Eastern Daylight Time. Here are the 5 a.m. weather observations from around the area. At Athens, it was cloudy, the temperature was 69 degrees, dew point 69 degrees, relative humidity 100%, wind column, pressure was 29.93 inches and rising. At Gainesville, it was cloudy and 69, wind northwest at 6. At Winder, it was cloudy, the temperature was 68. At Greensboro, it was cloudy and 70, wind calm. At Jefferson, it was cloudy and 68, wind west at 5. At Monroe, it was cloudy. At Alberton, with haze, it was 70, wind calm. At Canyon, with fog, it was 70, wind calm. At Clemson, it was cloudy and 67, wind calm. Elsewhere across Georgia, at Atlanta it was cloudy and 70, wind northwest at 3. At Cartersville, it was cloudy and 70, wind calm. At Lawrenceville, it was mostly cloudy and 69, wind west at 3. At Macon, it was cloudy and 71, wind calm. At Rome, it was cloudy and 70, wind calm. At Augusta, it was cloudy and 72, wind calm. At Savannah, with fog, it was 73, wind west at 5. Elsewhere across the region, at Chattanooga, it was cloudy and 71, wind calm. At Asheville, with light rain, it was 67, wind north at 12. At Greenville-Spartanburg, it was cloudy and 68, wind southwest at 6. Here is the hazardous weather outlook. This hazardous weather outlook is for North and Central Georgia. For today and tonight, scattered thunderstorms are expected this afternoon and evening. A few storms may become strong, with locally heavy rainfall producing flash flooding being the main threat. These storms will also be capable of producing frequent lightning and gusty winds. And now the extended outlook for the period Sunday through Friday. Scattered to numerous thunderstorms are expected Sunday through Tuesday, especially during the afternoon and evening hours each day. Locally heavy rainfall will be the primary concern in these storms, though a few storms could become strong, capable of producing gusty winds and some lightning.

spotter information statement. 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Please relay any information about observed severe weather to the National Weather Service while following all local and state guidelines. Here is the official forecast from your National Weather Service for the Athens listening area. Today, mostly cloudy early. Patchy fog early. A chance of showers and a slight chance of thunderstorms this morning, then showers and thunderstorms likely this afternoon. Highs in the mid-80s. West winds 5 to 10 miles an hour. Chance of rain 70%. Tonight, a chance of thunderstorms in the evening. Mostly cloudy with a chance of showers. Lows in the lower 60s. Northeast winds 5 to 15 miles an hour. Chance of rain 40%. Sunday, mostly cloudy with a chance of showers. A chance of thunderstorms in the afternoon. Highs in the lower 70s. East winds 10 to 20 miles an hour. Chance of rain 30%. Sunday night, a slight chance of thunderstorms in the evening. Showers likely. Lows in the lower 60s. Light northeast winds. Chance of rain 70%. And now the extended forecast. Monday and Monday night, partly cloudy. A chance of showers and thunderstorms. Highs in the lower 80s. Lows in the lower 60s. Tuesday and Tuesday night, mostly clear. A chance of showers and thunderstorms. Highs in the lower 80s. Lows in the upper 50s. Wednesday through Thursday night, mostly clear. Highs around 80. Lows in the upper 50s. Friday and Friday night, partly cloudy. A slight chance of showers and thunderstorms. Highs in the lower 80s. Lows in the lower 60s. For more detailed weather, water, and climate information, please visit our website at weather.gov/Atlanta. The Athens climate summary for yesterday, May 29, 2026. Yesterday's high temperature of 86 degrees occurred at 2:27 p.m. The normal high is 85. The record high is 99 degrees, which was set in 1941. Yesterday's low temperature of 69 degrees occurred at 7:58 p.m. The normal low is 63. The record low is 50 degrees, which was set in 1968. 1.09 inches of precipitation fell yesterday, which brings the monthly total to 6.25 inches. This is 3.22 inches above the normal amount of 3.03 inches for May. The total precipitation for the year now stands at 15.86 inches, which is 3.78 inches below normal. Sunrise today is at 6:24 a.m. and sunset is at 8:38 p.m. The current time is 5:12 a.m. Eastern Daylight Time. Here are the 5 a.m. weather observations from around the area. At Athens, it was cloudy, the temperature was 69 degrees, dew point 69 degrees, relative humidity 100%, wind calm, pressure was 29.93 inches and rising. At Gainesville, it was cloudy and 69, wind northwest at 6. At Winder, it was cloudy, the temperature was 68. At Greensboro, it was cloudy and 70, wind calm. At Jefferson, it was cloudy and 68, wind west at 5. At Monroe, it was cloudy. At Albertton, with haze, it was 70, wind calm. At Canyon, with fog, it was 70, wind calm. At Clemson, it was mostly cloudy and 67, wind calm. Elsewhere across Georgia, at Atlanta it was cloudy and 70, wind northwest at 3. At Cartersville, it was cloudy and 70, wind calm. At Lawrenceville, it was mostly cloudy and 69, wind west at 3. At Macon, it was cloudy and 71, wind calm. At Rome, it was cloudy and 70, wind calm. At Augusta, it was cloudy and 72, wind calm.

at Savannah. With fog, it was 73, wind west at 5. Elsewhere across the region, at Chattanooga, it was cloudy and 71, wind calm. At Asheville, with light rain, it was 67, wind north at 12. At Greenville-Spartanburg, it was cloudy and 68, wind southwest at 6. Here is the hazardous weather outlook. This hazardous weather outlook is for North and Central Georgia. For today and tonight, scattered thunderstorms are expected this afternoon and evening. A few storms may become strong, with locally heavy rainfall producing flash flooding being the main threat. These storms will also be capable of producing frequent lightning and gusty winds. And now the extended outlook for the period Sunday through Friday. Scattered to numerous thunderstorms are expected Sunday through Tuesday, especially during the afternoon and evening hours each day. Locally heavy rainfall will be the primary concern in these storms, though a few storms could become strong, capable of producing gusty winds and some lightning. Spotter information statement. 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Please relay any information about observed severe weather to the National Weather Service while following all local and state guidelines. Here is the official forecast from your National Weather Service for the Athens listening area. Today, mostly cloudy early. Patchy fog early. A chance of showers and a slight chance of thunderstorms this morning, then showers and thunderstorms likely this afternoon. Highs in the mid-80s. West winds 5 to 10 miles an hour. Chance of rain 70%. Tonight, a chance of thunderstorms in the evening. Mostly cloudy with a chance of showers. Lows in the lower 60s. Northeast winds 5 to 15 miles an hour. Chance of rain 40%. Sunday, mostly cloudy with a chance of showers. A chance of thunderstorms in the afternoon. Highs in the lower 70s. East winds 10 to 20 miles an hour. Chance of rain 30%. Sunday night, a slight chance of thunderstorms in the evening. Showers likely. Lows in the lower 60s. Light northeast winds. Chance of rain 70%. And now the extended forecast. Monday and Monday night, partly cloudy. A chance of showers and thunderstorms. Highs in the lower 80s. Lows in the lower 60s. Tuesday and Tuesday night, mostly clear. A chance of showers and thunderstorms. Highs in the lower 80s. Lows in the upper 50s. Wednesday through Thursday night, mostly clear. Highs around 80. Lows in the upper 50s. Friday and Friday night, partly cloudy. A slight chance of showers and thunderstorms. Highs in the lower 80s. Lows in the lower 60s. 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The current time is 5:17 a.m. Eastern Daylight Time. Here are the 5 a.m. weather observations from around the area. At Athens, it was cloudy, the temperature was 69 degrees, dew point 69 degrees, relative humidity 100%, wind calm, pressure was 29.93 inches and rising. At Gainesville, it was cloudy and 69, wind northwest at 6. At Winder, it was cloudy, the temperature was 68. At Greensboro, it was cloudy and 70, wind calm. At Jefferson, it was cloudy and 68, wind west at 5. At Monroe, it was cloudy. At Albertton, with haze, it was 70, wind calm. At Canyon, with fog, it was 70, wind calm. At Clemson, it was mostly cloudy and 67, wind calm. Elsewhere across Georgia, at Atlanta it was cloudy and 70, wind northwest at 3. At Cartersville, it was cloudy and 70, wind calm. At Lawrenceville, it was mostly cloudy and 69, wind west at 3. At Macon, it was cloudy and 71,

wind calm. At Rome, it was cloudy and 70, wind calm. At Augusta, it was cloudy and 72, wind calm. At Savannah, with fog, it was 73, wind west at 5. Elsewhere across the region, at Chattanooga, it was cloudy and 71, wind calm. At Asheville, with light rain, it was 67, wind north at 12. At Greenville-Spartanburg, it was cloudy and 68, wind southwest at 6. Here is the hazardous weather outlook. This hazardous weather outlook is for North and Central Georgia. For today and tonight, scattered thunderstorms are expected this afternoon and evening. A few storms may become strong, with locally heavy rainfall producing flash flooding being the main threat. These storms will also be capable of producing frequent lightning and gusty winds. And now the extended outlook for the period Sunday through Friday. Scattered to numerous thunderstorms are expected Sunday through Tuesday, especially during the afternoon and evening hours each day. Locally heavy rainfall will be the primary concern in these storms, though a few storms could become strong, capable of producing gusty winds and some lightning. Spotter information statement. Spotter activation is not requested, but spotters are encouraged to submit reports of severe weather or flooding through the web by going to weather.gov/Atlanta. Please relay any information about observed severe weather to the National Weather Service while following all local and state guidelines. The Athens climate summary for yesterday, May 29, 2026. Yesterday's high temperature of 86 degrees occurred at 2:27 p.m. The normal high is 85. The record high is 99 degrees, which was set in 1941. Yesterday's low temperature of 69 degrees occurred at 7:58 p.m. The normal low is 63. The record low is 50 degrees, which was set in 1968. 1.09 inches of precipitation fell yesterday, which brings the monthly total to 6.25 inches. This is 3.22 inches above the normal amount of 3.03 inches for May. The total precipitation for the year now stands at 15.86 inches, which is 3.78 inches below normal. Sunrise today is at 6:24 a.m. and sunset is at 8:38 p.m. Here is the official forecast from your National Weather Service for the Athens listening area. Today, mostly cloudy early. Patchy fog early. A chance of showers and a slight chance of thunderstorms this morning, then showers and thunderstorms likely this afternoon. Highs in the mid-80s. West winds 5 to 10 miles an hour. Chance of rain 70%. Tonight, a chance of thunderstorms in the evening. Mostly cloudy with a chance of showers. Lows in the lower 60s. Northeast winds 5 to 15 miles an hour. Chance of rain 40%. Sunday, mostly cloudy with a chance of showers. A chance of thunderstorms in the afternoon. Highs in the lower 70s. East winds 10 to 20 miles an hour. Chance of rain 30%. Sunday night, a slight chance of thunderstorms in the evening. Showers likely. Lows in the lower 60s. Light northeast winds. Chance of rain 70%. And now the extended forecast. Monday and Monday night, partly cloudy. A chance of showers and thunderstorms. Highs in the lower 80s. Lows in the lower 60s. Tuesday and Tuesday night, mostly clear. A chance of showers and thunderstorms. Highs in the lower 80s. Lows in the upper 50s. Wednesday through Thursday night, mostly clear. Highs around 80. Lows in the upper 50s. Friday and Friday night, partly cloudy. A slight chance of showers and thunderstorms. Highs in the lower 80s. Lows in the lower 60s. 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The current time is 5:23 a.m. Eastern Daylight Time. Here are the 5 a.m. weather observations from around the area.
at Athens. It was cloudy. The temperature was 69 degrees. Dew point 69 degrees. Relative humidity 100%. Wind calm. Pressure was 29.93 inches and rising. At Gainesville, it was cloudy and 69. Wind northwest at 6. At Winder, it was cloudy. The temperature was 68. At Greensboro, it was cloudy and 70. Wind calm. At Jefferson, it was cloudy and 68. Wind west at 5. At Monroe, it was cloudy. At Albertton, with haze, it was 70. Wind calm. At Canyon, with fog, it was 70. Wind calm. At Clemson, it was mostly cloudy and 67. Wind calm. Elsewhere across Georgia, at Atlanta it was cloudy and 70. Wind northwest at 3. At Cartersville, it was cloudy and 70. Wind calm. At Lawrenceville, it was mostly cloudy and 69. Wind west at 3. At Macon, it was cloudy and 71. Wind calm. At Rome, it was cloudy and 70. Wind calm. At Augusta, it was cloudy and 72. Wind calm. At Savannah, with fog, it was 73. Wind west at 5. Elsewhere across the region, at Chattanooga, it was cloudy and 71, wind calm. At Asheville, with light rain, it was 67, wind north at 12. At Greenville-Spartanburg, it was cloudy and 68, wind southwest at 6. Here is the hazardous weather outlook. This hazardous weather outlook is for North and Central Georgia. For today and tonight, scattered thunderstorms are expected this afternoon and evening. A few storms may become strong, with locally heavy rainfall producing flash flooding being the main threat. These storms will also be capable of producing frequent lightning and gusty winds. And now the extended outlook for the period Sunday through Friday. Scattered to numerous thunderstorms are expected Sunday through Tuesday, especially during the afternoon and evening hours each day. Locally heavy rainfall will be the primary concern in these storms, though a few storms could become strong, capable of producing gusty winds and some lightning. Spotter information statement. 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Please relay any information about observed severe weather to the National Weather Service while following all local and state guidelines. Here is the official forecast from your National Weather Service for the Athens listening area. Today, mostly cloudy early. Patchy fog early. A chance of showers and a slight chance of thunderstorms this morning, then showers and thunderstorms likely this afternoon. Highs in the mid-80s. West winds 5 to 10 miles an hour. Chance of rain 70%. Tonight, a chance of thunderstorms in the evening. Mostly cloudy with a chance of showers. Lows in the lower 60s. Northeast winds 5 to 15 miles an hour. Chance of rain 40%. Sunday, mostly cloudy with a chance of showers. A chance of thunderstorms in the afternoon. Highs in the lower 70s. East winds 10 to 20 miles an hour. Chance of rain 30%. Sunday night, a slight chance of thunderstorms in the evening. Showers likely. Lows in the lower 60s. Light northeast winds. Chance of rain 70%. And now the extended forecast. Monday and Monday night, partly cloudy. A chance of showers and thunderstorms. Highs in the lower 80s. Lows in the lower 60s. Tuesday and Tuesday night, mostly clear. A chance of showers and thunderstorms. Highs in the lower 80s. Lows in the upper 50s. Wednesday through Thursday night, mostly clear. Highs around 80. Lows in the upper 50s. Friday and Friday night, partly cloudy. A slight chance of showers and thunderstorms. Highs in the lower 80s. Lows in the lower 60s. For more detailed weather, water, and climate information, please visit our website at weather.gov/Atlanta.

The current time is 5:28 a.m. Eastern Daylight Time. Here are the 5 a.m. weather observations from around the area. At Athens, it was cloudy. The temperature was 69 degrees, dew point 69 degrees, relative humidity 100%, wind calm, pressure was 29.93 inches and rising. At Gainesville, it was cloudy and 69, wind northwest at 6. At Winder, it was cloudy, the temperature was 68. At Greensboro, it was cloudy and 70, wind calm. At Jefferson, it was cloudy and 68, wind west at 5. At Monroe, it was cloudy. At Albertton, with haze, it was 70, wind calm. At Canyon, with fog, it was 70, wind calm. At Clemson, it was mostly cloudy and 67, wind calm. Elsewhere across Georgia, at Atlanta it was cloudy and 70, wind northwest at 3. At Cartersville, it was cloudy and 70, wind calm. At Lawrenceville, it was mostly cloudy and 69, wind west at 3. At Macon, it was cloudy and 71, wind calm. At Rome, it was cloudy and 70, wind calm. At Augusta, it was cloudy and 72, wind calm. At Savannah, with fog, it was 73, wind west at 5. Elsewhere across the region, at Chattanooga, it was cloudy and 71, wind calm. At Asheville, with light rain, it was 67, wind north at 12. At Greenville-Spartanburg, it was cloudy and 68, wind southwest at 6. The Athens climate summary for yesterday, May 29, 2026. Yesterday's high temperature of 86 degrees occurred at 2:27 p.m. The normal high is 85. The record high is 99 degrees, which was set in 1941. Yesterday's low temperature of 69 degrees occurred at 7:58 p.m. The normal low is 63. The record low is 50 degrees, which was set in 1968. 1.09 inches of precipitation fell yesterday, which brings the monthly total to 6.25 inches. This is 3.22 inches above the normal amount of 3.03 inches for May. The total precipitation for the year now stands at 15.86 inches, which is 3.78 inches below normal. Sunrise today is at 6:24 a.m. and sunset is at 8:38 p.m. Here is the hazardous weather outlook. This hazardous weather outlook is for North and Central Georgia. For today and tonight, scattered thunderstorms are expected this afternoon and evening. A few storms may become strong, with locally heavy rainfall producing flash flooding being the main threat. These storms will also be capable of producing frequent lightning and gusty winds. And now the extended outlook for the period Sunday through Friday. Scattered to numerous thunderstorms are expected Sunday through Tuesday, especially during the afternoon and evening hours each day. Locally heavy rainfall will be the primary concern in these storms, though a few storms could become strong, capable of producing gusty winds and some lightning. Spotter information statement. 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Please relay any information about observed severe weather to the National Weather Service while following all local and state guidelines. Here is the official forecast from your National Weather Service for the Athens listening area. Today, mostly cloudy early. Patchy fog early. A chance of showers and a slight chance of thunderstorms this morning, then showers and thunderstorms likely this afternoon. Highs in the mid-80s. West winds 5 to 10 miles an hour. Chance of rain 70%. Tonight, a chance of thunderstorms in the evening. Mostly cloudy with a chance in the mid-80s. West winds 5 to 10 miles an hour. Chance of rain 70%. Tonight, a chance of thunderstorms in the evening. Mostly cloudy with a chance of showers. Lows in the lower 60s. Northeast winds 5 to 15 miles an hour. Chance of rain 40%.

storms. Highs in the lower 80s. Lows in the upper 50s. Wednesday through Thursday night, mostly clear. Highs around 80. Lows in the upper 50s. Friday and Friday night, partly cloudy. A slight chance of showers and thunderstorms. Highs in the lower 80s. Lows in the lower 60s. 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The current time is 5:34 a.m. Eastern Daylight Time. Here are the 5 a.m. weather observations from around the area. At Athens, it was cloudy, the temperature was 69 degrees, dew point 69 degrees, relative humidity 100%, wind calm, pressure was 29.93 inches and rising. At Gainesville, it was cloudy and 69, wind northwest at 6. At Winder, it was cloudy, the temperature was 68. At Greensboro, it was cloudy and 70, wind calm. At Jefferson, it was cloudy and 68, wind west at 5. At Monroe, it was cloudy. At Albertton, with haze, it was 70, wind calm. At Canyon, with fog, it was 70, wind calm. At Clemson, it was mostly cloudy and 67, wind calm. Elsewhere across Georgia, at Atlanta it was cloudy and 70, wind northwest at 3. At Cartersville, it was cloudy and 70, wind calm. At Lawrenceville, it was mostly cloudy and 69, wind west at 3. At Macon, it was cloudy and 71, wind calm. At Rome, it was cloudy and 70, wind calm. At Augusta, it was cloudy and 72, wind calm. At Savannah, with fog, it was 73, wind west at 5. Elsewhere across the region, at Chattanooga, it was cloudy and 71, wind calm. At Asheville, with light rain, it was 67, wind north at 12. At Greenville-Spartanburg, it was cloudy and 68, wind southwest at 6. Here is the hazardous weather outlook. This hazardous weather outlook is for North and Central Georgia. For today and tonight, scattered thunderstorms are expected this afternoon and evening. A few storms may become strong, with locally heavy rainfall producing flash flooding being the main threat. These storms will also be capable of producing frequent lightning and gusty winds. And now the extended outlook for the period Sunday through Friday. Scattered to numerous thunderstorms are expected Sunday through Tuesday, especially during the afternoon and evening hours each day. Locally heavy rainfall will be the primary concern in these storms, though a few storms could become strong, capable of producing gusty winds and some lightning. Spotter information statement. 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Please relay any information about observed severe weather to the National Weather Service while following all local and state guidelines. Here is the official forecast from your National Weather Service for the Athens listening area. Today, mostly cloudy early. Patchy fog early. A chance of showers and a slight chance of thunderstorms this morning, then showers and thunderstorms likely this afternoon. Highs in the mid-80s. West winds 5 to 10 miles an hour. Chance of rain 70%. Tonight, a chance of thunderstorms in the evening. Mostly cloudy with a chance of showers. Lows in the lower 60s. Northeast winds 5 to 15 miles an hour. Chance of rain 40%. Sunday, mostly cloudy with a chance of showers. A chance of thunderstorms in the afternoon. Highs in the lower 70s. East winds 10 to 20 miles an hour. Chance of rain 30%. Sunday night, a slight chance of thunderstorms in the evening. Showers likely. Lows in the lower 60s. Light northeast winds. Chance of rain 70%. And now the extended forecast. Monday and Monday night, partly cloudy. A chance of showers and thunderstorms.

Highs in the lower 80s. Lows in the lower 60s. Tuesday and Tuesday night, mostly clear. A chance of showers and thunderstorms. Highs in the lower 80s. Lows in the upper 50s. Wednesday through Thursday night, mostly clear. Highs around 80. Lows in the upper 50s. Friday and Friday night, partly cloudy. A slight chance of showers and thunderstorms. Highs in the lower 80s. Lows in the lower 60s. For more detailed weather, water, and climate information, please visit our website at weather.gov/Atlanta. The Athens climate summary for yesterday, May 29, 2026. Yesterday's high temperature of 86 degrees occurred at 2:27 p.m. The normal high is 85. The record high is 99 degrees, which was set in 1941. Yesterday's low temperature of 69 degrees occurred at 7:58 p.m. The normal low is 63. The record low is 50 degrees, which was set in 1968. 1.09 inches of precipitation fell yesterday, which brings the monthly total to 6.25 inches. This is 3.22 inches above the normal amount of 3.03 inches for May. The total precipitation for the year now stands at 15.86 inches, which is 3.78 inches below normal. Sunrise today is at 6:24 a.m. and sunset is at 8:38 p.m. You're listening to NOAA Weather Radio Station, WXK56, originating from the National Weather Service office in Peachtree City, and transmitting from Athens on a frequency of 162.4 MHz. 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The current time is 5:41 a.m. Eastern Daylight Time. Here are the 5 a.m. weather observations from around the area. At Athens, it was cloudy, the temperature was 69 degrees, dew point 69 degrees, relative humidity 100%, wind calm, pressure was 29.93 inches and rising. At Gainesville, it was cloudy and 69, wind northwest at 6. At Winder, it was cloudy, the temperature was 68. At Greensboro, it was cloudy and 70, wind calm. At Jefferson, it was cloudy and 68, wind west at 5. At Monroe, it was cloudy. At Albertton, with haze, it was 70, wind calm. At Canyon, with fog, it was 70, wind calm. At Clemson, it was mostly cloudy and 67, wind calm. Elsewhere across Georgia, at Atlanta it was cloudy and 70, wind northwest at 3. At Cartersville, it was cloudy and 70, wind calm. At Lawrenceville, it was mostly cloudy and 69, wind west at 3. At Macon, it was cloudy and 71, wind calm. At Rome, it was cloudy and 70, wind calm. At Augusta, it was cloudy and 72, wind calm. At Savannah, with fog, it was 73, wind west at 5. Elsewhere across the region, at Chattanooga, it was cloudy and 71, wind calm. At Asheville, with light rain, it was 67, wind north at 12. At Greenville-Spartanburg, it was cloudy and 68, wind southwest at 6. Here is the hazardous weather outlook. This hazardous weather outlook is for North and Central Georgia. For today and tonight, scattered thunderstorms are expected this afternoon and evening. A few storms may become strong, with locally heavy rainfall producing flash flooding being the main threat. These storms will also be capable of producing frequent lightning and gusty winds. And now the extended outlook for the period Sunday through

Friday. Scattered to numerous thunderstorms are expected Sunday through Tuesday, especially during the afternoon and evening hours each day. Locally heavy rainfall will be the primary concern in these storms, though a few storms could become strong, capable of producing gusty winds and some lightning. 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Please relay any information about observed severe weather to the National Weather Service while following all local and state guidelines. Here is the official forecast from your National Weather Service for the Athens listening area. Today, mostly cloudy early. Patchy fog early. A chance of showers and a slight chance of thunderstorms this morning, then showers and thunderstorms likely this afternoon. Highs in the mid-80s. West winds 5 to 10 miles an hour. Chance of rain 70%. Tonight, a chance of thunderstorms in the evening. Mostly cloudy with a chance of showers. Lows in the lower 60s. Northeast winds 5 to 15 miles an hour. Chance of rain 40%. Sunday, mostly cloudy with a chance of showers. A chance of thunderstorms in the afternoon. Highs in the lower 70s. East winds 10 to 20 miles an hour. Chance of rain 30%. Sunday night, a slight chance of thunderstorms in the evening. Showers likely. Lows in the lower 60s. Light northeast winds. Chance of rain 70%. And now the extended forecast. Monday and Monday night, partly cloudy. A chance of showers and thunderstorms. Highs in the lower 80s. Lows in the lower 60s. Tuesday and Tuesday night, mostly clear. A chance of showers and thunderstorms. Highs in the lower 80s. Lows in the upper 50s. Wednesday through Thursday night, mostly clear. Highs around 80. Lows in the upper 50s. Friday and Friday night, partly cloudy. A slight chance of showers and thunderstorms. Highs in the lower 80s. Lows in the lower 60s. For more detailed weather, water, and climate information, please visit our website at weather.gov/Atlanta. The current time is 5:47 a.m. Eastern Daylight Time. Here are the 5 a.m. weather observations from around the area. At Athens, it was cloudy, the temperature was 69 degrees, dew point 69 degrees, relative humidity 100%, wind calm, pressure was 29.93 inches and rising. At Gainesville, it was cloudy and 69, wind northwest at 6. At Winder, it was cloudy, the temperature was 68. At Greensboro, it was cloudy and 70, wind calm. At Jefferson, it was cloudy and 68, wind west at 5. At Monroe, it was cloudy. At Albertton, with haze, it was 70, wind calm. At Canyon, with fog, it was 70, wind calm. At Clemson, it was mostly cloudy and 67, wind calm. Elsewhere across Georgia, at Atlanta it was cloudy and 70, wind northwest at 3. At Cartersville, it was cloudy and 70, wind calm. At Lawrenceville, it was mostly cloudy and 69, wind west at 3. At Macon, it was cloudy and 71, wind calm. At Rome, it was cloudy and 70, wind calm. At Augusta, it was cloudy and 72, wind calm. At Savannah, with fog, it was 73, wind west at 5. Elsewhere across the region, at Chattanooga, it was cloudy and 71, wind calm. At Asheville, with light rain, it was 67, wind north at 12. At Greenville-Spartanburg, it was cloudy and 68, wind southwest at 6. Here is the hazardous weather outlook. This hazardous weather outlook is for North and Central Georgia. For today and tonight, scattered thunderstorms are expected this afternoon and evening. A few storms may become strong, with locally heavy rainfall producing flash floods.

being the main threat. These storms will also be capable of producing frequent lightning and gusty winds. And now the extended outlook for the period Sunday through Friday. Scattered to numerous thunderstorms are expected Sunday through Tuesday, especially during the afternoon and evening hours each day. Locally heavy rainfall will be the primary concern in these storms, though a few storms could become strong, capable of producing gusty winds and some lightning. Spotter information statement. Spotter activation is not requested, but spotters are encouraged to submit reports of severe weather or flooding through the web by going to weather.gov/Atlanta. Please relay any information about observed severe weather to the National Weather Service while following all local and state guidelines. The Athens climate summary for yesterday, May 29, 2026. Yesterday's high temperature of 86 degrees occurred at 2:27 p.m. The normal high is 85. The record high is 99 degrees, which was set in 1941. Yesterday's low temperature of 69 degrees occurred at 7:58 p.m. The normal low is 63. The record low is 50 degrees, which was set in 1968. 1.09 inches of precipitation fell yesterday, which brings the monthly total to 6.25 inches. This is 3.22 inches above the normal amount of 3.03 inches for May. The total precipitation for the year now stands at 15.86 inches, which is 3.78 inches below normal. Sunrise today is at 6:24 a.m. and sunset is at 8:38 p.m. Here is the official forecast from your National Weather Service for the Athens listening area. Today, mostly cloudy early. Patchy fog early. A chance of showers and a slight chance of thunderstorms this morning, then showers and thunderstorms likely this afternoon. Highs in the mid-80s. West winds 5 to 10 miles an hour. Chance of rain 70%. Tonight, a chance of thunderstorms in the evening. Mostly cloudy with a chance of showers. Lows in the lower 60s. Northeast winds 5 to 15 miles an hour. Chance of rain 40%. Sunday, mostly cloudy with a chance of showers. A chance of thunderstorms in the afternoon. Highs in the lower 70s. East winds 10 to 20 miles an hour. Chance of rain 30%. Sunday night, a slight chance of thunderstorms in the evening. Showers likely. Lows in the lower 60s. Light northeast winds. Chance of rain 70%. And now the extended forecast. Monday and Monday night, partly cloudy. A chance of showers and thunderstorms. Highs in the lower 80s. Lows in the lower 60s. Tuesday and Tuesday night, mostly clear. A chance of showers and thunderstorms. Highs in the lower 80s. Lows in the upper 50s. Wednesday through Thursday night, mostly clear. Highs around 80. Lows in the upper 50s. Friday and Friday night, partly cloudy. A slight chance of showers and thunderstorms. Highs in the lower 80s. Lows in the lower 60s. For more detailed weather, water, and climate information, please visit our website at weather.gov/Atlanta. The current time is 5:53 a.m. Eastern Daylight Time. Here are the 5 a.m. weather observations from around the area. At Athens, it was cloudy, the temperature was 69 degrees, dew point 69 degrees, relative humidity 100%, wind calm, pressure was 29.93 inches and rising. At Gainesville, it was cloudy and 69, wind northwest at 6. At Winder, it was cloudy, the temperature was 68. At Greensboro, it was cloudy and 70, wind calm. At Jefferson, it was cloudy and 68, wind west at 5. At Monroe, it was cloudy. At Albertton, with haze, it was 70, wind calm. At Canyon, with fog, it was 70, wind calm. At Clemson, it was mostly cloudy and 67, wind calm. Elsewhere across

Georgia. At Atlanta, it was cloudy and 70. Wind northwest at 3. At Cartersville, it was cloudy and 70. Wind calm. At Lawrenceville, it was mostly cloudy and 69. Wind west at 3. At Macon, it was cloudy and 71. Wind calm. At Rome, it was cloudy and 70. Wind calm. At Augusta, it was cloudy and 72. Wind calm. At Savannah, with fog, it was 73. Wind west at 5. Elsewhere across the region, at Chattanooga, it was cloudy and 71. Wind calm. At Asheville, with light rain, it was 67. Wind north at 12. At Greenville-Spartanburg, it was cloudy and 68. Wind southwest at 6. Here is the hazardous weather outlook. This hazardous weather outlook is for north and central Georgia. For today and tonight, scattered thunderstorms are expected this afternoon and evening. A few storms may become strong, with locally heavy rainfall producing flash flooding being the main threat. These storms will also be capable of producing frequent lightning and gusty winds. And now the extended outlook for the period Sunday through Friday. Scattered to numerous thunderstorms are expected Sunday through Tuesday, especially during the afternoon and evening hours each day. Locally heavy rainfall will be the primary concern in these storms, though a few storms could become strong, capable of producing gusty winds and some lightning. Spotter information statement. 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Please relay any information about observed severe weather to the National Weather Service while following all local and state guidelines. Here is the official forecast from your National Weather Service for the Athens listening area. Today, mostly cloudy early. Patchy fog early. A chance of showers and a slight chance of thunderstorms this morning, then showers and thunderstorms likely this afternoon. Highs in the mid-80s. West winds 5 to 10 miles an hour. Chance of rain 70%. Tonight, a chance of thunderstorms in the evening. Mostly cloudy with a chance of showers. Lows in the lower 60s. Northeast winds 5 to 15 miles an hour. Chance of rain 40%. Sunday, mostly cloudy with a chance of showers. A chance of thunderstorms in the afternoon. Highs in the lower 70s. East winds 10 to 20 miles an hour. Chance of rain 30%. Sunday night, a slight chance of thunderstorms in the evening. Showers likely. Lows in the lower 60s. Light northeast winds. Chance of rain 70%. And now the extended forecast. Monday and Monday night, partly cloudy. A chance of showers and thunderstorms. Highs in the lower 80s. Lows in the lower 60s. Tuesday and Tuesday night, mostly clear. A chance of showers and thunderstorms. Highs in the lower 80s. Lows in the upper 50s. Wednesday through Thursday night, mostly clear. Highs around 80. Lows in the upper 50s. Friday and Friday night, partly cloudy. A slight chance of showers and thunderstorms. Highs in the lower 80s. Lows in the lower 60s. For more detailed weather, water, and climate information, please visit our website at weather.gov/Atlanta. The current time is 5:58 a.m. Eastern Daylight Time. Here are the 5 a.m. weather observations from around the area. At Athens, it was cloudy, the temperature was 69 degrees, dew point 69 degrees, relative humidity 100%, wind calm, pressure was 29.93 inches and rising. At Gainesville, it was cloudy and 69, wind northwest at 6. At Winder, it was cloudy, the temperature was 68. At Greensboro, it was cloudy and 70, wind calm. At Jefferson, it was cloudy and 68, wind west at 5. At Monroe, it was cloudy. At Albertton, with haze, it was 70, wind calm. At Canyon.

With fog, it was 70, wind calm. At Clemson, it was mostly cloudy and 67, wind calm. Elsewhere across Georgia, at Atlanta it was cloudy and 70, wind northwest at 3. At Cartersville, it was cloudy and 70, wind calm. At Lawrenceville, it was mostly cloudy and 69, wind west at 3. At Macon, it was cloudy and 71, wind calm. At Rome, it was cloudy and 70, wind calm. At Augusta, it was cloudy and 72, wind calm. At Savannah, with fog, it was 73, wind west at 5. Elsewhere across the region, at Chattanooga, it was cloudy and 71, wind calm. At Asheville, with light rain, it was 67, wind north at 12. At Greenville-Spartanburg, it was cloudy and 68, wind southwest at 6. The Athens climate summary for yesterday, May 29, 2026. Yesterday's high temperature of 86 degrees occurred at 2:27 p.m. The normal high is 85. The record high is 99 degrees, which was set in 1941. Yesterday's low temperature of 69 degrees occurred at 7:58 p.m. The normal low is 63. The record low is 50 degrees, which was set in 1968. 1.09 inches of precipitation fell yesterday, which brings the monthly total to 6.25 inches. This is 3.22 inches above the normal amount of 3.03 inches for May. The total precipitation for the year now stands at 15.86 inches, which is 3.78 inches below normal. Sunrise today is at 6:24 a.m. and sunset is at 8:38 p.m. Here is the hazardous weather outlook. This hazardous weather outlook is for North and Central Georgia. For today and tonight, scattered thunderstorms are expected this afternoon and evening. A few storms may become strong, with locally heavy rainfall producing flash flooding being the main threat. These storms will also be capable of producing frequent lightning and gusty winds. And now the extended outlook for the period Sunday through Friday. Scattered to numerous thunderstorms are expected Sunday through Tuesday, especially during the afternoon and evening hours each day. Locally heavy rainfall will be the primary concern in these storms, though a few storms could become strong, capable of producing gusty winds and some lightning. Spotter information statement. 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Please relay any information about observed severe weather to the National Weather Service while following all local and state guidelines. Here is the official forecast from your National Weather Service for the Athens listening area. Today, mostly cloudy early. Patchy fog early. A chance of showers and a slight chance of thunderstorms this morning, then showers and thunderstorms likely this afternoon. Highs in the mid-80s. West winds 5 to 10 miles an hour. Chance of rain 70%. Tonight, a chance of thunderstorms in the evening. Mostly cloudy with a chance of showers. Lows in the lower 60s. Northeast winds 5 to 15 miles an hour. Chance of rain 40%. Sunday, mostly cloudy with a chance of showers. A chance of thunderstorms in the afternoon. Highs in the lower 70s. East winds 10 to 20 miles an hour. Chance of rain 30%. Sunday night, a slight chance of thunderstorms in the evening. Showers likely. Lows in the lower 60s. Light northeast winds. Chance of rain 70%. And now the extended forecast. Monday and Monday night, partly cloudy. A chance of showers and thunderstorms. Highs in the lower 80s. Lows in the lower 60s. Tuesday and Tuesday night, mostly clear. A chance of showers and thunderstorms. Highs in the lower 80s. Lows in the upper 50s. Wednesday through Thursday night, mostly clear. Highs around 80. Lows in the upper 50s. Friday and Friday night,

Partly cloudy. A slight chance of showers and thunderstorms. Highs in the lower 80s. Lows in the lower 60s. For more detailed weather, water, and climate information, please visit our website at weather.gov/Atlanta. Here is the official forecast from your National Weather Service for the Athens listening area. Today, mostly cloudy early. A chance of showers until late afternoon. A chance of thunderstorms early this afternoon, then showers and thunderstorms likely this afternoon. Highs in the mid-80s. West winds 5 to 10 miles an hour. Chance of rain 60%. Tonight, a chance of thunderstorms in the evening. Mostly cloudy with a chance of showers. Lows in the lower 60s. Northeast winds 5 to 15 miles an hour. Chance of rain 40%. Sunday, mostly cloudy with a chance of showers. A chance of thunderstorms in the afternoon. Highs in the lower 70s. East winds 10 to 20 miles an hour. Chance of rain 30%. Sunday night, a slight chance of thunderstorms in the evening. Showers likely. Lows in the lower 60s. Light northeast winds. Chance of rain 70%. And now the extended forecast. Monday and Monday night, partly cloudy. A chance of showers and thunderstorms. Highs in the lower 80s. Lows in the lower 60s. Tuesday and Tuesday night, mostly clear. A chance of showers and thunderstorms. Highs in the lower 80s. Lows in the upper 50s. Wednesday through Thursday night, mostly clear. Highs around 80. Lows in the upper 50s. Friday and Friday night, partly cloudy. A slight chance of showers and thunderstorms. Highs in the lower 80s. Lows in the lower 60s. 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The current time is 6:06 a.m. Eastern Daylight Time. Here are the 6 a.m. weather observations from around the area. At Athens, it was cloudy, the temperature was 69 degrees, dew point 69 degrees, relative humidity 100%, wind calm, pressure was 29.94 inches and rising. At Gainesville, it was cloudy and 69, wind northwest at 5. At Winder, it was cloudy, the temperature was 68. At Greensboro, with fog, it was 70, wind calm. At Jefferson, with light rain, it was 68, wind west at 5. At Monroe, it was cloudy. At Albertton, it was cloudy and 68, wind calm. At Canyon, with fog, it was 68, wind southwest at 3. At Clemson, it was cloudy and 68, wind calm. Elsewhere across Georgia, at Atlanta it was mostly cloudy and 70, wind calm. At Cartersville, it was cloudy and 70, wind calm. At Lawrenceville, it was cloudy and 69, wind calm. At Macon, with fog, it was 71, wind calm. At Rome, it was cloudy and 70, wind calm. At Augusta, with fog, it was 71, wind calm. At Savannah, with fog, it was 73, wind west at 5. Elsewhere across the region, at Chattanooga, it was cloudy and 71, wind south at 3. At Asheville, with light rain, it was 66, wind north at 9. At Greenville-Spartanburg, it was cloudy and 68, wind south at 3. Here is the hazardous weather outlook. This hazardous weather outlook is for north and central Georgia. For today and tonight, scattered thunderstorms are expected this afternoon and evening. A few storms may become strong, with locally heavy rainfall producing flash flooding being the main threat. These storms will also be capable of producing frequent lightning and gusty winds. And now the extended outlook for the period Sunday through Friday. Scattered to numerous thunderstorms are expected Sunday through Tuesday, especially during the afternoon and evening hours each day. Locally heavy rainfall will be the primary concern in these

storms, though a few storms could become strong, capable of producing gusty winds and some lightning. Spotter information statement. 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Please relay any information about observed severe weather to the National Weather Service while following all local and state guidelines. Here is the official forecast from your National Weather Service for the Athens listening area. Today, mostly cloudy early. A chance of showers until late afternoon. A chance of thunderstorms early this afternoon, then showers and thunderstorms likely this afternoon. Highs in the mid-80s. West winds 5 to 10 miles an hour. Chance of rain 60%. Tonight, a chance of thunderstorms in the evening. Mostly cloudy with a chance of showers. Lows in the lower 60s. Northeast winds 5 to 15 miles an hour. Chance of rain 40%. Sunday, mostly cloudy with a chance of showers. A chance of thunderstorms in the afternoon. Highs in the lower 70s. East winds 10 to 20 miles an hour. Chance of rain 30%. Sunday night, a slight chance of thunderstorms in the evening. Showers likely. Lows in the lower 60s. Light northeast winds. Chance of rain 70%. And now the extended forecast. Monday and Monday night, partly cloudy. A chance of showers and thunderstorms. Highs in the lower 80s. Lows in the lower 60s. Tuesday and Tuesday night, mostly clear. A chance of showers and thunderstorms. Highs in the lower 80s. Lows in the upper 50s. Wednesday through Thursday night, mostly clear. Highs around 80. Lows in the upper 50s. Friday and Friday night, partly cloudy. A slight chance of showers and thunderstorms. Highs in the lower 80s. Lows in the lower 60s. For more detailed weather, water, and climate information, please visit our website at weather.gov/Atlanta. The Athens climate summary for yesterday, May 29, 2026. Yesterday's high temperature of 86 degrees occurred at 2:27 p.m. The normal high is 85. The record high is 99 degrees, which was set in 1941. Yesterday's low temperature of 69 degrees occurred at 7:58 p.m. The normal low is 63. The record low is 50 degrees, which was set in 1968. 1.09 inches of precipitation fell yesterday, which brings the monthly total to 6.25 inches. This is 3.22 inches above the normal amount of 3.03 inches for May. The total precipitation for the year now stands at 15.86 inches, which is 3.78 inches below normal. Sunrise today is at 6:24 a.m. and sunset is at 8:38 p.m. The current time is 6:12 a.m. Eastern Daylight Time. Here are the 6 a.m. weather observations from around the area. At Athens, it was cloudy, the temperature was 69 degrees, dew point 69 degrees, relative humidity 100%, wind calm, pressure was 29.94 inches and rising. At Gainesville, it was cloudy and 69, wind northwest at 5. At Winder, it was cloudy, the temperature was 68. At Greensboro, with fog, it was 70, wind calm. At Jefferson, with light rain, it was 68, wind west at 5. At Monroe, it was cloudy. At Albertton, it was cloudy and 68, wind calm. At Canyon, with fog, it was 68, wind southwest at 3. At Clemson, it was cloudy and 68, wind calm. Elsewhere across Georgia, at Atlanta it was mostly cloudy and 70, wind calm. At Cartersville, it was cloudy and 70, wind calm. At Lawrenceville, it was cloudy and 69, wind calm. At Macon, with fog, it was 71, wind calm. At Rome, with light rain and fog, it was 70,

wind calm. At Augusta, with fog, it was 71, wind calm. At Savannah, with fog, it was 73, wind west at 5. Elsewhere across the region, at Chattanooga, it was cloudy and 71, wind south at 3. At Asheville, with light rain, it was 66, wind north at 9. At Greenville-Spartanburg, it was cloudy and 68, wind south at 3. Here is the hazardous weather outlook. This hazardous weather outlook is for North and Central Georgia. For today and tonight, scattered thunderstorms are expected this afternoon and evening. A few storms may become strong, with locally heavy rainfall producing flash flooding being the main threat. These storms will also be capable of producing frequent lightning and gusty winds. And now the extended outlook for the period Sunday through Friday. Scattered to numerous thunderstorms are expected Sunday through Tuesday, especially during the afternoon and evening hours each day. Locally heavy rainfall will be the primary concern in these storms, though a few storms could become strong, capable of producing gusty winds and some lightning. Spotter information statement. 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Please relay any information about observed severe weather to the National Weather Service while following all local and state guidelines. Here is the official forecast from your National Weather Service for the Athens listening area. Today, mostly cloudy early. A chance of showers until late afternoon. A chance of thunderstorms early this afternoon, then showers and thunderstorms likely this afternoon. Highs in the mid-80s. West winds 5 to 10 miles an hour. Chance of rain 60%. Tonight, a chance of thunderstorms in the evening. Mostly cloudy with a chance of showers. Lows in the lower 60s. Northeast winds 5 to 15 miles an hour. Chance of rain 40%. Sunday, mostly cloudy with a chance of showers. A chance of thunderstorms in the afternoon. Highs in the lower 70s. East winds 10 to 20 miles an hour. Chance of rain 30%. Sunday night, a slight chance of thunderstorms in the evening. Showers likely. Lows in the lower 60s. Light northeast winds. Chance of rain 70%. And now the extended forecast. Monday and Monday night, partly cloudy. A chance of showers and thunderstorms. Highs in the lower 80s. Lows in the lower 60s. Tuesday and Tuesday night, mostly clear. A chance of showers and thunderstorms. Highs in the lower 80s. Lows in the upper 50s. Wednesday through Thursday night, mostly clear. Highs around 80. Lows in the upper 50s. Friday and Friday night, partly cloudy. A slight chance of showers and thunderstorms. Highs in the lower 80s. Lows in the lower 60s. 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The current time is 6:17 a.m. Eastern Daylight Time. Here are the 6 a.m. weather observations from around the area. At Athens, it was cloudy, the temperature was 69 degrees, dew point 69 degrees, relative humidity 100%, wind calm, pressure was 29.94 inches and rising. At Gainesville, it was cloudy and 69, wind northwest at 5. At Winder, it was cloudy, the temperature was 68. At Greensboro, with fog, it was 70, wind calm. At Jefferson, with light rain, it was 68, wind west at 5. At Monroe, it was cloudy. At Albertton, it was cloudy and 68, wind calm. At Canyon, with fog, it was 68, wind southwest at 3. At Clemson, it was cloudy and 68, wind calm. Elsewhere across Georgia, at Atlanta, it was mostly cloudy and 70, wind calm. At Cartersville, it was cloudy and 70, wind calm. At Lawrenceville, it was cloudy and 69.

9, wind calm. At Macon, with fog, it was 71, wind calm. At Rome, with light rain and fog, it was 70, wind calm. At Augusta, with fog, it was 71, wind calm. At Savannah, with fog, it was 73, wind west at 5. Elsewhere across the region, at Chattanooga, it was cloudy and 71, wind south at 3. At Asheville, with light rain, it was 66, wind north at 9. At Greenville-Spartanburg, it was cloudy and 68, wind south at 3. Here is the hazardous weather outlook. This hazardous weather outlook is for North and Central Georgia. For today and tonight, scattered thunderstorms are expected this afternoon and evening. A few storms may become strong, with locally heavy rainfall producing flash flooding being the main threat. These storms will also be capable of producing frequent lightning and gusty winds. And now the extended outlook for the period Sunday through Friday. Scattered to numerous thunderstorms are expected Sunday through Tuesday, especially during the afternoon and evening hours each day. Locally heavy rainfall will be the primary concern in these storms, though a few storms could become strong, capable of producing gusty winds and some lightning. Spotter information statement. 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Please relay any information about observed severe weather to the National Weather Service while following all local and state guidelines. The Athens climate summary for yesterday, May 29, 2026. Yesterday's high temperature of 86 degrees occurred at 2:27 p.m. The normal high is 85. The record high is 99 degrees, which was set in 1941. Yesterday's low temperature of 69 degrees occurred at 7:58 p.m. The normal low is 63. The record low is 50 degrees, which was set in 1968. 1.09 inches of precipitation fell yesterday, which brings the monthly total to 6.25 inches. This is 3.22 inches above the normal amount of 3.03 inches for May. The total precipitation for the year now stands at 15.86 inches, which is 3.78 inches below normal. Sunrise today is at 6:24 a.m. and sunset is at 8:38 p.m. Here is the official forecast from your National Weather Service for the Athens listening area. Today, mostly cloudy early. A chance of showers until late afternoon. A chance of thunderstorms early this afternoon, then showers and thunderstorms likely this afternoon. Highs in the mid-80s. West winds 5 to 10 miles an hour. Chance of rain 60%. Tonight, a chance of thunderstorms in the evening. Mostly cloudy with a chance of showers. Lows in the lower 60s. Northeast winds 5 to 15 miles an hour. Chance of rain 40%. Sunday, mostly cloudy with a chance of showers. A chance of thunderstorms in the afternoon. Highs in the lower 70s. East winds 10 to 20 miles an hour. Chance of rain 30%. Sunday night, a slight chance of thunderstorms in the evening. Showers likely. Lows in the lower 60s. Light northeast winds. Chance of rain 70%. And now the extended forecast. Monday and Monday night, partly cloudy. A chance of showers and thunderstorms. Highs in the lower 80s. Lows in the lower 60s. Tuesday and Tuesday night, mostly clear. A chance of showers and thunderstorms. Highs in the lower 80s. Lows in the upper 50s. Wednesday through Thursday night, mostly clear. Highs around 80. Lows in the upper 50s. Friday and Friday night, partly cloudy. A slight chance of showers and thunderstorms. Highs in the lower 80s. Lows in the lower 60s. For more detailed weather, water, and climate information, please visit our website at weather.gov/Atlanta.
The current time is 6:24 a.m. Eastern Daylight Time. Here are the 6 a.m. weather observations from around the area. At Athens, it was cloudy. The temperature was 69 degrees, dew point 69 degrees, relative humidity 100%, wind calm, pressure was 29.94 inches and rising. At Gainesville, it was cloudy and 69, wind northwest at 5. At Winder, it was cloudy, the temperature was 68. At Greensboro, with fog, it was 70, wind calm. At Jefferson, with light rain, it was 68, wind west at 5. At Monroe, it was cloudy. At Alberton, it was cloudy and 68, wind calm. At Canyon, with fog, it was 68, wind southwest at 3. At Clemson, it was cloudy and 68, wind calm. Elsewhere across Georgia, at Atlanta it was mostly cloudy and 70, wind calm. At Cartersville, it was cloudy and 70, wind calm. At Lawrenceville, it was cloudy and 69, wind calm. At Macon, with fog, it was 71, wind calm. At Rome, with light rain and fog, it was 70, wind calm. At Augusta, with fog, it was 71, wind calm. At Savannah, with fog, it was 73, wind west at 5. Elsewhere across the region, at Chattanooga, it was cloudy and 71, wind south at 3. At Asheville, with light rain, it was 66, wind north at 9. At Greenville-Spartanburg, it was cloudy and 68, wind south at 3. Here is the hazardous weather outlook. This hazardous weather outlook is for north and central Georgia. For today and tonight, scattered thunderstorms are expected this afternoon and evening. A few storms may become strong, with locally heavy rainfall producing flash flooding being the main threat. These storms will also be capable of producing frequent lightning and gusty winds. And now the extended outlook for the period Sunday through Friday. Scattered to numerous thunderstorms are expected Sunday through Tuesday, especially during the afternoon and evening hours each day. Locally heavy rainfall will be the primary concern in these storms, though a few storms could become strong, capable of producing gusty winds and some lightning. Spotter information statement. 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Please relay any information about observed severe weather to the National Weather Service while following all local and state guidelines. Here is the official forecast from your National Weather Service for the Athens listening area. Today, mostly cloudy early. A chance of showers until late afternoon. A chance of thunderstorms early this afternoon, then showers and thunderstorms likely this afternoon. Highs in the mid-80s. West winds 5 to 10 miles an hour. Chance of rain 60%. Tonight, a chance of thunderstorms in the evening. Mostly cloudy with a chance of showers. Lows in the lower 60s. Northeast winds 5 to 15 miles an hour. Chance of rain 40%. Sunday, mostly cloudy with a chance of showers. A chance of thunderstorms in the afternoon. Highs in the lower 70s. East winds 10 to 20 miles an hour. Chance of rain 30%. Sunday night, a slight chance of thunderstorms in the evening. Showers likely. Lows in the lower 60s. Light northeast winds. Chance of rain 70%. And now the extended forecast. Monday and Monday night, partly cloudy. A chance of showers and thunderstorms. Highs in the lower 80s. Lows in the lower 60s. Tuesday and Tuesday night, mostly clear. A chance of showers and thunderstorms. Highs in the lower 80s. Lows in the upper 50s. Wednesday through Thursday night, mostly clear. Highs around 80. Lows in the upper 50s. Friday and Friday night, partly cloudy. A slight chance of showers and thunderstorms. Highs in the lower 80s. Lows in the lower 60s.
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The current time is 6:29 a.m. Eastern Daylight Time. Here are the 6 a.m. weather observations from around the area. At Athens, it was cloudy, the temperature was 69 degrees, dew point 69 degrees, relative humidity 100%, wind calm, pressure was 29.94 inches and rising. At Gainesville, it was cloudy and 69, wind northwest at 5. At Winder, it was cloudy, the temperature was 68. At Greensboro, with fog, it was 70, wind calm. At Jefferson, with light rain, it was 68, wind west at 5. At Monroe, it was cloudy. At Albertton, it was cloudy and 68, wind calm. At Canyon, with fog, it was 68, wind southwest at 3. At Clemson, it was cloudy and 68, wind calm. Elsewhere across Georgia, at Atlanta it was mostly cloudy and 70, wind calm. At Cartersville, it was cloudy and 70, wind calm. At Lawrenceville, it was cloudy and 69, wind calm. At Macon, with fog, it was 71, wind calm. At Rome, with light rain and fog, it was 70, wind calm. At Augusta, with fog, it was 71, wind calm. At Savannah, with fog, it was 73, wind west at 5. Elsewhere across the region, at Chattanooga, it was cloudy and 71, wind south at 3. At Asheville, with light rain, it was 66, wind north at 9. At Greenville-Spartanburg, it was cloudy and 68, wind south at 3. The Athens climate summary for yesterday, May 29, 2026. Yesterday's high temperature of 86 degrees occurred at 2:27 p.m. The normal high is 85. The record high is 99 degrees, which was set in 1941. Yesterday's low temperature of 69 degrees occurred at 7:58 p.m. The normal low is 63. The record low is 50 degrees, which was set in 1968. 1.09 inches of precipitation fell yesterday, which brings the monthly total to 6.25 inches. This is 3.22 inches above the normal amount of 3.03 inches for May. The total precipitation for the year now stands at 15.86 inches, which is 3.78 inches below normal. Sunrise today is at 6:24 a.m. and sunset is at 8:38 p.m. Here is the hazardous weather outlook. This hazardous weather outlook is for North and Central Georgia. For today and tonight, scattered thunderstorms are expected this afternoon and evening. A few storms may become strong, with locally heavy rainfall producing flash flooding being the main threat. These storms will also be capable of producing frequent lightning and gusty winds. And now the extended outlook for the period Sunday through Friday. Scattered to numerous thunderstorms are expected Sunday through Tuesday, especially during the afternoon and evening hours each day. Locally heavy rainfall will be the primary concern in these storms, though a few storms could become strong, capable of producing gusty winds and some lightning. Spotter information statement. 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Please relay any information about observed severe weather to the National Weather Service while following all local and state guidelines. Here is the official forecast from your National Weather Service for the Athens listening area. Today, mostly cloudy early. A chance of showers until late afternoon. A chance of thunderstorms early this afternoon, then showers and thunderstorms likely this afternoon. Highs in the mid-80s. West winds 5 to 10 miles an hour. Chance of rain 60%. Tonight, a chance of thunderstorms in the evening. Mostly cloudy with a chance of showers. Lows in the lower 60s. Northeast winds 5 to 15.

Tuesday night, mostly clear. A chance of showers and thunderstorms. Highs in the lower 80s. Lows in the upper 50s. Wednesday through Thursday night, mostly clear. Highs around 80. Lows in the upper 50s. Friday and Friday night, partly cloudy. A slight chance of showers and thunderstorms. Highs in the lower 80s. Lows in the lower 60s. 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The current time is 6:35 a.m. Eastern Daylight Time. Here are the 6 a.m. weather observations from around the area. At Athens, it was cloudy, the temperature was 69 degrees, dew point 69 degrees, relative humidity 100%, wind calm, pressure was 29.94 inches and rising. At Gainesville, it was cloudy and 69, wind northwest at 5. At Winder, it was cloudy, the temperature was 68. At Greensboro, with fog, it was 70, wind calm. At Jefferson, with light rain, it was 68, wind west at 5. At Monroe, it was cloudy. At Alberton, it was cloudy and 68, wind calm. At Canyon, with fog, it was 68, wind southwest at 3. At Clemson, it was cloudy and 68, wind calm. Elsewhere across Georgia, at Atlanta it was mostly cloudy and 70, wind calm. At Cartersville, it was cloudy and 70, wind calm. At Lawrenceville, it was cloudy and 69, wind calm. At Macon, with fog, it was 71, wind calm. At Rome, with light rain and fog, it was 70, wind calm. At Augusta, with fog, it was 71, wind calm. At Savannah, with fog, it was 73, wind west at 5. Elsewhere across the region, at Chattanooga, it was cloudy and 71, wind south at 3. At Asheville, with light rain, it was 66, wind north at 9. At Greenville-Spartanburg, it was cloudy and 68, wind south at 3. Here is the hazardous weather outlook. This hazardous weather outlook is for North and Central Georgia. For today and tonight, scattered thunderstorms are expected this afternoon and evening. A few storms may become strong, with locally heavy rainfall producing flash flooding being the main threat. These storms will also be capable of producing frequent lightning and gusty winds. And now the extended outlook for the period Sunday through Friday. Scattered to numerous thunderstorms are expected Sunday through Tuesday, especially during the afternoon and evening hours each day. Locally heavy rainfall will be the primary concern in these storms, though a few storms could become strong, capable of producing gusty winds and some lightning. Spotter information statement. 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Please relay any information about observed severe weather to the National Weather Service while following all local and state guidelines. Here is the official forecast from your National Weather Service for the Athens listening area. Today, mostly cloudy early. A chance of showers until late afternoon. A chance of thunderstorms early this afternoon, then showers and thunderstorms likely this afternoon. Highs in the mid-80s. West winds 5 to 10 miles an hour. Chance of rain 60%. Tonight, a chance of thunderstorms in the evening. Mostly cloudy with a chance of showers. Lows in the lower 60s. Northeast winds 5 to 15 miles an hour. Chance of rain 40%. Sunday, mostly cloudy with a chance of showers. A chance of thunderstorms in the afternoon. Highs in the lower 70s. East winds 10 to 20 miles an hour. Chance of rain 30%. Sunday night, a slight chance of thunderstorms in the evening. Showers likely. Lows in the lower 60s. Light northeast winds. Chance of rain 70%. And now the extended forecast. Monday and Monday night, partly cloudy.

a chance of showers and thunderstorms. Highs in the lower 80s. Lows in the lower 60s. Tuesday and Tuesday night, mostly clear. A chance of showers and thunderstorms. Highs in the lower 80s. Lows in the upper 50s. Wednesday through Thursday night, mostly clear. Highs around 80. Lows in the upper 50s. Friday and Friday night, partly cloudy. A slight chance of showers and thunderstorms. Highs in the lower 80s. Lows in the lower 60s. For more detailed weather, water, and climate information, please visit our website at weather.gov/Atlanta. The Athens climate summary for yesterday, May 29, 2026. Yesterday's high temperature of 86 degrees occurred at 2:27 p.m. The normal high is 85. The record high is 99 degrees, which was set in 1941. Yesterday's low temperature of 69 degrees occurred at 7:58 p.m. The normal low is 63. The record low is 50 degrees, which was set in 1968. 1.09 inches of precipitation fell yesterday, which brings the monthly total to 6.25 inches. This is 3.22 inches above the normal amount of 3.03 inches for May. The total precipitation for the year now stands at 15.86 inches, which is 3.78 inches below normal. Sunrise today is at 6:24 a.m. and sunset is at 8:38 p.m. You're listening to NOAA Weather Radio Station, WXK 56, originating from the National Weather Service office in Peachtree City, and transmitting from Athens on a frequency of 162.4 MHz. 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You can also like your Peachtree City National Weather Service on Facebook or follow NWS Atlanta on Twitter. The current time is 6:42 a.m. Eastern Daylight Time. Here are the 6 a.m. weather observations from around the area. At Athens, it was cloudy, the temperature was 69 degrees, dew point 69 degrees, relative humidity 100%, wind calm, pressure was 29.94 inches and rising. At Gainesville, it was cloudy and 69, wind northwest at 5. At Winder, it was cloudy, the temperature was 68. At Greensboro, with fog, it was 70, wind calm. At Jefferson, with light rain, it was 68, wind west at 5. At Monroe, it was cloudy. At Albertton, it was cloudy and 68, wind calm. At Canyon, with fog, it was 68, wind southwest at 3. At Clemson, it was cloudy and 68, wind calm. Elsewhere across Georgia, at Atlanta it was mostly cloudy and 70, wind calm. At Cartersville, it was cloudy and 70, wind calm. At Lawrenceville, it was cloudy and 69, wind calm. At Macon, with fog, it was 71, wind calm. At Rome, with light rain and fog, it was 70, wind calm. At Augusta, with fog, it was 71, wind calm. At Savannah, with fog, it was 73, wind west at 5. Elsewhere across the region, at Chattanooga, it was cloudy and 71, wind south at 3. At Asheville, with light rain, it was 66, wind north at 9. At Greenville-Spartanburg, it was cloudy and 68, wind south at 3. Here is the hazardous weather outlook. This hazardous weather outlook is for north and central Georgia. For today and tonight, scattered thunderstorms are expected this afternoon and evening. A few storms may become strong, with locally heavy rainfall producing flash flooding being the main threat. These storms will also be capable of producing frequent lightning and gusty winds.

And now the extended outlook for the period Sunday through Friday. Scattered to numerous thunderstorms are expected Sunday through Tuesday, especially during the afternoon and evening hours each day. Locally heavy rainfall will be the primary concern in these storms, though a few storms could become strong, capable of producing gusty winds and some lightning. Spotter information statement. 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Please relay any information about observed severe weather to the National Weather Service while following all local and state guidelines. Here is the official forecast from your National Weather Service for the Athens listening area. Today, mostly cloudy early. A chance of showers until late afternoon. A chance of thunderstorms early this afternoon, then showers and thunderstorms likely this afternoon. Highs in the mid-80s. West winds 5 to 10 miles an hour. Chance of rain 60%. Tonight, a chance of thunderstorms in the evening. Mostly cloudy with a chance of showers. Lows in the lower 60s. Northeast winds 5 to 15 miles an hour. Chance of rain 40%. Sunday, mostly cloudy with a chance of showers. A chance of thunderstorms in the afternoon. Highs in the lower 70s. East winds 10 to 20 miles an hour. Chance of rain 30%. Sunday night, a slight chance of thunderstorms in the evening. Showers likely. Lows in the lower 60s. Light northeast winds. Chance of rain 70%. And now the extended forecast. Monday and Monday night, partly cloudy. A chance of showers and thunderstorms. Highs in the lower 80s. Lows in the lower 60s. Tuesday and Tuesday night, mostly clear. A chance of showers and thunderstorms. Highs in the lower 80s. Lows in the upper 50s. Wednesday through Thursday night, mostly clear. Highs around 80. Lows in the upper 50s. Friday and Friday night, partly cloudy. A slight chance of showers and thunderstorms. Highs in the lower 80s. Lows in the lower 60s. 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The current time is 6:47 a.m. Eastern Daylight Time. Here are the 6 a.m. weather observations from around the area. At Athens, it was cloudy, the temperature was 69 degrees, dew point 69 degrees, relative humidity 100%, wind calm, pressure was 29.94 inches and rising. At Gainesville, it was cloudy and 69, wind northwest at 5. At Winder, it was cloudy, the temperature was 68. At Greensboro, with fog, it was 70, wind calm. At Jefferson, with light rain, it was 68, wind west at 5. At Monroe, it was cloudy. At Albertton, it was cloudy and 68, wind calm. At Canyon, with fog, it was 68, wind southwest at 3. At Clemson, it was cloudy and 68, wind calm. Elsewhere across Georgia, at Atlanta it was mostly cloudy and 70, wind calm. At Cartersville, it was cloudy and 70, wind calm. At Lawrenceville, it was cloudy and 69, wind calm. At Macon, with fog, it was 71, wind calm. At Rome, with light rain and fog, it was 70, wind calm. At Augusta, with fog, it was 71, wind calm. At Savannah, with fog, it was 73, wind west at 5. Elsewhere across the region, at Chattanooga, it was cloudy and 71, wind south at 3. At Asheville, with light rain, it was 66, wind north at 9. At Greenville-Spartanburg, it was cloudy and 68, wind south at 3. Here is the hazardous weather outlook. This hazardous weather outlook is for North and Central Georgia. For today and tonight, scattered thunderstorms are expected this afternoon and evening. A few storms may become strong.

with locally heavy rainfall producing flash flooding being the main threat. These storms will also be capable of producing frequent lightning and gusty winds. And now the extended outlook for the period Sunday through Friday. Scattered to numerous thunderstorms are expected Sunday through Tuesday, especially during the afternoon and evening hours each day. Locally heavy rainfall will be the primary concern in these storms, though a few storms could become strong, capable of producing gusty winds and some lightning. Spotter information statement. 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Please relay any information about observed severe weather to the National Weather Service while following all local and state guidelines. The Athens climate summary for yesterday, May 29, 2026. Yesterday's high temperature of 86 degrees occurred at 2:27 p.m. The normal high is 85. The record high is 99 degrees, which was set in 1941. Yesterday's low temperature of 69 degrees occurred at 7:58 p.m. The normal low is 63. The record low is 50 degrees, which was set in 1968. 1.09 inches of precipitation fell yesterday, which brings the monthly total to 6.25 inches. This is 3.22 inches above the normal amount of 3.03 inches for May. The total precipitation for the year now stands at 15.86 inches, which is 3.78 inches below normal. Sunrise today is at 6:24 a.m. and sunset is at 8:38 p.m. Here is the official forecast from your National Weather Service for the Athens listening area. Today, mostly cloudy early. A chance of showers until late afternoon. A chance of thunderstorms early this afternoon, then showers and thunderstorms likely this afternoon. Highs in the mid-80s. West winds 5 to 10 miles an hour. Chance of rain 60%. Tonight, a chance of thunderstorms in the evening. Mostly cloudy with a chance of showers. Lows in the lower 60s. Northeast winds 5 to 15 miles an hour. Chance of rain 40%. Sunday, mostly cloudy with a chance of showers. A chance of thunderstorms in the afternoon. Highs in the lower 70s. East winds 10 to 20 miles an hour. Chance of rain 30%. Sunday night, a slight chance of thunderstorms in the evening. Showers likely. Lows in the lower 60s. Light northeast winds. Chance of rain 70%. And now the extended forecast. Monday and Monday night, partly cloudy. A chance of showers and thunderstorms. Highs in the lower 80s. Lows in the lower 60s. Tuesday and Tuesday night, mostly clear. A chance of showers and thunderstorms. Highs in the lower 80s. Lows in the upper 50s. Wednesday through Thursday night, mostly clear. Highs around 80. Lows in the upper 50s. Friday and Friday night, partly cloudy. A slight chance of showers and thunderstorms. Highs in the lower 80s. Lows in the lower 60s. For more detailed weather, water, and climate information, please visit our website at weather.gov/Atlanta. The current time is 6:53 a.m. Eastern Daylight Time. Here are the 6 a.m. weather observations from around the area. At Athens, it was cloudy, the temperature was 69 degrees, dew point 69 degrees, relative humidity 100%, wind calm, pressure was 29.94 inches and rising. At Gainesville, it was cloudy and 69, wind northwest at 5. At Winder, it was cloudy, the temperature was 68. At Greensboro, with fog, it was 70, wind calm. At Jefferson, with light rain, it was 68, wind west at 5. At Monroe, it was cloudy. At Albertton, it was cloudy and 68, wind calm. At Canyon, with fog, it was 68, wind southwest at 3. At Clemson, it was cloudy and 68.

wind calm. Elsewhere across Georgia, at Atlanta, it was mostly cloudy and 70, wind calm. At Cartersville, it was cloudy and 70, wind calm. At Lawrenceville, it was cloudy and 69, wind calm. At Macon, with fog, it was 71, wind calm. At Rome, with light rain and fog, it was 70, wind calm. At Augusta, with fog, it was 71, wind calm. At Savannah, with fog, it was 73, wind west at 5. Elsewhere across the region, at Chattanooga, it was cloudy and 71, wind south at 3. At Asheville, with light rain, it was 66, wind north at 9. At Greenville-Spartanburg, it was cloudy and 68, wind south at 3. Here is the hazardous weather outlook. This hazardous weather outlook is for North and Central Georgia. For today and tonight, scattered thunderstorms are expected this afternoon and evening. A few storms may become strong, with locally heavy rainfall producing flash flooding being the main threat. These storms will also be capable of producing frequent lightning and gusty winds. And now the extended outlook for the period Sunday through Friday. Scattered to numerous thunderstorms are expected Sunday through Tuesday, especially during the afternoon and evening hours each day. Locally heavy rainfall will be the primary concern in these storms, though a few storms could become strong, capable of producing gusty winds and some lightning. Spotter information statement. 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Please relay any information about observed severe weather to the National Weather Service while following all local and state guidelines. Here is the official forecast from your National Weather Service for the Athens listening area. Today, mostly cloudy early. A chance of showers until late afternoon. A chance of thunderstorms early this afternoon, then showers and thunderstorms likely this afternoon. Highs in the mid-80s. West winds 5 to 10 miles an hour. Chance of rain 60%. Tonight, a chance of thunderstorms in the evening. Mostly cloudy with a chance of showers. Lows in the lower 60s. Northeast winds 5 to 15 miles an hour. Chance of rain 40%. Sunday, mostly cloudy with a chance of showers. A chance of thunderstorms in the afternoon. Highs in the lower 70s. East winds 10 to 20 miles an hour. Chance of rain 30%. Sunday night, a slight chance of thunderstorms in the evening. Showers likely. Lows in the lower 60s. Light northeast winds. Chance of rain 70%. And now the extended forecast. Monday and Monday night, partly cloudy. A chance of showers and thunderstorms. Highs in the lower 80s. Lows in the lower 60s. Tuesday and Tuesday night, mostly clear. A chance of showers and thunderstorms. Highs in the lower 80s. Lows in the upper 50s. Wednesday through Thursday night, mostly clear. Highs around 80. Lows in the upper 50s. Friday and Friday night, partly cloudy. A slight chance of showers and thunderstorms. Highs in the lower 80s. Lows in the lower 60s. For more detailed weather, water, and climate information, please visit our website at weather.gov/Atlanta. The current time is 6:59 a.m. Eastern Daylight Time. Here are the 6 a.m. weather observations from around the area. At Athens, it was cloudy, the temperature was 69 degrees, dew point 69 degrees, relative humidity 100%, wind calm, pressure was 29.94 inches and rising. At Gainesville, it was cloudy and 69, wind northwest at 5. At Winder, it was cloudy, the temperature was 68. At Greensboro, with fog, it was 70, wind calm. At Jefferson, with light rain, it was 68, wind west at 5. At Monroe, it was cloudy. At Albertton, it was cloudy and

68, wind calm. At Canyon, with fog, it was 68, wind southwest at 3. At Clemson, it was cloudy and 68, wind calm. Elsewhere across Georgia, at Atlanta it was mostly cloudy and 70, wind calm. At Cartersville, it was cloudy and 70, wind calm. At Lawrenceville, it was cloudy and 69, wind calm. At Macon, with fog, it was 71, wind calm. At Rome, with light rain and fog, it was 70, wind calm. At Augusta, with fog, it was 71, wind calm. At Savannah, with fog, it was 73, wind west at 5. Elsewhere across the region, at Chattanooga, it was cloudy and 71, wind south at 3. At Asheville, with light rain, it was 66, wind north at 9. At Greenville-Spartanburg, it was cloudy and 68, wind south at 3. The Athens climate summary for yesterday, May 29, 2026. Yesterday's high temperature of 86 degrees occurred at 2:27 p.m. The normal high is 85. The record high is 99 degrees, which was set in 1941. Yesterday's low temperature of 69 degrees occurred at 7:58 p.m. The normal low is 63. The record low is 50 degrees, which was set in 1968. 1.09 inches of precipitation fell yesterday, which brings the monthly total to 6.25 inches. This is 3.22 inches above the normal amount of 3.03 inches for May. The total precipitation for the year now stands at 15.86 inches, which is 3.78 inches below normal. Sunrise today is at 6:24 a.m. and sunset is at 8:38 p.m. Here is the hazardous weather outlook. This hazardous weather outlook is for North and Central Georgia. For today and tonight, scattered thunderstorms are expected this afternoon and evening. A few storms may become strong, with locally heavy rainfall producing flash flooding being the main threat. These storms will also be capable of producing frequent lightning and gusty winds. And now the extended outlook for the period Sunday through Friday. Scattered to numerous thunderstorms are expected Sunday through Tuesday, especially during the afternoon and evening hours each day. Locally heavy rainfall will be the primary concern in these storms, though a few storms could become strong, capable of producing gusty winds and some lightning. Spotter information statement. 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Please relay any information about observed severe weather to the National Weather Service while following all local and state guidelines. Here is the official forecast from your National Weather Service for the Athens listening area. Today, mostly cloudy early. A chance of showers until late afternoon. A chance of thunderstorms early this afternoon, then showers and thunderstorms likely this afternoon. Highs in the mid-80s. West winds 5 to 10 miles an hour. Chance of rain 60%. Tonight, a chance of thunderstorms in the evening. Mostly cloudy with a chance of showers. Lows in the lower 60s. Northeast winds 5 to 15 miles an hour. Chance of rain 40%. Sunday, mostly cloudy with a chance of showers. A chance of thunderstorms in the afternoon. Highs in the lower 70s. East winds 10 to 20 miles an hour. Chance of rain 30%. Sunday night, a slight chance of thunderstorms in the evening. Showers likely. Lows in the lower 60s. Light northeast winds. Chance of rain 70%. And now the extended forecast. Monday and Monday night, partly cloudy. A chance of showers and thunderstorms. Highs in the lower 80s. Lows in the lower 60s. Tuesday and Tuesday night, mostly clear. A chance of showers and thunderstorms. Highs in the lower 80s. Lows in the upper 50s. Wednesday through Thursday night, mostly clear. Highs around 80. Lows in the upper 50s.

Friday and Friday night, partly cloudy. A slight chance of showers and thunderstorms. Highs in the lower 80s. Lows in the lower 60s. For more detailed weather, water, and climate information, please visit our website at weather.gov/Atlanta. The current time is 7:05 a.m. Eastern Daylight Time. Here are the 7 a.m. weather observations from around the area. At Athens, it was cloudy, the temperature was 69 degrees, dew point 69 degrees, relative humidity 100%, wind calm, pressure was 29.94 inches and steady. At Gainesville, with light rain and fog, it was 69, wind northwest at 3. At Winder, with light rain, the temperature was 68. At Greensboro, it was cloudy and 70, wind calm. At Jefferson, with light rain, it was 68, wind northwest at 5. At Monroe, it was cloudy. At Alberton, it was cloudy and 70, wind calm. At Canyon, with fog, it was 68, wind southwest at 5. At Clemson, with fog, it was 68, wind calm. Elsewhere across Georgia, at Atlanta it was mostly cloudy and 70, wind north at 3. At Cartersville, it was mostly cloudy and 70, wind calm. At Lawrenceville, it was mostly cloudy, the temperature was 69. At Macon, with fog, it was 71, wind calm. At Rome, it was cloudy and 70, wind calm. At Augusta, it was cloudy and 72, wind west at 3. At Savannah, with fog, it was 73, wind north at 7. Elsewhere across the region, at Chattanooga, it was cloudy and 71, wind calm. At Asheville, with light rain, it was 66, wind north at 9, gusting to 17. At Greenville-Spartanburg, it was mostly cloudy and 68, wind calm. Here is the hazardous weather outlook. This hazardous weather outlook is for North and Central Georgia. For today and tonight, scattered thunderstorms are expected this afternoon and evening. A few storms may become strong, with locally heavy rainfall producing flash flooding being the main threat. These storms will also be capable of producing frequent lightning and gusty winds. And now the extended outlook for the period Sunday through Friday. Scattered to numerous thunderstorms are expected Sunday through Tuesday, especially during the afternoon and evening hours each day. Locally heavy rainfall will be the primary concern in these storms, though a few storms could become strong, capable of producing gusty winds and some lightning. Spotter information statement. 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Please relay any information about observed severe weather to the National Weather Service while following all local and state guidelines. Here is the official forecast from your National Weather Service for the Athens listening area. Today, mostly cloudy early. A chance of showers until late afternoon. A chance of thunderstorms early this afternoon, then showers and thunderstorms likely this afternoon. Highs in the mid-80s. West winds 5 to 10 miles an hour. Chance of rain 60%. Tonight, a chance of thunderstorms in the evening. Mostly cloudy with a chance of showers. Lows in the lower 60s. Northeast winds 5 to 15 miles an hour. Chance of rain 40%. Sunday, mostly cloudy with a chance of showers. A chance of thunderstorms in the afternoon. Highs in the lower 70s. East winds 10 to 20 miles an hour. Chance of rain 30%. Sunday night, a slight chance of thunderstorms in the evening. Showers likely. Lows in the lower 60s. Light northeast winds. Chance of rain 70%. And now the extended forecast. Monday and Monday night, partly cloudy. A chance of showers and thunderstorms. Highs in the lower 80s. Lows in the lower 60s. Tuesday and Tuesday night, mostly clear. A chance of showers and thunderstorms.

Highs in the lower 80s. Lows in the upper 50s. Wednesday through Thursday night, mostly clear. Highs around 80. Lows in the upper 50s. Friday and Friday night, partly cloudy. A slight chance of showers and thunderstorms. Highs in the lower 80s. Lows in the lower 60s. 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The Athens climate summary for yesterday, May 29, 2026. Yesterday's high temperature of 86 degrees occurred at 2:27 p.m. The normal high is 85. The record high is 99 degrees, which was set in 1941. Yesterday's low temperature of 69 degrees occurred at 7:58 p.m. The normal low is 63. The record low is 50 degrees, which was set in 1968. 1.09 inches of precipitation fell yesterday, which brings the monthly total to 6.25 inches. This is 3.22 inches above the normal amount of 3.03 inches for May. The total precipitation for the year now stands at 15.86 inches, which is 3.78 inches below normal. Sunrise today is at 6:24 a.m. and sunset is at 8:38 p.m. The current time is 7:11 a.m. Eastern Daylight Time. Here are the 7 a.m. weather observations from around the area. At Athens, it was cloudy, the temperature was 69 degrees, dew point 69 degrees, relative humidity 100%, wind calm, pressure was 29.94 inches and steady. At Gainesville, with light rain and fog, it was 69, wind northwest at 3. At Winder, with light rain, the temperature was 68. At Greensboro, it was cloudy and 70, wind calm. At Jefferson, with light rain, it was 68, wind northwest at 5. At Monroe, it was cloudy. At Alberton, it was cloudy and 70, wind calm. At Canyon, with fog, it was 68, wind southwest at 5. At Clemson, with fog, it was 68, wind calm. Elsewhere across Georgia, at Atlanta it was mostly cloudy and 70, wind north at 3. At Cartersville, it was mostly cloudy and 70, wind calm. At Lawrenceville, it was mostly cloudy, the temperature was 69. At Macon, with fog, it was 71, wind calm. At Rome, it was cloudy and 70, wind calm. At Augusta, it was cloudy and 72, wind west at 3. At Savannah, with fog, it was 73, wind north at 7. Elsewhere across the region, at Chattanooga, it was cloudy and 71, wind calm. At Asheville, with light rain, it was 66, wind north at 9, gusting to 17. At Greenville-Spartanburg, it was cloudy and 68, wind calm. Here is the hazardous weather outlook. This hazardous weather outlook is for North and Central Georgia. For today and tonight, scattered thunderstorms are expected this afternoon and evening. A few storms may become strong, with locally heavy rainfall producing flash flooding being the main threat. These storms will also be capable of producing frequent lightning and gusty winds. And now the extended outlook for the period Sunday through Friday. Scattered to numerous thunderstorms are expected Sunday through Tuesday, especially during the afternoon and evening hours each day. Locally heavy rainfall will be the primary concern in these storms, though a few storms could become strong, capable of producing gusty winds and some lightning. Spotter information statement. 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Please relay any information about observed severe weather to the National Weather Service while following all local and state guidelines. Here is the official forecast from your National Weather Service for the Athens listening area. Today, mostly cloudy early. A chance of showers until late afternoon. A chance of thunderstorms early this afternoon, then showers and thunderstorms likely this afternoon. Highs in the mid-80s.

Northwest winds 5 to 10 miles an hour. Chance of rain 60%. Tonight, a chance of thunderstorms in the evening. Mostly cloudy with a chance of showers. Lows in the lower 60s. Northeast winds 5 to 15 miles an hour. Chance of rain 40%. Sunday, mostly cloudy with a chance of showers. A chance of thunderstorms in the afternoon. Highs in the lower 70s. East winds 10 to 20 miles an hour. Chance of rain 30%. Sunday night, a slight chance of thunderstorms in the evening. Showers likely. Lows in the lower 60s. Light northeast winds. Chance of rain 70%. And now the extended forecast. Monday and Monday night, partly cloudy. A chance of showers and thunderstorms. Highs in the lower 80s. Lows in the lower 60s. Tuesday and Tuesday night, mostly clear. A chance of showers and thunderstorms. Highs in the lower 80s. Lows in the upper 50s. Wednesday through Thursday night, mostly clear. Highs around 80. Lows in the upper 50s. Friday and Friday night, partly cloudy. A slight chance of showers and thunderstorms. Highs in the lower 80s. Lows in the lower 60s. 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The current time is 7:16 a.m. Eastern Daylight Time. Here are the 7 a.m. weather observations from around the area. At Athens, it was cloudy, the temperature was 69 degrees, dew point 69 degrees, relative humidity 100%, wind calm, pressure was 29.94 inches and steady. At Gainesville, with light rain and fog, it was 69, wind northwest at 3. At Winder, with light rain, the temperature was 68. At Greensboro, it was cloudy and 70, wind calm. At Jefferson, with light rain, it was 68, wind northwest at 5. At Monroe, it was cloudy. At Albertton, it was cloudy and 70, wind calm. At Canyon, with fog, it was 68, wind southwest at 5. At Clemson, with fog, it was 68, wind calm. Elsewhere across Georgia, at Atlanta it was mostly cloudy and 70, wind north at 3. At Cartersville, it was mostly cloudy and 70, wind calm. At Lawrenceville, it was mostly cloudy, the temperature was 69. At Macon, with fog, it was 71, wind calm. At Rome, it was cloudy and 70, wind calm. At Augusta, it was cloudy and 72, wind west at 3. At Savannah, with fog, it was 73, wind north at 7. Elsewhere across the region, at Chattanooga, it was cloudy and 71, wind calm. At Asheville, with light rain, it was 66, wind north at 9, gusting to 17. At Greenville-Spartanburg, it was cloudy and 68, wind calm. Here is the hazardous weather outlook. This hazardous weather outlook is for North and Central Georgia. For today and tonight, scattered thunderstorms are expected this afternoon and evening. A few storms may become strong, with locally heavy rainfall producing flash flooding being the main threat. These storms will also be capable of producing frequent lightning and gusty winds. And now the extended outlook for the period Sunday through Friday. Scattered to numerous thunderstorms are expected Sunday through Tuesday, especially during the afternoon and evening hours each day. Locally heavy rainfall will be the primary concern in these storms, though a few storms could become strong, capable of producing gusty winds and some lightning. Spotter information statement. 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Please relay any information about observed severe weather to the National Weather Service while following all local and state guidelines. Here is the official forecast from your National Weather Service for the Athens listening area. Today, mostly cloudy early.

a chance of showers until late afternoon. A chance of thunderstorms early this afternoon, then showers and thunderstorms likely this afternoon. Highs in the mid-80s. West winds 5 to 10 miles an hour. Chance of rain 60%. Tonight, a chance of thunderstorms in the evening. Mostly cloudy with a chance of showers. Lows in the lower 60s. Northeast winds 5 to 15 miles an hour. Chance of rain 40%. Sunday, mostly cloudy with a chance of showers. A chance of thunderstorms in the afternoon. Highs in the lower 70s. East winds 10 to 20 miles an hour. Chance of rain 30%. Sunday night, a slight chance of thunderstorms in the evening. Showers likely. Lows in the lower 60s. Light northeast winds. Chance of rain 70%. And now the extended forecast. Monday and Monday night, partly cloudy. A chance of showers and thunderstorms. Highs in the lower 80s. Lows in the lower 60s. Tuesday and Tuesday night, mostly clear. A chance of showers and thunderstorms. Highs in the lower 80s. Lows in the upper 50s. Wednesday through Thursday night, mostly clear. Highs around 80. Lows in the upper 50s. Friday and Friday night, partly cloudy. A slight chance of showers and thunderstorms. Highs in the lower 80s. Lows in the lower 60s. For more detailed weather, water, and climate information, please visit our website at weather.gov/Atlanta. The Athens climate summary for yesterday, May 29, 2026. Yesterday's high temperature of 86 degrees occurred at 2:27 p.m. The normal high is 85. The record high is 99 degrees, which was set in 1941. Yesterday's low temperature of 69 degrees occurred at 7:58 p.m. The normal low is 63. The record low is 50 degrees, which was set in 1968. 1.09 inches of precipitation fell yesterday, which brings the monthly total to 6.25 inches. This is 3.22 inches above the normal amount of 3.03 inches for May. The total precipitation for the year now stands at 15.86 inches, which is 3.78 inches below normal. Sunrise today is at 6:24 a.m. and sunset is at 8:38 p.m. The current time is 7:22 a.m. Eastern Daylight Time. Here are the 7 a.m. weather observations from around the area. At Athens, it was cloudy, the temperature was 69 degrees, dew point 69 degrees, relative humidity 100%, wind calm, pressure was 29.94 inches and steady. At Gainesville, with light rain and fog, it was 69, wind northwest at 3. At Winder, with light rain, the temperature was 68. At Greensboro, it was cloudy and 70, wind calm. At Jefferson, with light rain, it was 68, wind northwest at 5. At Monroe, it was cloudy. At Albertton, it was cloudy and 70, wind calm. At Canyon, with fog, it was 68, wind southwest at 5. At Clemson, with fog, it was 68, wind calm. Elsewhere across Georgia, at Atlanta it was mostly cloudy and 70, wind north at 3. At Cartersville, it was mostly cloudy and 70, wind calm. At Lawrenceville, it was mostly cloudy, the temperature was 69. At Macon, with fog, it was 71, wind calm. At Rome, it was cloudy and 70, wind calm. At Augusta, it was cloudy and 72, wind west at 3. At Savannah, with fog, it was 73, wind north at 7. Elsewhere across the region, at Chattanooga, it was cloudy and 71, wind calm. At Asheville, with light rain, it was 66, wind north at 9, gusting to 17. At Greenville-Spartanburg, it was cloudy and 68, wind calm. Here is the hazardous weather outlook.
This hazardous weather outlook is for north and central Georgia. For today and tonight, scattered thunderstorms are expected this afternoon and evening. A few storms may become strong, with locally heavy rainfall producing flash flooding being the main threat. These storms will also be capable of producing frequent lightning and gusty winds. And now the extended outlook for the period Sunday through Friday. Scattered to numerous thunderstorms are expected Sunday through Tuesday, especially during the afternoon and evening hours each day. Locally heavy rainfall will be the primary concern in these storms, though a few storms could become strong, capable of producing gusty winds and some lightning. Spotter information statement. 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Please relay any information about observed severe weather to the National Weather Service while following all local and state guidelines. Here is the official forecast from your National Weather Service for the Athens listening area. Today, mostly cloudy early. A chance of showers until late afternoon. A chance of thunderstorms early this afternoon, then showers and thunderstorms likely this afternoon. Highs in the mid-80s. West winds 5 to 10 miles an hour. Chance of rain 60%. Tonight, a chance of thunderstorms in the evening. Mostly cloudy with a chance of showers. Lows in the lower 60s. Northeast winds 5 to 15 miles an hour. Chance of rain 40%. Sunday, mostly cloudy with a chance of showers. A chance of thunderstorms in the afternoon. Highs in the lower 70s. East winds 10 to 20 miles an hour. Chance of rain 30%. Sunday night, a slight chance of thunderstorms in the evening. Showers likely. Lows in the lower 60s. Light northeast winds. Chance of rain 70%. And now the extended forecast. Monday and Monday night, partly cloudy. A chance of showers and thunderstorms. Highs in the lower 80s. Lows in the lower 60s. Tuesday and Tuesday night, mostly clear. A chance of showers and thunderstorms. Highs in the lower 80s. Lows in the upper 50s. Wednesday through Thursday night, mostly clear. Highs around 80. Lows in the upper 50s. Friday and Friday night, partly cloudy. A slight chance of showers and thunderstorms. Highs in the lower 80s. Lows in the lower 60s. For more detailed weather, water, and climate information, please visit our website at weather.gov/Atlanta. The current time is 7:28 a.m. Eastern Daylight Time. Here are the 7 a.m. weather observations from around the area. At Athens, it was cloudy, the temperature was 69 degrees, dew point 69 degrees, relative humidity 100%, wind calm, pressure was 29.94 inches and steady. At Gainesville, with light rain and fog, it was 69, wind northwest at 3. At Winder, with light rain, the temperature was 68. At Greensboro, it was cloudy and 70, wind calm. At Jefferson, with light rain, it was 68, wind northwest at 5. At Monroe, it was cloudy. At Albertton, it was cloudy and 70, wind calm. At Canyon, with fog, it was 68, wind southwest at 5. At Clemson, with fog, it was 68, wind calm. Elsewhere across Georgia, at Atlanta it was mostly cloudy and 70, wind north at 3. At Cartersville, it was mostly cloudy and 70, wind calm. At Lawrenceville, it was mostly cloudy, the temperature was 69. At Macon, with fog, it was 71, wind calm. At Rome, it was cloudy and 70, wind calm. At Augusta, it was cloudy and 72, wind west at 3. At Savannah, with fog, it was 73, wind north at 7. Elsewhere across the region, at Chattanooga, it was cloudy and 71, wind calm.
At Asheville, with light rain, it was 66, wind north.

9 gusting to 17. At Greenville, Spartanburg, it was cloudy and 68, wind calm. Here is the hazardous weather outlook. This hazardous weather outlook is for North and Central Georgia. For today and tonight, scattered thunderstorms are expected this afternoon and evening. A few storms may become strong, with locally heavy rainfall producing flash flooding being the main threat. These storms will also be capable of producing frequent lightning and gusty winds. And now the extended outlook for the period Sunday through Friday. Scattered to numerous thunderstorms are expected Sunday through Tuesday, especially during the afternoon and evening hours each day. Locally heavy rainfall will be the primary concern in these storms, though a few storms could become strong, capable of producing gusty winds and some lightning. Spotter information statement. Spotter activation is not requested, but spotters are encouraged to submit reports of severe weather or flooding through the web by going to weather.gov/Atlanta. Please relay any information about observed severe weather to the National Weather Service while following all local and state guidelines. The Athens Climate Summary for yesterday, May 29, 2026. Yesterday's high temperature of 86 degrees occurred at 2:27 p.m. The normal high is 85. The record high is 99 degrees, which was set in 1941. Yesterday's low temperature of 69 degrees occurred at 7:58 p.m. The normal low is 63. The record low is 50 degrees, which was set in 1968. 1.09 inches of precipitation fell yesterday, which brings the monthly total to 6.25 inches. This is 3.22 inches above the normal amount of 3.03 inches for May. The total precipitation for the year now stands at 15.86 inches, which is 3.78 inches below normal. Sunrise today is at 6:24 a.m. and sunset is at 8:38 p.m. Here is the official forecast from your National Weather Service for the Athens listening area. Today, mostly cloudy early. A chance of showers until late afternoon. A chance of thunderstorms early this afternoon, then showers and thunderstorms likely this afternoon. Highs in the mid-80s. West winds 5 to 10 miles an hour. Chance of rain 60%. Tonight, a chance of thunderstorms in the evening. Mostly cloudy with a chance of showers. Lows in the lower 60s. Northeast winds 5 to 15 miles an hour. Chance of rain 40%. Sunday, mostly cloudy with a chance of showers. A chance of thunderstorms in the afternoon. Highs in the lower 70s. East winds 10 to 20 miles an hour. Chance of rain 30%. Sunday night, a slight chance of thunderstorms in the evening. Showers likely. Lows in the lower 10 to 20 miles an hour. Chance of rain 30%. Sunday night, a slight chance of thunderstorms in the evening. Showers likely. Lows in the lower 60s. Light northeast winds. Chance of rain 70%. And now the extended forecast. Monday and Monday night, partly cloudy. A chance of showers and thunderstorms. Highs in the lower 80s. Lows in the lower 60s. Tuesday and Tuesday night, mostly clear. A chance of showers and thunderstorms. Highs in the lower 80s. Lows in the upper 50s. Wednesday through Thursday night, mostly clear. Highs around 80. Lows in the upper 50s. Friday and Friday night, partly cloudy. A slight chance of showers and thunderstorms. Highs in the lower 80s. Lows in the lower 60s. For more detailed weather, water, and climate information, please visit our website at weather.gov/Atlanta. The current time is 7:34 a.m. Eastern Daylight Time. Here are the 7 a.m. weather observations from around the area. At Athens, it was cloudy, the temperature was 69 degrees, dew point 69 degrees, relative humidity 100%, wind calm, pressure was 29.94 inches and

Burnsville, it was mostly cloudy. The temperature was 69. At Macon, with fog, it was 71, wind calm. At Rome, it was cloudy and 70, wind calm. At Augusta, it was cloudy and 72, wind west at 3. At Savannah, with fog, it was 73, wind north at 7. Elsewhere across the region, at Chattanooga, it was cloudy and 71, wind calm. At Asheville, with light rain, it was 66, wind north at 9, gusting to 17. At Greenville, Spartanburg, it was cloudy and 68, wind calm. Here is the hazardous weather outlook. This hazardous weather outlook is for North and Central Georgia. For today and tonight, scattered thunderstorms are expected this afternoon and evening. A few storms may become strong, with locally heavy rainfall producing flash flooding being the main threat. These storms will also be capable of producing frequent lightning and gusty winds. And now the extended outlook for the period Sunday through Friday. Scattered to numerous thunderstorms are expected Sunday through Tuesday, especially during the afternoon and evening hours each day. Locally heavy rainfall will be the primary concern in these storms, though a few storms could become strong, capable of producing gusty winds and some lightning. Spotter information statement. 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Please relay any information about observed severe weather to the National Weather Service while following all local and state guidelines. Here is the official forecast from your National Weather Service for the Athens listening area. Today, mostly cloudy early. A chance of showers until late afternoon. A chance of thunderstorms early this afternoon, then showers and thunderstorms likely this afternoon. Highs in the mid-80s. West winds 5 to 10 miles an hour. Chance of rain 60%. Tonight, a chance of thunderstorms in the evening. Mostly cloudy with a chance of showers. Lows in the lower 60s. Northeast winds 5 to 15 miles an hour. Chance of rain 40%. Sunday, mostly cloudy with a chance of showers. A chance of thunderstorms in the afternoon. Highs in the lower 70s. East winds 10 to 20 miles an hour. Chance of rain 30%. Sunday night, a slight chance of thunderstorms in the evening. Showers likely. Lows in the lower 60s. Light northeast winds. Chance of rain 70%. And now the extended forecast. Monday and Monday night, partly cloudy. A chance of showers and thunderstorms. Highs in the lower 80s. Lows in the lower 60s. Tuesday and Tuesday night, mostly clear. A chance of showers and thunderstorms. Highs in the lower 80s. Lows in the upper 50s. Wednesday through Thursday night, mostly clear. Highs around 80. Lows in the upper 50s. Friday and Friday night, partly cloudy. A slight chance of showers and thunderstorms. Highs in the lower 80s. Lows in the lower 60s. For more detailed weather, water, and climate information, please visit our website at weather.gov/Atlanta. The current time is 7:39 a.m. Eastern Daylight Time. Here are the 7 a.m. weather observations from around the area. At Athens, it was cloudy, the temperature was 69 degrees, dew point 69 degrees, relative humidity 100%, wind calm, pressure was 29.94 inches and steady. At Gainesville, with light rain and fog, it was 69, wind northwest at 3. At Winder, with light rain, the temperature was 68. At Greensboro, it was cloudy and 70, wind calm. At Jefferson, with light rain, it was 68, wind northwest at 5. At Monroe, it was cloudy. At Albertton, it was cloudy and 70, wind calm. At Canyon, with fog, it was 68, wind southwest at 5. At Clemson, with fog, it was 68, wind

elsewhere across Georgia. At Atlanta, it was mostly cloudy and 70, wind north at 3. At Cartersville, it was mostly cloudy and 70, wind calm. At Lawrenceville, it was mostly cloudy, the temperature was 69. At Macon, with fog, it was 71, wind calm. At Rome, it was cloudy and 70, wind calm. At Augusta, it was cloudy and 72, wind west at 3. At Savannah, with fog, it was 73, wind north at 7. Elsewhere across the region, at Chattanooga, it was cloudy and 71, wind calm. At Asheville, with light rain, it was 66, wind north at 9, gusting to 17. At Greenville-Spartanburg, it was cloudy and 68, wind calm. The Athens climate summary for yesterday, May 29, 2026. Yesterday's high temperature of 86 degrees occurred at 2:27 p.m. The normal high is 85. The record high is 99 degrees, which was set in 1941. Yesterday's low temperature of 69 degrees occurred at 7:58 p.m. The normal low is 63. The record low is 50 degrees, which was set in 1968. 1.09 inches of precipitation fell yesterday, which brings the monthly total to 6.25 inches. This is 3.22 inches above the normal amount of 3.03 inches for May. The total precipitation for the year now stands at 15.86 inches, which is 3.78 inches below normal. Sunrise today is at 6:24 a.m. and sunset is at 8:38 p.m. You're listening to NOAA Weather Radio Station, WXK 56, originating from the National Weather Service office in Peachtree City, and transmitting from Athens on a frequency of 162.4 MHz. 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You can also like your Peachtree City National Weather Service on Facebook or follow NWS Atlanta on Twitter. Here is the hazardous weather outlook. This hazardous weather outlook is for North and Central Georgia. For today and tonight, scattered thunderstorms are expected this afternoon and evening. A few storms may become strong, with locally heavy rainfall producing flash flooding being the main threat. These storms will also be capable of producing frequent lightning and gusty winds. And now the extended outlook for the period Sunday through Friday. Scattered to numerous thunderstorms are expected Sunday through Tuesday, especially during the afternoon and evening hours each day. Locally heavy rainfall will be the primary concern in these storms, though a few storms could become strong, capable of producing gusty winds and some lightning. Spotter information statement. 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Please relay any information about observed severe weather to the National Weather Service while following all local and state guidelines. Here is the official forecast from your National Weather Service for the Athens listening area. Today, mostly cloudy early. A chance of showers until late afternoon. A chance of thunderstorms early this afternoon, then showers and thunderstorms likely this afternoon. Highs in the mid-80s. West winds 5 to 10 miles an hour. Chance of rain 60%. Tonight, a chance of thunderstorms in the evening. Mostly cloudy with a chance of showers. Lows in the lower 60s. Northeast winds 5 to 15 miles an hour. Chance of rain 40%. Sunday, mostly cloudy with a chance of showers. A chance of thunderstorms in the afternoon. Highs in the lower 70s. East winds 10 to 20 miles an hour. Chance of rain 30%. Sunday night, a slight chance of thunderstorms in the evening. Showers likely.

Lows in the lower 60s. Light northeast winds. Chance of rain 70%. And now the extended forecast. Monday and Monday night, partly cloudy. A chance of showers and thunderstorms. Highs in the lower 80s. Lows in the lower 60s. Tuesday and Tuesday night, mostly clear. A chance of showers and thunderstorms. Highs in the lower 80s. Lows in the upper 50s. Wednesday through Thursday night, mostly clear. Highs around 80. Lows in the upper 50s. Friday and Friday night, partly cloudy. A slight chance of showers and thunderstorms. Highs in the lower 80s. Lows in the lower 60s. 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The current time is 7:46 a.m. Eastern Daylight Time. Here are the 7 a.m. weather observations from around the area. At Athens, it was cloudy, the temperature was 69 degrees, dew point 69 degrees, relative humidity 100%, wind calm, pressure was 29.94 inches and steady. At Gainesville, with light rain and fog, it was 69, wind northwest at 3. At Winder, with light rain, the temperature was 68. At Greensboro, it was cloudy and 70, wind calm. At Jefferson, with light rain, it was 68, wind northwest at 5. At Monroe, it was cloudy. At Albertton, it was cloudy and 70, wind calm. At Canyon, with fog, it was 68, wind southwest at 5. At Clemson, with fog, it was 68, wind calm. Elsewhere across Georgia, at Atlanta it was mostly cloudy and 70, wind north at 3. At Cartersville, it was mostly cloudy and 70, wind calm. At Lawrenceville, it was mostly cloudy, the temperature was 69. At Macon, with fog, it was 71, wind calm. At Rome, it was cloudy and 70, wind calm. At Augusta, it was cloudy and 72, wind west at 3. At Savannah, with fog, it was 73, wind north at 7. Elsewhere across the region, at Chattanooga, it was cloudy and 71, wind calm. At Asheville, with light rain, it was 66, wind north at 9, gusting to 17. At Greenville-Spartanburg, it was cloudy and 68, wind calm. Here is the hazardous weather outlook. This hazardous weather outlook is for North and Central Georgia. For today and tonight, scattered thunderstorms are expected this afternoon and evening. A few storms may become strong, with locally heavy rainfall producing flash flooding being the main threat. These storms will also be capable of producing frequent lightning and gusty winds. And now the extended outlook for the period Sunday through Friday. Scattered to numerous thunderstorms are expected Sunday through Tuesday, especially during the afternoon and evening hours each day. Locally heavy rainfall will be the primary concern in these storms, though a few storms could become strong, capable of producing gusty winds and some lightning. Spotter information statement. 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Please relay any information about observed severe weather to the National Weather Service while following all local and state guidelines. Here is the official forecast from your National Weather Service for the Athens listening area. Today, mostly cloudy early. A chance of showers until late afternoon. A chance of thunderstorms early this afternoon, then showers and thunderstorms likely this afternoon. Highs in the mid-80s. West winds 5 to 10 miles an hour. Chance of rain 60%. Tonight, a chance of thunderstorms in the evening. Mostly cloudy with a chance of showers. Lows in the lower 60s. Northeast winds 5 to 15 miles an hour. Chance of rain 40%. Sunday, mostly cloudy with a chance of showers. A chance of thunderstorms in the afternoon. Highs in the lower 70s.

East winds 10 to 20 miles an hour. Chance of rain 30%. Sunday night, a slight chance of thunderstorms in the evening. Showers likely. Lows in the lower 60s. Light northeast winds. Chance of rain 70%. And now the extended forecast. Monday and Monday night, partly cloudy. A chance of showers and thunderstorms. Highs in the lower 80s. Lows in the lower 60s. Tuesday and Tuesday night, mostly clear. A chance of showers and thunderstorms. Highs in the lower 80s. Lows in the upper 50s. Wednesday through Thursday night, mostly clear. Highs around 80. Lows in the upper 50s. Friday and Friday night, partly cloudy. A slight chance of showers and thunderstorms. Highs in the lower 80s. Lows in the lower 60s. For more detailed weather, water, and climate information, please visit our website at weather.gov/Atlanta. The Athens climate summary for yesterday, May 29, 2026. Yesterday's high temperature of 86 degrees occurred at 2:27 p.m. The normal high is 85. The record high is 99 degrees, which was set in 1941. Yesterday's low temperature of 69 degrees occurred at 7:58 p.m. The normal low is 63. The record low is 50 degrees, which was set in 1968. 1.09 inches of precipitation fell yesterday, which brings the monthly total to 6.25 inches. This is 3.22 inches above the normal amount of 3.03 inches for May. The total precipitation for the year now stands at 15.86 inches, which is 3.78 inches below normal. Sunrise today is at 6:24 a.m. and sunset is at 8:38 p.m. The current time is 7:52 a.m. Eastern Daylight Time. Here are the 7 a.m. weather observations from around the area. At Athens, it was cloudy, the temperature was 69 degrees, dew point 69 degrees, relative humidity 100%, wind calm, pressure was 29.94 inches and steady. At Gainesville, with light rain and fog, it was 69, wind northwest at 3. At Winder, with light rain, the temperature was 68. At Greensboro, it was cloudy and 70, wind calm. At Jefferson, with light rain, it was 68, wind northwest at 5. At Monroe, it was cloudy. At Albertton, it was cloudy and 70, wind calm. At Canyon, with fog, it was 68, wind southwest at 5. At Clemson, with fog, it was 68, wind calm. Elsewhere across Georgia, at Atlanta it was mostly cloudy and 70, wind north at 3. At Cartersville, it was mostly cloudy and 70, wind calm. At Lawrenceville, it was mostly cloudy, the temperature was 69. At Macon, with fog, it was 71, wind calm. At Rome, it was cloudy and 70, wind calm. At Augusta, it was cloudy and 72, wind west at 3. At Savannah, with fog, it was 73, wind north at 7. Elsewhere across the region, at Chattanooga, it was cloudy and 71, wind calm. At Asheville, with light rain, it was 66, wind north at 9, gusting to 17. At Greenville-Spartanburg, it was cloudy and 68, wind calm. Here is the hazardous weather outlook. This hazardous weather outlook is for North and Central Georgia. For today and tonight, scattered thunderstorms are expected this afternoon and evening. A few storms may become strong, with locally heavy rainfall producing flash flooding being the main threat. These storms will also be capable of producing frequent lightning and gusty winds. And now the extended outlook for the period Sunday through Friday. Scattered to numerous thunderstorms are expected Sunday through Tuesday, especially during the afternoon and evening hours each day. Locally heavy rainfall will be the primary concern in these storms, though a few storms could become strong, capable of producing gusty winds and some lightning. Spotter information.

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Please relay any information about observed severe weather to the National Weather Service while following all local and state guidelines. Here is the official forecast from your National Weather Service for the Athens listening area. Today, mostly cloudy early. A chance of showers until late afternoon. A chance of thunderstorms early this afternoon, then showers and thunderstorms likely this afternoon. Highs in the mid-80s. West winds 5 to 10 miles an hour. Chance of rain 60%. Tonight, a chance of thunderstorms in the evening. Mostly cloudy with a chance of showers. Lows in the lower 60s. Northeast winds 5 to 15 miles an hour. Chance of rain 40%. Sunday, mostly cloudy with a chance of showers. A chance of thunderstorms in the afternoon. Highs in the lower 70s. East winds 10 to 20 miles an hour. Chance of rain 30%. Sunday night, a slight chance of thunderstorms in the evening. Showers likely. Lows in the lower 60s. Light northeast winds. Chance of rain 70%. And now the extended forecast. Monday and Monday night, partly cloudy. A chance of showers and thunderstorms. Highs in the lower 80s. Lows in the lower 60s. Tuesday and Tuesday night, mostly clear. A chance of showers and thunderstorms. Highs in the lower 80s. Lows in the upper 50s. Wednesday through Thursday night, mostly clear. Highs around 80. Lows in the upper 50s. Friday and Friday night, partly cloudy. A slight chance of showers and thunderstorms. Highs in the lower 80s. Lows in the lower 60s. For more detailed weather, water, and climate information, please visit our website at weather.gov/Atlanta. The current time is 7:57 a.m. Eastern Daylight Time. Here are the 7 a.m. weather observations from around the area. At Athens, it was cloudy, the temperature was 69 degrees, dew point 69 degrees, relative humidity 100%, wind calm, pressure was 29.94 inches and steady. At Gainesville, with light rain and fog, it was 69, wind northwest at 3. At Winder, with light rain, the temperature was 68. At Greensboro, it was cloudy and 70, wind calm. At Jefferson, with light rain, it was 68, wind northwest at 5. At Monroe, it was cloudy. At Albertton, it was cloudy and 70, wind calm. At Canyon, with fog, it was 68, wind southwest at 5. At Clemson, with fog, it was 68, wind calm. Elsewhere across Georgia, at Atlanta it was mostly cloudy and 70, wind north at 3. At Cartersville, it was mostly cloudy and 70, wind calm. At Lawrenceville, it was mostly cloudy, the temperature was 69. At Macon, with fog, it was 71, wind calm. At Rome, it was cloudy and 70, wind calm. At Augusta, it was cloudy and 72, wind west at 3. At Savannah, with fog, it was 73, wind north at 7. Elsewhere across the region, at Chattanooga, it was cloudy and 71, wind calm. At Asheville, with light rain, it was 66, wind north at 9, gusting to 17. At Greenville-Spartanburg, it was cloudy and 68, wind calm. Here is the hazardous weather outlook. This hazardous weather outlook is for North and Central Georgia. For today and tonight, scattered thunderstorms are expected this afternoon and evening. A few storms may become strong, with locally heavy rainfall producing flash flooding being the main threat. These storms will also be capable of producing frequent lightning and gusty winds. And now the extended outlook for the period Sunday through Friday. Scattered to numerous thunderstorms are expected Sunday through Tuesday, especially during the afternoon and evening hours.

hours each day. Locally heavy rainfall will be the primary concern in these storms, though a few storms could become strong, capable of producing gusty winds and some lightning. Spotter information statement. 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Please relay any information about observed severe weather to the National Weather Service while following all local and state guidelines. The Athens climate summary for yesterday, May 29, 2026. Yesterday's high temperature of 86 degrees occurred at 2:27 p.m. The normal high is 85. The record high is 99 degrees, which was set in 1941. Yesterday's low temperature of 69 degrees occurred at 7:58 p.m. The normal low is 63. The record low is 50 degrees, which was set in 1968. 1.09 inches of precipitation fell yesterday, which brings the monthly total to 6.25 inches. This is 3.22 inches above the normal amount of 3.03 inches for May. The total precipitation for the year now stands at 15.86 inches, which is 3.78 inches below normal. Sunrise today is at 6:24 a.m. and sunset is at 8:38 p.m. Here is the official forecast from your National Weather Service for the Athens listening area. Today, mostly cloudy early. A chance of showers until late afternoon. A chance of thunderstorms early this afternoon, then showers and thunderstorms likely this afternoon. Highs in the mid-80s. West winds 5 to 10 miles an hour. Chance of rain 60%. Tonight, a chance of thunderstorms in the evening. Mostly cloudy with a chance of showers. Lows in the lower 60s. Northeast winds 5 to 15 miles an hour. Chance of rain 40%. Sunday, mostly cloudy with a chance of showers. A chance of thunderstorms in the afternoon. Highs in the lower 70s. East winds 10 to 20 miles an hour. Chance of rain 30%. Sunday night, a slight chance of thunderstorms in the evening. Showers likely. Lows in the lower 60s. Light northeast winds. Chance of rain 70%. And now the extended forecast. Monday and Monday night, partly cloudy. A chance of showers and thunderstorms. Highs in the lower 80s. Lows in the lower 60s. Tuesday and Tuesday night, mostly clear. A chance of showers and thunderstorms. Highs in the lower 80s. Lows in the upper 50s. Wednesday through Thursday night, mostly clear. Highs around 80. Lows in the upper 50s. Friday and Friday night, partly cloudy. A slight chance of showers and thunderstorms. Highs in the lower 80s. Lows in the lower 60s. For more detailed weather, water, and climate information, please visit our website at weather.gov/Atlanta. The current time is 8:04 a.m. Eastern Daylight Time. Here are the 7 a.m. weather observations from around the area. At Athens, it was cloudy, the temperature was 69 degrees, dew point 69 degrees, relative humidity 100%, wind calm, pressure was 29.94 inches and steady. At Gainesville, with light rain and fog, it was 69, wind northwest at 3. At Winder, with light rain, the temperature was 68. At Greensboro, it was cloudy and 70, wind calm. At Jefferson, with light rain, it was 68, wind northwest at 5. At Monroe, it was cloudy. At Albertton, it was cloudy and 70, wind calm. At Canyon, with fog, it was 68, wind southwest at 5. At Clemson, with fog, it was 68, wind calm. Elsewhere across Georgia, at Atlanta it was mostly cloudy and 70, wind north at 3. At Cartersville, it was mostly cloudy and 70, wind calm. At Lawrenceville, it was mostly cloudy, the temperature was 69. At Macon,

With fog, it was 71, wind calm. At Rome, it was cloudy and 70, wind calm. At Augusta, it was cloudy and 72, wind west at 3. At Savannah, with fog, it was 73, wind north at 7. Elsewhere across the region, at Chattanooga, it was cloudy and 71, wind calm. At Asheville, with light rain, it was 66, wind north at 9, gusting to 17. At Greenville, Spartanburg, it was cloudy and 68, wind calm. Here are the 8 a.m. weather observations from around the area. At Athens, it was cloudy, the temperature was 70 degrees, dew point 70 degrees, relative humidity 100%, wind calm, pressure was 29.95 inches and rising. At Gainesville, with fog, it was 70, wind west at 5. At Greensboro, it was cloudy and 70, wind calm. At Jefferson, with light rain, it was 68, wind southwest at 3. At Monroe, it was cloudy. At Albertton, it was cloudy and 70, wind southwest at 3. At Canyon, with haze, it was 70, wind calm. At Clemson, it was cloudy and 69, wind calm. Elsewhere across Georgia, at Atlanta it was partly sunny and 71, wind calm. At Lawrenceville, it was partly sunny and 70, wind calm. At Macon, it was cloudy and 72, wind calm. At Rome, it was cloudy and 70, wind calm. At Augusta, it was cloudy and 72, wind west at 5. At Savannah, it was cloudy and 73, wind northwest at 6. Elsewhere across the region, at Chattanooga, it was cloudy and 71, wind south at 3. At Asheville, it was cloudy and 66, wind northwest at 9. At Greenville, Spartanburg, it was cloudy and 70, wind southwest at 3. Here is the hazardous weather outlook. This hazardous weather outlook is for North and Central Georgia. For today and tonight, scattered thunderstorms are expected this afternoon and evening. A few storms may become strong, with locally heavy rainfall producing flash flooding being the main threat. These storms will also be capable of producing frequent lightning and gusty winds. And now the extended outlook for the period Sunday through Friday. Scattered to numerous thunderstorms are expected Sunday through Tuesday, especially during the afternoon and evening hours each day. Locally heavy rainfall will be the primary concern in these storms, though a few storms could become strong, capable of producing gusty winds and some lightning. Spotter information statement. 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Please relay any information about observed severe weather to the National Weather Service while following all local and state guidelines. Here is the official forecast from your National Weather Service for the Athens listening area. Today, mostly cloudy early. A chance of showers until late afternoon. A chance of thunderstorms early this afternoon, then showers and thunderstorms likely this afternoon. Highs in the mid-80s. West winds 5 to 10 miles an hour. Chance of rain 60%. Tonight, a chance of thunderstorms in the evening. Mostly cloudy with a chance of showers. Lows in the lower 60s. Northeast winds 5 to 15 miles an hour. Chance of rain 40%. Sunday, mostly cloudy with a chance of showers. A chance of thunderstorms in the afternoon. Highs in the lower 70s. East winds 10 to 20 miles an hour. Chance of rain 30%. Sunday night, a slight chance of thunderstorms in the evening. Showers likely. Lows in the lower 60s. Light northeast winds. Chance of rain 70%. And now the extended forecast. Monday and Monday night, partly cloudy. A chance of showers and thunderstorms. Highs in the lower 80s. Lows in the lower 60s. Tuesday and Tuesday night, mostly clear. A chance of showers and thunderstorms. Highs in the lower 80s.

lows in the upper 50s. Wednesday through Thursday night, mostly clear. Highs around 80. Lows in the upper 50s. Friday and Friday night, partly cloudy. A slight chance of showers and thunderstorms. Highs in the lower 80s. Lows in the lower 60s. For more detailed weather, water, and climate information, please visit our website at weather.gov/Atlanta. The current time is 8:10 a.m. Eastern Daylight Time. The Athens climate summary for yesterday, May 29, 2026. Yesterday's high temperature of 86 degrees occurred at 2:27 p.m. The normal high is 85. The record high is 99 degrees, which was set in 1941. Yesterday's low temperature of 69 degrees occurred at 7:58 p.m. The normal low is 63. The record low is 50 degrees, which was set in 1968. 1.09 inches of precipitation fell yesterday, which brings the monthly total to 6.25 inches. This is 3.22 inches above the normal amount of 3.03 inches for May. The total precipitation for the year now stands at 15.86 inches, which is 3.78 inches below normal. Sunrise today is at 6:24 a.m. and sunset is at 8:38 p.m. Here is the official forecast from your National Weather Service for the Athens listening area. Today, mostly cloudy early. A chance of showers until late afternoon. A chance of thunderstorms early this afternoon, then showers and thunderstorms likely this afternoon. Highs in the mid-80s. West winds 5 to 10 miles an hour. Chance of rain 60%. Tonight, a chance of thunderstorms in the evening. Mostly cloudy with a chance of showers. Lows in the lower 60s. Northeast winds 5 to 15 miles an hour. Chance of rain 40%. Sunday, mostly cloudy with a chance of showers. A chance of thunderstorms in the afternoon. Highs in the lower 70s. East winds 10 to 20 miles an hour. Chance of rain 30%. Sunday night, a slight chance of thunderstorms in the evening. Showers likely. Lows in the lower 60s. Light northeast winds. Chance of rain 70%. And now the extended forecast. Monday and Monday night, partly cloudy. A chance of showers and thunderstorms. Highs in the lower 80s. Lows in the lower 60s. Tuesday and Tuesday night, mostly clear. A chance of showers and thunderstorms. Highs in the lower 80s. Lows in the upper 50s. Wednesday through Thursday night, mostly clear. Highs around 80. Lows in the upper 50s. Friday and Friday night, partly cloudy. A slight chance of showers and thunderstorms. Highs in the lower 80s. Lows in the lower 60s. For more detailed weather, water, and climate information, please visit our website at weather.gov/Atlanta. The current time is 8:14 a.m. Eastern Daylight Time. Here are the 8 a.m. weather observations from around the area. At Athens, it was cloudy, the temperature was 70 degrees, dew point 70 degrees, relative humidity 100%, wind calm, pressure was 29.95 inches and rising. At Gainesville, with fog, it was 70, wind west at 5. At Winder, it was cloudy, the temperature was 70. At Greensboro, it was cloudy and 70, wind calm. At Jefferson, with light rain, it was 68. Wind southwest at 3. At Monroe, it was cloudy. At Albertton, it was cloudy and 70. Wind southwest at 3. At Canyon, with haze, it was 70. Wind calm. At Clemson, it was partly sunny and 70. Wind variable at 3. Elsewhere across Georgia, at Atlanta, it was partly sunny and 71. Wind calm. At Cartersville, it was mostly sunny and 70, wind calm. At Lawrenceville, it was mostly sunny and 70.

wind calm. At Macon, it was cloudy and 72, wind calm. At Rome, it was cloudy and 70, wind calm. At Augusta, it was cloudy and 72, wind west at 5. At Savannah, it was partly sunny and 73, wind northwest at 6. Elsewhere across the region, at Chattanooga, it was cloudy and 71, wind south at 3. At Asheville, it was cloudy and 66, wind northwest at 9. At Greenville-Spartanburg, it was partly sunny and 70, wind southwest at 3. Here is the hazardous weather outlook. This hazardous weather outlook is for North and Central Georgia. For today and tonight, scattered thunderstorms are expected this afternoon and evening. A few storms may become strong, with locally heavy rainfall producing flash flooding being the main threat. These storms will also be capable of producing frequent lightning and gusty winds. And now the extended outlook for the period Sunday through Friday. Scattered to numerous thunderstorms are expected Sunday through Tuesday, especially during the afternoon and evening hours each day. Locally heavy rainfall will be the primary concern in these storms, though a few storms could become strong, capable of producing gusty winds and some lightning. 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Please relay any information about observed severe weather to the National Weather Service while following all local and state guidelines. Here is the official forecast from your National Weather Service for the Athens listening area. Today, mostly cloudy early. A chance of showers until late afternoon. A chance of thunderstorms early this afternoon, then showers and thunderstorms likely this afternoon. Highs in the mid-80s. West winds 5 to 10 miles an hour. Chance of rain 60%. Tonight, a chance of thunderstorms in the evening. Mostly cloudy with a chance of showers. Lows in the lower 60s. Northeast winds 5 to 15 miles an hour. Chance of rain 40%. Sunday, mostly cloudy with a chance of showers. A chance of thunderstorms in the afternoon. Highs in the lower 70s. East winds 10 to 20 miles an hour. Chance of rain 30%. Sunday night, a slight chance of thunderstorms in the evening. Showers likely. Lows in the lower 60s. Light northeast winds. Chance of rain 70%. And now the extended forecast. Monday and Monday night, partly cloudy. A chance of showers and thunderstorms. Highs in the lower 80s. Lows in the lower 60s. Tuesday and Tuesday night, mostly clear. A chance of showers and thunderstorms. Highs in the lower 80s. Lows in the upper 50s. Wednesday through Thursday night, mostly clear. Highs around 80. Lows in the upper 50s. Friday and Friday night, partly cloudy. A slight chance of showers and thunderstorms. Highs in the lower 80s. Lows in the lower 60s. For more detailed weather, water, and climate information, please visit our website at weather.gov/Atlanta. The current time is 8:19 a.m. Eastern Daylight Time. Here are the 8 a.m. weather observations from around the area. At Athens, it was cloudy, the temperature was 70 degrees, dew point 70 degrees, relative humidity 100%, wind calm, pressure was 29.95 inches and rising. At Gainesville, with fog, it was 70, wind west at 5. At Winder, it was cloudy, the temperature was 70. At Greensboro, it was cloudy and 70, wind calm. At Jefferson, with light rain, it was 68. Wind southwest at 3. At Monroe, it was cloudy. At Albertton, it was cloudy and 70. Wind southwest at 3. At Canyon, with haze, it was 70. Wind calm. At Clemson, it was partly sunny and 70. Wind variable at 3. Elsewhere across Georgia, at Atlanta, it was partly

be sunny and 71, wind calm. At Cartersville, it was mostly sunny and 70, wind calm. At Lawrenceville, it was mostly sunny and 70, wind calm. At Macon, it was cloudy and 72, wind calm. At Rome, it was cloudy and 70, wind calm. At Augusta, it was cloudy and 72, wind west at 5. At Savannah, it was partly sunny and 73, wind northwest at 6. Elsewhere across the region, at Chattanooga, it was cloudy and 71, wind south at 3. At Asheville, it was cloudy and 66, wind northwest at 9. At Greenville-Spartanburg, it was partly sunny and 70, wind southwest at 3. The Athens climate summary for yesterday, May 29, 2026. Yesterday's high temperature of 86 degrees occurred at 2:27 p.m. The normal high is 85. The record high is 99 degrees, which was set in 1941. Yesterday's low temperature of 69 degrees occurred at 7:58 p.m. The normal low is 63. The record low is 50 degrees, which was set in 1968. 1.09 inches of precipitation fell yesterday, which brings the monthly total to 6.25 inches. This is 3.22 inches above the normal amount of 3.03 inches for May. The total precipitation for the year now stands at 15.86 inches, which is 3.78 inches below normal. Sunrise today is at 6:24 a.m. and sunset is at 8:38 p.m. Here is the hazardous weather outlook. This hazardous weather outlook is for North and Central Georgia. For today and tonight, scattered thunderstorms are expected this afternoon and evening. A few storms may become strong, with locally heavy rainfall producing flash flooding being the main threat. These storms will also be capable of producing frequent lightning and gusty winds. And now the extended outlook for the period Sunday through Friday. Scattered to numerous thunderstorms are expected Sunday through Tuesday, especially during the afternoon and evening hours each day. Locally heavy rainfall will be the primary concern in these storms, though a few storms could become strong, capable of producing gusty winds and some lightning. Spotter information statement. 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Please relay any information about observed severe weather to the National Weather Service while following all local and state guidelines. Here is the official forecast from your National Weather Service for the Athens listening area. Today, mostly cloudy early. A chance of showers until late afternoon. A chance of thunderstorms early this afternoon, then showers and thunderstorms likely this afternoon. Highs in the mid-80s. West winds 5 to 10 miles an hour. Chance of rain 60%. Tonight, a chance of thunderstorms in the evening. Mostly cloudy with a chance of showers. Lows in the lower 60s. Northeast winds 5 to 15 miles an hour. Chance of rain 40%. Sunday, mostly cloudy with a chance of showers. A chance of thunderstorms in the afternoon. Highs in the lower 70s. East winds 10 to 20 miles an hour. Chance of rain 30%. Sunday night, a slight chance of thunderstorms in the evening. Showers likely. Lows in the lower 60s. Light northeast winds. Chance of rain 70%. And now the extended forecast. Monday and Monday night, partly cloudy. A chance of showers and thunderstorms. Highs in the lower 80s. Lows in the lower 60s. Tuesday and Tuesday night, mostly clear. A chance of showers and thunderstorms. Highs in the lower 80s. Lows in the upper 50s. Wednesday through Thursday night, mostly clear. Highs around 80. Lows in the upper 50s. Friday and Friday night, partly cloudy. A slight chance of showers and thunderstorms. Highs in the lower 80s. Lows in the lower 60s.
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The current time is 8:25 a.m. Eastern Daylight Time. Here are the 8 a.m. weather observations from around the area. At Athens, it was cloudy. The temperature was 70 degrees, dew point 70 degrees, relative humidity 100%, wind calm, pressure was 29.95 inches and rising. At Gainesville, with fog, it was 70, wind west at 5. At Winder, it was cloudy, the temperature was 70. At Greensboro, it was cloudy and 70, wind calm. At Jefferson, with light rain, it was 68, wind southwest at 3. At Monroe, it was cloudy. At Albertton, it was cloudy and 70, wind southwest at 3. At Canyon, with haze, it was 70, wind calm. At Clemson, it was partly sunny and 70, wind variable at 3. Elsewhere across Georgia, at Atlanta it was partly sunny and 71, wind calm. At Cartersville, it was mostly sunny and 70, wind calm. At Lawrenceville, it was mostly sunny and 70, wind calm. At Macon, it was cloudy and 72, wind calm. At Rome, it was cloudy and 70, wind calm. At Augusta, it was cloudy and 72, wind west at 5. At Savannah, it was partly sunny and 73, wind northwest at 6. Elsewhere across the region, at Chattanooga, it was cloudy and 71, wind south at 3. At Asheville, it was cloudy and 66, wind northwest at 9. At Greenville-Spartanburg, it was partly sunny and 70, wind southwest at 3. Here is the hazardous weather outlook. This hazardous weather outlook is for North and Central Georgia. For today and tonight, scattered thunderstorms are expected this afternoon and evening. A few storms may become strong, with locally heavy rainfall producing flash flooding being the main threat. These storms will also be capable of producing frequent lightning and gusty winds. And now the extended outlook for the period Sunday through Friday. Scattered to numerous thunderstorms are expected Sunday through Tuesday, especially during the afternoon and evening hours each day. Locally heavy rainfall will be the primary concern in these storms, though a few storms could become strong, capable of producing gusty winds and some lightning. Spotter information statement. Spotter activation is not requested, but spotters are encouraged to submit reports of severe weather or flooding through the web by going to weather.gov/Atlanta. Please relay any information about observed severe weather to the National Weather Service while following all local and state guidelines. Here is the official forecast from your National Weather Service for the Athens listening area. Today, mostly cloudy early. A chance of showers until late afternoon. A chance of thunderstorms early this afternoon, then showers and thunderstorms likely this afternoon. Highs in the mid-80s. West winds 5 to 10 miles an hour. Chance of rain 60%. Tonight, a chance of thunderstorms in the evening. Mostly cloudy with a chance of showers. Lows in the lower 60s. Northeast winds 5 to 15 miles an hour. Chance of rain 40%. Sunday, mostly cloudy with a chance of showers. A chance of thunderstorms in the afternoon. Highs in the lower 70s. East winds 10 to 20 miles an hour. Chance of rain 30%. Sunday night, a slight chance of thunderstorms in the evening. Showers likely. Lows in the lower 60s. Light northeast winds. Chance of rain 70%. And now the extended forecast. Monday and Monday night, partly cloudy. A chance of showers and thunderstorms. Highs in the lower 80s. Lows in the lower 60s. Tuesday and Tuesday night, mostly clear. A chance of showers and thunderstorms. Highs in the lower 80s. Lows in the upper 50s. Wednesday through Thursday night, mostly clear. Highs around 80. Lows in the upper 50s.
Friday and Friday night, partly cloudy. A slight chance of showers and thunderstorms. Highs in the lower 80s. Lows in the lower 60s. For more detailed weather, water, and climate information, please visit our website at weather.gov/Atlanta. The Athens Climate Summary for yesterday, May 29, 2026. Yesterday's high temperature of 86 degrees occurred at 2:27 p.m. The normal high is 85. The record high is 99 degrees, which was set in 1941. Yesterday's low temperature of 69 degrees occurred at 7:58 p.m. The normal low is 63. The record low is 50 degrees, which was set in 1968. 1.09 inches of precipitation fell yesterday, which brings the monthly total to 6.25 inches. This is 3.22 inches above the normal amount of 3.03 inches for May. The total precipitation for the year now stands at 15.86 inches, which is 3.78 inches below normal. Sunrise today is at 6:24 a.m. and sunset is at 8:38 p.m. The current time is 8:31 a.m. Eastern Daylight Time. Here are the 8 a.m. weather observations from around the area. At Athens, it was cloudy, the temperature was 70 degrees, dew point 70 degrees, relative humidity 100%, wind calm, pressure was 29.95 inches and rising. At Gainesville, with fog, it was 70, wind west at 5. At Winder, it was cloudy, the temperature was 70. At Greensboro, it was cloudy and 70, wind calm. At Jefferson, with light rain, it was 68, wind southwest at 3. At Monroe, it was cloudy. At Albertton, it was cloudy and 70, wind southwest at 3. At Canyon, with haze, it was 70, wind calm. At Clemson, it was partly sunny and 70, wind variable at 3. Elsewhere across Georgia, at Atlanta it was partly sunny and 71, wind calm. At Cartersville, it was mostly sunny and 70, wind calm. At Lawrenceville, it was mostly sunny and 70, wind calm. At Macon, it was cloudy and 72, wind calm. At Rome, it was cloudy and 70, wind calm. Lawrenceville, it was mostly sunny and 70, wind calm. At Macon, it was cloudy and 72, wind calm. At Rome, it was cloudy and 70, wind calm. At Augusta, it was cloudy and 72, wind west at 5. At Savannah, it was partly sunny and 73, wind northwest at 6. Elsewhere across the region, at Chattanooga, it was cloudy and 71, wind south at 3. At Asheville, it was cloudy and 66, wind northwest at 9. At Greenville-Spartanburg, it was partly sunny and 70, wind southwest at 3. Here is the hazardous weather outlook. This hazardous weather outlook is for North and Central Georgia. For today and tonight, scattered thunderstorms are expected this afternoon and evening. A few storms may become strong, with locally heavy rainfall producing flash flooding being the main threat. These storms will also be capable of producing frequent lightning and gusty winds. And now the extended outlook for the period Sunday through Friday. Scattered to numerous thunderstorms are expected Sunday through Tuesday, especially during the afternoon and evening hours each day. Locally heavy rainfall will be the primary concern in these storms, though a few storms could become strong, capable of producing gusty winds and some lightning. Spotter information statement. 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Please relay any information about observed severe weather to the National Weather Service while following all local and state guidelines. Here is the official forecast from your National Weather Service for the Athens listening area. Today, mostly cloudy early. A chance of showers until late afternoon. A chance of thunderstorms early this afternoon, then showers and thunderstorms likely this afternoon. Highs in the mid-80s.

chance of rain 70%. And now the extended forecast. Monday and Monday night, partly cloudy. A chance of showers and thunderstorms. Highs in the lower 80s. Lows in the lower 60s. Tuesday and Tuesday night, mostly clear. A chance of showers and thunderstorms. Highs in the lower 80s. Lows in the upper 50s. Wednesday through Thursday night, mostly clear. Highs around 80. Lows in the upper 50s. Friday and Friday night, partly cloudy. A slight chance of showers and thunderstorms. Highs in the lower 80s. Lows in the lower 60s. For more detailed weather, water, and climate information, please visit our website at weather.gov/Atlanta. The current time is 8:37 a.m. Eastern Daylight Time. Here are the 8 a.m. weather observations from around the area. At Athens, it was cloudy, the temperature was 70 degrees, dew point 70 degrees, relative humidity 100%, wind calm, pressure was 29.95 inches and rising. At Gainesville, with fog, it was 70, wind west at 5. At Winder, it was cloudy, the temperature was 70. At Greensboro, it was cloudy and 70, wind calm. At Jefferson, with light rain, it was 68, wind southwest at 3. At Monroe, it was cloudy. At Albertton, it was cloudy and 70, wind southwest at 3. At Canyon, with haze, it was 70, wind calm. At Clemson, it was partly sunny and 70, wind variable at 3. Elsewhere across Georgia, at Atlanta it was partly sunny and 71, wind calm. At Cartersville, it was mostly sunny and 70, wind calm. At Lawrenceville, it was mostly sunny and 70, wind calm. At Macon, it was cloudy and 72, wind calm. At Rome, it was cloudy and 70, wind calm. At Augusta, it was cloudy and 72, wind west at 5. At Savannah, it was partly sunny and 73, wind northwest at 6. Elsewhere across the region, at Chattanooga, it was cloudy and 71, wind south at 3. At Asheville, it was cloudy and 66, wind northwest at 9. At Greenville-Spartanburg, it was partly sunny and 70, wind southwest at 3. Here is the hazardous weather outlook. This hazardous weather outlook is for north and central Georgia. For today and tonight, scattered thunderstorms are expected this afternoon and evening. A few storms may become strong, with locally heavy rainfall producing flash flooding being the main threat. These storms will also be capable of producing frequent lightning and gusty winds. And now the extended outlook for the period Sunday through Friday. Scattered to numerous thunderstorms are expected Sunday through Tuesday, especially during the afternoon and evening hours each day. Locally heavy rainfall will be the primary concern in these storms, though a few storms could become strong, capable of producing gusty winds and some lightning. Spotter information statement. Spotter activation is not requested, but spotters are encouraged to submit reports of severe weather or flooding through the web by going to weather.gov/Atlanta. Please relay any information about observed severe weather to the National Weather Service while following all local and state guidelines. The Athens Climate Summary for yesterday, May 29, 2026. Yesterday's high temperature of 86 degrees occurred at 2:27 p.m. The normal high is 85. The record high is 99 degrees, which was set in 1941. Yesterday's low temperature of 69 degrees occurred at 7:58 p.m. The normal low is 63. The record low is 50 degrees, which was set in 1968. 1.09 inches of precipitation fell yesterday, which brings the monthly total to 6.25 inches. This is 3.22 inches above the normal amount of 3.03 inches for May. The total precipitation for the year now stands at 15.86 inches, which is 3.78 inches below normal. Sunrise today is at 6:24 a.m.

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Here is the official forecast from your National Weather Service for the Athens listening area. Today, mostly cloudy early. A chance of showers until late afternoon. A chance of thunderstorms early this afternoon, then showers and thunderstorms likely this afternoon. Highs in the mid-80s. West winds 5 to 10 miles an hour. Chance of rain 60%. Tonight, a chance of thunderstorms in the evening. Mostly cloudy with a chance of showers. Lows in the lower 60s. Northeast winds 5 to 15 miles an hour. Chance of rain 40%. Sunday, mostly cloudy with a chance of showers. A chance of thunderstorms in the afternoon. Highs in the lower 70s. East winds 10 to 20 miles an hour. Chance of rain 30%. Sunday night, a slight chance of thunderstorms in the evening. Showers likely. Lows in the lower 60s. Light northeast winds. Chance of rain 70%. And now the extended forecast. Monday and Monday night, partly cloudy. A chance of showers and thunderstorms. Highs in the lower 80s. Lows in the lower 60s. Tuesday and Tuesday night, mostly clear. A chance of showers and thunderstorms. Highs in the lower 80s. Lows in the upper 50s. Wednesday through Thursday night, mostly clear. Highs around 80. Lows in the upper 50s. Friday and Friday night, partly cloudy. A slight chance of showers and thunderstorms. Highs in the lower 80s. Lows in the lower 60s. For more detailed weather, water, and climate information, please visit our website at weather.gov/Atlanta. The current time is 8:44 a.m. Eastern Daylight Time. Here are the 8 a.m. weather observations from around the area. At Athens, it was cloudy, the temperature was 70 degrees, dew point 70 degrees, relative humidity 100%, wind calm, pressure was 29.95 inches and rising. At Gainesville, with fog, it was 70, wind west at 5. At Winder, it was cloudy, the temperature was 70. At Greensboro, it was cloudy and 70, wind calm. At Jefferson, with light rain, it was 68, wind southwest at 3. At Monroe, it was cloudy. At Albertton, it was cloudy and 70, wind southwest at 3. At Canyon, with haze, it was 70, wind calm. At Clemson, it was partly sunny and 70, wind variable at 3. Elsewhere across Georgia, at Atlanta it was partly sunny and 71, wind calm. At Cartersville, it was mostly sunny and 70, wind calm. At Lawrenceville, it was mostly sunny and 70, wind calm. At Macon, it was cloudy and 72, wind calm. At Rome, it was cloudy and 70, wind calm. At Augusta, it was cloudy and 72, wind west at 5. At Savannah, it was partly sunny and 73, wind northwest at 6. Elsewhere across the region, at Chattanooga, it was cloudy and 71, wind south at 3. At Asheville, it was cloudy and 66, wind northwest at 9. At Greenville-Spartanburg, it was partly sunny and 70, wind southwest at 3. Here is the hazardous weather outlook.

This hazardous weather outlook is for North and Central Georgia. For today and tonight, scattered thunderstorms are expected this afternoon and evening. A few storms may become strong, with locally heavy rainfall producing flash flooding being the main threat. These storms will also be capable of producing frequent lightning and gusty winds. And now the extended outlook for the period Sunday through Friday. Scattered to numerous thunderstorms are expected Sunday through Tuesday, especially during the afternoon and evening hours each day. Locally heavy rainfall will be the primary concern in these storms, though a few storms could become strong, capable of producing gusty winds and some lightning. Spotter information statement. 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Please relay any information about observed severe weather to the National Weather Service while following all local and state guidelines. Here is the official forecast from your National Weather Service for the Athens listening area. Today, mostly cloudy early. A chance of showers until late afternoon. A chance of thunderstorms early this afternoon, then showers and thunderstorms likely this afternoon. Highs in the mid-80s. West winds 5 to 10 miles an hour. Chance of rain 60%. Tonight, a chance of thunderstorms in the evening. Mostly cloudy with a chance of showers. Lows in the lower 60s. Northeast winds 5 to 15 miles an hour. Chance of rain 40%. Sunday, mostly cloudy with a chance of showers. A chance of thunderstorms in the afternoon. Highs in the lower 70s. East winds 10 to 20 miles an hour. Chance of rain 30%. Sunday night, a slight chance of thunderstorms in the evening. Showers likely. Lows in the lower 60s. Light northeast winds. Chance of rain 70%. And now the extended forecast. Monday and Monday night, partly cloudy. A chance of showers and thunderstorms. Highs in the lower 80s. Lows in the lower 60s. Tuesday and Tuesday night, mostly clear. A chance of showers and thunderstorms. Highs in the lower 80s. Lows in the upper 50s. Wednesday through Thursday night, mostly clear. Highs around 80. Lows in the upper 50s. Friday and Friday night, partly cloudy. A slight chance of showers and thunderstorms. Highs in the lower 80s. Lows in the lower 60s. For more detailed weather, water, and climate information, please visit our website at weather.gov/Atlanta. The current time is 8:49 a.m. Eastern Daylight Time. Here are the 8 a.m. weather observations from around the area. At Athens, it was cloudy, the temperature was 70 degrees, dew point 70 degrees, relative humidity 100%, wind calm, pressure was 29.95 inches and rising. At Gainesville, with fog, it was 70, wind west at 5. At Winder, it was cloudy, the temperature was 70. At Greensboro, it was cloudy and 70, wind calm. At Jefferson, with light rain, it was 68, wind southwest at 3. At Monroe, it was cloudy. At Albertton, it was cloudy and 70, wind southwest at 3. At Canyon, with haze, it was 70, wind calm. At Clemson, it was partly sunny and 70, wind variable at 3. Elsewhere across Georgia, at Atlanta it was partly sunny and 71, wind calm. At Cartersville, it was mostly sunny and 70, wind calm. At Lawrenceville, it was mostly sunny and 70, wind calm. At Macon, it was cloudy and 72, wind calm. At Rome, it was cloudy and 70, wind calm. At Augusta, it was cloudy and 72, wind west at 5. At Savannah, it was partly sunny and 73, wind northwest at 6. Elsewhere across the region, at Chattanooga, it was cloudy and 71, wind south at 3. At Asheville, it was cloudy and 66,

Wind northwest at 9. At Greenville, Spartanburg, it was partly sunny and 70. Wind southwest at 3. The Athens climate summary for yesterday, May 29, 2026. Yesterday's high temperature of 86 degrees occurred at 2:27 p.m. The normal high is 85. The record high is 99 degrees, which was set in 1941. Yesterday's low temperature of 69 degrees occurred at 7:58 p.m. The normal low is 63. The record low is 50 degrees, which was set in 1968. 1.09 inches of precipitation fell yesterday, which brings the monthly total to 6.25 inches. This is 3.22 inches above the normal amount of 3.03 inches for May. The total precipitation for the year now stands at 15.86 inches, which is 3.78 inches below normal. Sunrise today is at 6:24 a.m. and sunset is at 8:38 p.m. Here is the hazardous weather outlook. This hazardous weather outlook is for North and Central Georgia. For today and tonight, scattered thunderstorms are expected this afternoon and evening. A few storms may become strong, with locally heavy rainfall producing flash flooding being the main threat. These storms will also be capable of producing frequent lightning and gusty winds. And now the extended outlook for the period Sunday through Friday. Scattered to numerous thunderstorms are expected Sunday through Tuesday, especially during the afternoon and evening hours each day. Locally heavy rainfall will be the primary concern in these storms, though a few storms could become strong, capable of producing gusty winds and some lightning. Spotter information statement. 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Please relay any information about observed severe weather to the National Weather Service while following all local and state guidelines. Here is the official forecast from your National Weather Service for the Athens listening area. Today, mostly cloudy early. A chance of showers until late afternoon. A chance of thunderstorms early this afternoon, then showers and thunderstorms likely this afternoon. Highs in the mid-80s. West winds 5 to 10 miles an hour. Chance of rain 60%. Tonight, a chance of thunderstorms in the evening. Mostly cloudy with a chance of showers. Lows in the lower 60s. Northeast winds 5 to 15 miles an hour. Chance of rain 40%. Sunday, mostly cloudy with a chance of showers. A chance of thunderstorms in the afternoon. Highs in the lower 70s. East winds 10 to 20 miles an hour. Chance of rain 30%. Sunday night, a slight chance of thunderstorms in the evening. Showers likely. Lows in the lower 60s. Light northeast winds. Chance of rain 70%. And now the extended forecast. Monday and Monday night, partly cloudy. A chance of showers and thunderstorms. Highs in the lower 80s. Lows in the lower 60s. Tuesday and Tuesday night, mostly clear. A chance of showers and thunderstorms. Highs in the lower 80s. Lows in the upper 50s. Wednesday through Thursday night, mostly clear. Highs around 80. Lows in the upper 50s. Friday and Friday night, partly cloudy. A slight chance of showers and thunderstorms. Highs in the lower 80s. Lows in the lower 60s. 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The current time is 8:55 a.m. Eastern Daylight Time. Here are the 8 a.m. weather observations from around the area. At Athens, it was cloudy, the temperature was 70 degrees, dew point 70 degrees, relative humidity 100%, wind calm, pressure was 29.95 inches and rising. At Gainesville, with fog, it was 70, wind west at 5. At Winder, it was cloudy, the temperature was 70. At Greensboro, it was cloudy and

70, wind calm. At Jefferson, with light rain, it was 68, wind southwest at 3. At Monroe, it was cloudy. At Albertton, it was cloudy and 70, wind southwest at 3. At Canyon, with haze, it was 70, wind calm. At Clemson, it was partly sunny and 70, wind variable at 3. Elsewhere across Georgia, at Atlanta it was partly sunny and 71, wind calm. At Cartersville, it was mostly sunny and 70, wind calm. At Lawrenceville, it was mostly sunny and 70, wind calm. At Macon, it was cloudy and 72, wind calm. At Rome, it was cloudy and 70, wind calm. At Augusta, it was cloudy and 72, wind west at 5. At Savannah, it was partly sunny and 73, wind northwest at 6. Elsewhere across the region, at Chattanooga, it was cloudy and 71, wind south at 3. At Asheville, it was cloudy and 66, wind northwest at 9. At Greenville-Spartanburg, it was partly sunny and 70, wind southwest at 3. Here is the hazardous weather outlook. This hazardous weather outlook is for north and central Georgia. For today and tonight, scattered thunderstorms are expected this afternoon and evening. A few storms may become strong, with locally heavy rainfall producing flash flooding being the main threat. These storms will also be capable of producing frequent lightning and gusty winds. And now the extended outlook for the period Sunday through Friday. Scattered to numerous thunderstorms are expected Sunday through Tuesday, especially during the afternoon and evening hours each day. Locally heavy rainfall will be the primary concern in these storms, though a few storms could become strong, capable of producing gusty winds and some lightning. Spotter information statement. 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Please relay any information about observed severe weather to the National Weather Service while following all local and state guidelines. Here is the official forecast from your National Weather Service for the Athens listening area. Today, mostly cloudy early. A chance of showers until late afternoon. A chance of thunderstorms early this afternoon, then showers and thunderstorms likely this afternoon. Highs in the mid-80s. West winds 5 to 10 miles an hour. Chance of rain 60%. Tonight, a chance of thunderstorms in the evening. Mostly cloudy with a chance of showers. Lows in the lower 60s. Northeast winds 5 to 15 miles an hour. Chance of rain 40%. Sunday, mostly cloudy with a chance of showers. A chance of thunderstorms in the afternoon. Highs in the lower 70s. East winds 10 to 20 miles an hour. Chance of rain 30%. Sunday night, a slight chance of thunderstorms in the evening. Showers likely. Lows in the lower 60s. Light northeast winds. Chance of rain 70%. And now the extended forecast. Monday and Monday night, partly cloudy. A chance of showers and thunderstorms. Highs in the lower 80s. Lows in the lower 60s. Tuesday and Tuesday night, mostly clear. A chance of showers and thunderstorms. Highs in the lower 80s. Lows in the upper 50s. Wednesday through Thursday night, mostly clear. Highs around 80. Lows in the upper 50s. Friday and Friday night, partly cloudy. A slight chance of showers and thunderstorms. Highs in the lower 80s. Lows in the lower 60s. For more detailed weather, water, and climate information, please visit our website at weather.gov/Atlanta. The Athens climate summary for yesterday, May 29, 2026. Yesterday's high temperature of 86 degrees occurred at 2:27 p.m. The normal high is 85. The record high is 99 degrees, which was set in 1941. Yesterday's low temperature of 69 degrees occurred at 7.

11:58 p.m. The normal low is 63. The record low is 50 degrees, which was set in 1968. 1.09 inches of precipitation fell yesterday, which brings the monthly total to 6.25 inches. This is 3.22 inches above the normal amount of 3.03 inches for May. The total precipitation for the year now stands at 15.86 inches, which is 3.78 inches below normal. Sunrise today is at 6:24 a.m. and sunset is at 8:38 p.m. The current time is 9:01 a.m. Eastern Daylight Time. Here are the 8 a.m. weather observations from around the area. At Athens, it was cloudy, the temperature was 70 degrees, dew point 70 degrees, relative humidity 100%, wind calm, pressure was 29.95 inches and rising. At Gainesville, with fog, it was 70, wind west at 5. At Winder, it was cloudy, the temperature was 70. At Greensboro, it was cloudy and 70, wind calm. At Jefferson, with light rain, it was 68, wind southwest at 3. At Monroe, it was cloudy. At Albertton, it was cloudy and 70, wind southwest at 3. At Canyon, with haze, it was 70, wind calm. At Clemson, it was partly sunny and 70, wind variable at 3. Elsewhere across Georgia, at Atlanta it was partly sunny and 71, wind calm. At Cartersville, it was mostly sunny and 70, wind calm. At Lawrenceville, it was mostly sunny and 70, wind calm. At Macon, it was cloudy and 72, wind calm. At Rome, it was cloudy and 70, wind calm. At Augusta, it was cloudy and 72, wind west at 5. At Savannah, it was partly sunny and 73, wind northwest at 6. Elsewhere across the region, at Chattanooga, it was cloudy and 71, wind south at 3. At Asheville, it was cloudy and 66, wind northwest at 9. At Greenville-Spartanburg, it was partly sunny and 70, wind southwest at 3. Here is the hazardous weather outlook. This hazardous weather outlook is for north and central Georgia. For today and tonight, scattered thunderstorms are expected this afternoon and evening. A few storms may become strong, with locally heavy rainfall producing flash flooding being the main threat. These storms will also be capable of producing frequent lightning and gusty winds. And now the extended outlook for the period Sunday through Friday. Scattered to numerous thunderstorms are expected Sunday through Tuesday, especially during the afternoon and evening hours each day. Locally heavy rainfall will be the primary concern in these storms, though a few storms could become strong, capable of producing gusty winds and some lightning. Spotter information statement. 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Please relay any information about observed severe weather to the National Weather Service while following all local and state guidelines. Here is the official forecast from your National Weather Service for the Athens listening area. Today, mostly cloudy early. A chance of showers until late afternoon. A chance of thunderstorms early this afternoon, then showers and thunderstorms likely this afternoon. Highs in the mid-80s. West winds 5 to 10 miles an hour. Chance of rain 60%. Tonight, a chance of thunderstorms in the evening. Mostly cloudy with a chance of showers. Lows in the lower 60s. Northeast winds 5 to 15 miles an hour. Chance of rain 40%. Sunday, mostly cloudy with a chance of showers. A chance of thunderstorms in the afternoon. Highs in the lower 70s. East winds 10 to 20 miles an hour. Chance of rain 30%. Sunday night, a slight chance of thunderstorms in the evening. Showers likely. Lows in the lower 60s. Light northeast winds. Chance of rain 70%. And now the extended forecast. Monday and Monday night, partly cloudy.

a chance of showers and thunderstorms. Highs in the lower 80s. Lows in the lower 60s. Tuesday and Tuesday night, mostly clear. A chance of showers and thunderstorms. Highs in the lower 80s. Lows in the upper 50s. Wednesday through Thursday night, mostly clear. Highs around 80. Lows in the upper 50s. Friday and Friday night, partly cloudy. A slight chance of showers and thunderstorms. Highs in the lower 80s. Lows in the lower 60s. 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The current time is 9:06 a.m. Eastern Daylight Time. Here are the 9 a.m. weather observations from around the area. At Athens, it was cloudy, the temperature was 71 degrees, dew point 70 degrees, relative humidity 96%, wind southwest at 5 miles an hour, pressure was 29.95 inches and steady. At Gainesville, it was partly sunny and 71, wind west at 5. At Winder, it was mostly sunny, the temperature was 72. At Greensboro, it was cloudy and 72, wind calm. At Jefferson, it was partly sunny and 70, wind west at 5. At Monroe, it was cloudy. At Albertton, it was cloudy and 72, wind southwest at 3. At Canyon, it was cloudy and 70, wind calm. At Clemson, it was partly sunny and 72, wind west at 3. Elsewhere across Georgia, at Atlanta it was partly sunny and 73, wind variable at 5. At Cartersville, it was partly sunny and 73, wind southwest at 5. At Lawrenceville, it was partly sunny and 73, wind west at 3. At Macon, it was cloudy and 73, wind southwest at 3. At Rome, it was cloudy and 72, wind calm. At Augusta, it was cloudy and 73, wind southwest at 3. At Savannah, it was partly sunny and 74, wind calm. Elsewhere across the region, at Chattanooga, it was partly sunny and 75, wind variable at 3. At Asheville, it was cloudy and 67, wind north at 10. At Greenville-Spartanburg, it was partly sunny and 73, wind southwest at 6. Here is the hazardous weather outlook. This hazardous weather outlook is for north and central Georgia. For today and tonight, scattered thunderstorms are expected this afternoon and evening. A few storms may become strong, with locally heavy rainfall producing flash flooding being the main threat. These storms will also be capable of producing frequent lightning and gusty winds. And now the extended outlook for the period Sunday through Friday. Scattered to numerous thunderstorms are expected Sunday through Tuesday, especially during the afternoon and evening hours each day. Locally heavy rainfall will be the primary concern in these storms, though a few storms could become strong, capable of producing gusty winds and some lightning. Spotter information statement. Spotter activation is not requested, but spotters are encouraged to submit reports of severe weather or flooding through the web by going to weather.gov/Atlanta. Please relay any information about observed severe weather to the National Weather Service while following all local and state guidelines. The Athens climate summary for yesterday, May 29, 2026. Yesterday's high temperature of 86 degrees occurred at 2:27 p.m. The normal high is 85. The record high is 99 degrees, which was set in 1941. Yesterday's low temperature of 69 degrees occurred at 7:58 p.m. The normal low is 63. The record low is 50 degrees, which was set in 1968. 1.09 inches of precipitation fell yesterday, which brings the monthly total to 6.25 inches. This is 3.22 inches above the normal amount of 3.03 inches for May. The total precipitation for the year now stands at 15.86 inches, which is 3.78 inches below normal. Sunrise today is at 6:24 a.m. and

on Celsius at 8:38 p.m. Here is the official forecast from your National Weather Service for the Athens listening area. Today, mostly cloudy early. A chance of showers until late afternoon. A chance of thunderstorms early this afternoon, then showers and thunderstorms likely this afternoon. Highs in the mid-80s. West winds 5 to 10 miles an hour. Chance of rain 60%. Tonight, a chance of thunderstorms in the evening. Mostly cloudy with a chance of showers. Lows in the lower 60s. Northeast winds 5 to 15 miles an hour. Chance of rain 40%. Sunday, mostly cloudy with a chance of showers. A chance of thunderstorms in the afternoon. Highs in the lower 70s. East winds 10 to 20 miles an hour. Chance of rain 30%. Sunday night, a slight chance of thunderstorms in the evening. Showers likely. Lows in the lower 60s. Light northeast winds. Chance of rain 70%. And now the extended forecast. Monday and Monday night, partly cloudy. A chance of showers and thunderstorms. Highs in the lower 80s. Lows in the lower 60s. Tuesday and Tuesday night, mostly clear. A chance of showers and thunderstorms. Highs in the lower 80s. Lows in the upper 50s. Wednesday through Thursday night, mostly clear. Highs around 80. Lows in the upper 50s. Friday and Friday night, partly cloudy. A slight chance of showers and thunderstorms. Highs in the lower 80s. Lows in the lower 60s. For more detailed weather, water, and climate information, please visit our website at weather.gov/Atlanta. The current time is 9:13 a.m. Eastern Daylight Time. Here are the 9 a.m. weather observations from around the area. At Athens, it was cloudy, the temperature was 71 degrees, dew point 70 degrees, relative humidity 96%, wind southwest at 5 miles an hour, pressure was 29.95 inches and steady. At Gainesville, it was partly sunny and 71, wind west at 5. At Winder, it was mostly sunny, the temperature was 72. At Greensboro, it was cloudy and 72, wind calm. At Jefferson, it was partly sunny and 70, wind west at 5. At Monroe, it was cloudy. At Albertton, it was cloudy and 72, wind southwest at 3. At Canyon, it was cloudy and 70, wind calm. At Clemson, it was cloudy and 72, wind west at 3. Elsewhere across Georgia, at Atlanta it was partly sunny and 73, wind variable at 5. At Cartersville, it was partly sunny and 73, wind southwest at 5. At Lawrenceville, it was partly sunny and 73, wind west at 3. At Macon, it was cloudy and 73, wind southwest at 3. At Rome, it was cloudy and 72, wind calm. At Augusta, it was cloudy and 73, wind southwest at 3. At Savannah, it was partly sunny and 74, wind calm. Elsewhere across the region, at Chattanooga, it was partly sunny and 75, wind variable at 3. At Asheville, it was cloudy and 67, wind north at 10. At Greenville-Spartanburg, it was partly sunny and 73, wind southwest at 6. Here is the hazardous weather outlook. This hazardous weather outlook is for north and central Georgia. For today and tonight, scattered thunderstorms are expected this afternoon and evening. A few storms may become strong, with locally heavy rainfall producing flash flooding being the main threat. These storms will also be capable of producing frequent lightning and gusty winds. And now the extended outlook for the period Sunday through Friday. Scattered to numerous thunderstorms are expected Sunday through Tuesday, especially during the afternoon and evening hours each day. Locally heavy rainfall will be the primary concern in these storms, though a few storms could become strong, capable of producing gusty winds and

Some lightning. 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Please relay any information about observed severe weather to the National Weather Service while following all local and state guidelines. Here is the official forecast from your National Weather Service for the Athens listening area. Today, mostly cloudy early. A chance of showers until late afternoon. A chance of thunderstorms early this afternoon, then showers and thunderstorms likely this afternoon. Highs in the mid-80s. West winds 5 to 10 miles an hour. Chance of rain 60%. Tonight, a chance of thunderstorms in the evening. Mostly cloudy with a chance of showers. Lows in the lower 60s. Northeast winds 5 to 15 miles an hour. Chance of rain 40%. Sunday, mostly cloudy with a chance of showers. A chance of thunderstorms in the afternoon. Highs in the lower 70s. East winds 10 to 20 miles an hour. Chance of rain 30%. Sunday night, a slight chance of thunderstorms in the evening. Showers likely. Lows in the lower 60s. Light northeast winds. Chance of rain 70%. And now the extended forecast. Monday and Monday night, partly cloudy. A chance of showers and thunderstorms. Highs in the lower 80s. Lows in the lower 60s. Tuesday and Tuesday night, mostly clear. A chance of showers and thunderstorms. Highs in the lower 80s. Lows in the upper 50s. Wednesday through Thursday night, mostly clear. Highs around 80. Lows in the upper 50s. Friday and Friday night, partly cloudy. A slight chance of showers and thunderstorms. Highs in the lower 80s. Lows in the lower 60s. For more detailed weather, water, and climate information, please visit our website at weather.gov/Atlanta. The current time is 9:18 a.m. Eastern Daylight Time. Here are the 9 a.m. weather observations from around the area. At Athens, it was cloudy, the temperature was 71 degrees, dew point 70 degrees, relative humidity 96%, wind southwest at 5 miles an hour, pressure was 29.95 inches and steady. At Gainesville, it was partly sunny and 71, wind west at 5. At Winder, it was mostly sunny, the temperature was 72. At Greensboro, it was cloudy and 72, wind calm. At Jefferson, it was partly sunny and 70, wind west at 5. At Monroe, it was cloudy. At Albertton, it was cloudy and 72, wind southwest at 3. At Canyon, it was cloudy and 70, wind calm. At Clemson, it was cloudy and 72, wind west at 3. Elsewhere across Georgia, at Atlanta it was partly sunny and 73, wind variable at 5. At Cartersville, it was partly sunny and 73, wind southwest at 5. At Lawrenceville, it was partly sunny and 73, wind west at 3. At Macon, it was cloudy and 73, wind southwest at 3. At Rome, it was cloudy and 72, wind calm. At Augusta, it was cloudy and 73, wind southwest at 3. At Savannah, it was partly sunny and 74, wind calm. Elsewhere across the region, at Chattanooga, it was partly sunny and 75, wind variable at 3. At Asheville, it was cloudy and 67, wind north at 10. At Greenville-Spartanburg, it was partly sunny and 73, wind southwest at 6. The Athens climate summary for yesterday, May 29, 2026. Yesterday's high temperature of 86 degrees occurred at 2:27 p.m. The normal high is 85. The record high is 99 degrees, which was set in 1941. Yesterday's low temperature of 69 degrees occurred at 7:58 p.m. The normal low is 63.

The record low is 50 degrees, which was set in 1968. 1.09 inches of precipitation fell yesterday, which brings the monthly total to 6.25 inches. This is 3.22 inches above the normal amount of 3.03 inches for May. The total precipitation for the year now stands at 15.86 inches, which is 3.78 inches below normal. Sunrise today is at 6:24 a.m. and sunset is at 8:38 p.m. Here is the hazardous weather outlook. This hazardous weather outlook is for North and Central Georgia. For today and tonight, scattered thunderstorms are expected this afternoon and evening. A few storms may become strong, with locally heavy rainfall producing flash flooding being the main threat. These storms will also be capable of producing frequent lightning and gusty winds. And now the extended outlook for the period Sunday through Friday. Scattered to numerous thunderstorms are expected Sunday through Tuesday, especially during the afternoon and evening hours each day. Locally heavy rainfall will be the primary concern in these storms, though a few storms could become strong, capable of producing gusty winds and some lightning. Spotter information statement. 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Please relay any information about observed severe weather to the National Weather Service while following all local and state guidelines. Here is the official forecast from your National Weather Service for the Athens listening area. Today, mostly cloudy early. A chance of showers until late afternoon. A chance of thunderstorms early this afternoon, then showers and thunderstorms likely this afternoon. Highs in the mid-80s. West winds 5 to 10 miles an hour. Chance of rain 60%. Tonight, a chance of thunderstorms in the evening. Mostly cloudy with a chance of showers. Lows in the lower 60s. Northeast winds 5 to 15 miles an hour. Chance of rain 40%. Sunday, mostly cloudy with a chance of showers. A chance of thunderstorms in the afternoon. Highs in the lower 70s. East winds 10 to 20 miles an hour. Chance of rain 30%. Sunday night, a slight chance of thunderstorms in the evening. Showers likely. Lows in the lower 60s. Light northeast winds. Chance of rain 70%. And now the extended forecast. Monday and Monday night, partly cloudy. A chance of showers and thunderstorms. Highs in the lower 80s. Lows in the lower 60s. Tuesday and Tuesday night, mostly clear. A chance of showers and thunderstorms. Highs in the lower 80s. Lows in the upper 50s. Wednesday through Thursday night, mostly clear. Highs around 80. Lows in the upper 50s. Friday and Friday night, partly cloudy. A slight chance of showers and thunderstorms. Highs in the lower 80s. Lows in the lower 60s. For more detailed weather, water, and climate information, please visit our website at weather.gov/Atlanta. The current time is 9:24 a.m. Eastern Daylight Time. Here are the 9 a.m. weather observations from around the area. At Athens, it was cloudy, the temperature was 71 degrees, dew point 70 degrees, relative humidity 96%, wind southwest at 5 miles an hour, pressure was 29.95 inches and steady. At Gainesville, it was partly sunny and 71, wind west at 5. At Winder, it was mostly sunny, the temperature was 72. At Greensboro, it was cloudy and 72, wind calm. At Jefferson, it was partly sunny and 70, wind west at 5. At Monroe, it was cloudy. At Albertton, it was cloudy and 72, wind southwest at 3. At Canyon, it was cloudy and 70, wind calm. At Clemson, it was cloudy and 72, wind west at 3. Elsewhere across Georgia, at Atlanta it was partly sunny and 73, wind very
variable at 5. At Cartersville, it was partly sunny and 73, wind southwest at 5. At Lawrenceville, it was partly sunny and 73, wind west at 3. At Macon, it was cloudy and 73, wind southwest at 3. At Rome, it was cloudy and 72, wind calm. At Augusta, it was cloudy and 73, wind southwest at 3. At Savannah, it was partly sunny and 74, wind calm. Elsewhere across the region, at Chattanooga, it was partly sunny and 75, wind variable at 3. At Asheville, it was cloudy and 67, wind north at 10. At Greenville-Spartanburg, it was partly sunny and 73, wind southwest at 6. Here is the hazardous weather outlook. This hazardous weather outlook is for north and central Georgia. For today and tonight, scattered thunderstorms are expected this afternoon and evening. A few storms may become strong, with locally heavy rainfall producing flash flooding being the main threat. These storms will also be capable of producing frequent lightning and gusty winds. And now the extended outlook for the period Sunday through Friday. Scattered to numerous thunderstorms are expected Sunday through Tuesday, especially during the afternoon and evening hours each day. Locally heavy rainfall will be the primary concern in these storms, though a few storms could become strong, capable of producing gusty winds and some lightning. Spotter information statement. 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Please relay any information about observed severe weather to the National Weather Service while following all local and state guidelines. Here is the official forecast from your National Weather Service for the Athens listening area. Today, mostly cloudy early. A chance of showers until late afternoon. A chance of thunderstorms early this afternoon, then showers and thunderstorms likely this afternoon. Highs in the mid-80s. West winds 5 to 10 miles an hour. Chance of rain 60%. Tonight, a chance of thunderstorms in the evening. Mostly cloudy with a chance of showers. Lows in the lower 60s. Northeast winds 5 to 15 miles an hour. Chance of rain 40%. Sunday, mostly cloudy with a chance of showers. A chance of thunderstorms in the afternoon. Highs in the lower 70s. East winds 10 to 20 miles an hour. Chance of rain 30%. Sunday night, a slight chance of thunderstorms in the evening. Showers likely. Lows in the lower 60s. Light northeast winds. Chance of rain 70%. And now the extended forecast. Monday and Monday night, partly cloudy. A chance of showers and thunderstorms. Highs in the lower 80s. Lows in the lower 60s. Tuesday and Tuesday night, mostly clear. A chance of showers and thunderstorms. Highs in the lower 80s. Lows in the upper 50s. Wednesday through Thursday night, mostly clear. Highs around 80. Lows in the upper 50s. Friday and Friday night, partly cloudy. A slight chance of showers and thunderstorms. Highs in the lower 80s. Lows in the lower 60s. For more detailed weather, water, and climate information, please visit our website at weather.gov/Atlanta. The Athens Climate Summary for yesterday, May 29, 2026. Yesterday's high temperature of 86 degrees occurred at 2:27 p.m. The normal high is 85. The record high is 99 degrees, which was set in 1941. Yesterday's low temperature of 69 degrees occurred at 7:58 p.m. The normal low is 63. The record low is 50 degrees, which was set in 1968. 1.09 inches of precipitation fell yesterday, which brings the monthly total to 6.25 inches. This is 3.22 inches above the normal amount of 3.03 inches for May. The total precipitation for the year now stands at 15.86.

inches, which is 3.78 inches below normal. Sunrise today is at 6:24 a.m. and sunset is at 8:38 p.m. The current time is 9:31 a.m. Eastern Daylight Time. Here are the 9 a.m. weather observations from around the area. At Athens, it was cloudy, the temperature was 71 degrees, dew point 70 degrees, relative humidity 96%, wind southwest at 5 miles an hour, pressure was 29.95 inches and steady. At Gainesville, it was partly sunny and 71, wind west at 5. At Winder, it was mostly sunny, the temperature was 72. At Greensboro, it was cloudy and 72, wind calm. At Jefferson, it was partly sunny and 70, wind west at 5. At Monroe, it was cloudy. At Albertton, it was cloudy and 72, wind southwest at 3. At Canyon, it was cloudy and 70, wind calm. At Clemson, it was cloudy and 72, wind west at 3. Elsewhere across Georgia, at Atlanta it was partly sunny and 73, wind variable at 5. At Cartersville, it was partly sunny and 73, wind southwest at 5. At Lawrenceville, it was partly sunny and 73, wind west at 3. At Macon, it was cloudy and 73, wind southwest at 3. At Rome, it was cloudy and 72, wind calm. At Augusta, it was cloudy and 73, wind southwest at 3. At Savannah, it was partly sunny and 74, wind calm. Elsewhere across the region, at Chattanooga, it was partly sunny and 75, wind variable at 3. At Asheville, it was cloudy and 67, wind north at 10. At Greenville-Spartanburg, it was variable at 3. At Asheville, it was cloudy and 67, wind north at 10. At Greenville-Spartanburg, it was partly sunny and 73, wind southwest at 6. Here is the hazardous weather outlook. This hazardous weather outlook is for North and Central Georgia. For today and tonight, scattered thunderstorms are expected this afternoon and evening. A few storms may become strong, with locally heavy rainfall producing flash flooding being the main threat. These storms will also be capable of producing frequent lightning and gusty winds. And now the extended outlook for the period Sunday through Friday. Scattered to numerous thunderstorms are expected Sunday through Tuesday, especially during the afternoon and evening hours each day. Locally heavy rainfall will be the primary concern in these storms, though a few storms could become strong, capable of producing gusty winds and some lightning. Spotter information statement. 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Please relay any information about observed severe weather to the National Weather Service while following all local and state guidelines. Here is the official forecast from your National Weather Service for the Athens listening area. Today, mostly cloudy early. A chance of showers until late afternoon. A chance of thunderstorms early this afternoon, then showers and thunderstorms likely this afternoon. Highs in the mid-80s. West winds 5 to 10 miles an hour. Chance of rain 60%. Tonight, a chance of thunderstorms in the evening. Mostly cloudy with a chance of showers. Lows in the lower 60s. Northeast winds 5 to 15 miles an hour. Chance of rain 40%. Sunday, mostly cloudy with a chance of showers. A chance of thunderstorms in the afternoon. Highs in the lower 70s. East winds 10 to 20 miles an hour. Chance of rain 30%. Sunday night, a slight chance of thunderstorms in the evening. Showers likely. Lows in the lower 60s. Light northeast winds. Chance of rain 70%. And now the extended forecast. Monday and Monday night, partly cloudy. A chance of showers and thunderstorms. Highs in the lower 80s. Lows in the lower 60s. Tuesday and Tuesday night.

Temperature was 71 degrees, dew point 70 degrees, relative humidity 96%, wind southwest at 5 miles an hour, pressure was 29.95 inches and steady. At Gainesville, it was partly sunny and 71, wind west at 5. At Winder, it was mostly sunny, the temperature was 72. At Greensboro, it was cloudy and 72, wind calm. At Jefferson, it was partly sunny and 70, wind west at 5. At Monroe, it was cloudy. At Albertton, it was cloudy and 72, wind southwest at 3. At Canyon, it was cloudy and 70, wind calm. At Clemson, it was cloudy and 72, wind west at 3. Elsewhere across Georgia, at Atlanta it was partly sunny and 73, wind variable at 5. At Cartersville, it was partly sunny and 73, wind southwest at 5. At Lawrenceville, it was partly sunny and 73, wind west at 3. At Macon, it was cloudy and 73, wind southwest at 3. At Rome, it was cloudy and 72, wind calm. At Augusta, it was cloudy and 73, wind southwest at 3. At Savannah, it was partly sunny and 74, wind calm. Elsewhere across the region, at Chattanooga, it was partly sunny and 75, wind variable at 3. At Asheville, it was cloudy and 67, wind north at 10. At Greenville-Spartanburg, it was partly sunny and 73, wind southwest at 6. Here is the hazardous weather outlook. This hazardous weather outlook is for North and Central Georgia. For today and tonight, scattered thunderstorms are expected this afternoon and evening. A few storms may become strong, with locally heavy rainfall producing flash flooding being the main threat. These storms will also be capable of producing frequent lightning and gusty winds. And now the extended outlook for the period Sunday through Friday. Scattered to numerous thunderstorms are expected Sunday through Tuesday, especially during the afternoon and evening hours each day. Locally heavy rainfall will be the primary concern in these storms, though a few storms could become strong, capable of producing gusty winds and some lightning. Spotter information statement. 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Please relay any information about observed severe weather to the National Weather Service while following all local and state guidelines. Here is the official forecast from your National Weather Service for the Athens listening area. Today, mostly cloudy early. A chance of showers until late afternoon. A chance of thunderstorms early this afternoon, then showers and thunderstorms likely this afternoon. Highs in the mid-80s. West winds 5 to 10 miles an hour. Chance of rain 60%. Tonight, a chance of thunderstorms in the evening. Mostly cloudy with a chance of showers. Lows in the lower 60s. Northeast winds 5 to 15 miles an hour. Chance of rain 40%. Sunday, mostly cloudy with a chance of showers. A chance of thunderstorms in the afternoon. Highs in the lower 70s. East winds 10 to 20 miles an hour. Chance of rain 30%. Sunday night, a slight chance of thunderstorms in the evening. Showers likely. Lows in the lower 60s. Light northeast winds. Chance of rain 70%. And now the extended forecast. Monday and Monday night, partly cloudy. A chance of showers and thunderstorms. Highs in the lower 80s. Lows in the lower 60s. Tuesday and Tuesday night, mostly clear. A chance of showers and thunderstorms. Highs in the lower 80s. Lows in the upper 50s. Wednesday through Thursday night, mostly clear. Highs around 80. Lows in the upper 50s. Friday and Friday night, partly cloudy. A slight chance of showers and thunderstorms. Highs in the lower 80s. Lows in the lower 60s. For more detailed weather,

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The Athens climate summary for yesterday, May 29, 2026. Yesterday's high temperature of 86 degrees occurred at 2:27 p.m. The normal high is 85. The record high is 99 degrees, which was set in 1941. Yesterday's low temperature of 69 degrees occurred at 7:58 p.m. The normal low is 63. The record low is 50 degrees, which was set in 1968. 1.09 inches of precipitation fell yesterday, which brings the monthly total to 6.25 inches. This is 3.22 inches above the normal amount of 3.03 inches for May. The total precipitation for the year now stands at 15.86 inches, which is 3.78 inches below normal. Sunrise today is at 6:24 a.m. and sunset is at 8:38 p.m. You are listening to NOAA Weather Radio Station, WXK 56, originating from the National Weather Service office in Peachtree City, and transmitting from Athens on a frequency of 162.4 MHz. 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The current time is 9:43 a.m. Eastern Daylight Time. Here are the 9 a.m. weather observations from around the area. At Athens, it was cloudy, the temperature was 71 degrees, dew point 70 degrees, relative humidity 96%, wind southwest at 5 miles an hour, pressure was 29.95 inches and steady. At Gainesville, it was partly sunny and 71, wind west at 5. At Winder, it was mostly sunny, the temperature was 72. At Greensboro, it was cloudy and 72, wind calm. At Jefferson, it was partly sunny and 70, wind west at 5. At Monroe, it was cloudy. At Albertton, it was cloudy and 72, wind southwest at 3. At Canyon, it was cloudy and 70, wind calm. At Clemson, it was cloudy and 72, wind west at 3. Elsewhere across Georgia, at Atlanta it was partly sunny and 73, wind variable at 5. At Cartersville, it was partly sunny and 73, wind southwest at 5. At Lawrenceville, it was partly sunny and 73, wind west at 3. At Macon, it was cloudy and 73, wind southwest at 3. At Rome, it was cloudy and 72, wind calm. At Augusta, it was cloudy and 73, wind southwest at 3. At Savannah, it was partly sunny and 74, wind calm. Elsewhere across the region, at Chattanooga, it was partly sunny and 75, wind variable at 3. At Asheville, it was cloudy and 67, wind north at 10. At Greenville-Spartanburg, it was partly sunny and 73, wind southwest at 6. Here is the hazardous weather outlook. This hazardous weather outlook is for North and Central Georgia. For today and tonight, scattered thunderstorms are expected this afternoon and evening. A few storms may become strong, with locally heavy rainfall producing flash flooding being the main threat. These storms will also be capable of producing frequent lightning and gusty winds. And now the extended outlook for the period Sunday through Friday. Scattered to numerous thunderstorms are expected Sunday through Tuesday, especially during the afternoon and evening hours each day. Locally heavy rainfall will be the primary concern in these storms, though a few storms could become strong, capable of producing gusty winds and some lightning. Spotter information statement. 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

Atlanta. Please relay any information about observed severe weather to the National Weather Service while following all local and state guidelines. Here is the official forecast from your National Weather Service for the Athens listening area. Today, mostly cloudy early. A chance of showers until late afternoon. A chance of thunderstorms early this afternoon, then showers and thunderstorms likely this afternoon. Highs in the mid-80s. West winds 5 to 10 miles an hour. Chance of rain 60%. Tonight, a chance of thunderstorms in the evening. Mostly cloudy with a chance of showers. Lows in the lower 60s. Northeast winds 5 to 15 miles an hour. Chance of rain 40%. Sunday, mostly cloudy with a chance of showers. A chance of thunderstorms in the afternoon. Highs in the lower 70s. East winds 10 to 20 miles an hour. Chance of rain 30%. Sunday night, a slight chance of thunderstorms in the evening. Showers likely. Lows in the lower 60s. Light northeast winds. Chance of rain 70%. And now the extended forecast. Monday and Monday night, partly cloudy. A chance of showers and thunderstorms. Highs in the lower 80s. Lows in the lower 60s. Tuesday and Tuesday night, mostly clear. A chance of showers and thunderstorms. Highs in the lower 80s. Lows in the upper 50s. Wednesday through Thursday night, mostly clear. Highs around 80. Lows in the upper 50s. Friday and Friday night, partly cloudy. A slight chance of showers and thunderstorms. Highs in the lower 80s. Lows in the lower 60s. For more detailed weather, water, and climate information, please visit our website at weather.gov/Atlanta. The current time is 9:49 a.m. Eastern Daylight Time. Here are the 9 a.m. weather observations from around the area. At Athens, it was cloudy, the temperature was 71 degrees, dew point 70 degrees, relative humidity 96%, wind southwest at 5 miles an hour, pressure was 29.95 inches and steady. At Gainesville, it was partly sunny and 71, wind west at 5. At Winder, it was mostly sunny, the temperature was 72. At Greensboro, it was cloudy and 72, wind calm. At Jefferson, it was partly sunny and 70, wind west at 5. At Monroe, it was cloudy. At Albertton, it was cloudy and 72, wind southwest at 3. At Canyon, it was cloudy and 70, wind calm. At Clemson, it was cloudy and 72, wind west at 3. Elsewhere across Georgia, at Atlanta it was partly sunny and 73, wind variable at 5. At Cartersville, it was partly sunny and 73, wind southwest at 5. At Lawrenceville, it was partly sunny and 73, wind west at 3. At Macon, it was cloudy and 73, wind southwest at 3. At Rome, it was cloudy and 72, wind calm. At Augusta, it was cloudy and 73, wind southwest at 3. At Savannah, it was partly sunny and 74, wind calm. Elsewhere across the region, at Chattanooga, it was partly sunny and 75, wind variable at 3. At Asheville, it was cloudy and 67, wind north at 10. At Greenville-Spartanburg, it was partly sunny and 73, wind southwest at 6. The Athens climate summary for yesterday, May 29, 2026. Yesterday's high temperature of 86 degrees occurred at 2:27 p.m. The normal high is 85. The record high is 99 degrees, which was set in 1941. Yesterday's low temperature of 69 degrees occurred at 7:58 p.m. The normal low is 63. The record low is 50 degrees, which was set in 1968. 1.09 inches of precipitation fell yesterday, which brings the monthly total to 6.2

5 inches. This is 3.22 inches above the normal amount of 3.03 inches for May. The total precipitation for the year now stands at 15.86 inches, which is 3.78 inches below normal. Sunrise today is at 6:24 a.m. and sunset is at 8:38 p.m. Here is the hazardous weather outlook. This hazardous weather outlook is for North and Central Georgia. For today and tonight, scattered thunderstorms are expected this afternoon and evening. A few storms may become strong, with locally heavy rainfall producing flash flooding being the main threat. These storms will also be capable of producing frequent lightning and gusty winds. And now the extended outlook for the period Sunday through Friday. Scattered to numerous thunderstorms are expected Sunday through Tuesday, especially during the afternoon and evening hours each day. Locally heavy rainfall will be the primary concern in these storms, though a few storms could become strong, capable of producing gusty winds and some lightning. Spotter information statement. 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Please relay any information about observed severe weather to the National Weather Service while following all local and state guidelines. Here is the official forecast from your National Weather Service for the Athens listening area. Today, mostly cloudy early. A chance of showers until late afternoon. A chance of thunderstorms early this afternoon, then showers and thunderstorms likely this afternoon. Highs in the mid-80s. West winds 5 to 10 miles an hour. Chance of rain 60%. Tonight, a chance of thunderstorms in the evening. Mostly cloudy with a chance of showers. Lows in the lower 60s. Northeast winds 5 to 15 miles an hour. Chance of rain 40%. Sunday, mostly cloudy with a chance of showers. A chance of thunderstorms in the afternoon. Highs in the lower 70s. East winds 10 to 20 miles an hour. Chance of rain 30%. Sunday night, a slight chance of thunderstorms in the evening. Showers likely. Lows in the lower 60s. Light northeast winds. Chance of rain 70%. And now the extended forecast. Monday and Monday night, partly cloudy. A chance of showers and thunderstorms. Highs in the lower 80s. Lows in the lower 60s. Tuesday and Tuesday night, mostly clear. A chance of showers and thunderstorms. Highs in the lower 80s. Lows in the upper 50s. Wednesday through Thursday night, mostly clear. Highs around 80. Lows in the upper 50s. Friday and Friday night, partly cloudy. A slight chance of showers and thunderstorms. Highs in the lower 80s. Lows in the lower 60s. For more detailed weather, water, and climate information, please visit our website at weather.gov/Atlanta. The current time is 9:55 a.m. Eastern Daylight Time. Here are the 9 a.m. weather observations from around the area. At Athens, it was cloudy, the temperature was 71 degrees, dew point 70 degrees, relative humidity 96%, wind southwest at 5 miles an hour, pressure was 29.95 inches and steady. At Gainesville, it was partly sunny and 71, wind west at 5. At Winder, it was mostly sunny, the temperature was 72. At Greensboro, it was cloudy and 72, wind calm. At Jefferson, it was partly sunny and 70, wind west at 5. At Monroe, it was cloudy. At Albertton, it was cloudy and 72, wind southwest at 3. At Canyon, it was cloudy and 70, wind calm. At Clemson, it was cloudy and 72, wind west at 3. Elsewhere across Georgia, at Atlanta it was partly sunny and 73, wind variable at 5. At Cartersville, it was partly sunny and 73, wind southwest at 5. At Lawrenceville, it was partly sunny and 73,

west at 3. At Macon, it was cloudy and 73, wind southwest at 3. At Rome, it was cloudy and 72, wind calm. At Augusta, it was cloudy and 73, wind southwest at 3. At Savannah, it was partly sunny and 74, wind calm. Elsewhere across the region, at Chattanooga, it was partly sunny and 75, wind variable at 3. At Asheville, it was cloudy and 67, wind north at 10. At Greenville-Spartanburg, it was partly sunny and 73, wind southwest at 6. Here is the hazardous weather outlook. This hazardous weather outlook is for north and central Georgia. For today and tonight, scattered thunderstorms are expected this afternoon and evening. A few storms may become strong, with locally heavy rainfall producing flash flooding being the main threat. These storms will also be capable of producing frequent lightning and gusty winds. And now the extended outlook for the period Sunday through Friday. Scattered to numerous thunderstorms are expected Sunday through Tuesday, especially during the afternoon and evening hours each day. Locally heavy rainfall will be the primary concern in these storms, though a few storms could become strong, capable of producing gusty winds and some lightning. Spotter information statement. 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Please relay any information about observed severe weather to the National Weather Service while following all local and state guidelines. Here is the official forecast from your National Weather Service for the Athens listening area. Today, mostly cloudy early. A chance of showers until late afternoon. A chance of thunderstorms early this afternoon, then showers and thunderstorms likely this afternoon. Highs in the mid-80s. West winds 5 to 10 miles an hour. Chance of rain 60%. Tonight, a chance of thunderstorms in the evening. Mostly cloudy with a chance of showers. Lows in the lower 60s. Northeast winds 5 to 15 miles an hour. Chance of rain 40%. Sunday, mostly cloudy with a chance of showers. A chance of thunderstorms in the afternoon. Highs in the lower 70s. East winds 10 to 20 miles an hour. Chance of rain 30%. Sunday night, a slight chance of thunderstorms in the evening. Showers likely. Lows in the lower 60s. Light northeast winds. Chance of rain 70%. And now the extended forecast. Monday and Monday night, partly cloudy. A chance of showers and thunderstorms. Highs in the lower 80s. Lows in the lower 60s. Tuesday and Tuesday night, mostly clear. A chance of showers and thunderstorms. Highs in the lower 80s. Lows in the upper 50s. Wednesday through Thursday night, mostly clear. Highs around 80. Lows in the upper 50s. Friday and Friday night, partly cloudy. A slight chance of showers and thunderstorms. Highs in the lower 80s. Lows in the lower 60s. For more detailed weather, water, and climate information, please visit our website at weather.gov/Atlanta. The current time is 10 a.m. Eastern Daylight Time. Here are the 9 a.m. weather observations from around the area. At Athens, it was cloudy, the temperature was 71 degrees, dew point 70 degrees, relative humidity 96%, wind southwest at 5 miles an hour, pressure was 29.95 inches and steady. At Gainesville, it was partly sunny and 71, wind west at 5. At Winder, it was mostly sunny, the temperature was 72. At Greensboro, it was cloudy and 72, wind calm. At Jefferson, it was partly sunny and 70, wind west at 5. At Monroe, it was cloudy. At Elberton, it was cloudy and 72, wind southwest at 3. At Canyon, it was cloudy and 70, wind calm. At Clemson, it was cloudy and 72, wind west.

3. Elsewhere across Georgia, at Atlanta it was partly sunny and 73, wind variable at 5. At Cartersville, it was partly sunny and 73, wind southwest at 5. At Lawrenceville, it was partly sunny and 73, wind west at 3. At Macon, it was cloudy and 73, wind southwest at 3. At Rome, it was cloudy and 72, wind calm. At Augusta, it was cloudy and 73, wind southwest at 3. At Savannah, it was partly sunny and 74, wind calm. Elsewhere across the region, at Chattanooga, it was partly sunny and 75, wind variable at 3. At Asheville, it was cloudy and 67, wind north at 10. At Greenville-Spartanburg, it was partly sunny and 73, wind southwest at 6. Here is the hazardous weather outlook. This hazardous weather outlook is for North and Central Georgia. For today and tonight, scattered thunderstorms are expected this afternoon and evening. A few storms may become strong, with locally heavy rainfall producing flash flooding being the main threat. These storms will also be capable of producing frequent lightning and gusty winds. And now the extended outlook for the period Sunday through Friday. Scattered to numerous thunderstorms are expected Sunday through Tuesday, especially during the afternoon and evening hours each day. Locally heavy rainfall will be the primary concern in these storms, though a few storms could become strong, capable of producing gusty winds and some lightning. Spotter information statement. 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Please relay any information about observed severe weather to the National Weather Service while following all local and state guidelines. Here is the official forecast from your National Weather Service for the Athens listening area. Today, mostly cloudy early. A chance of showers until late afternoon. A chance of thunderstorms early this afternoon, then showers and thunderstorms likely this afternoon. Highs in the mid-80s. West winds 5 to 10 miles an hour. Chance of rain 60%. Tonight, a chance of thunderstorms in the evening. Mostly cloudy with a chance of showers. Lows in the lower 60s. Northeast winds 5 to 15 miles an hour. Chance of rain 40%. Sunday, mostly cloudy with a chance of showers. A chance of thunderstorms in the afternoon. Highs in the lower 70s. East winds 10 to 20 miles an hour. Chance of rain 30%. Sunday night, a slight chance of thunderstorms in the evening. Showers likely. Lows in the lower 60s. Light northeast winds. Chance of rain 70%. And now the extended forecast. Monday and Monday night, partly cloudy. A chance of showers and thunderstorms. Highs in the lower 80s. Lows in the lower 60s. Tuesday and Tuesday night, mostly clear. A chance of showers and thunderstorms. Highs in the lower 80s. Lows in the upper 50s. Wednesday through Thursday night, mostly clear. Highs around 80. Lows in the upper 50s. Friday and Friday night, partly cloudy. A slight chance of showers and thunderstorms. Highs in the lower 80s. Lows in the lower 60s. For more detailed weather, water, and climate information, please visit our website at weather.gov/Atlanta. The current time is 10:06 a.m. Eastern Daylight Time. Here are the 10 a.m. weather observations from around the area. At Athens, it was partly sunny, the temperature was 74 degrees, dew point 71 degrees, relative humidity 91%, wind variable at 3 miles an hour, pressure was 29.96 inches and rising. At Gainesville, it was partly sunny and 74, wind northwest at 6. At Winder, it was partly sunny, the temperature was 73. At Jefferson, it was partly sunny and 73, wind northwest at 7. At Monroe,

was partly sunny. At Alberton, it was partly sunny and 73, wind southwest at 5. At Canyon, it was mostly sunny and 75, wind west at 3. At Clemson, it was cloudy and 74, wind west at 6. Elsewhere across Georgia, at Atlanta it was partly sunny and 75, wind west at 3. At Cartersville, it was partly sunny and 73, wind west at 5. At Lawrenceville, it was cloudy and 74, wind southwest at 5. At Macon, it was cloudy and 75, wind southwest at 5. At Rome, it was cloudy and 76, wind north at 3. At Augusta, it was partly sunny and 75, wind calm. At Savannah, it was partly sunny and 77, wind northwest at 6. Elsewhere across the region, at Chattanooga, it was partly sunny and 76, wind calm. At Asheville, with light rain was 67, wind north at 6. At Greenville-Spartanburg, it was partly sunny and 77, wind calm. Here is the hazardous weather outlook. This hazardous weather outlook is for North and Central Georgia. For today and tonight, scattered thunderstorms are expected this afternoon and evening. A few storms may become strong, with locally heavy rainfall producing flash flooding being the main threat. These storms will also be capable of producing frequent lightning and gusty winds. And now the extended outlook for the period Sunday through Friday. Scattered to numerous thunderstorms are expected Sunday through Tuesday, especially during the afternoon and evening hours each day. Locally heavy rainfall will be the primary concern in these storms, though a few storms could become strong, capable of producing gusty winds and some lightning. Spotter information statement. 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Please relay any information about observed severe weather to the National Weather Service while following all local and state guidelines. Here is the official forecast from your National Weather Service for the Athens listening area. Today, mostly cloudy early. A chance of showers until late afternoon. A chance of thunderstorms early this afternoon, then showers and thunderstorms likely this afternoon. Highs in the mid-80s. West winds 5 to 10 miles an hour. Chance of rain 60%. Tonight, a chance of thunderstorms in the evening. Mostly cloudy with a chance of showers. Lows in the lower 60s. Northeast winds 5 to 15 miles an hour. Chance of rain 40%. Sunday, mostly cloudy with a chance of showers. A chance of thunderstorms in the afternoon. Highs in the lower 70s. East winds 10 to 20 miles an hour. Chance of rain 30%. Sunday night, a slight chance of thunderstorms in the evening. Showers likely. Lows in the lower 60s. Light northeast winds. Chance of rain 70%. And now the extended forecast. Monday and Monday night, partly cloudy. A chance of showers and thunderstorms. Highs in the lower 80s. Lows in the lower 60s. Tuesday and Tuesday night, mostly clear. A chance of showers and thunderstorms. Highs in the lower 80s. Lows in the upper 50s. Wednesday through Thursday night, mostly clear. Highs around 80. Lows in the upper 50s. Friday and Friday night, partly cloudy. A slight chance of showers and thunderstorms. Highs in the lower 80s. Lows in the lower 60s. For more detailed weather, water, and climate information, please visit our website at weather.gov/Atlanta. The current time is 10:11 a.m. Eastern Daylight Time. Here are the 10 a.m. weather observations from around the area. At Athens, it was partly sunny, the temperature was 74 degrees, dew point 71 degrees, relative humidity 91%, wind variable at 3 miles an hour, pressure was 29.96 inches and rising. At Gainesville, it was

Partly sunny and 74, wind northwest at 6. At Winder, it was partly sunny, the temperature was 73. At Jefferson, it was partly sunny and 73, wind northwest at 7. At Monroe, it was partly sunny. At Albertton, it was partly sunny and 73, wind southwest at 5. At Canyon, it was mostly sunny and 75, wind west at 3. At Clemson, it was cloudy and 74, wind west at 6. Elsewhere across Georgia, at Atlanta it was partly sunny and 75, wind west at 3. At Cartersville, it was partly sunny and 73, wind west at 5. At Lawrenceville, it was cloudy and 74, wind southwest at 5. At Macon, it was cloudy and 75, wind southwest at 5. At Rome, it was cloudy and 76, wind north at 3. At Augusta, it was partly sunny and 75, wind calm. At Savannah, it was partly sunny and 77, wind northwest at 6. Elsewhere across the region, at Chattanooga, it was partly sunny and 76, wind calm. At Asheville, with light rain was 67, wind north at 6. At Greenville-Spartanburg, it was partly sunny and 77, wind calm. Here are the 10 a.m. weather observations from around the area. At Athens, it was partly sunny, the temperature was 74 degrees, dew point 71 degrees, relative humidity 91%, wind variable at 3 miles an hour, pressure was 29.96 inches and rising. At Gainesville, it was partly sunny and 74, wind northwest at 6. At Winder, it was partly sunny, the temperature was 73. At Greensboro, it was mostly sunny and 73, wind calm. At Jefferson, it was partly sunny and 73, wind northwest at 7. At Monroe, it was partly sunny. At Albertton, it was partly sunny and 73, wind southwest at 5. At Canyon, it was mostly sunny and 75, wind west at 3. At Clemson, it was partly sunny and 74, wind west at 6. Elsewhere across Georgia, at Atlanta it was partly sunny and 75, wind west at 3. At Cartersville, it was partly sunny and 73, wind west at 5. At Lawrenceville, it was cloudy and 74, wind southwest at 5. At Macon, it was cloudy and 75, wind southwest at 5. At Rome, it was cloudy and 76, wind north at 3. At Augusta, it was partly sunny and 75, wind calm. At Savannah, it was partly sunny and 77, wind northwest at 6. Elsewhere across the region, at Chattanooga, it was partly sunny and 76, wind calm. At Asheville, with light rain was 67, wind north at 6. At Greenville-Spartanburg, it was partly sunny and 77, wind calm. Here is the hazardous weather outlook. This hazardous weather outlook is for North and Central Georgia. For today and tonight, scattered thunderstorms are expected this afternoon and evening. A few storms may become strong, with locally heavy rainfall producing flash flooding being the main threat. These storms will also be capable of producing frequent lightning and gusty winds. And now the extended outlook for the period Sunday through Friday. Scattered to numerous thunderstorms are expected Sunday through Tuesday, especially during the afternoon and evening hours each day. Locally heavy rainfall will be the primary concern in these storms, though a few storms could become strong, capable of producing gusty winds and some lightning. Spotter information statement. 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Please relay any information about observed severe weather to the National Weather Service while following all local and state guidelines. Here is the official forecast from your National Weather Service for the Athens listening area. Today, mostly cloudy early. A chance of showers until late afternoon. A chance of thunderstorms early this afternoon, then showers and thunderstorms.

likely this afternoon. Highs in the mid-80s. West winds 5 to 10 miles an hour. Chance of rain 60%. Tonight, a chance of thunderstorms in the evening. Mostly cloudy with a chance of showers. Lows in the lower 60s. Northeast winds 5 to 15 miles an hour. Chance of rain 40%. Sunday, mostly cloudy with a chance of showers. A chance of thunderstorms in the afternoon. Highs in the lower 70s. East winds 10 to 20 miles an hour. Chance of rain 30%. Sunday night, a slight chance of thunderstorms in the evening. Showers likely. Lows in the lower 60s. Light northeast winds. Chance of rain 70%. And now the extended forecast. Monday and Monday night, partly cloudy. A chance of showers and thunderstorms. Highs in the lower 80s. Lows in the lower 60s. Tuesday and Tuesday night, mostly clear. A chance of showers and thunderstorms. Highs in the lower 80s. Lows in the upper 50s. Wednesday through Thursday night, mostly clear. Highs around 80. Lows in the upper 50s. Friday and Friday night, partly cloudy. A slight chance of showers and thunderstorms. Highs in the lower 80s. Lows in the lower 60s. 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The current time is 10:18 a.m. Eastern Daylight Time. Here are the 10 a.m. weather observations from around the area. At Athens, it was partly sunny, the temperature was 74 degrees, dew point 71 degrees, relative humidity 91%, wind variable at 3 miles an hour, pressure was 29.96 inches and rising. At Gainesville, it was partly sunny and 74, wind northwest at 6. At Winder, it was partly sunny, the temperature was 73. At Greensboro, it was mostly sunny and 73, wind calm. At Jefferson, it was partly sunny and 73, wind northwest at 7. At Monroe, it was partly sunny. At Albertton, it was partly sunny and 73, wind southwest at 5. At Canyon, it was mostly sunny and 75, wind west at 3. At Clemson, it was partly sunny and 74, wind west at 6. Elsewhere across Georgia, at Atlanta it was partly sunny and 75, wind west at 3. At Cartersville, it was partly sunny and 73, wind west at 5. At Lawrenceville, it was cloudy and 74, wind southwest at 5. At Macon, it was cloudy and 75, wind southwest at 5. At Rome, it was cloudy and 76, wind north at 3. At Augusta, it was partly sunny and 75, wind calm. At Savannah, it was partly sunny and 77, wind northwest at 6. Elsewhere across the region, at Chattanooga, it was partly sunny and 76, wind calm. At Asheville, with light rain it was 67, wind north at 6. At Greenville-Spartanburg, it was partly sunny and 77, wind calm. Here is the hazardous weather outlook. This hazardous weather outlook is for North and Central Georgia. For today and tonight, scattered thunderstorms are expected this afternoon and evening. A few storms may become strong, with locally heavy rainfall producing flash flooding being the main threat. These storms will also be capable of producing frequent lightning and gusty winds. And now the extended outlook for the period Sunday through Friday. Scattered to numerous thunderstorms are expected Sunday through Tuesday, especially during the afternoon and evening hours each day. Locally heavy rainfall will be the primary concern in these storms, though a few storms could become strong, capable of producing gusty winds and some lightning. Spotter information statement. 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

National Weather Service while following all local and state guidelines. Here is the official forecast from your National Weather Service for the Athens listening area. Today, mostly cloudy early. A chance of showers until late afternoon. A chance of thunderstorms early this afternoon, then showers and thunderstorms likely this afternoon. Highs in the mid-80s. West winds 5 to 10 miles an hour. Chance of rain 60%. Tonight, a chance of thunderstorms in the evening. Mostly cloudy with a chance of showers. Lows in the lower 60s. Northeast winds 5 to 15 miles an hour. Chance of rain 40%. Sunday, mostly cloudy with a chance of showers. A chance of thunderstorms in the afternoon. Highs in the lower 70s. East winds 10 to 20 miles an hour. Chance of rain 30%. Sunday night, a slight chance of thunderstorms in the evening. Showers likely. Lows in the lower 60s. Light northeast winds. Chance of rain 70%. And now the extended forecast. Monday and Monday night, partly cloudy. A chance of showers and thunderstorms. Highs in the lower 80s. Lows in the lower 60s. Tuesday and Tuesday night, mostly clear. A chance of showers and thunderstorms. Highs in the lower 80s. Lows in the upper 50s. Wednesday through Thursday night, mostly clear. Highs around 80. Lows in the upper 50s. Friday and Friday night, partly cloudy. A slight chance of showers and thunderstorms. Highs in the lower 80s. Lows in the lower 60s. For more detailed weather, water, and climate information, please visit our website at weather.gov/Atlanta. The current time is 10:23 a.m. Eastern Daylight Time. Here are the 10 a.m. weather observations from around the area. At Athens, it was partly sunny, the temperature was 74 degrees, dew point 71 degrees, relative humidity 91%, wind variable at 3 miles an hour, pressure was 29.96 inches and rising. At Gainesville, it was partly sunny and 74, wind northwest at 6. At Winder, it was partly sunny, the temperature was 73. At Greensboro, it was mostly sunny and 73, wind calm. At Jefferson, it was partly sunny and 73, wind northwest at 7. At Monroe, it was partly sunny. At Albertton, it was partly sunny and 73, wind southwest at 5. At Canyon, it was mostly sunny and 75, wind west at 3. At Clemson, it was partly sunny and 74, wind west at 6. Elsewhere across Georgia, at Atlanta it was partly sunny and 75, wind west at 3. At Cartersville, it was partly sunny and 73, wind west at 5. At Lawrenceville, it was cloudy and 74, wind southwest at 5. At Macon, it was cloudy and 75, wind southwest at 5. At Rome, it was cloudy and 76, wind north at 3. At Augusta, it was partly sunny and 75, wind calm. At Savannah, it was partly sunny and 77, wind northwest at 6. Elsewhere across the region, at Chattanooga, it was partly sunny and 76, wind calm. At Asheville, with light rain, it was 67, wind north at 6. At Greenville-Spartanburg, it was partly sunny and 77, wind calm. Here is the hazardous weather outlook. This hazardous weather outlook is for north and central Georgia. For today and tonight, scattered thunderstorms are expected this afternoon and evening. A few storms may become strong, with locally heavy rainfall producing flash flooding being the main threat. These storms will also be capable of producing frequent lightning and gusty winds. And now the extended outlook for the period Sunday through Friday. Scattered to numerous thunderstorms are expected Sunday through Tuesday, especially during the afternoon and evening hours each day.
Locally heavy rainfall will be the primary concern in these storms, though a few storms could become strong, capable of producing gusty winds and some lightning. Spotter information statement. 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Please relay any information about observed severe weather to the National Weather Service while following all local and state guidelines. Here is the official forecast from your National Weather Service for the Athens listening area. Today, mostly cloudy early. A chance of showers until late afternoon. A chance of thunderstorms early this afternoon, then showers and thunderstorms likely this afternoon. Highs in the mid-80s. West winds 5 to 10 miles an hour. Chance of rain 60%. Tonight, a chance of thunderstorms in the evening. Mostly cloudy with a chance of showers. Lows in the lower 60s. Northeast winds 5 to 15 miles an hour. Chance of rain 40%. Sunday, mostly cloudy with a chance of showers. A chance of thunderstorms in the afternoon. Highs in the lower 70s. East winds 10 to 20 miles an hour. Chance of rain 30%. Sunday night, a slight chance of thunderstorms in the evening. Showers likely. Lows in the lower 60s. Light northeast winds. Chance of rain 70%. And now the extended forecast. Monday and Monday night, partly cloudy. A chance of showers and thunderstorms. Highs in the lower 80s. Lows in the lower 60s. Tuesday and Tuesday night, mostly clear. A chance of showers and thunderstorms. Highs in the lower 80s. Lows in the upper 50s. Wednesday through Thursday night, mostly clear. Highs around 80. Lows in the upper 50s. Friday and Friday night, partly cloudy. A slight chance of showers and thunderstorms. Highs in the lower 80s. Lows in the lower 60s. For more detailed weather, water, and climate information, please visit our website at weather.gov/Atlanta. The current time is 10:29 a.m. Eastern Daylight Time. Here are the 10 a.m. weather observations from around the area. At Athens, it was partly sunny. The temperature was 74 degrees, dew point 71 degrees, relative humidity 91%, wind variable at 3 miles an hour, pressure was 29.96 inches and rising. At Gainesville, it was partly sunny and 74, wind northwest at 6. At Winder, it was partly sunny, the temperature was 73. At Greensboro, it was mostly sunny and 73, wind calm. At Jefferson, it was partly sunny and 73, wind northwest at 7. At Monroe, it was partly sunny. At Albertton, it was partly sunny and 73, wind southwest at 5. At Canyon, it was mostly sunny and 75, wind west at 3. At Clemson, it was partly sunny and 74, wind west at 6. Elsewhere across Georgia, at Atlanta it was partly sunny and 75, wind west at 3. At Cartersville, it was partly sunny and 73, wind west at 5. At Lawrenceville, it was cloudy and 74, wind southwest at 5. At Macon, it was cloudy and 75, wind southwest at 5. At Rome, it was cloudy and 76, wind north at 3. At Augusta, it was partly sunny and 75, wind calm. At Savannah, it was partly sunny and 77, wind northwest at 6. Elsewhere across the region, at Chattanooga, it was partly sunny and 76, wind calm. At Asheville, with light rain, it was 67, wind north at 6. At Greenville-Spartanburg, it was partly sunny and 77, wind calm. Here is the hazardous weather outlook. This hazardous weather outlook is for North and Central Georgia. For today and tonight, scattered thunderstorms are expected this afternoon and evening.
A few storms may become strong, with locally heavy rainfall producing flash flooding being the main

threatened threat. These storms will also be capable of producing frequent lightning and gusty winds. And now the extended outlook for the period Sunday through Friday. Scattered to numerous thunderstorms are expected Sunday through Tuesday, especially during the afternoon and evening hours each day. Locally heavy rainfall will be the primary concern in these storms, though a few storms could become strong, capable of producing gusty winds and some lightning. Spotter information statement. 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Please relay any information about observed severe weather to the National Weather Service while following all local and state guidelines. Here is the official forecast from your National Weather Service for the Athens listening area. Today, mostly cloudy early. A chance of showers until late afternoon. A chance of thunderstorms early this afternoon, then showers and thunderstorms likely this afternoon. Highs in the mid-80s. West winds 5 to 10 miles an hour. Chance of rain 60%. Tonight, a chance of thunderstorms in the evening. Mostly cloudy with a chance of showers. Lows in percent. Tonight, a chance of thunderstorms in the evening. Mostly cloudy with a chance of showers. Lows in the lower 60s. Northeast winds 5 to 15 miles an hour. Chance of rain 40%. Sunday, mostly cloudy with a chance of showers. A chance of thunderstorms in the afternoon. Highs in the lower 70s. East winds 10 to 20 miles an hour. Chance of rain 30%. Sunday night, a slight chance of thunderstorms in the evening. Showers likely. Lows in the lower 60s. Light northeast winds. Chance of rain 70%. And now the extended forecast. Monday and Monday night, partly cloudy. A chance of showers and thunderstorms. Highs in the lower 80s. Lows in the lower 60s. Tuesday and Tuesday night, mostly clear. A chance of showers and thunderstorms. Highs in the lower 80s. Lows in the upper 50s. Wednesday through Thursday night, mostly clear. Highs around 80. Lows in the upper 50s. Friday and Friday night, partly cloudy. A slight chance of showers and thunderstorms. Highs in the lower 80s. Lows in the lower 60s. For more detailed weather, water, and climate information, please visit our website at weather.gov/Atlanta. The current time is 10:34 a.m. Eastern Daylight Time. Here are the 10 a.m. weather observations from around the area. At Athens, it was partly sunny, the temperature was 74 degrees, dew point 71 degrees, relative humidity 91%, wind variable at 3 miles an hour, pressure was 29.96 inches and rising. At Gainesville, it was partly sunny and 74, wind northwest at 6. At Winder, it was partly sunny, the temperature was 73. At Greensboro, it was mostly sunny and 73, wind calm. At Jefferson, it was partly sunny and 73, wind northwest at 7. At Monroe, it was partly sunny. At Albertton, it was partly sunny and 73, wind southwest at 5. At Canyon, it was mostly sunny and 75, wind west at 3. At Clemson, it was partly sunny and 74, wind west at 6. Elsewhere across Georgia, at Atlanta it was partly sunny and 75, wind west at 3. At Cartersville, it was partly sunny and 73, wind west at 5. At Lawrenceville, it was cloudy and 74, wind southwest at 5. At Macon, it was cloudy and 75, wind southwest at 5. At Rome, it was cloudy and 76, wind north at 3. At Augusta, it was partly sunny and 75, wind calm. At Savannah, it was partly sunny and 77, wind northwest at 6. Elsewhere across the region, at Chattanooga, it was partly sunny and 76, wind calm.

Scattered to numerous thunderstorms are expected Sunday through Tuesday, especially during the afternoon and evening hours each day. Locally heavy rainfall will be the primary concern in these storms, though a few storms could become strong, capable of producing gusty winds and some lightning. Spotter Information Statement. 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Please relay any information about observed severe weather to the National Weather Service while following all local and state guidelines. Here is the official forecast from your National Weather Service for the Athens listening area. Today, mostly cloudy early. A chance of showers until late afternoon. A chance of thunderstorms early this afternoon, then showers and thunderstorms likely this afternoon. Highs in the mid-80s. West winds 5 to 10 miles an hour. Chance of rain 60%. Tonight, a chance of thunderstorms in the evening. Mostly cloudy with a chance of showers. Lows in the lower 60s. Northeast winds 5 to 15 miles an hour. Chance of rain 40%. Sunday, mostly cloudy with a chance of showers. A chance of thunderstorms in the afternoon. Highs in the lower 70s. East winds 10 to 20 miles an hour. Chance of rain 30%. Sunday night, a slight chance of thunderstorms in the evening. Showers likely. Lows in the lower 60s. Light northeast winds. Chance of rain 70%. And now the extended forecast. Monday and Monday night, partly cloudy. A chance of showers and thunderstorms. Highs in the lower 80s. Lows in the lower 60s. Tuesday and Tuesday night, mostly clear. A chance of showers and thunderstorms. Highs in the lower 80s. Lows in the upper 50s. Wednesday through Thursday night, mostly clear. Highs around 80. Lows in the upper 50s. Friday and Friday night, partly cloudy. A slight chance of showers and thunderstorms. Highs in the lower 80s. Lows in the lower 60s. For more detailed weather, water, and climate information, please visit our website at weather.gov/Atlanta. 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The current time is 10:40 a.m. Eastern Daylight Time. Here are the 10 a.m. weather observations from around the area. At Athens, it was partly sunny, the temperature was 74 degrees, dew point 71 degrees, relative humidity 91%, wind variable at 3 miles an hour, pressure was 29.96 inches and rising. At Gainesville, it was partly sunny and 74, wind northwest at 6. At Winder, it was partly sunny, the temperature was 73. At Greensboro, it was mostly sunny and 73, wind calm. At Jefferson, it was partly sunny and 73, wind northwest at 7. At Monroe, it was partly sunny. At Elberton, it was partly sunny and 73, wind southwest at 5. At Canyon, it was mostly sunny and 75, wind west at 3. At Clemson, it was partly sunny and 74, wind west at 6. Elsewhere across Georgia, at Atlanta it was partly sunny and 75, wind west at 3. At Cartersville, it was partly sunny and 73, wind west at 5. At Lawrenceville, it was cloudy and 74.

Wind southwest at 5. At Macon, it was cloudy and 75. Wind southwest at 5. At Rome, it was cloudy and 76. Wind north at 3. At Augusta, it was partly sunny and 75. Wind calm. At Savannah, it was partly sunny and 77. Wind northwest at 6. Elsewhere across the region, at Chattanooga, it was partly sunny and 76, wind calm. At Asheville, with light rain, it was 67, wind north at 6. At Greenville-Spartanburg, it was partly sunny and 77, wind calm. Here is the hazardous weather outlook. This hazardous weather outlook is for North and Central Georgia. For today and tonight, scattered thunderstorms are expected this afternoon and evening. A few storms may become strong, with locally heavy rainfall producing flash flooding being the main threat. These storms will also be capable of producing frequent lightning and gusty winds. And now the extended outlook for the period Sunday through Friday. Scattered to numerous thunderstorms are expected Sunday through Tuesday, especially during the afternoon and evening hours each day. Locally heavy rainfall will be the primary concern in these storms, though a few storms could become strong, capable of producing gusty winds and some lightning. Spotter information statement. 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Please relay any information about observed severe weather to the National Weather Service while following all local and state guidelines. Here is the official forecast from your National Weather Service for the Athens listening area. Today, mostly cloudy early. A chance of showers until late afternoon. A chance of thunderstorms early this afternoon, then showers and thunderstorms likely this afternoon. Highs in the mid-80s. West winds 5 to 10 miles an hour. Chance of rain 60%. Tonight, a chance of thunderstorms in the evening. Mostly cloudy with a chance of showers. Lows in the lower 60s. Northeast winds 5 to 15 miles an hour. Chance of rain 40%. Sunday, mostly cloudy with a chance of showers. A chance of thunderstorms in the afternoon. Highs in the lower 70s. East winds 10 to 20 miles an hour. Chance of rain 30%. Sunday night, a slight chance of thunderstorms in the evening. Showers likely. Lows in the lower 60s. Light northeast winds. Chance of rain 70%. And now the extended forecast. Monday and Monday night, partly cloudy. A chance of showers and thunderstorms. Highs in the lower 80s. Lows in the lower 60s. Tuesday and Tuesday night, mostly clear. A chance of showers and thunderstorms. Highs in the lower 80s. Lows in the upper 50s. Wednesday through Thursday night, mostly clear. Highs around 80. Lows in the upper 50s. Friday and Friday night, partly cloudy. A slight chance of showers and thunderstorms. Highs in the lower 80s. Lows in the lower 60s. For more detailed weather, water, and climate information, please visit our website at weather.gov/Atlanta. The current time is 10:46 a.m. Eastern Daylight Time. Here are the 10 a.m. weather observations from around the area. At Athens, it was partly sunny. The temperature was 74 degrees, dew point 71 degrees, relative humidity 91%, wind variable at 3 miles an hour, pressure was 29.96 inches and rising. At Gainesville, it was partly sunny and 74, wind northwest at 6. At Winder, it was partly sunny, the temperature was 73. At Greensboro, it was mostly sunny and 73, wind calm. At Jefferson, it was partly sunny and 73, wind northwest at 7. At Monroe, it was partly sunny. At Albertton, it was partly sunny and 73, wind southwest at 5. At Canyon, it was mostly sunny and 75, wind west at 3.

at Clemson, it was partly sunny and 74, wind west at 6. Elsewhere across Georgia, at Atlanta it was partly sunny and 75, wind west at 3. At Cartersville, it was partly sunny and 73, wind west at 5. At Lawrenceville, it was cloudy and 74, wind southwest at 5. At Macon, it was cloudy and 75, wind southwest at 5. At Rome, it was cloudy and 76, wind north at 3. At Augusta, it was partly sunny and 75, wind calm. At Savannah, it was partly sunny and 77, wind northwest at 6. Elsewhere across the region, at Chattanooga, it was partly sunny and 76, wind calm. At Asheville, with light rain, it was 67, wind north at 6. At Greenville-Spartanburg, it was partly sunny and 77, wind calm. Here is the hazardous weather outlook. This hazardous weather outlook is for North and Central Georgia. For today and tonight, scattered thunderstorms are expected this afternoon and evening. A few storms may become strong, with locally heavy rainfall producing flash flooding being the main threat. These storms will also be capable of producing frequent lightning and gusty winds. And now the extended outlook for the period Sunday through Friday. Scattered to numerous thunderstorms are expected Sunday through Tuesday, especially during the afternoon and evening hours each day. Locally heavy rainfall will be the primary concern in these storms, though a few storms could become strong, capable of producing gusty winds and some lightning. Spotter information statement. 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Please relay any information about observed severe weather to the National Weather Service while following all local and state guidelines. Here is the official forecast from your National Weather Service for the Athens listening area. Today, mostly cloudy early. A chance of showers until late afternoon. A chance of thunderstorms early this afternoon, then showers and thunderstorms likely this afternoon. Highs in the mid-80s. West winds 5 to 10 miles an hour. Chance of rain 60%. Tonight, a chance of thunderstorms in the evening. Mostly cloudy with a chance of showers. Lows in the lower 60s. Northeast winds 5 to 15 miles an hour. Chance of rain 40%. Sunday, mostly cloudy with a chance of showers. A chance of thunderstorms in the afternoon. Highs in the lower 70s. East winds 10 to 20 miles an hour. Chance of rain 30%. Sunday night, a slight chance of thunderstorms in the evening. Showers likely. Lows in the lower 60s. Light northeast winds. Chance of rain 70%. And now the extended forecast. Monday and Monday night, partly cloudy. A chance of showers and thunderstorms. Highs in the lower 80s. Lows in the lower 60s. Tuesday and Tuesday night, mostly clear. A chance of showers and thunderstorms. Highs in the lower 80s. Lows in the upper 50s. Wednesday through Thursday night, mostly clear. Highs around 80. Lows in the upper 50s. Friday and Friday night, partly cloudy. A slight chance of showers and thunderstorms. Highs in the lower 80s. Lows in the lower 60s. For more detailed weather, water, and climate information, please visit our website at weather.gov/Atlanta. The current time is 10:51 a.m. Eastern Daylight Time. Here are the 10 a.m. weather observations from around the area. At Athens, it was partly sunny, the temperature was 74 degrees, dew point 71 degrees, relative humidity 91%, wind variable at 3 miles an hour, pressure was 29.96 inches and rising. At Gainesville, it was partly sunny and 74, wind northwest at 6. At Winder, it was partly sunny, the temperature was 73. At Greensboro, it was mostly sunny and 70.

73, wind calm. At Jefferson, it was partly sunny and 73, wind northwest at 7. At Monroe, it was partly sunny. At Albertton, it was partly sunny and 73, wind southwest at 5. At Canyon, it was mostly sunny and 75, wind west at 3. At Clemson, it was partly sunny and 74, wind west at 6. Elsewhere across Georgia, at Atlanta it was partly sunny and 75, wind west at 3. At Cartersville, it was partly sunny and 73, wind west at 5. At Lawrenceville, it was cloudy and 74, wind southwest at 5. At Macon, it was cloudy and 75, wind southwest at 5. At Rome, it was cloudy and 76, wind north at 3. At Augusta, it was partly sunny and 75, wind calm. At Savannah, it was partly sunny and 77, wind northwest at 6. Elsewhere across the region, at Chattanooga, it was partly sunny and 76, wind calm. At Asheville, with light rain, it was 67, wind north at 6. At Greenville-Spartanburg, it was partly sunny and 77, wind calm. Here is the hazardous weather outlook. This hazardous weather outlook is for North and Central Georgia. For today and tonight, scattered thunderstorms are expected this afternoon and evening. A few storms may become strong, with locally heavy rainfall producing flash flooding being the main threat. These storms will also be capable of producing frequent lightning and gusty winds. And now the extended outlook for the period Sunday through Friday. Scattered to numerous thunderstorms are expected Sunday through Tuesday, especially during the afternoon and evening hours each day. Locally heavy rainfall will be the primary concern in these storms, though a few storms could become strong, capable of producing gusty winds and some lightning. Spotter information statement. 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Please relay any information about observed severe weather to the National Weather Service while following all local and state guidelines. Here is the official forecast from your National Weather Service for the Athens listening area. Today, mostly cloudy early. A chance of showers until late afternoon. A chance of thunderstorms early this afternoon, then showers and thunderstorms likely this afternoon. Highs in the mid-80s. West winds 5 to 10 miles an hour. Chance of rain 60%. Tonight, a chance of thunderstorms in the evening. Mostly cloudy with a chance of showers. Lows in the lower 60s. Northeast winds 5 to 15 miles an hour. Chance of rain 40%. Sunday, mostly cloudy with a chance of showers. A chance of thunderstorms in the afternoon. Highs in the lower 70s. East winds 10 to 20 miles an hour. Chance of rain 30%. Sunday night, a slight chance of thunderstorms in the evening. Showers likely. Lows in the lower 60s. Light northeast winds. Chance of rain 70%. And now the extended forecast. Monday and Monday night, partly cloudy. A chance of showers and thunderstorms. Highs in the lower 80s. Lows in the lower 60s. Tuesday and Tuesday night, mostly clear. A chance of showers and thunderstorms. Highs in the lower 80s. Lows in the upper 50s. Wednesday through Thursday night, mostly clear. Highs around 80. Lows in the upper 50s. Friday and Friday night, partly cloudy. A slight chance of showers and thunderstorms. Highs in the lower 80s. Lows in the lower 60s. For more detailed weather, water, and climate information, please visit our website at weather.gov/Atlanta. The current time is 10:57 a.m. Eastern Daylight Time. Here are the 10 a.m. weather observations from around the area. At Athens, it was partly sunny. The temperature was 74 degrees, dew point 71 degrees, relative.

humidity 91%, wind variable at 3 miles an hour, pressure was 29.96 inches and rising. At Gainesville, it was partly sunny and 74, wind northwest at 6. At Winder, it was partly sunny, the temperature was 73. At Greensboro, it was mostly sunny and 73, wind calm. At Jefferson, it was partly sunny and 73, wind northwest at 7. At Monroe, it was partly sunny. At Albertton, it was partly sunny and 73, wind southwest at 5. At Canyon, it was mostly sunny and 75, wind west at 3. At Clemson, it was partly sunny and 74, wind west at 6. Elsewhere across Georgia, at Atlanta it was partly sunny and 75, wind west at 3. At Cartersville, it was partly sunny and 73, wind west at 5. At Lawrenceville, it was cloudy and 74, wind southwest at 5. At Macon, it was cloudy and 75, wind southwest at 5. At Rome, it was cloudy and 76, wind north at 3. At Augusta, it was partly sunny and 75, wind calm. At Savannah, it was partly sunny and 77, wind northwest at 6. Elsewhere across the region, at Chattanooga, it was partly sunny and 76, wind calm. At Asheville, with light rain was 67, wind north at 6. At Greenville-Spartanburg, it was partly sunny and 77, wind calm. Here is the hazardous weather outlook. This hazardous weather outlook is for North and Central Georgia. For today and tonight, scattered thunderstorms are expected this afternoon and evening. A few storms may become strong, with locally heavy rainfall producing flash flooding being the main threat. These storms will also be capable of producing frequent lightning and gusty winds. And now the extended outlook for the period Sunday through Friday. Scattered to numerous thunderstorms are expected Sunday through Tuesday, especially during the afternoon and evening hours each day. Locally heavy rainfall will be the primary concern in these storms, though a few storms could become strong, capable of producing gusty winds and some lightning. Spotter information statement. 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Please relay any information about observed severe weather to the National Weather Service while following all local and state guidelines. Here is the official forecast from your National Weather Service for the Athens listening area. Today, mostly cloudy early. A chance of showers until late afternoon. A chance of thunderstorms early this afternoon, then showers and thunderstorms likely this afternoon. Highs in the mid-80s. West winds 5 to 10 miles an hour. Chance of rain 60%. Tonight, a chance of thunderstorms in the evening. Mostly cloudy with a chance of showers. Lows in the lower 60s. Northeast winds 5 to 15 miles an hour. Chance of rain 40%. Sunday, mostly cloudy with a chance of showers. A chance of thunderstorms in the afternoon. Highs in the lower 70s. East winds 10 to 20 miles an hour. Chance of rain 30%. Sunday night, a slight chance of thunderstorms in the evening. Showers likely. Lows in the lower 60s. Light northeast winds. Chance of rain 70%. And now the extended forecast. Monday and Monday night, partly cloudy. A chance of showers and thunderstorms. Highs in the lower 80s. Lows in the lower 60s. Tuesday and Tuesday night, mostly clear. A chance of showers and thunderstorms. Highs in the lower 80s. Lows in the upper 50s. Wednesday through Thursday night, mostly clear. Highs around 80. Lows in the upper 50s. Friday and Friday night, partly cloudy. A slight chance of showers and thunderstorms. Highs in the lower 80s. Lows in the lower 60s. For more detailed weather, water, and climate information,

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The current time is 11:02 a.m. Eastern Daylight Time. Here are the 10 a.m. weather observations from around the area. At Athens, it was partly sunny. The temperature was 74 degrees, dew point 71 degrees, relative humidity 91%, wind variable at 3 miles an hour, pressure was 29.96 inches and rising. At Gainesville, it was partly sunny and 74, wind northwest at 6. At Winder, it was partly sunny, the temperature was 73. At Greensboro, it was mostly sunny and 73, wind calm. At Jefferson, it was partly sunny and 73, wind northwest at 7. At Monroe, it was partly sunny. At Albertton, it was partly sunny and 73, wind southwest at 5. At Canyon, it was mostly sunny and 75, wind west at 3. At Clemson, it was partly sunny and 74, wind west at 6. Elsewhere across Georgia, at Atlanta it was partly sunny and 75, wind west at 3. At Cartersville, it was partly sunny and 73, wind west at 5. At Lawrenceville, it was cloudy and 74, wind southwest at 5. At Macon, it was cloudy and 75, wind southwest at 5. At Rome, it was cloudy and 76, wind north at 3. At Augusta, it was partly sunny and 75, wind calm. At Savannah, it was partly sunny and 77, wind northwest at 6. Elsewhere across the region, at Chattanooga, it was partly sunny and 76, wind calm. At Asheville, with light rain, it was 67, wind north at 6. At Greenville-Spartanburg, it was partly sunny and 77, wind calm. Here are the 11 a.m. weather observations from around the area. At Athens, it was cloudy, the temperature was 76 degrees, dew point 71 degrees, relative humidity 85%, wind variable at 3 miles an hour, pressure was 29.96 inches and steady. At Gainesville, it was cloudy and 75, wind west at 6. At Winder, it was cloudy, the temperature was 75. At Greensboro, it was partly sunny and 79, wind variable at 7. At Jefferson, it was partly sunny and 74, wind west at 5. At Monroe, it was cloudy, the temperature was 76. At Albertton, it was partly sunny and 76, wind west at 5. At Canyon, it was cloudy and 77, wind northwest at 6. At Clemson, it was partly sunny and 76, wind calm. Elsewhere across Georgia, at Atlanta it was partly sunny and 76, wind northwest at 7. At Cartersville, the temperature was 75, wind calm. At Lawrenceville, it was cloudy and 76, wind variable at 3. At Macon, it was cloudy and 77, wind west at 6. At Rome, it was partly sunny and 77, wind northwest at 5. At Augusta, it was partly sunny and 78, wind calm. At Savannah, it was partly sunny and 80, wind northwest at 6. Elsewhere across the region, at Chattanooga, it was partly sunny and 78, wind variable at 3. At Asheville, it was cloudy and 70, wind north at 9. At Greenville-Spartanburg, it was partly sunny and 78, wind calm. Here is the hazardous weather outlook. This hazardous weather outlook is for North and Central Georgia. For today and tonight, scattered thunderstorms are expected this afternoon and evening. A few storms may become strong, with locally heavy rainfall producing flash flooding being the main threat. These storms will also be capable of producing frequent lightning and gusty winds. And now the extended outlook for the period Sunday through Friday. Scattered to numerous thunderstorms are expected Sunday through Tuesday, especially during the afternoon and evening hours each day. Locally heavy rainfall will be the primary concern in these storms, though a few storms could become strong, capable of producing gusty winds and some lightning. Spotter information.

Corporation statement, spotter activation is not requested, but spotters are encouraged to submit reports of severe weather or flooding through the web by going to weather.gov/Atlanta. Please relay any information about observed severe weather to the National Weather Service while following all local and state guidelines. Here is the official forecast from your National Weather Service for the Athens listening area. Today, mostly cloudy early. A chance of showers until late afternoon. A chance of thunderstorms early this afternoon, then showers and thunderstorms likely this afternoon. Highs in the mid-80s. West winds 5 to 10 miles an hour. Chance of rain 60%. Tonight, a chance of thunderstorms in the evening. Mostly cloudy with a chance of showers. Lows in the lower 60s. Northeast winds 5 to 15 miles an hour. Chance of rain 40%. Sunday, mostly cloudy with a chance of showers. A chance of thunderstorms in the afternoon. Highs in the lower 70s. East winds 10 to 20 miles an hour. Chance of rain 30%. Sunday night, a slight chance of thunderstorms in the evening. Showers likely. Lows in the lower 60s. Light northeast winds. Chance of rain 70%. And now the extended forecast. Monday and Monday night, partly cloudy. A chance of showers and thunderstorms. Highs in the lower 80s. Lows in the lower 60s. Tuesday and Tuesday night, mostly clear. A chance of showers and thunderstorms. Highs in the lower 80s. Lows in the upper 50s. Wednesday through Thursday night, mostly clear. Highs around 80. Lows in the upper 50s. Friday and Friday night, partly cloudy. A slight chance of showers and thunderstorms. Highs in the lower 80s. Lows in the lower 60s. For more detailed weather, water, and climate information, please visit our website at weather.gov/Atlanta. The current time is 11:09 a.m. Eastern Daylight Time. Here are the 11 a.m. weather observations from around the area. At Athens, it was cloudy, the temperature was 76 degrees, dew point 71 degrees, relative humidity 85%, wind variable at 3 miles an hour, pressure was 29.96 inches and steady. At Gainesville, it was cloudy and 75, wind west at 6. At Winder, it was cloudy, the temperature was 75. At Greensboro, it was partly sunny and 79, wind variable at 7. At Jefferson, it was partly sunny and 74, wind west at 5. At Monroe, it was cloudy, the temperature was 76. At Albertton, it was partly sunny and 76, wind west at 5. At Canyon, it was cloudy and 77, wind northwest at 6. At Clemson, it was partly sunny and 76, wind calm. Elsewhere across Georgia, at Atlanta it was partly sunny and 76, wind northwest at 7. At Cartersville, the temperature was 75, wind calm. At Lawrenceville, it was cloudy and 76, wind variable at 3. At Macon, it was cloudy and 77, wind west at 6. At Rome, it was partly sunny and 77, wind northwest at 5. At Augusta, it was partly sunny and 78, wind calm. At Savannah, it was partly sunny and 80, wind northwest at 6. Elsewhere across the region, at Chattanooga, it was partly sunny and 78, wind variable at 3. At Asheville, it was cloudy and 70, wind north at 9. At Greenville-Spartanburg, it was partly sunny and 78, wind calm. Here are the 11 a.m. weather observations from around the area. At Athens, it was cloudy, the temperature was 76 degrees, dew point 71 degrees, relative humidity 85%, wind variable at 3 miles an hour, pressure was 29.96 inches and steady. At Gainesville, it was partly sunny and 76, wind west at 9. At Winder,

it was cloudy. The temperature was 75. At Greensboro, it was partly sunny and 79, wind variable at 7. At Jefferson, it was partly sunny and 74, wind west at 5. At Monroe, it was cloudy. The temperature was 76. At Albertton, it was partly sunny and 76, wind west at 5. At Canyon, it was cloudy and 77, wind northwest at 6. At Clemson, it was mostly sunny and 76, wind calm. Elsewhere across Georgia, at Atlanta it was partly sunny and 77, wind northwest at 7. At Cartersville, the temperature was 75, wind calm. At Lawrenceville, it was cloudy and 76, wind variable at 3. At Macon, with light rain, it was 77, wind west at 6. At Rome, it was partly sunny and 77, wind northwest at 5. At Augusta, it was cloudy and 78, wind north at 5. At Savannah, it was partly sunny and 80, wind northwest at 6. Elsewhere across the region, at Chattanooga, it was partly sunny and 78, wind variable at 3. At Asheville, it was partly sunny and 70, wind north at 9. At Greenville-Spartanburg, it was mostly sunny and 78, wind calm. Here is the hazardous weather outlook. This hazardous weather outlook is for North and Central Georgia. For today and tonight, scattered thunderstorms are expected this afternoon and evening. A few storms may become strong, with locally heavy rainfall producing flash flooding being the main threat. These storms will also be capable of producing frequent lightning and gusty winds. And now the extended outlook for the period Sunday through Friday. Scattered to numerous thunderstorms are expected Sunday through Tuesday, especially during the afternoon and evening hours each day. Locally heavy rainfall will be the primary concern in these storms, though a few storms could become strong, capable of producing gusty winds and some lightning. Spotter information statement. 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Please relay any information about observed severe weather to the National Weather Service while following all local and state guidelines. Here is the official forecast from your National Weather Service for the Athens listening area. Today, mostly cloudy early. A chance of showers until late afternoon. A chance of thunderstorms early this afternoon, then showers and thunderstorms likely this afternoon. Highs in the mid-80s. West winds 5 to 10 miles an hour. Chance of rain 60%. Tonight, a chance of thunderstorms in the evening. Mostly cloudy with a chance of showers. Lows in the lower 60s. Northeast winds 5 to 15 miles an hour. Chance of rain 40%. Sunday, mostly cloudy with a chance of showers. A chance of thunderstorms in the afternoon. Highs in the lower 70s. East winds 10 to 20 miles an hour. Chance of rain 30%. Sunday night, a slight chance of thunderstorms in the evening. Showers likely. Lows in the lower 60s. Light northeast winds. Chance of rain 70%. And now the extended forecast. Monday and Monday night, partly cloudy. A chance of showers and thunderstorms. Highs in the lower 80s. Lows in the lower 60s. Tuesday and Tuesday night, mostly clear. A chance of showers and thunderstorms. Highs in the lower 80s. Lows in the upper 50s. Wednesday through Thursday night, mostly clear. Highs around 80. Lows in the upper 50s. Friday and Friday night, partly cloudy. A slight chance of showers and thunderstorms. Highs in the lower 80s. Lows in the lower 60s. For more detailed weather, water, and climate information, please visit our website at weather.gov/Atlanta. The current time is 11:17 a.m. Eastern Daylight Time. Here are the 11 a.m. weather observations from around the

area. At Athens, it was cloudy. The temperature was 76 degrees, dew point 71 degrees, relative humidity 85%, wind variable at 3 miles an hour, pressure was 29.96 inches and steady. At Gainesville, it was partly sunny and 76, wind west at 9. At Winder, it was cloudy, the temperature was 75. At Greensboro, it was partly sunny and 79, wind variable at 7. At Jefferson, it was partly sunny and 74, wind west at 5. At Monroe, it was cloudy, the temperature was 76. At Alberton, it was partly sunny and 76, wind west at 5. At Canyon, it was cloudy and 77, wind northwest at 6. At Clemson, it was mostly sunny and 76, wind calm. Elsewhere across Georgia, at Atlanta it was partly sunny and 77, wind northwest at 7. At Cartersville, the temperature was 75, wind calm. At Lawrenceville, it was cloudy and 76, wind variable at 3. At Macon, with light rain it was 77, wind west at 6. At Rome, it was partly sunny and 77, wind northwest at 5. At Augusta, it was cloudy and 78, wind north at 5. At Savannah, it was partly sunny and 80, wind northwest at 6. Elsewhere across the region, at Chattanooga, it was partly sunny and 78, wind variable at 3. At Asheville, it was partly sunny and 70, wind north at 9. At Greenville-Spartanburg, it was mostly sunny and 78, wind calm. Here is the hazardous weather outlook. This hazardous weather outlook is for North and Central Georgia. For today and tonight, scattered thunderstorms are expected this afternoon and evening. A few storms may become strong, with locally heavy rainfall producing flash flooding being the main threat. These storms will also be capable of producing frequent lightning and gusty winds. And now the extended outlook for the period Sunday through Friday. Scattered to numerous thunderstorms are expected Sunday through Tuesday, especially during the afternoon and evening hours each day. Locally heavy rainfall will be the primary concern in these storms, though a few storms could become strong, capable of producing gusty winds and some lightning. Spotter information statement. 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Please relay any information about observed severe weather to the National Weather Service while following all local and state guidelines. Here is the official forecast from your National Weather Service for the Athens listening area. Today, mostly cloudy early. A chance of showers until late afternoon. A chance of thunderstorms early this afternoon, then showers and thunderstorms likely this afternoon. Highs in the mid-80s. West winds 5 to 10 miles an hour. Chance of rain 60%. Tonight, a chance of thunderstorms in the evening. Mostly cloudy with a chance of showers. Lows in the lower 60s. Northeast winds 5 to 15 miles an hour. Chance of rain 40%. Sunday, mostly cloudy with a chance of showers. A chance of thunderstorms in the afternoon. Highs in the lower 70s. East winds 10 to 20 miles an hour. Chance of rain 30%. Sunday night, a slight chance of thunderstorms in the evening. Showers likely. Lows in the lower 60s. Light northeast winds. Chance of rain 70%. And now the extended forecast. Monday and Monday night, partly cloudy. A chance of showers and thunderstorms. Highs in the lower 80s. Lows in the lower 60s. Tuesday and Tuesday night, mostly clear. A chance of showers and thunderstorms. Highs in the lower 80s. Lows in the upper 50s. Wednesday through Thursday night, mostly clear. Highs around 80. Lows in the upper 50s. Friday and Friday night, partly cloudy. A slight chance of showers and thunderstorms.

Highs in the lower 80s. Lows in the lower 60s. For more detailed weather, water, and climate information, please visit our website at weather.gov/Atlanta. The current time is 11:22 a.m. Eastern Daylight Time. Here are the 11 a.m. weather observations from around the area. At Athens, it was cloudy. The temperature was 76 degrees, dew point 71 degrees, relative humidity 85%, wind variable at 3 miles an hour, pressure was 29.96 inches and steady. At Gainesville, it was partly sunny and 76, wind west at 9. At Winder, it was cloudy, the temperature was 75. At Greensboro, it was partly sunny and 79, wind variable at 7. At Jefferson, it was partly sunny and 74, wind west at 5. At Monroe, it was cloudy, the temperature was 76. At Albertton, it was partly sunny and 76, wind west at 5. At Canyon, it was cloudy and 77, wind northwest at 6. At Clemson, it was mostly sunny and 76, wind calm. Elsewhere across Georgia, at Atlanta it was partly sunny and 77, wind northwest at 7. At Cartersville, the temperature was 75, wind calm. At Lawrenceville, it was cloudy and 76, wind variable at 3. At Macon, with light rain it was 77, wind west at 6. At Rome, it was partly sunny and 77, wind northwest at 5. At Augusta, it was cloudy and 78, wind north at 5. At Savannah, it was partly sunny and 80, wind northwest at 6. Elsewhere across the region, at Chattanooga, it was partly sunny and 78, wind variable at 3. At Asheville, it was partly sunny and 70, wind north at 9. At Greenville-Spartanburg, it was mostly sunny and 78, wind calm. Here is the hazardous weather outlook. This hazardous weather outlook is for North and Central Georgia. For today and tonight, scattered thunderstorms are expected this afternoon and evening. A few storms may become strong, with locally heavy rainfall producing flash flooding being the main threat. These storms will also be capable of producing frequent lightning and gusty winds. And now the extended outlook for the period Sunday through Friday. Scattered to numerous thunderstorms are expected Sunday through Tuesday, especially during the afternoon and evening hours each day. Locally heavy rainfall will be the primary concern in these storms, though a few storms could become strong, capable of producing gusty winds and some lightning. Spotter information statement. 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Please relay any information about observed severe weather to the National Weather Service while following all local and state guidelines. Here is the official forecast from your National Weather Service for the Athens listening area. Today, mostly cloudy early. A chance of showers until late afternoon. A chance of thunderstorms early this afternoon, then showers and thunderstorms likely this afternoon. Highs in the mid-80s. West winds 5 to 10 miles an hour. Chance of rain 60%. Tonight, a chance of thunderstorms in the evening. Mostly cloudy with a chance of showers. Lows in the lower 60s. Northeast winds 5 to 15 miles an hour. Chance of rain 40%. Sunday, mostly cloudy with a chance of showers. A chance of thunderstorms in the afternoon. Highs in the lower 70s. East winds 10 to 20 miles an hour. Chance of rain 30%. Sunday night, a slight chance of thunderstorms in the evening. Showers likely. Lows in the lower 60s. Light northeast winds. Chance of rain 70%. And now the extended forecast. Monday and Monday night, partly cloudy. A chance of showers and thunderstorms. Highs in the lower 80s. Lows in the lower 60s. Tuesday and Tuesday night, mostly clear. A chance of showers.
showers and thunderstorms. Highs in the lower 80s. Lows in the upper 50s. Wednesday through Thursday night, mostly clear. Highs around 80. Lows in the upper 50s. Friday and Friday night, partly cloudy. A slight chance of showers and thunderstorms. Highs in the lower 80s. Lows in the lower 60s. For more detailed weather, water, and climate information, please visit our website at weather.gov/Atlanta. The current time is 11:27 a.m. Eastern Daylight Time. Here are the 11 a.m. weather observations from around the area. At Athens, it was cloudy. The temperature was 76 degrees, dew point 71 degrees, relative humidity 85%, wind variable at 3 miles an hour, pressure was 29.96 inches and steady. At Gainesville, it was partly sunny and 76, wind west at 9. At Winder, it was cloudy, the temperature was 75. At Greensboro, it was partly sunny and 79, wind variable at 7. At Jefferson, it was partly sunny and 74, wind west at 5. At Monroe, it was cloudy, the temperature was 76. At Albertton, it was partly sunny and 76, wind west at 5. At Canyon, it was cloudy and 77, wind northwest at 6. At Clemson, it was mostly sunny and 76, wind calm. Elsewhere across Georgia, at Atlanta it was partly sunny and 77, wind northwest at 7. At Cartersville, the temperature was 75, wind calm. At Lawrenceville, it was cloudy and 76, wind variable at 3. At Macon, with light rain it was 77, wind west at 6. At Rome, it was partly sunny and 77, wind northwest at 5. At Augusta, it was cloudy and 78, wind north at 5. At Savannah, it was partly sunny and 80, wind northwest at 6. Elsewhere across the region, at Chattanooga, it was partly sunny and 78, wind variable at 3. At Asheville, it was partly sunny and 70, wind north at 9. At Greenville-Spartanburg, it was mostly sunny and 78, wind calm. Here is the hazardous weather outlook. This hazardous weather outlook is for North and Central Georgia. For today and tonight, scattered thunderstorms are expected this afternoon and evening. A few storms may become strong, with locally heavy rainfall producing flash flooding being the main threat. These storms will also be capable of producing frequent lightning and gusty winds. And now the extended outlook for the period Sunday through Friday. Scattered to numerous thunderstorms are expected Sunday through Tuesday, especially during the afternoon and evening hours each day. Locally heavy rainfall will be the primary concern in these storms, though a few storms could become strong, capable of producing gusty winds and some lightning. Spotter information statement. 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Please relay any information about observed severe weather to the National Weather Service while following all local and state guidelines. Here is the official forecast from your National Weather Service for the Athens listening area. Today, mostly cloudy early. A chance of showers until late afternoon. A chance of thunderstorms early this afternoon, then showers and thunderstorms likely this afternoon. Highs in the mid-80s. West winds 5 to 10 miles an hour. Chance of rain 60%. Tonight, a chance of thunderstorms in the evening. Mostly cloudy with a chance of showers. Lows in the lower 60s. Northeast winds 5 to 15 miles an hour. Chance of rain 40%. Sunday, mostly cloudy with a chance of showers. A chance of thunderstorms in the afternoon. Highs in the lower 70s. East winds 10 to 20 miles an hour. Chance of rain 30%. Sunday night, a slight chance of thunderstorms in the evening. Showers likely. Lows in the lower 60s.

northeast winds. Chance of rain 70%. And now the extended forecast. Monday and Monday night, partly cloudy. A chance of showers and thunderstorms. Highs in the lower 80s. Lows in the lower 60s. Tuesday and Tuesday night, mostly clear. A chance of showers and thunderstorms. Highs in the lower 80s. Lows in the upper 50s. Wednesday through Thursday night, mostly clear. Highs around 80. Lows in the upper 50s. Friday and Friday night, partly cloudy. A slight chance of showers and thunderstorms. Highs in the lower 80s. Lows in the lower 60s. For more detailed weather, water, and climate information, please visit our website. Slight chance of showers and thunderstorms. Highs in the lower 80s. Lows in the lower 60s. For more detailed weather, water, and climate information, please visit our website at weather.gov/Atlanta. The current time is 11:33 a.m. Eastern Daylight Time. Here are the 11 a.m. weather observations from around the area. At Athens, it was cloudy, the temperature was 76 degrees, dew point 71 degrees, relative humidity 85%, wind variable at 3 miles an hour, pressure was 29.96 inches and steady. At Gainesville, it was partly sunny and 76, wind west at 9. At Winder, it was cloudy, the temperature was 75. At Greensboro, it was partly sunny and 79, wind variable at 7. At Jefferson, it was partly sunny and 74, wind west at 5. At Monroe, it was cloudy, the temperature was 76. At Albertton, it was partly sunny and 76, wind west at 5. At Canyon, it was cloudy and 77, wind northwest at 6. At Clemson, it was mostly sunny and 76, wind calm. Elsewhere across Georgia, at Atlanta it was partly sunny and 77, wind northwest at 7. At Cartersville, the temperature was 75, wind calm. At Lawrenceville, it was cloudy and 76, wind variable at 3. At Macon, with light rain it was 77, wind west at 6. At Rome, it was partly sunny and 77, wind northwest at 5. At Augusta, it was cloudy and 78, wind north at 5. At Savannah, it was partly sunny and 80, wind northwest at 6. Elsewhere across the region, at Chattanooga, it was partly sunny and 78, wind variable at 3. At Asheville, it was partly sunny and 70, wind north at 9. At Greenville-Spartanburg, it was mostly sunny and 78, wind calm. Here is the hazardous weather outlook. This hazardous weather outlook is for North and Central Georgia. For today and tonight, scattered thunderstorms are expected this afternoon and evening. A few storms may become strong, with locally heavy rainfall producing flash flooding being the main threat. These storms will also be capable of producing frequent lightning and gusty winds. And now the extended outlook for the period Sunday through Friday. Scattered to numerous thunderstorms are expected Sunday through Tuesday, especially during the afternoon and evening hours each day. Locally heavy rainfall will be the primary concern in these storms, though a few storms could become strong, capable of producing gusty winds and some lightning. Spotter information statement. 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Please relay any information about observed severe weather to the National Weather Service while following all local and state guidelines. Here is the official forecast from your National Weather Service for the Athens listening area. Today, mostly cloudy early. A chance of showers until late afternoon. A chance of thunderstorms early this afternoon, then showers and thunderstorms likely this afternoon. Highs in the mid-80s. West winds 5 to 10 miles an hour. Chance of rain 60%. Tonight, a chance of thunderstorms in the evening.

Highs in the lower 80s. Lows in the lower 60s. Tuesday and Tuesday night, mostly clear. A chance of showers and thunderstorms. Highs in the lower 80s. Lows in the upper 50s. Wednesday through Thursday night, mostly clear. Highs around 80. Lows in the upper 50s. Friday and Friday night, partly cloudy. A slight chance of showers and thunderstorms. Highs in the lower 80s. Lows in the lower 60s. 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The current time is 11:38 a.m. Eastern Daylight Time. Here are the 11 a.m. weather observations from around the area. At Athens, it was cloudy. The temperature was 76 degrees, dew point 71 degrees, relative humidity 85%, wind variable at 3 miles an hour, pressure was 29.96 inches and steady. At Gainesville, it was partly sunny and 76, wind west at 9. At Winder, it was cloudy, the temperature was 75. At Greensboro, it was partly sunny and 79, wind variable at 7. At Jefferson, it was partly sunny and 74, wind west at 5. At Monroe, it was cloudy, the temperature was 76. At Albertton, it was partly sunny and 76, wind west at 5. At Canyon, it was cloudy and 77, wind northwest at 6. At Clemson, it was mostly sunny and 76, wind calm. Elsewhere across Georgia, at Atlanta it was partly sunny and 77, wind northwest at 7. At Cartersville, the temperature was 75, wind calm. At Lawrenceville, it was cloudy and 76, wind variable at 3. At Macon, with light rain it was 77, wind west at 6. At Rome, it was partly sunny and 77, wind northwest at 5. At Augusta, it was cloudy and 78, wind north at 5. At Savannah, it was partly sunny and 80, wind northwest at 6. Elsewhere across the region, at Chattanooga, it was partly sunny and 78, wind variable at 3. At Asheville, it was partly sunny and 70, wind north at 9. At Greenville-Spartanburg, it was mostly sunny and 78, wind calm. 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You can also like your Peachtree City National Weather Service on Facebook or follow NWS Atlanta on Twitter. Here is the hazardous weather outlook. This hazardous weather outlook is for North and Central Georgia. For today and tonight, scattered thunderstorms are expected this afternoon and evening. A few storms may become strong, with locally heavy rainfall producing flash flooding being the main threat. These storms will also be capable of producing frequent lightning and gusty winds. And now the extended outlook for the period Sunday through Friday. Scattered to numerous thunderstorms are expected Sunday through Tuesday, especially during the afternoon and evening hours each day. Locally heavy rainfall will be the primary concern in these storms, though a few storms could become strong, capable of producing gusty winds and some lightning. Spotter information statement. 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Please relay any information about observed severe weather to the National Weather Service while following all local and state guidelines. Here is the official forecast from your National Weather Service for the Athens listening area. Today, mostly

cloudy early. A chance of showers until late afternoon. A chance of thunderstorms early this afternoon, then showers and thunderstorms likely this afternoon. Highs in the mid-80s. West winds 5 to 10 miles an hour. Chance of rain 60%. Tonight, a chance of thunderstorms in the evening. Mostly cloudy with a chance of showers. Lows in the lower 60s. Northeast winds 5 to 15 miles an hour. Chance of rain 40%. Sunday, mostly cloudy with a chance of showers. A chance of thunderstorms in the afternoon. Highs in the lower 70s. East winds 10 to 20 miles an hour. Chance of rain 30%. Sunday night, a slight chance of thunderstorms in the evening. Showers likely. Lows in the lower 60s. Light northeast winds. Chance of rain 70%. And now the extended forecast. Monday and Monday night, partly cloudy. A chance of showers and thunderstorms. Highs in the lower 80s. Lows in the lower 60s. Tuesday and Tuesday night, mostly clear. A chance of showers and thunderstorms. Highs in the lower 80s. Lows in the upper 50s. Wednesday through Thursday night, mostly clear. Highs around 80. Lows in the upper 50s. Friday and Friday night, partly cloudy. A slight chance of showers and thunderstorms. Highs in the lower 80s. Lows in the lower 60s. For more detailed weather, water, and climate information, please visit our website at weather.gov/Atlanta. The current time is 11:44 a.m. Eastern Daylight Time. Here are the 11 a.m. weather observations from around the area. At Athens, it was cloudy, the temperature was 76 degrees, dew point 71 degrees, relative humidity 85%, wind variable at 3 miles an hour, pressure was 29.96 inches and steady. At Gainesville, it was partly sunny and 76, wind west at 9. At Winder, it was cloudy, the temperature was 75. At Greensboro, it was partly sunny and 79, wind variable at 7. At Jefferson, it was partly sunny and 74, wind west at 5. At Monroe, it was cloudy, the temperature was 76. At Albertton, it was partly sunny and 76, wind west at 5. At Canyon, it was cloudy and 77, wind northwest at 6. At Clemson, it was mostly sunny and 76, wind calm. Elsewhere across Georgia, at Atlanta it was partly sunny and 77, wind northwest at 7. At Cartersville, the temperature was 75, wind calm. At Lawrenceville, it was cloudy and 76, wind variable at 3. At Macon, with light rain it was 77, wind west at 6. At Rome, it was partly sunny and 77, wind northwest at 5. At Augusta, it was cloudy and 78, wind north at 5. At Savannah, it was partly sunny and 80, wind northwest at 6. Elsewhere across the region, at Chattanooga, it was partly sunny and 78, wind variable at 3. At Asheville, it was partly sunny and 70, wind north at 9. At Greenville-Spartanburg, it was mostly sunny and 78, wind calm. Here is the hazardous weather outlook. This hazardous weather outlook is for North and Central Georgia. For today and tonight, scattered thunderstorms are expected this afternoon and evening. A few storms may become strong, with locally heavy rainfall producing flash flooding being the main threat. These storms will also be capable of producing frequent lightning and gusty winds. And now the extended outlook for the period Sunday through Friday. Scattered to numerous thunderstorms are expected Sunday through Tuesday, especially during the afternoon and evening hours each day. Locally heavy rainfall will be the primary concern in these storms, though a few storms could become strong, capable of producing gusty winds and some lightning. Spotter information statement. 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

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Please relay any information about observed severe weather to the National Weather Service while following all local and state guidelines. Here is the official forecast from your National Weather Service for the Athens listening area. Today, mostly cloudy early. A chance of showers until late afternoon. A chance of thunderstorms early this afternoon, then showers and thunderstorms likely this afternoon. Highs in the mid-80s. West winds 5 to 10 miles an hour. Chance of rain 60%. Tonight, a chance of thunderstorms in the evening. Mostly cloudy with a chance of showers. Lows in the lower 60s. Northeast winds 5 to 15 miles an hour. Chance of rain 40%. Sunday, mostly cloudy with a chance of showers. A chance of thunderstorms in the afternoon. Highs in the lower 70s. East winds 10 to 20 miles an hour. Chance of rain 30%. Sunday night, a slight chance of thunderstorms in the evening. Showers likely. Lows in the lower 60s. Light northeast winds. Chance of rain 70%. And now the extended forecast. Monday and Monday night, partly cloudy. A chance of showers and thunderstorms. Highs in the lower 80s. Lows in the lower 60s. Tuesday and Tuesday night, mostly clear. A chance of showers and thunderstorms. Highs in the lower 80s. Lows in the upper 50s. Wednesday through Thursday night, mostly clear. Highs around 80. Lows in the upper 50s. Friday and Friday night, partly cloudy. A slight chance of showers and thunderstorms. Highs in the lower 80s. Lows in the lower 60s. For more detailed weather, water, and climate information, please visit our website at weather.gov/Atlanta. The current time is 11:50 a.m. Eastern Daylight Time. Here are the 11 a.m. weather observations from around the area. At Athens, it was cloudy, the temperature was 76 degrees, dew point 71 degrees, relative humidity 85%, wind variable at 3 miles an hour, pressure was 29.96 inches and steady. At Gainesville, it was partly sunny and 76, wind west at 9. At Winder, it was cloudy, the temperature was 75. At Greensboro, it was partly sunny and 79, wind variable at 7. At Jefferson, it was partly sunny and 74, wind west at 5. At Monroe, it was cloudy, the temperature was 76. At Albertton, it was partly sunny and 76, wind west at 5. At Canyon, it was cloudy and 77, wind northwest at 6. At Clemson, it was mostly sunny and 76, wind calm. Elsewhere across Georgia, at Atlanta it was partly sunny and 77, wind northwest at 7. At Cartersville, the temperature was 75, wind calm. At Lawrenceville, it was cloudy and 76, wind variable at 3. At Macon, with light rain it was 77, wind west at 6. At Rome, it was partly sunny and 77, wind northwest at 5. At Augusta, it was cloudy and 78, wind north at 5. At Savannah, it was partly sunny and 80, wind northwest at 6. Elsewhere across the region, at Chattanooga, it was partly sunny and 78, wind variable at 3. At Asheville, it was partly sunny and 70, wind north at 9. At Greenville-Spartanburg, it was mostly sunny and 78, wind calm. Here is the hazardous weather outlook. This hazardous weather outlook is for North and Central Georgia. For today and tonight, scattered thunderstorms are expected this afternoon and evening. A few storms may become strong, with locally heavy rainfall producing flash flooding being the main threat. These storms will also be capable of producing frequent lightning and gusty winds. And now the extended outlook for the period Sunday through Friday, scattered to numerous

Thunderstorms are expected Sunday through Tuesday, especially during the afternoon and evening hours each day. Locally heavy rainfall will be the primary concern in these storms, though a few storms could become strong, capable of producing gusty winds and some lightning. Spotter information statement. 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Please relay any information about observed severe weather to the National Weather Service while following all local and state guidelines. Here is the official forecast from your National Weather Service for the Athens listening area. Today, mostly cloudy early. A chance of showers until late afternoon. A chance of thunderstorms early this afternoon, then showers and thunderstorms likely this afternoon. Highs in the mid-80s. West winds 5 to 10 miles an hour. Chance of rain 60%. Tonight, a chance of thunderstorms in the evening. Mostly cloudy with a chance of showers. Lows in the lower 60s. Northeast winds 5 to 15 miles an hour. Chance of rain 40%. Sunday, mostly cloudy with a chance of showers. A chance of thunderstorms in the afternoon. Highs in the lower 70s. East winds 10 to 20 miles an hour. Chance of rain 30%. Sunday night, a slight chance of thunderstorms in the evening. Showers likely. Lows in the lower 60s. Light northeast winds. Chance of rain 70%. And now the extended forecast. Monday and Monday night, partly cloudy. A chance of showers and thunderstorms. Highs in the lower 80s. Lows in the lower 60s. Tuesday and Tuesday night, mostly clear. A chance of showers and thunderstorms. Highs in the lower 80s. Lows in the upper 50s. Wednesday through Thursday night, mostly clear. Highs around 80. Lows in the upper 50s. Friday and Friday night, partly cloudy. A slight chance of showers and thunderstorms. Highs in the lower 80s. Lows in the lower 60s. For more detailed weather, water, and climate information, please visit our website at weather.gov/Atlanta. The current time is 11:55 a.m. Eastern Daylight Time. Here are the 11 a.m. weather observations from around the area. At Athens, it was cloudy, the temperature was 76 degrees, dew point 71 degrees, relative humidity 85%, wind variable at 3 miles an hour, pressure was 29.96 inches and steady. At Gainesville, it was partly sunny and 76, wind west at 9. At Winder, it was cloudy, the temperature was 75. At Greensboro, it was partly sunny and 79, wind variable at 7. At Jefferson, it was partly sunny and 74, wind west at 5. At Monroe, it was cloudy, the temperature was 76. At Albertton, it was partly sunny and 76, wind west at 5. At Canyon, it was cloudy and 77, wind northwest at 6. At Clemson, it was mostly sunny and 76, wind calm. Elsewhere across Georgia, at Atlanta it was partly sunny and 77, wind northwest at 7. At Cartersville, the temperature was 75, wind calm. At Lawrenceville, it was cloudy and 76, wind variable at 3. At Macon, with light rain it was 77, wind west at 6. At Rome, it was partly sunny and 77, wind northwest at 5. At Augusta, it was cloudy and 78, wind north at 5. At Savannah, it was partly sunny and 80, wind northwest at 6. Elsewhere across the region, at Chattanooga, it was partly sunny and 78, wind variable at 3. At Asheville, it was partly sunny and 70, wind north at 9. At Greenville-Spartanburg, it was mostly sunny and 78, wind calm. Here is the hazardous weather outlook. This hazardous weather outlook is for North and Central Georgia.

For today and tonight, scattered thunderstorms are expected this afternoon and evening. A few storms may become strong, with locally heavy rainfall producing flash flooding being the main threat. These storms will also be capable of producing frequent lightning and gusty winds. And now the extended outlook for the period Sunday through Friday. Scattered to numerous thunderstorms are expected Sunday through Tuesday, especially during the afternoon and evening hours each day. Locally heavy rainfall will be the primary concern in these storms, though a few storms could become strong, capable of producing gusty winds and some lightning. Spotter information statement. Spotter activation is not requested, but spotters are encouraged to submit reports of severe weather or flooding through the web by going to weather.gov/Atlanta. Please relay any information about observed severe weather to the National Weather Service while following all local and state guidelines. Here is the official forecast from your National Weather Service for the Athens listening area. Today, mostly cloudy early. A chance of showers until late afternoon. A chance of thunderstorms early this afternoon, then showers and thunderstorms likely this afternoon. Highs in the mid-80s. West winds 5 to 10 miles an hour. Chance of rain 60%. Tonight, a chance of thunderstorms in the evening. Mostly cloudy with a chance of showers. Lows in the lower 60s. Northeast winds 5 to 15 miles an hour. Chance of rain 40%. Sunday, mostly cloudy with a chance of showers. A chance of thunderstorms in the afternoon. Highs in the lower 70s. East winds 10 to 20 miles an hour. Chance of rain 30%. Sunday night, a slight chance of thunderstorms in the evening. Showers likely. Lows in the lower 60s. Light northeast winds. Chance of rain 70%. And now the extended forecast. Monday and Monday night, partly cloudy. A chance of showers and thunderstorms. Highs in the lower 80s. Lows in the lower 60s. Tuesday and Tuesday night, mostly clear. A chance of showers and thunderstorms. Highs in the lower 80s. Lows in the upper 50s. Wednesday through Thursday night, mostly clear. Highs around 80. Lows in the upper 50s. Friday and Friday night, partly cloudy. A slight chance of showers and thunderstorms. Highs in the lower 80s. Lows in the lower 60s. For more detailed weather, water, and climate information, please visit our website at weather.gov/Atlanta. The current time is 12:01 p.m. Eastern Daylight Time. Here are the 11 a.m. weather observations from around the area. At Athens, it was cloudy, the temperature was 76 degrees, dew point 71 degrees, relative humidity 85%, wind variable at 3 miles an hour, pressure was 29.96 inches and steady. At Gainesville, it was partly sunny and 76, wind west at 9. At Winder, it was cloudy, the temperature was 75. At Greensboro, it was partly sunny and 79, wind variable at 7. At Jefferson, it was partly sunny and 74, wind west at 5. At Monroe, it was cloudy, the temperature was 76. At Albertton, it was partly sunny and 76, wind west at 5. At Canyon, it was cloudy and 77, wind northwest at 6. At Clemson, it was mostly sunny and 76, wind calm. Elsewhere across Georgia, at Atlanta it was partly sunny and 77, wind northwest at 7. At Cartersville, the temperature was 75, wind calm. At Lawrenceville, it was cloudy and 76, wind variable at 3. At Macon, with light rain it was 77, wind west at 6. At Rome, it was partly sunny and 77, wind northwest at 5. At Augusta, it was cloudy and 78, wind north at 5. At Savannah, it was partly sunny and 80, wind northwest at 6. Elsewhere across the region, at Chattanooga, it was partly

sunny and 78. Wind variable at 3. At Asheville, it was partly sunny and 70. Wind north at 9. At Greenville-Spartanburg, it was mostly sunny and 78. Wind calm. Here is the hazardous weather outlook. This hazardous weather outlook is for north and central Georgia. For today and tonight, scattered thunderstorms are expected this afternoon and evening. A few storms may become strong, with locally heavy rainfall producing flash flooding being the main threat. These storms will also be capable of producing frequent lightning and gusty winds. And now the extended outlook for the period Sunday through Friday. Scattered to numerous thunderstorms are expected Sunday through Tuesday, especially during the afternoon and evening hours each day. Locally heavy rainfall will be the primary concern in these storms, though a few storms could become strong, capable of producing gusty winds and some lightning. Spotter information statement. 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Please relay any information about observed severe weather to the National Weather Service while following all local and state guidelines. Here is the official forecast from your National Weather Service for the Athens listening area. Today, mostly cloudy early. A chance of showers until late afternoon. A chance of thunderstorms early this afternoon, then showers and thunderstorms likely this afternoon. Highs in the mid-80s. West winds 5 to 10 miles an hour. Chance of rain 60%. Tonight, a chance of thunderstorms in the evening. Mostly cloudy with a chance of showers. Lows in the lower 60s. Northeast winds 5 to 15 miles an hour. Chance of rain 40%. Sunday, mostly cloudy with a chance of showers. A chance of thunderstorms in the afternoon. Highs in the lower 70s. East winds 10 to 20 miles an hour. Chance of rain 30%. Sunday night, a slight chance of thunderstorms in the evening. Showers likely. Lows in the lower 60s. Light northeast winds. Chance of rain 70%. And now the extended forecast. Monday and Monday night, partly cloudy. A chance of showers and thunderstorms. Highs in the lower 80s. Lows in the lower 60s. Tuesday and Tuesday night, mostly clear. A chance of showers and thunderstorms. Highs in the lower 80s. Lows in the upper 50s. Wednesday through Thursday night, mostly clear. Highs around 80. Lows in the upper 50s. Friday and Friday night, partly cloudy. A slight chance of showers and thunderstorms. Highs in the lower 80s. Lows in the lower 60s. For more detailed weather, water, and climate information, please visit our website at weather.gov/Atlanta. The current time is 12:06 p.m. Eastern Daylight Time. Here are the noon weather observations from around the area. At Athens, it was cloudy, the temperature was 79 degrees, dew point 70 degrees, relative humidity 74%, wind northwest at 6 miles an hour, pressure was 29.96 inches and steady. At Gainesville, it was mostly sunny and 77, wind west at 10. At Winder, it was mostly sunny, the temperature was 79. At Greensboro, it was mostly sunny and 81, wind calm. At Jefferson, it was partly sunny and 78, wind calm. At Monroe, it was partly sunny, the temperature was 78. At Albertton, it was cloudy and 78, wind northwest at 3. At Canyon, it was mostly sunny and 80, wind southwest at 5. At Clemson, it was partly sunny and 79, wind calm. Elsewhere across Georgia, at Atlanta it was partly sunny and 77, wind west at 8. At Cartersville, it was mostly sunny and 79, wind variable at 3. At Lawrenceville, it was partly sunny and 78, wind west at 7. At Macon, it was mostly sunny and 7.

Wind variable at 6. At Rome, it was mostly sunny and 81. Wind north at 3. At Augusta, it was partly sunny and 80. Wind variable at 5. At Savannah, it was partly sunny and 80. Wind west at 5. Elsewhere across the region, at Chattanooga, it was partly sunny and 79, wind southwest at 5. At Asheville, it was partly sunny and 73, wind north at 9. At Greenville-Spartanburg, it was mostly sunny and 80, wind northeast at 5. Here is the hazardous weather outlook. This hazardous weather outlook is for north and central Georgia. For today and tonight, scattered thunderstorms are expected this afternoon and evening. A few storms may become strong, with locally heavy rainfall producing flash flooding being the main threat. These storms will also be capable of producing frequent lightning and gusty winds. And now the extended outlook for the period Sunday through Friday. Scattered to numerous thunderstorms are expected Sunday through Tuesday, especially during the afternoon and evening hours each day. Locally heavy rainfall will be the primary concern in these storms, though a few storms could become strong, capable of producing gusty winds and some lightning. Spotter information statement. 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Please relay any information about observed severe weather to the National Weather Service while following all local and state guidelines. Here is the official forecast from your National Weather Service for the Athens listening area. Today, mostly cloudy early. A chance of showers until late afternoon. A chance of thunderstorms early this afternoon, then showers and thunderstorms likely this afternoon. Highs in the mid-80s. West winds 5 to 10 miles an hour. Chance of rain 60%. Tonight, a chance of thunderstorms in the evening. Mostly cloudy with a chance of showers. Lows in the lower 60s. Northeast winds 5 to 15 miles an hour. Chance of rain 40%. Sunday, mostly cloudy with a chance of showers. A chance of thunderstorms in the afternoon. Highs in the lower 70s. East winds 10 to 20 miles an hour. Chance of rain 30%. Sunday night, a slight chance of thunderstorms in the evening. Showers likely. Lows in the lower 60s. Light northeast winds. Chance of rain 70%. And now the extended forecast. Monday and Monday night, partly cloudy. A chance of showers and thunderstorms. Highs in the lower 80s. Lows in the lower 60s. Tuesday and Tuesday night, mostly clear. A chance of showers and thunderstorms. Highs in the lower 80s. Lows in the upper 50s. Wednesday through Thursday night, mostly clear. Highs around 80. Lows in the upper 50s. Friday and Friday night, partly cloudy. A slight chance of showers and thunderstorms. Highs in the lower 80s. Lows in the lower 60s. For more detailed weather, water, and climate information, please visit our website at weather.gov/Atlanta. The current time is 12:11 p.m. Eastern Daylight Time. Here are the noon weather observations from around the area. At Athens, it was cloudy, the temperature was 79 degrees, dew point 70 degrees, relative humidity 74%, wind northwest at 6 miles an hour, pressure was 29.96 inches and steady. At Gainesville, it was mostly sunny and 77, wind west at 10. At Winder, it was mostly sunny, the temperature was 79. At Greensboro, it was mostly sunny and 81, wind calm. At Jefferson, it was partly sunny and 78, wind calm. At Monroe, it was partly sunny, the temperature was 78. At Elberton, it was cloudy and 78, wind northwest at 3. At Canyon, it was mostly sunny and 80, wind southwest at 5. At Clemson, it was partly sunny and 79,

Wind calm. Elsewhere across Georgia, at Atlanta it was partly sunny and 77, wind west at 8. At Cartersville, it was mostly sunny and 79, wind variable at 3. At Lawrenceville, it was mostly sunny and 79, wind northwest at 6. At Macon, it was mostly sunny and 78, wind variable at 6. At Rome, it was mostly sunny and 81, wind north at 3. At Augusta, it was partly sunny and 80, wind variable at 5. At Savannah, it was partly sunny and 80, wind west at 5. Elsewhere across the region, at Chattanooga, it was partly sunny and 79, wind southwest at 5. At Asheville, it was partly sunny and 73, wind north at 9. At Greenville-Spartanburg, it was partly sunny and 80, wind northeast at 5. Here is the hazardous weather outlook. This hazardous weather outlook is for North and Central Georgia. For today and tonight, scattered thunderstorms are expected this afternoon and evening. A few storms may become strong, with locally heavy rainfall producing flash flooding being the main threat. These storms will also be capable of producing frequent lightning and gusty winds. And now the extended outlook for the period Sunday through Friday. Scattered to numerous thunderstorms are expected Sunday through Tuesday, especially during the afternoon and evening hours each day. Locally heavy rainfall will be the primary concern in these storms, though a few storms could become strong, capable of producing gusty winds and some lightning. Spotter information statement. 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Please relay any information about observed severe weather to the National Weather Service while following all local and state guidelines. Here is the official forecast from your National Weather Service for the Athens listening area. Today, mostly cloudy early. A chance of showers until late afternoon. A chance of thunderstorms early this afternoon, then showers and thunderstorms likely this afternoon. Highs in the mid-80s. West winds 5 to 10 miles an hour. Chance of rain 60%. Tonight, a chance of thunderstorms in the evening. Mostly cloudy with a chance of showers. Lows in the lower 60s. Northeast winds 5 to 15 miles an hour. Chance of rain 40%. Sunday, mostly cloudy with a chance of showers. A chance of thunderstorms in the afternoon. Highs in the lower 70s. East winds 10 to 20 miles an hour. Chance of rain 30%. Sunday night, a slight chance of thunderstorms in the evening. Showers likely. Lows in the lower 60s. Light northeast winds. Chance of rain 70%. And now the extended forecast. Monday and Monday night, partly cloudy. A chance of showers and thunderstorms. Highs in the lower 80s. Lows in the lower 60s. Tuesday and Tuesday night, mostly clear. A chance of showers and thunderstorms. Highs in the lower 80s. Lows in the upper 50s. Wednesday through Thursday night, mostly clear. Highs around 80. Lows in the upper 50s. Friday and Friday night, partly cloudy. A slight chance of showers and thunderstorms. Highs in the lower 80s. Lows in the lower 60s. For more detailed weather, water, and climate information, please visit our website at weather.gov/Atlanta. The current time is 12:17 p.m. Eastern Daylight Time. Here are the noon weather observations from around the area. At Athens, it was cloudy, the temperature was 79 degrees, dew point 70 degrees, relative humidity 74%, wind northwest at 6 miles an hour, pressure was 29.96 inches and steady. At Gainesville, it was mostly sunny and 77, wind west at 10. At Winder, it was mostly sunny, the temperature was 79. At Greensboro, it was mostly sunny and 81, wind calm.

Jefferson, it was partly sunny and 78, wind calm. At Monroe, it was partly sunny, the temperature was 78. At Albertton, it was cloudy and 78, wind northwest at 3. At Canyon, it was mostly sunny and 80, wind southwest at 5. At Clemson, it was partly sunny and 79, wind calm. Elsewhere across Georgia, at Atlanta it was partly sunny and 77, wind west at 8. At Cartersville, it was mostly sunny and 79, wind variable at 3. At Lawrenceville, it was mostly sunny and 79, wind northwest at 6. At Macon, it was mostly sunny and 78, wind variable at 6. At Rome, it was mostly sunny and 81, wind north at 3. At Augusta, it was partly sunny and 80, wind variable at 5. At Savannah, it was partly sunny and 80, wind west at 5. Elsewhere across the region, at Chattanooga, it was partly sunny and 79, wind southwest at 5. At Asheville, it was partly sunny and 73, wind north at 9. At Greenville-Spartanburg, it was partly sunny and 80, wind northeast at 5. Here is the hazardous weather outlook. This hazardous weather outlook is for north and central Georgia. For today and tonight, scattered thunderstorms are expected this afternoon and evening. A few storms may become strong, with locally heavy rainfall producing flash flooding being the main threat. These storms will also be capable of producing frequent lightning and gusty winds. And now the extended outlook for the period Sunday through Friday. Scattered to numerous thunderstorms are expected Sunday through Tuesday, especially during the afternoon and evening hours each day. Locally heavy rainfall will be the primary concern in these storms, though a few storms could become strong, capable of producing gusty winds and some lightning. Spotter information statement. 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Please relay any information about observed severe weather to the National Weather Service while following all local and state guidelines. Here is the official forecast from your National Weather Service for the Athens listening area. Today, mostly cloudy early. A chance of showers until late afternoon. A chance of thunderstorms early this afternoon, then showers and thunderstorms likely this afternoon. Highs in the mid-80s. West winds 5 to 10 miles an hour. Chance of rain 60%. Tonight, a chance of thunderstorms in the evening. Mostly cloudy with a chance of showers. Lows in the lower 60s. Northeast winds 5 to 15 miles an hour. Chance of rain 40%. Sunday, mostly cloudy with a chance of showers. A chance of thunderstorms in the afternoon. Highs in the lower 70s. East winds 10 to 20 miles an hour. Chance of rain 30%. Sunday night, a slight chance of thunderstorms in the evening. Showers likely. Lows in the lower 60s. Light northeast winds. Chance of rain 70%. And now the extended forecast. Monday and Monday night, partly cloudy. A chance of showers and thunderstorms. Highs in the lower 80s. Lows in the lower 60s. Tuesday and Tuesday night, mostly clear. A chance of showers and thunderstorms. Highs in the lower 80s. Lows in the upper 50s. Wednesday through Thursday night, mostly clear. Highs around 80. Lows in the upper 50s. Friday and Friday night, partly cloudy. A slight chance of showers and thunderstorms. Highs in the lower 80s. Lows in the lower 60s. For more detailed weather, water, and climate information, please visit our website at weather.gov/Atlanta. The current time is 12:22 p.m. Eastern Daylight Time. Here are the noon weather observations from around the area. At Athens, it was cloudy, the temperature was 79 degrees, dew point 70 degrees, relative humidity 70.

4%. Wind northwest at 6 miles an hour. Pressure was 29.96 inches and steady. At Gainesville, it was mostly sunny and 77. Wind west at 10. At Winder, it was mostly sunny. The temperature was 79. At Greensboro, it was mostly sunny and 81. Wind calm. At Jefferson, it was partly sunny and 78. Wind calm. At Monroe, it was partly sunny. The temperature was 78. At Albertton, it was cloudy and 78. Wind northwest at 3. At Canyon, it was mostly sunny and 80. Wind southwest at 5. At Clemson, it was partly sunny and 79. Wind calm. Elsewhere across Georgia, at Atlanta it was partly sunny and 77. Wind west at 8. At Cartersville, it was mostly sunny and 79. Wind variable at 3. At Lawrenceville, it was mostly sunny and 79. Wind northwest at 6. At Macon, it was mostly sunny and 78. Wind variable at 6. At Rome, it was mostly sunny and 81. Wind north at 3. At Augusta, it was partly sunny and 80. Wind variable at 5. At Savannah, it was partly sunny and 80. Wind west at 5. Elsewhere across the region, at Chattanooga, it was partly sunny and 79. Wind southwest at 5. At Asheville, it was partly sunny and 73. Wind north at 9. At Greenville-Spartanburg, it was partly sunny and 80. Wind northeast at 5. Here is the hazardous weather outlook. This hazardous weather outlook is for north and central Georgia. For today and tonight, scattered thunderstorms are expected this afternoon and evening. A few storms may become strong, with locally heavy rainfall producing flash flooding being the main threat. These storms will also be capable of producing frequent lightning and gusty winds. And now the extended outlook for the period Sunday through Friday. Scattered to numerous thunderstorms are expected Sunday through Tuesday, especially during the afternoon and evening hours each day. Locally heavy rainfall will be the primary concern in these storms, though a few storms could become strong, capable of producing gusty winds and some lightning. Spotter information statement. 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Please relay any information about observed severe weather to the National Weather Service while following all local and state guidelines. Here is the official forecast from your National Weather Service for the Athens listening area. This afternoon, a chance of showers and thunderstorms this late morning and early afternoon, then showers and thunderstorms likely this afternoon. Highs in the mid-80s. West winds 5 to 10 miles an hour. Chance of rain 60%. Tonight, partly cloudy with a chance of showers and thunderstorms in the evening, then mostly cloudy with a slight chance of showers after midnight. Lows in the lower 60s. Northeast winds 5 to 15 miles an hour. Chance of rain 40%. Sunday, mostly cloudy with a chance of showers. A chance of thunderstorms in the afternoon. Highs in the lower 70s. East winds 10 to 20 miles an hour. Chance of rain 30%. Sunday night, a slight chance of thunderstorms in the evening. Mostly cloudy with a chance of showers. Lows in the lower 60s. Northeast winds up to 10 miles an hour. Chance of rain 30%. And now the extended forecast. Monday and Monday night, partly cloudy. A chance of showers and a slight chance of thunderstorms. Highs in the lower 80s. Lows in the lower 60s. Tuesday and Tuesday night, mostly clear. A chance of showers and thunderstorms. Highs in the lower 80s. Lows in the upper 50s. Wednesday through Thursday night, clear. Highs around 80. Lows in the upper 50s. Friday and Friday night, partly cloudy. Highs in the lower 80s. Lows in the lower 60s. For more detailed weather, water,
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The current time is 12:27 p.m. Eastern Daylight Time. Here are the noon weather observations from around the area. At Athens, it was cloudy. The temperature was 79 degrees, dew point 70 degrees, relative humidity 74%, wind northwest at 6 miles an hour, pressure was 29.96 inches and steady. At Gainesville, it was mostly sunny and 77, wind west at 10. At Winder, it was mostly sunny, the temperature was 79. At Greensboro, it was mostly sunny and 81, wind calm. At Jefferson, it was partly sunny and 78, wind calm. At Monroe, it was partly sunny, the temperature was 78. At Alberton, it was cloudy and 78, wind northwest at 3. At Canyon, it was mostly sunny and 80, wind southwest at 5. At Clemson, it was partly sunny and 79, wind calm. Elsewhere across Georgia, at Atlanta it was partly sunny and 77, wind west at 8. At Cartersville, it was mostly sunny and 79, wind variable at 3. At Lawrenceville, it was mostly sunny and 79, wind northwest at 6. At Macon, it was mostly sunny and 78, wind variable at 6. At Rome, it was mostly sunny and 81, wind north at 3. At Augusta, it was partly sunny and 80, wind variable at 5. At Savannah, it was partly sunny and 80, wind west at 5. Elsewhere across the region, at Chattanooga, it was partly sunny and 79, wind southwest at 5. At Asheville, it was partly sunny and 73, wind north at 9. At Greenville-Spartanburg, it was partly sunny and 80, wind northeast at 5. Here is the hazardous weather outlook. This hazardous weather outlook is for North and Central Georgia. For today and tonight, scattered thunderstorms are expected this afternoon and evening. A few storms may become strong, with locally heavy rainfall producing flash flooding being the main threat. These storms will also be capable of producing frequent lightning and gusty winds. And now the extended outlook for the period Sunday through Friday. Scattered to numerous thunderstorms are expected Sunday through Tuesday, especially during the afternoon and evening hours each day. Locally heavy rainfall will be the primary concern in these storms, though a few storms could become strong, capable of producing gusty winds and some lightning. Spotter information statement. 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Please relay any information about observed severe weather to the National Weather Service while following all local and state guidelines. Here is the official forecast from your National Weather Service for the Athens listening area. This afternoon, a chance of showers and thunderstorms this late morning and early afternoon, then showers and thunderstorms likely this afternoon. Highs in the mid-80s. West winds 5 to 10 miles an hour. Chance of rain 60%. Tonight, partly cloudy with a chance of showers and thunderstorms in the evening, then mostly cloudy with a slight chance of showers after midnight. Lows in the lower 60s. Northeast winds 5 to 15 miles an hour. Chance of rain 40%. Sunday, mostly cloudy with a chance of showers. A chance of thunderstorms in the afternoon. Highs in the lower 70s. East winds 10 to 20 miles an hour. Chance of rain 30%. Sunday night, a slight chance of thunderstorms in the evening. Mostly cloudy with a chance of showers. Lows in the lower 60s. Northeast winds up to 10 miles an hour. Chance of rain 30%. And now the extended forecast. Monday and Monday night, partly cloudy. A chance of showers and a slight chance of thunderstorms. Highs in the lower 80s. Lows in the lower 60s. Tuesday and Tuesday night, mostly clear. A chance of showers and thunderstorms. Highs in the lower 80s.
lows in the upper 50s.

Wednesday through Thursday night, clear. Highs around 80. Lows in the upper 50s. Friday and Friday night, partly cloudy. Highs in the lower 80s. Lows in the lower 60s. For more detailed weather, watch. Friday and Friday night, partly cloudy. Highs in the lower 80s. Lows in the lower 60s. For more detailed weather, water, and climate information, please visit our website at weather.gov/Atlanta. The current time is 12:33 p.m. Eastern Daylight Time. Here are the noon weather observations from around the area. At Athens, it was cloudy, the temperature was 79 degrees, dew point 70 degrees, relative humidity 74%, wind northwest at 6 miles an hour, pressure was 29.96 inches and steady. At Gainesville, it was mostly sunny and 77, wind west at 10. At Winder, it was mostly sunny, the temperature was 79. At Greensboro, it was mostly sunny and 81, wind calm. At Jefferson, it was partly sunny and 78, wind calm. At Monroe, it was partly sunny, the temperature was 78. At Albertton, it was cloudy and 78, wind northwest at 3. At Canyon, it was mostly sunny and 80, wind southwest at 5. At Clemson, it was partly sunny and 79, wind calm. Elsewhere across Georgia, at Atlanta it was partly sunny and 77, wind west at 8. At Cartersville, it was mostly sunny and 79, wind variable at 3. At Lawrenceville, it was mostly sunny and 79, wind northwest at 6. At Macon, it was mostly sunny and 78, wind variable at 6. At Rome, it was mostly sunny and 81, wind north at 3. At Augusta, it was partly sunny and 80, wind variable at 5. At Savannah, it was partly sunny and 80, wind west at 5. Elsewhere across the region, at Chattanooga, it was partly sunny and 79, wind southwest at 5. At Asheville, it was partly sunny and 73, wind north at 9. At Greenville-Spartanburg, it was partly sunny and 80, wind northeast at 5. Here is the hazardous weather outlook. This hazardous weather outlook is for North and Central Georgia. For today and tonight, scattered thunderstorms are expected this afternoon and evening. A few storms may become strong, with locally heavy rainfall producing flash flooding being the main threat. These storms will also be capable of producing frequent lightning and gusty winds. And now the extended outlook for the period Sunday through Friday. Scattered to numerous thunderstorms are expected Sunday through Tuesday, especially during the afternoon and evening hours each day. Locally heavy rainfall will be the primary concern in these storms, though a few storms could become strong, capable of producing gusty winds and some lightning. Spotter information statement. 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Please relay any information about observed severe weather to the National Weather Service while following all local and state guidelines. Here is the official forecast from your National Weather Service for the Athens listening area. This afternoon, a chance of showers and thunderstorms this late morning and early afternoon, then showers and thunderstorms likely this afternoon. Highs in the mid-80s. West winds 5 to 10 miles an hour. Chance of rain 60%. Tonight, partly cloudy with a chance of showers and thunderstorms in the evening, then mostly cloudy with a slight chance of showers after midnight. Lows in the lower 60s. Northeast winds 5 to 15 miles an hour. Chance of rain 40%. Sunday, mostly cloudy with a chance of showers. A chance of thunderstorms in the afternoon. Highs in the lower 70s. East winds 10 to 20 miles an hour. Chance of rain 30%. Sunday night, a slight chance of thunderstorms in the evening. Mostly cloudy with a chance of showers. Lows in the lower

partly cloudy. Highs in the lower 80s. Lows in the lower 60s. For more detailed weather, water, and climate information, please visit our website at weather.gov/Atlanta. The current time is 12:38 p.m. Eastern Daylight Time. Here are the noon weather observations from around the area. At Athens, it was cloudy. The temperature was 79 degrees, dew point 70 degrees, relative humidity 74%, wind northwest at 6 miles an hour, pressure was 29.96 inches and steady. At Gainesville, it was mostly sunny and 77, wind west at 10. At Winder, it was mostly sunny, the temperature was 79. At Greensboro, it was mostly sunny and 81, wind calm. At Jefferson, it was partly sunny and 78, wind calm. At Monroe, it was partly sunny, the temperature was 78. At Albertton, it was cloudy and 78, wind northwest at 3. At Canyon, it was mostly sunny and 80, wind southwest at 5. At Clemson, it was partly sunny and 79, wind calm. Elsewhere across Georgia, at Atlanta it was partly sunny and 77, wind west at 8. At Cartersville, it was mostly sunny and 79, wind variable at 3. At Lawrenceville, it was mostly sunny and 79, wind northwest at 6. At Macon, it was mostly sunny and 78, wind variable at 6. At Rome, it was mostly sunny and 81, wind north at 3. At Augusta, it was partly sunny and 80, wind variable at 5. At Savannah, it was partly sunny and 80, wind west at 5. Elsewhere across the region, at Chattanooga, it was partly sunny and 79, wind southwest at 5. At Asheville, it was partly sunny and 73, wind north at 9. At Greenville-Spartanburg, it was partly sunny and 80, wind northeast at 5. 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The WXK 56 listening area include the following counties: Banks, Barrow, Clark, Elbert, Franklin, Greene, Hall, Hart, Jackson, Madison, Morgan, Oconee, Oglethorpe, Tolliver, Walton, and Wilkes. Visit our website at weather.gov/Atlanta for the latest weather information, including watches and warnings. You can also like your Peachtree City National Weather Service on Facebook or follow NWS Atlanta on Twitter. Here is the hazardous weather outlook. This hazardous weather outlook is for North and Central Georgia. For today and tonight, scattered thunderstorms are expected this afternoon and evening. A few storms may become strong, with locally heavy rainfall producing flash flooding being the main threat. These storms will also be capable of producing frequent lightning and gusty winds. And now the extended outlook for the period Sunday through Friday. Scattered to numerous thunderstorms are expected Sunday through Tuesday, especially during the afternoon and evening hours each day. Locally heavy rainfall will be the primary concern in these storms, though a few storms could become strong, capable of producing gusty winds and some lightning. Spotter information statement. Spotter activation is not requested, but spotters are encouraged to submit reports of severe weather or flooding through the web by going to weather.gov/Atlanta. Please relay any information about observed severe weather to the National Weather Service while following all local and state guidelines. Here is the official forecast from your National Weather Service for the Athens listening area. This afternoon, a chance of showers and thunderstorms this late morning and early afternoon, then showers and thunderstorms likely this afternoon. Highs in the mid-80s. West winds 5 to 10 miles an hour. Chance of rain 60%. Tonight, partly cloudy with a chance of showers and thunderstorms in the evening, then mostly cloudy with a slight chance of showers after midnight. Lows in the lower 60s. Northeast winds 5 to 15.

15 miles an hour. Chance of rain 40%. Sunday, mostly cloudy with a chance of showers. A chance of thunderstorms in the afternoon. Highs in the lower 70s. East winds 10 to 20 miles an hour. Chance of rain 30%. Sunday night, a slight chance of thunderstorms in the evening. Mostly cloudy with a chance of showers. Lows in the lower 60s. Northeast winds up to 10 miles an hour. Chance of rain 30%. And now the extended forecast. Monday and Monday night, partly cloudy. A chance of showers and a slight chance of thunderstorms. Highs in the lower 80s. Lows in the lower 60s. Tuesday and Tuesday night, mostly clear. A chance of showers and thunderstorms. Highs in the lower 80s. Lows in the upper 50s. Wednesday through Thursday night, clear. Highs around 80. Lows in the upper 50s. Friday and Friday night, partly cloudy. Highs in the lower 80s. Lows in the lower 60s. For more detailed weather, water, and climate information, please visit our website at weather.gov/Atlanta. The current time is 12:44 p.m. Eastern Daylight Time. Here are the noon weather observations from around the area. At Athens, it was cloudy, the temperature was 79 degrees, dew point 70 degrees, relative humidity 74%, wind northwest at 6 miles an hour, pressure was 29.96 inches and steady. At Gainesville, it was mostly sunny and 77, wind west at 10. At Winder, it was mostly sunny, the temperature was 79. At Greensboro, it was mostly sunny and 81, wind calm. At Jefferson, it was partly sunny and 78, wind calm. At Monroe, it was partly sunny, the temperature was 78. At Albertton, it was cloudy and 78, wind northwest at 3. At Canyon, it was mostly sunny and 80, wind southwest at 5. At Clemson, it was partly sunny and 79, wind calm. Elsewhere across Georgia, at Atlanta it was partly sunny and 77, wind west at 8. At Cartersville, it was mostly sunny and 79, wind variable at 3. At Lawrenceville, it was mostly sunny and 79, wind northwest at 6. At Macon, it was mostly sunny and 78, wind variable at 6. At Rome, it was mostly sunny and 81, wind north at 3. At Augusta, it was partly sunny and 80, wind variable at 5. At Savannah, it was partly sunny and 80, wind west at 5. Elsewhere across the region, at Chattanooga, it was partly sunny and 79, wind southwest at 5. At Asheville, it was partly sunny and 73, wind north at 9. At Greenville-Spartanburg, it was partly sunny and 80, wind northeast at 5. Here is the hazardous weather outlook. This hazardous weather outlook is for North and Central Georgia. For today and tonight, scattered thunderstorms are expected this afternoon and evening. A few storms may become strong, with locally heavy rainfall producing flash flooding being the main threat. These storms will also be capable of producing frequent lightning and gusty winds. And now the extended outlook for the period Sunday through Friday. Scattered to numerous thunderstorms are expected Sunday through Tuesday, especially during the afternoon and evening hours each day. Locally heavy rainfall will be the primary concern in these storms, though a few storms could become strong, capable of producing gusty winds and some lightning. Spotter information statement. 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Please relay any information about observed severe weather to the National Weather Service while following all local and state guidelines. Here is the official forecast from your National Weather Service for the Athens listening area. This afternoon, a chance of showers and thunderstorms this late morning and early afternoon, then showers and thunderstorms likely this afternoon,

highs in the mid-80s. West winds 5 to 10 miles an hour. Chance of rain 60%. Tonight, partly cloudy with a chance of showers and thunderstorms in the evening, then mostly cloudy with a slight chance of showers after midnight. Lows in the lower 60s. Northeast winds 5 to 15 miles an hour. Chance of rain 40%. Sunday, mostly cloudy with a chance of showers. A chance of thunderstorms in the afternoon. Highs in the lower 70s. East winds 10 to 20 miles an hour. Chance of rain 30%. Sunday night, a slight chance of thunderstorms in the evening. Mostly cloudy with a chance of showers. Lows in the lower 60s. Northeast winds up to 10 miles an hour. Chance of rain 30%. And now the extended forecast. Monday and Monday night, partly cloudy. A chance of showers and a slight chance of thunderstorms. Highs in the lower 80s. Lows in the lower 60s. Tuesday and Tuesday night, mostly clear. A chance of showers and thunderstorms. Highs in the lower 80s. Lows in the upper 50s. Wednesday through Thursday night, clear. Highs around 80. Lows in the upper 50s. Friday and Friday night, partly cloudy. Highs in the lower 80s. Lows in the lower 60s. For more detailed weather, water, and climate information, please visit our website at weather.gov/Atlanta. Here is the official forecast from your National Weather Service for the Athens listening area. This afternoon, a chance of showers and thunderstorms this late morning and early afternoon, then showers and thunderstorms likely this afternoon. Highs in the mid-80s. West winds 5 to 10 miles an hour. Chance of rain 60%. Tonight, partly cloudy with a chance of showers and thunderstorms in the evening, then mostly cloudy with a slight chance of showers after midnight. Lows in the lower 60s. Northeast winds 5 to 15 miles an hour. Chance of rain 40%. Sunday, mostly cloudy with a chance of showers. A chance of thunderstorms in the afternoon. Highs in the lower 70s. East winds 10 to 20 miles an hour. Chance of rain 30%. Sunday night, a slight chance of thunderstorms in the evening. Mostly cloudy with a chance of showers. Lows in the lower 60s. Light northeast winds. Chance of rain 30%. And now the extended forecast. Monday and Monday night, partly cloudy. A chance of showers and a slight chance of thunderstorms. Highs in the lower 80s. Lows in the lower 60s. Tuesday and Tuesday night, mostly clear. A chance of showers and thunderstorms. Highs in the lower 80s. Lows in the upper 50s. Wednesday through Thursday night, clear. Highs around 80. Lows in the upper 50s. Friday and Friday night, partly cloudy. Highs in the lower 80s. Lows in the lower 60s. For more detailed weather, water, and climate information, please visit our website at weather.gov/Atlanta. The current time is 12:52 p.m. Eastern Daylight Time. Here are the noon weather observations from around the area. At Athens, it was cloudy, the temperature was 79 degrees, dew point 70 degrees, relative humidity 74%, wind northwest at 6 miles an hour, pressure was 29.96 inches and steady. At Gainesville, it was mostly sunny and 77, wind west at 10. At Winder, it was mostly sunny, the temperature was 79. At Greensboro, it was mostly sunny and 81, wind calm. At Jefferson, it was partly sunny and 78, wind calm. At Monroe, it was partly sunny, the temperature was 78. At Albertton, it was cloudy and 78, wind northwest at 3. At Canyon, it was mostly sunny and 80, wind southwest at 5. At Clemson, it was partly sunny and 79, wind calm.

elsewhere across Georgia. At Atlanta, it was partly sunny and 77, wind west at 8. At Cartersville, it was mostly sunny and 79, wind variable at 3. At Lawrenceville, it was mostly sunny and 79, wind northwest at 6. At Macon, it was mostly sunny and 78, wind variable at 6. At Rome, it was mostly sunny and 81, wind north at 3. At Augusta, it was partly sunny and 80, wind variable at 5. At Savannah, it was partly sunny and 80, wind west at 5. Elsewhere across the region, at Chattanooga, it was partly sunny and 79, wind southwest at 5. At Asheville, it was partly sunny and 73, wind north at 9. At Greenville-Spartanburg, it was partly sunny and 80, wind northeast at 5. Here is the hazardous weather outlook. This hazardous weather outlook is for North and Central Georgia. For today and tonight, scattered thunderstorms are expected this afternoon and evening. A few storms may become strong, with locally heavy rainfall producing flash flooding being the main threat. These storms will also be capable of producing frequent lightning and gusty winds. And now the extended outlook for the period Sunday through Friday. Scattered to numerous thunderstorms are expected Sunday through Tuesday, especially during the afternoon and evening hours each day. Locally heavy rainfall will be the primary concern in these storms, though a few storms could become strong, capable of producing gusty winds and some lightning. Spotter information statement. 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Please relay any information about observed severe weather to the National Weather Service while following all local and state guidelines. Here is the official forecast from your National Weather Service for the Athens listening area. This afternoon, a chance of showers and thunderstorms this late morning and early afternoon, then showers and thunderstorms likely this afternoon. Highs in the mid-80s. West winds 5 to 10 miles an hour. Chance of rain 60%. Tonight, partly cloudy with a chance of showers and thunderstorms in the evening, then mostly cloudy with a slight chance of showers after midnight. Lows in the lower 60s. Northeast winds 5 to 15 miles an hour. Chance of rain 40%. Sunday, mostly cloudy with a chance of showers. A chance of thunderstorms in the afternoon. Highs in the lower 70s. East winds 10 to 20 miles an hour. Chance of rain 30%. Sunday night, a slight chance of thunderstorms in the evening. Mostly cloudy with a chance of showers. Lows in the lower 60s. Light northeast winds. Chance of rain 30%. And now the extended forecast. Monday and Monday night, partly cloudy. A chance of showers and a slight chance of thunderstorms. Highs in the lower 80s. Lows in the lower 60s. Tuesday and Tuesday night, mostly clear. A chance of showers and thunderstorms. Highs in the lower 80s. Lows in the upper 50s. Wednesday through Thursday night, clear. Highs around 80. Lows in the upper 50s. Friday and Friday night, partly cloudy. Highs in the lower 80s. Lows in the lower 60s. For more detailed weather, water, and climate information, please visit our website at weather.gov/Atlanta. The current time is 12:57 p.m. Eastern Daylight Time. Here are the noon weather observations from around the area. At Athens, it was cloudy, the temperature was 79 degrees, dew point 70 degrees, relative humidity 74%, wind northwest at 6 miles an hour, pressure was 29.96 inches and steady. At Gainesville, it was mostly sunny and 77, wind west at 10. At Winder, it was mostly sunny, the temperature was 79. At Greensboro, it was mostly sunny and 81, wind calm. At Jefferson, it was partly sunny and 78, wind calm.

At Monroe, it was partly sunny. The temperature was 78. At Alberton, it was cloudy and 78. Wind northwest at 3. At Canyon, it was mostly sunny and 80. Wind southwest at 5. At Clemson, it was partly sunny and 79. Wind calm. Elsewhere across Georgia, at Atlanta it was partly sunny and 77, wind west at 8. At Cartersville, it was mostly sunny and 79, wind variable at 3. At Lawrenceville, it was mostly sunny and 79, wind northwest at 6. At Macon, it was mostly sunny and 78, wind variable at 6. At Rome, it was mostly sunny and 81, wind north at 3. At Augusta, it was partly sunny and 80, wind variable at 5. At Savannah, it was partly sunny and 80, wind west at 5. Elsewhere across the region, at Chattanooga, it was partly sunny and 79, wind southwest at 5. At Asheville, it was partly sunny and 73, wind north at 9. At Greenville-Spartanburg, it was partly sunny and 80, wind northeast at 5. Here is the hazardous weather outlook. This hazardous weather outlook is for North and Central Georgia. For today and tonight, scattered thunderstorms are expected this afternoon and evening. A few storms may become strong, with locally heavy rainfall producing flash flooding being the main threat. These storms will also be capable of producing frequent lightning and gusty winds. And now the extended outlook for the period Sunday through Friday. Scattered to numerous thunderstorms are expected Sunday through Tuesday, especially during the afternoon and evening hours each day. Locally heavy rainfall will be the primary concern in these storms, though a few storms could become strong, capable of producing gusty winds and some lightning. Spotter information statement. 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Please relay any information about observed severe weather to the National Weather Service while following all local and state guidelines. Here is the official forecast from your National Weather Service for the Athens listening area. This afternoon, a chance of showers and thunderstorms this late morning and early afternoon, then showers and thunderstorms likely this afternoon. Highs in the mid-80s. West winds 5 to 10 miles an hour. Chance of rain 60%. Tonight, partly cloudy with a chance of showers and thunderstorms in the evening, then mostly cloudy with a slight chance of showers after midnight. Lows in the lower 60s. Northeast winds 5 to 15 miles an hour. Chance of rain 40%. Sunday, mostly cloudy with a chance of showers. A chance of thunderstorms in the afternoon. Highs in the lower 70s. East winds 10 to 20 miles an hour. Chance of rain 30%. Sunday night, a slight chance of thunderstorms in the evening. Mostly cloudy with a chance of showers. Lows in the lower 60s. Light northeast winds. Chance of rain 30%. And now the extended forecast. Monday and Monday night, partly cloudy. A chance of showers and a slight chance of thunderstorms. Highs in the lower 80s. Lows in the lower 60s. Tuesday and Tuesday night, mostly clear. A chance of showers and thunderstorms. Highs in the lower 80s. Lows in the upper 50s. Wednesday through Thursday night, clear. Highs around 80. Lows in the upper 50s. Friday and Friday night, partly cloudy. Highs in the lower 80s. Lows in the lower 60s. For more detailed weather, water, and climate information, please visit our website at weather.gov/Atlanta. The current time is 1:03 p.m. Eastern Daylight Time. Here are the noon weather observations from around the area. At Athens, it was cloudy, the temperature was 79 degrees, dew point 70 degrees, relative humidity 74%, wind northwest at 6 miles an hour, pressure was 29.96 inches and steady.

Evansville, it was mostly sunny and 77, wind west at 10. At Winder, it was mostly sunny, the temperature was 79. At Greensboro, it was mostly sunny and 81, wind calm. At Jefferson, it was partly sunny and 78, wind calm. At Monroe, it was partly sunny, the temperature was 78. At Albertton, it was cloudy and 78, wind northwest at 3. At Canyon, it was mostly sunny and 80, wind southwest at 5. At Clemson, it was partly sunny and 79, wind calm. Elsewhere across Georgia, at Atlanta it was partly sunny and 77, wind west at 8. At Cartersville, it was mostly sunny and 79, wind variable at 3. At Lawrenceville, it was mostly sunny and 79, wind northwest at 6. At Macon, it was mostly sunny and 78, wind variable at 6. At Rome, it was mostly sunny and 81, wind north at 3. At Augusta, it was partly sunny and 80, wind variable at 5. At Savannah, it was partly sunny and 80, wind west at 5. Elsewhere across the region, at Chattanooga, it was partly sunny and 79, wind southwest at 5. At Asheville, it was partly sunny and 73, wind north at 9. At Greenville-Spartanburg, it was partly sunny and 80, wind northeast at 5. Here are the 1 p.m. weather observations from around the area. At Athens, it was partly sunny, the temperature was 81 degrees, dew point 71 degrees, relative humidity 71%, wind variable at 3 miles an hour, pressure was 29.94 inches and falling. At Gainesville, it was partly sunny and 78, wind west at 8. At Winder, with rain, the temperature was 73. At Greensboro, it was mostly sunny and 82, wind northwest at 6. At Jefferson, it was partly sunny and 80, wind west at 3. At Monroe, it was partly sunny, the temperature was 81. At Albertton, it was cloudy and 80, wind west at 6. At Canyon, it was partly sunny and 82, wind southwest at 7. At Clemson, it was mostly sunny and 80, wind variable at 5. Elsewhere across Georgia, at Atlanta it was partly sunny and 81, wind variable at 7. At Cartersville, the temperature was 81, wind east at 3. At Lawrenceville, it was partly sunny and 79, wind west at 8. At Macon, it was mostly sunny and 81, wind west at 6. At Rome, it was partly sunny and 81, wind calm. At Augusta, it was partly sunny and 83, wind north at 3. At Savannah, it was partly sunny and 83, wind north at 5. Elsewhere across the region, at Chattanooga, it was partly sunny and 81, wind west at 3. At Asheville, it was partly sunny and 74, wind north at 7. At Greenville-Spartanburg, it was cloudy and 82, wind east at 6. Here is the hazardous weather outlook. This hazardous weather outlook is for North and Central Georgia. For today and tonight, scattered thunderstorms are expected this afternoon and evening. A few storms may become strong, with locally heavy rainfall producing flash flooding being the main threat. These storms will also be capable of producing frequent lightning and gusty winds. And now the extended outlook for the period Sunday through Friday. Scattered to numerous thunderstorms are expected Sunday through Tuesday, especially during the afternoon and evening hours each day. Locally heavy rainfall will be the primary concern in these storms, though a few storms could become strong, capable of producing gusty winds and some lightning. Spotter information statement. 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Please relay any information about observed severe weather to the National Weather Service while following all local and state guidelines. Here is the official forecast from your National Weather Service for the Athens listening area. This afternoon, a chance of showers and thunderstorms.

this late morning and early afternoon, then showers and thunderstorms likely this afternoon. Highs in the mid-80s. West winds 5 to 10 miles an hour. Chance of rain 60%. Tonight, partly cloudy with a chance of showers and thunderstorms in the evening, then mostly cloudy with a slight chance of showers after midnight. Lows in the lower 60s. Northeast winds 5 to 15 miles an hour. Chance of rain 40%. Sunday, mostly cloudy with a chance of showers. A chance of thunderstorms in the afternoon. Highs in the lower 70s. East winds 10 to 20 miles an hour. Chance of rain 30%. Sunday night, a slight chance of thunderstorms in the evening. Mostly cloudy with a chance of showers. Lows in the lower 60s. Light northeast winds. Chance of rain 30%. And now the extended forecast. Monday and Monday night, partly cloudy. A chance of showers and a slight chance of thunderstorms. Highs in the lower 80s. Lows in the lower 60s. Tuesday and Tuesday night, mostly clear. A chance of showers and thunderstorms. Highs in the lower 80s. Lows in the upper 50s. Wednesday through Thursday night, clear. Highs around 80. Lows in the upper 50s. Friday and Friday night, partly cloudy. Highs in the lower 80s. Lows in the lower 60s. For more detailed weather, water, and climate information, please visit our website at weather.gov/Atlanta. The current time is 1:10 p.m. Eastern Daylight Time. Here are the 1 p.m. weather observations from around the area. At Athens, it was partly sunny, the temperature was 81 degrees, dew point 71 degrees, relative humidity 71%, wind variable at 3 miles an hour, pressure was 29.94 inches and falling. At Gainesville, it was partly sunny and 78, wind west at 8. At Winder, with rain, the temperature was 73. At Greensboro, it was mostly sunny and 82, wind northwest at 6. At Jefferson, it was partly sunny and 80, wind west at 3. At Monroe, it was partly sunny, the temperature was 81. At Albertton, it was cloudy and 80, wind west at 6. At Canyon, it was partly sunny and 82, wind southwest at 7. At Clemson, it was mostly sunny and 80, wind variable at 5. Elsewhere across Georgia, at Atlanta it was partly sunny and 81, wind variable at 7. At Cartersville, the temperature was 81, wind east at 3. At Lawrenceville, it was partly sunny and 79, wind west at 8. At Macon, it was mostly sunny and 81, wind west at 6. At Rome, it was partly sunny and 81, wind calm. At Augusta, it was partly sunny and 83, wind north at 3. At Savannah, it was partly sunny and 83, wind north at 5. Elsewhere across the region, at Chattanooga, it was partly sunny and 81, wind west at 3. At Asheville, it was partly sunny and 74, wind north at 7. At Greenville-Spartanburg, it was cloudy and 82, wind east at 6. Here are the 1 p.m. weather observations from around the area. At Athens, it was partly sunny, the temperature was 81 degrees, dew point 71 degrees, relative humidity 71%, wind variable at 3 miles an hour, pressure was 29.94 inches and falling. At Gainesville, it was partly sunny and 78, wind west at 8. At Winder, with rain, the temperature was 73. At Greensboro, it was mostly sunny and 82, wind northwest at 6. At Jefferson, it was partly sunny and 80, wind west at 3. At Monroe, it was partly sunny, the temperature was 81. At Albertton, it was cloudy and 80, wind west at 6. At Canyon, it was partly sunny and 82, wind southwest at 7. At Clemson, it was mostly sunny and 80, wind variable at

85. Elsewhere across Georgia, at Atlanta it was partly sunny and 81, wind variable at 7. At Cartersville, the temperature was 81, wind east at 3. At Lawrenceville, it was partly sunny and 79, wind west at 8. At Macon, it was mostly sunny and 81, wind west at 6. At Rome, it was partly sunny and 82, wind calm. At Augusta, it was partly sunny and 82, wind variable at 3. At Savannah, it was partly sunny and 83, wind north at 5. Elsewhere across the region, at Chattanooga, it was partly sunny and 81, wind west at 3. At Asheville, it was partly sunny and 74, wind north at 7. At Greenville-Spartanburg, it was cloudy and 82, wind east at 6. Here is the hazardous weather outlook. This hazardous weather outlook is for north and central Georgia. For today and tonight, scattered thunderstorms are expected this afternoon and evening. A few storms may become strong, with locally heavy rainfall producing flash flooding being the main threat. These storms will also be capable of producing frequent lightning and gusty winds. And now the extended outlook for the period Sunday through Friday. Scattered to numerous thunderstorms are expected Sunday through Tuesday, especially during the afternoon and evening hours each day. Locally heavy rainfall will be the primary concern in these storms, though a few storms could become strong, capable of producing gusty winds and some lightning. Spotter information statement. 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Please relay any information about observed severe weather to the National Weather Service while following all local and state guidelines. Here is the official forecast from your National Weather Service for the Athens listening area. This afternoon, a chance of showers and thunderstorms this late morning and early afternoon, then showers and thunderstorms likely this afternoon. Highs in the mid-80s. West winds 5 to 10 miles an hour. Chance of rain 60%. Tonight, partly cloudy with a chance of showers and thunderstorms in the evening, then mostly cloudy with a slight chance of showers after midnight. Lows in the lower 60s. Northeast winds 5 to 15 miles an hour. Chance of rain 40%. Sunday, mostly cloudy with a chance of showers. A chance of thunderstorms in the afternoon. Highs in the lower 70s. East winds 10 to 20 miles an hour. Chance of rain 30%. Sunday night, a slight chance of thunderstorms in the evening. Mostly cloudy with a chance of showers. Lows in the lower 60s. Light northeast winds. Chance of rain 30%. And now the extended forecast. Monday and Monday night, partly cloudy. A chance of showers and a slight chance of thunderstorms. Highs in the lower 80s. Lows in the lower 60s. Tuesday and Tuesday night, mostly clear. A chance of showers and thunderstorms. Highs in the lower 80s. Lows in the upper 50s. Wednesday through Thursday night, clear. Highs around 80. Lows in the upper 50s. Friday and Friday night, partly cloudy. Highs in the lower 80s. Lows in the lower 60s. For more detailed weather, water, and climate information, please visit our website at weather.gov/Atlanta. The current time is 1:17 p.m. Eastern Daylight Time. Here are the 1 p.m. weather observations from around the area. At Athens, it was partly sunny, the temperature was 81 degrees, dew point 71 degrees, relative humidity 71%, wind variable at 3 miles an hour, pressure was 29.94 inches and falling. At Gainesville, it was partly sunny and 78, wind west at 8. At Winder, with rain, the temperature was 73. At Greensboro, it was mostly sunny and 82, wind northwest at 6. At Jefferson, it was partly sunny and 80, wind west at 3. At Monroe, it was partly sunny.

the temperature was 81. At Albertton, it was cloudy and 80, wind west at 6. At Canyon, it was partly sunny and 82, wind southwest at 7. At Clemson, it was mostly sunny and 80, wind variable at 5. Elsewhere across Georgia, at Atlanta it was partly sunny and 81, wind variable at 7. At Cartersville, the temperature was 81, wind east at 3. At Lawrenceville, it was partly sunny and 79, wind west at 8. At Macon, it was mostly sunny and 81, wind west at 6. At Rome, it was partly sunny and 82, wind calm. At Augusta, it was partly sunny and 82, wind variable at 3. At Savannah, it was partly sunny and 83, wind north at 5. Elsewhere across the region, at Chattanooga, it was partly sunny and 81, wind west at 3. At Asheville, it was partly sunny and 74, wind north at 7. At Greenville-Spartanburg, it was cloudy and 82, wind east at 6. Here is the hazardous weather outlook. This hazardous weather outlook is for north and central Georgia. For today and tonight, scattered thunderstorms are expected this afternoon and evening. A few storms may become strong, with locally heavy rainfall producing flash flooding being the main threat. These storms will also be capable of producing frequent lightning and gusty winds. And now the extended outlook for the period Sunday through Friday. Scattered to numerous thunderstorms are expected Sunday through Tuesday, especially during the afternoon and evening hours each day. Locally heavy rainfall will be the primary concern in these storms, though a few storms could become strong, capable of producing gusty winds and some lightning. Spotter information statement. 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Please relay any information about observed severe weather to the National Weather Service while following all local and state guidelines. Here is the official forecast from your National Weather Service for the Athens listening area. This afternoon, a chance of showers and thunderstorms this late morning and early afternoon, then showers and thunderstorms likely this afternoon. Highs in the mid-80s. West winds 5 to 10 miles an hour. Chance of rain 60%. Tonight, partly cloudy with a chance of showers and thunderstorms in the evening, then mostly cloudy with a slight chance of showers after midnight. Lows in the lower 60s. Northeast winds 5 to 15 miles an hour. Chance of rain 40%. Sunday, mostly cloudy with a chance of showers. A chance of thunderstorms in the afternoon. Highs in the lower 70s. East winds 10 to 20 miles an hour. Chance of rain 30%. Sunday night, a slight chance of thunderstorms in the evening. Mostly cloudy with a chance of showers. Lows in the lower 60s. Light northeast winds. Chance of rain 30%. And now the extended forecast. Monday and Monday night, partly cloudy. A chance of showers and a slight chance of thunderstorms. Highs in the lower 80s. Lows in the lower 60s. Tuesday and Tuesday night, mostly clear. A chance of showers and thunderstorms. Highs in the lower 80s. Lows in the upper 50s. Wednesday through Thursday night, clear. Highs around 80. Lows in the upper 50s. Friday and Friday night, partly cloudy. Highs in the lower 80s. Lows in the lower 60s. For more detailed weather, water, and climate information, please visit our website at weather.gov/Atlanta. The current time is 1:22 p.m. Eastern Daylight Time. Here are the 1 p.m. weather observations from around the area. At Athens, it was partly sunny, the temperature was 81 degrees, dew point 71 degrees, relative humidity 71%, wind variable at 3 miles an hour, pressure was 29.94 inches and falling. At Gainesville, it was partly sunny and 78, wind west at 8.

At Winder, with rain, the temperature was 73. At Greensboro, it was mostly sunny and 82, wind northwest at 6. At Jefferson, it was partly sunny and 80, wind west at 3. At Monroe, it was partly sunny, the temperature was 81. At Albertton, it was cloudy and 80, wind west at 6. At Canyon, it was partly sunny and 82, wind southwest at 7. At Clemson, it was mostly sunny and 80, wind variable at 5. Elsewhere across Georgia, at Atlanta it was partly sunny and 81, wind variable at 7. At Cartersville, the temperature was 81, wind east at 3. At Lawrenceville, it was partly sunny and 79, wind west at 8. At Macon, it was mostly sunny and 81, wind west at 6. At Rome, it was partly sunny and 82, wind calm. At Augusta, it was partly sunny and 82, wind variable at 3. At Savannah, it was partly sunny and 83, wind north at 5. Elsewhere across the region, at Chattanooga, it was partly sunny and 81, wind west at 3. At Asheville, it was partly sunny and 74, wind north at 7. At Greenville-Spartanburg, it was cloudy and 82, wind east at 6. Here is the hazardous weather outlook. This hazardous weather outlook is for North and Central Georgia. For today and tonight, scattered thunderstorms are expected this afternoon and evening. A few storms may become strong, with locally heavy rainfall producing flash flooding being the main threat. These storms will also be capable of producing frequent lightning and gusty winds. And now the extended outlook for the period Sunday through Friday. Scattered to numerous thunderstorms are expected Sunday through Tuesday, especially during the afternoon and evening hours each day. Locally heavy rainfall will be the primary concern in these storms, though a few storms could become strong, capable of producing gusty winds and some lightning. Spotter information statement. 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Please relay any information about observed severe weather to the National Weather Service while following all local and state guidelines. Here is the official forecast from your National Weather Service for the Athens listening area. This afternoon, a chance of showers and thunderstorms this late morning and early afternoon, then showers and thunderstorms likely this afternoon. Highs in the mid-80s. West winds 5 to 10 miles an hour. Chance of rain 60%. Tonight, partly cloudy with a chance of showers and thunderstorms in the evening, then mostly cloudy with a slight chance of showers after midnight. Lows in the lower 60s. Northeast winds 5 to 15 miles an hour. Chance of rain 40%. Sunday, mostly cloudy with a chance of showers. A chance of thunderstorms in the afternoon. Highs in the lower 70s. East winds 10 to 20 miles an hour. Chance of rain 30%. Sunday night, a slight chance of thunderstorms in the evening. Mostly cloudy with a chance of showers. Lows in the lower 60s. Light northeast winds. Chance of rain 30%. And now the extended forecast. Monday and Monday night, partly cloudy. A chance of showers and a slight chance of thunderstorms. Highs in the lower 80s. Lows in the lower 60s. Tuesday and Tuesday night, mostly clear. A chance of showers and thunderstorms. Highs in the lower 80s. Lows in the upper 50s. Wednesday through Thursday night, clear. Highs around 80. Lows in the upper 50s. Friday and Friday night, partly cloudy. Highs in the lower 80s. Lows in the lower 60s. For more detailed weather, water, and climate information, please visit our website at weather.gov/Atlanta. The current time is 1:28 p.m. Eastern Daylight Time. Here are the 1 p.m. weather observations from around the area. At Athens, it was partly sunny,
the temperature was 81 degrees, dew point 71 degrees, relative humidity 71%, wind variable at 3 miles an hour, pressure was 29.94 inches and falling. At Gainesville, it was partly sunny and 78, wind west at 8. At Winder, with rain, the temperature was 73. At Greensboro, it was mostly sunny and 82, wind northwest at 6. At Jefferson, it was partly sunny and 80, wind west at 3. At Monroe, it was partly sunny, the temperature was 81. At Albertton, it was cloudy and 80, wind west at 6. At Canyon, it was partly sunny and 82, wind southwest at 7. At Clemson, it was mostly sunny and 80, wind variable at 5. Elsewhere across Georgia, at Atlanta it was partly sunny and 81, wind variable at 7. At Cartersville, the temperature was 81, wind east at 3. At Lawrenceville, it was partly sunny and 79, wind west at 8. At Macon, it was mostly sunny and 81, wind west at 6. At Rome, it was partly sunny and 82, wind calm. At Augusta, it was partly sunny and 82, wind variable at 3. At Savannah, it was partly sunny and 83, wind north at 5. Elsewhere across the region, at Chattanooga, it was partly sunny and 81, wind west at 3. At Asheville, it was partly sunny and 74, wind north at 7. At Greenville-Spartanburg, it was cloudy and 82, wind east at 6. Here is the hazardous weather outlook. This hazardous weather outlook is for North and Central Georgia. For today and tonight, scattered thunderstorms are expected this afternoon and evening. A few storms may become strong, with locally heavy rainfall producing flash flooding being the main threat. These storms will also be capable of producing frequent lightning and gusty winds. And now the extended outlook for the period Sunday through Friday. Scattered to numerous thunderstorms are expected Sunday through Tuesday, especially during the afternoon and evening hours each day. Locally heavy rainfall will be the primary concern in these storms, though a few storms could become strong, capable of producing gusty winds and some lightning. Spotter information statement. 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Please relay any information about observed severe weather to the National Weather Service while following all local and state guidelines. Here is the official forecast from your National Weather Service for the Athens listening area. This afternoon, a chance of showers and thunderstorms this late morning and early afternoon, then showers and thunderstorms likely this afternoon. Highs in the mid-80s. West winds 5 to 10 miles an hour. Chance of rain 60%. Tonight, partly cloudy with a chance of showers and thunderstorms in the evening, then mostly cloudy with a slight chance of showers after midnight. Lows in the lower 60s. Northeast winds 5 to 15 miles an hour. Chance of rain 40%. Sunday, mostly cloudy with a chance of showers. A chance of thunderstorms in the afternoon. Highs in the lower 70s. East winds 10 to 20 miles an hour. Chance of rain 30%. Sunday night, a slight chance of thunderstorms in the evening. Mostly cloudy with a chance of showers. Lows in the lower 60s. Light northeast winds. Chance of rain 30%. And now the extended forecast. Monday and Monday night, partly cloudy. A chance of showers and a slight chance of thunderstorms. Highs in the lower 80s. Lows in the lower 60s. Tuesday and Tuesday night, mostly clear. A chance of showers and thunderstorms. Highs in the lower 80s. Lows in the upper 50s. Wednesday through Thursday night, clear. Highs around 80. Lows in the upper 50s. Lows in the upper 50s. Wednesday through Thursday night, clear. Highs around 80. Lows in the upper 50s.
Friday and Friday night,

cloudy. Highs in the lower 80s. Lows in the lower 60s. For more detailed weather, water, and climate information, please visit our website at weather.gov/Atlanta. The current time is 1:33 p.m. Eastern Daylight Time. Here are the 1 p.m. weather observations from around the area. At Athens, it was partly sunny. The temperature was 81 degrees, dew point 71 degrees, relative humidity 71%, wind variable at 3 miles an hour, pressure was 29.94 inches and falling. At Gainesville, it was partly sunny and 78, wind west at 8. At Winder, with rain, the temperature was 73. At Greensboro, it was mostly sunny and 82, wind northwest at 6. At Jefferson, it was partly sunny and 80, wind west at 3. At Monroe, it was partly sunny, the temperature was 81. At Alberton, it was cloudy and 80, wind west at 6. At Canyon, it was partly sunny and 82, wind southwest at 7. At Clemson, it was mostly sunny and 80, wind variable at 5. Elsewhere across Georgia, at Atlanta it was partly sunny and 81, wind variable at 7. At Cartersville, the temperature was 81, wind east at 3. At Lawrenceville, it was partly sunny and 79, wind west at 8. At Macon, it was mostly sunny and 81, wind west at 6. At Rome, it was partly sunny and 82, wind calm. At Augusta, it was partly sunny and 82, wind variable at 3. At Savannah, it was partly sunny and 83, wind north at 5. Elsewhere across the region, at Chattanooga, it was partly sunny and 81, wind west at 3. At Asheville, it was partly sunny and 74, wind north at 7. At Greenville-Spartanburg, it was cloudy and 82, wind east at 6. Here is the hazardous weather outlook. This hazardous weather outlook is for North and Central Georgia. For today and tonight, scattered thunderstorms are expected this afternoon and evening. A few storms may become strong, with locally heavy rainfall producing flash flooding being the main threat. These storms will also be capable of producing frequent lightning and gusty winds. And now the extended outlook for the period Sunday through Friday. Scattered to numerous thunderstorms are expected Sunday through Tuesday, especially during the afternoon and evening hours each day. Locally heavy rainfall will be the primary concern in these storms, though a few storms could become strong, capable of producing gusty winds and some lightning. Spotter information statement. 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Please relay any information about observed severe weather to the National Weather Service while following all local and state guidelines. Here is the official forecast from your National Weather Service for the Athens listening area. This afternoon, a chance of showers and thunderstorms this late morning and early afternoon, then showers and thunderstorms likely this afternoon. Highs in the mid-80s. West winds 5 to 10 miles an hour. Chance of rain 60%. Tonight, partly cloudy with a chance of showers and thunderstorms in the evening, then mostly cloudy with a slight chance of showers after midnight. Lows in the lower 60s. Northeast winds 5 to 15 miles an hour. Chance of rain 40%. Sunday, mostly cloudy with a chance of showers. A chance of thunderstorms in the afternoon. Highs in the lower 70s. East winds 10 to 20 miles an hour. Chance of rain 30%. Sunday night, a slight chance of thunderstorms in the evening. Mostly cloudy with a chance of showers. Lows in the lower 60s. Light northeast winds. Chance of rain 30%. And now the extended forecast. Monday and Monday night, partly cloudy. A chance of showers and a slight chance of thunderstorms. Highs in the lower 80s. Lows in the lower 60s. Tuesday and Tuesday night, mostly clear. A chance

Dew point 71 degrees. Relative humidity 71%. Wind variable at 3 miles an hour. Pressure was 29.94 inches and falling. At Gainesville, it was partly sunny and 78. Wind west at 8. At Winder, with rain, the temperature was 73. At Greensboro, it was mostly sunny and 82, wind northwest at 6. At Jefferson, it was partly sunny and 80, wind west at 3. At Monroe, it was partly sunny, the temperature was 81. At Alberton, it was cloudy and 80, wind west at 6. At Canyon, it was partly sunny and 82, wind southwest at 7. At Clemson, it was mostly sunny and 80, wind variable at 5. Elsewhere across Georgia, at Atlanta it was partly sunny and 81, wind variable at 7. At Cartersville, the temperature was 81, wind east at 3. At Lawrenceville, it was partly sunny and 79, wind west at 8. At Macon, it was mostly sunny and 81, wind west at 6. At Rome, it was partly sunny and 82, wind calm. At Augusta, it was partly sunny and 82, wind variable at 3. At Savannah, it was partly sunny and 83, wind north at 5. Elsewhere across the region, at Chattanooga, it was partly sunny and 81, wind west at 3. At Asheville, it was partly sunny and 74, wind north at 7. At Greenville-Spartanburg, it was cloudy and 82, wind east at 6. 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The WXK 56 listening area include the following counties: Banks, Barrow, Clark, Elbert, Franklin, Greene, Hall, Hart, Jackson, Madison, Morgan, Oconee, Oglethorpe, Tolliver, Walton, and Wilkes. 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You can also like your Peachtree City National Weather Service on Facebook or follow NWS Atlanta on Twitter. Here is the hazardous weather outlook. This hazardous weather outlook is for North and Central Georgia. For today and tonight, scattered thunderstorms are expected this afternoon and evening. A few storms may become strong, with locally heavy rainfall producing flash flooding being the main threat. These storms will also be capable of producing frequent lightning and gusty winds. And now the extended outlook for the period Sunday through Friday. Scattered to numerous thunderstorms are expected Sunday through Tuesday, especially during the afternoon and evening hours each day. Locally heavy rainfall will be the primary concern in these storms, though a few storms could become strong, capable of producing gusty winds and some lightning. Spotter information statement. Spotter activation is not requested, but spotters are encouraged to submit reports of severe weather or flooding through the web by going to weather.gov/Atlanta. Please relay any information about observed severe weather to the National Weather Service while following all local and state guidelines. Here is the official forecast from your National Weather Service for the Athens listening area. This afternoon, a chance of showers and thunderstorms this late morning and early afternoon, then showers and thunderstorms likely this afternoon. Highs in the mid-80s. West winds 5 to 10 miles an hour. Chance of rain 60%. Tonight, partly cloudy with a chance of showers and thunderstorms in the evening, then mostly cloudy with a slight chance of showers after midnight. Lows in the lower 60s. Northeast winds 5 to 15 miles an hour. Chance of rain 40%. Sunday, mostly cloudy with a chance of showers. A chance of thunderstorms in the afternoon. Highs in the lower 70s. East winds 10 to 20 miles an hour. Chance of rain 30%. Sunday night, a slight chance of thunderstorms in the evening. Mostly cloudy with a chance of showers. Lows in the lower 60s. Light northeast winds. Chance of rain 30%.

And now the extended forecast. Monday and Monday night, partly cloudy. A chance of showers and a slight chance of thunderstorms. Highs in the lower 80s. Lows in the lower 60s. Tuesday and Tuesday night, mostly clear. A chance of showers and thunderstorms. Highs in the lower 80s. Lows in the upper 50s. Wednesday through Thursday night, clear. Highs around 80. Lows in the upper 50s. Friday and Friday night, partly cloudy. Highs in the lower 80s. Lows in the lower 60s. For more detailed weather, water, and climate information, please visit our website at weather.gov/Atlanta. The current time is 1:44 p.m. Eastern Daylight Time. Here are the 1 p.m. weather observations from around the area. At Athens, it was partly sunny. The temperature was 81 degrees, dew point 71 degrees, relative humidity 71%, wind variable at 3 miles an hour, pressure was 29.94 inches and falling. At Gainesville, it was partly sunny and 78, wind west at 8. At Winder, with rain, the temperature was 73. At Greensboro, it was mostly sunny and 82, wind northwest at 6. At Jefferson, it was partly sunny and 80, wind west at 3. At Monroe, it was partly sunny, the temperature was 81. At Albertton, it was cloudy and 80, wind west at 6. At Canyon, it was partly sunny and 82, wind southwest at 7. At Clemson, it was mostly sunny and 80, wind variable at 5. Elsewhere across Georgia, at Atlanta it was partly sunny and 81, wind variable at 7. At Cartersville, the temperature was 81, wind east at 3. At Lawrenceville, it was partly sunny and 79, wind west at 8. At Macon, it was mostly sunny and 81, wind west at 6. At Rome, it was partly sunny and 82, wind calm. At Augusta, it was partly sunny and 82, wind variable at 3. At Savannah, it was partly sunny and 83, wind north at 5. Elsewhere across the region, at Chattanooga, it was partly sunny and 81, wind west at 3. At Asheville, it was partly sunny and 74, wind north at 7. At Greenville-Spartanburg, it was cloudy and 82, wind east at 6. Here is the hazardous weather outlook. This hazardous weather outlook is for North and Central Georgia. For today and tonight, scattered thunderstorms are expected this afternoon and evening. A few storms may become strong, with locally heavy rainfall producing flash flooding being the main threat. These storms will also be capable of producing frequent lightning and gusty winds. And now the extended outlook for the period Sunday through Friday. Scattered to numerous thunderstorms are expected Sunday through Tuesday, especially during the afternoon and evening hours each day. Locally heavy rainfall will be the primary concern in these storms, though a few storms could become strong, capable of producing gusty winds and some lightning. Spotter information statement. 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Please relay any information about observed severe weather to the National Weather Service while following all local and state guidelines. Here is the official forecast from your National Weather Service for the Athens listening area. This afternoon, a chance of showers and thunderstorms this late morning and early afternoon, then showers and thunderstorms likely this afternoon. Highs in the mid-80s. West winds 5 to 10 miles an hour. Chance of rain 60%. Tonight, partly cloudy with a chance of showers and thunderstorms in the evening, then mostly cloudy with a slight chance of showers after midnight. Lows in the lower 60s. Northeast winds 5 to 15 miles an hour. Chance of rain 40%. Sunday, mostly cloudy with a chance of showers. A chance of thunderstorms in the afternoon. Highs in the lower 70s. East winds 10 to 20 miles.

miles an hour. Chance of rain 30%. Sunday night, a slight chance of thunderstorms in the evening. Mostly cloudy with a chance of showers. Lows in the lower 60s. Light northeast winds. Chance of rain 30%. And now the extended forecast. Monday and Monday night, partly cloudy. A chance of showers and a slight chance of thunderstorms. Highs in the lower 80s. Lows in the lower 60s. Tuesday and Tuesday night, mostly clear. A chance of showers and thunderstorms. Highs in the lower 80s. Lows in the upper 50s. Wednesday through Thursday night, clear. Highs around 80. Lows in the upper 50s. Friday and Friday night, partly cloudy. Highs in the lower 80s. Lows in the lower 60s. For more detailed weather, water, and climate information, please visit our website at weather.gov/Atlanta. The current time is 1:50 p.m. Eastern Daylight Time. Here are the 1 p.m. weather observations from around the area. At Athens, it was partly sunny, the temperature was 81 degrees, dew point 71 degrees, relative humidity 71%, wind variable at 3 miles an hour, pressure was 29.94 inches and falling. At Gainesville, it was partly sunny and 78, wind west at 8. At Winder, with rain, the temperature was 73. At Greensboro, it was mostly sunny and 82, wind northwest at 6. At Jefferson, it was partly sunny and 80, wind west at 3. At Monroe, it was partly sunny, the temperature was 81. At Albertton, it was cloudy and 80, wind west at 6. At Canyon, it was partly sunny and 82, wind southwest at 7. At Clemson, it was mostly sunny and 80, wind variable at 5. Elsewhere across Georgia, at Atlanta it was partly sunny and 81, wind variable at 7. At Cartersville, the temperature was 81, wind east at 3. At Lawrenceville, it was partly sunny and 79, wind west at 8. At Macon, it was mostly sunny and 81, wind west at 6. At Rome, it was partly sunny and 82, wind calm. At Augusta, it was partly sunny and 82, wind variable at 3. At Savannah, it was partly sunny and 83, wind north at 5. Elsewhere across the region, at Chattanooga, it was partly sunny and 81, wind west at 3. At Asheville, it was partly sunny and 74, wind north at 7. At Greenville-Spartanburg, it was cloudy and 82, wind east at 6. Here is the hazardous weather outlook. This hazardous weather outlook is for North and Central Georgia. For today and tonight, scattered thunderstorms are expected this afternoon and evening. A few storms may become strong, with locally heavy rainfall producing flash flooding being the main threat. These storms will also be capable of producing frequent lightning and gusty winds. And now the extended outlook for the period Sunday through Friday. Scattered to numerous thunderstorms are expected Sunday through Tuesday, especially during the afternoon and evening hours each day. Locally heavy rainfall will be the primary concern in these storms, though a few storms could become strong, capable of producing gusty winds and some lightning. Spotter information statement. 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Please relay any information about observed severe weather to the National Weather Service while following all local and state guidelines. Here is the official forecast from your National Weather Service for the Athens listening area. This afternoon, a chance of showers and thunderstorms this late morning and early afternoon, then showers and thunderstorms likely this afternoon. Highs in the mid-80s. West winds 5 to 10 miles an hour. Chance of rain 60%. Tonight, partly cloudy with a chance of showers and thunderstorms in the evening, then mostly cloudy with a slight chance of showers after midnight. Lows in the lower 60s.

Northeast winds 5 to 15 miles an hour. Chance of rain 40%. Sunday, mostly cloudy with a chance of showers. A chance of thunderstorms in the afternoon. Highs in the lower 70s. East winds 10 to 20 miles an hour. Chance of rain 30%. Sunday night, a slight chance of thunderstorms in the evening. Mostly cloudy with a chance of showers. Lows in the lower 60s. Light northeast winds. Chance of rain 30%. And now the extended forecast. Monday and Monday night, partly cloudy. A chance of showers and a slight chance of thunderstorms. Highs in the lower 80s. Lows in the lower 60s. Tuesday and Tuesday night, mostly clear. A chance of showers and thunderstorms. Highs in the lower 80s. Lows in the upper 50s. Wednesday through Thursday night, clear. Highs around 80. Lows in the upper 50s. Friday and Friday night, partly cloudy. Highs in the lower 80s. Lows in the lower 60s. For more detailed weather, water, and climate information, please visit our website at weather.gov/Atlanta. The current time is 1:55 p.m. Eastern Daylight Time. Here are the 1 p.m. weather observations from around the area. At Athens, it was partly sunny, the temperature was 81 degrees, dew point 71 degrees, relative humidity 71%, wind variable at 3 miles an hour, pressure was 29.94 inches and falling. At Gainesville, it was partly sunny and 78, wind west at 8. At Winder, with rain, the temperature was 73. At Greensboro, it was mostly sunny and 82, wind northwest at 6. At Jefferson, it was partly sunny and 80, wind west at 3. At Monroe, it was partly sunny, the temperature was 81. At Albertton, it was cloudy and 80, wind west at 6. At Canyon, it was partly sunny and 82, wind southwest at 7. At Clemson, it was mostly sunny and 80, wind variable at 5. Elsewhere across Georgia, at Atlanta it was partly sunny and 81, wind variable at 7. At Cartersville, the temperature was 81, wind east at 3. At Lawrenceville, it was partly sunny and 79, wind west at 8. At Macon, it was mostly sunny and 81, wind west at 6. At Rome, it was partly sunny and 82, wind calm. At Augusta, it was partly sunny and 82, wind variable at 3. At Savannah, it was partly sunny and 83, wind north at 5. Elsewhere across the region, at Chattanooga, it was partly sunny and 81, wind west at 3. At Asheville, it was partly sunny and 74, wind north at 7. At Greenville-Spartanburg, it was cloudy and 82, wind east at 6. Here is the hazardous weather outlook. This hazardous weather outlook is for North and Central Georgia. For today and tonight, scattered thunderstorms are expected this afternoon and evening. A few storms may become strong, with locally heavy rainfall producing flash flooding being the main threat. These storms will also be capable of producing frequent lightning and gusty winds. And now the extended outlook for the period Sunday through Friday. Scattered to numerous thunderstorms are expected Sunday through Tuesday, especially during the afternoon and evening hours each day. Locally heavy rainfall will be the primary concern in these storms, though a few storms could become strong, capable of producing gusty winds and some lightning. Spotter information statement. 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Please relay any information about observed severe weather to the National Weather Service while following all local and state guidelines. Here is the official forecast from your National Weather Service for the Athens listening area. This afternoon, a chance of showers and thunderstorms this late morning and early afternoon, then showers and thunderstorms likely this afternoon. Highs in the mid-80s,

West winds 5 to 10 miles an hour. Chance of rain 60%. Tonight, partly cloudy with a chance of showers and thunderstorms in the evening, then mostly cloudy with a slight chance of showers after midnight. Lows in the lower 60s. Northeast winds 5 to 15 miles an hour. Chance of rain 40%. Sunday, mostly cloudy with a chance of showers. A chance of thunderstorms in the afternoon. Highs in the lower 70s. East winds 10 to 20 miles an hour. Chance of rain 30%. Sunday night, a slight chance of thunderstorms in the evening. Mostly cloudy with a chance of showers. Lows in the lower 60s. Light northeast winds. Chance of rain 30%. And now the extended forecast. Monday and Monday night, partly cloudy. A chance of showers and a slight chance of thunderstorms. Highs in the lower 80s. Lows in the lower 60s. Tuesday and Tuesday night, mostly clear. A chance of showers and thunderstorms. Highs in the lower 80s. Lows in the upper 50s. Wednesday through Thursday night, clear. Highs around 80. Lows in the upper 50s. Friday and Friday night, partly cloudy. Highs in the lower 80s. Lows in the lower 60s. For more detailed weather, water, and climate information, please visit our website at weather.gov/Atlanta. The current time is 2 p.m. Eastern Daylight Time. Here are the 1 p.m. weather observations from around the area. At Athens, it was partly sunny, the temperature was 81 degrees, dew point 71 degrees, relative humidity 71%, wind variable at 3 miles an hour, pressure was 29.94 inches and falling. At Gainesville, it was partly sunny and 78, wind west at 8. At Winder, with rain, the temperature was 73. At Greensboro, it was mostly sunny and 82, wind northwest at 6. At Jefferson, it was partly sunny and 80, wind west at 3. At Monroe, it was partly sunny, the temperature was 81. At Albertton, it was cloudy and 80, wind west at 6. At Canyon, it was partly sunny and 82, wind southwest at 7. At Clemson, it was mostly sunny and 80, wind variable at 5. Elsewhere across Georgia, at Atlanta it was partly sunny and 81, wind variable at 7. At Cartersville, the temperature was 81, wind east at 3. At Lawrenceville, it was partly sunny and 79, wind west at 8. At Macon, it was mostly sunny and 81, wind west at 6. At Rome, it was partly sunny and 82, wind calm. At Augusta, it was partly sunny and 82, wind variable at 3. At Savannah, it was partly sunny and 83, wind north at 5. Elsewhere across the region, at Chattanooga, it was partly sunny and 81, wind west at 3. At Asheville, it was partly sunny and 74, wind north at 7. At Greenville-Spartanburg, it was cloudy and 82, wind east at 6. Here is the hazardous weather outlook. This hazardous weather outlook is for North and Central Georgia. For today and tonight, scattered thunderstorms are expected this afternoon and evening. A few storms may become strong, with locally heavy rainfall producing flash flooding being the main threat. These storms will also be capable of producing frequent lightning and gusty winds. And now the extended outlook for the period Sunday through Friday. Scattered to numerous thunderstorms are expected Sunday through Tuesday, especially during the afternoon and evening hours each day. Locally heavy rainfall will be the primary concern in these storms, though a few storms could become strong, capable of producing gusty winds and some lightning. Spotter information statement. Spotter activation is not requested, but spotters are encouraged to submit reports of severe weather or flooding through the web by going to weather.gov/Atlanta. Please relay any information about observed severe weather to the National Weather Service while following all local and state guidelines. Here is the official

forecast from your National Weather Service for the Athens listening area. This afternoon, a chance of showers and thunderstorms this late morning and early afternoon, then showers and thunderstorms likely this afternoon. Highs in the mid-80s. West winds 5 to 10 miles an hour. Chance of rain 60%. Tonight, partly cloudy with a chance of showers and thunderstorms in the evening, then mostly cloudy with a slight chance of showers after midnight. Lows in the lower 60s. Northeast winds 5 to 15 miles an hour. Chance of rain 40%. Sunday, mostly cloudy with a chance of showers. A chance of thunderstorms in the afternoon. Highs in the lower 70s. East winds 10 to 20 miles an hour. Chance of rain 30%. Sunday night, a slight chance of thunderstorms in the evening. Mostly cloudy with a chance of showers. Lows in the lower 60s. Light northeast winds. Chance of rain 30%. And now the extended forecast. Monday and Monday night, partly cloudy. A chance of showers and a slight chance of thunderstorms. Highs in the lower 80s. Lows in the lower 60s. Tuesday and Tuesday night, mostly clear. A chance of showers and thunderstorms. Highs in the lower 80s. Lows in the upper 50s. Wednesday through Thursday night, clear. Highs around 80. Lows in the upper 50s. Friday and Friday night, partly cloudy. Highs in the lower 80s. Lows in the lower 60s. For more detailed weather, water, and climate information, please visit our website at weather.gov/Atlanta. The current time is 2:06 p.m. Eastern Daylight Time. Here are the 2 p.m. weather observations from around the area. At Athens, with light rain and fog, the temperature was 75 degrees, dew point 73 degrees, relative humidity 93%, wind variable at 3 miles an hour, pressure was 29.94 inches and steady. At Gainesville, it was partly sunny and 81, wind calm. At Winder, it was mostly sunny, the temperature was 79. At Greensboro, it was partly cloudy and 82, wind calm. At Jefferson, it was partly sunny and 79, wind northeast at 9. At Monroe, it was mostly sunny, the temperature was 83. At Albertton, it was mostly sunny and 83, wind west at 7. At Canyon, it was mostly sunny and 78, wind west at 6. At Clemson, it was mostly sunny and 81, wind northeast at 5. Elsewhere across Georgia, at Atlanta it was partly sunny and 82, wind north at 5. At Cartersville, it was mostly sunny and 82, wind calm. At Lawrenceville, it was partly sunny and 83, wind variable at 6. At Macon, it was mostly sunny and 84, wind southwest at 3. At Rome, it was partly sunny and 83, wind calm. At Augusta, it was partly sunny and 82, wind northeast at 6. At Savannah, it was partly sunny and 85, wind variable at 3. Elsewhere across the region, at Chattanooga, with thunder, it was 80, wind north at 18. At Asheville, it was partly sunny and 76, wind north at 9 gusting to 20. At Greenville-Spartanburg, it was cloudy and 81, wind calm. Here is the hazardous weather outlook. This hazardous weather outlook is for north and central Georgia. For today and tonight, scattered thunderstorms are expected this afternoon and evening. A few storms may become strong, with locally heavy rainfall producing flash flooding being the main threat. These storms will also be capable of producing frequent lightning and gusty winds. And now the extended outlook for the period Sunday through Friday. Scattered to numerous thunderstorms are expected Sunday through Tuesday, especially during the afternoon and evening hours each day. Locally heavy rainfall will be the primary concern in these storms, though a few storms could become strong, capable of producing gusty winds and some lightning. Spotter information statement. 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

activation is not requested, but spotters are encouraged to submit reports of severe weather or flooding through the web by going to weather.gov/Atlanta. Please relay any information about observed severe weather to the National Weather Service while following all local and state guidelines. Here is the official forecast from your National Weather Service for the Athens listening area. This afternoon, a chance of showers and thunderstorms this late morning and early afternoon, then showers and thunderstorms likely this afternoon. Highs in the mid-80s. West winds 5 to 10 miles an hour. Chance of rain 60%. Tonight, partly cloudy with a chance of showers and thunderstorms in the evening, then mostly cloudy with a slight chance of showers after midnight. Lows in the lower 60s. Northeast winds 5 to 15 miles an hour. Chance of rain 40%. Sunday, mostly cloudy with a chance of showers. A chance of thunderstorms in the afternoon. Highs in the lower 70s. East winds 10 to 20 miles an hour. Chance of rain 30%. Sunday night, a slight chance of thunderstorms in the evening. Mostly cloudy with a chance of showers. Lows in the lower 60s. Light northeast winds. Chance of rain 30%. And now the extended forecast. Monday and Monday night, partly cloudy. A chance of showers and a slight chance of thunderstorms. Highs in the lower 80s. Lows in the lower 60s. Tuesday and Tuesday night, mostly clear. A chance of showers and thunderstorms. Highs in the lower 80s. Lows in the upper 50s. Wednesday through Thursday night, clear. Highs around 80. Lows in the upper 50s. Friday and Friday night, partly cloudy. Highs in the lower 80s. Lows in the lower 60s. For more detailed weather, water, and climate information, please visit our website at weather.gov/Atlanta. The current time is 2:11 p.m. Eastern Daylight Time. Here are the 2 p.m. weather observations from around the area. At Athens, with light rain and fog, the temperature was 75 degrees, dew point 73 degrees. Relative humidity 93%, wind variable at 3 miles an hour, pressure was 29.94 inches and steady. At Gainesville, it was partly sunny and 81, wind calm. At Winder, it was mostly sunny, the temperature was 79. At Greensboro, it was partly cloudy and 82, wind calm. At Jefferson, it was partly sunny and 79, wind northeast at 9. At Monroe, it was mostly sunny, the temperature was 83. At Albertton, it was mostly sunny and 83, wind west at 7. At Canyon, it was partly sunny and 78, wind west at 6. At Clemson, it was partly sunny and 81, wind northeast at 5. Elsewhere across Georgia, at Atlanta it was partly sunny and 82, wind north at 5. At Cartersville, it was mostly sunny and 82, wind calm. At Lawrenceville, it was partly sunny and 83, wind variable at 6. At Macon, it was mostly sunny and 84, wind southwest at 3. At Rome, it was partly sunny and 83, wind calm. At Augusta, it was partly sunny and 82, wind northeast at 6. At Savannah, it was partly sunny and 85, wind variable at 3. Elsewhere across the region, at Chattanooga, with thunder, it was 80, wind north at 18. At Asheville, it was partly sunny and 76, wind north at 9 gusting to 20. At Greenville-Spartanburg, it was cloudy and 81, wind calm. Here is the hazardous weather outlook. This hazardous weather outlook is for North and Central Georgia. For today and tonight, scattered thunderstorms are expected this afternoon and evening. A few storms may become strong, with locally heavy rainfall producing flash flooding being the main threat. These storms will also be capable of producing frequent lightning and gusty winds. And now the extended outlook for the period Sunday through Friday, scattered

Numerous thunderstorms are expected Sunday through Tuesday, especially during the afternoon and evening hours each day. Locally heavy rainfall will be the primary concern in these storms, though a few storms could become strong, capable of producing gusty winds and some lightning. Spotter information statement. 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Please relay any information about observed severe weather to the National Weather Service while following all local and state guidelines. Here is the official forecast from your National Weather Service for the Athens listening area. This afternoon, a chance of showers and thunderstorms this late morning and early afternoon, then showers and thunderstorms likely this afternoon. Highs in the mid-80s. West winds 5 to 10 miles an hour. Chance of rain 60%. Tonight, partly cloudy with a chance of showers and thunderstorms in the evening, then mostly cloudy with a slight chance of showers after midnight. Lows in the lower 60s. Northeast winds 5 to 15 miles an hour. Chance of rain 40%. Sunday, mostly cloudy with a chance of showers. A chance of thunderstorms in the afternoon. Highs in the lower 70s. East winds 10 to 20 miles an hour. Chance of rain 30%. Sunday night, a slight chance of thunderstorms in the evening. Mostly cloudy with a chance of showers. Lows in the lower 60s. Light northeast winds. Chance of rain 30%. And now the extended forecast. Monday and Monday night, partly cloudy. A chance of showers and a slight chance of thunderstorms. Highs in the lower 80s. Lows in the lower 60s. Tuesday and Tuesday night, mostly clear. A chance of showers and thunderstorms. Highs in the lower 80s. Lows in the upper 50s. Wednesday through Thursday night, clear. Highs around 80. Lows in the upper 50s. Friday and Friday night, partly cloudy. Highs in the lower 80s. Lows in the lower 60s. For more detailed weather, water, and climate information, please visit our website at weather.gov/Atlanta. The current time is 2:16 p.m. Eastern Daylight Time. Here are the 2 p.m. weather observations from around the area. At Athens, with light rain and fog, the temperature was 75 degrees, dew point 73 degrees. Relative humidity 93%, wind variable at 3 miles an hour, pressure was 29.94 inches and steady. At Gainesville, it was partly sunny and 81, wind calm. At Winder, it was mostly sunny, the temperature was 79. At Greensboro, it was partly cloudy and 82, wind calm. At Jefferson, it was partly sunny and 79, wind northeast at 9. At Monroe, it was mostly sunny, the temperature was 83. At Albertton, it was mostly sunny and 83, wind west at 7. At Canyon, it was partly sunny and 78, wind west at 6. At Clemson, it was partly sunny and 81, wind northeast at 5. Elsewhere across Georgia, at Atlanta it was partly sunny and 82, wind north at 5. At Cartersville, it was mostly sunny and 82, wind calm. At Lawrenceville, it was partly sunny and 83, wind variable at 6. At Macon, it was mostly sunny and 84, wind southwest at 3. At Rome, it was partly sunny and 83, wind calm. At Augusta, it was partly sunny and 82, wind northeast at 6. At Savannah, it was partly sunny and 85, wind variable at 3. Elsewhere across the region, at Chattanooga, with thunder, it was 80, wind north at 18. At Asheville, it was partly sunny and 76, wind north at 9 gusting to 20. At Greenville-Spartanburg, it was cloudy and 81, wind calm. Here is the hazardous weather outlook. This hazardous weather outlook is for North and Central Georgia. For today and tonight, scattered thunderstorms.

Storms are expected this afternoon and evening. A few storms may become strong, with locally heavy rainfall producing flash flooding being the main threat. These storms will also be capable of producing frequent lightning and gusty winds. And now the extended outlook for the period Sunday through Friday. Scattered to numerous thunderstorms are expected Sunday through Tuesday, especially during the afternoon and evening hours each day. Locally heavy rainfall will be the primary concern in these storms, though a few storms could become strong, capable of producing gusty winds and some lightning. Spotter information statement. 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Please relay any information about observed severe weather to the National Weather Service while following all local and state guidelines. Here is the official forecast from your National Weather Service for the Athens listening area. This afternoon, a chance of showers and thunderstorms this late morning and early afternoon, then showers and thunderstorms likely this afternoon. Highs in the mid-80s. West winds 5 to 10 miles an hour. Chance of rain 60%. Tonight, partly cloudy with a chance of showers and thunderstorms in the evening, then mostly cloudy with a slight chance of showers after midnight. Lows in the lower 60s. Northeast winds 5 to 15 miles an hour. Chance of rain 40%. Sunday, mostly cloudy with a chance of showers. A chance of thunderstorms in the afternoon. Highs in the lower 70s. East winds 10 to 20 miles an hour. Chance of rain 30%. Sunday night, a slight chance of thunderstorms in the evening. Mostly cloudy with a chance of showers. Lows in the lower 60s. Light northeast winds. Chance of rain 30%. And now the extended forecast. Monday and Monday night, partly cloudy. A chance of showers and a slight chance of thunderstorms. Highs in the lower 80s. Lows in the lower 60s. Tuesday and Tuesday night, mostly clear. A chance of showers and thunderstorms. Highs in the lower 80s. Lows in the upper 50s. Wednesday through Thursday night, clear. Highs around 80. Lows in the upper 50s. Friday and Friday night, partly cloudy. Highs in the lower 80s. Lows in the lower 60s. For more detailed weather, water, and climate information, please visit our website at weather.gov/Atlanta. The current time is 2:22 p.m. Eastern Daylight Time. Here are the 2 p.m. weather observations from around the area. At Athens, with light rain and fog, the temperature was 75 degrees, dew point 73 degrees. Relative humidity 93%, wind variable at 3 miles an hour, pressure was 29.94 inches and steady. At Gainesville, it was partly sunny and 81, wind calm. At Winder, it was mostly sunny, the temperature was 79. At Greensboro, it was partly cloudy and 82, wind calm. At Jefferson, it was partly sunny and 79, wind northeast at 9. At Monroe, it was mostly sunny, the temperature was 83. At Albertton, it was mostly sunny and 83, wind west at 7. At Canyon, it was partly sunny and 78, wind west at 6. At Clemson, it was partly sunny and 81, wind northeast at 5. Elsewhere across Georgia, at Atlanta it was partly sunny and 82, wind north at 5. At Cartersville, it was mostly sunny and 82, wind calm. At Lawrenceville, it was partly sunny and 83, wind variable at 6. At Macon, it was mostly sunny and 84, wind southwest at 3. At Rome, it was partly sunny and 83, wind calm. At Augusta, it was partly sunny and 82, wind northeast at 6. At Savannah, it was partly sunny and 85, wind variable at 3. Elsewhere across the region, at Chattanooga, with thunder, it was 80, wind north at 18.
at Asheville, it was partly sunny and 76, wind north at 9 gusting to 20. At Greenville Spartanburg, it was cloudy and 81, wind calm. Here is the hazardous weather outlook. This hazardous weather outlook is for north and central Georgia. For this afternoon and tonight, scattered thunderstorms are expected through this evening. Locally heavy rainfall, small hail and gusty winds can be expected with any storms that form. And now the extended outlook for the period Sunday through Friday. Scattered to numerous thunderstorms are expected Sunday through Tuesday, especially during the afternoon and evening hours each day. Locally heavy rainfall will be the primary concern in these storms, though a few storms could become strong, capable of producing gusty winds and some lightning. Spotter information statement. 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Please relay any information about observed severe weather to the National Weather Service while following all local and state guidelines. Here is the official forecast from your National Weather Service for the Athens listening area. This afternoon, a chance of showers and thunderstorms this late morning and early afternoon, then showers and thunderstorms likely this afternoon. Highs in the mid-80s. West winds 5 to 10 miles an hour. Chance of rain 60%. Tonight, partly cloudy with a chance of showers and thunderstorms in the evening, then mostly cloudy with a slight chance of showers after midnight. Lows in the lower 60s. Northeast winds 5 to 15 miles an hour. Chance of rain 40%. Sunday, mostly cloudy with a chance of showers. A chance of thunderstorms in the afternoon. Highs in the lower 70s. East winds 10 to 20 miles an hour. Chance of rain 30%. Sunday night, a slight chance of thunderstorms in the evening. Mostly cloudy with a chance of showers. Lows in the lower 60s. Light northeast winds. Chance of rain 30%. And now the extended forecast. Monday and Monday night, partly cloudy. A chance of showers and a slight chance of thunderstorms. Highs in the lower 80s. Lows in the lower 60s. Tuesday and Tuesday night, mostly clear. A chance of showers and thunderstorms. Highs in the lower 80s. Lows in the upper 50s. Wednesday through Thursday night, clear. Highs around 80. Lows in the upper 50s. Friday and Friday night, partly cloudy. Highs in the lower 80s. Lows in the lower 60s. For more detailed weather, water, and climate information, please visit our website at weather.gov/Atlanta. The current time is 2:27 p.m. Eastern Daylight Time. Here are the 2 p.m. weather observations from around the area. At Athens, with light rain and fog, the temperature was 75 degrees, dew point 73 degrees, relative humidity 93%, wind variable at 3 miles an hour, pressure was 29.94 inches and steady. At Gainesville, it was partly sunny and 81, wind calm. At Winder, it was mostly sunny, the temperature was 79. At Greensboro, it was partly cloudy and 82, wind calm. At Jefferson, it was partly sunny and 79, wind northeast at 9. At Monroe, it was mostly sunny, the temperature was 83. At Albertton, it was mostly sunny and 83, wind west at 7. At Canyon, it was partly sunny and 78, wind west at 6. At Clemson, it was partly sunny and 81, wind northeast at 5. Elsewhere across Georgia, at Atlanta it was partly sunny and 82, wind north at 5. At Cartersville, it was mostly sunny and 82, wind calm. At Lawrenceville, it was partly sunny and 83, wind variable at 6. At Macon, it was mostly sunny and 84, wind southwest at 3. At Rome, it was partly sunny and 83, wind calm.
at Augusta, it was partly sunny and 82, wind northeast at 6. At Savannah,

It was partly sunny and 85, wind variable at 3. Elsewhere across the region, at Chattanooga, with thunder, it was 80, wind north at 18. At Asheville, it was partly sunny and 76, wind north at 9 gusting to 20. At Greenville, Spartanburg, it was cloudy and 81, wind calm. Here is the hazardous weather outlook. This hazardous weather outlook is for North and Central Georgia. For this afternoon and tonight, scattered thunderstorms are expected through this evening. Locally heavy rainfall, small hail and gusty winds can be expected with any storms that form. And now the extended outlook for the period Sunday through Friday. Scattered to numerous thunderstorms are expected Sunday through Tuesday, especially during the afternoon and evening hours each day. Locally heavy rainfall will be the primary concern in these storms, though a few storms could become strong, capable of producing gusty winds and some lightning. Spotter information statement. 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Please relay any information about observed severe weather to the National Weather Service while following all local and state guidelines. Here is the official forecast from your National Weather Service for the Athens listening area. This afternoon, a chance of showers and thunderstorms early this afternoon, then showers and thunderstorms likely this afternoon. Highs in the mid-80s. Northwest winds 5 to 10 miles an hour. Chance of rain 60%. Tonight, partly cloudy with a chance of showers and thunderstorms in the evening, then mostly cloudy with a slight chance of showers after midnight. Lows in the lower 60s. Northeast winds 5 to 15 miles an hour. Chance of rain 40%. Sunday, mostly cloudy with a chance of showers. A chance of thunderstorms in the afternoon. Highs in the lower 70s. East winds 10 to 20 miles an hour. Chance of rain 30%. Sunday night, a slight chance of thunderstorms in the evening. Mostly cloudy with a chance of showers. Lows in the lower 60s. Light northeast winds. Chance of rain 30%. And now the extended forecast. Monday and Monday night, partly cloudy. A chance of showers and a slight chance of thunderstorms. Highs in the mid-80s. Lows in the lower 60s. Tuesday and Tuesday night, mostly clear. A chance of showers and thunderstorms. Highs in the lower 80s. Lows in the mid-50s. Wednesday through Thursday night, clear. Highs around 80. Lows in the upper 50s. Friday and Friday night, partly cloudy. Highs in the lower 80s. Lows in the lower 60s. For more detailed weather, water, and climate information, please visit our website at weather.gov/Atlanta. The current time is 2:32 p.m. Eastern Daylight Time. Here are the 2 p.m. weather observations from around the area. At Athens, with light rain and fog, the temperature was 75 degrees, dew point 73 degrees. Relative humidity 93%, wind variable at 3 miles an hour, pressure was 29.94 inches and steady. At Gainesville, it was partly sunny and 81, wind calm. At Winder, it was mostly sunny, the temperature was 79. At Greensboro, it was partly cloudy and 82, wind calm. At Winder, it was mostly sunny, the temperature was 79. At Greensboro, it was partly cloudy and 82, wind calm. At Jefferson, it was partly sunny and 79, wind northeast at 9. At Monroe, it was mostly sunny, the temperature was 83. At Albertton, it was mostly sunny and 83, wind west at 7. At Canyon, it was partly sunny and 78, wind west at 6. At Clemson, it was partly sunny and 81, wind northeast at 5. Elsewhere across Georgia, at Atlanta it was partly sunny and 82, wind north at 5. At Cartersville, it was mostly sunny and 82, wind calm.

At Lawrenceville, it was partly sunny and 83, wind variable at 6. At Macon, it was mostly sunny and 84, wind southwest at 3. At Rome, it was partly sunny and 83, wind calm. At Augusta, it was partly sunny and 82, wind northeast at 6. At Savannah, it was partly sunny and 85, wind variable at 3. Elsewhere across the region, at Chattanooga, with thunder, it was 80, wind north at 18. At Asheville, it was partly sunny and 76, wind north at 9 gusting to 20. At Greenville-Spartanburg, it was cloudy and 81, wind calm. Here is the hazardous weather outlook. This hazardous weather outlook is for North and Central Georgia. For this afternoon and tonight, scattered thunderstorms are expected through this evening. Locally heavy rainfall, small hail and gusty winds can be expected with any storms that form. And now the extended outlook for the period Sunday through Friday. Scattered to numerous thunderstorms are expected Sunday through Tuesday, especially during the afternoon and evening hours each day. Locally heavy rainfall will be the primary concern in these storms, though a few storms could become strong, capable of producing gusty winds and some lightning. Spotter information statement. 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Please relay any information about observed severe weather to the National Weather Service while following all local and state guidelines. Here is the official forecast from your National Weather Service for the Athens listening area. This afternoon, a chance of showers and thunderstorms early this afternoon, then showers and thunderstorms likely this afternoon. Highs in the mid-80s. Northwest winds 5 to 10 miles an hour. Chance of rain 60%. Tonight, partly cloudy with a chance of showers and thunderstorms in the evening, then mostly cloudy with a slight chance of showers after midnight. Lows in the lower 60s. Northeast winds 5 to 15 miles an hour. Chance of rain 40%. Sunday, mostly cloudy with a chance of showers. A chance of thunderstorms in the afternoon. Highs in the lower 70s. East winds 10 to 20 miles an hour. Chance of rain 30%. Sunday night, a slight chance of thunderstorms in the evening. Mostly cloudy with a chance of showers. Lows in the lower 60s. Light northeast winds. Chance of rain 30%. And now the extended forecast. Monday and Monday night, partly cloudy. A chance of showers and a slight chance of thunderstorms. Highs in the mid-80s. Lows in the lower 60s. Tuesday and Tuesday night, mostly clear. A chance of showers and thunderstorms. Highs in the lower 80s. Lows in the mid-50s. Wednesday through Thursday night, clear. Highs around 80. Lows in the upper 50s. Friday and Friday night, partly cloudy. Highs in the lower 80s. Lows in the lower 60s. For more detailed weather, water, and climate information, please visit our website at weather.gov/Atlanta. The current time is 2:37 p.m. Eastern Daylight Time. Here are the 2 p.m. weather observations from around the area. At Athens, with light rain and fog, the temperature was 75 degrees, dew point 73 degrees. Relative humidity 93%, wind variable at 3 miles an hour, pressure was 29.94 inches and steady. At Gainesville, it was partly sunny and 81, wind calm. At Winder, it was mostly sunny, the temperature was 79. At Greensboro, it was partly cloudy and 82, wind calm. At Jefferson, it was partly sunny and 79, wind northeast at 9. At Monroe, it was mostly sunny, the temperature was 83. At Albertton, it was mostly sunny and 83, wind west at 7. At Canyon, it was partly sunny and 78, wind west at 6. At Clemson, it was partly sunny and 81, wind northeast at 5.

With thunder, it was 80. Wind north at 18. At Asheville, it was partly sunny and 76. Wind north at 9 gusting to 20. At Greenville, Spartanburg, it was cloudy and 81. Wind calm. Here is the hazardous weather outlook. This hazardous weather outlook is for North and Central Georgia. For this afternoon and tonight, scattered thunderstorms are expected through this evening. Locally heavy rainfall, small hail and gusty winds can be expected with any storms that form. And now the extended outlook for the period Sunday through Friday. Scattered to numerous thunderstorms are expected Sunday through Tuesday, especially during the afternoon and evening hours each day. Locally heavy rainfall will be the primary concern in these storms, though a few storms could become strong, capable of producing gusty winds and some lightning. Spotter information statement. 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Here is the official forecast from your National Weather Service for the Athens listening area. This afternoon, a chance of showers and thunderstorms early this afternoon, then showers and thunderstorms likely this afternoon. Highs in the mid-80s. Northwest winds 5 to 10 miles an hour. Chance of rain 60%. Tonight, partly cloudy with a chance of showers and thunderstorms in the evening, then mostly cloudy with a slight chance of showers after midnight. Lows in the lower 60s. Northeast winds 5 to 15 miles an hour. Chance of rain 40%. Sunday, mostly cloudy with a chance of showers. A chance of thunderstorms in the afternoon. Highs in the lower 70s. East winds 10 to 20 miles an hour. Chance of rain 30%. Sunday night, a slight chance of thunderstorms in the evening. Mostly cloudy with a chance of showers. Lows in the lower 60s. Light northeast winds. Chance of rain 30%. And now the extended forecast. Monday and Monday night, partly cloudy. A chance of showers and a slight chance of thunderstorms. Highs in the mid-80s. Lows in the lower 60s. Tuesday and Tuesday night, mostly clear. A chance of showers and thunderstorms. Highs in the lower 80s. Lows in the mid-50s. Wednesday through Thursday night, clear. Highs around 80. Lows in the upper 50s. Friday and Friday night, partly cloudy. Highs in the lower 80s. Lows in the lower 60s. For more detailed weather, water, and climate information, please visit our website at weather.gov/Atlanta. The current time is 2:43 p.m. Eastern Daylight Time. Here are the 2 p.m. weather observations from around the area. At Athens, with light rain and fog, the temperature was 75 degrees, dew point 73 degrees. Relative humidity 93%, wind variable at 3 miles an hour, pressure was 29.94 inches and steady. At Gainesville, it was partly sunny and 81, wind calm. At Winder, it was mostly sunny, the temperature was 79. At Greensboro, it was partly cloudy and 82, wind calm. At Jefferson, it was partly sunny and 79, wind northeast at 9. At Monroe,

was mostly sunny. The temperature was 83. At Albertton, it was mostly sunny and 83. Wind west at 7. At Canyon, it was partly sunny and 78. Wind west at 6. At Clemson, it was partly sunny and 81. Wind northeast at 5. Elsewhere across Georgia, at Atlanta it was partly sunny and 82, wind north at 5. At Cartersville, it was mostly sunny and 82, wind calm. At Lawrenceville, it was partly sunny and 83, wind variable at 6. At Macon, it was mostly sunny and 84, wind southwest at 3. At Rome, it was partly sunny and 83, wind calm. At Augusta, it was partly sunny and 82, wind northeast at 6. At Savannah, it was partly sunny and 85, wind variable at 3. Elsewhere across the region, at Chattanooga, with thunder, it was 80, wind north at 18. At Asheville, it was partly sunny and 76, wind north at 9 gusting to 20. At Greenville-Spartanburg, it was cloudy and 81, wind calm. Here is the hazardous weather outlook. This hazardous weather outlook is for North and Central Georgia. For this afternoon and tonight, scattered thunderstorms are expected through this evening. Locally heavy rainfall, small hail and gusty winds can be expected with any storms that form. And now the extended outlook for the period Sunday through Friday. Scattered to numerous thunderstorms are expected Sunday through Tuesday, especially during the afternoon and evening hours each day. Locally heavy rainfall will be the primary concern in these storms, though a few storms could become strong, capable of producing gusty winds and some lightning. Spotter information statement. 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Please relay any information about observed severe weather to the National Weather Service while following all local and state guidelines. Here is the official forecast from your National Weather Service for the Athens listening area. This afternoon, a chance of showers and thunderstorms early this afternoon, then showers and thunderstorms likely this afternoon. Highs in the mid-80s. Northwest winds 5 to 10 miles an hour. Chance of rain 60%. Tonight, partly cloudy with a chance of showers and thunderstorms in the evening, then mostly cloudy with a slight chance of showers after midnight. Lows in the lower 60s. Northeast winds 5 to 15 miles an hour. Chance of rain 40%. Sunday, mostly cloudy with a chance of showers. A chance of thunderstorms in the afternoon. Highs in the lower 70s. East winds 10 to 20 miles an hour. Chance of rain 30%. Sunday night, a slight chance of thunderstorms in the evening. Mostly cloudy with a chance of showers. Lows in the lower 60s. Light northeast winds. Chance of rain 30%. And now the extended forecast. Monday and Monday night, partly cloudy. A chance of showers and a slight chance of thunderstorms. Highs in the mid-80s. Lows in the lower 60s. Tuesday and Tuesday night, mostly clear. A chance of showers and thunderstorms. Highs in the lower 80s. Lows in the mid-50s. Wednesday through Thursday night, clear. Highs around 80. Lows in the upper 50s. Friday and Friday night, partly cloudy. Highs in the lower 80s. Lows in the lower 60s. For more detailed weather, water, and climate information, please visit our website at weather.gov/Atlanta. The current time is 2:49 p.m. Eastern Daylight Time. Here are the 2 p.m. weather observations from around the area. At Athens, with light rain and fog, the temperature was 75 degrees, dew point 73 degrees. Relative humidity 93%, wind variable at 3 miles an hour, pressure was 29.94 inches and steady. At Gainesville, it was partly sunny and 81, wind calm. At Winder, it was mostly sunny, the temperature was 79,

at Greensboro, it was partly cloudy and 82, wind calm. At Jefferson, it was partly sunny and 79, wind northeast at 9. At Monroe, it was mostly sunny, the temperature was 83. At Albertton, it was mostly sunny and 83, wind west at 7. At Canyon, it was partly sunny and 78, wind west at 6. At Clemson, it was partly sunny and 81, wind northeast at 5. Elsewhere across Georgia, at Atlanta it was partly sunny and 82, wind north at 5. At Cartersville, it was mostly sunny and 82, wind calm. At Lawrenceville, it was partly sunny and 83, wind variable at 6. At Macon, it was mostly sunny and 84, wind southwest at 3. At Rome, it was partly sunny and 83, wind calm. At Augusta, it was partly sunny and 82, wind northeast at 6. At Savannah, it was partly sunny and 85, wind variable at 3. Elsewhere across the region, at Chattanooga, with thunder, it was 80, wind north at 18. At Asheville, it was partly sunny and 76, wind north at 9 gusting to 20. At Greenville-Spartanburg, it was cloudy and 81, wind calm. Here is the hazardous weather outlook. This hazardous weather outlook is for North and Central Georgia. For this afternoon and tonight, scattered thunderstorms are expected through this evening. Locally heavy rainfall, small hail and gusty winds can be expected with any storms that form. And now the extended outlook for the period Sunday through Friday. Scattered to numerous thunderstorms are expected Sunday through Tuesday, especially during the afternoon and evening hours each day. Locally heavy rainfall will be the primary concern in these storms, though a few storms could become strong, capable of producing gusty winds and some lightning. Spotter information statement. 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Please relay any information about observed severe weather to the National Weather Service while following all local and state guidelines. Here is the official forecast from your National Weather Service for the Athens listening area. This afternoon, a chance of showers and thunderstorms early this afternoon, then showers and thunderstorms likely this afternoon. Highs in the mid-80s. Northwest winds 5 to 10 miles an hour. Chance of rain 60%. Tonight, partly cloudy with a chance of showers and thunderstorms in the evening, then mostly cloudy with a slight chance of showers after midnight. Lows in the lower 60s. Northeast winds 5 to 15 miles an hour. Chance of rain 40%. Sunday, mostly cloudy with a chance of showers. A chance of thunderstorms in the afternoon. Highs in the lower 70s. East winds 10 to 20 miles an hour. Chance of rain 30%. Sunday night, a slight chance of thunderstorms in the evening. Mostly cloudy with a chance of showers. Lows in the lower 60s. Light northeast winds. Chance of rain 30%. And now the extended forecast. Monday and Monday night, partly cloudy. A chance of showers and a slight chance of thunderstorms. Highs in the mid-80s. Lows in the lower 60s. Tuesday and Tuesday night, mostly clear. A chance of showers and thunderstorms. Highs in the lower 80s. Lows in the mid-50s. Wednesday through Thursday night, clear. Highs around 80. Lows in the upper 50s. Friday and Friday night, partly cloudy. Highs in the lower 80s. Lows in the lower 60s. For more detailed weather, water, and climate information, please visit our website at weather.gov/Atlanta. The current time is 2:54 p.m. Eastern Daylight Time. Here are the 2 p.m. weather observations from around the area. At Athens, with light rain and fog, the temperature was 75 degrees, dew point 73 degrees. Relative humidity 93%, wind variable at 3 miles an hour, pressure

was 29.94 inches and steady. At Gainesville, it was partly sunny and 81, wind calm. At Winder, it was mostly sunny, the temperature was 79. At Greensboro, it was partly cloudy and 82, wind calm. At Jefferson, it was partly sunny and 79, wind northeast at 9. At Monroe, it was mostly sunny, the temperature was 83. At Albertton, it was mostly sunny and 83, wind west at 7. At Canyon, it was partly sunny and 78, wind west at 6. At Clemson, it was partly sunny and 81, wind northeast at 5. Elsewhere across Georgia, at Atlanta it was partly sunny and 82, wind north at 5. At Cartersville, it was mostly sunny and 82, wind calm. At Lawrenceville, it was partly sunny and 83, wind variable at 6. At Macon, it was mostly sunny and 84, wind southwest at 3. At Rome, it was partly sunny and 83, wind calm. At Augusta, it was partly sunny and 82, wind northeast at 6. At Savannah, it was partly sunny and 85, wind variable at 3. Elsewhere across the region, at Chattanooga, with thunder, it was 80, wind north at 18. At Asheville, it was partly sunny and 76, wind north at 9 gusting to 20. At Greenville-Spartanburg, it was cloudy and 81, wind calm. Here is the hazardous weather outlook. This hazardous weather outlook is for North and Central Georgia. For this afternoon and tonight, scattered thunderstorms are expected through this evening. Locally heavy rainfall, small hail and gusty winds can be expected with any storms that form. And now the extended outlook for the period Sunday through Friday. Scattered to numerous thunderstorms are expected Sunday through Tuesday, especially during the afternoon and evening hours each day. Locally heavy rainfall will be the primary concern in these storms, though a few storms could become strong, capable of producing gusty winds and some lightning. Spotter information statement. 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Please relay any information about observed severe weather to the National Weather Service while following all local and state guidelines. Here is the official forecast from your National Weather Service for the Athens listening area. This afternoon, a chance of showers and thunderstorms early this afternoon, then showers and thunderstorms likely this afternoon. Highs in the mid-80s. Northwest winds 5 to 10 miles an hour. Chance of rain 60%. Tonight, partly cloudy with a chance of showers and thunderstorms in the evening, then mostly cloudy with a slight chance of showers after midnight. Lows in the lower 60s. Northeast winds 5 to 15 miles an hour. Chance of rain 40%. Sunday, mostly cloudy with a chance of showers. A chance of thunderstorms in the afternoon. Highs in the lower 70s. East winds 10 to 20 miles an hour. Chance of rain 30%. Sunday night, a slight chance of thunderstorms in the evening. Mostly cloudy with a chance of showers. Lows in the lower 60s. Light northeast winds. Chance of rain 30%. And now the extended forecast. Monday and Monday night, partly cloudy. A chance of showers and a slight chance of thunderstorms. Highs in the mid-80s. Lows in the lower 60s. Tuesday and Tuesday night, mostly clear. A chance of showers and thunderstorms. Highs in the lower 80s. Lows in the mid-50s. Wednesday through Thursday night, clear. Highs around 80. Lows in the upper 50s. Friday and Friday night, partly cloudy. Highs in the lower 80s. Lows in the lower 60s. For more detailed weather, water, and climate information, please visit our website at weather.gov/Atlanta. The current time is 2:59 p.m. Eastern Daylight Time. Here are the 2 p.m. weather observations from around the area.

Athens. With light rain and fog, the temperature was 75 degrees, dew point 73 degrees, relative humidity 93%, wind variable at 3 miles an hour, pressure was 29.94 inches and steady. At Gainesville, it was partly sunny and 81, wind calm. At Winder, it was mostly sunny, the temperature was 79. At Greensboro, it was partly cloudy and 82, wind calm. At Jefferson, it was partly sunny and 79, wind northeast at 9. At Monroe, it was mostly sunny, the temperature was 83. At Albertton, it was mostly sunny and 83, wind west at 7. At Canyon, it was partly sunny and 78, wind west at 6. At Clemson, it was partly sunny and 81, wind northeast at 5. Elsewhere across Georgia, at Atlanta it was partly sunny and 82, wind north at 5. At Cartersville, it was mostly sunny and 82, wind calm. At Lawrenceville, it was partly sunny and 83, wind variable at 6. At Macon, it was mostly sunny and 84, wind southwest at 3. At Rome, it was partly sunny and 83, wind calm. At Augusta, it was partly sunny and 82, wind northeast at 6. At Savannah, it was partly sunny and 85, wind variable at 3. Elsewhere across the region, at Chattanooga, with thunder, it was 80, wind north at 18. At Asheville, it was partly sunny and 76, wind north at 9 gusting to 20. At Greenville-Spartanburg, it was cloudy and 81, wind calm. Here is the hazardous weather outlook. This hazardous weather outlook is for North and Central Georgia. For this afternoon and tonight, scattered thunderstorms are expected through this evening. Locally heavy rainfall, small hail and gusty winds can be expected with any storms that form. And now the extended outlook for the period Sunday through Friday. Scattered to numerous thunderstorms are expected Sunday through Tuesday, especially during the afternoon and evening hours each day. Locally heavy rainfall will be the primary concern in these storms, though a few storms could become strong, capable of producing gusty winds and some lightning. Spotter information statement. 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Please relay any information about observed severe weather to the National Weather Service while following all local and state guidelines. Here is the official forecast from your National Weather Service for the Athens listening area. This afternoon, a chance of showers and thunderstorms early this afternoon, then showers and thunderstorms likely this afternoon. Highs in the mid-80s. Northwest winds 5 to 10 miles an hour. Chance of rain 60%. Tonight, partly cloudy with a chance of showers and thunderstorms in the evening, then mostly cloudy with a slight chance of showers after midnight. Lows in the lower 60s. Northeast winds 5 to 15 miles an hour. Chance of rain 40%. Sunday, mostly cloudy with a chance of showers. A chance of thunderstorms in the afternoon. Highs in the lower 70s. East winds 10 to 20 miles an hour. Chance of rain 30%. Sunday night, a slight chance of thunderstorms in the evening. Mostly cloudy with a chance of showers. Lows in the lower 60s. Light northeast winds. Chance of rain 30%. And now the extended forecast. Monday and Monday night, partly cloudy. A chance of showers and a slight chance of thunderstorms. Highs in the mid-80s. Lows in the lower 60s. Tuesday and Tuesday night, mostly clear. A chance of showers and thunderstorms. Highs in the lower 80s. Lows in the mid-50s. Wednesday through Thursday night, clear. Highs around 80. Lows in the upper 50s. Friday and Friday night, partly cloudy. Highs in the lower 80s. Lows in the lower 60s. For more detailed weather, water, and climate information, please visit our website.

weather.gov/Atlanta. The current time is 3:04 p.m. Eastern Daylight Time. Here are the 3 p.m. weather observations from around the area. At Athens, it was mostly sunny. The temperature was 82 degrees, dew point 73 degrees, relative humidity 74%, wind variable at 6 miles an hour, pressure was 29.90 inches and falling. At Gainesville, it was mostly sunny and 83, wind calm. At Winder, it was mostly sunny, the temperature was 82. At Greensboro, it was mostly cloudy and 82, wind north at 5. At Jefferson, it was mostly sunny and 80, wind north at 8. At Monroe, it was cloudy, the temperature was 81. At Albertton, it was mostly sunny and 83, wind west at 5. At Canyon, with haze, it was 83, wind west at 7. At Clemson, it was partly sunny and 82, wind calm. Elsewhere across Georgia, at Atlanta it was partly sunny and 82, wind west at 7. At Cartersville, it was mostly sunny and 86, wind calm. At Lawrenceville, it was mostly sunny and 83, wind west at 7. At Macon, with light rain it was 81, wind east at 7. At Rome, it was mostly sunny and 84, wind calm. At Augusta, it was mostly sunny and 85, wind south at 3. At Savannah, it was partly sunny and 87, wind north at 5. Elsewhere across the region, at Chattanooga, with rain it was 71, wind north at 10. At Asheville, it was partly sunny and 77, wind northwest at 9. At Greenville-Spartanburg, it was cloudy and 81, wind northeast at 7. Here is the hazardous weather outlook. This hazardous weather outlook is for north and central Georgia. For this afternoon and tonight, scattered thunderstorms are expected through this evening. Locally heavy rainfall, small hail and gusty winds can be expected with any storms that form. And now the extended outlook for the period Sunday through Friday. Scattered to numerous thunderstorms are expected Sunday through Tuesday, especially during the afternoon and evening hours each day. Locally heavy rainfall will be the primary concern in these storms, though a few storms could become strong, capable of producing gusty winds and some lightning. Spotter information statement. 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Please relay any information about observed severe weather to the National Weather Service while following all local and state guidelines. Here is the official forecast from your National Weather Service for the Athens listening area. This afternoon, a chance of showers and thunderstorms early this afternoon, then showers and thunderstorms likely this afternoon. Highs in the mid-80s. Northwest winds 5 to 10 miles an hour. Chance of rain 60%. Tonight, partly cloudy with a chance of showers and thunderstorms in the evening, then mostly cloudy with a slight chance of showers after midnight. Lows in the lower 60s. Northeast winds 5 to 15 miles an hour. Chance of rain 40%. Sunday, mostly cloudy with a chance of showers. A chance of thunderstorms in the afternoon. Highs in the lower 70s. East winds 10 to 20 miles an hour. Chance of rain 30%. Sunday night, a slight chance of thunderstorms in the evening. Mostly cloudy with a chance of showers. Lows in the lower 60s. Light northeast winds. Chance of rain 30%. And now the extended forecast. Monday and Monday night, partly cloudy. A chance of showers and a slight chance of thunderstorms. Highs in the mid-80s. Lows in the lower 60s. Tuesday and Tuesday night, mostly clear. A chance of showers and thunderstorms. Highs in the lower 80s. Lows in the mid-50s. Wednesday through Thursday night, clear. Highs around 80. Lows in the upper 50s. Friday and Friday night, partly cloudy.

Highs in the lower 80s. Lows in the lower 60s. For more detailed weather, water, and climate information, please visit our website at weather.gov/Atlanta. The current time is 3:09 p.m. Eastern Daylight Time. Here are the 3 p.m. weather observations from around the area. At Athens, it was mostly sunny. The temperature was 82 degrees, dew point 73 degrees, relative humidity 74%, wind variable at 6 miles an hour, pressure was 29.90 inches and falling. At Gainesville, it was mostly sunny and 83, wind calm. At Winder, it was mostly sunny, the temperature was 82. At Greensboro, it was mostly cloudy and 82, wind north at 5. At Jefferson, it was mostly sunny and 80, wind north at 8. At Monroe, it was cloudy, the temperature was 81. At Albertton, it was mostly sunny and 83, wind west at 5. At Canyon, with haze, it was 83, wind west at 7. At Clemson, it was partly sunny and 82, wind calm. Elsewhere across Georgia, at Atlanta it was partly sunny and 82, wind west at 7. At Cartersville, it was mostly sunny and 86, wind calm. At Lawrenceville, it was mostly sunny and 83, wind west at 7. At Macon, with light rain it was 81, wind east at 7. At Rome, it was mostly sunny and 84, wind calm. At Augusta, it was mostly sunny and 85, wind south at 3. At Savannah, it was partly sunny and 87, wind north at 5. Elsewhere across the region, at Chattanooga, with rain it was 71, wind north at 10. At Asheville, it was partly sunny and 77, wind northwest at 9. At Greenville-Spartanburg, it was cloudy and 81, wind northeast at 7. Here are the 3 p.m. weather observations from around the area. At Athens, it was mostly sunny. The temperature was 82 degrees, dew point 73 degrees, relative humidity 74%, wind variable at 6 miles an hour, pressure was 29.90 inches and falling. At Gainesville, it was sunny and 83, wind calm. At Winder, it was mostly sunny, the temperature was 82. At Greensboro, it was mostly cloudy and 82, wind north at 5. At Jefferson, it was sunny and 80, wind north at 8. At Monroe, it was cloudy, the temperature was 81. At Albertton, it was mostly sunny and 83, wind west at 5. At Canyon, with haze, it was 83, wind west at 7. At Clemson, it was mostly sunny and 82, wind calm. Elsewhere across Georgia, at Atlanta it was partly sunny and 82, wind west at 7. At Cartersville, it was mostly sunny and 86, wind calm. At Lawrenceville, it was mostly sunny and 83, wind west at 7. At Macon, with light rain it was 81, wind east at 7. At Rome, it was mostly sunny and 84, wind calm. At Augusta, it was mostly sunny and 85, wind south at 3. At Savannah, it was partly sunny and 87, wind north at 5. Elsewhere across the region, at Chattanooga, with rain it was 71, wind north at 10. At Asheville, it was mostly sunny and 77, wind northwest at 9. At Greenville-Spartanburg, it was cloudy and 81, wind northeast at 7. Here is the hazardous weather outlook. This hazardous weather outlook is for north and central Georgia. For this afternoon and tonight, scattered thunderstorms are expected through this evening. Locally heavy rainfall, small hail and gusty winds can be expected with any storms that form. And now the extended outlook for the period Sunday through Friday. Scattered to numerous thunderstorms are expected Sunday through Tuesday, especially during the afternoon and evening hours each day. Locally heavy rainfall will be the primary concern in these storms, though a few storms could become strong, capable of producing gusty winds and some lightning.

spotter information statement. 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Please relay any information about observed severe weather to the National Weather Service while following all local and state guidelines. Here is the official forecast from your National Weather Service for the Athens listening area. This afternoon, a chance of showers and thunderstorms early this afternoon, then showers and thunderstorms likely this afternoon. Highs in the mid-80s. Northwest winds 5 to 10 miles an hour. Chance of rain 60%. Tonight, partly cloudy with a chance of showers and thunderstorms in the evening, then mostly cloudy with a slight chance of showers after midnight. Lows in the lower 60s. Northeast winds 5 to 15 miles an hour. Chance of rain 40%. Sunday, mostly cloudy with a chance of showers. A chance of thunderstorms in the afternoon. Highs in the lower 70s. East winds 10 to 20 miles an hour. Chance of rain 30%. Sunday night, a slight chance of thunderstorms in the evening. Mostly cloudy with a chance of showers. Lows in the lower 60s. Light northeast winds. Chance of rain 30%. And now the extended forecast. Monday and Monday night, partly cloudy. A chance of showers and a slight chance of thunderstorms. Highs in the mid-80s. Lows in the lower 60s. Tuesday and Tuesday night, mostly clear. A chance of showers and thunderstorms. Highs in the lower 80s. Lows in the mid-50s. Wednesday through Thursday night, clear. Highs around 80. Lows in the upper 50s. Friday and Friday night, partly cloudy. Highs in the lower 80s. Lows in the lower 60s. 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The current time is 3:17 p.m. Eastern Daylight Time. Here are the 3 p.m. weather observations from around the area. At Athens, it was mostly sunny. The temperature was 82 degrees, dew point 73 degrees. Relative humidity 74%, wind variable at 6 miles an hour, pressure was 29.90 inches and falling. At Gainesville, it was sunny and 83, wind calm. At Winder, it was mostly sunny, the temperature was 82. At Greensboro, it was mostly cloudy and 82, wind north at 5. At Jefferson, it was sunny and 80, wind north at 8. At Monroe, it was cloudy, the temperature was 81. At Albertton, it was mostly sunny and 83, wind west at 5. At Canyon, with haze, it was 83, wind west at 7. At Clemson, it was mostly sunny and 82, wind calm. Elsewhere across Georgia, at Atlanta it was partly sunny and 82, wind west at 7. At Cartersville, it was mostly sunny and 86, wind calm. At Lawrenceville, it was mostly sunny and 83, wind west at 7. At Macon, with light rain it was 81, wind east at 7. At Rome, it was mostly sunny and 84, wind calm. At Augusta, it was mostly sunny and 85, wind south at 3. At Savannah, it was partly sunny and 87, wind north at 5. Elsewhere across the region, at Chattanooga, with rain it was 71, wind north at 10. At Asheville, it was mostly sunny and 77, wind northwest at 9. At Greenville-Spartanburg, it was cloudy and 81, wind northeast at 7. Here is the hazardous weather outlook. This hazardous weather outlook is for North and Central Georgia. For this afternoon and tonight, scattered thunderstorms are expected through this evening. Locally heavy rainfall, small hail and gusty winds can be expected with any storms that form. And now the extended outlook for the period Sunday through Friday. Scattered to numerous thunderstorms are expected Sunday through Tuesday, especially during the afternoon and evening hours each day.

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Please relay any information about observed severe weather to the National Weather Service while following all local and state guidelines. Here is the official forecast from your National Weather Service for the Athens listening area. This afternoon, a chance of showers and thunderstorms early this afternoon, then showers and thunderstorms likely this afternoon. Highs in the mid-80s. Northwest winds 5 to 10 miles an hour. Chance of rain 60%. Tonight, partly cloudy with a chance of showers and thunderstorms in the evening, then mostly cloudy with a slight chance of showers after midnight. Lows in the lower 60s. Northeast winds 5 to 15 miles an hour. Chance of rain 40%. Sunday, mostly cloudy with a chance of showers. A chance of thunderstorms in the afternoon. Highs in the lower 70s. East winds 10 to 20 miles an hour. Chance of rain 30%. Sunday night, a slight chance of thunderstorms in the evening. Mostly cloudy with a chance of showers. Lows in the lower 60s. Light northeast winds. Chance of rain 30%. And now the extended forecast. Monday and Monday night, partly cloudy. A chance of showers and a slight chance of thunderstorms. Highs in the mid-80s. Lows in the lower 60s. Tuesday and Tuesday night, mostly clear. A chance of showers and thunderstorms. Highs in the lower 80s. Lows in the mid-50s. Wednesday through Thursday night, clear. Highs around 80. Lows in the upper 50s. Friday and Friday night, partly cloudy. Highs in the lower 80s. Lows in the lower 60s. For more detailed weather, water, and climate information, please visit our website at weather.gov/Atlanta. The current time is 3:22 p.m. Eastern Daylight Time. Here are the 3 p.m. weather observations from around the area. At Athens, it was mostly sunny. The temperature was 82 degrees, dew point 73 degrees. Relative humidity 74%, wind variable at 6 miles an hour, pressure was 29.90 inches and falling. At Gainesville, it was sunny and 83, wind calm. At Winder, it was mostly sunny, the temperature was 82. At Greensboro, it was mostly cloudy and 82, wind north at 5. At Jefferson, it was sunny and 80, wind north at 8. At Monroe, it was cloudy, the temperature was 81. At Albertton, it was mostly sunny and 83, wind west at 5. At Canyon, with haze, it was 83, wind west at 7. At Clemson, it was mostly sunny and 82, wind calm. Elsewhere across Georgia, at Atlanta it was partly sunny and 82, wind west at 7. At Cartersville, it was mostly sunny and 86, wind calm. At Lawrenceville, it was mostly sunny and 83, wind west at 7. At Macon, with light rain it was 81, wind east at 7. At Rome, it was mostly sunny and 84, wind calm. At Augusta, it was mostly sunny and 85, wind south at 3. At Savannah, it was partly sunny and 87, wind north at 5. Elsewhere across the region, at Chattanooga, with rain it was 71, wind north at 10. At Asheville, it was mostly sunny and 77, wind northwest at 9. At Greenville-Spartanburg, it was cloudy and 81, wind northeast at 7. Here is the hazardous weather outlook. This hazardous weather outlook is for North and Central Georgia. For this afternoon and tonight, scattered thunderstorms are expected through this evening. Locally heavy rainfall, small hail and gusty winds can be expected with any storms that form. And now the extended

Outlook for the period Sunday through Friday. Scattered to numerous thunderstorms are expected Sunday through Tuesday, especially during the afternoon and evening hours each day. Locally heavy rainfall will be the primary concern in these storms, though a few storms could become strong, capable of producing gusty winds and some lightning. Spotter information statement. 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Please relay any information about observed severe weather to the National Weather Service while following all local and state guidelines. Here is the official forecast from your National Weather Service for the Athens listening area. This afternoon, a chance of showers and thunderstorms early this afternoon, then showers and thunderstorms likely this afternoon. Highs in the mid-80s. Northwest winds 5 to 10 miles an hour. Chance of rain 60%. Tonight, partly cloudy with a chance of showers and thunderstorms in the evening, then mostly cloudy with a slight chance of showers after midnight. Lows in the lower 60s. Northeast winds 5 to 15 miles an hour. Chance of rain 40%. Sunday, mostly cloudy with a chance of showers. A chance of thunderstorms in the afternoon. Highs in the lower 70s. East winds 10 to 20 miles an hour. Chance of rain 30%. Sunday night, a slight chance of thunderstorms in the evening. Mostly cloudy with a chance of showers. Lows in the lower 60s. Light northeast winds. Chance of rain 30%. And now the extended forecast. Monday and Monday night, partly cloudy. A chance of showers and a slight chance of thunderstorms. Highs in the mid-80s. Lows in the lower 60s. Tuesday and Tuesday night, mostly clear. A chance of showers and thunderstorms. Highs in the lower 80s. Lows in the mid-50s. Wednesday through Thursday night, clear. Highs around 80. Lows in the upper 50s. Friday and Friday night, partly cloudy. Highs in the lower 80s. Lows in the lower 60s. For more detailed weather, water, and climate information, please visit our website at weather.gov/Atlanta. The current time is 3:27 p.m. Eastern Daylight Time. Here are the 3 p.m. weather observations from around the area. At Athens, it was mostly sunny. The temperature was 82 degrees, dew point 73 degrees, relative humidity 74%, wind variable at 6 miles an hour, pressure was 29.90 inches and falling. At Gainesville, it was sunny and 83, wind calm. At Winder, it was mostly sunny, the temperature was 82. At Greensboro, it was mostly cloudy and 82, wind north at 5. At Jefferson, it was sunny and 80, wind north at 8. At Monroe, it was cloudy, the temperature was 81. At Albertton, it was mostly sunny and 83, wind west at 5. At Canyon, with haze, it was 83, wind west at 7. At Clemson, it was mostly sunny and 82, wind calm. Elsewhere across Georgia, at Atlanta it was partly sunny and 82, wind west at 7. At Cartersville, it was mostly sunny and 86, wind calm. At Lawrenceville, it was mostly sunny and 83, wind west at 7. At Macon, with light rain it was 81, wind east at 7. At Rome, it was mostly sunny and 84, wind calm. At Augusta, it was mostly sunny and 85, wind south at 3. At Savannah, it was partly sunny and 87, wind north at 5. Elsewhere across the region, at Chattanooga, with rain it was 71, wind north at 10. At Asheville, it was mostly sunny and 77, wind northwest at 9. At Greenville-Spartanburg, it was cloudy and 81, wind northeast at 7. Here is the hazardous weather outlook. This hazardous weather outlook is for north and central Georgia.
For this afternoon and tonight, scattered thunderstorms are expected through this evening. Locally heavy rainfall, small hail and gusty winds can be expected with any storms that form. And now the extended outlook for the period Sunday through Friday. Scattered to numerous thunderstorms are expected Sunday through Tuesday, especially during the afternoon and evening hours each day. Locally heavy rainfall will be the primary concern in these storms, though a few storms could become strong, capable of producing gusty winds and some lightning. Spotter information statement. 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Please relay any information about observed severe weather to the National Weather Service while following all local and state guidelines. Here is the official forecast from your National Weather Service for the Athens listening area. This afternoon, a chance of showers and thunderstorms early this afternoon, then showers and thunderstorms likely this afternoon. Highs in the mid-80s. Northwest winds 5 to 10 miles an hour. Chance of rain 60%. Tonight, partly cloudy with a chance of showers and thunderstorms in the evening, then mostly cloudy with a slight chance of showers after midnight. Lows in the lower 60s. Northeast winds 5 to 15 miles an hour. Chance of rain 40%. Sunday, mostly cloudy with a chance of showers. A chance of thunderstorms in the afternoon. Highs in the lower 70s. East winds 10 to 20 miles an hour. Chance of rain 30%. Sunday night, a slight chance of thunderstorms in the evening. Mostly cloudy with a chance of showers. Lows in the lower 60s. Light northeast winds. Chance of rain 30%. And now the extended forecast. Monday and Monday night, partly cloudy. A chance of showers and a slight chance of thunderstorms. Highs in the mid-80s. Lows in the lower 60s. Tuesday and Tuesday night, mostly clear. A chance of showers and thunderstorms. Highs in the lower 80s. Lows in the mid-50s. Wednesday through Thursday night, clear. Highs around 80. Lows in the upper 50s. Friday and Friday night, partly cloudy. Highs in the lower 80s. Lows in the lower 60s. For more detailed weather, water, and climate information, please visit our website at weather.gov/Atlanta. The current time is 3:32 p.m. Eastern Daylight Time. Here are the 3 p.m. weather observations from around the area. At Athens, it was mostly sunny. The temperature was 82 degrees, dew point 73 degrees, relative humidity 74%, wind variable at 6 miles an hour, pressure was 29.90 inches and falling. At Gainesville, it was sunny and 83, wind calm. At Winder, it was mostly sunny, the temperature was 82. At Greensboro, it was mostly cloudy and 82, wind north at 5. At Winder, it was mostly sunny, the temperature was 82. At Greensboro, it was mostly cloudy and 82, wind north at 5. At Jefferson, it was sunny and 80, wind north at 8. At Monroe, it was cloudy, the temperature was 81. At Albertton, it was mostly sunny and 83, wind west at 5. At Canyon, with haze, it was 83, wind west at 7. At Clemson, it was mostly sunny and 82, wind calm. Elsewhere across Georgia, at Atlanta it was partly sunny and 82, wind west at 7. At Cartersville, it was mostly sunny and 86, wind calm. At Lawrenceville, it was mostly sunny and 83, wind west at 7. At Macon, with light rain it was 81, wind east at 7. At Rome, it was mostly sunny and 84, wind calm. At Augusta, it was mostly sunny and 85, wind south at 3. At Savannah, it was partly sunny and 87, wind north at 5. Elsewhere across the region,
At Chattanooga, with rain that was 71, wind north at 10. At

Phil. It was mostly sunny in 77, wind northwest at 9. At Greenville, Spartanburg, it was cloudy and 81, wind northeast at 7. Here is the hazardous weather outlook. This hazardous weather outlook is for north and central Georgia. For this afternoon and tonight, scattered thunderstorms are expected through this evening. Locally heavy rainfall, small hail and gusty winds can be expected with any storms that form. And now the extended outlook for the period Sunday through Friday. Scattered to numerous thunderstorms are expected Sunday through Tuesday, especially during the afternoon and evening hours each day. Locally heavy rainfall will be the primary concern in these storms, though a few storms could become strong, capable of producing gusty winds and some lightning. Spotter information statement. 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Please relay any information about observed severe weather to the National Weather Service while following all local and state guidelines. Here is the official forecast from your National Weather Service for the Athens listening area. This afternoon, a chance of showers and thunderstorms early this afternoon, then showers and thunderstorms likely this afternoon. Highs in the mid-80s. Northwest winds 5 to 10 miles an hour. Chance of rain 60%. Tonight, partly cloudy with a chance of showers and thunderstorms in the evening, then mostly cloudy with a slight chance of showers after midnight. Lows in the lower 60s. Northeast winds 5 to 15 miles an hour. Chance of rain 40%. Sunday, mostly cloudy with a chance of showers. A chance of thunderstorms in the afternoon. Highs in the lower 70s. East winds 10 to 20 miles an hour. Chance of rain 30%. Sunday night, a slight chance of thunderstorms in the evening. Mostly cloudy with a chance of showers. Lows in the lower 60s. Light northeast winds. Chance of rain 30%. And now the extended forecast. Monday and Monday night, partly cloudy. A chance of showers and a slight chance of thunderstorms. Highs in the mid-80s. Lows in the lower 60s. Tuesday and Tuesday night, mostly clear. A chance of showers and thunderstorms. Highs in the lower 80s. Lows in the mid-50s. Wednesday through Thursday night, clear. Highs around 80. Lows in the upper 50s. Friday and Friday night, partly cloudy. Highs in the lower 80s. Lows in the lower 60s. For more detailed weather, water, and climate information, please visit our website at weather.gov/Atlanta. The current time is 3:37 p.m. Eastern Daylight Time. Here are the 3 p.m. weather observations from around the area. At Athens, it was mostly sunny. The temperature was 82 degrees, dew point 73 degrees. Relative humidity 74%, wind variable at 6 miles an hour, pressure was 29.90 inches and falling. At Gainesville, it was sunny and 83, wind calm. At Winder, it was mostly sunny, the temperature was 82. At Greensboro, it was mostly cloudy and 82, wind north at 5. At Jefferson, it was sunny and 80, wind north at 8. At Monroe, it was cloudy, the temperature was 81. At Elberton, it was mostly sunny and 83, wind west at 5. At Canyon, with haze, it was 83, wind west at 7. At Clemson, it was mostly sunny and 82, wind calm. Elsewhere across Georgia, at Atlanta it was partly sunny and 82, wind west at 7. At Cartersville, it was mostly sunny and 86, wind calm. At Lawrenceville, it was mostly sunny and 83, wind west at 7. At Macon, with light rain it was 81, wind east at 7. At Rome, it was mostly sunny and 84, wind calm. At Augusta, it was mostly sunny and 85, wind south at 3. At Savannah, it was partly sunny and 80.

especially during the afternoon and evening hours each day. Locally heavy rainfall will be the primary concern in these storms, though a few storms could become strong, capable of producing gusty winds and some lightning. Spotter information statement. 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Please relay any information about observed severe weather to the National Weather Service while following all local and state guidelines. 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Here is the official forecast from your National Weather Service for the Athens listening area. This afternoon, a chance of showers and thunderstorms early this afternoon, then showers and thunderstorms likely this afternoon. Highs in the mid-80s. Northwest winds 5 to 10 miles an hour. Chance of rain 60%. Tonight, partly cloudy with a chance of showers and thunderstorms in the evening, then mostly cloudy with a slight chance of showers after midnight. Lows in the lower 60s. Northeast winds 5 to 15 miles an hour. Chance of rain 40%. Sunday, mostly cloudy with a chance of showers. A chance of thunderstorms in the afternoon. Highs in the lower 70s. East winds 10 to 20 miles an hour. Chance of rain 30%. Sunday night, a slight chance of thunderstorms in the evening. Mostly cloudy with a chance of showers. Lows in the lower 60s. Light northeast winds. Chance of rain 30%. And now the extended forecast. Monday and Monday night, partly cloudy. A chance of showers and a slight chance of thunderstorms. Highs in the mid-80s. Lows in the lower 60s. Tuesday and Tuesday night, mostly clear. A chance of showers and thunderstorms. Highs in the lower 80s. Lows in the mid-50s. Wednesday through Thursday night, clear. Highs around 80. Lows in the upper 50s. Friday and Friday night, partly cloudy. Highs in the lower 80s. Lows in the lower 60s. For more detailed weather, water, and climate information, please visit our website at weather.gov/Atlanta. The current time is 3:43 p.m. Eastern Daylight Time. Here are the 3 p.m. weather observations from around the area. At Athens, it was mostly sunny. The temperature was 82 degrees, dew point 73 degrees, relative humidity 74%, wind variable at 6 miles an hour, pressure was 29.90 inches and falling. At Gainesville, it was sunny and 83, wind calm. At Winder, it was mostly sunny, the temperature was 82. At Greensboro, it was mostly cloudy and 82, wind north at 5. At Jefferson, it was sunny and 80, wind north at 8. At Monroe, it was cloudy, the temperature was 81. At Albertton, it was mostly sunny and 83, wind west at 5. At Canyon, with haze, it was 83, wind west at 7. At Clemson, it was mostly sunny and 82, wind calm. Elsewhere across Georgia, at Atlanta it was partly sunny and 82, wind west at 7. At Cartersville, it was mostly sunny and 86, wind calm. At Lawrenceville, it was mostly sunny and 83, wind west at 7. At Macon, with light rain it was 81, wind east at 7. At Rome, it was mostly

sunny and 84, wind calm. At Augusta, it was mostly sunny and 85, wind south at 3. At Savannah, it was partly sunny and 87, wind north at 5. Elsewhere across the region, at Chattanooga, with rain it was 71, wind north at 10. At Asheville, it was mostly sunny and 77, wind northwest at 9. At Greenville Spartanburg, it was cloudy and 81, wind northeast at 7. Here is the hazardous weather outlook. This hazardous weather outlook is for north and central Georgia. For this afternoon and tonight, scattered thunderstorms are expected through this evening. Locally heavy rainfall, small hail and gusty winds can be expected with any storms that form. And now the extended outlook for the period Sunday through Friday. Scattered to numerous thunderstorms are expected Sunday through Tuesday, especially during the afternoon and evening hours each day. Locally heavy rainfall will be the primary concern in these storms, though a few storms could become strong, capable of producing gusty winds and some lightning. Spotter information statement. 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Please relay any information about observed severe weather to the National Weather Service while following all local and state guidelines. Here is the official forecast from your National Weather Service for the Athens listening area. This afternoon, a chance of showers and thunderstorms early this afternoon, then showers and thunderstorms likely this afternoon. Highs in the mid-80s. Northwest winds 5 to 10 miles an hour. Chance of rain 60%. Tonight, partly cloudy with a chance of showers and thunderstorms in the evening, then mostly cloudy with a slight chance of showers after midnight. Lows in the lower 60s. Northeast winds 5 to 15 miles an hour. Chance of rain 40%. Sunday, mostly cloudy with a chance of showers. A chance of thunderstorms in the afternoon. Highs in the lower 70s. East winds 10 to 20 miles an hour. Chance of rain 30%. Sunday night, a slight chance of thunderstorms in the evening. Mostly cloudy with a chance of showers. Lows in the lower 60s. Light northeast winds. Chance of rain 30%. And now the extended forecast. Monday and Monday night, partly cloudy. A chance of showers and a slight chance of thunderstorms. Highs in the mid-80s. Lows in the lower 60s. Tuesday and Tuesday night, mostly clear. A chance of showers and thunderstorms. Highs in the lower 80s. Lows in the mid-50s. Wednesday through Thursday night, clear. Highs around 80. Lows in the upper 50s. Friday and Friday night, partly cloudy. Highs in the lower 80s. Lows in the lower 60s. For more detailed weather, water, and climate information, please visit our website at weather.gov/Atlanta. The current time is 3:48 p.m. Eastern Daylight Time. Here are the 3 p.m. weather observations from around the area. At Athens, it was mostly sunny. The temperature was 82 degrees, dew point 73 degrees, relative humidity 74%, wind variable at 6 miles an hour, pressure was 29.90 inches and falling. At Gainesville, it was sunny and 83, wind calm. At Winder, it was mostly sunny, the temperature was 82. At Greensboro, it was mostly cloudy and 82, wind north at 5. At Jefferson, it was sunny and 80, wind north at 8. At Monroe, it was cloudy, the temperature was 81. At Albertton, it was mostly sunny and 83, wind west at 5. At Canyon, with haze, it was 83, wind west at 7. At Clemson, it was mostly sunny and 82, wind calm. Elsewhere across Georgia, at Atlanta it was partly sunny and 82, wind west at 7. At Cartersville, it was mostly sunny and 86, wind calm. At Lawrenceville, it was mostly sunny.

60 and 83, wind west at 7. At Macon, with light rain, it was 81, wind east at 7. At Rome, it was mostly sunny and 84, wind calm. At Augusta, it was mostly sunny and 85, wind south at 3. At Savannah, it was partly sunny and 87, wind north at 5. Elsewhere across the region, at Chattanooga, with rain it was 71, wind north at 10. At Asheville, it was mostly sunny and 77, wind northwest at 9. At Greenville-Spartanburg, it was cloudy and 81, wind northeast at 7. Here is the hazardous weather outlook. This hazardous weather outlook is for north and central Georgia. For this afternoon and tonight, scattered thunderstorms are expected through this evening. Locally heavy rainfall, small hail and gusty winds can be expected with any storms that form. And now the extended outlook for the period Sunday through Friday. Scattered to numerous thunderstorms are expected Sunday through Tuesday, especially during the afternoon and evening hours each day. Locally heavy rainfall will be the primary concern in these storms, though a few storms could become strong, capable of producing gusty winds and some lightning. Spotter information statement. 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Please relay any information about observed severe weather to the National Weather Service while following all local and state guidelines. Here is the official forecast from your National Weather Service for the Athens listening area. This afternoon, a chance of showers and thunderstorms early this afternoon, then showers and thunderstorms likely this afternoon. Highs in the mid-80s. Northwest winds 5 to 10 miles an hour. Chance of rain 60%. Tonight, partly cloudy with a chance of showers and thunderstorms in the evening, then mostly cloudy with a slight chance of showers after midnight. Lows in the lower 60s. Northeast winds 5 to 15 miles an hour. Chance of rain 40%. Sunday, mostly cloudy with a chance of showers. A chance of thunderstorms in the afternoon. Highs in the lower 70s. East winds 10 to 20 miles an hour. Chance of rain 30%. Sunday night, a slight chance of thunderstorms in the evening. Mostly cloudy with a chance of showers. Lows in the lower 60s. Light northeast winds. Chance of rain 30%. And now the extended forecast. Monday and Monday night, partly cloudy. A chance of showers and a slight chance of thunderstorms. Highs in the mid-80s. Lows in the lower 60s. Tuesday and Tuesday night, mostly clear. A chance of showers and thunderstorms. Highs in the lower 80s. Lows in the mid-50s. Wednesday through Thursday night, clear. Highs around 80. Lows in the upper 50s. Friday and Friday night, partly cloudy. Highs in the lower 80s. Lows in the lower 60s. For more detailed weather, water, and climate information, please visit our website at weather.gov/Atlanta. The current time is 3:54 p.m. Eastern Daylight Time. Here are the 3 p.m. weather observations from around the area. At Athens, it was mostly sunny. The temperature was 82 degrees, dew point 73 degrees. Relative humidity 74%, wind variable at 6 miles an hour, pressure was 29.90 inches and falling. At Gainesville, it was sunny and 83, wind calm. At Winder, it was mostly sunny, the temperature was 82. At Greensboro, it was mostly cloudy and 82, wind north at 5. At Jefferson, it was sunny and 80, wind north at 8. At Monroe, it was cloudy, the temperature was 81. At Albertton, it was mostly sunny and 83, wind west at 5. At Canyon, with haze, it was 83, wind west at 7. At Clemson, it was mostly sunny and 82, wind calm. Elsewhere across Georgia, at Atlanta it was partly sunny and 82,

Wind west at 7. At Cartersville, it was mostly sunny and 86, wind calm. At Lawrenceville, it was mostly sunny and 83, wind west at 7. At Macon, with light rain, it was 81, wind east at 7. At Rome, it was mostly sunny and 84, wind calm. At Augusta, it was mostly sunny and 85, wind south at 3. At Savannah, it was partly sunny and 87, wind north at 5. Elsewhere across the region, at Chattanooga, with rain it was 71, wind north at 10. At Asheville, it was mostly sunny and 77, wind northwest at 9. At Greenville-Spartanburg, it was cloudy and 81, wind northeast at 7. Here is the hazardous weather outlook. This hazardous weather outlook is for North and Central Georgia. For this afternoon and tonight, scattered thunderstorms are expected through this evening. Locally heavy rainfall, small hail and gusty winds can be expected with any storms that form. And now the extended outlook for the period Sunday through Friday. Scattered to numerous thunderstorms are expected Sunday through Tuesday, especially during the afternoon and evening hours each day. Locally heavy rainfall will be the primary concern in these storms, though a few storms could become strong, capable of producing gusty winds and some lightning. Spotter information statement. 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Please relay any information about observed severe weather to the National Weather Service while following all local and state guidelines. Here is the official forecast from your National Weather Service for the Athens listening area. This afternoon, a chance of showers and thunderstorms early this afternoon, then showers and thunderstorms likely this afternoon. Highs in the mid-80s. Northwest winds 5 to 10 miles an hour. Chance of rain 60%. Tonight, partly cloudy with a chance of showers and thunderstorms in the evening, then mostly cloudy with a slight chance of showers after midnight. Lows in the lower 60s. Northeast winds 5 to 15 miles an hour. Chance of rain 40%. Sunday, mostly cloudy with a chance of showers. A chance of thunderstorms in the afternoon. Highs in the lower 70s. East winds 10 to 20 miles an hour. Chance of rain 30%. Sunday night, a slight chance of thunderstorms in the evening. Mostly cloudy with a chance of showers. Lows in the lower 60s. Light northeast winds. Chance of rain 30%. And now the extended forecast. Monday and Monday night, partly cloudy. A chance of showers and a slight chance of thunderstorms. Highs in the mid-80s. Lows in the lower 60s. Tuesday and Tuesday night, mostly clear. A chance of showers and thunderstorms. Highs in the lower 80s. Lows in the mid-50s. Wednesday through Thursday night, clear. Highs around 80. Lows in the upper 50s. Friday and Friday night, partly cloudy. Highs in the lower 80s. Lows in the lower 60s. For more detailed weather, water, and climate information, please visit our website at weather.gov/Atlanta. The current time is 3:59 p.m. Eastern Daylight Time. Here are the 3 p.m. weather observations from around the area. At Athens, it was mostly sunny. The temperature was 82 degrees, dew point 73 degrees, relative humidity 74%, wind variable at 6 miles an hour, pressure was 29.90 inches and falling. At Gainesville, it was sunny and 83, wind calm. At Winder, it was mostly sunny, the temperature was 82. At Greensboro, it was mostly cloudy and 82, wind north at 5. At Jefferson, it was sunny and 80, wind north at 8. At Monroe, it was cloudy, the temperature was 81. At Elberton, it was mostly sunny and 83, wind west at 5. At Canyon, with haze, it was 83, wind west at 7.

at Clemson, it was mostly sunny and 82, wind calm. Elsewhere across Georgia, at Atlanta it was partly sunny and 82, wind west at 7. At Cartersville, it was mostly sunny and 86, wind calm. At Lawrenceville, it was mostly sunny and 83, wind west at 7. At Macon, with light rain it was 81, wind east at 7. At Rome, it was mostly sunny and 84, wind calm. At Augusta, it was mostly sunny and 85, wind south at 3. At Savannah, it was partly sunny and 87, wind north at 5. Elsewhere across the region, at Chattanooga, with rain it was 71, wind north at 10. At Asheville, it was mostly sunny and 77, wind northwest at 9. At Greenville-Spartanburg, it was cloudy and 81, wind northeast at 7. Here is the hazardous weather outlook. This hazardous weather outlook is for north and central Georgia. For this afternoon and tonight, scattered thunderstorms are expected through this evening. Locally heavy rainfall, small hail and gusty winds can be expected with any storms that form. And now the extended outlook for the period Sunday through Friday. Scattered to numerous thunderstorms are expected Sunday through Tuesday, especially during the afternoon and evening hours each day. Locally heavy rainfall will be the primary concern in these storms, though a few storms could become strong, capable of producing gusty winds and some lightning. Spotter information statement. 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Please relay any information about observed severe weather to the National Weather Service while following all local and state guidelines. Here is the official forecast from your National Weather Service for the Athens listening area. This afternoon, a chance of showers and thunderstorms early this afternoon, then showers and thunderstorms likely this afternoon. Highs in the mid-80s. Northwest winds 5 to 10 miles an hour. Chance of rain 60%. Tonight, partly cloudy with a chance of showers and thunderstorms in the evening, then mostly cloudy with a slight chance of showers after midnight. Lows in the lower 60s. Northeast winds 5 to 15 miles an hour. Chance of rain 40%. Sunday, mostly cloudy with a chance of showers. A chance of thunderstorms in the afternoon. Highs in the lower 70s. East winds 10 to 20 miles an hour. Chance of rain 30%. Sunday night, a slight chance of thunderstorms in the evening. Mostly cloudy with a chance of showers. Lows in the lower 60s. Light northeast winds. Chance of rain 30%. And now the extended forecast. Monday and Monday night, partly cloudy. A chance of showers and a slight chance of thunderstorms. Highs in the mid-80s. Lows in the lower 60s. Tuesday and Tuesday night, mostly clear. A chance of showers and thunderstorms. Highs in the lower 80s. Lows in the mid-50s. Wednesday through Thursday night, clear. Highs around 80. Lows in the upper 50s. Friday and Friday night, partly cloudy. Highs in the lower 80s. Lows in the lower 60s. For more detailed weather, water, and climate information, please visit our website at weather.gov/Atlanta. The current time is 4:04 p.m. Eastern Daylight Time. Here are the 4 p.m. weather observations from around the area. At Athens, it was mostly sunny, the temperature was 84 degrees, dew point 73 degrees, relative humidity 69%, wind northwest at 7 miles an hour, pressure was 29.90 inches and steady. At Gainesville, it was sunny and 84, wind variable at 3. At Winder, it was mostly sunny, the temperature was 82. At Greensboro, with drizzle it was 82, wind northwest at 7. At Jefferson, it was sunny and 83, wind northwest at 8. At Monroe, it was partly sunny, the temperature was 84.

at Albertton, it was mostly sunny and 83, wind northwest at 5. At Canyon, it was mostly sunny and 84, wind north at 3. At Clemson, it was partly sunny and 82, wind variable at 3. Elsewhere across Georgia, at Atlanta it was partly sunny and 84, wind west at 7. At Cartersville, it was mostly sunny and 84, wind calm. At Lawrenceville, it was mostly sunny and 85, wind northwest at 8. At Macon, it was partly sunny and 84, wind variable at 3. At Rome, it was partly sunny and 82, wind northeast at 8. At Augusta, it was mostly sunny and 87, wind calm. At Savannah, it was partly sunny and 87, wind west at 6. Elsewhere across the region, at Chattanooga, it was partly sunny and 74, wind north at 6. At Asheville, it was mostly sunny and 78, wind northwest at 10. At Greenville-Spartanburg, it was partly sunny and 80, wind east at 5. Here is the hazardous weather outlook. This hazardous weather outlook is for North and Central Georgia. For this afternoon and tonight, scattered thunderstorms are expected through this evening. Locally heavy rainfall, small hail and gusty winds can be expected with any storms that form. And now the extended outlook for the period Sunday through Friday. Scattered to numerous thunderstorms are expected Sunday through Tuesday, especially during the afternoon and evening hours each day. Locally heavy rainfall will be the primary concern in these storms, though a few storms could become strong, capable of producing gusty winds and some lightning. Spotter information statement. 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Please relay any information about observed severe weather to the National Weather Service while following all local and state guidelines. Here is the official forecast from your National Weather Service for the Athens listening area. This afternoon, a chance of showers and thunderstorms early this afternoon, then showers and thunderstorms likely this afternoon. Highs in the mid-80s. Northwest winds 5 to 10 miles an hour. Chance of rain 60%. Tonight, partly cloudy with a chance of showers and thunderstorms in the evening, then mostly cloudy with a slight chance of showers after midnight. Lows in the lower 60s. Northeast winds 5 to 15 miles an hour. Chance of rain 40%. Sunday, mostly cloudy with a chance of showers. A chance of thunderstorms in the afternoon. Highs in the lower 70s. East winds 10 to 20 miles an hour. Chance of rain 30%. Sunday night, a slight chance of thunderstorms in the evening. Mostly cloudy with a chance of showers. Lows in the lower 60s. Light northeast winds. Chance of rain 30%. And now the extended forecast. Monday and Monday night, partly cloudy. A chance of showers and a slight chance of thunderstorms. Highs in the mid-80s. Lows in the lower 60s. Tuesday and Tuesday night, mostly clear. A chance of showers and thunderstorms. Highs in the lower 80s. Lows in the mid-50s. Wednesday through Thursday night, clear. Highs around 80. Lows in the upper 50s. Friday and Friday night, partly cloudy. Highs in the lower 80s. Lows in the lower 60s. For more detailed weather, water, and climate information, please visit our website at weather.gov/Atlanta. The current time is 4:09 p.m. Eastern Daylight Time. Here are the 4 p.m. weather observations from around the area. At Athens, it was mostly sunny. The temperature was 84 degrees, dew point 73 degrees. Relative humidity 69%, wind northwest at 7 miles an hour, pressure was 29.90 inches and steady. At Gainesville, it was sunny and 84, wind variable at 3. At Winder, it was mostly sunny, the temperature was 82. At Greensboro, with drizzle

was 82, wind northwest at 7. At Jefferson, it was sunny and 83, wind northwest at 8. At Monroe, it was partly sunny, the temperature was 84. At Alberton, it was mostly sunny and 83, wind northwest at 5. At Canyon, it was mostly sunny and 84, wind north at 3. At Clemson, it was partly sunny and 82, wind variable at 3. Elsewhere across Georgia, at Atlanta it was partly sunny and 84, wind west at 7. At Cartersville, it was mostly sunny and 84, wind calm. At Lawrenceville, it was mostly sunny and 85, wind northwest at 8. At Macon, it was partly sunny and 84, wind variable at 3. At Rome, it was partly sunny and 82, wind northeast at 8. At Augusta, it was mostly sunny and 87, wind calm. At Savannah, it was partly sunny and 87, wind west at 6. Elsewhere across the region, at Chattanooga, it was partly sunny and 74, wind north at 6. At Asheville, it was mostly sunny and 78, wind northwest at 10. At Greenville-Spartanburg, it was partly sunny and 80, wind east at 5. Here are the 4 p.m. weather observations from around the area. At Athens, it was mostly sunny. The temperature was 84 degrees, dew point 73 degrees, relative humidity 69%, wind northwest at 7 miles an hour, pressure was 29.90 inches and steady. At Gainesville, it was sunny and 84, wind variable at 3. At Winder, it was mostly sunny, the temperature was 82. At Greensboro, with drizzle it was 82, wind northwest at 7. At Jefferson, it was sunny and 83, wind northwest at 8. At Monroe, it was partly sunny, the temperature was 84. At Alberton, it was mostly sunny and 83, wind northwest at 5. At Canyon, it was sunny and 84, wind north at 3. At Clemson, it was partly sunny and 82, wind variable at 3. Elsewhere across Georgia, at Atlanta it was partly sunny and 84, wind west at 7. At Cartersville, it was mostly sunny and 84, wind calm. At Lawrenceville, it was mostly sunny and 85, wind northwest at 8. At Macon, it was partly sunny and 84, wind variable at 3. At Rome, it was partly sunny and 82, wind northeast at 8. At Augusta, it was mostly sunny and 87, wind calm. At Savannah, it was partly sunny and 87, wind west at 6. Elsewhere across the region, at Chattanooga, it was partly sunny and 74, wind north at 6. At Asheville, it was partly sunny and 78, wind northwest at 10. At Greenville-Spartanburg, it was partly sunny and 80, wind east at 5. Here is the hazardous weather outlook. This hazardous weather outlook is for North and Central Georgia. For this afternoon and tonight, scattered thunderstorms are expected through this evening. Locally heavy rainfall, small hail and gusty winds can be expected with any storms that form. And now the extended outlook for the period Sunday through Friday. Scattered to numerous thunderstorms are expected Sunday through Tuesday, especially during the afternoon and evening hours each day. Locally heavy rainfall will be the primary concern in these storms, though a few storms could become strong, capable of producing gusty winds and some lightning. Spotter information statement. 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Please relay any information about observed severe weather to the National Weather Service while following all local and state guidelines. Here is the official forecast from your National Weather Service for the Athens listening area. This afternoon, a chance of showers and thunderstorms early this afternoon, then showers and thunderstorms likely this afternoon. Highs in the mid-80s. Northwest winds 5 to 10 miles an hour. Chance of rain 60%. Tonight, partly cloudy.

a chance of showers and thunderstorms in the evening, then mostly cloudy with a slight chance of showers after midnight. Lows in the lower 60s. Northeast winds 5 to 15 miles an hour. Chance of rain 40%. Sunday, mostly cloudy with a chance of showers. A chance of thunderstorms in the afternoon. Highs in the lower 70s. East winds 10 to 20 miles an hour. Chance of rain 30%. Sunday night, a slight chance of thunderstorms in the evening. Mostly cloudy with a chance of showers. Lows in the lower 60s. Light northeast winds. Chance of rain 30%. And now the extended forecast. Monday and Monday night, partly cloudy. A chance of showers and a slight chance of thunderstorms. Highs in the mid-80s. Lows in the lower 60s. Tuesday and Tuesday night, mostly clear. A chance of showers and thunderstorms. Highs in the lower 80s. Lows in the mid-50s. Wednesday through Thursday night, clear. Highs around 80. Lows in the upper 50s. Friday and Friday night, partly cloudy. Highs in the lower 80s. Lows in the lower 60s. For more detailed weather, water, and climate information, please visit our website at weather.gov/Atlanta. The current time is 4:16 p.m. Eastern Daylight Time. Here are the 4 p.m. weather observations from around the area. At Athens, it was mostly sunny. The temperature was 84 degrees, dew point 73 degrees, relative humidity 69%, wind northwest at 7 miles an hour, pressure was 29.90 inches and steady. At Gainesville, it was sunny and 84, wind variable at 3. At Winder, it was mostly sunny, the temperature was 82. At Greensboro, with drizzle it was 82, wind northwest at 7. At Jefferson, it was sunny and 83, wind northwest at 8. At Monroe, it was partly sunny, the temperature was 84. At Albertton, it was mostly sunny and 83, wind northwest at 5. At Canyon, it was sunny and 84, wind north at 3. At Clemson, it was partly sunny and 82, wind variable at 3. Elsewhere across Georgia, at Atlanta it was partly sunny and 84, wind west at 7. At Cartersville, it was mostly sunny and 84, wind calm. At Lawrenceville, it was mostly sunny and 85, wind northwest at 8. At Macon, it was partly sunny and 84, wind variable at 3. At Rome, it was partly sunny and 82, wind northeast at 8. At Augusta, it was mostly sunny and 87, wind calm. At Savannah, it was partly sunny and 87, wind west at 6. Elsewhere across the region, at Chattanooga, it was partly sunny and 74, wind north at 6. At Asheville, it was partly sunny and 78, wind northwest at 10. At Greenville-Spartanburg, it was partly sunny and 80, wind east at 5. Here is the hazardous weather outlook. This hazardous weather outlook is for North and Central Georgia. For this afternoon and tonight, scattered thunderstorms are expected through this evening. Locally heavy rainfall, small hail and gusty winds can be expected with any storms that form. And now the extended outlook for the period Sunday through Friday. Scattered to numerous thunderstorms are expected Sunday through Tuesday, especially during the afternoon and evening hours each day. Locally heavy rainfall will be the primary concern in these storms, though a few storms could become strong, capable of producing gusty winds and some lightning. Spotter information statement. 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Please relay any information about observed severe weather to the National Weather Service while following all local and state guidelines. Here is the official forecast from your National Weather Service for the Athens listening area. This afternoon, a chance of showers and thunderstorms early this afternoon, then showers and thunderstorms.

storms likely this afternoon. Highs in the mid-80s. Northwest winds 5 to 10 miles an hour. Chance of rain 60%. Tonight, partly cloudy with a chance of showers and thunderstorms in the evening, then mostly cloudy with a slight chance of showers after midnight. Lows in the lower 60s. Northeast winds 5 to 15 miles an hour. Chance of rain 40%. Sunday, mostly cloudy with a chance of showers. A chance of thunderstorms in the afternoon. Highs in the lower 70s. East winds 10 to 20 miles an hour. Chance of rain 30%. Sunday night, a slight chance of thunderstorms in the evening. Mostly cloudy with a chance of showers. Lows in the lower 60s. Light northeast winds. Chance of rain 30%. And now the extended forecast. Monday and Monday night, partly cloudy. A chance of showers and a slight chance of thunderstorms. Highs in the mid-80s. Lows in the lower 60s. Tuesday and Tuesday night, mostly clear. A chance of showers and thunderstorms. Highs in the lower 80s. Lows in the mid-50s. Wednesday through Thursday night, clear. Highs around 80. Lows in the upper 50s. Friday and Friday night, partly cloudy. Highs in the lower 80s. Lows in the lower 60s. For more detailed weather, water, and climate information, please visit our website at weather.gov/Atlanta. The current time is 4:22 p.m. Eastern Daylight Time. Here are the 4 p.m. weather observations from around the area. At Athens, it was mostly sunny. The temperature was 84 degrees, dew point 73 degrees, relative humidity 69%, wind northwest at 7 miles an hour, pressure was 29.90 inches and steady. At Gainesville, it was sunny and 84, wind variable at 3. At Winder, it was mostly sunny, the temperature was 82. At Greensboro, with drizzle it was 82, wind northwest at 7. At Jefferson, it was sunny and 83, wind northwest at 8. At Monroe, it was partly sunny, the temperature was 84. At Albertton, it was mostly sunny and 83, wind northwest at 5. At Canyon, it was sunny and 84, wind north at 3. At Clemson, it was partly sunny and 82, wind variable at 3. Elsewhere across Georgia, at Atlanta it was partly sunny and 84, wind west at 7. At Cartersville, it was mostly sunny and 84, wind calm. At Lawrenceville, it was mostly sunny and 85, wind northwest at 8. At Macon, it was partly sunny and 84, wind variable at 3. At Rome, it was partly sunny and 82, wind northeast at 8. At Augusta, it was mostly sunny and 87, wind calm. At Savannah, it was partly sunny and 87, wind west at 6. Elsewhere across the region, at Chattanooga, it was partly sunny and 74, wind north at 6. At Asheville, it was partly sunny and 78, wind northwest at 10. At Greenville-Spartanburg, it was partly sunny and 80, wind east at 5. Here is the hazardous weather outlook. This hazardous weather outlook is for north and central Georgia. For this afternoon and tonight, scattered thunderstorms are expected through this evening. Locally heavy rainfall, small hail and gusty winds can be expected with any storms that form. And now the extended outlook for the period Sunday through Friday. Scattered to numerous thunderstorms are expected Sunday through Tuesday, especially during the afternoon and evening hours each day. Locally heavy rainfall will be the primary concern in these storms, though a few storms could become strong, capable of producing gusty winds and some lightning. Spotter information statement. 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Please relay any information about observed severe weather to the National Weather Service while following all local and state guidelines.

Here is the official forecast from your National Weather Service for the Athens listening area. This afternoon, a chance of showers and thunderstorms early this afternoon, then showers and thunderstorms likely this afternoon. Highs in the mid-80s. Northwest winds 5 to 10 miles an hour. Chance of rain 60%. Tonight, partly cloudy with a chance of showers and thunderstorms in the evening, then mostly cloudy with a slight chance of showers after midnight. Lows in the lower 60s. Northeast winds 5 to 15 miles an hour. Chance of rain 40%. Sunday, mostly cloudy with a chance of showers. A chance of thunderstorms in the afternoon. Highs in the lower 70s. East winds 10 to 20 miles an hour. Chance of rain 30%. Sunday night, a slight chance of thunderstorms in the evening. Mostly cloudy with a chance of showers. Lows in the lower 60s. Light northeast winds. Chance of rain 30%. And now the extended forecast. Monday and Monday night, partly cloudy. A chance of showers and a slight chance of thunderstorms. Highs in the mid-80s. Lows in the lower 60s. Tuesday and Tuesday night, mostly clear. A chance of showers and thunderstorms. Highs in the lower 80s. Lows in the mid-50s. Wednesday through Thursday night, clear. Highs around 80. Lows in the upper 50s. Friday and Friday night, partly cloudy. Highs in the lower 80s. Lows in the lower 60s. For more detailed weather, water, and climate information, please visit our website at weather.gov/Atlanta. The current time is 4:27 p.m. Eastern Daylight Time. Here are the 4 p.m. weather observations from around the area. At Athens, it was mostly sunny. The temperature was 84 degrees, dew point 73 degrees, relative humidity 69%, wind northwest at 7 miles an hour, pressure was 29.90 inches and steady. At Gainesville, it was sunny and 84, wind variable at 3. At Winder, it was mostly sunny, the temperature was 82. At Greensboro, with drizzle it was 82, wind northwest at 7. At Jefferson, it was sunny and 83, wind northwest at 8. At Monroe, it was partly sunny, the temperature was 84. At Albertton, it was mostly sunny and 83, wind northwest at 5. At Canyon, it was sunny and 84, wind north at 3. At Clemson, it was partly sunny and 82, wind variable at 3. Elsewhere across Georgia, at Atlanta it was partly sunny and 84, wind west at 7. At Cartersville, it was mostly sunny and 84, wind calm. At Lawrenceville, it was mostly sunny and 85, wind northwest at 8. At Macon, it was partly sunny and 84, wind variable at 3. At Rome, it was partly sunny and 82, wind northeast at 8. At Augusta, it was mostly sunny and 87, wind calm. At Savannah, it was partly sunny and 87, wind west at 6. Elsewhere across the region, at Chattanooga, it was partly sunny and 74, wind north at 6. At Asheville, it was partly sunny and 78, wind northwest at 10. At Greenville-Spartanburg, it was partly sunny and 80, wind east at 5. Here is the hazardous weather outlook. This hazardous weather outlook is for North and Central Georgia. For this afternoon and tonight, scattered thunderstorms are expected through this evening. Locally heavy rainfall, small hail and gusty winds can be expected with any storms that form. And now the extended outlook for the period Sunday through Friday. Scattered to numerous thunderstorms are expected Sunday through Tuesday, especially during the afternoon and evening hours each day. Locally heavy rainfall will be the primary concern in these storms, though a few storms could become strong, capable of producing gusty winds and some lightning. Spotter Information Statement,
Spotter activation is not requested, but spotters are encouraged to submit reports of severe weather or flooding through the web by going to weather.gov/Atlanta. Please relay any information about observed severe weather to the National Weather Service while following all local and state guidelines. Here is the official forecast from your National Weather Service for the Athens listening area. This afternoon, a chance of showers and thunderstorms early this afternoon, then showers and thunderstorms likely this afternoon. Highs in the mid-80s. Northwest winds 5 to 10 miles an hour. Chance of rain 60%. Tonight, partly cloudy with a chance of showers and thunderstorms in the evening, then mostly cloudy with a slight chance of showers after midnight. Lows in the lower 60s. Northeast winds 5 to 15 miles an hour. Chance of rain 40%. Sunday, mostly cloudy with a chance of showers. A chance of thunderstorms in the afternoon. Highs in the lower 70s. East winds 10 to 20 miles an hour. Chance of rain 30%. Sunday night, a slight chance of thunderstorms in the evening. Mostly cloudy with a chance of showers. Lows in the lower 60s. Light northeast winds. Chance of rain 30%. And now the extended forecast. Monday and Monday night, partly cloudy. A chance of showers and a slight chance of thunderstorms. Highs in the mid-80s. Lows in the lower 60s. Tuesday and Tuesday night, mostly clear. A chance of showers and thunderstorms. Highs in the lower 80s. Lows in the mid-50s. Wednesday through Thursday night, clear. Highs around 80. Lows in the upper 50s. Friday and Friday night, partly cloudy. Highs in the lower 80s. Lows in the lower 60s. For more detailed weather, water, and climate information, please visit our website at weather.gov/Atlanta. The current time is 4:32 p.m. Eastern Daylight Time. Here are the 4 p.m. weather observations from around the area. At Athens, it was mostly sunny. The temperature was 84 degrees, dew point 73 degrees. Relative humidity 69%, wind northwest at 7 miles an hour, pressure was 29.90 inches and steady. At Gainesville, it was sunny and 84, wind variable at 3. At Winder, it was mostly sunny, the temperature was 82. At Greensboro, with drizzle it was 82, wind northwest at 7. At Jefferson, it was sunny and sunny, the temperature was 82. At Greensboro, with drizzle it was 82, wind northwest at 7. At Jefferson, it was sunny and 83, wind northwest at 8. At Monroe, it was partly sunny, the temperature was 84. At Albertton, it was mostly sunny and 83, wind northwest at 5. At Canyon, it was sunny and 84, wind north at 3. At Clemson, it was partly sunny and 82, wind variable at 3. Elsewhere across Georgia, at Atlanta it was partly sunny and 84, wind west at 7. At Cartersville, it was mostly sunny and 84, wind calm. At Lawrenceville, it was mostly sunny and 85, wind northwest at 8. At Macon, it was partly sunny and 84, wind variable at 3. At Rome, it was partly sunny and 82, wind northeast at 8. At Augusta, it was mostly sunny and 87, wind calm. At Savannah, it was partly sunny and 87, wind west at 6. Elsewhere across the region, at Chattanooga, it was partly sunny and 74, wind north at 6. At Asheville, it was partly sunny and 78, wind northwest at 10. At Greenville-Spartanburg, it was partly sunny and 80, wind east at 5. Here is the hazardous weather outlook. This hazardous weather outlook is for north and central Georgia. For this afternoon and tonight, scattered thunderstorms are expected through this evening. Locally heavy rainfall, small hail and gusty winds can be expected with any storms that form.
And now the extended outlook for the period Sunday through Friday, scattered to numerous thunderstorms.

are expected Sunday through Tuesday, especially during the afternoon and evening hours each day. Locally heavy rainfall will be the primary concern in these storms, though a few storms could become strong, capable of producing gusty winds and some lightning. Spotter Information Statement. Spotter activation is not requested, but spotters are encouraged to submit reports of severe weather or flooding through the web by going to weather.gov/Atlanta. Please relay any information about observed severe weather to the National Weather Service while following all local and state guidelines. Here is the official forecast from your National Weather Service for the Athens listening area. This afternoon, a chance of showers and thunderstorms early this afternoon, then showers and thunderstorms likely this afternoon. Highs in the mid-80s. Northwest winds 5 to 10 miles an hour. Chance of rain 60%. Tonight, partly cloudy with a chance of showers and thunderstorms in the evening, then mostly cloudy with a slight chance of showers after midnight. Lows in the lower 60s. Northeast winds 5 to 15 miles an hour. Chance of rain 40%. Sunday, mostly cloudy with a chance of showers. A chance of thunderstorms in the afternoon. Highs in the lower 70s. East winds 10 to 20 miles an hour. Chance of rain 30%. Sunday night, a slight chance of thunderstorms in the evening. Mostly cloudy with a chance of showers. Lows in the lower 60s. Light northeast winds. Chance of rain 30%. And now the extended forecast. Monday and Monday night, partly cloudy. A chance of showers and a slight chance of thunderstorms. Highs in the mid-80s. Lows in the lower 60s. Tuesday and Tuesday night, mostly clear. A chance of showers and thunderstorms. Highs in the lower 80s. Lows in the mid-50s. Wednesday through Thursday night, clear. Highs around 80. Lows in the upper 50s. Friday and Friday night, partly cloudy. Highs in the lower 80s. Lows in the lower 60s. For more detailed weather, water, and climate information, please visit our website at weather.gov/Atlanta. The current time is 4:37 p.m. Eastern Daylight Time. Here are the 4 p.m. weather observations from around the area. At Athens, it was mostly sunny. The temperature was 84 degrees, dew point 73 degrees. Relative humidity 69%, wind northwest at 7 miles an hour, pressure was 29.90 inches and steady. At Gainesville, it was sunny and 84, wind variable at 3. At Winder, it was mostly sunny, the temperature was 82. At Greensboro, with drizzle it was 82, wind northwest at 7. At Jefferson, it was sunny and 83, wind northwest at 8. At Monroe, it was partly sunny, the temperature was 84. At Albertton, it was mostly sunny and 83, wind northwest at 5. At Canyon, it was sunny and 84, wind north at 3. At Clemson, it was partly sunny and 82, wind variable at 3. Elsewhere across Georgia, at Atlanta it was partly sunny and 84, wind west at 7. At Cartersville, it was mostly sunny and 84, wind calm. At Lawrenceville, it was mostly sunny and 85, wind northwest at 8. At Macon, it was partly sunny and 84, wind variable at 3. At Rome, it was partly sunny and 82, wind northeast at 8. At Augusta, it was mostly sunny and 87, wind calm. At Savannah, it was partly sunny and 87, wind west at 6. Elsewhere across the region, at Chattanooga, it was partly sunny and 74, wind north at 6. At Asheville, it was partly sunny and 78, wind northwest at 10. At Greenville-Spartanburg, it was partly sunny and 80, wind east at 5. Here is the hazardous weather outlook. This hazardous weather outlook is for north and central Georgia. For this afternoon and tonight, scattered thunderstorms are expected through this evening.

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Here is the official forecast from your National Weather Service for the Athens listening area. This afternoon, a chance of showers and thunderstorms early this afternoon, then showers and thunderstorms likely this afternoon. Highs in the mid-80s. Northwest winds 5 to 10 miles an hour. Chance of rain 60%. Tonight, partly cloudy with a chance of showers and thunderstorms in the evening, then mostly cloudy with a slight chance of showers after midnight. Lows in the lower 60s. Northeast winds 5 to 15 miles an hour. Chance of rain 40%. Sunday, mostly cloudy with a chance of showers. A chance of thunderstorms in the afternoon. Highs in the lower 70s. East winds 10 to 20 miles an hour. Chance of rain 30%. Sunday night, a slight chance of thunderstorms in the evening. Mostly cloudy with a chance of showers. Lows in the lower 60s. Light northeast winds. Chance of rain 30%. And now the extended forecast. Monday and Monday night, partly cloudy. A chance of showers and a slight chance of thunderstorms. Highs in the mid-80s. Lows in the lower 60s. Tuesday and Tuesday night, mostly clear. A chance of showers and thunderstorms. Highs in the lower 80s. Lows in the mid-50s. Wednesday through Thursday night, clear. Highs around 80. Lows in the upper 50s. Friday and Friday night, partly cloudy. Highs in the lower 80s. Lows in the lower 60s. For more detailed weather, water, and climate information, please visit our website at weather.gov/Atlanta. The current time is 4:43 p.m. Eastern Daylight Time. Here are the 4 p.m. weather observations from around the area. At Athens, it was mostly sunny. The temperature was 84 degrees, dew point 73 degrees, relative humidity 69%, wind northwest at 7 miles an hour, pressure was 29.90 inches and steady. At Gainesville, it was sunny and 84, wind variable at 3. At Winder, it was mostly sunny, the temperature was 82. At Greensboro, with drizzle it was 82, wind northwest at 7. At Jefferson, it was sunny and 83, wind northwest at 8. At Monroe, it was partly sunny, the temperature was 84. At Albertton, it was mostly sunny and 83, wind northwest at 5. At Canyon, it was sunny and 84, wind north at 3. At Clemson, it was partly sunny and 82, wind variable at 3. Elsewhere across Georgia, at Atlanta it was partly sunny and 84, wind west at 7. At Cartersville, it was mostly sunny and 84, wind calm. At Lawrenceville, it was mostly sunny and 85, wind northwest at 8. At Macon, it was partly sunny and 84, wind variable at 3. At Rome, it was partly sunny and 82, wind northeast at 8. At Augusta, it was mostly sunny and 87, wind calm. At Savannah, it was partly sunny and 87, wind west at 6. Elsewhere across the region, at Chattanooga, it was partly sunny and 74, wind north at 6. At Asheville, it was partly sunny and 78, wind northwest at 10. At Greenville,

of Spartanburg. It was partly sunny and 80, wind east at 5. Here is the hazardous weather outlook. This hazardous weather outlook is for north and central Georgia. For this afternoon and tonight, scattered thunderstorms are expected through this evening. Locally heavy rainfall, small hail and gusty winds can be expected with any storms that form. And now the extended outlook for the period Sunday through Friday. Scattered to numerous thunderstorms are expected Sunday through Tuesday, especially during the afternoon and evening hours each day. Locally heavy rainfall will be the primary concern in these storms, though a few storms could become strong, capable of producing gusty winds and some lightning. Spotter information statement. 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Please relay any information about observed severe weather to the National Weather Service while following all local and state guidelines. Here is the official forecast from your National Weather Service for the Athens listening area. This afternoon, a chance of showers and thunderstorms early this afternoon, then showers and thunderstorms likely this afternoon. Highs in the mid-80s. Northwest winds 5 to 10 miles an hour. Chance of rain 60%. Tonight, partly cloudy with a chance of showers and thunderstorms in the evening, then mostly cloudy with a slight chance of showers after midnight. Lows in the lower 60s. Northeast winds 5 to 15 miles an hour. Chance of rain 40%. Sunday, mostly cloudy with a chance of showers. A chance of thunderstorms in the afternoon. Highs in the lower 70s. East winds 10 to 20 miles an hour. Chance of rain 30%. Sunday night, a slight chance of thunderstorms in the evening. Mostly cloudy with a chance of showers. Lows in the lower 60s. Light northeast winds. Chance of rain 30%. And now the extended forecast. Monday and Monday night, partly cloudy. A chance of showers and a slight chance of thunderstorms. Highs in the mid-80s. Lows in the lower 60s. Tuesday and Tuesday night, mostly clear. A chance of showers and thunderstorms. Highs in the lower 80s. Lows in the mid-50s. Wednesday through Thursday night, clear. Highs around 80. Lows in the upper 50s. Friday and Friday night, partly cloudy. Highs in the lower 80s. Lows in the lower 60s. For more detailed weather, water, and climate information, please visit our website at weather.gov/Atlanta. The current time is 4:48 p.m. Eastern Daylight Time. Here are the 4 p.m. weather observations from around the area. At Athens, it was mostly sunny. The temperature was 84 degrees, dew point 73 degrees, relative humidity 69%, wind northwest at 7 miles an hour, pressure was 29.90 inches and steady. At Gainesville, it was sunny and 84, wind variable at 3. At Winder, it was mostly sunny, the temperature was 82. At Greensboro, with drizzle it was 82, wind northwest at 7. At Jefferson, it was sunny and 83, wind northwest at 8. At Monroe, it was partly sunny, the temperature was 84. At Albertton, it was mostly sunny and 83, wind northwest at 5. At Canyon, it was sunny and 84, wind north at 3. At Clemson, it was partly sunny and 82, wind variable at 3. Elsewhere across Georgia, at Atlanta it was partly sunny and 84, wind west at 7. At Cartersville, it was mostly sunny and 84, wind calm. At Lawrenceville, it was mostly sunny and 85, wind northwest at 8. At Macon, it was partly sunny and 84, wind variable at 3. At Rome, it was partly sunny and 82, wind northeast at 8. At Augusta, it was mostly sunny and 87, wind calm. At Savannah, it was partly sunny and 87, wind west at 6. Elsewhere across

the region. At Chattanooga, it was partly sunny and 74, wind north at 6. At Asheville, it was partly sunny and 78, wind northwest at 10. At Greenville, Spartanburg, it was partly sunny and 80, wind east at 5. Here is the hazardous weather outlook. This hazardous weather outlook is for north and central Georgia. For this afternoon and tonight, scattered thunderstorms are expected through this evening. Locally heavy rainfall, small hail and gusty winds can be expected with any storms that form. And now the extended outlook for the period Sunday through Friday. Scattered to numerous thunderstorms are expected Sunday through Tuesday, especially during the afternoon and evening hours each day. Locally heavy rainfall will be the primary concern in these storms, though a few storms could become strong, capable of producing gusty winds and some lightning. Spotter information statement. 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Please relay any information about observed severe weather to the National Weather Service while following all local and state guidelines. Here is the official forecast from your National Weather Service for the Athens listening area. This afternoon, a chance of showers and thunderstorms early this afternoon, then showers and thunderstorms likely this afternoon. Highs in the mid-80s. Northwest winds 5 to 10 miles an hour. Chance of rain 60%. Tonight, partly cloudy with a chance of showers and thunderstorms in the evening, then mostly cloudy with a slight chance of showers after midnight. Lows in the lower 60s. Northeast winds 5 to 15 miles an hour. Chance of rain 40%. Sunday, mostly cloudy with a chance of showers. A chance of thunderstorms in the afternoon. Highs in the lower 70s. East winds 10 to 20 miles an hour. Chance of rain 30%. Sunday night, a slight chance of thunderstorms in the evening. Mostly cloudy with a chance of showers. Lows in the lower 60s. Light northeast winds. Chance of rain 30%. And now the extended forecast. Monday and Monday night, partly cloudy. A chance of showers and a slight chance of thunderstorms. Highs in the mid-80s. Lows in the lower 60s. Tuesday and Tuesday night, mostly clear. A chance of showers and thunderstorms. Highs in the lower 80s. Lows in the mid-50s. Wednesday through Thursday night, clear. Highs around 80. Lows in the upper 50s. Friday and Friday night, partly cloudy. Highs in the lower 80s. Lows in the lower 60s. For more detailed weather, water, and climate information, please visit our website at weather.gov/Atlanta. The current time is 4:54 p.m. Eastern Daylight Time. Here are the 4 p.m. weather observations from around the area. At Athens, it was mostly sunny. The temperature was 84 degrees, dew point 73 degrees. Relative humidity 69%, wind northwest at 7 miles an hour, pressure was 29.90 inches and steady. At Gainesville, it was sunny and 84, wind variable at 3. At Winder, it was mostly sunny, the temperature was 82. At Greensboro, with drizzle it was 82, wind northwest at 7. At Jefferson, it was sunny and 83, wind northwest at 8. At Monroe, it was partly sunny, the temperature was 84. At Albertton, it was mostly sunny and 83, wind northwest at 5. At Canyon, it was sunny and 84, wind north at 3. At Clemson, it was partly sunny and 82, wind variable at 3. Elsewhere across Georgia, at Atlanta it was partly sunny and 84, wind west at 7. At Cartersville, it was mostly sunny and 84, wind calm. At Lawrenceville, it was mostly sunny and 85, wind northwest at 8. At Macon, it was partly sunny and 84, wind variable at 3. At Rome, it was partly sunny and 82, wind northeast.

at 8. At Augusta, it was mostly sunny and 87, wind calm. At Savannah, it was partly sunny and 87, wind west at 6. Elsewhere across the region, at Chattanooga, it was partly sunny and 74, wind north at 6. At Asheville, it was partly sunny and 78, wind northwest at 10. At Greenville-Spartanburg, it was partly sunny and 80, wind east at 5. Here is the hazardous weather outlook. This hazardous weather outlook is for north and central Georgia. For this afternoon and tonight, scattered thunderstorms are expected through this evening. Locally heavy rainfall, small hail and gusty winds can be expected with any storms that form. And now the extended outlook for the period Sunday through Friday. Scattered to numerous thunderstorms are expected Sunday through Tuesday, especially during the afternoon and evening hours each day. Locally heavy rainfall will be the primary concern in these storms, though a few storms could become strong, capable of producing gusty winds and some lightning. Spotter information statement. Spotter activation is not requested, but spotters are encouraged to submit reports of severe weather or flooding through the web by going to weather.gov/Atlanta. Please relay any information about observed severe weather to the National Weather Service while following all local and state guidelines. Here is the official forecast from your National Weather Service for the Athens listening area. This afternoon, a chance of showers and thunderstorms early this afternoon, then showers and thunderstorms likely this afternoon. Highs in the mid-80s. Northwest winds 5 to 10 miles an hour. Chance of rain 60%. Tonight, partly cloudy with a chance of showers and thunderstorms in the evening, then mostly cloudy with a slight chance of showers after midnight. Lows in the lower 60s. Northeast winds 5 to 15 miles an hour. Chance of rain 40%. Sunday, mostly cloudy with a chance of showers. A chance of thunderstorms in the afternoon. Highs in the lower 70s. East winds 10 to 20 miles an hour. Chance of rain 30%. Sunday night, a slight chance of thunderstorms in the evening. Mostly cloudy with a chance of showers. Lows in the lower 60s. Light northeast winds. Chance of rain 30%. And now the extended forecast. Monday and Monday night, partly cloudy. A chance of showers and a slight chance of thunderstorms. Highs in the mid-80s. Lows in the lower 60s. Tuesday and Tuesday night, mostly clear. A chance of showers and thunderstorms. Highs in the lower 80s. Lows in the mid-50s. Wednesday through Thursday night, clear. Highs around 80. Lows in the upper 50s. Friday and Friday night, partly cloudy. Highs in the lower 80s. Lows in the lower 60s. For more detailed weather, water, and climate information, please visit our website at weather.gov/Atlanta. The current time is 4:59 p.m. Eastern Daylight Time. Here are the 4 p.m. weather observations from around the area. At Athens, it was mostly sunny. The temperature was 84 degrees, dew point 73 degrees, relative humidity 69%, wind northwest at 7 miles an hour, pressure was 29.90 inches and steady. At Gainesville, it was sunny and 84, wind variable at 3. At Winder, it was mostly sunny, the temperature was 82. At Greensboro, with drizzle it was 82, wind northwest at 7. At Jefferson, it was sunny and 83, wind northwest at 8. At Monroe, it was partly sunny, the temperature was 84. At Albertton, it was mostly sunny and 83, wind northwest at 5. At Canyon, it was sunny and 84, wind north at 3. At Clemson, it was partly sunny and 82, wind variable at 3. Elsewhere across Georgia, at Atlanta it was partly sunny and 84, wind west at 7. At Cartersville, it was mostly sunny and 84, wind calm. At Lawrenceville, it was mostly sunny

and 85. Wind northwest at 8. At Macon, it was partly sunny and 84. Wind variable at 3. At Rome, it was partly sunny and 82. Wind northeast at 8. At Augusta, it was mostly sunny and 87. Wind calm. At Savannah, it was partly sunny and 87. Wind west at 6. Elsewhere across the region, at Chattanooga, it was partly sunny and 74, wind north at 6. At Asheville, it was partly sunny and 78, wind northwest at 10. At Greenville-Spartanburg, it was partly sunny and 80, wind east at 5. Here is the hazardous weather outlook. This hazardous weather outlook is for North and Central Georgia. For this afternoon and tonight, scattered thunderstorms are expected through this evening. Locally heavy rainfall, small hail and gusty winds can be expected with any storms that form. And now the extended outlook for the period Sunday through Friday. Scattered to numerous thunderstorms are expected Sunday through Tuesday, especially during the afternoon and evening hours each day. Locally heavy rainfall will be the primary concern in these storms, though a few storms could become strong, capable of producing gusty winds and some lightning. Spotter information statement. 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Please relay any information about observed severe weather to the National Weather Service while following all local and state guidelines. The Athens climate summary for this evening, as of 4 p.m., May 30, 2026. Today's high temperature of 85 degrees occurred at 2:49 p.m. This high was 1 degree below the normal high of 86. The record high is 97 degrees, which was set in 1941. Today's low temperature of 69 degrees occurred at 6:38 a.m. This low was 6 degrees above the normal low of 63. The record low is 46 degrees, which was set in 1984. 0.06 inches of precipitation fell today, which brings the monthly total to 6.31 inches. This is 3.16 inches above the normal amount of 3.15 inches for May. The total precipitation for the year now stands at 15.92 inches, which is 3.84 inches below normal. There were no heating degree days today. This leaves the monthly total at 26. The yearly total since July 1st is 2,314. There were 12 cooling degree days today. This brings the monthly total to 207. The yearly total since January 1st is 388. Sunset tonight is at 8:38 p.m. Sunrise tomorrow is at 6:24 a.m. Here is the official forecast from your National Weather Service for the Athens listening area. Tonight, mostly cloudy, then becoming partly cloudy late this evening, then becoming mostly cloudy. A chance of showers and thunderstorms this evening, then a slight chance of showers after midnight. Lows in the lower 60s. Northeast winds 5 to 15 miles an hour. Chance of rain 40%. Sunday, mostly cloudy with a chance of showers. A chance of thunderstorms in the afternoon. Highs in the lower 70s. East winds 10 to 20 miles an hour. Chance of rain 30%. Sunday night, a slight chance of thunderstorms in the evening. Mostly cloudy with a chance of showers. Lows in the lower 60s. Light northeast winds. Chance of rain 30%. Monday, partly sunny. A chance of showers in the morning, then a slight chance of showers and thunderstorms in the afternoon. Highs in the mid-80s. Northwest winds 5 to 15 miles an hour. Chance of rain 30%. Monday night, a slight chance of thunderstorms in the evening. Partly cloudy with a slight chance of showers. Lows in the lower 60s. Light northwest winds. Chance of rain 20%. And now the extended forecast. Tuesday and Tuesday night, mostly clear. A chance of showers and thunderstorms. Highs in the lower 80s. Lows in the mid

Wednesday through Thursday night, clear. Highs around 80. Lows in the upper 50s. Friday and Friday night, partly cloudy. Highs in the lower 80s. Lows in the lower 60s. Saturday and Saturday night, partly cloudy. A slight chance of showers and thunderstorms. Highs in the mid-80s. Lows in the mid-60s. For more detailed weather, water, and climate information, please visit our website at weather.gov/Atlanta. The current time is 5:06 p.m. Eastern Daylight Time. Here are the 5 p.m. weather observations from around the area. At Athens, it was sunny, the temperature was 86 degrees, dew point 70 degrees, relative humidity 58%, wind east at 3 miles an hour, pressure was 29.88 inches and falling. At Gainesville, it was sunny, the temperature was 84. At Winder, it was sunny, the temperature was 82. At Greensboro, it was clear and 86, wind calm. At Jefferson, it was mostly sunny and 84, wind northeast at 6. At Monroe, it was partly sunny, the temperature was 85. At Albertton, it was mostly sunny and 84, wind west at 6. At Canyon, it was partly sunny and 86, wind west at 6. At Clemson, it was mostly sunny and 81, wind east at 8. Elsewhere across Georgia, at Atlanta it was partly sunny and 84, wind southwest at 6. At Cartersville, it was sunny and 84, wind variable at 5. At Lawrenceville, it was mostly sunny and 85, wind west at 8. At Macon, it was mostly sunny and 87, wind north at 5. At Rome, it was mostly sunny and 83, wind calm. At Augusta, it was partly sunny and 85, wind southeast at 6. At Savannah, it was partly sunny and 87, wind southwest at 13. Elsewhere across the region, at Chattanooga, it was partly sunny and 78, wind northeast at 6. At Asheville, it was partly sunny and 77, wind northwest at 9. At Greenville-Spartanburg, it was partly sunny and 80, wind variable at 5. Here is the hazardous weather outlook. This hazardous weather outlook is for North and Central Georgia. For this afternoon and tonight, scattered thunderstorms are expected through this evening. Locally heavy rainfall, small hail and gusty winds can be expected with any storms that form. And now the extended outlook for the period Sunday through Friday. Scattered to numerous thunderstorms are expected Sunday through Tuesday, especially during the afternoon and evening hours each day. Locally heavy rainfall will be the primary concern in these storms, though a few storms could become strong, capable of producing gusty winds and some lightning. Spotter information statement. 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Please relay any information about observed severe weather to the National Weather Service while following all local and state guidelines. Here is the official forecast from your National Weather Service for the Athens listening area. Tonight, mostly cloudy, then becoming partly cloudy late this evening, then becoming mostly cloudy. A chance of showers and thunderstorms this evening, then a slight chance of showers after midnight. Lows in the lower 60s. Northeast winds 5 to 15 miles an hour. Chance of rain 40%. Sunday, mostly cloudy with a chance of showers. A chance of thunderstorms in the afternoon. Highs in the lower 70s. East winds 10 to 20 miles an hour. Chance of rain 30%. Sunday night, a slight chance of thunderstorms in the evening. Mostly cloudy with a chance of showers. Lows in the lower 60s. Light northeast winds. Chance of rain 30%. Monday, partly sunny. A chance of showers in the morning, then a slight chance of showers and thunderstorms in the afternoon. Highs in the mid-80s. Northwest winds 5 to 15 miles an hour.

chance of rain 30%. Monday night, a slight chance of thunderstorms in the evening. Partly cloudy with a slight chance of showers. Lows in the lower 60s. Light northwest winds. Chance of rain 20%. And now the extended forecast. Tuesday and Tuesday night, mostly clear. A chance of showers and thunderstorms. Highs in the lower 80s. Lows in the mid-50s. Wednesday through Thursday night, clear. Highs around 80. Lows in the upper 50s. Friday and Friday night, partly cloudy. Highs in the lower 80s. Lows in the lower 60s. Saturday and Saturday night, partly cloudy. A slight chance of showers and thunderstorms. Highs in the mid-80s. Lows in the mid-60s. For more detailed weather, water, and climate information, please visit our website at weather.gov/Atlanta. The Athens climate summary for this evening, as of 4 p.m., May 30, 2026. Today's high temperature of 85 degrees occurred at 2:49 p.m. This high was 1 degree below the normal high of 86. The record high is 97 degrees, which was set in 1941. Today's low temperature of 69 degrees occurred at 6:38 a.m. This low was 6 degrees above the normal low of 63. The record low is 46 degrees, which was set in 1984. 0.06 inches of precipitation fell today, which brings the monthly total to 6.31 inches. This is 3.16 inches above the normal amount of 3.15 inches for May. The total precipitation for the year now stands at 15.92 inches, which is 3.84 inches below normal. There were no heating degree days today. This leaves the monthly total at 26. The yearly total since July 1st is 2,314. There were 12 cooling degree days today. This brings the monthly total to 207. The yearly total since January 1st is 388. Sunset tonight is at 8:38 p.m. Sunrise tomorrow is at 6:24 a.m. The current time is 5:13 p.m. Eastern Daylight Time. Here are the 5 p.m. weather observations from around the area. At Athens, it was mostly sunny. The temperature was 86 degrees, dew point 70 degrees, relative humidity 58%, wind east at 3 miles an hour, pressure was 29.88 inches and falling. At Gainesville, it was mostly sunny, the temperature was 84. At Winder, it was mostly sunny, the temperature was 82. At Greensboro, it was partly cloudy and 86, wind calm. At Jefferson, it was mostly sunny and 84, wind northeast at 6. At Monroe, it was partly sunny, the temperature was 85. At Albertton, it was mostly sunny and 84, wind west at 6. At Canyon, it was partly sunny and 86, wind west at 6. At Clemson, it was mostly sunny and 81, wind east at 8. Elsewhere across Georgia, at Atlanta it was partly sunny and 84, wind southwest at 6. At Cartersville, it was partly sunny and 84, wind variable at 5. At Lawrenceville, it was mostly sunny and 85, wind west at 8. At Macon, it was mostly sunny and 87, wind north at 5. At Rome, it was partly sunny and 83, wind calm. At Augusta, it was partly sunny and 85, wind southeast at 6. At Savannah, it was partly sunny and 87, wind southwest at 13. Elsewhere across the region, at Chattanooga, it was partly sunny and 78, wind northeast at 6. At Asheville, it was partly sunny and 77, wind northwest at 9. At Greenville-Spartanburg, it was partly sunny and 80, wind variable at 5. Here is the hazardous weather outlook. This hazardous weather outlook is for north and central Georgia. For this afternoon and tonight, scattered thunderstorms are expected through this evening.

Lately, heavy rainfall, small hail and gusty winds can be expected with any storms that form. And now the extended outlook for the period Sunday through Friday. Scattered to numerous thunderstorms are expected Sunday through Tuesday, especially during the afternoon and evening hours each day. Locally heavy rainfall will be the primary concern in these storms, though a few storms could become strong, capable of producing gusty winds and some lightning. Spotter information statement. 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Please relay any information about observed severe weather to the National Weather Service while following all local and state guidelines. Here is the official forecast from your National Weather Service for the Athens listening area. Tonight, mostly cloudy, then becoming partly cloudy late this evening, then becoming mostly cloudy. A chance of showers and thunderstorms this evening, then a slight chance of showers after midnight. Lows in the lower 60s. Northeast winds 5 to 15 miles an hour. Chance of rain 40%. Sunday, mostly cloudy with a chance of showers. A chance of thunderstorms in the afternoon. Highs in the lower 70s. East winds 10 to 20 miles an hour. Chance of rain 30%. Sunday night, a slight chance of thunderstorms in the evening. Mostly cloudy with a chance of showers. Lows in the lower 60s. Light northeast winds. Chance of rain 30%. Monday, partly sunny. A chance of showers in the morning, then a slight chance of showers and thunderstorms in the afternoon. Highs in the mid-80s. Northwest winds 5 to 15 miles an hour. Chance of rain 30%. Monday night, a slight chance of thunderstorms in the evening. Partly cloudy with a slight chance of showers. Lows in the lower 60s. Light northwest winds. Chance of rain 20%. And now the extended forecast. Tuesday and Tuesday night, mostly clear. A chance of showers and thunderstorms. Highs in the lower 80s. Lows in the mid-50s. Wednesday through Thursday night, clear. Highs around 80. Lows in the upper 50s. Friday and Friday night, partly cloudy. Highs in the lower 80s. Lows in the lower 60s. Saturday and Saturday night, partly cloudy. A slight chance of showers and thunderstorms. Highs in the mid-80s. Lows in the mid-60s. For more detailed weather, water, and climate information, please visit our website at weather.gov/Atlanta. The current time is 5:18 p.m. Eastern Daylight Time. Here are the 5 p.m. weather observations from around the area. At Athens, it was mostly sunny. The temperature was 86 degrees, dew point 70 degrees, relative humidity 58%, wind east at 3 miles an hour, pressure was 29.88 inches and falling. At Gainesville, it was mostly sunny. The temperature was 84. At Winder, it was mostly sunny. The temperature was 82. At Greensboro, it was partly cloudy and 86, wind calm. At Jefferson, it was mostly sunny and 84, wind northeast at 6. At Monroe, it was partly sunny, the temperature was 85. At Albertton, it was mostly sunny and 84, wind west at 6. At Canyon, it was partly sunny and 86, wind west at 6. At Clemson, it was mostly sunny and 81, wind east at 8. Elsewhere across Georgia, at Atlanta it was partly sunny and 84, wind southwest at 6. At Cartersville, it was partly sunny and 84, wind variable at 5. At Lawrenceville, it was mostly sunny and 85, wind west at 8. At Macon, it was mostly sunny and 87, wind north at 5. At Rome, it was partly sunny and 83, wind calm. At Augusta, it was partly sunny and 85, wind southeast at 6. At Savannah, it was partly sunny and 87, wind southwest at 13.

elsewhere across the region. At Chattanooga, it was partly sunny and 78. Wind northeast at 6. At Asheville, it was partly sunny and 77. Wind northwest at 9. At Greenville-Spartanburg, it was partly sunny and 80. Wind variable at 5. The Athens climate summary for this evening, as of 4 p.m., May 30, 2026. Today's high temperature of 85 degrees occurred at 2:49 p.m. This high was 1 degree below the normal high of 86. The record high is 97 degrees, which was set in 1941. Today's low temperature of 69 degrees occurred at 6:38 a.m. This low was 6 degrees above the normal low of 63. The record low is 46 degrees, which was set in 1984. 0.06 inches of precipitation fell today, which brings the monthly total to 6.31 inches. This is 3.16 inches above the normal amount of 3.15 inches for May. The total precipitation for the year now stands at 15.92 inches, which is 3.84 inches below normal. There were no heating degree days today. This leaves the monthly total at 26. The yearly total since July 1st is 2,314. There were 12 cooling degree days today. This brings the monthly total to 207. The yearly total since January 1st is 388. Sunset tonight is at 8:38 p.m. Sunrise tomorrow is at 6:24 a.m. Here is the hazardous weather outlook. This hazardous weather outlook is for North and Central Georgia. For this afternoon and tonight, scattered thunderstorms are expected through this evening. Locally heavy rainfall, small hail and gusty winds can be expected with any storms that form. And now the extended outlook for the period Sunday through Friday. Scattered to numerous thunderstorms are expected Sunday through Tuesday, especially during the afternoon and evening hours each day. Locally heavy rainfall will be the primary concern in these storms, though a few storms could become strong, capable of producing gusty winds and some lightning. Spotter information statement. 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Please relay any information about observed severe weather to the National Weather Service while following all local and state guidelines. Here is the official forecast from your National Weather Service for the Athens listening area. Tonight, mostly cloudy, then becoming partly cloudy late this evening, then becoming mostly cloudy. A chance of showers and thunderstorms this evening, then a slight chance of showers after midnight. Lows in the lower 60s. Northeast winds 5 to 15 miles an hour. Chance of rain 40%. Sunday, mostly cloudy with a chance of showers. A chance of thunderstorms in the afternoon. Highs in the lower 70s. East winds 10 to 20 miles an hour. Chance of rain 30%. Sunday night, a slight chance of thunderstorms in the evening. Mostly cloudy with a chance of showers. Lows in the lower 60s. Light northeast winds. Chance of rain 30%. Monday, partly sunny. A chance of showers in the morning, then a slight chance of showers and thunderstorms in the afternoon. Highs in the mid-80s. Northwest winds 5 to 15 miles an hour. Chance of rain 30%. Monday night, a slight chance of thunderstorms in the evening. Partly cloudy with a slight chance of showers. Lows in the lower 60s. Light northwest winds. Chance of rain 20%. And now the extended forecast. Tuesday and Tuesday night, mostly clear. A chance of showers and thunderstorms. Highs in the lower 80s. Lows in the mid-50s. Wednesday through Thursday night, clear. Highs around 80. Lows in the upper 50s. Friday and Friday night, partly cloudy. Highs in the lower 80s. Lows in the lower 60s. Saturday and Saturday night, partly cloudy. A slight chance of showers and thunderstorms.
highs in the mid-80s, lows in the mid-60s. For more detailed weather, water, and climate information, please visit our website at weather.gov/Atlanta. The current time is 5:26 p.m. Eastern Daylight Time. Here are the 5 p.m. weather observations from around the area. At Athens, it was mostly sunny. The temperature was 86 degrees, dew point 70 degrees, relative humidity 58%, wind east at 3 miles an hour, pressure was 29.88 inches and falling. At Gainesville, it was mostly sunny. The temperature was 84. At Winder, it was mostly sunny. The temperature was 82. At Greensboro, it was partly cloudy and 86, wind calm. At Jefferson, it was mostly sunny and 84, wind northeast at 6. At Monroe, it was partly sunny, the temperature was 85. At Albertton, it was mostly sunny and 84, wind west at 6. At Canyon, it was partly sunny and 86, wind west at 6. At Clemson, it was mostly sunny and 81, wind east at 8. Elsewhere across Georgia, at Atlanta it was partly sunny and 84, wind southwest at 6. At Cartersville, it was partly sunny and 84, wind variable at 5. At Lawrenceville, it was mostly sunny and 85, wind west at 8. At Macon, it was mostly sunny and 87, wind north at 5. At Rome, it was partly sunny and 83, wind calm. At Augusta, it was partly sunny and 85, wind southeast at 6. At Savannah, it was partly sunny and 87, wind southwest at 13. Elsewhere across the region, at Chattanooga, it was partly sunny and 78, wind northeast at 6. At Asheville, it was partly sunny and 77, wind northwest at 9. At Greenville-Spartanburg, it was partly sunny and 80, wind variable at 5. Here is the hazardous weather outlook. This hazardous weather outlook is for North and Central Georgia. For this afternoon and tonight, scattered thunderstorms are expected through this evening. Locally heavy rainfall, small hail and gusty winds can be expected with any storms that form. And now the extended outlook for the period Sunday through Friday. Scattered to numerous thunderstorms are expected Sunday through Tuesday, especially during the afternoon and evening hours each day. Locally heavy rainfall will be the primary concern in these storms, though a few storms could become strong, capable of producing gusty winds and some lightning. Spotter information statement. 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Please relay any information about observed severe weather to the National Weather Service while following all local and state guidelines. Here is the official forecast from your National Weather Service for the Athens listening area. Tonight, mostly cloudy, then becoming partly cloudy late this evening, then becoming mostly cloudy. A chance of showers and thunderstorms this evening, then a slight chance of showers after midnight. Lows in the lower 60s. Northeast winds 5 to 15 miles an hour. Chance of rain 40%. Sunday, mostly cloudy with a chance of showers. A chance of thunderstorms in the afternoon. Highs in the lower 70s. East winds 10 to 20 miles an hour. Chance of rain 30%. Sunday night, a slight chance of thunderstorms in the evening. Mostly cloudy with a chance of showers. Lows in the lower 60s. Light northeast winds. Chance of rain 30%. Monday, partly sunny. A chance of showers in the morning, then a slight chance of showers and thunderstorms in the afternoon. Highs in the mid-80s. Northwest winds 5 to 15 miles an hour. Chance of rain 30%. Monday night, a slight chance of thunderstorms in the evening. Partly cloudy with a slight chance of showers. Lows in the lower 60s. Light northwest winds. Chance of rain 20%. And now the extended forecast. Tuesday and Tuesday.

night, mostly clear. A chance of showers and thunderstorms. Highs in the lower 80s. Lows in the mid-50s. Wednesday through Thursday night, clear. Highs around 80. Lows in the upper 50s. Friday and Friday night, partly cloudy. Highs in the lower 80s. Lows in the lower 60s. Saturday and Saturday night, partly cloudy. A slight chance of showers and thunderstorms. Highs in the mid-80s. Lows in the mid-60s. For more detailed weather, water, and climate information, please visit our website at weather.gov/Atlanta. The Athens climate summary for this evening, as of 4 p.m., May 30, 2026. Today's high temperature of 85 degrees occurred at 2:49 p.m. This high was 1 degree below the normal high of 86. The record high is 97 degrees, which was set in 1941. Today's low temperature of 69 degrees occurred at 6:38 a.m. This low was 6 degrees above the normal low of 63. The record low is 46 degrees, which was set in 1984. 0.06 inches of precipitation fell today, which brings the monthly total to 6.31 inches. This is 3.16 inches above the normal amount of 3.15 inches for May. The total precipitation for the year now stands at 15.92 inches, which is 3.84 inches below normal. There were no heating degree days today. This leaves the monthly total at 26. The yearly total since July 1st is 2,314. There were 12 cooling degree days today. This brings the monthly total to 207. The yearly total since January 1st is 388. Sunset tonight is at 8:38 p.m. Sunrise tomorrow is at 6:24 a.m. The current time is 5:33 p.m. Eastern Daylight Time. Here are the 5 p.m. weather observations from around the area. At Athens at 6:24 a.m. The current time is 5:33 p.m. Eastern Daylight Time. Here are the 5 p.m. weather observations from around the area. At Athens, it was mostly sunny. The temperature was 86 degrees, dew point 70 degrees, relative humidity 58%, wind east at 3 miles an hour, pressure was 29.88 inches and falling. At Gainesville, it was mostly sunny. The temperature was 84. At Winder, it was mostly sunny. The temperature was 82. At Greensboro, it was partly cloudy and 86, wind calm. At Jefferson, it was mostly sunny and 84, wind northeast at 6. At Monroe, it was partly sunny. The temperature was 85. At Albertton, it was mostly sunny and 84, wind west at 6. At Canyon, it was partly sunny and 86, wind west at 6. At Clemson, it was mostly sunny and 81, wind east at 8. Elsewhere across Georgia, at Atlanta it was partly sunny and 84, wind southwest at 6. At Cartersville, it was partly sunny and 84, wind variable at 5. At Lawrenceville, it was mostly sunny and 85, wind west at 8. At Macon, it was mostly sunny and 87, wind north at 5. At Rome, it was partly sunny and 83, wind calm. At Augusta, it was partly sunny and 85, wind southeast at 6. At Savannah, it was partly sunny and 87, wind southwest at 13. Elsewhere across the region, at Chattanooga, it was partly sunny and 78, wind northeast at 6. At Asheville, it was partly sunny and 77, wind northwest at 9. At Greenville-Spartanburg, it was partly sunny and 80, wind variable at 5. Here is the hazardous weather outlook. This hazardous weather outlook is for North and Central Georgia. For this afternoon and tonight, scattered thunderstorms are expected through this evening. Locally heavy rainfall, small hail and gusty winds can be expected with any storms that form. And now the extended

Outlook for the period Sunday through Friday. Scattered to numerous thunderstorms are expected Sunday through Tuesday, especially during the afternoon and evening hours each day. Locally heavy rainfall will be the primary concern in these storms, though a few storms could become strong, capable of producing gusty winds and some lightning. Spotter information statement. 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Please relay any information about observed severe weather to the National Weather Service while following all local and state guidelines. Here is the official forecast from your National Weather Service for the Athens listening area. Tonight, mostly cloudy, then becoming partly cloudy late this evening, then becoming mostly cloudy. A chance of showers and thunderstorms this evening, then a slight chance of showers after midnight. Lows in the lower 60s. Northeast winds 5 to 15 miles an hour. Chance of rain 40%. Sunday, mostly cloudy with a chance of showers. A chance of thunderstorms in the afternoon. Highs in the lower 70s. East winds 10 to 20 miles an hour. Chance of rain 30%. Sunday night, a slight chance of thunderstorms in the evening. Mostly cloudy with a chance of showers. Lows in the lower 60s. Light northeast winds. Chance of rain 30%. Monday, partly sunny. A chance of showers in the morning, then a slight chance of showers and thunderstorms in the afternoon. Highs in the mid-80s. Northwest winds 5 to 15 miles an hour. Chance of rain 30%. Monday night, a slight chance of thunderstorms in the evening. Partly cloudy with a slight chance of showers. Lows in the lower 60s. Light northwest winds. Chance of rain 20%. And now the extended forecast. Tuesday and Tuesday night, mostly clear. A chance of showers and thunderstorms. Highs in the lower 80s. Lows in the mid-50s. Wednesday through Thursday night, clear. Highs around 80. Lows in the upper 50s. Friday and Friday night, partly cloudy. Highs in the lower 80s. Lows in the lower 60s. Saturday and Saturday night, partly cloudy. A slight chance of showers and thunderstorms. Highs in the mid-80s. Lows in the mid-60s. For more detailed weather, water, and climate information, please visit our website at weather.gov/Atlanta. The current time is 5:38 p.m. Eastern Daylight Time. Here are the 5 p.m. weather observations from around the area. At Athens, it was mostly sunny. The temperature was 86 degrees, dew point 70 degrees, relative humidity 58%, wind east at 3 miles an hour, pressure was 29.88 inches and falling. At Gainesville, it was mostly sunny, the temperature was 84. At Winder, it was mostly sunny, the temperature was 82. At Greensboro, it was partly cloudy and 86, wind calm. At Jefferson, it was mostly sunny and 84, wind northeast at 6. At Monroe, it was partly sunny, the temperature was 85. At Albertton, it was mostly sunny and 84, wind west at 6. At Canyon, it was partly sunny and 86, wind west at 6. At Clemson, it was mostly sunny and 81, wind east at 8. Elsewhere across Georgia, at Atlanta it was partly sunny and 84, wind southwest at 6. At Cartersville, it was partly sunny and 84, wind variable at 5. At Lawrenceville, it was mostly sunny and 85, wind west at 8. At Macon, it was mostly sunny and 87, wind north at 5. At Rome, it was partly sunny and 83, wind calm. At Augusta, it was partly sunny and 85, wind southeast at 6. At Savannah, it was partly sunny and 87, wind southwest at 13. Elsewhere across the region, at Chattanooga, it was partly sunny and 78, wind northeast at 6.

84. 0.06 inches of precipitation fell today, which brings the monthly total to 6.31 inches. This is 3.16 inches above the normal amount of 3.15 inches for May. The total precipitation for the year now stands at 15.92 inches, which is 3.84 inches below normal. There were no heating degree days today. This leaves the monthly total at 26. The yearly total since July 1st is 2,314. There were 12 cooling degree days today. This brings the monthly total to 207. The yearly total since January 1st is 388. Sunset tonight is at 8:38 p.m. Sunrise tomorrow is at 6:24 a.m. You're listening to NOAA Weather Radio Station, WXK56, originating from the National Weather Service office in Peachtree City, and transmitting from Athens on a frequency of 162.4 MHz. 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You can also like your Peachtree City National Weather Service on Facebook or follow NWS Atlanta on Twitter. Here is the hazardous weather outlook. This hazardous weather outlook is for North and Central Georgia. For this afternoon and tonight, scattered thunderstorms are expected through this evening. Locally heavy rainfall, small hail and gusty winds can be expected with any storms that form. And now the extended outlook for the period Sunday through Friday. Scattered to numerous thunderstorms are expected Sunday through Tuesday, especially during the afternoon and evening hours each day. Locally heavy rainfall will be the primary concern in these storms, though a few storms could become strong, capable of producing gusty winds and some lightning. Spotter information statement. 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Please relay any information about observed severe weather to the National Weather Service while following all local and state guidelines. Here is the official forecast from your National Weather Service for the Athens listening area. Tonight, mostly cloudy, then becoming partly cloudy late this evening, then becoming mostly cloudy. A chance of showers and thunderstorms this evening, then a slight chance of showers after midnight. Lows in the lower 60s. Northeast winds 5 to 15 miles an hour. Chance of rain 40%. Sunday, mostly cloudy with a chance of showers. A chance of thunderstorms in the afternoon. Highs in the lower 70s. East winds 10 to 20 miles an hour. Chance of rain 30%. Sunday night, a slight chance of thunderstorms in the evening. Mostly cloudy with a chance of showers. Lows in the lower 60s. Light northeast winds. Chance of rain 30%. Monday, partly sunny. A chance of showers in the morning, then a slight chance of showers and thunderstorms in the afternoon. Highs in the mid-80s. Northwest winds 5 to 15 miles an hour. Chance of rain 30%. Monday night, a slight chance of thunderstorms in the evening. Partly cloudy with a slight chance of showers. Lows in the lower 60s. Light northwest winds. Chance of rain 20%. And now the extended forecast. Tuesday and Tuesday night, mostly clear. A chance of showers and thunderstorms. Highs in the lower 80s. Lows in the mid-50s. Wednesday through Thursday night, clear. Highs around 80. Lows in the upper 50s. Friday and Friday night, partly cloudy. Highs in the lower 80s. Lows in the lower 60s. Saturday and Saturday night, partly cloudy. A slight chance of showers and thunderstorms. Highs in the mid-80s. Lows in the mid-60s.

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The current time is 5:46 p.m. Eastern Daylight Time. Here are the 5 p.m. weather observations from around the area. At Athens, it was mostly sunny. The temperature was 86 degrees, dew point 70 degrees, relative humidity 58%, wind east at 3 miles an hour, pressure was 29.88 inches and falling. At Gainesville, it was mostly sunny. The temperature was 84. At Winder, it was mostly sunny. The temperature was 82. At Greensboro, it was partly cloudy and 86, wind calm. At Jefferson, it was mostly sunny and 84, wind northeast at 6. At Monroe, it was partly sunny, the temperature was 85. At Albertton, it was mostly sunny and 84, wind west at 6. At Canyon, it was partly sunny and 86, wind west at 6. At Clemson, it was mostly sunny and 81, wind east at 8. Elsewhere across Georgia, at Atlanta it was partly sunny and 84, wind southwest at 6. At Cartersville, it was partly sunny and 84, wind variable at 5. At Lawrenceville, it was mostly sunny and 85, wind west at 8. At Macon, it was mostly sunny and 87, wind north at 5. At Rome, it was partly sunny and 83, wind calm. At Augusta, it was partly sunny and 85, wind southeast at 6. At Savannah, it was partly sunny and 87, wind southwest at 13. Elsewhere across the region, at Chattanooga, it was partly sunny and 78, wind northeast at 6. At Asheville, it was partly sunny and 77, wind northwest at 9. At Greenville-Spartanburg, it was partly sunny and 80, wind variable at 5. Here is the hazardous weather outlook. This hazardous weather outlook is for North and Central Georgia. For this afternoon and tonight, scattered thunderstorms are expected through this evening. Locally heavy rainfall, small hail and gusty winds can be expected with any storms that form. And now the extended outlook for the period Sunday through Friday. Scattered to numerous thunderstorms are expected Sunday through Tuesday, especially during the afternoon and evening hours each day. Locally heavy rainfall will be the primary concern in these storms, though a few storms could become strong, capable of producing gusty winds and some lightning. Spotter information statement. 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Please relay any information about observed severe weather to the National Weather Service while following all local and state guidelines. Here is the official forecast from your National Weather Service for the Athens listening area. Tonight, mostly cloudy, then becoming partly cloudy late this evening, then becoming mostly cloudy. A chance of showers and thunderstorms this evening, then a slight chance of showers after midnight. Lows in the lower 60s. Northeast winds 5 to 15 miles an hour. Chance of rain 40%. Sunday, mostly cloudy with a chance of showers. A chance of thunderstorms in the afternoon. Highs in the lower 70s. East winds 10 to 20 miles an hour. Chance of rain 30%. Sunday night, a slight chance of thunderstorms in the evening. Mostly cloudy with a chance of showers. Lows in the lower 60s. Light northeast winds. Chance of rain 30%. Monday, partly sunny. A chance of showers in the morning, then a slight chance of showers and thunderstorms in the afternoon. Highs in the mid-80s. Northwest winds 5 to 15 miles an hour. Chance of rain 30%. Monday night, a slight chance of thunderstorms in the evening. Partly cloudy with a slight chance of showers. Lows in the lower 60s. Light northwest winds. Chance of rain 20%. And now the extended forecast. Tuesday and Tuesday night, mostly clear. A chance of showers and thunderstorms.

Thunderstorms. Highs in the lower 80s. Lows in the mid-50s. Wednesday through Thursday night, clear. Highs around 80. Lows in the upper 50s. Friday and Friday night, partly cloudy. Highs in the lower 80s. Lows in the lower 60s. Saturday and Saturday night, partly cloudy. A slight chance of showers and thunderstorms. Highs in the mid-80s. Lows in the mid-60s. For more detailed weather, water, and climate information, please visit our website at weather.gov/Atlanta. The Athens Climate Summary for this evening, as of 4 p.m., May 30, 2026. Today's high temperature of 85 degrees occurred at 2:49 p.m. This high was 1 degree below the normal high of 86. The record high is 97 degrees, which was set in 1941. Today's low temperature of 69 degrees occurred at 6:38 a.m. This low was 6 degrees above the normal low of 63. The record low is 46 degrees, which was set in 1984. 0.06 inches of precipitation fell today, which brings the monthly total to 6.31 inches. This is 3.16 inches above the normal amount of 3.15 inches for May. The total precipitation for the year now stands at 15.92 inches, which is 3.84 inches below normal. There were no heating degree days today. This leaves the monthly total at 26. The yearly total since July 1st is 2,314. There were 12 cooling degree days today. This brings the monthly total to 207. The yearly total since January 1st is 388. Sunset tonight is at 8:38 p.m. Sunrise tomorrow is at 6:24 a.m. The current time is 5:53 p.m. Eastern Daylight Time. Here are the 5 p.m. weather observations from around the area. At Athens, it was mostly sunny. The temperature was 86 degrees, dew point 70 degrees, relative humidity 58%, wind east at 3 miles an hour, pressure was 29.88 inches and falling. At Gainesville, it was mostly sunny, the temperature was 84. At Winder, it was mostly sunny, the temperature was 82. At Greensboro, it was partly cloudy and 86, wind calm. At Jefferson, it was mostly sunny and 84, wind northeast at 6. At Monroe, it was partly sunny, the temperature was 85. At Albertton, it was mostly sunny and 84, wind west at 6. At Canyon, it was partly sunny and 86, wind west at 6. At Clemson, it was mostly sunny and 81, wind east at 8. Elsewhere across Georgia, at Atlanta it was partly sunny and 84, wind southwest at 6. At Cartersville, it was partly sunny and 84, wind variable at 5. At Lawrenceville, it was mostly sunny and 85, wind west at 8. At Macon, it was mostly sunny and 87, wind north at 5. At Rome, it was partly sunny and 83, wind calm. At Augusta, it was partly sunny and 85, wind southeast at 6. At Savannah, it was partly sunny and 87, wind southwest at 13. Elsewhere across the region, at Chattanooga, it was partly sunny and 78, wind northeast at 6. At Asheville, it was partly sunny and 77, wind northwest at 9. At Greenville-Spartanburg, it was partly sunny and 80, wind variable at 5. Here is the hazardous weather outlook. This hazardous weather outlook is for North and Central Georgia. For this afternoon and tonight, scattered thunderstorms are expected through this evening. Locally heavy rainfall, small hail and gusty winds can be expected with any storms that form. And now the extended outlook for the period Sunday through Friday. Scattered to numerous thunderstorms are expected Sunday through Tuesday, especially during the afternoon and evening hours each day. Locally heavy rainfall will be the primary concern in these storms, though a few storms could become strong, capable of producing gusty

winds and some lightning. Spotter information statement. 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Please relay any information about observed severe weather to the National Weather Service while following all local and state guidelines. Here is the official forecast from your National Weather Service for the Athens listening area. Tonight, mostly cloudy, then becoming partly cloudy late this evening, then becoming mostly cloudy. A chance of showers and thunderstorms this evening, then a slight chance of showers after midnight. Lows in the lower 60s. Northeast winds 5 to 15 miles an hour. Chance of rain 40%. Sunday, mostly cloudy with a chance of showers. A chance of thunderstorms in the afternoon. Highs in the lower 70s. East winds 10 to 20 miles an hour. Chance of rain 30%. Sunday night, a slight chance of thunderstorms in the evening. Mostly cloudy with a chance of showers. Lows in the lower 60s. Light northeast winds. Chance of rain 30%. Monday, partly sunny. A chance of showers in the morning, then a slight chance of showers and thunderstorms in the afternoon. Highs in the mid-80s. Northwest winds 5 to 15 miles an hour. Chance of rain 30%. Monday night, a slight chance of thunderstorms in the evening. Partly cloudy with a slight chance of showers. Lows in the lower 60s. Light northwest winds. Chance of rain 20%. And now the extended forecast. Tuesday and Tuesday night, mostly clear. A chance of showers and thunderstorms. Highs in the lower 80s. Lows in the mid-50s. Wednesday through Thursday night, clear. Highs around 80. Lows in the upper 50s. Friday and Friday night, partly cloudy. Highs in the lower 80s. Lows in the lower 60s. Saturday and Saturday night, partly cloudy. A slight chance of showers and thunderstorms. Highs in the mid-80s. Lows in the mid-60s. For more detailed weather, water, and climate information, please visit our website at weather.gov/Atlanta. The current time is 5:59 p.m. Eastern Daylight Time. Here are the 5 p.m. weather observations from around the area. At Athens, it was mostly sunny. The temperature was 86 degrees, dew point 70 degrees, relative humidity 58%, wind east at 3 miles an hour, pressure was 29.88 inches and falling. At Gainesville, it was mostly sunny. The temperature was 84. At Winder, it was mostly sunny. The temperature was 82. At Greensboro, it was partly cloudy and 86, wind calm. At Jefferson, it was mostly sunny and 84, wind northeast at 6. At Monroe, it was partly sunny, the temperature was 85. At Albertton, it was mostly sunny and 84, wind west at 6. At Canyon, it was partly sunny and 86, wind west at 6. At Clemson, it was mostly sunny and 81, wind east at 8. Elsewhere across Georgia, at Atlanta it was partly sunny and 84, wind southwest at 6. At Cartersville, it was partly sunny and 84, wind variable at 5. At Lawrenceville, it was mostly sunny and 85, wind west at 8. At Macon, it was mostly sunny and 87, wind north at 5. At Rome, it was partly sunny and 83, wind calm. At Augusta, it was partly sunny and 85, wind southeast at 6. At Savannah, it was partly sunny and 87, wind southwest at 13. Elsewhere across the region, at Chattanooga, it was partly sunny and 78, wind northeast at 6. At Asheville, it was partly sunny and 77, wind northwest at 9. At Greenville-Spartanburg, it was partly sunny and 80, wind variable at 5. The Athens climate summary for this evening, as of 4 p.m., May 30th, 2020

6. Today's high temperature of 85 degrees occurred at 2:49 p.m. This high was 1 degree below the normal high of 86. The record high is 97 degrees, which was set in 1941. Today's low temperature of 69 degrees occurred at 6:38 a.m. This low was 6 degrees above the normal low of 63. The record low is 46 degrees, which was set in 1984. 0.06 inches of precipitation fell today, which brings the monthly total to 6.31 inches. This is 3.16 inches above the normal amount of 3.15 inches for May. The total precipitation for the year now stands at 15.92 inches, which is 3.84 inches below normal. There were no heating degree days today. This leaves the monthly total at 26. The yearly total since July 1st is 2,314. There were 12 cooling degree days today. This brings the monthly total to 207. The yearly total since January 1st is 388. Sunset tonight is at 8:38 p.m. Sunrise tomorrow is at 6:24 a.m. Here is the hazardous weather outlook. This hazardous weather outlook is for North and Central Georgia. For this afternoon and tonight, scattered thunderstorms are expected through this evening. Locally heavy rainfall, small hail and gusty winds can be expected with any storms that form. And now the extended outlook for the period Sunday through Friday. Scattered to numerous thunderstorms are expected Sunday through Tuesday, especially during the afternoon and evening hours each day. Locally heavy rainfall will be the primary concern in these storms, though a few storms could become strong, capable of producing gusty winds and some lightning. Spotter information statement. 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Please relay any information about observed severe weather to the National Weather Service while following all local and state guidelines. Here is the official forecast from your National Weather Service for the Athens listening area. Tonight, mostly cloudy, then becoming partly cloudy late this evening, then becoming mostly cloudy. A chance of showers and thunderstorms this evening, then a slight chance of showers after midnight. Lows in the lower 60s. Northeast winds 5 to 15 miles an hour. Chance of rain 40%. Sunday, mostly cloudy with a chance of showers. A chance of thunderstorms in the afternoon. Highs in the lower 70s. East winds 10 to 20 miles an hour. Chance of rain 30%. Sunday night, a slight chance of thunderstorms in the evening. Mostly cloudy with a chance of showers. Lows in the lower 60s. Light northeast winds. Chance of rain 30%. Monday, partly sunny. A chance of showers in the morning, then a slight chance of showers and thunderstorms in the afternoon. Highs in the mid-80s. Northwest winds 5 to 15 miles an hour. Chance of rain 30%. Monday night, a slight chance of thunderstorms in the evening. Partly cloudy with a slight chance of showers. Lows in the lower 60s. Light northwest winds. Chance of rain 20%. And now the extended forecast. Tuesday and Tuesday night, mostly clear. A chance of showers and thunderstorms. Highs in the lower 80s. Lows in the mid-50s. Wednesday through Thursday night, clear. Highs around 80. Lows in the upper 50s. Friday and Friday night, partly cloudy. Highs in the lower 80s. Lows in the lower 60s. Saturday and Saturday night, partly cloudy. A slight chance of showers and thunderstorms. Highs in the mid-80s. Lows in the mid-60s. For more detailed weather, water, and climate information, please visit our website at weather.gov/Atlanta. The current time is 6:06 p.m. Eastern Daylight Time. Here are the 6 p.m. weather observations from around the area. At Athens,

It was mostly sunny. The temperature was 87 degrees. Dew point 69 degrees. Relative humidity 54%. Wind calm. Pressure was 29.87 inches and falling. At Gainesville, it was mostly sunny. The temperature was 84. At Winder, it was mostly sunny. The temperature was 82. At Greensboro, it was partly cloudy and 86. Wind north at 5. At Jefferson, it was partly sunny and 84. Wind east at 3. At Monroe, it was mostly sunny. The temperature was 86. At Albertton, it was cloudy and 85. Wind northeast at 5. At Canyon, it was mostly sunny and 81. Wind calm. At Clemson, it was mostly sunny and 82. Wind north at 5. Elsewhere across Georgia, at Atlanta it was partly sunny and 83. Wind southwest at 8. At Cartersville, it was partly sunny and 82. Wind west at 7. At Lawrenceville, it was mostly sunny and 86, wind west at 7. At Macon, it was mostly sunny and 86, wind calm. At Rome, it was partly sunny and 78, wind west at 5. At Augusta, with light rain it was 77, wind north at 5. At Savannah, it was partly sunny and 86, wind southwest at 7. Elsewhere across the region, at Chattanooga, it was partly sunny and 82, wind north at 6. At Asheville, it was partly sunny and 78, wind variable at 6. At Greenville-Spartanburg, it was partly sunny and 79, wind southeast at 5. Here is the hazardous weather outlook. This hazardous weather outlook is for north and central Georgia. For this afternoon and tonight, scattered thunderstorms are expected through this evening. Locally heavy rainfall, small hail and gusty winds can be expected with any storms that form. And now the extended outlook for the period Sunday through Friday. Scattered to numerous thunderstorms are expected Sunday through Tuesday, especially during the afternoon and evening hours each day. Locally heavy rainfall will be the primary concern in these storms, though a few storms could become strong, capable of producing gusty winds and some lightning. Spotter information statement. 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Please relay any information about observed severe weather to the National Weather Service while following all local and state guidelines. Here is the official forecast from your National Weather Service for the Athens listening area. Tonight, mostly cloudy, then becoming partly cloudy late this evening, then becoming mostly cloudy. A chance of showers and thunderstorms this evening, then a slight chance of showers after midnight. Lows in the lower 60s. Northeast winds 5 to 15 miles an hour. Chance of rain 40%. Sunday, mostly cloudy with a chance of showers. A chance of thunderstorms in the afternoon. Highs in the lower 70s. East winds 10 to 20 miles an hour. Chance of rain 30%. Sunday night, a slight chance of thunderstorms in the evening. Mostly cloudy with a chance of showers. Lows in the lower 60s. Light northeast winds. Chance of rain 30%. Monday, partly sunny. A chance of showers in the morning, then a slight chance of showers and thunderstorms in the afternoon. Highs in the mid-80s. Northwest winds 5 to 15 miles an hour. Chance of rain 30%. Monday night, a slight chance of thunderstorms in the evening. Partly cloudy with a slight chance of showers. Lows in the lower 60s. Light northwest winds. Chance of rain 20%. And now the extended forecast. Tuesday and Tuesday night, mostly clear. A chance of showers and thunderstorms. Highs in the lower 80s. Lows in the mid-50s. Wednesday through Thursday night, clear. Highs around 80. Lows in the upper 50s. Friday and Friday night, partly cloudy. Highs in the lower 80s. Lows in the lower 60s.

Friday and Saturday night, partly cloudy. A slight chance of showers and thunderstorms. Highs in the mid-80s. Lows in the mid-60s. For more detailed weather, water, and climate information, please visit our website at weather.gov/Atlanta. The Athens Climate Summary for this evening, as of 4 p.m., May 30th, 2026. Today's high temperature of 85 degrees occurred at 2:49 p.m. This high was 1 degree below the normal high of 86. The record high is 97 degrees, which was set in 1941. Today's low temperature of 69 degrees occurred at 6:38 a.m. This low was 6 degrees above the normal low of 63. The record low is 46 degrees, which was set in 1984. 0.06 inches of precipitation fell today, which brings the monthly total to 6.31 inches. This is 3.16 inches above the normal amount of 3.15 inches for May. The total precipitation for the year now stands at 15.92 inches, which is 3.84 inches below normal. There were no heating degree days today. This leaves the monthly total at 26. The yearly total since July 1st is 2,314. There were 12 cooling degree days today. This brings the monthly total to 207. The yearly total since January 1st is 388. Sunset tonight is at 8:38 p.m. Sunrise tomorrow is at 6:24 a.m. The current time is 6:13 p.m. Eastern Daylight Time. Here are the 6 p.m. weather observations from around the area. At Athens, it was mostly sunny. The temperature was 87 degrees, dew point 69 degrees, relative humidity 54%, wind calm, pressure was 29.87 inches and falling. At Gainesville, it was partly sunny, the temperature was 84. At Winder, it was mostly sunny, the temperature was 82. At Greensboro, it was clear and 86, wind north at 5. At Jefferson, it was partly sunny and 84, wind east at 3. At Monroe, it was mostly sunny, the temperature was 86. At Albertton, it was cloudy and 85, wind northeast at 5. At Canyon, it was partly sunny and 81, wind calm. At Clemson, it was mostly sunny and 82, wind north at 5. Elsewhere across Georgia, at Atlanta it was partly sunny and 83, wind southwest at 8. At Cartersville, it was partly sunny and 82, wind west at 7. At Lawrenceville, it was mostly sunny and 86, wind west at 7. At Macon, it was mostly sunny and 86, wind calm. At Rome, it was partly sunny and 78, wind west at 5. At Augusta, with light rain, it was 77, wind north at 5. At Savannah, it was partly sunny and 86, wind southwest at 7. Elsewhere across the region, at Chattanooga, it was partly sunny and 82, wind north at 6. At Asheville, it was partly sunny and 78, wind variable at 6. At Greenville-Spartanburg, it was mostly sunny and 79, wind southeast at 5. Here is the hazardous weather outlook. This hazardous weather outlook is for north and central Georgia. For this afternoon and tonight, scattered thunderstorms are expected through this evening. Locally heavy rainfall, small hail and gusty winds can be expected with any storms that form. And now the extended outlook for the period Sunday through Friday. Scattered to numerous thunderstorms are expected Sunday through Tuesday, especially during the afternoon and evening hours each day. Locally heavy rainfall will be the primary concern in these storms, though a few storms could become strong, capable of producing gusty winds and some lightning. Spotter information statement. 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Please relay any information about observed severe weather to the National Weather Service while following all local and state guidelines. Here is the official forecast from your

National Weather Service for the Athens listening area. Tonight, mostly cloudy, then becoming partly cloudy late this evening, then becoming mostly cloudy. A chance of showers and thunderstorms this evening, then a slight chance of showers after midnight. Lows in the lower 60s. Northeast winds 5 to 15 miles an hour. Chance of rain 40%. Sunday, mostly cloudy with a chance of showers. A chance of thunderstorms in the afternoon. Highs in the lower 70s. East winds 10 to 20 miles an hour. Chance of rain 30%. Sunday night, a slight chance of thunderstorms in the evening. Mostly cloudy with a chance of showers. Lows in the lower 60s. Light northeast winds. Chance of rain 30%. Monday, partly sunny. A chance of showers in the morning, then a slight chance of showers and thunderstorms in the afternoon. Highs in the mid-80s. Northwest winds 5 to 15 miles an hour. Chance of rain 30%. Monday night, a slight chance of thunderstorms in the evening. Partly cloudy with a slight chance of showers. Lows in the lower 60s. Light northwest winds. Chance of rain 20%. And now the extended forecast. Tuesday and Tuesday night, mostly clear. A chance of showers and thunderstorms. Highs in the lower 80s. Lows in the mid-50s. Wednesday through Thursday night, clear. Highs around 80. Lows in the upper 50s. Friday and Friday night, partly cloudy. Highs in the lower 80s. Lows in the lower 60s. Saturday and Saturday night, partly cloudy. A slight chance of showers and thunderstorms. Highs in the mid-80s. Lows in the mid-60s. For more detailed weather, water, and climate information, please visit our website at weather.gov/Atlanta. The current time is 6:18 p.m. Eastern Daylight Time. Here are the 6 p.m. weather observations from around the area. At Athens, it was mostly sunny. The temperature was 87 degrees, dew point 69 degrees, relative humidity 54%, wind calm. Pressure was 29.87 inches and falling. At Gainesville, it was partly sunny. The temperature was 84. At Winder, it was mostly sunny. The temperature was 82. At Greensboro, it was clear and 86, wind north at 5. At Jefferson, it was partly sunny and 84, wind east at 3. At Monroe, it was mostly sunny. The temperature was 86. At Albertton, it was cloudy and 85, wind northeast at 5. At Canyon, it was partly sunny and 81, wind calm. At Clemson, it was mostly sunny and 82, wind north at 5. Elsewhere across Georgia, at Atlanta it was partly sunny and 83, wind southwest at 8. At Cartersville, it was partly sunny and 82, wind west at 7. At Lawrenceville, it was mostly sunny and 86, wind west at 7. At Macon, it was mostly sunny and 86, wind calm. At Rome, it was partly sunny and 78, wind west at 5. At Augusta, with light rain it was 77, wind north at 5. At Savannah, it was partly sunny and 86, wind southwest at 7. Elsewhere across the region, at Chattanooga, it was partly sunny and 82, wind north at 6. At Asheville, it was partly sunny and 78, wind variable at 6. At Greenville-Spartanburg, it was mostly sunny and 79, wind southeast at 5. The Athens climate summary for this evening, as of 4 p.m., May 30, 2026. Today's high temperature of 85 degrees occurred at 2:49 p.m. This high was 1 degree below the normal high of 86. The record high is 97 degrees, which was set in 1941. Today's low temperature of 69 degrees occurred at 6:38 a.m. This low was 6 degrees above the normal low of 63. The record low is 46 degrees, which was

in 1984. 0.06 inches of precipitation fell today, which brings the monthly total to 6.31 inches. This is 3.16 inches above the normal amount of 3.15 inches for May. The total precipitation for the year now stands at 15.92 inches, which is 3.84 inches below normal. There were no heating degree days today. This leaves the monthly total at 26. The yearly total since July 1st is 2,314. There were 12 cooling degree days today. This brings the monthly total to 207. The yearly total since January 1st is 388. Sunset tonight is at 8:38 p.m. Sunrise tomorrow is at 6:24 a.m. Here is the hazardous weather outlook. This hazardous weather outlook is for North and Central Georgia. For this afternoon and tonight, scattered thunderstorms are expected through this evening. Locally heavy rainfall, small hail and gusty winds can be expected with any storms that form. And now the extended outlook for the period Sunday through Friday. Scattered to numerous thunderstorms are expected Sunday through Tuesday, especially during the afternoon and evening hours each day. Locally heavy rainfall will be the primary concern in these storms, though a few storms could become strong, capable of producing gusty winds and some lightning. Spotter information statement. 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Please relay any information about observed severe weather to the National Weather Service while following all local and state guidelines. Here is the official forecast from your National Weather Service for the Athens listening area. Tonight, mostly cloudy, then becoming partly cloudy late this evening, then becoming mostly cloudy. A chance of showers and thunderstorms this evening, then a slight chance of showers after midnight. Lows in the lower 60s. Northeast winds 5 to 15 miles an hour. Chance of rain 40%. Sunday, mostly cloudy with a chance of showers. A chance of thunderstorms in the afternoon. Highs in the lower 70s. East winds 10 to 20 miles an hour. Chance of rain 30%. Sunday night, a slight chance of thunderstorms in the evening. Mostly cloudy with a chance of showers. Lows in the lower 60s. Light northeast winds. Chance of rain 30%. Monday, partly sunny. A chance of showers in the morning, then a slight chance of showers and thunderstorms in the afternoon. Highs in the mid-80s. Northwest winds 5 to 15 miles an hour. Chance of rain 30%. Monday night, a slight chance of thunderstorms in the evening. Partly cloudy with a slight chance of showers. Lows in the lower 60s. Light northwest winds. Chance of rain 20%. And now the extended forecast. Tuesday and Tuesday night, mostly clear. A chance of showers and thunderstorms. Highs in the lower 80s. Lows in the mid-50s. Wednesday through Thursday night, clear. Highs around 80. Lows in the upper 50s. Friday and Friday night, partly cloudy. Highs in the lower 80s. Lows in the lower 60s. Saturday and Saturday night, partly cloudy. A slight chance of showers and thunderstorms. Highs in the mid-80s. Lows in the mid-60s. For more detailed weather, water, and climate information, please visit our website at weather.gov/Atlanta. The current time is 6:25 p.m. Eastern Daylight Time. Here are the 6 p.m. weather observations from around the area. At Athens, it was mostly sunny. The temperature was 87 degrees, dew point 69 degrees, relative humidity 54%, wind calm, pressure was 29.87 inches and falling. At Gainesville, it was partly sunny, the temperature was 84. At Winder, it was mostly sunny, the temperature was 82. At Greensboro, it was clear and 86, wind north at 5.
Jefferson, it was partly sunny and 84, wind east at 3. At Monroe, it was mostly sunny, the temperature was 86. At Albertton, it was cloudy and 85, wind northeast at 5. At Canyon, it was partly sunny and 81, wind calm. At Clemson, it was mostly sunny and 82, wind north at 5. Elsewhere across Georgia, at Atlanta it was partly sunny and 83, wind southwest at 8. At Cartersville, it was partly sunny and 82, wind west at 7. At Lawrenceville, it was mostly sunny and 86, wind west at 7. At Macon, it was mostly sunny and 86, wind calm. At Rome, it was partly sunny and 78, wind west at 5. At Augusta, with light rain it was 77, wind north at 5. At Savannah, it was partly sunny and 86, wind southwest at 7. Elsewhere across the region, at Chattanooga, it was partly sunny and 82, wind north at 6. At Asheville, it was partly sunny and 78, wind variable at 6. At Greenville-Spartanburg, it was mostly sunny and 79, wind southeast at 5. Here is the hazardous weather outlook. This hazardous weather outlook is for north and central Georgia. For this afternoon and tonight, scattered thunderstorms are expected through this evening. Locally heavy rainfall, small hail and gusty winds can be expected with any storms that form. And now the extended outlook for the period Sunday through Friday. Scattered to numerous thunderstorms are expected Sunday through Tuesday, especially during the afternoon and evening hours each day. Locally heavy rainfall will be the primary concern in these storms, though a few storms could become strong, capable of producing gusty winds and some lightning. Spotter information statement. 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Please relay any information about observed severe weather to the National Weather Service while following all local and state guidelines. Here is the official forecast from your National Weather Service for the Athens listening area. Tonight, mostly cloudy, then becoming partly cloudy late this evening, then becoming mostly cloudy. A chance of showers and thunderstorms this evening, then a slight chance of showers after midnight. Lows in the lower 60s. Northeast winds 5 to 15 miles an hour. Chance of rain 40%. Sunday, mostly cloudy with a chance of showers. A chance of thunderstorms in the afternoon. Highs in the lower 70s. East winds 10 to 20 miles an hour. Chance of rain 30%. Sunday night, a slight chance of thunderstorms in the evening. Mostly cloudy with a chance of showers. Lows in the lower 60s. Light northeast winds. Chance of rain 30%. Monday, partly sunny. A chance of showers in the morning, then a slight chance of showers and thunderstorms in the afternoon. Highs in the mid-80s. Northwest winds 5 to 15 miles an hour. Chance of rain 30%. Monday night, a slight chance of thunderstorms in the evening. Partly cloudy with a slight chance of showers. Lows in the lower 60s. Light northwest winds. Chance of rain 20%. And now the extended forecast. Tuesday and Tuesday night, mostly clear. A chance of showers and thunderstorms. Highs in the lower 80s. Lows in the mid-50s. Wednesday through Thursday night, clear. Highs around 80. Lows in the upper 50s. Friday and Friday night, partly cloudy. Highs in the lower 80s. Lows in the lower 60s. Saturday and Saturday night, partly cloudy. A slight chance of showers and thunderstorms. Highs in the mid-80s. Lows in the mid-60s. For more detailed weather, water, and climate information, please visit our website at weather.gov/Atlanta. The Athens climate summary for this evening, as of 4 p.m., May 30th, 2026. Today's high temperature of 85.

degrees occurred at 2:49 p.m. This high was 1 degree below the normal high of 86. The record high is 97 degrees, which was set in 1941. Today's low temperature of 69 degrees occurred at 6:38 a.m. This low was 6 degrees above the normal low of 63. The record low is 46 degrees, which was set in 1984. 0.06 inches of precipitation fell today, which brings the monthly total to 6.31 inches. This is 3.16 inches above the normal amount of 3.15 inches for May. The total precipitation for the year now stands at 15.92 inches, which is 3.84 inches below normal. There were no heating degree days today. This leaves the monthly total at 26. The yearly total since July 1st is 2,314. There were 12 cooling degree days today. This brings the monthly total to 207. The yearly total since January 1st is 388. Sunset tonight is at 8:38 p.m. Sunrise tomorrow is at 6:24 a.m. The current time is 6:32 p.m. Eastern Daylight Time. Here are the 6 p.m. weather observations from around the area. At Athens, it was mostly sunny. The temperature was 87 degrees, dew point 69 degrees, relative humidity 54%, wind calm, pressure was 29.87 inches and falling. At Gainesville, it was partly sunny, the temperature was 84. At Wyandotte, wind calm, pressure was 29.87 inches and falling. At Gainesville, it was partly sunny, the temperature was 84. At Winder, it was mostly sunny, the temperature was 82. At Greensboro, it was clear and 86, wind north at 5. At Jefferson, it was partly sunny and 84, wind east at 3. At Monroe, it was mostly sunny, the temperature was 86. At Albertton, it was cloudy and 85, wind northeast at 5. At Canyon, it was partly sunny and 81, wind calm. At Clemson, it was mostly sunny and 82, wind north at 5. Elsewhere across Georgia, at Atlanta it was partly sunny and 83, wind southwest at 8. At Cartersville, it was partly sunny and 82, wind west at 7. At Lawrenceville, it was mostly sunny and 86, wind west at 7. At Macon, it was mostly sunny and 86, wind calm. At Rome, it was partly sunny and 78, wind west at 5. At Augusta, with light rain, it was 77, wind north at 5. At Savannah, it was partly sunny and 86, wind southwest at 7. Elsewhere across the region, at Chattanooga, it was partly sunny and 82, wind north at 6. At Asheville, it was partly sunny and 78, wind variable at 6. At Greenville-Spartanburg, it was mostly sunny and 79, wind southeast at 5. Here is the hazardous weather outlook. This hazardous weather outlook is for north and central Georgia. For this afternoon and tonight, scattered thunderstorms are expected through this evening. Locally heavy rainfall, small hail and gusty winds can be expected with any storms that form. And now the extended outlook for the period Sunday through Friday. Scattered to numerous thunderstorms are expected Sunday through Tuesday, especially during the afternoon and evening hours each day. Locally heavy rainfall will be the primary concern in these storms, though a few storms could become strong, capable of producing gusty winds and some lightning. Spotter information statement. Spotter activation is not requested, but spotters are encouraged to submit reports of severe weather or flooding through the web by going to weather.gov/Atlanta. Please relay any information about observed severe weather to the National Weather Service while following all local and state guidelines. Here is the official forecast from your National Weather Service for the Athens listening area. Tonight, mostly cloudy, then becoming partly cloudy late this evening, then becoming mostly cloudy. A chance of showers and thunderstorms this evening, then a slight chance of showers after midnight.

lows in the lower 60s. Northeast winds 5 to 15 miles an hour. Chance of rain 40%. Sunday, mostly cloudy with a chance of showers. A chance of thunderstorms in the afternoon. Highs in the lower 70s. East winds 10 to 20 miles an hour. Chance of rain 30%. Sunday night, a slight chance of thunderstorms in the evening. Mostly cloudy with a chance of showers. Lows in the lower 60s. Light northeast winds. Chance of rain 30%. Monday, partly sunny. A chance of showers in the morning, then a slight chance of showers and thunderstorms in the afternoon. Highs in the mid-80s. Northwest winds 5 to 15 miles an hour. Chance of rain 30%. Monday night, a slight chance of thunderstorms in the evening. Partly cloudy with a slight chance of showers. Lows in the lower 60s. Light northwest winds. Chance of rain 20%. And now the extended forecast. Tuesday and Tuesday night, mostly clear. A chance of showers and thunderstorms. Highs in the lower 80s. Lows in the mid-50s. Wednesday through Thursday night, clear. Highs around 80. Lows in the upper 50s. Friday and Friday night, partly cloudy. Highs in the lower 80s. Lows in the lower 60s. Saturday and Saturday night, partly cloudy. A slight chance of showers and thunderstorms. Highs in the mid-80s. Lows in the mid-60s. For more detailed weather, water, and climate information, please visit our website at weather.gov/Atlanta. The current time is 6:38 p.m. Eastern Daylight Time. Here are the 6 p.m. weather observations from around the area. At Athens, it was mostly sunny. The temperature was 87 degrees, dew point 69 degrees, relative humidity 54%, wind column, pressure was 29.87 inches and falling. At Gainesville, it was partly sunny, the temperature was 84. At Winder, it was mostly sunny, the temperature was 82. At Greensboro, it was clear and 86, wind north at 5. At Jefferson, it was partly sunny and 84, wind east at 3. At Monroe, it was mostly sunny, the temperature was 86. At Albertton, it was cloudy and 85, wind northeast at 5. At Canyon, it was partly sunny and 81, wind calm. At Clemson, it was mostly sunny and 82, wind north at 5. Elsewhere across Georgia, at Atlanta it was partly sunny and 83, wind southwest at 8. At Cartersville, it was partly sunny and 82, wind west at 7. At Lawrenceville, it was mostly sunny and 86, wind west at 7. At Macon, it was mostly sunny and 86, wind calm. At Rome, it was partly sunny and 78, wind west at 5. At Augusta, with light rain it was 77, wind north at 5. At Savannah, it was partly sunny and 86, wind southwest at 7. Elsewhere across the region, at Chattanooga, it was partly sunny and 82, wind north at 6. At Asheville, it was partly sunny and 78, wind variable at 6. At Greenville-Spartanburg, it was mostly sunny and 79, wind southeast at 5. The Athens climate summary for this evening, as of 4 p.m., May 30, 2026. Today's high temperature of 85 degrees occurred at 2:49 p.m. This high was 1 degree below the normal high of 86. The record high is 97 degrees, which was set in 1941. Today's low temperature of 69 degrees occurred at 6:38 a.m. This low was 6 degrees above the normal low of 63. The record low is 46 degrees, which was set in 1984. 0.06 inches of precipitation fell today, which brings the monthly total to 6.31 inches. This is 3.16 inches above the normal amount of 3.15 inches for May. The total precipitation

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You can also like your Peachtree City National Weather Service on Facebook or follow NWS Atlanta on Twitter. Here is the hazardous weather outlook. This hazardous weather outlook is for North and Central Georgia. For this afternoon and tonight, scattered thunderstorms are expected through this evening. Locally heavy rainfall, small hail and gusty winds can be expected with any storms that form. And now the extended outlook for the period Sunday through Friday. Scattered to numerous thunderstorms are expected Sunday through Tuesday, especially during the afternoon and evening hours each day. Locally heavy rainfall will be the primary concern in these storms, though a few storms could become strong, capable of producing gusty winds and some lightning. Spotter information statement. 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Please relay any information about observed severe weather to the National Weather Service while following all local and state guidelines. Here is the official forecast from your National Weather Service for the Athens listening area. Tonight, mostly cloudy, then becoming partly cloudy late this evening, then becoming mostly cloudy. A chance of showers and thunderstorms this evening, then a slight chance of showers after midnight. Lows in the lower 60s. Northeast winds 5 to 15 miles an hour. Chance of rain 40%. Sunday, mostly cloudy with a chance of showers. A chance of thunderstorms in the afternoon. Highs in the lower 70s. East winds 10 to 20 miles an hour. Chance of rain 30%. Sunday night, a slight chance of thunderstorms in the evening. Mostly cloudy with a chance of showers. Lows in the lower 60s. Light northeast winds. Chance of rain 30%. Monday, partly sunny. A chance of showers in the morning, then a slight chance of showers and thunderstorms in the afternoon. Highs in the mid-80s. Northwest winds 5 to 15 miles an hour. Chance of rain 30%. Monday night, a slight chance of thunderstorms in the evening. Partly cloudy with a slight chance of showers. Lows in the lower 60s. Light northwest winds. Chance of rain 20%. And now the extended forecast. Tuesday and Tuesday night, mostly clear. A chance of showers and thunderstorms. Highs in the lower 80s. Lows in the mid-50s. Wednesday through Thursday night, clear. Highs around 80. Lows in the upper 50s. Friday and Friday night, partly cloudy. Highs in the lower 80s. Lows in the lower 60s. Saturday and Saturday night, partly cloudy. A slight chance of showers and thunderstorms. Highs in the mid-80s. Lows in the mid-60s. For more detailed weather, water, and climate information, please visit our website at weather.gov/Atlanta. The current time is 6:46 p.m. Eastern Daylight Time. Here are the 6 p.m. weather observations from around the area. At Athens, it was mostly sunny. The temperature was 87 degrees, dew point 69 degrees, relative humidity 54%, wind calm, pressure was 29.87 inches and falling. At Gainesville, it was partly sunny, the temperature was 84. At Winder, it was mostly sunny, the temperature was 82. At Greensboro, it was clear and 86, wind north at 5. At Jefferson, it was partly sunny and 84, wind east at 3. At Monroe, it was mostly sunny, the temperature was 86. At Alberton, it was cloudy and 85, wind northeast at 5. At Canyon, it was partly sunny and 81,

calm. At Clemson, it was mostly sunny and 82, wind north at 5. Elsewhere across Georgia, at Atlanta it was partly sunny and 83, wind southwest at 8. At Cartersville, it was partly sunny and 82, wind west at 7. At Lawrenceville, it was mostly sunny and 86, wind west at 7. At Macon, it was mostly sunny and 86, wind calm. At Rome, it was partly sunny and 78, wind west at 5. At Augusta, with light rain it was 77, wind north at 5. At Savannah, it was partly sunny and 86, wind southwest at 7. Elsewhere across the region, at Chattanooga, it was partly sunny and 82, wind north at 6. At Asheville, it was partly sunny and 78, wind variable at 6. At Greenville-Spartanburg, it was mostly sunny and 79, wind southeast at 5. Here is the hazardous weather outlook. This hazardous weather outlook is for north and central Georgia. For this afternoon and tonight, scattered thunderstorms are expected through this evening. Locally heavy rainfall, small hail and gusty winds can be expected with any storms that form. And now the extended outlook for the period Sunday through Friday. Scattered to numerous thunderstorms are expected Sunday through Tuesday, especially during the afternoon and evening hours each day. Locally heavy rainfall will be the primary concern in these storms, though a few storms could become strong, capable of producing gusty winds and some lightning. Spotter information statement. 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Please relay any information about observed severe weather to the National Weather Service while following all local and state guidelines. Here is the official forecast from your National Weather Service for the Athens listening area. Tonight, mostly cloudy, then becoming partly cloudy late this evening, then becoming mostly cloudy. A chance of showers and thunderstorms this evening, then a slight chance of showers after midnight. Lows in the lower 60s. Northeast winds 5 to 15 miles an hour. Chance of rain 40%. Sunday, mostly cloudy with a chance of showers. A chance of thunderstorms in the afternoon. Highs in the lower 70s. East winds 10 to 20 miles an hour. Chance of rain 30%. Sunday night, a slight chance of thunderstorms in the evening. Mostly cloudy with a chance of showers. Lows in the lower 60s. Light northeast winds. Chance of rain 30%. Monday, partly sunny. A chance of showers in the morning, then a slight chance of showers and thunderstorms in the afternoon. Highs in the mid-80s. Northwest winds 5 to 15 miles an hour. Chance of rain 30%. Monday night, a slight chance of thunderstorms in the evening. Partly cloudy with a slight chance of showers. Lows in the lower 60s. Light northwest winds. Chance of rain 20%. And now the extended forecast. Tuesday and Tuesday night, mostly clear. A chance of showers and thunderstorms. Highs in the lower 80s. Lows in the mid-50s. Wednesday through Thursday night, clear. Highs around 80. Lows in the upper 50s. Friday and Friday night, partly cloudy. Highs in the lower 80s. Lows in the lower 60s. Saturday and Saturday night, partly cloudy. A slight chance of showers and thunderstorms. Highs in the mid-80s. Lows in the mid-60s. For more detailed weather, water, and climate information, please visit our website at weather.gov/Atlanta. The Athens Climate Summary for this evening, as of 4 p.m., May 30, 2026. Today's high temperature of 85 degrees occurred at 2:49 p.m. This high was 1 degree below the normal high of 86. The record high is 97 degrees, which was set in 1941. Today's low temperature of 69 degrees occurred at 6:38 a.m. This low was

6 degrees above the normal low of 63. The record low is 46 degrees, which was set in 1984. 0.06 inches of precipitation fell today, which brings the monthly total to 6.31 inches. This is 3.16 inches above the normal amount of 3.15 inches for May. The total precipitation for the year now stands at 15.92 inches, which is 3.84 inches below normal. There were no heating degree days today. This leaves the monthly total at 26. The yearly total since July 1st is 2,314. There were 12 cooling degree days today. This brings the monthly total to 207. The yearly total since January 1st is 388. Sunset tonight is at 8:38 p.m. Sunrise tomorrow is at 6:24 a.m. The current time is 6:53 p.m. Eastern Daylight Time. Here are the 6 p.m. weather observations from around the area. At Athens, it was mostly sunny. The temperature was 87 degrees, dew point 69 degrees, relative humidity 54%, wind calm, pressure was 29.87 inches and falling. At Gainesville, it was partly sunny, the temperature was 84. At Winder, it was mostly sunny, the temperature was 82. At Greensboro, it was clear and 86, wind north at 5. At Jefferson, it was partly sunny and 84, wind east at 3. At Monroe, it was mostly sunny, the temperature was 86. At Alberton, it was cloudy and 85, wind northeast at 5. At Canyon, it was partly sunny and 81, wind calm. At Clemson, it was mostly sunny and 82, wind north at 5. Elsewhere across Georgia, at Atlanta it was partly sunny and 83, wind southwest at 8. At Cartersville, it was partly sunny and 82, wind west at 7. At Lawrenceville, it was mostly sunny and 86, wind west at 7. At Macon, it was mostly sunny and 86, wind calm. At Rome, it was partly sunny and 78, wind west at 5. At Augusta, with light rain it was 77, wind north at 5. At Savannah, it was partly sunny and 86, wind southwest at 7. Elsewhere across the region, at Chattanooga, it was partly sunny and 82, wind north at 6. At Asheville, it was partly sunny and 78, wind variable at 6. At Greenville-Spartanburg, it was mostly sunny and 79, wind southeast at 5. Here is the hazardous weather outlook. This hazardous weather outlook is for North and Central Georgia. For this afternoon and tonight, scattered thunderstorms are expected through this evening. Locally heavy rainfall, small hail and gusty winds can be expected with any storms that form. And now the extended outlook for the period Sunday through Friday. Scattered to numerous thunderstorms are expected Sunday through Tuesday, especially during the afternoon and evening hours each day. Locally heavy rainfall will be the primary concern in these storms, though a few storms could become strong, capable of producing gusty winds and some lightning. Spotter information statement. 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Please relay any information about observed severe weather to the National Weather Service while following all local and state guidelines. Here is the official forecast from your National Weather Service for the Athens listening area. Tonight, mostly cloudy, then becoming partly cloudy late this evening, then becoming mostly cloudy. A chance of showers and thunderstorms this evening, then a slight chance of showers after midnight. Lows in the lower 60s. Northeast winds 5 to 15 miles an hour. Chance of rain 40%. Sunday, mostly cloudy with a chance of showers. A chance of thunderstorms in the afternoon. Highs in the lower 70s. East winds 10 to 20 miles an hour. Chance of rain 30%. Sunday night, a slight chance of thunderstorms in the evening. Mostly cloudy with a chance

of showers. Lows in the lower 60s. Light northeast winds. Chance of rain 30%. Monday, partly sunny. A chance of showers in the morning, then a slight chance of showers and thunderstorms in the afternoon. Highs in the mid-80s. Northwest winds 5 to 15 miles an hour. Chance of rain 30%. Monday night, a slight chance of thunderstorms in the evening. Partly cloudy with a slight chance of showers. Lows in the lower 60s. Light northwest winds. Chance of rain 20%. And now the extended forecast. Tuesday and Tuesday night, mostly clear. A chance of showers and thunderstorms. Highs in the lower 80s. Lows in the mid-50s. Wednesday through Thursday night, clear. Highs around 80. Lows in the upper 50s. Friday and Friday night, partly cloudy. Highs in the lower 80s. Lows in the lower 60s. Saturday and Saturday night, partly cloudy. A slight chance of showers and thunderstorms. Highs in the mid-80s. Lows in the mid-60s. For more detailed weather, water, and climate information, please visit our website at weather.gov/Atlanta. Here is the official forecast from your National Weather Service for the Athens listening area. Tonight, mostly cloudy, then becoming partly cloudy late this evening, then becoming mostly cloudy. A chance of showers and thunderstorms this evening, then a slight chance of showers after midnight. Lows in the lower 60s. Northeast winds 5 to 15 miles an hour. Chance of rain 30%. Sunday, mostly cloudy with a chance of showers. A chance of thunderstorms in the afternoon. Highs in the lower 70s. East winds 10 to 20 miles an hour. Chance of rain 30%. Sunday night, a slight chance of thunderstorms in the evening. Mostly cloudy with a chance of showers. Lows in the lower 60s. Light northeast winds. Chance of rain 30%. Monday, partly sunny. A chance of showers in the morning, then a slight chance of showers and thunderstorms in the afternoon. Highs in the mid-80s. Northwest winds 5 to 15 miles an hour. Chance of rain 30%. Monday night, a slight chance of thunderstorms in the evening. Partly cloudy with a slight chance of showers. Lows in the lower 60s. Light northwest winds. Chance of rain 20%. And now the extended forecast. Tuesday and Tuesday night, mostly clear. A chance of showers and thunderstorms. Highs in the lower 80s. Lows in the mid-50s. Wednesday through Thursday night, clear. Highs around 80. Lows in the upper 50s. Friday and Friday night, partly cloudy. Highs in the lower 80s. Lows in the lower 60s. Saturday and Saturday night, partly cloudy. A slight chance of showers and thunderstorms. Highs in the mid-80s. Lows in the mid-60s. For more detailed weather, water, and climate information, please visit our website at weather.gov/Atlanta. The Athens Climate Summary for this evening, as of 4 p.m., May 30, 2026. Today's high temperature of 85 degrees occurred at 2:49 p.m. This high was 1 degree below the normal high of 86. The record high is 97 degrees, which was set in 1941. Today's low temperature of 69 degrees occurred at 6:38 a.m. This low was 6 degrees above the normal low of 63. The record low is 46 degrees, which was set in 1984. 0.06 inches of precipitation fell today, which brings the monthly total to 6.31 inches. This is 3.16 inches above the normal amount of 3.15 inches for May. The total precipitation for the year now stands at 15.92 inches, which is 3.84 inches below normal. There were no heating degree days today. This leaves the monthly total at 26.

The yearly total since July 1st is 2,314. There were 12 cooling degree days today. This brings the monthly total to 207. The yearly total since January 1st is 388. Sunset tonight is at 8:38 p.m. Sunrise tomorrow is at 6:24 a.m. The current time is 7:02 p.m. Eastern Daylight Time. Here are the 6 p.m. weather observations from around the area. At Athens, it was mostly sunny. The temperature was 87 degrees, dew point 69 degrees, relative humidity 54%, wind calm, pressure was 29.87 inches and falling. At Gainesville, it was partly sunny, the temperature was 84. At Winder, it was mostly sunny, the temperature was 82. At Greensboro, it was clear and 86, wind north at 5. At Jefferson, it was partly sunny and 84, wind east at 3. At Monroe, it was mostly sunny, the temperature was 86. At Alberton, it was cloudy and 85, wind northeast at 5. At Canyon, it was partly sunny and 81, wind calm. At Clemson, it was mostly sunny and 82, wind north at 5. Elsewhere across Georgia, at Atlanta it was partly sunny and 83, wind southwest at 8. At Cartersville, it was partly sunny and 82, wind west at 7. At Lawrenceville, it was mostly sunny and 86, wind west at 7. At Macon, it was mostly sunny and 86, wind calm. At Rome, it was partly sunny and 78, wind west at 5. At Augusta, with light rain it was 77, wind north at 5. At Savannah, it was partly sunny and 86, wind southwest at 7. Elsewhere across the region, at Chattanooga, it was partly sunny and 82, wind north at 6. At Asheville, it was partly sunny and 78, wind variable at 6. At Greenville-Spartanburg, it was mostly sunny and 79, wind southeast at 5. Here are the 7 p.m. weather observations from around the area. At Athens, it was mostly sunny. The temperature was 84 degrees, dew point 69 degrees, relative humidity 60%, wind east at 5 miles an hour, pressure was 29.88 inches and rising. At Gainesville, it was partly sunny and 82, wind southwest at 6. At Greensboro, it was partly cloudy and 86, wind calm. At Jefferson, it was partly sunny and 81, wind east at 6. At Monroe, it was mostly sunny, the temperature was 84. At Alberton, it was mostly sunny and 82, wind northeast at 3. At Canyon, it was partly sunny and 80, wind east at 3. At Clemson, it was mostly sunny and 78, wind north at 5. Elsewhere across Georgia, at Atlanta it was partly sunny and 84, wind west at 8. At Lawrenceville, it was mostly sunny and 85, wind southwest at 3. At Macon, it was mostly sunny and 81, wind south at 6. At Rome, it was mostly sunny and 80, wind west at 5. At Augusta, with light rain it was 78, wind calm. At Savannah, with thunder, it was 80, wind east at 15 gusting to 23. Elsewhere across the region, at Chattanooga, it was partly sunny and 82, wind north at 6. At Asheville, it was partly sunny and 77, wind north at 7. At Greenville-Spartanburg, it was mostly sunny and 79, wind south at 3. Here is the hazardous weather outlook. This hazardous weather outlook is for North and Central Georgia. For this afternoon and tonight, scattered thunderstorms are expected through this evening. Locally heavy rainfall, small hail and gusty winds can be expected with any storms that form. And now the extended outlook for the period Sunday through Friday. Scattered to numerous thunderstorms are expected Sunday through Tuesday, especially during the afternoon and evening hours each day. Locally heavy rainfall will be the primary concern in these storms, though a few storms could become strong, capable of producing

gusty winds and some lightning. Spotter information statement. 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Please relay any information about observed severe weather to the National Weather Service while following all local and state guidelines. Here is the official forecast from your National Weather Service for the Athens listening area. Tonight, mostly cloudy, then becoming partly cloudy late this evening, then becoming mostly cloudy. A chance of showers and thunderstorms this evening, then a slight chance of showers after midnight. Lows in the lower 60s. Northeast winds 5 to 15 miles an hour. Chance of rain 30%. Sunday, mostly cloudy with a chance of showers. A chance of thunderstorms in the afternoon. Highs in the lower 70s. East winds 10 to 20 miles an hour. Chance of rain 30%. Sunday night, a slight chance of thunderstorms in the evening. Mostly cloudy with a chance of showers. Lows in the lower 60s. Light northeast winds. Chance of rain 30%. Monday, partly sunny. A chance of showers in the morning, then a slight chance of showers and thunderstorms in the afternoon. Highs in the mid-80s. Northwest winds 5 to 15 miles an hour. Chance of rain 30%. Monday night, a slight chance of thunderstorms in the evening. Partly cloudy with a slight chance of showers. Lows in the lower 60s. Light northwest winds. Chance of rain 20%. And now the extended forecast. Tuesday and Tuesday night, mostly clear. A chance of showers and thunderstorms. Highs in the lower 80s. Lows in the mid-50s. Wednesday through Thursday night, clear. Highs around 80. Lows in the upper 50s. Friday and Friday night, partly cloudy. Highs in the lower 80s. Lows in the lower 60s. Saturday and Saturday night, partly cloudy. A slight chance of showers and thunderstorms. Highs in the mid-80s. Lows in the mid-60s. For more detailed weather, water, and climate information, please visit our website at weather.gov/Atlanta. The current time is 7:09 p.m. Eastern Daylight Time. Here are the 7 p.m. weather observations from around the area. At Athens, it was mostly sunny. The temperature was 84 degrees, dew point 69 degrees, relative humidity 60%, wind east at 5 miles an hour, pressure was 29.88 inches and rising. At Gainesville, it was partly sunny and 82, wind southwest at 6. At Greensboro, it was partly cloudy and 86, wind calm. At Jefferson, it was partly sunny and 81, wind east at 6. At Monroe, it was mostly sunny, the temperature was 84. At Albertton, it was mostly sunny and 82, wind northeast at 3. At Canyon, it was partly sunny and 80, wind east at 3. At Clemson, it was mostly sunny and 78, wind north at 5. Elsewhere across Georgia, at Atlanta it was partly sunny and 84, wind west at 8. At Lawrenceville, it was mostly sunny and 85, wind southwest at 3. At Macon, it was mostly sunny and 81, wind south at 6. At Rome, it was mostly sunny and 80, wind west at 5. At Augusta, with light rain it was 78, wind calm. At Savannah, with thunder, it was 80, wind east at 15, gusting to 23. Elsewhere across the region, at Chattanooga, it was partly sunny and 82, wind north at 6. At Asheville, it was partly sunny and 77, wind north at 7. At Greenville-Spartanburg, it was mostly sunny and 79, wind south at 3. The Athens climate summary for this evening, as of 4 p.m., May 30, 2026. Today's high temperature of 85 degrees occurred at 2:49 p.m. This high was 1 degree below the normal high of 86.

record high is 97 degrees, which was set in 1941. Today's low temperature of 69 degrees occurred at 6:38 a.m. This low was 6 degrees above the normal low of 63. The record low is 46 degrees, which was set in 1984. 0.06 inches of precipitation fell today, which brings the monthly total to 6.31 inches. This is 3.16 inches above the normal amount of 3.15 inches for May. The total precipitation for the year now stands at 15.92 inches, which is 3.84 inches below normal. There were no heating degree days today. This leaves the monthly total at 26. The yearly total since July 1st is 2,314. There were 12 cooling degree days today. This brings the monthly total to 207. The yearly total since January 1st is 388. Sunset tonight is at 8:38 p.m. Sunrise tomorrow is at 6:24 a.m. Here are the 7 p.m. weather observations from around the area. At Athens, it was mostly sunny. The temperature was 84 degrees, dew point 69 degrees, relative humidity 60%, wind east at 5 miles an hour, pressure was 29.88 inches and rising. At Gainesville, it was mostly sunny and 82, wind southwest at 6. At Winder, it was mostly sunny, the temperature was 82. At Greensboro, it was partly cloudy and 86, wind calm. At Jefferson, it was partly sunny and 81, wind east at 6. At Monroe, it was mostly sunny, the temperature was 84. At Alberton, it was partly sunny and 82, wind northeast at 3. At Canyon, it was partly sunny and 80, wind east at 3. At Clemson, it was partly sunny and 78, wind north at 5. Elsewhere across Georgia, at Atlanta it was partly sunny and 84, wind west at 8. At Lawrenceville, it was mostly sunny and 85, wind southwest at 3. At Macon, it was partly sunny and 81, wind south at 6. At Rome, it was partly sunny and 80, wind west at 5. At Augusta, with light rain it was 78, wind calm. At Savannah, with thunder, it was 80, wind east at 15 gusting to 23. Elsewhere across the region, at Chattanooga, it was partly sunny and 82, wind north at 6. At Asheville, it was partly sunny and 77, wind north at 7. At Greenville-Spartanburg, it was partly sunny and 79, wind south at 3. Here is the hazardous weather outlook. This hazardous weather outlook is for North and Central Georgia. For this afternoon and tonight, scattered thunderstorms are expected through this evening. Locally heavy rainfall, small hail and gusty winds can be expected with any storms that form. And now the extended outlook for the period Sunday through Friday. Scattered to numerous thunderstorms are expected Sunday through Tuesday, especially during the afternoon and evening hours each day. Locally heavy rainfall will be the primary concern in these storms, though a few storms could become strong, capable of producing gusty winds and some lightning. Spotter information statement. 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Please relay any information about observed severe weather to the National Weather Service while following all local and state guidelines. Here is the official forecast from your National Weather Service for the Athens listening area. Tonight, mostly cloudy, then becoming partly cloudy late this evening, then becoming mostly cloudy. A chance of showers and thunderstorms this evening, then a slight chance of showers after midnight. Lows in the lower 60s. Northeast winds 5 to 15 miles an hour. Chance of rain 30%. Sunday, mostly cloudy with a chance of showers. A chance of thunderstorms in the afternoon. Highs in the lower 70s. East winds 10 to 20 miles an hour. Chance of rain 30%. Sunday night, a slight chance of thunderstorms in the evening. Mostly

cloudy with a chance of showers. Lows in the lower 60s. Light northeast winds. Chance of rain 30%. Monday, partly sunny. A chance of showers in the morning, then a slight chance of showers and thunderstorms in the afternoon. Highs in the mid-80s. Northwest winds 5 to 15 miles an hour. Chance of rain 30%. Monday night, a slight chance of thunderstorms in the evening. Partly cloudy with a slight chance of showers. Lows in the lower 60s. Light northwest winds. Chance of rain 20%. And now the extended forecast. Tuesday and Tuesday night, mostly clear. A chance of showers and thunderstorms. Highs in the lower 80s. Lows in the mid-50s. Wednesday through Thursday night, clear. Highs around 80. Lows in the upper 50s. Friday and Friday night, partly cloudy. Highs in the lower 80s. Lows in the lower 60s. Saturday and Saturday night, partly cloudy. A slight chance of showers and thunderstorms. Highs in the mid-80s. Lows in the mid-60s. For more detailed weather, water, and climate information, please visit our website at weather.gov/Atlanta. The current time is 7:18 p.m. Eastern Daylight Time. Here are the 7 p.m. weather observations from around the area. At Athens, it was mostly sunny. The temperature was 84 degrees, dew point 69 degrees, relative humidity 60%, wind east at 5 miles an hour, pressure was 29.88 inches and rising. At Gainesville, it was mostly sunny and 82, wind southwest at 6. At Winder, it was mostly sunny, the temperature was 82. At Greensboro, it was partly cloudy and 86, wind calm. At Jefferson, it was partly sunny and 81, wind east at 6. At Monroe, it was mostly sunny, the temperature was 84. At Albertton, it was partly sunny and 82, wind northeast at 3. At Canyon, it was partly sunny and 80, wind east at 3. At Clemson, it was partly sunny and 78, wind north at 5. Elsewhere across Georgia, at Atlanta it was partly sunny and 84, wind west at 8. At Lawrenceville, it was mostly sunny and 85, wind southwest at 3. At Macon, it was partly sunny and 81, wind south at 6. At Rome, it was partly sunny and 80, wind west at 5. At Augusta, with light rain it was 78, wind calm. At Savannah, with thunder, it was 80, wind east at 15 gusting to 23. Elsewhere across the region, at Chattanooga, it was partly sunny and 82, wind north at 6. At Asheville, it was partly sunny and 77, wind north at 7. At Greenville-Spartanburg, it was partly sunny and 79, wind south at 3. The Athens climate summary for this evening, as of 4 p.m., May 30, 2026. Today's high temperature of 85 degrees occurred at 2:49 p.m. This high was 1 degree below the normal high of 86. The record high is 97 degrees, which was set in 1941. Today's low temperature of 69 degrees occurred at 6:38 a.m. This low was 6 degrees above the normal low of 63. The record low is 46 degrees, which was set in 1984. 0.06 inches of precipitation fell today, which brings the monthly total to 6.31 inches. This is 3.16 inches above the normal amount of 3.15 inches for May. The total precipitation for the year now stands at 15.92 inches, which is 3.84 inches below normal. There were no heating degree days today. This leaves the monthly total at 26. The yearly total since July 1st is 2,314. There were 12 cooling degree days today. This brings the monthly total to 207. The yearly total since January 1st is 388. Sunset tonight is at 8:38 p.m.

tomorrow is at 6:24 a.m. Here is the hazardous weather outlook. This hazardous weather outlook is for North and Central Georgia. For this afternoon and tonight, scattered thunderstorms are expected through this evening. Locally heavy rainfall, small hail and gusty winds can be expected with any storms that form. And now the extended outlook for the period Sunday through Friday. Scattered to numerous thunderstorms are expected Sunday through Tuesday, especially during the afternoon and evening hours each day. Locally heavy rainfall will be the primary concern in these storms, though a few storms could become strong, capable of producing gusty winds and some lightning. Spotter information statement. 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Please relay any information about observed severe weather to the National Weather Service while following all local and state guidelines. Here is the official forecast from your National Weather Service for the Athens listening area. Tonight, mostly cloudy, then becoming partly cloudy late this evening, then becoming mostly cloudy. A chance of showers and thunderstorms this evening, then a slight chance of showers after midnight. Lows in the lower 60s. Northeast winds 5 to 15 miles an hour. Chance of rain 30%. Sunday, mostly cloudy with a chance of showers. A chance of thunderstorms in the afternoon. Highs in the lower 70s. East winds 10 to 20 miles an hour. Chance of rain 30%. Sunday night, a slight chance of thunderstorms in the evening. Mostly cloudy with a chance of showers. Lows in the lower 60s. Light northeast winds. Chance of rain 30%. Monday, partly sunny. A chance of showers in the morning, then a slight chance of showers and thunderstorms in the afternoon. Highs in the mid-80s. Northwest winds 5 to 15 miles an hour. Chance of rain 30%. Monday night, a slight chance of thunderstorms in the evening. Partly cloudy with a slight chance of showers. Lows in the lower 60s. Light northwest winds. Chance of rain 20%. And now the extended forecast. Tuesday and Tuesday night, mostly clear. A chance of showers and thunderstorms. Highs in the lower 80s. Lows in the mid-50s. Wednesday through Thursday night, clear. Highs around 80. Lows in the upper 50s. Friday and Friday night, partly cloudy. Highs in the lower 80s. Lows in the lower 60s. Saturday and Saturday night, partly cloudy. A slight chance of showers and thunderstorms. Highs in the mid-80s. Lows in the mid-60s. For more detailed weather, water, and climate information, please visit our website at weather.gov/Atlanta. The current time is 7:25 p.m. Eastern Daylight Time. Here are the 7 p.m. weather observations from around the area. At Athens, it was mostly sunny. The temperature was 84 degrees, dew point 69 degrees, relative humidity 60%, wind east at 5 miles an hour, pressure was 29.88 inches and rising. At Gainesville, it was mostly sunny and 82, wind southwest at 6. At Winder, it was mostly sunny, the temperature was 82. At Greensboro, it was partly cloudy and 86, wind calm. At Jefferson, it was partly sunny and 81, wind east at 6. At Monroe, it was mostly sunny, the temperature was 84. At Albertton, it was partly sunny and 82, wind northeast at 3. At Canyon, it was partly sunny and 80, wind east at 3. At Clemson, it was partly sunny and 78, wind north at 5. Elsewhere across Georgia, at Atlanta it was partly sunny and 84, wind west at 8. At Lawrenceville, it was mostly sunny and 85, wind southwest at 3. At Macon, it was partly sunny and 81, wind south at 6. At Rome, it was partly sunny and 80, wind west at 5. At Augusta,

Mesa with light rain, it was 78, wind calm. At Savannah, with thunder, it was 80, wind east at 15, gusting to 23. Elsewhere across the region, at Chattanooga, it was partly sunny and 82, wind north at 6. At Asheville, it was partly sunny and 77, wind north at 7. At Greenville-Spartanburg, it was partly sunny and 79, wind south at 3. Here is the hazardous weather outlook. This hazardous weather outlook is for north and central Georgia. For this afternoon and tonight, scattered thunderstorms are expected through this evening. Locally heavy rainfall, small hail and gusty winds can be expected with any storms that form. And now the extended outlook for the period Sunday through Friday. Scattered to numerous thunderstorms are expected Sunday through Tuesday, especially during the afternoon and evening hours each day. Locally heavy rainfall will be the primary concern in these storms, though a few storms could become strong, capable of producing gusty winds and some lightning. Spotter information statement. 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Please relay any information about observed severe weather to the National Weather Service while following all local and state guidelines. Here is the official forecast from your National Weather Service for the Athens listening area. Tonight, mostly cloudy, then becoming partly cloudy late this evening, then becoming mostly cloudy. A chance of showers and thunderstorms this evening, then a slight chance of showers after midnight. Lows in the lower 60s. Northeast winds 5 to 15 miles an hour. Chance of rain 30%. Sunday, mostly cloudy with a chance of showers. A chance of thunderstorms in the afternoon. Highs in the lower 70s. East winds 10 to 20 miles an hour. Chance of rain 30%. Sunday night, a slight chance of thunderstorms in the evening. Mostly cloudy with a chance of showers. Lows in the lower 60s. Light northeast winds. Chance of rain 30%. Monday, partly sunny. A chance of showers in the morning, then a slight chance of showers and thunderstorms in the afternoon. Highs in the mid-80s. Northwest winds 5 to 15 miles an hour. Chance of rain 30%. Monday night, a slight chance of thunderstorms in the evening. Partly cloudy with a slight chance of showers. Lows in the lower 60s. Light northwest winds. Chance of rain 20%. And now the extended forecast. Tuesday and Tuesday night, mostly clear. A chance of showers and thunderstorms. Highs in the lower 80s. Lows in the mid-50s. Wednesday through Thursday night, clear. Highs around 80. Lows in the upper 50s. Friday and Friday night, partly cloudy. Highs in the lower 80s. Lows in the lower 60s. Saturday and Saturday night, partly cloudy. A slight chance of showers and thunderstorms. Highs in the mid-80s. Lows in the mid-60s. For more detailed weather, water, and climate information, please visit our website at weather.gov/Atlanta. The Athens climate summary for this evening, as of 4 p.m., May 30, 2026. Today's high temperature of 85 degrees occurred at 2:49 p.m. This high was 1 degree below the normal high of 86. The record high is 97 degrees, which was set in 1941. Today's low temperature of 69 degrees occurred at 6:38 a.m. This low was 6 degrees above the normal low of 63. The record low is 46 degrees, which was set in 1984. 0.06 inches of precipitation fell today, which brings the monthly total to 6.31 inches. This is 3.16 inches above the normal amount of 3.15 inches for May. The total precipitation for the year now stands at 15.92 inches, which is 3.84 inches below normal. There were no heating degree days today. This leaves the monthly total at 26.
The yearly total since July 1st is 2,314. There were 12 cooling degree days today. This brings the monthly total to 207. The yearly total since January 1st is 388. Sunset tonight is at 8:38 p.m. Sunrise tomorrow is at 6:24 a.m. The current time is 7:32 p.m. Eastern Daylight Time. Here are the 7 p.m. weather observations from around the area. At Athens, it was mostly sunny. The temperature was 84 degrees, dew point 69 degrees, relative humidity 60%, wind east at 5 miles an hour, pressure was 29.88 inches and rising. At Gainesville, it was mostly sunny and 82, wind southwest at 6. At Winder, it was mostly sunny, the temperature was 82. At Greensboro, it was partly cloudy and 86, wind calm. At Jefferson, it was partly sunny and 81, wind east at 6. At Greensboro, it was partly cloudy and 86, wind calm. At Jefferson, it was partly sunny and 81, wind east at 6. At Monroe, it was mostly sunny, the temperature was 84. At Alberton, it was partly sunny and 82, wind northeast at 3. At Canyon, it was partly sunny and 80, wind east at 3. At Clemson, it was partly sunny and 78, wind north at 5. Elsewhere across Georgia, at Atlanta it was partly sunny and 84, wind west at 8. At Lawrenceville, it was mostly sunny and 85, wind southwest at 3. At Macon, it was partly sunny and 81, wind south at 6. At Rome, it was partly sunny and 80, wind west at 5. At Augusta, with light rain it was 78, wind calm. At Savannah, with thunder, it was 80, wind east at 15 gusting to 23. Elsewhere across the region, at Chattanooga, it was partly sunny and 82, wind north at 6. At Asheville, it was partly sunny and 77, wind north at 7. At Greenville-Spartanburg, it was partly sunny and 79, wind south at 3. Here is the hazardous weather outlook. This hazardous weather outlook is for North and Central Georgia. For this afternoon and tonight, scattered thunderstorms are expected through this evening. Locally heavy rainfall, small hail and gusty winds can be expected with any storms that form. And now the extended outlook for the period Sunday through Friday, scattered to numerous thunderstorms are expected Sunday through Tuesday, especially during the afternoon and evening hours each day. Locally heavy rainfall will be the primary concern in these storms, though a few storms could become strong, capable of producing gusty winds and some lightning. Spotter information statement. 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Please relay any information about observed severe weather to the National Weather Service while following all local and state guidelines. Here is the official forecast from your National Weather Service for the Athens listening area. Tonight, mostly cloudy, then becoming partly cloudy late this evening, then becoming mostly cloudy. A chance of showers and thunderstorms this evening, then a slight chance of showers after midnight. Lows in the lower 60s. Northeast winds 5 to 15 miles an hour. Chance of rain 30%. Sunday, mostly cloudy with a chance of showers. A chance of thunderstorms in the afternoon. Highs in the lower 70s. East winds 10 to 20 miles an hour. Chance of rain 30%. Sunday night, a slight chance of thunderstorms in the evening. Mostly cloudy with a chance of showers. Lows in the lower 60s. Light northeast winds. Chance of rain 30%. Monday, partly sunny. A chance of showers in the morning, then a slight chance of showers and thunderstorms in the afternoon. Highs in the mid-80s. Northwest winds 5 to 15 miles an hour. Chance of rain 30%. Monday night, a slight chance of thunderstorms in the evening. Partly cloudy with a

Slight chance of showers. Lows in the lower 60s. Light northwest winds. Chance of rain 20%. And now the extended forecast. Tuesday and Tuesday night, mostly clear. A chance of showers and thunderstorms. Highs in the lower 80s. Lows in the mid 50s. Wednesday through Thursday night, clear. Highs around 80. Lows in the upper 50s. Friday and Friday night, partly cloudy. Highs in the lower 80s. Lows in the lower 60s. Saturday and Saturday night, partly cloudy. A slight chance of showers and thunderstorms. Highs in the mid 80s. Lows in the mid 60s. For more detailed weather, water, and climate information, please visit our website at weather.gov/Atlanta. The current time is 7:37 p.m. Eastern Daylight Time. Here are the 7 p.m. weather observations from around the area. At Athens, it was mostly sunny. The temperature was 84 degrees, dew point 69 degrees, relative humidity 60%, wind east at 5 miles an hour, pressure was 29.88 inches and rising. At Gainesville, it was mostly sunny and 82, wind southwest at 6. At Winder, it was mostly sunny, the temperature was 82. At Greensboro, it was partly cloudy and 86, wind calm. At Jefferson, it was partly sunny and 81, wind east at 6. At Monroe, it was mostly sunny, the temperature was 84. At Albertton, it was partly sunny and 82, wind northeast at 3. At Canyon, it was partly sunny and 80, wind east at 3. At Clemson, it was partly sunny and 78, wind north at 5. Elsewhere across Georgia, at Atlanta it was partly sunny and 84, wind west at 8. At Lawrenceville, it was mostly sunny and 85, wind southwest at 3. At Macon, it was partly sunny and 81, wind south at 6. At Rome, it was partly sunny and 80, wind west at 5. At Augusta, with light rain it was 78, wind calm. At Savannah, with thunder, it was 80, wind east at 15 gusting to 23. Elsewhere across the region, at Chattanooga, it was partly sunny and 82, wind north at 6. At Asheville, it was partly sunny and 77, wind north at 7. At Greenville-Spartanburg, it was partly sunny and 79, wind south at 3. Here is the hazardous weather outlook. This hazardous weather outlook is for North and Central Georgia. For this afternoon and tonight, scattered thunderstorms are expected through this evening. Locally heavy rainfall, small hail and gusty winds can be expected with any storms that form. And now the extended outlook for the period Sunday through Friday. Scattered to numerous thunderstorms are expected Sunday through Tuesday, especially during the afternoon and evening hours each day. Locally heavy rainfall will be the primary concern in these storms, though a few storms could become strong, capable of producing gusty winds and some lightning. Spotter information statement. 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Please relay any information about observed severe weather to the National Weather Service while following all local and state guidelines. The Athens climate summary for this evening, as of 4 p.m., May 30, 2026. Today's high temperature of 85 degrees occurred at 2:49 p.m. This high was 1 degree below the normal high of 86. The record high is 97 degrees, which was set in 1941. Today's low temperature of 69 degrees occurred at 6:38 a.m. This low was 6 degrees above the normal low of 63. The record low is 46 degrees, which was set in 1984. 0.06 inches of precipitation fell today, which brings the monthly total to 6.31 inches. This is 3.16 inches above the normal amount of 3.15 inches for May. The total precipitation for the year now stands at 15.92 inches.

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The WXK 56 listening area include the following counties: Banks, Barrow, Clark, Elbert, Franklin, Greene, Hall, Hart, Jackson, Madison, Morgan, Oconee, Oglethorpe, Tolliver, Walton, and Wilkes. 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You can also like your Peachtree City National Weather Service on Facebook or follow NWS Atlanta on Twitter. Here is the official forecast from your National Weather Service for the Athens listening area. Tonight, mostly cloudy, then becoming partly cloudy late this evening, then becoming mostly cloudy. A chance of showers and thunderstorms this evening, then a slight chance of showers after midnight. Lows in the lower 60s. Northeast winds 5 to 15 miles an hour. Chance of rain 30%. Sunday, mostly cloudy with a chance of showers. A chance of thunderstorms in the afternoon. Highs in the lower 70s. East winds 10 to 20 miles an hour. Chance of rain 30%. Sunday night, a slight chance of thunderstorms in the evening. Mostly cloudy with a chance of showers. Lows in the lower 60s. Light northeast winds. Chance of rain 30%. Monday, partly sunny. A chance of showers in the morning, then a slight chance of showers and thunderstorms in the afternoon. Highs in the mid-80s. Northwest winds 5 to 15 miles an hour. Chance of rain 30%. Monday night, a slight chance of thunderstorms in the evening. Partly cloudy with a slight chance of showers. Lows in the lower 60s. Light northwest winds. Chance of rain 20%. And now the extended forecast. Tuesday and Tuesday night, mostly clear. A chance of showers and thunderstorms. Highs in the lower 80s. Lows in the mid-50s. Wednesday through Thursday night, clear. Highs around 80. Lows in the upper 50s. Friday and Friday night, partly cloudy. Highs in the lower 80s. Lows in the lower 60s. Saturday and Saturday night, partly cloudy. A slight chance of showers and thunderstorms. Highs in the mid-80s. Lows in the mid-60s. For more detailed weather, water, and climate information, please visit our website at weather.gov/Atlanta. The current time is 7:45 p.m. Eastern Daylight Time. Here are the 7 p.m. weather observations from around the area. At Athens, it was mostly sunny. The temperature was 84 degrees, dew point 69 degrees, relative humidity 60%, wind east at 5 miles an hour, pressure was 29.88 inches and rising. At Gainesville, it was mostly sunny and 82, wind southwest at 6. At Winder, it was mostly sunny, the temperature was 82. At Greensboro, it was partly cloudy and 86, wind calm. At Jefferson, it was partly sunny and 81, wind east at 6. At Monroe, it was mostly sunny, the temperature was 84. At Albertton, it was partly sunny and 82, wind northeast at 3. At Canyon, it was partly sunny and 80, wind east at 3. At Clemson, it was partly sunny and 78, wind north at 5. Elsewhere across Georgia, at Atlanta it was partly sunny and 84, wind west at 8. At Lawrenceville, it was mostly sunny and 85, wind southwest at 3. At Macon, it was partly sunny and 81, wind south at 6. At Rome, it was partly sunny and 80, wind west at 5. At Augusta, with light rain it was 78, wind calm. At Savannah, with thunder, it was 80, wind east at 15 gusting to 23. Elsewhere across the region, at Chattanooga, it was partly sunny and 82, wind north at 6. At Asheville, it was partly sunny and 77, wind north at 7. At Greenville-Spartanburg, it was partly sunny and 79.

wind south at 3. Here is the hazardous weather outlook. This hazardous weather outlook is for north and central Georgia. For this afternoon and tonight, scattered thunderstorms are expected through this evening. Locally heavy rainfall, small hail and gusty winds can be expected with any storms that form. And now the extended outlook for the period Sunday through Friday. Scattered to numerous thunderstorms are expected Sunday through Tuesday, especially during the afternoon and evening hours each day. Locally heavy rainfall will be the primary concern in these storms, though a few storms could become strong, capable of producing gusty winds and some lightning. Spotter information statement. 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Please relay any information about observed severe weather to the National Weather Service while following all local and state guidelines. Here is the official forecast from your National Weather Service for the Athens listening area. Tonight, mostly cloudy, then becoming partly cloudy late this evening, then becoming mostly cloudy. A chance of showers and thunderstorms this evening, then a slight chance of showers after midnight. Lows in the lower 60s. Northeast winds 5 to 15 miles an hour. Chance of rain 30%. Sunday, mostly cloudy with a chance of showers. A chance of thunderstorms in the afternoon. Highs in the lower 70s. East winds 10 to 20 miles an hour. Chance of rain 30%. Sunday night, a slight chance of thunderstorms in the evening. Mostly cloudy with a chance of showers. Lows in the lower 60s. Light northeast winds. Chance of rain 30%. Monday, partly sunny. A chance of showers in the morning, then a slight chance of showers and thunderstorms in the afternoon. Highs in the mid-80s. Northwest winds 5 to 15 miles an hour. Chance of rain 30%. Monday night, a slight chance of thunderstorms in the evening. Partly cloudy with a slight chance of showers. Lows in the lower 60s. Light northwest winds. Chance of rain 20%. And now the extended forecast. Tuesday and Tuesday night, mostly clear. A chance of showers and thunderstorms. Highs in the lower 80s. Lows in the mid-50s. Wednesday through Thursday night, clear. Highs around 80. Lows in the upper 50s. Friday and Friday night, partly cloudy. Highs in the lower 80s. Lows in the lower 60s. Saturday and Saturday night, partly cloudy. A slight chance of showers and thunderstorms. Highs in the mid-80s. Lows in the mid-60s. For more detailed weather, water, and climate information, please visit our website at weather.gov/Atlanta. The Athens climate summary for this evening, as of 4 p.m., May 30, 2026. Today's high temperature of 85 degrees occurred at 2:49 p.m. This high was 1 degree below the normal high of 86. The record high is 97 degrees, which was set in 1941. Today's low temperature of 69 degrees occurred at 6:38 a.m. This low was 6 degrees above the normal low of 63. The record low is 46 degrees, which was set in 1984. 0.06 inches of precipitation fell today, which brings the monthly total to 6.31 inches. This is 3.16 inches above the normal amount of 3.15 inches for May. The total precipitation for the year now stands at 15.92 inches, which is 3.84 inches below normal. There were no heating degree days today. This leaves the monthly total at 26. The yearly total since July 1st is 2,314. There were 12 cooling degree days today. This brings the monthly total to 207. The yearly total since January 1st is 388. Sunset tonight is at 8:38 p.m. Sunrise tomorrow is at 6:24 a.m. The current time is 7:52 p.m.

Eastern Daylight Time. Here are the 7 p.m. weather observations from around the area. At Athens, it was mostly sunny. The temperature was 84 degrees, dew point 69 degrees, relative humidity 60%, wind east at 5 miles an hour, pressure was 29.88 inches and rising. At Gainesville, it was mostly sunny and 82, wind southwest at 6. At Winder, it was mostly sunny, the temperature was 82. At Greensboro, it was partly cloudy and 86, wind calm. At Jefferson, it was partly sunny and 81, wind east at 6. At Monroe, it was mostly sunny, the temperature was 84. At Albertton, it was partly sunny and 82, wind northeast at 3. At Canyon, it was partly sunny and 80, wind east at 3. At Clemson, it was partly sunny and 78, wind north at 5. Elsewhere across Georgia, at Atlanta it was partly sunny and 84, wind west at 8. At Lawrenceville, it was mostly sunny and 85, wind southwest at 3. At Macon, it was partly sunny and 81, wind south at 6. At Rome, it was partly sunny and 80, wind west at 5. At Augusta, with light rain it was 78, wind calm. At Savannah, with thunder, it was 80, wind east at 15 gusting to 23. Elsewhere across the region, at Chattanooga, it was partly sunny and 82, wind north at 6. At Asheville, it was partly sunny and 77, wind north at 7. At Greenville-Spartanburg, it was partly sunny and 79, wind south at 3. Here is the hazardous weather outlook. This hazardous weather outlook is for North and Central Georgia. For this afternoon and tonight, scattered thunderstorms are expected through this evening. Locally heavy rainfall, small hail and gusty winds can be expected with any storms that form. And now the extended outlook for the period Sunday through Friday. Scattered to numerous thunderstorms are expected Sunday through Tuesday, especially during the afternoon and evening hours each day. Locally heavy rainfall will be the primary concern in these storms, though a few storms could become strong, capable of producing gusty winds and some lightning. Spotter information statement. 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Please relay any information about observed severe weather to the National Weather Service while following all local and state guidelines. Here is the official forecast from your National Weather Service for the Athens listening area. Tonight, mostly cloudy, then becoming partly cloudy late this evening, then becoming mostly cloudy. A chance of showers and thunderstorms this evening, then a slight chance of showers after midnight. Lows in the lower 60s. Northeast winds 5 to 15 miles an hour. Chance of rain 30%. Sunday, mostly cloudy with a chance of showers. A chance of thunderstorms in the afternoon. Highs in the lower 70s. East winds 10 to 20 miles an hour. Chance of rain 30%. Sunday night, a slight chance of thunderstorms in the evening. Mostly cloudy with a chance of showers. Lows in the lower 60s. Light northeast winds. Chance of rain 30%. Monday, partly sunny. A chance of showers in the morning, then a slight chance of showers and thunderstorms in the afternoon. Highs in the mid-80s. Northwest winds 5 to 15 miles an hour. Chance of rain 30%. Monday night, a slight chance of thunderstorms in the evening. Partly cloudy with a slight chance of showers. Lows in the lower 60s. Light northwest winds. Chance of rain 20%. And now the extended forecast. Tuesday and Tuesday night, mostly clear. A chance of showers and thunderstorms. Highs in the lower 80s. Lows in the mid-50s. Wednesday through Thursday night, clear. Highs around 80. Lows in the upper 50s. Friday and Friday night, partly cloudy. Highs in the lower 80s.

lows in the lower 60s. Saturday and Saturday night, partly cloudy. A slight chance of showers and thunderstorms. Highs in the mid-80s. Lows in the mid-60s. For more detailed weather, water, and climate information, please visit our website at weather.gov/Atlanta. The current time is 7:57 p.m. Eastern Daylight Time. Here are the 7 p.m. weather observations from around the area. At Athens, it was mostly sunny. The temperature was 84 degrees, dew point 69 degrees, relative humidity 60%, wind east at 5 miles an hour, pressure was 29.88 inches and rising. At Gainesville, it was mostly sunny and 82, wind southwest at 6. At Winder, it was mostly sunny, the temperature was 82. At Greensboro, it was partly cloudy and 86, wind calm. At Jefferson, it was partly sunny and 81, wind east at 6. At Monroe, it was mostly sunny, the temperature was 84. At Albertton, it was partly sunny and 82, wind northeast at 3. At Canyon, it was partly sunny and 80, wind east at 3. At Clemson, it was partly sunny and 78, wind north at 5. Elsewhere across Georgia, at Atlanta it was partly sunny and 84, wind west at 8. At Lawrenceville, it was mostly sunny and 85, wind southwest at 3. At Macon, it was partly sunny and 81, wind south at 6. At Rome, it was partly sunny and 80, wind west at 5. At Augusta, with light rain it was 78, wind calm. At Savannah, with thunder, it was 80, wind east at 15 gusting to 23. Elsewhere across the region, at Chattanooga, it was partly sunny and 82, wind north at 6. At Asheville, it was partly sunny and 77, wind north at 7. At Greenville-Spartanburg, it was partly sunny and 79, wind south at 3. Here is the hazardous weather outlook. This hazardous weather outlook is for North and Central Georgia. For this afternoon and tonight, scattered thunderstorms are expected through this evening. Locally heavy rainfall, small hail and gusty winds can be expected with any storms that form. And now the extended outlook for the period Sunday through Friday. Scattered to numerous thunderstorms are expected Sunday through Tuesday, especially during the afternoon and evening hours each day. Locally heavy rainfall will be the primary concern in these storms, though a few storms could become strong, capable of producing gusty winds and some lightning. Spotter information statement. 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Please relay any information about observed severe weather to the National Weather Service while following all local and state guidelines. Here is the official forecast from your National Weather Service for the Athens listening area. Tonight, mostly cloudy, then becoming partly cloudy late this evening, then becoming mostly cloudy. A chance of showers and thunderstorms this evening, then a slight chance of showers after midnight. Lows in the lower 60s. Northeast winds 5 to 15 miles an hour. Chance of rain 30%. Sunday, mostly cloudy with a chance of showers. A chance of thunderstorms in the afternoon. Highs in the lower 70s. East winds 10 to 20 miles an hour. Chance of rain 30%. Sunday night, a slight chance of thunderstorms in the evening. Mostly cloudy with a chance of showers. Lows in the lower 60s. Light northeast winds. Chance of rain 30%. Monday, partly sunny. A chance of showers in the morning, then a slight chance of showers and thunderstorms in the afternoon. Highs in the mid-80s. Northwest winds 5 to 15 miles an hour. Chance of rain 30%. Monday night, a slight chance of thunderstorms in the evening. Partly cloudy with a slight chance of showers. Lows in the lower 60s. Light northwest winds. Chance of rain 20%. And now the extended